miles per hour with gusts up to 20 miles per hour. Monday, mostly cloudy in the morning, then becoming mostly sunny. Highs in the upper 70s. Northeast winds 5 to 10 miles per hour. Monday night, partly cloudy in the evening, then becoming mostly clear. Lows in the upper 50s. East winds 5 to 10 miles per hour. Tuesday, partly sunny. Humid with highs in the lower 80s. Southeast winds around 5 miles per hour. Tuesday night, mostly cloudy. A slight chance of showers and thunderstorms in the evening, then a chance of showers and thunderstorms after midnight. Humid with lows in the middle 60s. East winds around 5 miles per hour. Chance of rain 40%. Wednesday, partly sunny. A slight chance of showers and thunderstorms in the morning. Highs in the lower 80s. Wednesday night, partly cloudy in the evening, then becoming mostly cloudy. A chance of showers. A chance of thunderstorms, mainly in the evening. Lows in the middle 60s. Chance of rain 30%. Thursday, partly sunny with a chance of showers. A slight chance of thunderstorms in the morning, then a chance of thunderstorms in the afternoon. Highs in the lower 80s. Chance of rain 30%. Thursday night and Friday, mostly cloudy with a chance of showers and thunderstorms. Lows in the middle 60s. Highs in the middle 80s. Chance of rain 40%. Friday night, partly cloudy in the evening, then becoming mostly cloudy. A chance of showers and thunderstorms. Lows around 70. Chance of rain 50%. Saturday, partly sunny with a slight chance of showers and thunderstorms. Highs around 90. Saturday night, partly cloudy with a slight chance of showers and thunderstorms in the evening, then mostly clear after midnight. Breezy with lows in the middle 70s. Sunday, sunny, breezy with highs in the middle 90s. This hazardous weather outlook is for central Kansas, east central Kansas, north central Kansas, and northeast Kansas. For this afternoon and tonight, the probability for widespread hazardous weather is low. For Monday through Saturday, the probability for widespread hazardous weather is low. The Topeka, Kansas climate summary for this evening, as of 4 p.m., June 21, 2026. Today's high temperature was 79 degrees. The normal high is 87. The record high is 100 degrees, which was last set in 2022. Today's low temperature was 67 degrees. The normal low is 67. The record low is 48 degrees, which was set in 1972. 2.34 inches of precipitation fell today, which brings the monthly total to 5.82 inches. The total precipitation for the year now stands at 22.15 inches. Today the maximum wind observed was 15 miles an hour from the northwest. The highest wind gust observed was 20 miles per hour from the north. Sunset tonight is at 8:52 p.m. Sunrise tomorrow is at 5:57 a.m. The Manhattan, Kansas climate summary for this evening, as of 4 p.m., June 21, 2026. Today's high temperature was 77 degrees. This high was 11 degrees below the normal high of 88. Today's low temperature was 65 degrees. This high the normal low of 65. 1.52 inches of precipitation fell today, which brings the monthly total to 8.06 inches. The total precipitation for the year now stands at 16.36 inches. Today the maximum wind observed was 16 miles an hour from the south. The highest wind gust observed was 23 miles per hour from the north. Sunset tonight is at 8:56 p.m. Sunrise tomorrow is at 6:01 a.m. This is NOAA Weather Radio Station WXK91 in Topeka. Now here is your National Weather Service forecast. Tonight, partly cloudy this evening, then becoming mostly cloudy. Lows in the upper 50s.
northeast winds 5 to 10 miles per hour with gusts up to 20 miles per hour. Monday, mostly cloudy in the morning, then becoming mostly sunny. Highs in the upper 70s. Northeast winds 5 to 10 miles per hour. Monday night, partly cloudy in the evening, then becoming mostly clear. Lows in the upper 50s. East winds 5 to 10 miles per hour. Tuesday, partly sunny. Humid with highs in the lower 80s. Southeast winds around 5 miles per hour. Tuesday night, mostly cloudy. A slight chance of showers and thunderstorms in the evening, then a chance of showers and thunderstorms after midnight. Humid with lows in the middle 60s. East winds around 5 miles per hour. Chance of rain 40%. Wednesday, partly sunny. A slight chance of showers and thunderstorms in the morning. Highs in the lower 80s. Wednesday night, partly cloudy in the evening, then becoming mostly cloudy. A chance of showers. A chance of thunderstorms, mainly in the evening. Lows in the middle 60s. Chance of rain 30%. Thursday, partly sunny with a chance of showers. A slight chance of thunderstorms in the morning, then a chance of thunderstorms in the afternoon. Highs in the lower 80s. Chance of rain 30%. Thursday night and Friday, mostly cloudy with a chance of showers and thunderstorms. Lows in the middle 60s. Highs in the middle 80s. Chance of rain 40%. Friday night, partly cloudy in the evening, then becoming mostly cloudy. A chance of showers and thunderstorms. Lows around 70. Chance of rain 50%. Saturday, partly sunny with a slight chance of showers and thunderstorms. Highs around 90. Saturday night, partly cloudy with a slight chance of showers and thunderstorms in the evening, then mostly clear after midnight. Breezy with lows in the middle 70s. Sunday, sunny, breezy with highs in the middle 90s. The current time is 7:08 p.m. Central Daylight Time. This hazardous weather outlook is for Central Kansas, East Central Kansas, North Central Kansas and Northeast Kansas. For this afternoon and tonight, the probability for widespread hazardous weather is low. For Monday through Saturday, the probability for widespread hazardous weather is low. The Topeka, Kansas climate summary for this evening, as of 4 p.m., June 21, 2026. Today's high temperature was 79 degrees. The normal high is 87. The record high is 100 degrees, which was last set in 2022. Today's low temperature was 67 degrees. The normal low is 67. The record low is 48 degrees, which was set in 1972. 2.34 inches of precipitation fell today, which brings the monthly total to 5.82 inches. The total precipitation for the year now stands at 22.15 inches. Today the maximum wind observed was 15 miles an hour from the northwest. The highest wind gust observed was 20 miles per hour from the north. Sunset tonight is at 8:52 p.m. Sunrise tomorrow is at 5:57 a.m. The Manhattan, Kansas climate summary for this evening, as of 4 p.m., June 21, 2026. Today's high temperature was 77 degrees. This high was 11 degrees below the normal high of 88. Today's low temperature was 65 degrees. This high the normal low of 65. 1.52 inches of precipitation fell today, which brings the monthly total to 8.06 inches. The total precipitation for the year now stands at 16.36 inches. Today the maximum wind observed was 16 miles an hour from the south. The highest wind gust observed was 23 miles per hour from the north. Sunset tonight is at 8:56 p.m. Sunrise tomorrow is at 6:01 a.m. This is NOAA Weather Radio Station WXK91 in Topeka. Now here is your National Weather Service forecast.
tonight, partly cloudy this evening, then becoming mostly cloudy. Lows in the upper

50s. Northeast winds 5 to 10 miles per hour with gusts up to 20 miles per hour. Monday, mostly cloudy in the morning, then becoming mostly sunny. Highs in the upper 70s. Northeast winds 5 to 10 miles per hour. Monday night, partly cloudy in the evening, then becoming mostly clear. Lows in the upper 50s. East winds 5 to 10 miles per hour. Tuesday, partly sunny. Humid with highs in the lower 80s. Southeast winds around 5 miles per hour. Tuesday night, mostly cloudy. A slight chance of showers and thunderstorms in the evening, then a chance of showers and thunderstorms after midnight. Humid with lows in the middle 60s. East winds around 5 miles per hour. Chance of rain 40%. Wednesday, partly sunny. A slight chance of showers and thunderstorms in the morning. Highs in the lower 80s. Wednesday night, partly cloudy in the evening, then becoming mostly cloudy. A chance of showers. A chance of thunderstorms, mainly in the evening. Lows in the middle 60s. Chance of rain 30%. Thursday, partly sunny with a chance of showers. A slight chance of thunderstorms in the morning, then a chance of thunderstorms in the afternoon. Highs in the lower 80s. Chance of rain 30%. Thursday night and Friday, mostly cloudy with a chance of showers and thunderstorms. Lows in the middle 60s. Highs in the middle 80s. Chance of rain 40%. Friday night, partly cloudy in the evening, then becoming mostly cloudy. A chance of showers and thunderstorms. Lows around 70. Chance of rain 50%. Saturday, partly sunny with a slight chance of showers and thunderstorms. Highs around 90. Saturday night, partly cloudy with a slight chance of showers and thunderstorms in the evening, then mostly clear after midnight. Breezy with lows in the middle 70s. Sunday, sunny, breezy with highs in the middle 90s. This hazardous weather outlook is for Central Kansas, East Central Kansas, North Central Kansas and Northeast Kansas. For this afternoon and tonight, the probability for widespread hazardous weather is low. For Monday through Saturday, the probability for widespread hazardous weather is low. The Topeka, Kansas climate summary for this evening, as of 4 p.m., June 21, 2026. Today's high temperature was 79 degrees. The normal high is 87. The record high is 100 degrees, which was last set in 2022. Today's low temperature was 67 degrees. The normal low is 67. The record low is 48 degrees, which was set in 1972. 2.34 inches of precipitation fell today, which brings the monthly total to 5.82 inches. The total precipitation for the year now stands at 22.15 inches. Today the maximum wind observed was 15 miles an hour from the northwest. The highest wind gust observed was 20 miles per hour from the north. Sunset tonight is at 8:52 p.m. Sunrise tomorrow is at 5:57 a.m. The Manhattan, Kansas climate summary for this evening, as of 4 p.m., June 21, 2026. Today's high temperature was 77 degrees. This high was 11 degrees below the normal high of 88. Today's low temperature was 65 degrees. This high the normal low of 65. 1.52 inches of precipitation fell today, which brings the monthly total to 8.06 inches. The total precipitation for the year now stands at 16.36 inches. Today the maximum wind observed was 16 miles an hour from the south. The highest wind gust observed was 23 miles per hour from the north. Sunset tonight is at 8:56 p.m. Sunrise tomorrow is at 6:01 a.m. This is NOAA Weather Radio Station WXK91 in Topeka. Here are the 7 p.m. conditions for the local area. At Topeka, it was partly sunny.
The temperature was 72 degrees, the dew point 65, and the relative humidity was 78%. The wind was northeast at 10 miles an hour. The pressure was 29.79 inches and rising. At Manhattan, it was mostly sunny. The temperature was 75 degrees, the dew point 66, and the relative humidity was 73%. The wind was northeast at 9 miles an hour. Around the region, it was mostly sunny, with a temperature of 74 at Lawrence and 83 at Wichita. At Omaha, it was partly sunny, with a temperature of 68. It was cloudy, with a temperature of 73 at Kansas City, 79 at Emporia, 70 at Concordia, 69 at Beatrice, and 80 at Springfield. Once again, at Manhattan, it was 75 degrees under mostly sunny skies. Once again, at Topeka, it was 72 degrees under partly sunny skies. Now here is your National Weather Service forecast. Tonight, partly cloudy this evening, then becoming mostly cloudy. Lows in the upper 50s. Northeast winds 5 to 10 miles per hour with gusts up to 20 miles per hour. Monday, mostly cloudy in the morning, then becoming mostly sunny. Highs in the upper 70s. Northeast winds 5 to 10 miles per hour. Monday night, partly cloudy in the evening, then becoming mostly clear. Lows in the upper 50s. East winds 5 to 10 miles per hour. Tuesday, partly sunny. Humid with highs in the lower 80s. Southeast winds around 5 miles per hour. Tuesday night, mostly cloudy. A slight chance of showers and thunderstorms in the evening, then a chance of showers and thunderstorms after midnight. Humid with lows in the middle 60s. East winds around 5 miles per hour. Chance of rain 40%. Wednesday, partly sunny. A slight chance of showers and thunderstorms in the morning. Highs in the lower 80s. Wednesday night, partly cloudy in the evening, then becoming mostly cloudy. A chance of showers. A chance of thunderstorms, mainly in the evening. Lows in the middle 60s. Chance of rain 30%. Thursday, partly sunny with a chance of showers. A slight chance of thunderstorms in the morning, then a chance of thunderstorms in the afternoon. Highs in the lower 80s. Chance of rain 30%. Thursday night and Friday, mostly cloudy with a chance of showers and thunderstorms. Lows in the middle 60s. Highs in the middle 80s. Chance of rain 40%. Friday night, partly cloudy in the evening, then becoming mostly cloudy. A chance of showers and thunderstorms. Lows around 70. Chance of rain 50%. Saturday, partly sunny with a slight chance of showers and thunderstorms. Highs around 90. Saturday night, partly cloudy with a slight chance of showers and thunderstorms in the evening, then mostly clear after midnight. Breezy with lows in the middle 70s. Sunday, sunny, breezy with highs in the middle 90s. This hazardous weather outlook is for central Kansas, east central Kansas, north central Kansas, and northeast Kansas. For this afternoon and tonight, the probability for widespread hazardous weather is low. For Monday through Saturday, the probability for widespread hazardous weather is low. The Topeka, Kansas climate summary for this evening, as of 4 p.m., June 21, 2026. Today's high temperature was 79 degrees. The normal high is 87. The record high is 100 degrees, which was last set in 2022. Today's low temperature was 67 degrees. The normal low is 67. The record low is 48 degrees, which was set in 1972. 2.34 inches of precipitation fell today, which brings the monthly total to 5.82 inches. The total precipitation for the year now stands at 22.15 inches. Today the maximum wind observed was 15 miles an hour from the northwest. The highest wind gust observed was 20 miles per hour from the north.
Sunset tonight is at 8:52 p.m. Sunrise tomorrow is at 5:56.

7 a.m. The Manhattan, Kansas climate summary for this evening, as of 4 p.m., June 21st, 2026. Today's high temperature was 77 degrees. This high was 11 degrees below the normal high of 88. Today's low temperature was 65 degrees. This high the normal low of 65. 1.52 inches of precipitation fell today, which brings the monthly total to 8.06 inches. The total precipitation for the year now stands at 16.36 inches. Today the maximum wind observed was 16 miles an hour from the south. The highest wind gust observed was 23 miles per hour from the north. Sunset tonight is at 8:56 p.m. Sunrise tomorrow is at 6:01 a.m. This is NOAA Weather Radio Station WXK91 in Topeka. Here are the 7 p.m. conditions for the local area. At Topeka, it was partly sunny. The temperature was 72 degrees, the dew point 65, and the relative humidity was 78%. The wind was northeast at 10 miles an hour. The pressure was 29.79 inches and rising. At Manhattan, it was mostly sunny. The temperature was 75 degrees, the dew point 66, and the relative humidity was 73%. The wind was northeast at 9 miles an hour. Around the region, it was mostly sunny, with a temperature of 74 at Lawrence and 83 at Wichita. At Omaha, it was partly sunny, with a temperature of 68. It was cloudy, with a temperature of 73 at Kansas City, 79 at Emporia, 70 at Concordia, 69 at Beatrice, and 80 at Springfield. Once again, at Manhattan, it was 75 degrees under mostly sunny skies. Once again, at Topeka, it was 72 degrees under partly sunny skies. The current time is 7:23 p.m. Central Daylight Time. Now here is your National Weather Service forecast. Tonight, partly cloudy this evening, then becoming mostly cloudy. Lows in the upper 50s. Northeast winds 5 to 10 miles per hour with gusts up to 20 miles per hour. Monday, mostly cloudy in the morning, then becoming mostly sunny. Highs in the upper 70s. Northeast winds 5 to 10 miles per hour. Monday night, partly cloudy in the evening, then becoming mostly clear. Lows in the upper 50s. East winds 5 to 10 miles per hour. Tuesday, partly sunny. Humid with highs in the lower 80s. Southeast winds around 5 miles per hour. Tuesday night, mostly cloudy. A slight chance of showers and thunderstorms in the evening, then a chance of showers and thunderstorms after midnight. Humid with lows in the middle 60s. East winds around 5 miles per hour. Chance of rain 40%. Wednesday, partly sunny. A slight chance of showers and thunderstorms in the morning. Highs in the lower 80s. Wednesday night, partly cloudy in the evening, then becoming mostly cloudy. A chance of showers. A chance of thunderstorms, mainly in the evening. Lows in the middle 60s. Chance of rain 30%. Thursday, partly sunny with a chance of showers. A slight chance of thunderstorms in the morning, then a chance of thunderstorms in the afternoon. Highs in the lower 80s. Chance of rain 30%. Thursday night and Friday, mostly cloudy with a chance of showers and thunderstorms. Lows in the middle 60s. Highs in the middle 80s. Chance of rain 40%. Friday night, partly cloudy in the evening, then becoming mostly cloudy. A chance of showers and thunderstorms. Lows around 70. Chance of rain 50%. Saturday, partly sunny with a slight chance of showers and thunderstorms. Highs around 90. Saturday night, partly cloudy with a slight chance of showers and thunderstorms in the evening, then mostly clear after midnight. Breezy with lows in the middle 70s. Sunday, sunny, breezy with highs in the middle 90s.
This hazardous weather

Outlook is for Central Kansas, East Central Kansas, North Central Kansas, and Northeast Kansas. For this afternoon and tonight, the probability for widespread hazardous weather is low. For Monday through Saturday, the probability for widespread hazardous weather is low. The Topeka, Kansas climate summary for this evening, as of 4 p.m., June 21, 2026. Today's high temperature was 79 degrees. The normal high is 87. The record high is 100 degrees, which was last set in 2022. Today's low temperature was 67 degrees. The normal low is 67. The record low is 48 degrees, which was set in 1972. 2.34 inches of precipitation fell today, which brings the monthly total to 5.82 inches. The total precipitation for the year now stands at 22.15 inches. Today the maximum wind observed was 15 miles an hour from the northwest. The highest wind gust observed was 20 miles per hour from the north. Sunset tonight is at 8:52 p.m. Sunrise tomorrow is at 5:57 a.m. The Manhattan, Kansas climate summary for this evening, as of 4 p.m., June 21, 2026. Today's high temperature was 77 degrees. This high was 11 degrees below the normal high of 88. Today's low temperature was 65 degrees. This high the normal low of 65. 1.52 inches of precipitation fell today, which brings the monthly total to 8.06 inches. The total precipitation for the year now stands at 16.36 inches. Today the maximum wind observed was 16 miles an hour from the south. The highest wind gust observed was 23 miles per hour from the north. Sunset tonight is at 8:56 p.m. Sunrise tomorrow is at 6:01 a.m. This is NOAA Weather Radio Station WXK91 in Topeka. Here are the 7 p.m. conditions for the local area. At Topeka, it was partly sunny. The temperature was 72 degrees, the dew point 65, and the relative humidity was 78%. The wind was northeast at 10 miles an hour. The pressure was 29.79 inches and rising. At Manhattan, it was mostly sunny. The temperature was 75 degrees, the dew point 66, and the relative humidity was 73%. The wind was northeast at 9 miles an hour. Around the region, it was mostly sunny, with a temperature of 74 at Lawrence and 83 at Wichita. At Omaha, it was partly sunny, with a temperature of 68. It was cloudy, with a temperature of 73 at Kansas City, 79 at Emporia, 70 at Concordia, 69 at Beatrice, and 80 at Springfield. Once again, at Manhattan, it was 75 degrees under mostly sunny skies. Once again, at Topeka, it was 72 degrees under partly sunny skies. Now here is your National Weather Service forecast. Tonight, partly cloudy this evening, then becoming mostly cloudy. Lows in the upper 50s. Northeast winds 5 to 10 miles per hour with gusts up to 20 miles per hour. Monday, mostly cloudy in the morning, then becoming mostly sunny. Highs in the upper 70s. Northeast winds 5 to 10 miles per hour. Monday night, partly cloudy in the evening, then becoming mostly clear. Lows in the upper 50s. East winds 5 to 10 miles per hour. Tuesday, partly sunny. Humid with highs in the lower 80s. Southeast winds around 5 miles per hour. Tuesday night, mostly cloudy. A slight chance of showers and thunderstorms in the evening, then a chance of showers and thunderstorms after midnight. Humid with lows in the middle 60s. East winds around 5 miles per hour. Chance of rain 40%. Wednesday, partly sunny. A slight chance of showers and thunderstorms in the morning. Highs in the lower 80s. Wednesday night, partly cloudy in the evening, then becoming mostly cloudy. A chance of showers.
a chance of thunderstorms, mainly in the evening. Lows in the middle 60s. Chance of rain 30%. Thursday, partly sunny with a chance of showers. A slight chance of thunderstorms in the morning, then a chance of thunderstorms in the afternoon. Highs in the lower 80s. Chance of rain 30%. Thursday night and Friday, mostly cloudy with a chance of showers and thunderstorms. Lows in the middle 60s. Highs in the middle 80s. Chance of rain 40%. Friday night, partly cloudy in the evening, then becoming mostly cloudy. A chance of showers and thunderstorms. Lows around 70. Chance of rain 50%. Saturday, partly sunny with a slight chance of showers and thunderstorms. Highs around 90. Saturday night, partly cloudy with a slight chance of showers and thunderstorms in the evening, then mostly clear after midnight. Breezy with lows in the middle 70s. Sunday, sunny, breezy with highs in the middle 90s. This hazardous weather outlook is for Central Kansas, East Central Kansas, North Central Kansas and Northeast Kansas. For this afternoon and tonight, the probability for widespread hazardous weather is low. For Monday through Saturday, the probability for widespread hazardous weather is low. The Topeka, Kansas climate summary for this evening, as of 4 p.m., June 21, 2026. Today's high temperature was 79 degrees. The normal high is 87. The record high is 100 degrees, which was last set in 2022. Today's low temperature was 67 degrees. The normal low is 62. Today's low temperature was 67 degrees. The normal low is 67. The record low is 48 degrees, which was set in 1972. 2.34 inches of precipitation fell today, which brings the monthly total to 5.82 inches. The total precipitation for the year now stands at 22.15 inches. Today the maximum wind observed was 15 miles an hour from the northwest. The highest wind gust observed was 20 miles per hour from the north. Sunset tonight is at 8:52 p.m. Sunrise tomorrow is at 5:57 a.m. The Manhattan, Kansas climate summary for this evening, as of 4 p.m., June 21, 2026. Today's high temperature was 77 degrees. This high was 11 degrees below the normal high of 88. Today's low temperature was 65 degrees. This high the normal low of 65. 1.52 inches of precipitation fell today, which brings the monthly total to 8.06 inches. The total precipitation for the year now stands at 16.36 inches. Today the maximum wind observed was 16 miles an hour from the south. The highest wind gust observed was 23 miles per hour from the north. Sunset tonight is at 8:56 p.m. Sunrise tomorrow is at 6:01 a.m. This is NOAA Weather Radio Station WXK91 in Topeka. Here are the 7 p.m. conditions for the local area. At Topeka, it was partly sunny. The temperature was 72 degrees, the dew point 65, and the relative humidity was 78%. The wind was northeast at 10 miles an hour. The pressure was 29.79 inches and rising. At Manhattan, it was mostly sunny. The temperature was 75 degrees, the dew point 66, and the relative humidity was 73%. The wind was northeast at 9 miles an hour. Around the region, it was mostly sunny, with a temperature of 74 at Lawrence and 83 at Wichita. At Omaha, it was partly sunny, with a temperature of 68. It was cloudy, with a temperature of 73 at Kansas City, 79 at Emporia, 70 at Concordia, 69 at Beatrice, and 80 at Springfield. Once again, at Manhattan, it was 75 degrees under mostly sunny skies. Once again, at Topeka, it was 72 degrees under partly sunny skies. Now here is your National Weather Service forecast.
tonight, partly cloudy this evening, then becoming mostly cloudy.

in the upper 50s. Northeast winds 5 to 10 miles per hour with gusts up to 20 miles per hour. Monday, mostly cloudy in the morning, then becoming mostly sunny. Highs in the upper 70s. Northeast winds 5 to 10 miles per hour. Monday night, partly cloudy in the evening, then becoming mostly clear. Lows in the upper 50s. East winds 5 to 10 miles per hour. Tuesday, partly sunny. Humid with highs in the lower 80s. Southeast winds around 5 miles per hour. Tuesday night, mostly cloudy. A slight chance of showers and thunderstorms in the evening, then a chance of showers and thunderstorms after midnight. Humid with lows in the middle 60s. East winds around 5 miles per hour. Chance of rain 40%. Wednesday, partly sunny. A slight chance of showers and thunderstorms in the morning. Highs in the lower 80s. Wednesday night, partly cloudy in the evening, then becoming mostly cloudy. A chance of showers. A chance of thunderstorms, mainly in the evening. Lows in the middle 60s. Chance of rain 30%. Thursday, partly sunny with a chance of showers. A slight chance of thunderstorms in the morning, then a chance of thunderstorms in the afternoon. Highs in the lower 80s. Chance of rain 30%. Thursday night and Friday, mostly cloudy with a chance of showers and thunderstorms. Lows in the middle 60s. Highs in the middle 80s. Chance of rain 40%. Friday night, partly cloudy in the evening, then becoming mostly cloudy. A chance of showers and thunderstorms. Lows around 70. Chance of rain 50%. Saturday, partly sunny with a slight chance of showers and thunderstorms. Highs around 90. Saturday night, partly cloudy with a slight chance of showers and thunderstorms in the evening, then mostly clear after midnight. Breezy with lows in the middle 70s. Sunday, sunny, breezy with highs in the middle 90s. 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The current time is 7:38 p.m. Central Daylight Time. This hazardous weather outlook is for Central Kansas, East Central Kansas, North Central Kansas, and Northeast Kansas. For this afternoon and tonight, the probability for widespread hazardous weather is low. For Monday through Saturday, the probability for widespread hazardous weather is low. The Topeka, Kansas climate summary for this evening, as of 4 p.m., June 21, 2026. Today's high temperature was 79 degrees. The normal high is 87. The record high is 100 degrees, which was last set in 2022. Today's low temperature was 67 degrees. The normal low is 67. The record low is 48 degrees, which was set in 1972. 2.34 inches of precipitation fell today, which brings the monthly total to 5.82 inches. The total precipitation for the year now stands at 22.15 inches. Today the maximum wind observed was 15 miles an hour from the northwest. The highest wind gust observed was 20 miles per hour from the north. Sunset tonight is at 8:52 p.m. Sunrise tomorrow is at 5:57 a.m. The Manhattan, Kansas climate summary for this evening, as of 4 p.m., June 21, 2026. Today's high temperature was 77 degrees. This high was 11 degrees below the normal high of 88. Today's low temperature was 65 degrees. This high the normal low of 65. 1.52 inches of precipitation fell today, which brings the monthly total to 8.06 inches. The total precipitation for the year now stands at 16.36 inches. Today the maximum wind observed was 16 miles an hour from the south. The highest wind gust observed was 23 miles per hour from the north. Sunset tonight is at 8:56 p.m. Sunrise tomorrow is at 6:01 a.m. This is NOAA Weather Radio Station WXK 91 in Topeka.

It was cloudy, with a temperature of 73 at Kansas City, 79 at Emporia, 70 at Concordia, 69 at Beatrice, and 80 at Springfield. Once again, at Manhattan, it was 75 degrees under mostly sunny skies. Once again, at Topeka, it was 72 degrees under partly sunny skies. Now here is your National Weather Service forecast. Tonight, partly cloudy this evening, then becoming mostly cloudy. Lows in the upper 50s. Northeast winds 5 to 10 miles per hour with gusts up to 20 miles per hour. Monday, mostly cloudy in the morning, then becoming mostly sunny. Highs in the upper 70s. Northeast winds 5 to 10 miles per hour. Monday night, partly cloudy in the evening, then becoming mostly clear. Lows in the upper 50s. East winds 5 to 10 miles per hour. Tuesday, partly sunny.

Tuesday night, mostly cloudy. A slight chance of showers and thunderstorms in the evening, then a chance of showers and thunderstorms after midnight. Humid with lows in the middle 60s. East winds around 5 miles per hour. Chance of rain 40%. Wednesday, partly sunny. A slight chance of showers and thunderstorms in the morning. Highs in the lower 80s. Wednesday night, partly cloudy in the evening, then becoming mostly cloudy. A chance of showers. A chance of thunderstorms, mainly in the evening. Lows in the middle 60s. Chance of rain 30%. Thursday, partly sunny with a chance of showers. A slight chance of thunderstorms in the morning, then a chance of thunderstorms in the afternoon. Highs in the lower 80s. Chance of rain 30%. Thursday night and Friday, mostly cloudy with a chance of showers and thunderstorms. Lows in the middle 60s. Highs in the middle 80s. Chance of rain 40%. Friday night, partly cloudy in the evening, then becoming mostly cloudy. A chance of showers and thunderstorms. Lows around 70. Chance of rain 50%. Saturday, partly sunny with a slight chance of showers and thunderstorms. Highs around 90. Saturday night, partly cloudy with a slight chance of showers and thunderstorms in the evening, then mostly clear after midnight. Breezy with lows in the middle 70s. Sunday, sunny, breezy with highs in the middle 90s. This hazardous weather outlook is for central Kansas, east central Kansas, north central Kansas and northeast Kansas. For this afternoon and tonight, the probability for widespread hazardous weather is low. For Monday through Saturday, the probability for widespread hazardous weather is low. The Topeka, Kansas climate summary for this evening, as of 4 p.m., June 21, 2026. Today's high temperature was 79 degrees. The normal high is 87. The record high is 100 degrees, which was last set in 2022. Today's low temperature was 67 degrees. The normal low is 67. The record low is 48 degrees, which was set in 1972. 2.34 inches of precipitation fell today, which brings the monthly total to 5.82 inches. The total precipitation for the year now stands at 22.15 inches. Today the maximum wind observed was 15 miles an hour from the northwest. The highest wind gust observed was 20 miles per hour from the north. Sunset tonight is at 8:52 p.m. Sunrise tomorrow is at 5:57 a.m. The Manhattan, Kansas climate summary for this evening, as of 4 p.m., June 21, 2026. Today's high temperature was 77 degrees. This high was 11 degrees below the normal high of 88. Today's low temperature was 65 degrees. This high the normal low of 65. 1.52 inches of precipitation fell today, which brings the monthly total to 8.06 inches. The total precipitation for the year now stands at 16.36 inches. Today the maximum wind observed was 16 miles an hour from the south. The highest wind gust observed was 23 miles per hour from the north. Sunset tonight is at 8:56 p.m. Sunrise tomorrow is at 6:01 a.m. This is NOAA Weather Radio Station WXK91 in Topeka. Here are the 7 p.m. conditions for the local area. At Topeka, it was partly sunny. The temperature was 72 degrees, the dew point 65, and the relative humidity was 78%. The wind was northeast at 10 miles an hour. The pressure was 29.79 inches and rising. At Manhattan, it was mostly sunny. The temperature was 75 degrees. The dew point 66, and the relative humidity was 73%. The wind was northeast at 9 miles an hour. Around the region, it was mostly sunny, with a temperature of 74 at Lawrence, and 83 at Wichita. At Omaha, it was partly sunny, with a temperature of 68. It was cloudy, with a temperature

Temperature of 73 at Kansas City, 79 at Emporia, 70 at Concordia, 69 at Beatrice, and 80 at Springfield. Once again, at Manhattan, it was 75 degrees under mostly sunny skies. Once again, at Topeka, it was 72 degrees under partly sunny skies. Now here is your National Weather Service forecast. Tonight, partly cloudy this evening, then becoming mostly cloudy. Lows in the upper 50s. Northeast winds 5 to 10 miles per hour with gusts up to 20 miles per hour. Monday, mostly cloudy in the morning, then becoming mostly sunny. Highs in the upper 70s. Northeast winds 5 to 10 miles per hour. Monday night, partly cloudy in the evening, then becoming mostly clear. Lows in the upper 50s. East winds 5 to 10 miles per hour. Tuesday, partly sunny. Humid with highs in the lower 80s. Southeast winds around 5 miles per hour. Tuesday night, mostly cloudy. A slight chance of showers and thunderstorms in the evening, then a chance of showers and thunderstorms after midnight. Humid with lows in the middle 60s. East winds around 5 miles per hour. Chance of rain 40%. Wednesday, partly sunny. A slight chance of showers and thunderstorms in the morning. Highs in the lower 80s. Wednesday night, partly cloudy in the evening, then becoming mostly cloudy. A chance of showers. A chance of thunderstorms, mainly in the evening. Lows in the middle 60s. Chance of rain 30%. Thursday, partly sunny with a chance of showers. A slight chance of thunderstorms in the morning, then a chance of thunderstorms in the afternoon. Highs in the lower 80s. Chance of rain 30%. Thursday night and Friday, mostly cloudy with a chance of showers and thunderstorms. Lows in the middle 60s. Highs in the middle 80s. Chance of rain 40%. Friday night, partly cloudy in the evening, then becoming mostly cloudy. A chance of showers and thunderstorms. Lows around 70. Chance of rain 50%. Saturday, partly sunny with a slight chance of showers and thunderstorms. Highs around 90. Saturday night, partly cloudy with a slight chance of showers and thunderstorms in the evening, then mostly clear after midnight. Breezy with lows in the middle 70s. Sunday, sunny, breezy with highs in the middle 90s. This hazardous weather outlook is for Central Kansas, East Central Kansas, North Central Kansas and Northeast Kansas. For this afternoon and tonight, the probability for widespread hazardous weather is low. For Monday through Saturday, the probability for widespread hazardous weather is low. The Topeka, Kansas climate summary for this evening, as of 4 p.m., June 21, 2026. Today's high temperature was 79 degrees. The normal high is 87. The record high is 100 degrees, which was last set in 2022. Today's low temperature was 67 degrees. The normal low is 67. The record low is 48 degrees, which was set in 1972. 2.34 inches of precipitation fell today, which brings the monthly total to 5.82 inches. The total precipitation for the year now stands at 22.15 inches. Today the maximum wind observed was 15 miles an hour from the northwest. The highest wind gust observed was 20 miles per hour from the north. Sunset tonight is at 8:52 p.m. Sunrise tomorrow is at 5:57 a.m. The Manhattan, Kansas climate summary for this evening, as of 4 p.m., June 21, 2026. Today's high temperature was 77 degrees. This high was 11 degrees below the normal high of 88. Today's low temperature was 65 degrees. This tied the normal low of 65. 1.52 inches of precipitation fell today, which brings the monthly total to 8.06 inches. The total precipitation for the year now stands at 16.36 inches.
Today the maximum wind observed was 16 miles an hour from the south. The highest wind gust observed was 23 miles per hour from the north. Sunset tonight is at 8:56 p.m. Sunrise tomorrow is at 6:01 a.m. The current time is 7:53 p.m. Central Daylight Time. 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Here are the 7 p.m. conditions for the local area. At Topeka, it was partly sunny. The temperature was 72 degrees, the dew point 65, and the relative humidity was 78%. The wind was northeast at 10 miles an hour. The pressure was 29.79 inches and rising. At Manhattan, it was mostly sunny. The temperature was 75 degrees, the dew point 66, and the relative humidity was 73%. The wind was northeast at 9 miles an hour. Around the region, it was mostly sunny, with a temperature of 74 at Lawrence and 83 at Wichita. At Omaha, it was partly sunny, with a temperature of 68. It was cloudy, with a temperature of 73 at Kansas City, 79 at Emporia, 70 at Concordia, 69 at Beatrice, and 80 at Springfield. Once again, at Manhattan, it was 75 degrees under mostly sunny skies. Once again, at Topeka, it was 72 degrees under partly sunny skies. Now here is your National Weather Service forecast. Tonight, partly cloudy this evening, then becoming mostly cloudy. Lows in the upper 50s. Northeast winds 5 to 10 miles per hour with gusts up to 20 miles per hour. Monday, mostly cloudy in the morning, then becoming mostly sunny. Highs in the upper 70s. Northeast winds 5 to 10 miles per hour. Monday night, partly cloudy in the evening, then becoming mostly clear. Lows in the upper 50s. East winds 5 to 10 miles per hour. Tuesday, partly sunny. Humid with highs in the lower 80s. Southeast winds around 5 miles per hour. Tuesday night, mostly cloudy. A slight chance of showers and thunderstorms in the evening, then a chance of showers and thunderstorms after midnight. Humid with lows in the middle 60s. East winds around 5 miles per hour. Chance of rain 40%. Wednesday, partly sunny. A slight chance of showers and thunderstorms in the morning. Highs in the lower 80s. Wednesday night, partly cloudy in the evening, then becoming mostly cloudy. A chance of showers. A chance of thunderstorms, mainly in the evening. Lows in the middle 60s. Chance of rain 30%. Thursday, partly sunny with a chance of showers. A slight chance of thunderstorms in the morning, then a chance of thunderstorms in the afternoon. Highs in the lower 80s. Chance of rain 30%. Thursday night and Friday, mostly cloudy with a chance of showers and thunderstorms. Lows in the middle 60s. Highs in the middle 80s. Chance of rain 40%. Friday night, partly cloudy in the evening, then becoming mostly cloudy. A chance of showers and thunderstorms. Lows around 70. Chance of rain 50%. Saturday, partly sunny with a slight chance of showers and thunderstorms. Highs around 90. Saturday night, partly cloudy with a slight chance of showers and thunderstorms in the evening, then mostly clear after midnight. Breezy with lows in the middle 70s. Sunday, sunny, breezy with highs in the middle 90s. This hazardous weather outlook is for Central Kansas, East Central Kansas, North Central Kansas and Northeast Kansas. For this afternoon and tonight, the probability for widespread hazardous weather is low. For Monday through Saturday, the probability for widespread hazardous weather is low. The Topeka, Kansas climate summary for this evening, as of 4 p.m., June 21, 2026. Today's high temperature was 79 degrees. The normal high is 87. The record high is 100 degrees, which was last set in 2022.
today's low temperature was 60.

67 degrees. The normal low is 67. The record low is 48 degrees, which was set in 1972. 2.34 inches of precipitation fell today, which brings the monthly total to 5.82 inches. The total precipitation for the year now stands at 22.15 inches. Today the maximum wind observed was 15 miles an hour from the northwest. The highest wind gust observed was 20 miles per hour from the north. Sunset tonight is at 8:52 p.m. Sunrise tomorrow is at 5:57 a.m. The Manhattan, Kansas climate summary for this evening, as of 4 p.m., June 21, 2026. Today's high temperature was 77 degrees. This high was 11 degrees below the normal high of 88. Today's low temperature was 65 degrees. This high the normal low of 65. 1.52 inches of precipitation fell today, which brings the monthly total to 8.06 inches. The total precipitation for the year now stands at 16.36 inches. Today the maximum wind observed was 16 miles an hour from the south. The highest wind gust observed was 23 miles per hour from the north. Sunset tonight is at 8:56 p.m. Sunrise tomorrow is at 6:01 a.m. This is NOAA Weather Radio Station WXK91 in Topeka. Here are the 7 p.m. conditions for the local area. At Topeka, it was partly sunny. The temperature was 72 degrees, the dew point 65, and the relative humidity was 78%. The wind was northeast at 10 miles an hour. The pressure was 29.79 inches and rising. At Manhattan, it was mostly sunny. The temperature was 75 degrees, the dew point 66, and the relative humidity was 73%. The wind was northeast at 9 miles an hour. Around the region, it was mostly sunny, with a temperature of 74 at Lawrence and 83 at Wichita. At Omaha, it was partly sunny, with a temperature of 68. It was cloudy, with a temperature of 73 at Kansas City, 79 at Emporia, 70 at Concordia, 69 at Beatrice, and 80 at Springfield. Once again, at Manhattan, it was 75 degrees under mostly sunny skies. Once again, at Topeka, it was 72 degrees under partly sunny skies. Now here is your National Weather Service forecast. Tonight, partly cloudy this evening, then becoming mostly cloudy. Lows in the upper 50s. Northeast winds 5 to 10 miles per hour with gusts up to 20 miles per hour. Monday, mostly cloudy in the morning, then becoming mostly sunny. Highs in the upper 70s. Northeast winds 5 to 10 miles per hour. Monday night, partly cloudy in the evening, then becoming mostly clear. Lows in the upper 50s. East winds 5 to 10 miles per hour. Tuesday, partly sunny. Humid with highs in the lower 80s. Southeast winds around 5 miles per hour. Tuesday night, mostly cloudy. A slight chance of showers and thunderstorms in the evening, then a chance of showers and thunderstorms after midnight. Humid with lows in the middle 60s. East winds around 5 miles per hour. Chance of rain 40%. Wednesday, partly sunny. A slight chance of showers and thunderstorms in the morning. Highs in the lower 80s. Wednesday night, partly cloudy in the evening, then becoming mostly cloudy. A chance of showers. A chance of thunderstorms, mainly in the evening. Lows in the middle 60s. Chance of rain 30%. Thursday, partly sunny with a chance of showers. A slight chance of thunderstorms in the morning, then a chance of thunderstorms in the afternoon. Highs in the lower 80s. Chance of rain 30%. Thursday night and Friday, mostly cloudy with a chance of showers and thunderstorms. Lows in the middle 60s. Highs in the middle 80s. Chance of rain 40%. Friday night, partly cloudy in the evening, then becoming mostly cloudy.
a chance of showers and thunderstorms. Lows around 70. Chance of rain 50%. Saturday, partly sunny with a slight chance of showers and thunderstorms. Highs around 90. Saturday night, partly cloudy with a slight chance of showers and thunderstorms in the evening, then mostly clear after midnight. Breezy with lows in the middle 70s. Sunday, sunny, breezy with highs in the middle 90s. This hazardous weather outlook is for central Kansas, east central Kansas, north central Kansas, and northeast Kansas. For this afternoon and tonight, the probability for widespread hazardous weather is low. For Monday through Saturday, the probability for widespread hazardous weather is low. This is NOAA Weather Radio Station WXK 91 in Topeka. Here are the 7 p.m. conditions for the local area. At Topeka, it was partly sunny. The temperature was 72 degrees, the dew point 65, and the relative humidity was 78%. The wind was northeast at 10 miles an hour. The pressure was 29.79 inches and rising. At Manhattan, it was mostly sunny. The temperature was 75 degrees, the dew point 66, and the relative humidity was 73%. The wind was northeast at 9 miles an hour. Around the region, it was mostly sunny, with a temperature of 74 at Lawrence and 83 at Wichita. At Omaha, it was partly sunny, with a temperature of 68. It was cloudy, with a temperature of 73 at Kansas City, 79 at Emporia, 70 at Concordia, 69 at Beatrice, and 80 at Springfield. Once again, at Manhattan, it was 75 degrees under mostly sunny skies. Once again, at Topeka, it was 72 degrees under partly sunny skies. Now here is your National Weather Service forecast. Tonight, partly cloudy this evening, then becoming mostly cloudy. Lows in the upper 50s. Northeast winds 5 to 10 miles per hour with gusts up to 20 miles per hour. Monday, mostly cloudy in the morning, then becoming mostly sunny. Highs in the upper 70s. Northeast winds 5 to 10 miles per hour. Monday night, partly cloudy in the evening, then becoming mostly clear. Lows in the upper 50s. East winds 5 to 10 miles per hour. Tuesday, partly sunny. Humid with highs in the lower 80s. Southeast winds around 5 miles per hour. Tuesday night, mostly cloudy. A slight chance of showers and thunderstorms in the evening, then a chance of showers and thunderstorms after midnight. Humid with lows in the middle 60s. East winds around 5 miles per hour. Chance of rain 40%. Wednesday, partly sunny. A slight chance of showers and thunderstorms in the morning. Highs in the lower 80s. Wednesday night, partly cloudy in the evening, then becoming mostly cloudy. A chance of showers. A chance of thunderstorms, mainly in the evening. Lows in the middle 60s. Chance of rain 30%. Thursday, partly sunny with a chance of showers. A slight chance of thunderstorms in the morning, then a chance of thunderstorms in the afternoon. Highs in the lower 80s. Chance of rain 30%. Thursday night and Friday, mostly cloudy with a chance of showers and thunderstorms. Lows in the middle 60s. Highs in the middle 80s. Chance of rain 40%. Friday night, partly cloudy in the evening, then becoming mostly cloudy. A chance of showers and thunderstorms. Lows around 70. Chance of rain 50%. Saturday, partly sunny with a slight chance of showers and thunderstorms. Highs around 90. Saturday night, partly cloudy with a slight chance of showers and thunderstorms in the evening, then mostly clear after midnight. Breezy with lows in the middle 70s. Sunday, sunny, breezy with highs in the middle 90s. The current time is 8:08 p.m. Central Daylight Time. This hazardous weather outlook is for central Kansas, east central Kansas, north

central Kansas, and northeast Kansas. For this afternoon and tonight, the probability for widespread hazardous weather is low. For Monday through Saturday, the probability for widespread hazardous weather is low. This is NOAA Weather Radio Station WXK91 in Topeka. Now here is your National Weather Service forecast. Tonight, partly cloudy this evening, then becoming mostly cloudy. Lows in the upper 50s. Northeast winds 5 to 10 miles per hour with gusts up to 20 miles per hour. Monday, mostly cloudy in the morning, then becoming mostly sunny. Highs in the upper 70s. Northeast winds 5 to 10 miles per hour. Monday night, partly cloudy in the evening, then becoming mostly clear. Lows in the upper 50s. East winds 5 to 10 miles per hour. Tuesday, partly sunny. Humid with highs in the lower 80s. Southeast winds around 5 miles per hour. Tuesday night, mostly cloudy. A slight chance of showers and thunderstorms in the evening, then a chance of showers and thunderstorms after midnight. Humid with lows in the middle 60s. East winds around 5 miles per hour. Chance of rain 40%. Wednesday, partly sunny. A slight chance of showers and thunderstorms in the morning. Highs in the lower 80s. Wednesday night, partly cloudy in the evening, then becoming mostly cloudy. A chance of showers. A chance of thunderstorms, mainly in the evening. Lows in the middle 60s. Chance of rain 30%. Thursday, partly sunny with a chance of showers. A slight chance of thunderstorms in the morning, then a chance of thunderstorms in the afternoon. Highs in the lower 80s. Chance of rain 30%. Thursday night and Friday, mostly cloudy with a chance of showers and thunderstorms. Lows in the middle 60s. Highs in the middle 80s. Chance of rain 40%. Friday night, partly cloudy in the evening, then becoming mostly cloudy. A chance of showers and thunderstorms. Lows around 70. Chance of rain 50%. Saturday, partly sunny with a slight chance of showers and thunderstorms. Highs around 90. Saturday night, partly cloudy with a slight chance of showers and thunderstorms in the evening, then mostly clear after midnight. Breezy with lows in the middle 70s. Sunday, sunny, breezy with highs in the middle 90s. This hazardous weather outlook is for central Kansas, east central Kansas, north central Kansas, and northeast Kansas. For this afternoon and tonight, the probability for widespread hazardous weather is low. For Monday through Saturday, the probability for widespread hazardous weather is low. This is NOAA Weather Radio Station WXK91 in Topeka. Here are the 8 p.m. conditions for the local area. At Topeka, it was mostly cloudy. The temperature was 71 degrees, the dew point 64, and the relative humidity was 78%. The wind was northeast at 7 miles an hour. The pressure was 29.83 inches and rising. At Manhattan, it was cloudy. The temperature was 71 degrees, the dew point 64, and the relative humidity was 78%. The wind was northeast at 12 miles an hour. Around the region, at Emporia, it was clear, with a temperature of 77. At Lawrence, it was partly cloudy, with a temperature of 71. It was mostly cloudy, with a temperature of 68 at Omaha, 79 at Springfield, and 82 at Wichita. It was cloudy, with a temperature of 71 at Kansas City, 70 at Concordia, and 68 at Beatrice. Once again, at Manhattan, it was 71 degrees under cloudy skies. Once again, at Topeka, it was 71 degrees under mostly cloudy skies. Now here is your National Weather Service forecast. Tonight, partly cloudy this evening, then becoming mostly cloudy. Lows in the upper 50s. Northeast winds 5 to 10 miles per hour with gusts up to 20 miles per hour. Monday,
most

partly cloudy in the morning, then becoming mostly sunny. Highs in the upper 70s. Northeast winds 5 to 10 miles per hour. Monday night, partly cloudy in the evening, then becoming mostly clear. Lows in the upper 50s. East winds 5 to 10 miles per hour. Tuesday, partly sunny. Humid with highs in the lower 80s. Southeast winds around 5 miles per hour. Tuesday night, mostly cloudy. A slight chance of showers and thunderstorms in the evening, then a chance of showers and thunderstorms after midnight. Humid with lows in the middle 60s. East winds around 5 miles per hour. Chance of rain 40%. Wednesday, partly sunny. A slight chance of showers and thunderstorms in the morning. Highs in the lower 80s. Wednesday night, partly cloudy in the evening, then becoming mostly cloudy. A chance of showers. A chance of thunderstorms, mainly in the evening. Lows in the middle 60s. Chance of rain 30%. Thursday, partly sunny with a chance of showers. A slight chance of thunderstorms in the morning, then a chance of thunderstorms in the afternoon. Highs in the lower 80s. Chance of rain 30%. Thursday night and Friday, mostly cloudy with a chance of showers and thunderstorms. Lows in the middle 60s. Highs in the middle 80s. Chance of rain 40%. Friday night, partly cloudy in the evening, then becoming mostly cloudy. A chance of showers and thunderstorms. Lows around 70. Chance of rain 50%. Saturday, partly sunny with a slight chance of showers and thunderstorms. Highs around 90. Saturday night, partly cloudy with a slight chance of showers and thunderstorms in the evening, then mostly clear after midnight. Breezy with lows in the middle 70s. Sunday, sunny, breezy with highs in the middle 90s. This hazardous weather outlook is for Central Kansas, East Central Kansas, North Central Kansas and Northeast Kansas. For this afternoon and tonight, the probability for widespread hazardous weather is low. For Monday through Saturday, the probability for widespread hazardous weather is low. This is NOAA Weather Radio Station WXK91 in Topeka. Here are the 8 p.m. conditions for the local area. At Topeka, it was mostly cloudy. The temperature was 71 degrees, the dew point 64, and the relative humidity was 78%. The wind was northeast at 7 miles an hour. The pressure was 29.83 inches and rising. At Manhattan, it was cloudy. The temperature was 71 degrees, the dew point 64, and the relative humidity was 78%. The wind was northeast at 12 miles an hour. Around the region, at Emporia, it was clear, with a temperature of 77. At Lawrence, it was partly cloudy, with a temperature of 71. It was mostly cloudy, with a temperature of 68 at Omaha, 79 at Springfield, and 82 at Wichita. It was cloudy, with a temperature of 71 at Kansas City, 70 at Concordia, and 68 at Beatrice. Once again, at Manhattan, it was 71 degrees under cloudy skies. Once again, at Topeka, it was 71 degrees under mostly cloudy skies. Now here is your National Weather Service forecast. Tonight, partly cloudy this evening, then becoming mostly cloudy. Lows in the upper 50s. Northeast winds 5 to 10 miles per hour with gusts up to 20 miles per hour. Monday, mostly cloudy in the morning, then becoming mostly sunny. Highs in the upper 70s. Northeast winds 5 to 10 miles per hour. Monday night, partly cloudy in the evening, then becoming mostly clear. Lows in the upper 50s. East winds 5 to 10 miles per hour. Tuesday, partly sunny. Humid with highs in the lower 80s. Southeast winds around 5 miles per hour. Tuesday night, mostly cloudy. A slight chance of showers and thunderstorms in the evening, then a chance of showers and thunderstorms after midnight.

night. Humid with lows in the middle 60s. East winds around 5 miles per hour. Chance of rain 40%. Wednesday, partly sunny. A slight chance of showers and thunderstorms in the morning. Highs in the lower 80s. Wednesday night, partly cloudy in the evening, then becoming mostly cloudy. A chance of showers. A chance of thunderstorms, mainly in the evening. Lows in the middle 60s. Chance of rain 30%. Thursday, partly sunny with a chance of showers. A slight chance of thunderstorms in the morning, then a chance of thunderstorms in the afternoon. Highs in the lower 80s. Chance of rain 30%. Thursday night and Friday, mostly cloudy with a chance of showers and thunderstorms. Lows in the middle 60s. Highs in the middle 80s. Chance of rain 40%. Friday night, partly cloudy in the evening, then becoming mostly cloudy. A chance of showers and thunderstorms. Lows around 70. Chance of rain 50%. Saturday, partly sunny with a slight chance of showers and thunderstorms. Highs around 90. Saturday night, partly cloudy with a slight chance of showers and thunderstorms in the evening, then mostly clear after midnight. Breezy with lows in the middle 70s. Sunday, sunny, breezy with highs in the middle 90s. This hazardous weather outlook is for central Kansas, east central Kansas, north central Kansas and northeast Kansas. For this afternoon and tonight, the probability for widespread hazardous weather is low. For Monday through Saturday, the probability for widespread hazardous weather is low. This is NOAA Weather Radio Station WXK91 in Topeka. Here are the 8 p.m. conditions for the local area. At Topeka, it was mostly cloudy. The temperature was 71 degrees, the dew point 64, and the relative humidity was 78%. The wind was northeast at 7 miles an hour. The pressure was 29.83 inches and rising. At Manhattan, it was cloudy. The temperature was 71 degrees, the dew point 64, and the relative humidity was 78%. The wind was northeast at 12 miles an hour. Around the region, at Emporia, it was clear, with a temperature of 77. At Lawrence, it was partly cloudy, with a temperature of 71. It was mostly cloudy, with a temperature of 68 at Omaha, 79 at Springfield, and 82 at Wichita. It was cloudy, with a temperature of 71 at Kansas City, 70 at Concordia, and 68 at Beatrice. Once again, at Manhattan, it was 71 degrees under cloudy skies. Once again, at Topeka, it was 71 degrees under mostly cloudy skies. Now here is your National Weather Service forecast. Tonight, partly cloudy this evening, then becoming mostly cloudy. Lows in the upper 50s. Northeast winds 5 to 10 miles per hour with gusts up to 20 miles per hour. Monday, mostly cloudy in the morning, then becoming mostly sunny. Highs in the upper 70s. Northeast winds 5 to 10 miles per hour. Monday night, partly cloudy in the evening, then becoming mostly clear. Lows in the upper 50s. East winds 5 to 10 miles per hour. Tuesday, partly sunny. Humid with highs in the lower 80s. Southeast winds around 5 miles per hour. Tuesday night, mostly cloudy. A slight chance of showers and thunderstorms in the evening, then a chance of showers and thunderstorms after midnight. Humid with lows in the middle 60s. East winds around 5 miles per hour. Chance of rain 40%. Wednesday, partly sunny. A slight chance of showers and thunderstorms in the morning. Highs in the lower 80s. Wednesday night, partly cloudy in the evening, then becoming mostly cloudy. A chance of showers. A chance of thunderstorms, mainly in the evening. Lows in the middle 60s. Chance of rain 30%. Thursday, partly sunny with a chance of showers.
a slight chance of

thunderstorms in the morning, then a chance of thunderstorms in the afternoon. Highs in the lower 80s. Chance of rain 30%. Thursday night and Friday, mostly cloudy with a chance of showers and thunderstorms. Lows in the middle 60s. Highs in the middle 80s. Chance of rain 40%. Friday night, partly cloudy in the evening, then becoming mostly cloudy. A chance of showers and thunderstorms. Lows around 70. Chance of rain 50%. Saturday, partly sunny with a slight chance of showers and thunderstorms. Highs around 90. Saturday night, partly cloudy with a slight chance of showers and thunderstorms in the evening, then mostly clear after midnight. Breezy with lows in the middle 70s. Sunday, sunny, breezy with highs in the middle 90s. The current time is 8:24 p.m. Central Daylight Time. This hazardous weather outlook is for Central Kansas, East Central Kansas, North Central Kansas and Northeast Kansas. For this afternoon and tonight, the probability for widespread hazardous weather is low. For Monday through Saturday, the probability for widespread hazardous weather is low. 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Here are the 8 p.m. conditions for the local area. At Topeka, it was mostly cloudy. The temperature was 71 degrees, the dew point 64, and the relative humidity was 78%. The wind was northeast at 7 miles an hour. The pressure was 29.83 inches and rising. At Manhattan, it was cloudy. The temperature was 71 degrees, the dew point 64, and the relative humidity was 78%. The wind was northeast at 12 miles an hour. Around the region, at Emporia, it was clear, with a temperature of 77. At Lawrence, it was partly cloudy, with a temperature of 71. It was mostly cloudy, with a temperature of 68 at Omaha, 79 at Springfield, and 82 at Wichita. It was cloudy, with a temperature of 71 at Kansas City, 70 at Concordia, and 68 at Beatrice. Once again, at Manhattan, it was 71 degrees under cloudy skies. Once again, at Topeka, it was 71 degrees under mostly cloudy skies. Now here is your National Weather Service forecast. Tonight, partly cloudy this evening, then becoming mostly cloudy. Lows in the upper 50s. Northeast winds 5 to 10 miles per hour with gusts up to 20 miles per hour. Monday, mostly cloudy in the morning, then becoming mostly sunny. Highs in the upper 70s. Northeast winds 5 to 10 miles per hour. Monday night, partly cloudy in the evening, then becoming mostly clear. Lows in the upper 50s. East winds 5 to 10 miles per hour. Tuesday, partly sunny. Humid with highs in the lower 80s. Southeast winds around 5 miles per hour. Tuesday night, mostly cloudy. A slight chance of showers and thunderstorms in the evening, then a chance of showers and thunderstorms after midnight. Humid with lows in the middle 60s. East winds around 5 miles per hour. Chance of rain 40%. Wednesday, partly sunny. A slight chance of showers and thunderstorms in the morning. Highs in the lower 80s. Wednesday night, partly cloudy in the evening, then becoming mostly cloudy. A chance of showers. A chance of thunderstorms, mainly in the evening. Lows in the middle 60s. Chance of rain 30%. Thursday, partly sunny with a chance of showers. A slight chance of thunderstorms in the morning, then a chance of thunderstorms in the afternoon. Highs in the lower 80s. Chance of rain 30%. Thursday night and Friday, mostly cloudy with a chance of showers and thunderstorms. Lows in the middle 60s. Highs in the middle 80s. Chance of rain 40%. Friday night, partly cloudy in the evening, then becoming mostly cloudy. A chance of showers and thunderstorms. Lows around 70.
chance of rain.

at 7 miles an hour. The pressure was 29.83 inches and rising. At Manhattan, it was cloudy. The temperature was 71 degrees, the dew point 64, and the relative humidity was 78%. The wind was northeast at 12 miles an hour. Around the region, at Emporia, it was clear, with a temperature of 77. At Lawrence, it was partly cloudy, with a temperature of 71. It was mostly cloudy, with a temperature of 68 at Omaha, 79 at Springfield, and 82 at Wichita. It was cloudy, with a temperature of 71 at Kansas City, 70 at Concordia, and 68 at Beatrice. Once again, at Manhattan, it was 71 degrees under cloudy skies. Once again, at Topeka, it was 71 degrees under mostly cloudy skies. This is NOAA Weather Radio WXK91 in Topeka. The current time is 8:39 p.m. Central Daylight Time. Now here is your National Weather Service forecast. Tonight, partly cloudy this evening, then becoming mostly cloudy. Lows in the upper 50s. Northeast winds 5 to 10 miles per hour with gusts up to 20 miles per hour. Monday, mostly cloudy in the morning, then becoming mostly sunny. Highs in the upper 70s. Northeast winds 5 to 10 miles per hour. Monday night, partly cloudy in the evening, then becoming mostly clear. Lows in the upper 50s. East winds 5 to 10 miles per hour. Tuesday, partly sunny. Humid with highs in the lower 80s. Southeast winds around 5 miles per hour. Tuesday night, mostly cloudy. A slight chance of showers and thunderstorms in the evening, then a chance of showers and thunderstorms after midnight. Humid with lows in the middle 60s. East winds around 5 miles per hour. Chance of rain 40%. Wednesday, partly sunny. A slight chance of showers and thunderstorms in the morning. Highs in the lower 80s. Wednesday night, partly cloudy in the evening, then becoming mostly cloudy. A chance of showers. A chance of thunderstorms, mainly in the evening. Lows in the middle 60s. Chance of rain 30%. Thursday, partly sunny with a chance of showers. A slight chance of thunderstorms in the morning, then a chance of thunderstorms in the afternoon. Highs in the lower 80s. Chance of rain 30%. Thursday night and Friday, mostly cloudy with a chance of showers and thunderstorms. Lows in the middle 60s. Highs in the middle 80s. Chance of rain 40%. Friday night, partly cloudy in the evening, then becoming mostly cloudy. A chance of showers and thunderstorms. Lows around 70. Chance of rain 50%. Saturday, partly sunny with a slight chance of showers and thunderstorms. Highs around 90. Saturday night, partly cloudy with a slight chance of showers and thunderstorms in the evening, then mostly clear after midnight. Breezy with lows in the middle 70s. Sunday, sunny, breezy with highs in the middle 90s. This hazardous weather outlook is for Central.

8%. The wind was northeast at 12 miles an hour. Around the region, at Emporia, it was clear, with a temperature of 77. At Lawrence, it was partly cloudy, with a temperature of 71. It was mostly cloudy, with a temperature of 68 at Omaha, 79 at Springfield, and 82 at Wichita. It was cloudy, with a temperature of 71 at Kansas City, 70 at Concordia, and 68 at Beatrice. Once again, at Manhattan, it was 71 degrees under cloudy skies. Once again, at Topeka, it was 71 degrees under mostly cloudy skies. Now here is your National Weather Service forecast. Tonight, partly cloudy this evening, then becoming mostly cloudy. Lows in the upper 50s. Northeast winds 5 to 10 miles per hour with gusts up to 20 miles per hour. Monday, mostly cloudy in the morning, then becoming mostly sunny. Highs in the upper 70s. Northeast winds 5 to 10 miles per hour. Monday night, partly cloudy in the evening, then becoming mostly clear. Lows in the upper 50s. East winds 5 to 10 miles per hour. Tuesday, partly sunny. Humid with highs in the lower 80s. Southeast winds around 5 miles per hour. Tuesday night, mostly cloudy. A slight chance of showers and thunderstorms in the evening, then a chance of showers and thunderstorms after midnight. Humid with lows in the middle 60s. East winds around 5 miles per hour. Chance of rain 40%. Wednesday, partly sunny. A slight chance of showers and thunderstorms in the morning. Highs in the lower 80s. Wednesday night, partly cloudy in the evening, then becoming mostly cloudy. A chance of showers. A chance of thunderstorms, mainly in the evening. Lows in the middle 60s. Chance of rain 30%. Thursday, partly sunny with a chance of showers. A slight chance of thunderstorms in the morning, then a chance of thunderstorms in the afternoon. Highs in the lower 80s. Chance of rain 30%. Thursday night and Friday, mostly cloudy with a chance of showers and thunderstorms. Lows in the middle 60s. Highs in the middle 80s. Chance of rain 40%. Friday night, partly cloudy in the evening, then becoming mostly cloudy. A chance of showers and thunderstorms. Lows around 70. Chance of rain 50%. Saturday, partly sunny with a slight chance of showers and thunderstorms. Highs around 90. Saturday night, partly cloudy with a slight chance of showers and thunderstorms in the evening, then mostly clear after midnight. Breezy with lows in the middle 70s. Sunday, sunny. This hazardous weather outlook is for central Kansas, east central Kansas, north central Kansas, and northeast Kansas. For this afternoon and tonight, the probability for widespread hazardous weather is low. For Monday through Saturday, the probability for widespread hazardous weather is low. This is NOAA Weather Radio Station WXK91 in Topeka. Here are the 8 p.m. conditions for the local area. At Topeka, it was mostly cloudy. The temperature was 71 degrees, the dew point 64, and the relative humidity was 78%. The wind was northeast at 7 miles an hour. The pressure was 29.83 inches and rising. At Manhattan, it was cloudy. The temperature was 71 degrees, the dew point 64, and the relative humidity was 78%. The wind was northeast at 12 miles an hour. Around the region, at Emporia, it was clear, with a temperature of 77. At Lawrence, it was partly cloudy, with a temperature of 71. It was mostly cloudy, with a temperature of 68 at Omaha, 79 at Springfield, and 82 at Wichita. It was cloudy, with a temperature of 71 at Kansas City, 70 at Concordia, and 68 at Beatrice. Once again, at Manhattan, it was 71 degrees under cloudy skies. Once again, at Topeka, it was. Now here is your national.

National Weather Service forecast. Tonight, partly cloudy this evening, then becoming mostly cloudy. Lows in the upper 50s. Northeast winds 5 to 10 miles per hour with gusts up to 20 miles per hour. Monday, mostly cloudy in the morning, then becoming mostly sunny. Highs in the upper 70s. Northeast winds 5 to 10 miles per hour. Monday night, partly cloudy in the evening, then becoming mostly clear. Lows in the upper 50s. East winds 5 to 10 miles per hour. Tuesday, partly sunny. Humid with highs in the lower 80s. Southeast winds around 5 miles per hour. Tuesday night, mostly cloudy. A slight chance of showers and thunderstorms in the evening, then a chance of showers and thunderstorms after midnight. Humid with lows in the middle 60s. East winds around 5 miles per hour. Chance of rain 40%. Wednesday, partly sunny. A slight chance of showers and thunderstorms in the morning. Highs in the lower 80s. Wednesday night, partly cloudy in the evening, then becoming mostly cloudy. A chance of showers. A chance of thunderstorms, mainly in the evening. Lows in the middle 60s. Chance of rain 30%. Thursday, partly sunny with a chance of showers. A slight chance of thunderstorms in the morning, then a chance of thunderstorms in the afternoon. Highs in the lower 80s. Chance of rain 30%. Thursday night and Friday, mostly cloudy with a chance of showers and thunderstorms. Lows in the middle 60s. Highs in the middle 80s. Chance of rain 40%. Friday night, partly cloudy in the evening, then becoming mostly cloudy. A chance of showers and thunderstorms. Lows around 70. Chance of rain 50%. Saturday, partly sunny with a slight chance of showers and thunderstorms. Highs around 90. Saturday night, partly cloudy with a slight chance of showers and thunderstorms in the evening, then mostly clear after midnight. Breezy with lows in the middle 70s. Sunday, sunny, breezy with highs in the middle 90s. This hazardous weather outlook is for central Kansas, east central Kansas, north central Kansas and northeast Kansas. For this afternoon and tonight, the probability for widespread hazardous weather is low. For Monday through Saturday, the probability for widespread hazardous weather is low. This is NOAA Weather Radio Station WXK 91 in Topeka. Here are the 8 p.m. conditions for the local area. At Topeka, it was mostly cloudy. The temperature was 71 degrees, the dew point 64, and the relative humidity was 78%. The wind was northeast at 7 miles an hour. The pressure was 29.83 inches and rising. At Manhattan, it was cloudy. The temperature was 71 degrees, the dew point 64, and the relative humidity was 78%. The wind was northeast at 12 miles an hour. Around the region, at Emporia, it was clear, with a temperature of 77. At Lawrence, it was partly cloudy, with a temperature of 71. It was mostly cloudy, with a temperature of 68 at Omaha, 79 at Springfield, and 82 at Wichita. It was cloudy, with a temperature of 71 at Kansas City, 70 at Concordia, and 68 at Beatrice. Once again, at Manhattan, it was 71 degrees under cloudy skies. Once again, at Topeka, it was 71 degrees under mostly cloudy skies. Now here is your National Weather Service forecast. Tonight, partly cloudy this evening, then becoming mostly cloudy. Lows in the upper 50s. Northeast winds 5 to 10 miles per hour with gusts up to 20 miles per hour. Monday, mostly cloudy in the morning, then becoming mostly sunny. Highs in the upper 70s. Northeast winds 5 to 10 miles per hour. Monday night, partly cloudy in the evening, then becoming mostly clear. Lows in the upper 50s. East winds 5 to 10 miles per hour. Tuesday,

humid with highs in the lower 80s. Southeast winds around 5 miles per hour. Tuesday night, mostly cloudy. A slight chance of showers and thunderstorms in the evening, then a chance of showers and thunderstorms after midnight. Humid with lows in the middle 60s. East winds around 5 miles per hour. Chance of rain 40%. Wednesday, partly sunny. A slight chance of showers and thunderstorms in the morning. Highs in the lower 80s. Wednesday night, partly cloudy in the evening, then becoming mostly cloudy. A chance of showers. A chance of thunderstorms, mainly in the evening. Lows in the middle 60s. Chance of rain 30%. Thursday, partly sunny with a chance of showers. A slight chance of thunderstorms in the morning, then a chance of thunderstorms in the afternoon. Highs in the lower 80s. Chance of rain 30%. Thursday night and Friday, mostly cloudy with a chance of showers and thunderstorms. Lows in the middle 60s. Highs in the middle 80s. Chance of rain 40%. Friday night, partly cloudy in the evening, then becoming mostly cloudy. A chance of showers and thunderstorms. Lows around 70. Chance of rain 50%. Saturday, partly sunny with a slight chance of showers and thunderstorms. Highs around 90. Saturday night, partly cloudy with a slight chance of showers and thunderstorms in the evening, then mostly clear after midnight. Breezy with lows in the middle 70s. Sunday, sunny, breezy with highs in the middle 90s. The current time is 8:54 p.m. Central Daylight Time. This hazardous weather outlook is for Central Kansas, East Central Kansas, North Central Kansas and Northeast Kansas. For this afternoon and tonight, the probability for widespread hazardous weather is low. For Monday through Saturday, the probability for widespread hazardous weather is low. This is NOAA Weather Radio Station WXK91 in Topeka. Here are the 8 p.m. conditions for the local area. At Topeka, it was mostly cloudy. The temperature was 71 degrees, the dew point 64, and the relative humidity was 78%. The wind was northeast at 7 miles an hour. The pressure was 29.83 inches and rising. At Manhattan, it was cloudy. The temperature was 71 degrees, the dew point 64, and the relative humidity was 78%. The wind was northeast at 12 miles an hour. Around the region, at Emporia, it was clear, with a temperature of 77. At Lawrence, it was partly cloudy, with a temperature of 71. It was mostly cloudy, with a temperature of 68 at Omaha, 79 at Springfield, and 82 at Wichita. It was cloudy, with a temperature of 71 at Kansas City, 70 at Concordia, and 68 at Beatrice. Once again, at Manhattan, it was 71 degrees under cloudy skies. Once again, at Topeka, it was 71 degrees under mostly cloudy skies. Now here is your National Weather Service forecast. Tonight, partly cloudy this evening, then becoming mostly cloudy. Lows in the upper 50s. Northeast winds 5 to 10 miles per hour with gusts up to 20 miles per hour. Monday, mostly cloudy in the morning, then becoming mostly sunny. Highs in the upper 70s. Northeast winds 5 to 10 miles per hour. Monday night, partly cloudy in the evening, then becoming mostly clear. Lows in the upper 50s. East winds 5 to 10 miles per hour. Tuesday, partly sunny. Humid with highs in the lower 80s. Southeast winds around 5 miles per hour. Tuesday night, mostly cloudy. A slight chance of showers and thunderstorms in the evening, then a chance of showers and thunderstorms after midnight. Humid with lows in the middle 60s. East winds around 5 miles per hour. Chance of rain 40%. Wednesday, partly sunny. A slight chance of showers and thunderstorms in the morning.

Highs in the lower 80s. Wednesday night, partly cloudy in the evening, then becoming mostly cloudy. A chance of showers. A chance of thunderstorms, mainly in the evening. Lows in the middle 60s. Chance of rain 30%. Thursday, partly sunny with a chance of showers. A slight chance of thunderstorms in the morning, then a chance of thunderstorms in the afternoon. Highs in the lower 80s. Chance of rain 30%. Thursday night and Friday, mostly cloudy with a chance of showers and thunderstorms. Lows in the middle 60s. Highs in the middle 80s. Chance of rain 40%. Friday night, partly cloudy in the evening, then becoming mostly cloudy. A chance of showers and thunderstorms. Lows around 70. Chance of rain 50%. Saturday, partly sunny with a slight chance of showers and thunderstorms. Highs around 90. Saturday night, partly cloudy with a slight chance of showers and thunderstorms in the evening, then mostly clear after midnight. Breezy with lows in the middle 70s. Sunday, sunny, breezy with highs in the middle 90s. This hazardous weather outlook is for central Kansas, east central Kansas, north central Kansas and northeast Kansas. For this afternoon and tonight, the probability for widespread hazardous weather is low. For Monday through Saturday, the probability for widespread hazardous weather is low. This is NOAA Weather Radio Station WXK91 in Topeka. Here are the 8 p.m. conditions for the local area. At Topeka, it was mostly cloudy. The temperature was 71 degrees, the dew point 64, and the relative humidity was 78%. The wind was northeast at 7 miles an hour. The pressure was 29.83 inches and rising. At Manhattan, it was cloudy. The temperature was 71 degrees, the dew point 64, and the relative humidity was 78%. The wind was northeast at 12 miles an hour. Around the region, at Emporia, it was clear, with a temperature of 77. At Lawrence, it was partly cloudy, with a temperature of 71. It was mostly cloudy, with a temperature of 68 at Omaha, 79 at Springfield, and 82 at Wichita. It was cloudy, with a temperature of 71 at Kansas City, 70 at Concordia, and 68 at Beatrice. Once again, at Manhattan, it was 71 degrees under cloudy skies. Once again, at Topeka, it was 71 degrees under mostly cloudy skies. Now here is your National Weather Service forecast. Tonight, partly cloudy this evening, then becoming mostly cloudy. Lows in the upper 50s. Northeast winds 5 to 10 miles per hour with gusts up to 20 miles per hour. Monday, mostly cloudy in the morning, then becoming mostly sunny. Highs in the upper 70s. Northeast winds 5 to 10 miles per hour. Monday night, partly cloudy in the evening, then becoming mostly clear. Lows in the upper 50s. East winds 5 to 10 miles per hour. Tuesday, partly sunny. Humid with highs in the lower 80s. Southeast winds around 5 miles per hour. Tuesday night, mostly cloudy. A slight chance of showers and thunderstorms in the evening, then a chance of showers and thunderstorms after midnight. Humid with lows in the middle 60s. East winds around 5 miles per hour. Chance of rain 40%. Wednesday, partly sunny. A slight chance of showers and thunderstorms in the morning. Highs in the lower 80s. Wednesday night, partly cloudy in the evening, then becoming mostly cloudy. A chance of showers. A chance of thunderstorms, mainly in the evening. Lows in the middle 60s. Chance of rain 30%. Thursday, partly sunny with a chance of showers. A slight chance of thunderstorms in the morning, then a chance of thunderstorms in the afternoon. Highs in the lower 80s. Chance of rain 30%. Thursday night and Friday, mostly cloudy with a chance of showers and thunderstorms.
lows in the middle

60s. Highs in the middle 80s. Chance of rain 40%. Friday night, partly cloudy in the evening, then becoming mostly cloudy. A chance of showers and thunderstorms. Lows around 70. Chance of rain 50%. Saturday, partly sunny with a slight chance of showers and thunderstorms. Highs around 90. Saturday night, partly cloudy with a slight chance of showers and thunderstorms in the evening, then mostly clear after midnight. Breezy with lows in the middle 70s. Sunday, sunny, breezy with highs in the middle 90s. This hazardous weather outlook is for central Kansas, east central Kansas, north central Kansas, and northeast Kansas. For this afternoon and tonight, the probability for widespread hazardous weather is low. For Monday through Saturday, the probability for widespread hazardous weather is low. This is NOAA Weather Radio Station WXK91 in Topeka. Here are the 8 p.m. conditions for the local area. At Topeka, it was mostly cloudy. The temperature was 71 degrees, the dew point 64, and the relative humidity was 78%. The wind was northeast at 7 miles an hour. The pressure was 29.83 inches and rising. At Manhattan, it was cloudy. The temperature was 71 degrees, the dew point 64, and the relative humidity was 78%. The wind was northeast at 12 miles an hour. Around the region, at Emporia, it was clear, with a temperature of 77. At Lawrence, it was partly cloudy, with a temperature of 71. It was mostly cloudy, with a temperature of 68 at Omaha, 79 at Springfield, and 82 at Wichita. It was cloudy, with a temperature of 71 at Kansas City, 70 at Concordia, and 68 at Beatrice. Once again, at Manhattan, it was 71 degrees under cloudy skies. Once again, at Topeka, it was 71 degrees under mostly cloudy skies. Now here is your National Weather Service forecast. Tonight, partly cloudy this evening, then becoming mostly cloudy. Lows in the upper 50s. Northeast winds 5 to 10 miles per hour with gusts up to 20 miles per hour. Monday, mostly cloudy in the morning, then becoming mostly sunny. Highs in the upper 70s. Northeast winds 5 to 10 miles per hour. Monday night, partly cloudy in the evening, then becoming mostly clear. Lows in the upper 50s. East winds 5 to 10 miles per hour. Tuesday, partly sunny. Humid with highs in the lower 80s. Southeast winds around 5 miles per hour. Tuesday night, mostly cloudy. A slight chance of showers and thunderstorms in the evening, then a chance of showers and thunderstorms after midnight. Humid with lows in the middle 60s. East winds around 5 miles per hour. Chance of rain 40%. Wednesday, partly sunny. A slight chance of showers and thunderstorms in the morning. Highs in the lower 80s. Wednesday night, partly cloudy in the evening, then becoming mostly cloudy. A chance of showers. A chance of thunderstorms, mainly in the evening. Lows in the middle 60s. Chance of rain 30%. Thursday, partly sunny with a chance of showers. A slight chance of thunderstorms in the morning, then a chance of thunderstorms in the afternoon. Highs in the lower 80s. Chance of rain 30%. Thursday night and Friday, mostly cloudy with a chance of showers and thunderstorms. Lows in the middle 60s. Highs in the middle 80s. Chance of rain 40%. Friday night, partly cloudy in the evening, then becoming mostly cloudy. A chance of showers and thunderstorms. Lows around 70. Chance of rain 50%. Saturday, partly sunny with a slight chance of showers and thunderstorms. Highs around 90. Saturday night, partly cloudy with a slight chance of showers and thunderstorms in the evening, then mostly clear after midnight. Breezy with lows in the middle 70s.
Sunday, sunny, breezy with highs in the middle 90s. This hazardous weather outlook is for central Kansas, east central Kansas, north central Kansas, and northeast Kansas. For this afternoon and tonight, the probability for widespread hazardous weather is low. For Monday through Saturday, the probability for widespread hazardous weather is low. The current time is 9:08 p.m. Central Daylight Time. 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Now here is your National Weather Service forecast. Tonight, partly cloudy this evening, then becoming mostly cloudy. Lows in the upper 50s. Northeast winds 5 to 10 miles per hour with gusts up to 20 miles per hour. Monday, mostly cloudy in the morning, then becoming mostly sunny. Highs in the upper 70s. Northeast winds 5 to 10 miles per hour. Monday night, partly cloudy in the evening, then becoming mostly clear. Lows in the upper 50s. East winds 5 to 10 miles per hour. Tuesday, partly sunny. Humid with highs in the lower 80s. Southeast winds around 5 miles per hour. Tuesday night, mostly cloudy. A slight chance of showers and thunderstorms in the evening, then a chance of showers and thunderstorms after midnight. Humid with lows in the middle 60s. East winds around 5 miles per hour. Chance of rain 40%. Wednesday, partly sunny. A slight chance of showers and thunderstorms in the morning. Highs in the lower 80s. Wednesday night, partly cloudy in the evening, then becoming mostly cloudy. A chance of showers. A chance of thunderstorms, mainly in the evening. Lows in the middle 60s. Chance of rain 30%. Thursday, partly sunny with a chance of showers. A slight chance of thunderstorms in the morning, then a chance of thunderstorms in the afternoon. Highs in the lower 80s. Chance of rain 30%. Thursday night and Friday, mostly cloudy with a chance of showers and thunderstorms. Lows in the middle 60s. Highs in the middle 80s. Chance of rain 40%. Friday night, partly cloudy in the evening, then becoming mostly cloudy. A chance of showers and thunderstorms. Lows around 70. Chance of rain 50%. Saturday, partly sunny with a slight chance of showers and thunderstorms. Highs around 90. Saturday night, partly cloudy with a slight chance of showers and thunderstorms in the evening, then mostly clear after midnight. Breezy with lows in the middle 70s. Sunday, sunny, breezy with highs in the middle 90s. This hazardous weather outlook is for central Kansas, east central Kansas, north central Kansas, and northeast Kansas. For this afternoon and tonight, the probability for widespread hazardous weather is low. For Monday through Saturday, the probability for widespread hazardous weather is low. This is NOAA Weather Radio Station WXK91 in Topeka. Here are the 9 p.m. conditions for the local area. At Topeka, it was mostly cloudy. The temperature was 69 degrees, the dew point 64, and the relative humidity was 84%. The wind was northeast at 8 miles an hour. The pressure was 29.84 inches and steady. At Manhattan, it was cloudy. The temperature was 71 degrees, the dew point 63, and the relative humidity was 75%. The wind was north at 8 miles an hour. Around the region, it was clear, with a temperature of 68 at Lawrence, and 74 at Emporia. At Kansas City, it was partly cloudy, with a temperature of 69. At Omaha, it was mostly cloudy, with a temperature of 67. It was cloudy, with a temperature of 68 at Concordia, 67 at Beatrice, 76 at Springfield, and 82 at Wichita. Once again, at Manhattan, it was 71 degrees under cloudy skies. Once again, at Topeka, it was 69 degrees under mostly cloudy skies. Now here is your National Weather Service forecast.
tonight, partly cloudy.

This evening, then becoming mostly cloudy. Lows in the upper 50s. Northeast winds 5 to 10 miles per hour with gusts up to 20 miles per hour. Monday, mostly cloudy in the morning, then becoming mostly sunny. Highs in the upper 70s. Northeast winds 5 to 10 miles per hour. Monday night, partly cloudy in the evening, then becoming mostly clear. Lows in the upper 50s. East winds 5 to 10 miles per hour. Tuesday, partly sunny. Humid with highs in the lower 80s. Southeast winds around 5 miles per hour. Tuesday night, mostly cloudy. A slight chance of showers and thunderstorms in the evening, then a chance of showers and thunderstorms after midnight. Humid with lows in the middle 60s. East winds around 5 miles per hour. Chance of rain 40%. Wednesday, partly sunny. A slight chance of showers and thunderstorms in the morning. Highs in the lower 80s. Wednesday night, partly cloudy in the evening, then becoming mostly cloudy. A chance of showers. A chance of thunderstorms, mainly in the evening. Lows in the middle 60s. Chance of rain 30%. Thursday, partly sunny with a chance of showers. A slight chance of thunderstorms in the morning, then a chance of thunderstorms in the afternoon. Highs in the lower 80s. Chance of rain 30%. Thursday night and Friday, mostly cloudy with a chance of showers and thunderstorms. Lows in the middle 60s. Highs in the middle 80s. Chance of rain 40%. Friday night, partly cloudy in the evening, then becoming mostly cloudy. A chance of showers and thunderstorms. Lows around 70. Chance of rain 50%. Saturday, partly sunny with a slight chance of showers and thunderstorms. Highs around 90. Saturday night, partly cloudy with a slight chance of showers and thunderstorms in the evening, then mostly clear after midnight. Breezy with lows in the middle 70s. Sunday, sunny, breezy with highs in the middle 90s. This hazardous weather outlook is for central Kansas, east central Kansas, north central Kansas and northeast Kansas. For this afternoon and tonight, the probability for widespread hazardous weather is low. For Monday through Saturday, the probability for widespread hazardous weather is low. 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Here are the 9 p.m. conditions for the local area. At Topeka, it was mostly cloudy. The temperature was 69 degrees, the dew point 64, and the relative humidity was 84%. The wind was northeast at 8 miles an hour. The pressure was 29.84 inches and steady. At Manhattan, it was cloudy. The temperature was 71 degrees, the dew point 63, and the relative humidity was 75%. The wind was north at 8 miles an hour. Around the region, it was clear, with a temperature of 68 at Lawrence, and 74 at Emporia. At Kansas City, it was partly cloudy, with a temperature of 69. At Omaha, it was mostly cloudy, with a temperature of 67. It was cloudy, with a temperature of 68 at Concordia, 67 at Beatrice, 76 at Springfield, and 82 at Wichita. Once again, at Manhattan, it was 71 degrees under cloudy skies. Once again, at Topeka, it was 69 degrees under mostly cloudy skies. Now here is your National Weather Service forecast. Tonight, partly cloudy this evening, then becoming mostly cloudy. Lows in the upper 50s. Northeast winds 5 to 10 miles per hour with gusts up to 20 miles per hour. Monday, mostly cloudy in the morning, then becoming mostly sunny. Highs in the upper 70s. Northeast winds 5 to 10 miles per hour. Monday night, partly cloudy in the evening, then becoming mostly clear. Lows in the upper 50s. East winds 5 to 10 miles per hour. Tuesday, partly sunny.
humid with highs in the lower 80s.

southeast winds around 5 miles per hour. Tuesday night, mostly cloudy. A slight chance of showers and thunderstorms in the evening, then a chance of showers and thunderstorms after midnight. Humid with lows in the middle 60s. East winds around 5 miles per hour. Chance of rain 40%. Wednesday, partly sunny. A slight chance of showers and thunderstorms in the morning. Highs in the lower 80s. Wednesday night, partly cloudy in the evening, then becoming mostly cloudy. A chance of showers. A chance of thunderstorms, mainly in the evening. Lows in the middle 60s. Chance of rain 30%. Thursday, partly sunny with a chance of showers. A slight chance of thunderstorms in the morning, then a chance of thunderstorms in the afternoon. Highs in the lower 80s. Chance of rain 30%. Thursday night and Friday, mostly cloudy with a chance of showers and thunderstorms. Lows in the middle 60s. Highs in the middle 80s. Chance of rain 40%. Friday night, partly cloudy in the evening, then becoming mostly cloudy. A chance of showers and thunderstorms. Lows around 70. Chance of rain 50%. Saturday, partly sunny with a slight chance of showers and thunderstorms. Highs around 90. Saturday night, partly cloudy with a slight chance of showers and thunderstorms in the evening, then mostly clear after midnight. Breezy with lows in the middle 70s. Sunday, sunny, breezy with highs in the middle 90s. This hazardous weather outlook is for central Kansas, east central Kansas, north central Kansas and northeast Kansas. For this afternoon and tonight, the probability for widespread hazardous weather is low. For Monday through Saturday, the probability for widespread hazardous weather is low. This is NOAA Weather Radio Station WXK91 in Topeka. Here are the 9 p.m. conditions for the local area. At Topeka, it was mostly cloudy. The temperature was 69 degrees, the dew point 64, and the relative humidity was 84%. The wind was northeast at 8 miles an hour. The pressure was 29.84 inches and steady. At Manhattan, it was cloudy. The temperature was 71 degrees, the dew point 63, and the relative humidity was 75%. The wind was north at 8 miles an hour. Around the region, it was clear, with a temperature of 68 at Lawrence, and 74 at Emporia. At Kansas City, it was partly cloudy, with a temperature of 69. At Omaha, it was mostly cloudy, with a temperature of 67. It was cloudy, with a temperature of 68 at Concordia, 67 at Beatrice, 76 at Springfield, and 82 at Wichita. Once again, at Manhattan, it was 71 degrees under cloudy skies. Once again, at Topeka, it was 69 degrees under mostly cloudy skies. Now here is your National Weather Service forecast. Tonight, partly cloudy this evening, then becoming mostly cloudy. Lows in the upper 50s. Northeast winds 5 to 10 miles per hour with gusts up to 20 miles per hour. Monday, mostly cloudy in the morning, then becoming mostly sunny. Highs in the upper 70s. Northeast winds 5 to 10 miles per hour. Monday night, partly cloudy in the evening, then becoming mostly clear. Lows in the upper 50s. East winds 5 to 10 miles per hour. Tuesday, partly sunny. Humid with highs in the lower 80s. Southeast winds around 5 miles per hour. Tuesday night, mostly cloudy. A slight chance of showers and thunderstorms in the evening, then a chance of showers and thunderstorms after midnight. Humid with lows in the middle 60s. East winds around 5 miles per hour. Chance of rain 40%. Wednesday, partly sunny. A slight chance of showers and thunderstorms in the morning. Highs in the lower 80s. Wednesday night, partly cloudy in the evening, then becoming mostly cloudy. A chance of showers.

a chance of thunderstorms, mainly in the evening. Lows in the middle 60s. Chance of rain 30%. Thursday, partly sunny with a chance of showers. A slight chance of thunderstorms in the morning, then a chance of thunderstorms in the afternoon. Highs in the lower 80s. Chance of rain 30%. Thursday night and Friday, mostly cloudy with a chance of showers and thunderstorms. Lows in the middle 60s. Highs in the middle 80s. Chance of rain 40%. Friday night, partly cloudy in the evening, then becoming mostly cloudy. A chance of showers and thunderstorms. Lows around 70. Chance of rain 50%. Saturday, partly sunny with a slight chance of showers and thunderstorms. Highs around 90. Saturday night, partly cloudy with a slight chance of showers and thunderstorms in the evening, then mostly clear after midnight. Breezy with lows in the middle 70s. Sunday, sunny, breezy with highs in the middle 90s. The current time is 9:24 p.m. Central Daylight Time. This hazardous weather outlook is for Central Kansas, East Central Kansas, North Central Kansas, and Northeast Kansas. For this afternoon and tonight, the probability for widespread hazardous weather is low. For Monday through Saturday, the probability for widespread hazardous weather is low. This is NOAA Weather Radio Station WXK91 in Topeka. Here are the 9 p.m. conditions for the local area. At Topeka, it was mostly cloudy. The temperature was 69 degrees, the dew point 64, and the relative humidity was 84%. The wind was northeast at 8 miles an hour. The pressure was 29.84 inches and steady. At Manhattan, it was cloudy. The temperature was 71 degrees, the dew point 63, and the relative humidity was 75%. The wind was north at 8 miles an hour. Around the region, it was clear, with a temperature of 68 at Lawrence, and 74 at Emporia. At Kansas City, it was partly cloudy, with a temperature of 69. At Omaha, it was mostly cloudy, with a temperature of 67. It was cloudy, with a temperature of 68 at Concordia, 67 at Beatrice, 76 at Springfield, and 82 at Wichita. Once again, at Manhattan, it was 71 degrees under cloudy skies. Once again, at Topeka, it was 69 degrees under mostly cloudy skies. Now here is your National Weather Service forecast. Tonight, partly cloudy this evening, then becoming mostly cloudy. Lows in the upper 50s. Northeast winds 5 to 10 miles per hour with gusts up to 20 miles per hour. Monday, mostly cloudy in the morning, then becoming mostly sunny. Highs in the upper 70s. Northeast winds 5 to 10 miles per hour. Monday night, partly cloudy in the evening, then becoming mostly clear. Lows in the upper 50s. East winds 5 to 10 miles per hour. Tuesday, partly sunny. Humid with highs in the lower 80s. Southeast winds around 5 miles per hour. Tuesday night, mostly cloudy. A slight chance of showers and thunderstorms in the evening, then a chance of showers and thunderstorms after midnight. Humid with lows in the middle 60s. East winds around 5 miles per hour. Chance of rain 40%. Wednesday, partly sunny. A slight chance of showers and thunderstorms in the morning. Highs in the lower 80s. Wednesday night, partly cloudy in the evening, then becoming mostly cloudy. A chance of showers. A chance of thunderstorms, mainly in the evening. Lows in the middle 60s. Chance of rain 30%. Thursday, partly sunny with a chance of showers. A slight chance of thunderstorms in the morning, then a chance of thunderstorms in the afternoon. Highs in the lower 80s. Chance of rain 30%. Thursday night and Friday, mostly cloudy with a chance of showers and thunderstorms. Lows in the middle 60s. Highs in the middle 80s.

Chance of rain 40%. Friday night, partly cloudy in the evening, then becoming mostly cloudy. A chance of showers and thunderstorms. Lows around 70. Chance of rain 50%. Saturday, partly sunny with a slight chance of showers and thunderstorms. Highs around 90. Saturday night, partly cloudy with a slight chance of showers and thunderstorms in the evening, then mostly clear after midnight. Breezy with lows in the middle 70s. Sunday, sunny, breezy with highs in the middle 90s. This hazardous weather outlook is for central Kansas, east central Kansas, north central Kansas and northeast Kansas. For this afternoon and tonight, the probability for widespread hazardous weather is low. For Monday through Saturday, the probability for widespread hazardous weather is low. This is NOAA Weather Radio Station WXK91 in Topeka. Here are the 9 p.m. conditions for the local area. At Topeka, it was mostly cloudy. The temperature was 69 degrees, the dew point 64, and the relative humidity was 84%. The wind was northeast at 8 miles an hour. The pressure was 29.84 inches and steady. At Manhattan, it was cloudy. The temperature was 71 degrees, the dew point 63, and the relative humidity was 75%. The wind was north at 8 miles an hour. Around the region, it was clear, with a temperature of 68 at Lawrence and 74 at Emporia. At Kansas City, it was partly cloudy, with a temperature of 69. At Omaha, it was mostly cloudy, with a temperature of 67. It was cloudy, with a temperature of 68 at Concordia, 67 at Beatrice, 76 at Springfield, and 82 at Wichita. Once again, at Manhattan, it was 71 degrees under cloudy skies. Once again, at Topeka, it was 69 degrees under mostly cloudy skies. Now here is your National Weather Service forecast. Tonight, partly cloudy this evening, then becoming mostly cloudy. Lows in the upper 50s. Northeast winds 5 to 10 miles per hour with gusts up to 20 miles per hour. Monday, mostly cloudy in the morning, then becoming mostly sunny. Highs in the upper 70s. Northeast winds 5 to 10 miles per hour. Monday night, partly cloudy in the evening, then becoming mostly clear. Lows in the upper 50s. East winds 5 to 10 miles per hour. Tuesday, partly sunny. Humid with highs in the lower 80s. Southeast winds around 5 miles per hour. Tuesday night, mostly cloudy. A slight chance of showers and thunderstorms in the evening, then a chance of showers and thunderstorms after midnight. Humid with lows in the middle 60s. East winds around 5 miles per hour. Chance of rain 40%. Wednesday, partly sunny. A slight chance of showers and thunderstorms in the morning. Highs in the lower 80s. Wednesday night, partly cloudy in the evening, then becoming mostly cloudy. A chance of showers. A chance of thunderstorms, mainly in the evening. Lows in the middle 60s. Chance of rain 30%. Thursday, partly sunny with a chance of showers. A slight chance of thunderstorms in the morning, then a chance of thunderstorms in the afternoon. Highs in the lower 80s. Chance of rain 30%. Thursday night and Friday, mostly cloudy with a chance of showers and thunderstorms. Lows in the middle 60s. Highs in the middle 80s. Chance of rain 40%. Friday night, partly cloudy in the evening, then becoming mostly cloudy. A chance of showers and thunderstorms. Lows around 70. Chance of rain 50%. Saturday, partly sunny with a slight chance of showers and thunderstorms. Highs around 90. Saturday night, partly cloudy with a slight chance of showers and thunderstorms in the evening, then mostly clear after midnight. Breezy with lows in the middle 70s. Sunday, sunny, breezy with highs in the middle 90s.
This hazardous weather outlook is for central Kansas, east central Kansas, north central Kansas, and northeast Kansas. For this afternoon and tonight, the probability for widespread hazardous weather is low. For Monday through Saturday, the probability for widespread hazardous weather is low. This is not the probability for widespread hazardous weather is low. For Monday through Saturday, the probability for widespread hazardous weather is low. This is NOAA Weather Radio Station WXK91 in Topeka. Here are the 9 p.m. conditions for the local area. At Topeka, it was mostly cloudy. The temperature was 69 degrees, the dew point 64, and the relative humidity was 84%. The wind was northeast at 8 miles an hour. The pressure was 29.84 inches and steady. At Manhattan, it was cloudy. The temperature was 71 degrees, the dew point 63, and the relative humidity was 75%. The wind was north at 8 miles an hour. Around the region, it was clear, with a temperature of 68 at Lawrence and 74 at Emporia. At Kansas City, it was partly cloudy, with a temperature of 69. At Omaha, it was mostly cloudy, with a temperature of 67. It was cloudy, with a temperature of 68 at Concordia, 67 at Beatrice, 76 at Springfield, and 82 at Wichita. Once again, at Manhattan, it was 71 degrees under cloudy skies. Once again, at Topeka, it was 69 degrees under mostly cloudy skies. Now here is your National Weather Service forecast. Tonight, partly cloudy this evening, then becoming mostly cloudy. Lows in the upper 50s. Northeast winds 5 to 10 miles per hour with gusts up to 20 miles per hour. Monday, mostly cloudy in the morning, then becoming mostly sunny. Highs in the upper 70s. Northeast winds 5 to 10 miles per hour. Monday night, partly cloudy in the evening, then becoming mostly clear. Lows in the upper 50s. East winds 5 to 10 miles per hour. Tuesday, partly sunny. Humid with highs in the lower 80s. Southeast winds around 5 miles per hour. Tuesday night, mostly cloudy. A slight chance of showers and thunderstorms in the evening, then a chance of showers and thunderstorms after midnight. Humid with lows in the middle 60s. East winds around 5 miles per hour. Chance of rain 40%. Wednesday, partly sunny. A slight chance of showers and thunderstorms in the morning. Highs in the lower 80s. Wednesday night, partly cloudy in the evening, then becoming mostly cloudy. A chance of showers. A chance of thunderstorms, mainly in the evening. Lows in the middle 60s. Chance of rain 30%. Thursday, partly sunny with a chance of showers. A slight chance of thunderstorms in the morning, then a chance of thunderstorms in the afternoon. Highs in the lower 80s. Chance of rain 30%. Thursday night and Friday, mostly cloudy with a chance of showers and thunderstorms. Lows in the middle 60s. Highs in the middle 80s. Chance of rain 40%. Friday night, partly cloudy in the evening, then becoming mostly cloudy. A chance of showers and thunderstorms. Lows around 70. Chance of rain 50%. Saturday, partly sunny with a slight chance of showers and thunderstorms. Highs around 90. Saturday night, partly cloudy with a slight chance of showers and thunderstorms in the evening, then mostly clear after midnight. Breezy with lows in the middle 70s. Sunday, sunny, breezy with highs in the middle 90s. This hazardous weather outlook is for central Kansas, east central Kansas, north central Kansas, and northeast Kansas. For this afternoon and tonight, the probability for widespread hazardous weather is low. For Monday through Saturday, the probability for widespread hazardous weather is low. 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
meteor are benign PM conditions for the local area.

area. At Topeka, it was mostly cloudy. The temperature was 69 degrees, the dew point 64, and the relative humidity was 84%. The wind was northeast at 8 miles an hour. The pressure was 29.84 inches and steady. At Manhattan, it was cloudy. The temperature was 71 degrees, the dew point 63, and the relative humidity was 75%. The wind was north at 8 miles an hour. Around the region, it was clear, with a temperature of 68 at Lawrence, and 74 at Emporia. At Kansas City, it was partly cloudy, with a temperature of 69. At Omaha, it was mostly cloudy, with a temperature of 67. It was cloudy, with a temperature of 68 at Concordia, 67 at Beatrice, 76 at Springfield, and 82 at Wichita. Once again, at Manhattan, it was 71 degrees under cloudy skies. Once again, at Topeka, it was 69 degrees under mostly cloudy skies. This is NOAA Weather Radio WXK91 in Topeka. The current time is 9:38 p.m. Central Daylight Time. Now here is your National Weather Service forecast. Tonight, partly cloudy this evening, then becoming mostly cloudy. Lows in the upper 50s. Northeast winds 5 to 10 miles per hour with gusts up to 20 miles per hour. Monday, mostly cloudy in the morning, then becoming mostly sunny. Highs in the upper 70s. Northeast winds 5 to 10 miles per hour. Monday night, partly cloudy in the evening, then becoming mostly clear. Lows in the upper 50s. East winds 5 to 10 miles per hour. Tuesday, partly sunny. Humid with highs in the lower 80s. Southeast winds around 5 miles per hour. Tuesday night, mostly cloudy. A slight chance of showers and thunderstorms in the evening, then a chance of showers and thunderstorms after midnight. Humid with lows in the middle 60s. East winds around 5 miles per hour. Chance of rain 40%. Wednesday, partly sunny. A slight chance of showers and thunderstorms in the morning. Highs in the lower 80s. Wednesday night, partly cloudy in the evening, then becoming mostly cloudy. A chance of showers. A chance of thunderstorms, mainly in the evening. Lows in the middle 60s. Chance of rain 30%. Thursday, partly sunny with a chance of showers. A slight chance of thunderstorms in the morning, then a chance of thunderstorms in the afternoon. Highs in the lower 80s. Chance of rain 30%. Thursday night and Friday, mostly cloudy with a chance of showers and thunderstorms. Lows in the middle 60s. Highs in the middle 80s. Chance of rain 40%. Friday night, partly cloudy in the evening, then becoming mostly cloudy. A chance of showers and thunderstorms. Lows around 70. Chance of rain 50%. Saturday, partly sunny with a slight chance of showers and thunderstorms. Highs around 90. Saturday night, partly cloudy with a slight chance of showers and thunderstorms in the evening, then mostly clear after midnight. Breezy with lows in the middle 70s. Sunday, sunny, breezy with highs in the middle 90s. This hazardous weather outlook is for Central Kansas, East Central Kansas, North Central Kansas and Northeast Kansas. For this afternoon and tonight, the probability for widespread hazardous weather is low. For Monday through Saturday, the probability for widespread hazardous weather is low. This is NOAA Weather Radio Station WXK91 in Topeka. Here are the 9 p.m. conditions for the local area. At Topeka, it was mostly cloudy. The temperature was 69 degrees, the dew point 64, and the relative humidity was 84%. The wind was northeast at 8 miles an hour. The pressure was 29.84 inches and steady. At Manhattan, it was cloudy. The temperature was 71 degrees, the dew point 63, and the relative humidity was 75%.

lows in the upper 50s. Northeast winds 5 to 10 miles per hour with gusts up to 20 miles per hour. Monday, mostly cloudy in the morning, then becoming mostly sunny. Highs in the upper 70s. Northeast winds 5 to 10 miles per hour. Monday night, partly cloudy in the evening, then becoming mostly clear. Lows in the upper 50s. East winds 5 to 10 miles per hour. Tuesday, partly sunny. Humid with highs in the lower 80s. Southeast winds around 5 miles per hour. Tuesday night, mostly cloudy. A slight chance of showers and thunderstorms in the evening, then a chance of showers and thunderstorms after midnight. Humid with lows in the middle 60s. East winds around 5 miles per hour. Chance of rain 40%. Wednesday, partly sunny. A slight chance of showers and thunderstorms in the morning. Highs in the lower 80s. Wednesday night, partly cloudy in the evening, then becoming mostly cloudy. A chance of showers. A chance of thunderstorms, mainly in the evening. Lows in the middle 60s. Chance of rain 30%. Thursday, partly sunny with a chance of showers. A slight chance of thunderstorms in the morning, then a chance of thunderstorms in the afternoon. Highs in the lower 80s. Chance of rain 30%. Thursday night and Friday, mostly cloudy with a chance of showers and thunderstorms. Lows in the middle 60s. Highs in the middle 80s. Chance of rain 40%. Friday night, partly cloudy in the evening, then becoming mostly cloudy. A chance of showers and thunderstorms. Lows around 70. Chance of rain 50%. Saturday, partly sunny with a slight chance of showers and thunderstorms. Highs around 90. Saturday night, partly cloudy with a slight chance of showers and thunderstorms in the evening, then mostly clear after midnight. Breezy with lows in the middle 70s. Sunday, sunny, breezy with highs in the middle 90s. This hazardous weather outlook is for central Kansas, east central Kansas, north central Kansas and northeast Kansas. For this afternoon and tonight, the probability for widespread hazardous weather is low. For Monday through Saturday, the probability for widespread hazardous weather is low. This is NOAA Weather Radio Station WXK91 in Topeka. Here are the 9 p.m. conditions for the local area. At Topeka, it was mostly cloudy. The temperature was 69 degrees, the dew point 64, and the relative humidity was 84%. The wind was northeast at 8 miles an hour. The pressure was 29.84 inches and steady. At Manhattan, it was cloudy. The temperature was 71 degrees, the dew point 63, and the relative humidity was 75%. The wind was north at 8 miles an hour. Around the region, it was clear, with a temperature of 68 at Lawrence, and 74 at Emporia. At Kansas City, it was partly cloudy, with a temperature of 69. At Omaha, it was mostly cloudy, with a temperature of 67. It was cloudy, with a temperature of 68 at Concordia, 67 at Beatrice, 76 at Springfield, and 82 at Wichita. Once again, at Manhattan, it was 71 degrees under cloudy skies. Once again, at Topeka, it was 69 degrees under mostly cloudy skies. Now here is your National Weather Service forecast. Tonight, partly cloudy this evening, then becoming mostly cloudy. Lows in the upper 50s. Northeast winds 5 to 10 miles per hour with gusts up to 20 miles per hour. Monday, mostly cloudy in the morning, then becoming mostly sunny. Highs in the upper 70s. Northeast winds 5 to 10 miles per hour. Monday night, partly cloudy in the evening, then becoming mostly clear. Lows in the upper 50s. East winds 5 to 10 miles per hour. Tuesday, partly sunny. Humid with highs in the lower 80s. Southeast winds around 5 miles per hour.

Hour. Tuesday night, mostly cloudy. A slight chance of showers and thunderstorms in the evening, then a chance of showers and thunderstorms after midnight. Humid with lows in the middle 60s. East winds around 5 miles per hour. Chance of rain 40%. Wednesday, partly sunny. A slight chance of showers and thunderstorms in the morning. Highs in the lower 80s. Wednesday night, partly cloudy in the evening, then becoming mostly cloudy. A chance of showers. A chance of thunderstorms, mainly in the evening. Lows in the middle 60s. Chance of rain 30%. Thursday, partly sunny with a chance of showers. A slight chance of thunderstorms in the morning, then a chance of thunderstorms in the afternoon. Highs in the lower 80s. Chance of rain 30%. Thursday night and Friday, mostly cloudy with a chance of showers and thunderstorms. Lows in the middle 60s. Highs in the middle 80s. Chance of rain 40%. Friday night, partly cloudy in the evening, then becoming mostly cloudy. A chance of showers and thunderstorms. Lows around 70. Chance of rain 50%. Saturday, partly sunny with a slight chance of showers and thunderstorms. Highs around 90. Saturday night, partly cloudy with a slight chance of showers and thunderstorms in the evening, then mostly clear after midnight. Breezy with lows in the middle 70s. Sunday, sunny, breezy with highs in the middle 90s. This hazardous weather outlook is for Central Kansas, East Central Kansas, North Central Kansas and Northeast Kansas. For this afternoon and tonight, the probability for widespread hazardous weather is low. For Monday through Saturday, the probability for widespread hazardous weather is low. This is NOAA Weather Radio Station WXK91 in Topeka. Here are the 9 p.m. conditions for the local area. At Topeka, it was mostly cloudy. The temperature was 69 degrees, the dew point 64, and the relative humidity was 84%. The wind was northeast at 8 miles an hour. The pressure was 29.84 inches and steady. At Manhattan, it was cloudy. The temperature was 71 degrees, the dew point 63, and the relative humidity was 75%. The wind was north at 8 miles an hour. Around the region, it was clear, with a temperature of 68 at Lawrence and 74 at Emporia. At Kansas City, it was partly cloudy, with a temperature of 69. At Omaha, it was mostly cloudy, with a temperature of 67. It was cloudy, with a temperature of 68 at Concordia, 67 at Beatrice, 76 at Springfield, and 82 at Wichita. Once again, at Manhattan, it was 71 degrees under cloudy skies. Once again, at Topeka, it was 69 degrees under mostly cloudy skies. Now here is your National Weather Service forecast. Tonight, partly cloudy this evening, then becoming mostly cloudy. Lows in the upper 50s. Northeast winds 5 to 10 miles per hour with gusts up to 20 miles per hour. Monday, mostly cloudy in the morning, then becoming mostly sunny. Highs in the upper 70s. Northeast winds 5 to 10 miles per hour. Monday night, partly cloudy in the evening, then becoming mostly clear. Lows in the upper 50s. East winds 5 to 10 miles per hour. Tuesday, partly sunny. Humid with highs in the lower 80s. Southeast winds around 5 miles per hour. Tuesday night, mostly cloudy. A slight chance of showers and thunderstorms in the evening, then a chance of showers and thunderstorms after midnight. Humid with lows in the middle 60s. East winds around 5 miles per hour. Chance of rain 40%. Wednesday, partly sunny. A slight chance of showers and thunderstorms in the morning. Highs in the lower 80s. Wednesday night, partly cloudy in the evening, then becoming mostly cloudy. A chance of showers. A chance of thunderstorms,
mainly in the evening. Lows in the middle 60s. Chance of rain 30%. Thursday, partly sunny with a chance of showers. A slight chance of thunderstorms in the morning, then a chance of thunderstorms in the afternoon. Highs in the lower 80s. Chance of rain 30%. Thursday night and Friday, mostly cloudy with a chance of showers and thunderstorms. Lows in the middle 60s. Highs in the middle 80s. Chance of rain 40%. Friday night, partly cloudy in the evening, then becoming mostly cloudy. A chance of showers and thunderstorms. Lows around 70. Chance of rain 50%. Saturday, partly sunny with a slight chance of showers and thunderstorms. Highs around 90. Saturday night, partly cloudy with a slight chance of showers and thunderstorms in the evening, then mostly clear after midnight. Breezy with lows in the middle 70s. Sunday, sunny, breezy with highs in the middle 90s. The current time is 9:54 p.m. Central Daylight Time. This hazardous weather outlook is for Central Kansas, East Central Kansas, North Central Kansas and Northeast Kansas. For this afternoon and tonight, the probability for widespread hazardous weather is low. For Monday through Saturday, the probability for widespread hazardous weather is low. This is NOAA Weather Radio Station WXK91 in Topeka. Here are the 9 p.m. conditions for the local area. At Topeka, it was mostly cloudy. The temperature was 69 degrees, the dew point 64, and the relative humidity was 84%. The wind was northeast at 8 miles an hour. The pressure was 29.84 inches and steady. At Manhattan, it was cloudy. The temperature was 71 degrees, the dew point 63, and the relative humidity was 75%. The wind was north at 8 miles an hour. Around the region, it was clear, with a temperature of 68 at Lawrence, and 74 at Emporia. At Kansas City, it was partly cloudy, with a temperature of 69. At Omaha, it was mostly cloudy, with a temperature of 67. It was cloudy, with a temperature of 68 at Concordia, 67 at Beatrice, 76 at Springfield, and 82 at Wichita. Once again, at Manhattan, it was 71 degrees under cloudy skies. Once again, at Topeka, it was 69 degrees under mostly cloudy skies. Now here is your National Weather Service forecast. Tonight, partly cloudy this evening, then becoming mostly cloudy. Lows in the upper 50s. Northeast winds 5 to 10 miles per hour with gusts up to 20 miles per hour. Monday, mostly cloudy in the morning, then becoming mostly sunny. Highs in the upper 70s. Northeast winds 5 to 10 miles per hour. Monday night, partly cloudy in the evening, then becoming mostly clear. Lows in the upper 50s. East winds 5 to 10 miles per hour. Tuesday, partly sunny. Humid with highs in the lower 80s. Southeast winds around 5 miles per hour. Tuesday night, mostly cloudy. A slight chance of showers and thunderstorms in the evening, then a chance of showers and thunderstorms after midnight. Humid with lows in the middle 60s. East winds around 5 miles per hour. Chance of rain 40%. Wednesday, partly sunny. A slight chance of showers and thunderstorms in the morning. Highs in the lower 80s. Wednesday night, partly cloudy in the evening, then becoming mostly cloudy. A chance of showers. A chance of thunderstorms, mainly in the evening. Lows in the middle 60s. Chance of rain 30%. Thursday, partly sunny with a chance of showers. A slight chance of thunderstorms in the morning, then a chance of thunderstorms in the afternoon. Highs in the lower 80s. Chance of rain 30%. Thursday night and Friday, mostly cloudy with a chance of showers and thunderstorms. Lows in the middle 60s. Highs in the middle 80s. Chance of rain 40%.

Friday night, partly cloudy in the evening, then becoming mostly cloudy. A chance of showers and thunderstorms. Lows around 70. Chance of rain 50%. Saturday, partly sunny with a slight chance of showers and thunderstorms. Highs around 90. Saturday night, partly cloudy with a slight chance of showers and thunderstorms in the evening, then mostly clear after midnight. Breezy with lows in the middle 70s. Sunday, sunny, breezy with highs in the middle 90s. This hazardous weather outlook is for central Kansas, east central Kansas, north central Kansas and northeast Kansas. For this afternoon and tonight, the probability for widespread hazardous weather is low. For Monday through Saturday, the probability for widespread hazardous weather is low. This is NOAA Weather Radio Station WXK91 in Topeka. Here are the 9 p.m. conditions for the local area. At Topeka, it was mostly cloudy. The temperature was 69 degrees, the dew point 64, and the relative humidity was 84%. The wind was northeast at 8 miles an hour. The pressure was 29.84 inches and steady. At Manhattan, it was cloudy. The temperature was 71 degrees, the dew point 63, and the relative humidity was 75%. The wind was north at 8 miles an hour. Around the region, it was clear, with a temperature of 68 at Lawrence, and 74 at Emporia. At Kansas City, it was partly cloudy, with a temperature of 69. At Omaha, it was mostly cloudy, with a temperature of 67. It was cloudy, with a temperature of 68 at Concordia, 67 at Beatrice, 76 at Springfield, and 82 at Wichita. Once again, at Manhattan, it was 71 degrees under cloudy skies. Once again, at Topeka, it was 69 degrees under mostly cloudy skies. Now here is your National Weather Service forecast. Tonight, partly cloudy this evening, then becoming mostly cloudy. Lows in the upper 50s. Northeast winds 5 to 10 miles per hour with gusts up to 20 miles per hour. Monday, mostly cloudy in the morning, then becoming mostly sunny. Highs in the upper 70s. Northeast winds 5 to 10 miles per hour. Monday night, partly cloudy in the evening, then becoming mostly clear. Lows in the upper 50s. East winds 5 to 10 miles per hour. Tuesday, partly sunny. Humid with highs in the lower 80s. Southeast winds around 5 miles per hour. Tuesday night, mostly cloudy. A slight chance of showers and thunderstorms in the evening, then a chance of showers and thunderstorms after midnight. Humid with lows in the middle 60s. East winds around 5 miles per hour. Chance of rain 40%. Wednesday, partly sunny. A slight chance of showers and thunderstorms in the morning. Highs in the lower 80s. Wednesday night, partly cloudy in the evening, then becoming mostly cloudy. A chance of showers. A chance of thunderstorms, mainly in the evening. Lows in the middle 60s. Chance of rain 30%. Thursday, partly sunny with a chance of showers. A slight chance of thunderstorms in the morning, then a chance of thunderstorms in the afternoon. Highs in the lower 80s. Chance of rain 30%. Thursday night and Friday, mostly cloudy with a chance of showers and thunderstorms. Lows in the middle 60s. Highs in the middle 80s. Chance of rain 40%. Friday night, partly cloudy in the evening, then becoming mostly cloudy. A chance of showers and thunderstorms. Lows around 70. Chance of rain 50%. Saturday, partly sunny with a slight chance of showers and thunderstorms. Highs around 90. Saturday night, partly cloudy with a slight chance of showers and thunderstorms in the evening, then mostly clear after midnight. Breezy with lows in the middle 70s. Sunday, sunny, breezy with highs in the middle 90s.
This hazardous weather outlook is for Central Kansas, East Central Kansas, North Central Kansas, and Northeast Kansas. For this afternoon and tonight, the probability for widespread hazardous weather is low. For Monday through Saturday, the probability for widespread hazardous weather is low. This is NOAA Weather Radio Station WXK91 in Topeka. Here are the 9 p.m. conditions for the local area. At Topeka, it was mostly cloudy. The temperature was 69 degrees, the dew point 64, and the relative humidity was 84%. The wind was northeast at 8 miles an hour. The pressure was 29.84 inches and steady. At Manhattan, it was cloudy. The temperature was 71 degrees, the dew point 63, and the relative humidity was 75%. The wind was north at 8 miles an hour. Around the region, it was clear, with a temperature of 68 at Lawrence and 74 at Emporia. At Kansas City, it was partly cloudy, with a temperature of 69. At Omaha, it was mostly cloudy, with a temperature of 67. It was cloudy, with a temperature of 68 at Concordia, 67 at Beatrice, 76 at Springfield, and 82 at Wichita. Once again, at Manhattan, it was 71 degrees under cloudy skies. Once again, at Topeka, it was 69 degrees under mostly cloudy skies. Now here is your National Weather Service forecast. Tonight, partly cloudy this evening, then becoming mostly cloudy. Lows in the upper 50s. Northeast winds 5 to 10 miles per hour with gusts up to 20 miles per hour. Monday, mostly cloudy in the morning, then becoming mostly sunny. Highs in the upper 70s. Northeast winds 5 to 10 miles per hour. Monday night, partly cloudy in the evening, then becoming mostly clear. Lows in the upper 50s. East winds 5 to 10 miles per hour. Tuesday, partly sunny. Humid with highs in the lower 80s. Southeast winds around 5 miles per hour. Tuesday night, mostly cloudy. A slight chance of showers and thunderstorms in the evening, then a chance of showers and thunderstorms after midnight. Humid with lows in the middle 60s. East winds around 5 miles per hour. Chance of rain 40%. Wednesday, partly sunny. A slight chance of showers and thunderstorms in the morning. Highs in the lower 80s. Wednesday night, partly cloudy in the evening, then becoming mostly cloudy. A chance of showers. A chance of thunderstorms, mainly in the evening. Lows in the middle 60s. Chance of rain 30%. Thursday, partly sunny with a chance of showers. A slight chance of thunderstorms in the morning, then a chance of thunderstorms in the afternoon. Highs in the lower 80s. Chance of rain 30%. Thursday night and Friday, mostly cloudy with a chance of showers and thunderstorms. Lows in the middle 60s. Highs in the middle 80s. Chance of rain 40%. Friday night, partly cloudy in the evening, then becoming mostly cloudy. A chance of showers and thunderstorms. Lows around 70. Chance of rain 50%. Saturday, partly sunny with a slight chance of showers and thunderstorms. Highs around 90. Saturday night, partly cloudy with a slight chance of showers and thunderstorms in the evening, then mostly clear after midnight. Breezy with lows in the middle 70s. Sunday, sunny, breezy with highs in the middle 90s. This hazardous weather outlook is for Central Kansas, East Central Kansas, North Central Kansas, and Northeast Kansas. For this afternoon and tonight, the probability for widespread hazardous weather is low. For Monday through Saturday, the probability for widespread hazardous weather is low. The current time is 10:08 p.m. Central Daylight Time. 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Now here is your National Weather Service forecast.
Tonight, partly cloudy this evening, then becoming mostly cloudy. Lows in the upper 50s. Northeast winds 5 to 10 miles per hour with gusts up to 20 miles per hour. Monday, mostly cloudy in the morning, then becoming mostly sunny. Highs in the upper 70s. Northeast winds 5 to 10 miles per hour. Monday night, partly cloudy in the evening, then becoming mostly clear. Lows in the upper 50s. East winds 5 to 10 miles per hour. Tuesday, partly sunny. Humid with highs in the lower 80s. Southeast winds around 5 miles per hour. Tuesday night, mostly cloudy. A slight chance of showers and thunderstorms in the evening, then a chance of showers and thunderstorms after midnight. Humid with lows in the middle 60s. East winds around 5 miles per hour. Chance of rain 40%. Wednesday, partly sunny. A slight chance of showers and thunderstorms in the morning. Highs in the lower 80s. Wednesday night, partly cloudy in the evening, then becoming mostly cloudy. A chance of showers. A chance of thunderstorms, mainly in the evening. Lows in the middle 60s. Chance of rain 30%. Thursday, partly sunny with a chance of showers. A slight chance of thunderstorms in the morning, then a chance of thunderstorms in the afternoon. Highs in the lower 80s. Chance of rain 30%. Thursday night and Friday, mostly cloudy with a chance of showers and thunderstorms. Lows in the middle 60s. Highs in the middle 80s. Chance of rain 40%. Friday night, partly cloudy in the evening, then becoming mostly cloudy. A chance of showers and thunderstorms. Lows around 70. Chance of rain 50%. Saturday, partly sunny with a slight chance of showers and thunderstorms. Highs around 90. Saturday night, partly cloudy with a slight chance of showers and thunderstorms in the evening, then mostly clear after midnight. Breezy with lows in the middle 70s. Sunday, sunny, breezy with highs in the middle 90s. This hazardous weather outlook is for central Kansas, east central Kansas, north central Kansas and northeast Kansas. For this afternoon and tonight, the probability for widespread hazardous weather is low. For Monday through Saturday, the probability for widespread hazardous weather is low. This is NOAA Weather Radio Station WXK91 in Topeka. Here are the 10 p.m. conditions for the local area. At Topeka, it was cloudy. The temperature was 68 degrees, the dew point 63, and the relative humidity was 84%. The wind was north at 7 miles an hour. The pressure was 29.90 inches and rising. At Manhattan, it was cloudy. The temperature was 69 degrees, the dew point 63, and the relative humidity was 81%. The wind was northeast at 8 miles an hour. Around the region, at Springfield, rain was falling, with a temperature of 71. At Kansas City, it was clear, with a temperature of 68. At Lawrence, it was partly cloudy, with a temperature of 66. At Omaha, it was mostly cloudy, with a temperature of 67. It was cloudy, with a temperature of 71 at Emporia, 67 at Concordia, 66 at Beatrice, and 80 at Wichita. Once again, at Manhattan, it was 69 degrees under cloudy skies. Once again, at Topeka, it was 68 degrees under cloudy skies. Now here is your National Weather Service forecast. Tonight, partly cloudy this evening, then becoming mostly cloudy. Lows in the upper 50s. Northeast winds 5 to 10 miles per hour with gusts up to 20 miles per hour. Monday, mostly cloudy in the morning, then becoming mostly sunny. Highs in the upper 70s. Northeast winds 5 to 10 miles per hour. Monday night, partly cloudy in the evening, then becoming mostly clear. Lows in the upper 50s. East winds 5 to 10 miles per hour.
Tuesday, partly sunny. Humid with highs in the lower 80s. Southeast winds around 5 miles per hour. Tuesday night, mostly cloudy. A slight chance of showers and thunderstorms in the evening, then a chance of showers and thunderstorms after midnight. Humid with lows in the middle 60s. East winds around 5 miles per hour. Chance of rain 40%. Wednesday, partly sunny. A slight chance of showers and thunderstorms in the morning. Highs in the lower 80s. Wednesday night, partly cloudy in the evening, then becoming mostly cloudy. A chance of showers. A chance of thunderstorms, mainly in the evening. Lows in the middle 60s. Chance of rain 30%. Thursday, partly sunny with a chance of showers. A slight chance of thunderstorms in the morning, then a chance of thunderstorms in the afternoon. Highs in the lower 80s. Chance of rain 30%. Thursday night and Friday, mostly cloudy with a chance of showers and thunderstorms. Lows in the middle 60s. Highs in the middle 80s. Chance of rain 40%. Friday night, partly cloudy in the evening, then becoming mostly cloudy. A chance of showers and thunderstorms. Lows around 70. Chance of rain 50%. Saturday, partly sunny with a slight chance of showers and thunderstorms. Highs around 90. Saturday night, partly cloudy with a slight chance of showers and thunderstorms in the evening, then mostly clear after midnight. Breezy with lows in the middle 70s. Sunday, sunny, breezy with highs in the middle 90s. This hazardous weather outlook is for Central Kansas, East Central Kansas, North Central Kansas and Northeast Kansas. For this afternoon and tonight, the probability for widespread hazardous weather is low. For Monday through Saturday, the probability for widespread hazardous weather is low. This is NOAA Weather Radio Station WXK91 in Topeka. Here are the 10 p.m. conditions for the local area. At Topeka, it was cloudy. The temperature was 68 degrees, the dew point 63, and the relative humidity was 84%. The wind was north at 7 miles an hour. The pressure was 29.90 inches and rising. At Manhattan, it was cloudy. The temperature was 69 degrees, the dew point 63, and the relative humidity was 81%. The wind was northeast at 8 miles an hour. Around the region, at Springfield, rain was falling, with a temperature of 71. At Kansas City, it was clear, with a temperature of 68. At Lawrence, it was partly cloudy, with a temperature of 66. At Omaha, it was mostly cloudy, with a temperature of 67. It was cloudy, with a temperature of 71 at Emporia, 67 at Concordia, 66 at Beatrice, and 80 at Wichita. Once again, at Manhattan, it was 69 degrees under cloudy skies. Once again, at Topeka, it was 68 degrees under cloudy skies. Now here is your National Weather Service forecast. Tonight, partly cloudy this evening, then becoming mostly cloudy. Lows in the upper 50s. Northeast winds 5 to 10 miles per hour with gusts up to 20 miles per hour. Monday, mostly cloudy in the morning, then becoming mostly sunny. Highs in the upper 70s. Northeast winds 5 to 10 miles per hour. Monday night, partly cloudy in the evening, then becoming mostly clear. Lows in the upper 50s. East winds 5 to 10 miles per hour. Tuesday, partly sunny. Humid with highs in the lower 80s. Southeast winds around 5 miles per hour. Tuesday night, mostly cloudy. A slight chance of showers and thunderstorms in the evening, then a chance of showers and thunderstorms after midnight. Humid with lows in the middle 60s. East winds around 5 miles per hour. Chance of rain 40%. Wednesday, partly sunny. A slight chance of showers and thunderstorms in the morning. Highs in the lower 80s.
Wednesday night, partly cloudy in the evening, then becoming mostly cloudy. A chance of showers. A chance of thunderstorms.

storms, mainly in the evening. Lows in the middle 60s. Chance of rain 30%. Thursday, partly sunny with a chance of showers. A slight chance of thunderstorms in the morning, then a chance of thunderstorms in the afternoon. Highs in the lower 80s. Chance of rain 30%. Thursday night and Friday, mostly cloudy with a chance of showers and thunderstorms. Lows in the middle 60s. Highs in the middle 80s. Chance of rain 40%. Friday night, partly cloudy in the evening, then becoming mostly cloudy. A chance of showers and thunderstorms. Lows around 70. Chance of rain 50%. Saturday, partly sunny with a slight chance of showers and thunderstorms. Highs around 90. Saturday night, partly cloudy with a slight chance of showers and thunderstorms in the evening, then mostly clear after midnight. Breezy with lows in the middle 70s. Sunday, sunny, breezy with highs in the middle 90s. This hazardous weather outlook is for central Kansas, east central Kansas, north central Kansas and northeast Kansas. For this afternoon and tonight, the probability for widespread hazardous weather is low. For Monday through Saturday, the probability for widespread hazardous weather is low. This is NOAA Weather Radio Station WXK91 in Topeka. Here are the 10 p.m. conditions for the local area. At Topeka, it was cloudy. The temperature was 68 degrees, the dew point 63, and the relative humidity was 84%. The wind was north at 7 miles an hour. The pressure was 29.90 inches and rising. At Manhattan, it was cloudy. The temperature was 69 degrees, the dew point 63, and the relative humidity was 81%. The wind was northeast at 8 miles an hour. Around the region, at Springfield, rain was falling, with a temperature of 71. At Kansas City, it was clear, with a temperature of 68. At Lawrence, it was partly cloudy, with a temperature of 66. At Omaha, it was mostly cloudy, with a temperature of 67. It was cloudy, with a temperature of 71 at Emporia, 67 at Concordia, 66 at Beatrice, and 80 at Wichita. Once again, at Manhattan, it was 69 degrees under cloudy skies. Once again, at Topeka, it was 68 degrees under cloudy skies. Now here is your National Weather Service forecast. Tonight, partly cloudy this evening, then becoming mostly cloudy. Lows in the upper 50s. Northeast winds 5 to 10 miles per hour with gusts up to 20 miles per hour. Monday, mostly cloudy in the morning, then becoming mostly sunny. Highs in the upper 70s. Northeast winds 5 to 10 miles per hour. Monday night, partly cloudy in the evening, then becoming mostly clear. Lows in the upper 50s. East winds 5 to 10 miles per hour. Tuesday, partly sunny. Humid with highs in the lower 80s. Southeast winds around 5 miles per hour. Tuesday night, mostly cloudy. A slight chance of showers and thunderstorms in the evening, then a chance of showers and thunderstorms after midnight. Humid with lows in the middle 60s. East winds around 5 miles per hour. Chance of rain 40%. Wednesday, partly sunny. A slight chance of showers and thunderstorms in the morning. Highs in the lower 80s. Wednesday night, partly cloudy in the evening, then becoming mostly cloudy. A chance of showers. A chance of thunderstorms, mainly in the evening. Lows in the middle 60s. Chance of rain 30%. Thursday, partly sunny with a chance of showers. A slight chance of thunderstorms in the morning, then a chance of thunderstorms in the afternoon. Highs in the lower 80s. Chance of rain 30%. Thursday night and Friday, mostly cloudy with a chance of showers and thunderstorms. Lows in the middle 60s. Highs in the middle 80s. Chance of rain 40%. Friday night, partly cloudy in the

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Here are the 10 p.m. conditions for the local area. At Topeka, it was cloudy. The temperature was 68 degrees, the dew point 63, and the relative humidity was 84%. The wind was north at 7 miles an hour. The pressure was 29.90 inches and rising. At Manhattan, it was cloudy. The temperature was 69 degrees, the dew point 63, and the relative humidity was 81%. The wind was northeast at 8 miles an hour. Around the region, at Springfield, rain was falling with a temperature of 71. At Kansas City, it was clear with a temperature of 68. At Lawrence, it was partly cloudy with a temperature of 66. At Omaha, it was mostly cloudy with a temperature of 67. It was cloudy with a temperature of 71 at Emporia, 67 at Concordia, 66 at Beatrice, and 80 at Wichita. Once again, at Manhattan, it was 69 degrees under cloudy skies. Once again, at Topeka, it was 68 degrees under cloudy skies. Now here is your National Weather Service forecast. Tonight, partly cloudy this evening, then becoming mostly cloudy. Lows in the upper 50s. Northeast winds 5 to 10 miles per hour with gusts up to 20 miles per hour. Monday, mostly cloudy in the morning, then becoming mostly sunny. Highs in the upper 70s. Northeast winds 5 to 10 miles per hour. Monday night, partly cloudy in the evening, then becoming mostly clear. Lows in the upper 50s. East winds 5 to 10 miles per hour. Tuesday, partly sunny. Humid with highs in the lower 80s. Southeast winds around 5 miles per hour. Tuesday night, mostly cloudy. A slight chance of showers and thunderstorms in the evening, then a chance of showers and thunderstorms after midnight. Humid with lows in the middle 60s. East winds around 5 miles per hour. Chance of rain 40%. Wednesday, partly sunny. A slight chance of showers and thunderstorms in the morning. Highs in the lower 80s. Wednesday night, partly cloudy in the evening, then becoming mostly cloudy. A chance of showers. A chance of thunderstorms, mainly in the evening. Lows in the middle 60s. Chance of rain 30%. Thursday, partly sunny with a chance of showers. A slight chance of thunderstorms in the morning, then a chance of thunderstorms in the afternoon. Highs in the lower 80s. Chance of rain 30%. Thursday night and Friday, mostly cloudy with a chance of showers and thunderstorms. Lows in the middle 60s. Highs in the middle 80s. Chance of rain 40%. Friday night, partly cloudy in the evening, then becoming mostly cloudy. A chance of showers and thunderstorms. Lows around 70. Chance of rain 50%. Saturday, partly sunny with a slight chance of showers and thunderstorms. Highs around 90. Saturday night, partly cloudy with a slight chance of showers and thunderstorms in the evening, then mostly clear after midnight. Breezy with lows in the middle 70s. Sunday, sunny, breezy with highs in the middle 90s. This hazardous weather outlook is for Central Kansas, East Central Kansas, North Central Kansas, and Northeast Kansas. For this afternoon and tonight, the probability for widespread hazardous weather is low. For Monday through Saturday, the probability for widespread hazardous weather is low. This is NOAA Weather Radio Station WXK91 in Topeka. Here are the 10 p.m. conditions for the local area. At Topeka, it was cloudy. The temperature was 68 degrees, the dew point 63, and the relative humidity was 84%. The wind was north at 7 miles an hour. The pressure was 29.90 inches and rising. At Manhattan, it was cloudy. The temperature was 69 degrees, the dew point 63, and the relative humidity was 81%.

wind was northeast at 8 miles an hour. Around the region, at Springfield, rain was falling with a temperature of 71. At Kansas City, it was clear with a temperature of 68. At Lawrence, it was partly cloudy with a temperature of 66. At Omaha, it was mostly cloudy with a temperature of 67. It was cloudy with a temperature of 71 at Emporia, 67 at Concordia, 66 at Beatrice, and 80 at Wichita. Once again, at Manhattan, it was 69 degrees under cloudy skies. Once again, at Topeka, it was 68 degrees under cloudy skies. This is NOAA Weather Radio WXK91 in Topeka. The current time is 10:39 p.m. Central Daylight Time. Now here is your National Weather Service forecast. Tonight, partly cloudy this evening, then becoming mostly cloudy. Lows in the upper 50s. Northeast winds 5 to 10 miles per hour with gusts up to 20 miles per hour. Monday, mostly cloudy in the morning, then becoming mostly sunny. Highs in the upper 70s. Northeast winds 5 to 10 miles per hour. Monday night, partly cloudy in the evening, then becoming mostly clear. Lows in the upper 50s. East winds 5 to 10 miles per hour. Tuesday, partly sunny. Humid with highs in the lower 80s. Southeast winds around 5 miles per hour. Tuesday night, mostly cloudy. A slight chance of showers and thunderstorms in the evening, then a chance of showers and thunderstorms after midnight. Humid with lows in the middle 60s. East winds around 5 miles per hour. Chance of rain 40%. Wednesday, partly sunny. A slight chance of showers and thunderstorms in the morning. Highs in the lower 80s. Wednesday night, partly cloudy in the evening, then becoming mostly cloudy. A chance of showers. A chance of thunderstorms, mainly in the evening. Lows in the middle 60s. Chance of rain 30%. Thursday, partly sunny with a chance of showers. A slight chance of thunderstorms in the morning, then a chance of thunderstorms in the afternoon. Highs in the lower 80s. Chance of rain 30%. Thursday night and Friday, mostly cloudy with a chance of showers and thunderstorms. Lows in the middle 60s. Highs in the middle 80s. Chance of rain 40%. Friday night, partly cloudy in the evening, then becoming mostly cloudy. A chance of showers and thunderstorms. Lows around 70. Chance of rain 50%. Saturday, partly sunny with a slight chance of showers and thunderstorms. Highs around 90. Saturday night, partly cloudy with a slight chance of showers and thunderstorms in the evening, then mostly clear after midnight. Breezy with lows in the middle 70s. Sunday, sunny, breezy with highs in the middle 90s. This hazardous weather outlook is for Central Kansas, East Central Kansas, North Central Kansas and Northeast Kansas. For this afternoon and tonight, the probability for widespread hazardous weather is low. For Monday through Saturday, the probability for widespread hazardous weather is low. This is NOAA Weather Radio Station WXK91 in Topeka. Here are the 10 p.m. conditions for the local area. At Topeka, it was cloudy. The temperature was 68 degrees, the dew point 63, and the relative humidity was 84%. The wind was north at 7 miles an hour. The pressure was 29.90 inches and rising. At Manhattan, it was cloudy. The temperature was 69 degrees, the dew point 63, and the relative humidity was 81%. The wind was northeast at 8 miles an hour. Around the region, at Springfield, rain was falling with a temperature of 71. At Kansas City, it was clear with a temperature of 68. At Lawrence, it was partly cloudy with a temperature of 66. At Omaha, it was mostly cloudy with a temperature of 67. It was cloudy with a temperature of 71.

Tuesday, partly sunny. Humid with highs in the lower 80s. Southeast winds around 5 miles per hour. Tuesday night, mostly cloudy. A slight chance of showers and thunderstorms in the evening, then a chance of showers and thunderstorms after midnight. Humid with lows in the middle 60s. East winds around 5 miles per hour. Chance of rain 40%. Wednesday, partly sunny. A slight chance of showers and thunderstorms in the morning. Highs in the lower 80s. Wednesday night, partly cloudy in the evening, then becoming mostly cloudy. A chance of showers. A chance of thunderstorms, mainly in the evening. Lows in the middle 60s. Chance of rain 30%. Thursday, partly sunny with a chance of showers. A slight chance of thunderstorms in the morning, then a chance of thunderstorms in the afternoon. Highs in the lower 80s. Chance of rain 30%. Thursday night and Friday, mostly cloudy with a chance of showers and thunderstorms. Lows in the middle 60s. Highs in the middle 80s. Chance of rain 40%. Friday night, partly cloudy in the evening, then becoming mostly cloudy. A chance of showers and thunderstorms. Lows around 70. Chance of rain 50%. Saturday, partly sunny with a slight chance of showers and thunderstorms. Highs around 90. Saturday night, partly cloudy with a slight chance of showers and thunderstorms in the evening, then mostly clear after midnight. Breezy with lows in the middle 70s. Sunday, sunny, breezy with highs in the middle 90s. This hazardous weather outlook is for central Kansas, east central Kansas, north central Kansas, and northeast Kansas. For this afternoon and tonight, the probability for widespread hazardous weather is low. For Monday through Saturday, the probability for widespread hazardous weather is low. This is NOAA Weather Radio Station WXK91 in Topeka. Here are the 10 p.m. conditions for the local area. At Topeka, it was cloudy. The temperature was 68 degrees, the dew point 63, and the relative humidity was 84%. The wind was north at 7 miles an hour. The pressure was 29.90 inches and rising. At Manhattan, it was cloudy. The temperature was 69 degrees, the dew point 63, and the relative humidity was 81%. The wind was northeast at 8 miles an hour. Around the region, at Springfield, rain was falling, with a temperature of 71. At Kansas City, it was clear, with a temperature of 68. At Lawrence, it was partly cloudy, with a temperature of 66. At Omaha, it was mostly cloudy, with a temperature of 67. It was cloudy, with a temperature of 71 at Emporia, 67 at Concordia, 66 at Beatrice, and 80 at Wichita. Once again, at Manhattan, it was 69 degrees under cloudy skies. Once again, at Topeka, it was 68 degrees under cloudy skies. Now here is your National Weather Service forecast. Tonight, partly cloudy this evening, then becoming mostly cloudy. Lows in the upper 50s. Northeast winds 5 to 10 miles per hour with gusts up to 20 miles per hour. Monday, mostly cloudy in the morning, then becoming mostly sunny. Highs in the upper 70s. Northeast winds 5 to 10 miles per hour. Monday night, partly cloudy in the evening, then becoming mostly clear. Lows in the upper 50s. East winds 5 to 10 miles per hour. Tuesday, partly sunny. Humid with highs in the lower 80s. Southeast winds around 5 miles per hour. Tuesday night, mostly cloudy. A slight chance of showers and thunderstorms in the evening, then a chance of showers and thunderstorms after midnight. Humid with lows in the middle 60s. East winds around 5 miles per hour. Chance of rain 40%. Wednesday, partly sunny. A slight chance of showers and thunderstorms in the morning. Highs in the lower 80s.

Wednesday night, partly cloudy in the evening, then becoming mostly cloudy. A chance of showers. A chance of thunderstorms, mainly in the evening. Lows in the middle 60s. Chance of rain 30%. Thursday, partly sunny with a chance of showers. A slight chance of thunderstorms in the morning, then a chance of thunderstorms in the afternoon. Highs in the lower 80s. Chance of rain 30%. Thursday night and Friday, mostly cloudy with a chance of showers and thunderstorms. Lows in the middle 60s. Highs in the middle 80s. Chance of rain 40%. Friday night, partly cloudy in the evening, then becoming mostly cloudy. A chance of showers and thunderstorms. Lows around 70. Chance of rain 50%. Saturday, partly sunny with a slight chance of showers and thunderstorms. Highs around 90. Saturday night, partly cloudy with a slight chance of showers and thunderstorms in the evening, then mostly clear after midnight. Breezy with lows in the middle 70s. Sunday, sunny, breezy with highs in the middle 90s. This hazardous weather outlook is for central Kansas, east central Kansas, north central Kansas and northeast Kansas. For this afternoon and tonight, the probability for widespread hazardous weather is low. For Monday through Saturday, the probability for widespread hazardous weather is low. This is NOAA Weather Radio Station WXK91 in Topeka. Here are the 10 p.m. conditions for the local area. At Topeka, it was cloudy. The temperature was 68 degrees, the dew point 63, and the relative humidity was 84%. The wind was north at 7 miles an hour. The pressure was 29.90 inches and rising. At Manhattan, it was cloudy. The temperature was 69 degrees, the dew point 63, and the relative humidity was 81%. The wind was northeast at 8 miles an hour. Around the region, at Springfield, rain was falling, with a temperature of 71. At Kansas City, it was clear, with a temperature of 68. At Lawrence, it was partly cloudy, with a temperature of 66. At Omaha, it was mostly cloudy, with a temperature of 67. It was cloudy, with a temperature of 71 at Emporia, 67 at Concordia, 66 at Beatrice, and 80 at Wichita. Once again, at Manhattan, it was 69 degrees under cloudy skies. Once again, at Topeka, it was 68 degrees under cloudy skies. Now here is your National Weather Service forecast. Tonight, partly cloudy this evening, then becoming mostly cloudy. Lows in the upper 50s. Northeast winds 5 to 10 miles per hour with gusts up to 20 miles per hour. Monday, mostly cloudy in the morning, then becoming mostly sunny. Highs in the upper 70s. Northeast winds 5 to 10 miles per hour. Monday night, partly cloudy in the evening, then becoming mostly clear. Lows in the upper 50s. East winds 5 to 10 miles per hour. Tuesday, partly sunny. Humid with highs in the lower 80s. Southeast winds around 5 miles per hour. Tuesday night, mostly cloudy. A slight chance of showers and thunderstorms in the evening, then a chance of showers and thunderstorms after midnight. Humid with lows in the middle 60s. East winds around 5 miles per hour. Chance of rain 40%. Wednesday, partly sunny. A slight chance of showers and thunderstorms in the morning. Highs in the lower 80s. Wednesday night, partly cloudy in the evening, then becoming mostly cloudy. A chance of showers. A chance of thunderstorms, mainly in the evening. Lows in the middle 60s. Chance of rain 30%. Thursday, partly sunny with a chance of showers. A slight chance of thunderstorms in the morning, then a chance of thunderstorms in the afternoon. Highs in the lower 80s. Chance of rain 30%. Thursday night and Friday, mostly cloudy with a chance of showers and thunderstorms.
Lows in the middle 60s. Highs in the middle 80s. Chance of rain 40%. Friday night, partly cloudy in the evening, then becoming mostly cloudy. A chance of showers and thunderstorms. Lows around 70. Chance of rain 50%. Saturday, partly sunny with a slight chance of showers and thunderstorms. Highs around 90. Saturday night, partly cloudy with a slight chance of showers and thunderstorms in the evening, then mostly clear after midnight. Breezy with lows in the middle 70s. Sunday, sunny, breezy with highs in the middle 90s. The current time is 10:54 p.m. Central Daylight Time. This hazardous weather outlook is for Central Kansas, East Central Kansas, North Central Kansas, and Northeast Kansas. For this afternoon and tonight, the probability for widespread hazardous weather is low. For Monday through Saturday, the probability for widespread hazardous weather is low. This is NOAA Weather Radio Station WXK91 in Topeka. Here are the 10 p.m. conditions for the local area. At Topeka, it was cloudy. The temperature was 68 degrees, the dew point 63, and the relative humidity was 84%. The wind was north at 7 miles an hour. The pressure was 29.90 inches and rising. At Manhattan, it was cloudy. The temperature was 69 degrees, the dew point 63, and the relative humidity was 81%. The wind was northeast at 8 miles an hour. Around the region, at Springfield, rain was falling, with a temperature of 71. At Kansas City, it was clear, with a temperature of 68. At Lawrence, it was partly cloudy, with a temperature of 66. At Omaha, it was mostly cloudy, with a temperature of 67. It was cloudy, with a temperature of 71 at Emporia, 67 at Concordia, 66 at Beatrice, and 80 at Wichita. Once again, at Manhattan, it was 69 degrees under cloudy skies. Once again, at Topeka, it was 68 degrees under cloudy skies. Now here is your National Weather Service forecast. Tonight, partly cloudy this evening, then becoming mostly cloudy. Lows in the upper 50s. Northeast winds 5 to 10 miles per hour with gusts up to 20 miles per hour. Monday, mostly cloudy in the morning, then becoming mostly sunny. Highs in the upper 70s. Northeast winds 5 to 10 miles per hour. Monday night, partly cloudy in the evening, then becoming mostly clear. Lows in the upper 50s. East winds 5 to 10 miles per hour. Tuesday, partly sunny. Humid with highs in the lower 80s. Southeast winds around 5 miles per hour. Tuesday night, mostly cloudy. A slight chance of showers and thunderstorms in the evening, then a chance of showers and thunderstorms after midnight. Humid with lows in the middle 60s. East winds around 5 miles per hour. Chance of rain 40%. Wednesday, partly sunny. A slight chance of showers and thunderstorms in the morning. Highs in the lower 80s. Wednesday night, partly cloudy in the evening, then becoming mostly cloudy. A chance of showers. A chance of thunderstorms, mainly in the evening. Lows in the middle 60s. Chance of rain 30%. Thursday, partly sunny with a chance of showers. A slight chance of thunderstorms in the morning, then a chance of thunderstorms in the afternoon. Highs in the lower 80s. Chance of rain 30%. Thursday night and Friday, mostly cloudy with a chance of showers and thunderstorms. Lows in the middle 60s. Highs in the middle 80s. Chance of rain 40%. Friday night, partly cloudy in the evening, then becoming mostly cloudy. A chance of showers and thunderstorms. Lows around 70. Chance of rain 50%. Saturday, partly sunny with a slight chance of showers and thunderstorms. Highs around 90. Saturday night,
partly cloudy with a slight chance of showers and thunderstorms in the evening, then mostly clear after midnight. Breezy with lows in the middle 70s. Sunday, sunny, breezy with highs in the middle 90s. This hazardous weather outlook is for central Kansas, east central Kansas, north central Kansas and northeast Kansas. For this afternoon and tonight, the probability for widespread hazardous weather is low. For Monday through Saturday, the probability for widespread hazardous weather is low. This is NOAA Weather Radio Station WXK91 in Topeka. Here are the 10 p.m. conditions for the local area. At Topeka, it was cloudy. The temperature was 68 degrees, the dew point 63, and the relative humidity was 84%. The wind was north at 7 miles an hour. The pressure was 29.90 inches and rising. At Manhattan, it was cloudy. The temperature was 69 degrees, the dew point 63, and the relative humidity was 81%. The wind was northeast at 8 miles an hour. Around the region, at Springfield, rain was falling, with a temperature of 71. At Kansas City, it was clear, with a temperature of 68. At Lawrence, it was partly cloudy, with a temperature of 66. At Omaha, it was mostly cloudy, with a temperature of 67. It was cloudy, with a temperature of 71 at Emporia, 67 at Concordia, 66 at Beatrice, and 80 at Wichita. Once again, at Manhattan, it was 69 degrees under cloudy skies. Once again, at Topeka, it was 68 degrees under cloudy skies. Now here is your National Weather Service forecast. Tonight, partly cloudy this evening, then becoming mostly cloudy. Lows in the upper 50s. Northeast winds 5 to 10 miles per hour with gusts up to 20 miles per hour. Monday, mostly cloudy in the morning, then becoming mostly sunny. Highs in the upper 70s. Northeast winds 5 to 10 miles per hour. Monday night, partly cloudy in the evening, then becoming mostly clear. Lows in the upper 50s. East winds 5 to 10 miles per hour. Tuesday, partly sunny. Humid with highs in the lower 80s. Southeast winds around 5 miles per hour. Tuesday night, mostly cloudy. A slight chance of showers and thunderstorms in the evening, then a chance of showers and thunderstorms after midnight. Humid with lows in the middle 60s. East winds around 5 miles per hour. Chance of rain 40%. Wednesday, partly sunny. A slight chance of showers and thunderstorms in the morning. Highs in the lower 80s. Wednesday night, partly cloudy in the evening, then becoming mostly cloudy. A chance of showers. A chance of thunderstorms, mainly in the evening. Lows in the middle 60s. Chance of rain 30%. Thursday, partly sunny with a chance of showers. A slight chance of thunderstorms in the morning, then a chance of thunderstorms in the afternoon. Highs in the lower 80s. Chance of rain 30%. Thursday night and Friday, mostly cloudy with a chance of showers and thunderstorms. Lows in the middle 60s. Highs in the middle 80s. Chance of rain 40%. Friday night, partly cloudy in the evening, then becoming mostly cloudy. A chance of showers and thunderstorms. Lows around 70. Chance of rain 50%. Saturday, partly sunny with a slight chance of showers and thunderstorms. Highs around 90. Saturday night, partly cloudy with a slight chance of showers and thunderstorms in the evening, then mostly clear after midnight. Breezy with lows in the middle 70s. Sunday, sunny, breezy with highs in the middle 90s. This hazardous weather outlook is for central Kansas, east central Kansas, north central Kansas and northeast Kansas. For this afternoon and tonight, the probability for widespread hazardous weather is low. For Monday through Saturday, the probability for widespread hazardous weather is low.
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Here are the 10 p.m. conditions for the local area. At Topeka, it was cloudy. The temperature was 68 degrees, the dew point 63, and the relative humidity was 84%. The wind was north at 7 miles an hour. The pressure was 29.90 inches and rising. At Manhattan, it was cloudy. The temperature was 69 degrees, the dew point 63, and the relative humidity was 81%. The wind was northeast at 8 miles an hour. Around the region, at Springfield, rain was falling, with a temperature of 71. At Kansas City, it was clear, with a temperature of 68. At Lawrence, it was partly cloudy, with a temperature of 66. At Omaha, it was mostly cloudy, with a temperature of 67. It was cloudy, with a temperature of 71 at Emporia, 67 at Concordia, 66 at Beatrice, and 80 at Wichita. Once again, at Manhattan, it was 69 degrees under cloudy skies. Once again, at Topeka, it was 68 degrees under cloudy skies. Now here is your National Weather Service forecast. Tonight, partly cloudy this evening, then becoming mostly cloudy. Lows in the upper 50s. Northeast winds 5 to 10 miles per hour with gusts up to 20 miles per hour. Monday, mostly cloudy in the morning, then becoming mostly sunny. Highs in the upper 70s. Northeast winds 5 to 10 miles per hour. Monday night, partly cloudy in the evening, then becoming mostly clear. Lows in the upper 50s. East winds 5 to 10 miles per hour. Tuesday, partly sunny. Humid with highs in the lower 80s. Southeast winds around 5 miles per hour. Tuesday night, mostly cloudy. A slight chance of showers and thunderstorms in the evening, then a chance of showers and thunderstorms after midnight. Humid with lows in the middle 60s. East winds around 5 miles per hour. Chance of rain 40%. Wednesday, partly sunny. A slight chance of showers and thunderstorms in the morning. Highs in the lower 80s. Wednesday night, partly cloudy in the evening, then becoming mostly cloudy. A chance of showers. A chance of thunderstorms, mainly in the evening. Lows in the middle 60s. Chance of rain 30%. Thursday, partly sunny with a chance of showers. A slight chance of thunderstorms in the morning, then a chance of thunderstorms in the afternoon. Highs in the lower 80s. Chance of rain 30%. Thursday night and Friday, mostly cloudy with a chance of showers and thunderstorms. Lows in the middle 60s. Highs in the middle 80s. Chance of rain 40%. Friday night, partly cloudy in the evening, then becoming mostly cloudy. A chance of showers and thunderstorms. Lows around 70. Chance of rain 50%. Saturday, partly sunny with a slight chance of showers and thunderstorms. Highs around 90. Saturday night, partly cloudy with a slight chance of showers and thunderstorms in the evening, then mostly clear after midnight. Breezy with lows in the middle 70s. Sunday, sunny, breezy with highs in the middle 90s. The current time is 11:08 p.m. Central Daylight Time. This hazardous weather outlook is for Central Kansas, East Central Kansas, North Central Kansas, and Northeast Kansas. For this afternoon and tonight, the probability for widespread hazardous weather is low. For Monday through Saturday, the probability for widespread hazardous weather is low. This is NOAA Weather Radio Station WXK91 in Topeka. Now here is your National Weather Service forecast. Tonight, partly cloudy this evening, then becoming mostly cloudy. Lows in the upper 50s. Northeast winds 5 to 10 miles per hour with gusts up to 20 miles per hour. Monday, mostly cloudy in the morning, then becoming mostly sunny. Highs in the upper 70s.
Northeast winds 5 to 10 miles per hour. Monday night, partly cloudy in the evening, then becoming mostly clear. Lows in the upper 50s. East winds 5 to 10 miles per hour. Tuesday, partly sunny. Humid with highs in the lower 80s. Southeast winds around 5 miles per hour. Tuesday night, mostly cloudy. A slight chance of showers and thunderstorms in the evening, then a chance of showers and thunderstorms after midnight. Humid with lows in the middle 60s. East winds around 5 miles per hour. Chance of rain 40%. Wednesday, partly sunny. A slight chance of showers and thunderstorms in the morning. Highs in the lower 80s. Wednesday night, partly cloudy in the evening, then becoming mostly cloudy. A chance of showers. A chance of thunderstorms, mainly in the evening. Lows in the middle 60s. Chance of rain 30%. Thursday, partly sunny with a chance of showers. A slight chance of thunderstorms in the morning, then a chance of thunderstorms in the afternoon. Highs in the lower 80s. Chance of rain 30%. Thursday night and Friday, mostly cloudy with a chance of showers and thunderstorms. Lows in the middle 60s. Highs in the middle 80s. Chance of rain 40%. Friday night, partly cloudy in the evening, then becoming mostly cloudy. A chance of showers and thunderstorms. Lows around 70. Chance of rain 50%. Saturday, partly sunny with a slight chance of showers and thunderstorms. Highs around 90. Saturday night, partly cloudy with a slight chance of showers and thunderstorms in the evening, then mostly clear after midnight. Breezy with lows in the middle 70s. Sunday, sunny, breezy with highs in the middle 90s. This hazardous weather outlook is for central Kansas, east central Kansas, north central Kansas, and northeast Kansas. For this afternoon and tonight, the probability for widespread hazardous weather is low. For Monday through Saturday, the probability for widespread hazardous weather is low. This is NOAA Weather Radio Station WXK91 in Topeka. Here are the 11 p.m. conditions for the local area. At Topeka, it was cloudy. The temperature was 67 degrees, the dew point 61, and the relative humidity was 81%. The wind was north at 8 miles an hour. The pressure was 29.92 inches and rising. At Manhattan, it was partly cloudy. The temperature was 68 degrees, the dew point 61, and the relative humidity was 78%. The wind was northeast at 14 miles an hour, gusting to 21. Around the region, at Omaha, rain was falling, with a temperature of 65. It was partly cloudy, with a temperature of 65 at Lawrence, and 68 at Emporia. It was cloudy, with a temperature of 67 at Kansas City, 66 at Concordia, 66 at Beatrice, 72 at Springfield, and 77 at Wichita. Once again, at Manhattan, it was 68 degrees under partly cloudy skies. Once again, at Topeka, it was 67 degrees under cloudy skies. Now here is your National Weather Service forecast. Tonight, partly cloudy this evening, then becoming mostly cloudy. Lows in the upper 50s. Northeast winds 5 to 10 miles per hour with gusts up to 20 miles per hour. Monday, mostly cloudy in the morning, then becoming mostly sunny. Highs in the upper 70s. Northeast winds 5 to 10 miles per hour. Monday night, partly cloudy in the evening, then becoming mostly clear. Lows in the upper 50s. East winds 5 to 10 miles per hour. Tuesday, partly sunny. Humid with highs in the lower 80s. Southeast winds around 5 miles per hour. Tuesday night, mostly cloudy. A slight chance of showers and thunderstorms in the evening, then a chance of showers and thunderstorms after midnight. Humid with lows in the middle 60s. East winds around 5 miles per hour.
chance of rain 40%. Wednesday, partly sunny. A slight chance of showers and thunderstorms in the morning. Highs in the lower 80s. Wednesday night, partly cloudy in the evening, then becoming mostly cloudy. A chance of showers. A chance of thunderstorms, mainly in the evening. Lows in the middle 60s. Chance of rain 30%. Thursday, partly sunny with a chance of showers. A slight chance of thunderstorms in the morning, then a chance of thunderstorms in the afternoon. Highs in the lower 80s. Chance of rain 30%. Thursday night and Friday, mostly cloudy with a chance of showers and thunderstorms. Lows in the middle 60s. Highs in the middle 80s. Chance of rain 40%. Friday night, partly cloudy in the evening, then becoming mostly cloudy. A chance of showers and thunderstorms. Lows around 70. Chance of rain 50%. Saturday, partly sunny with a slight chance of showers and thunderstorms. Highs around 90. Saturday night, partly cloudy with a slight chance of showers and thunderstorms in the evening, then mostly clear after midnight. Breezy with lows in the middle 70s. Sunday, sunny, breezy with highs in the middle 90s. This hazardous weather outlook is for central Kansas, east central Kansas, north central Kansas and northeast Kansas. For this afternoon and tonight, the probability for widespread hazardous weather is low. For Monday through Saturday, the probability for widespread hazardous weather is low. This is NOAA Weather Radio Station WXK91 in Topeka. Here are the 11 p.m. conditions for the local area. At Topeka, it was cloudy. The temperature was 67 degrees, the dew point 61, and the relative humidity was 81%. The wind was north at 8 miles an hour. The pressure was 29.92 inches and rising. At Manhattan, it was partly cloudy. The temperature was 68 degrees, the dew point 61, and the relative humidity was 78%. The wind was northeast at 14 miles an hour, gusting to 21. Around the region, at Omaha, rain was falling, with a temperature of 65. It was partly cloudy, with a temperature of 65 at Lawrence, and 68 at Emporia. It was cloudy, with a temperature of 67 at Kansas City, 66 at Concordia, 66 at Beatrice, 72 at Springfield, and 77 at Wichita. Once again, at Manhattan, it was 68 degrees under partly cloudy skies. Once again, at Topeka, it was 67 degrees under cloudy skies. Now here is your National Weather Service forecast. Tonight, partly cloudy this evening, then becoming mostly cloudy. Lows in the upper 50s. Northeast winds 5 to 10 miles per hour with gusts up to 20 miles per hour. Monday, mostly cloudy in the morning, then becoming mostly sunny. Highs in the upper 70s. Northeast winds 5 to 10 miles per hour. Monday night, partly cloudy in the evening, then becoming mostly clear. Lows in the upper 50s. East winds 5 to 10 miles per hour. Tuesday, partly sunny. Humid with highs in the lower 80s. Southeast winds around 5 miles per hour. Tuesday night, mostly cloudy. A slight chance of showers and thunderstorms in the evening, then a chance of showers and thunderstorms after midnight. Humid with lows in the middle 60s. East winds around 5 miles per hour. Chance of rain 40%. Wednesday, partly sunny. A slight chance of showers and thunderstorms in the morning. Highs in the lower 80s. Wednesday night, partly cloudy in the evening, then becoming mostly cloudy. A chance of showers. A chance of thunderstorms, mainly in the evening. Lows in the middle 60s. Chance of rain 30%. Thursday, partly sunny with a chance of showers. A slight chance of thunderstorms in the morning, then a chance of thunderstorms in the afternoon. Highs in the lower 80s.
chance of rain 30%. Thursday night and Friday, mostly cloudy with a chance of showers and thunderstorms.

Lows in the middle 60s. Highs in the middle 80s. Chance of rain 40%. Friday night, partly cloudy in the evening, then becoming mostly cloudy. A chance of showers and thunderstorms. Lows around 70. Chance of rain 50%. Saturday, partly sunny with a slight chance of showers and thunderstorms. Highs around 90. Saturday night, partly cloudy with a slight chance of showers and thunderstorms in the evening, then mostly clear after midnight. Breezy with lows in the middle 70s. Sunday, sunny, breezy with highs in the middle 90s. Now here is your National Weather Service forecast. Rest of tonight, mostly cloudy. Lows in the upper 50s. Northeast winds 5 to 10 miles per hour. Monday, mostly cloudy in the morning, then becoming mostly sunny. Highs in the upper 70s. Northeast winds 5 to 10 miles per hour. Monday night, partly cloudy in the evening, then clearing. Lows in the upper 50s. East winds 5 to 10 miles per hour. Tuesday, mostly sunny. Humid with highs in the lower 80s. Southeast winds 5 to 10 miles per hour. Tuesday night, mostly cloudy. A slight chance of showers and thunderstorms in the evening, then a chance of showers and thunderstorms after midnight. Humid with lows in the middle 60s. East winds around 5 miles per hour. Chance of rain 40%. Wednesday, partly sunny. A slight chance of showers and thunderstorms in the morning. Highs in the lower 80s. Wednesday night, partly cloudy in the evening, then becoming mostly cloudy. A chance of showers. A chance of thunderstorms, mainly in the evening. Lows in the middle 60s. Chance of rain 30%. Thursday, partly sunny with a chance of showers. A slight chance of thunderstorms in the morning, then a chance of thunderstorms in the afternoon. Highs in the lower 80s. Chance of rain 30%. Thursday night and Friday, mostly cloudy with a chance of showers and thunderstorms. Lows in the middle 60s. Highs in the middle 80s. Chance of rain 40%. Friday night, partly cloudy in the evening, then becoming mostly cloudy. A chance of showers and thunderstorms. Lows around 70. Chance of rain 50%. Saturday, partly sunny with a slight chance of showers and thunderstorms. Highs around 90. Saturday night, partly cloudy with a slight chance of showers and thunderstorms in the evening, then mostly clear after midnight. Breezy with lows in the middle 70s. Sunday, sunny, breezy with highs in the middle 90s. This hazardous weather outlook is for Central Kansas, East Central Kansas, North Central Kansas and Northeast Kansas. For this afternoon and tonight, the probability for widespread hazardous weather is low. For Monday through Saturday, the probability for widespread hazardous weather is low. This is NOAA Weather Radio Station WXK91 in Topeka. Here are the 11 p.m. conditions for the local area. At Topeka, it was cloudy. The temperature was 67 degrees, the dew point 61, and the relative humidity was 81%. The wind was north at 8 miles an hour. The pressure was 29.92 inches and rising. At Manhattan, it was partly cloudy. The temperature was 68 degrees, the dew point 61, and the relative humidity was 78%. The wind was northeast at 14 miles an hour, gusting to 21. Around the region, at Omaha, rain was falling, with a temperature of 65. It was partly cloudy, with a temperature of 65 at Lawrence, and 68 at Emporia. It was cloudy, with a temperature of 67 at Kansas City, 66 at Concordia, 66 at Beatrice, 72 at Springfield, and 77 at Wichita. Once again, at Manhattan, it was 68 degrees under partly cloudy skies. Once again, at Topeka, it was 67 degrees under cloudy skies.
The current time is 11:24 p.m. Central Daylight Time. Now here is your National Weather Service forecast. Rest of tonight, mostly cloudy. Lows in the upper 50s. Northeast winds 5 to 10 miles per hour. Monday, mostly cloudy in the morning, then becoming mostly sunny. Highs in the upper 70s. Northeast winds 5 to 10 miles per hour. Monday night, partly cloudy in the evening, then clearing. Lows in the upper 50s. East winds 5 to 10 miles per hour. Tuesday, mostly sunny. Humid with highs in the lower 80s. Southeast winds 5 to 10 miles per hour. Tuesday night, mostly cloudy. A slight chance of showers and thunderstorms in the evening, then a chance of showers and thunderstorms after midnight. Humid with lows in the middle 60s. East winds around 5 miles per hour. Chance of rain 40%. Wednesday, partly sunny. A slight chance of showers and thunderstorms in the morning. Highs in the lower 80s. Wednesday night, partly cloudy in the evening, then becoming mostly cloudy. A chance of showers. A chance of thunderstorms, mainly in the evening. Lows in the middle 60s. Chance of rain 30%. Thursday, partly sunny with a chance of showers. A slight chance of thunderstorms in the morning, then a chance of thunderstorms in the afternoon. Highs in the lower 80s. Chance of rain 30%. Thursday night and Friday, mostly cloudy with a chance of showers and thunderstorms. Lows in the middle 60s. Highs in the middle 80s. Chance of rain 40%. Friday night, partly cloudy in the evening, then becoming mostly cloudy. A chance of showers and thunderstorms. Lows around 70. Chance of rain 50%. Saturday, partly sunny with a slight chance of showers and thunderstorms. Highs around 90. Saturday night, partly cloudy with a slight chance of showers and thunderstorms in the evening, then mostly clear after midnight. Breezy with lows in the middle 70s. Sunday, sunny, breezy with highs in the middle 90s. This hazardous weather outlook is for Central Kansas, East Central Kansas, North Central Kansas and Northeast Kansas. For this afternoon and tonight, the probability for widespread hazardous weather is low. For Monday through Saturday, the probability for widespread hazardous weather is low. This is NOAA Weather Radio Station WXK91 in Topeka. Here are the 11 p.m. conditions for the local area. At Topeka, it was cloudy. The temperature was 67 degrees, the dew point 61, and the relative humidity was 81%. The wind was north at 8 miles an hour. The pressure was 29.92 inches and rising. At Manhattan, it was partly cloudy. The temperature was 68 degrees, the dew point 61, and the relative humidity was 78%. The wind was northeast at 14 miles an hour, gusting to 21. Around the region, at Omaha, rain was falling, with a temperature of 65. It was partly cloudy, with a temperature of 65 at Lawrence, and 68 at Emporia. It was cloudy, with a temperature of 67 at Kansas City, 66 at Concordia, 66 at Beatrice, 72 at Springfield, and 77 at Wichita. Once again, at Manhattan, it was 68 degrees under partly cloudy skies. Once again, at Topeka, it was 67 degrees under cloudy skies. Now here is your National Weather Service forecast. Rest of tonight, mostly cloudy. Lows in the upper 50s. Northeast winds 5 to 10 miles per hour. Monday, mostly cloudy in the morning, then becoming mostly sunny. Highs in the upper 70s. Northeast winds 5 to 10 miles per hour. Monday night, partly cloudy in the evening, then clearing. Lows in the upper 50s. East winds 5 to 10 miles per hour. Tuesday, mostly sunny. Humid with highs in the lower 80s.
southeast winds 5 to 10 miles per hour. Tuesday night, mostly cloudy. A slight chance of showers and thunderstorms in the evening, then a chance of showers and thunderstorms after midnight. Humid with lows in the middle 60s. East winds around 5 miles per hour. Chance of rain 40%. Wednesday, partly sunny. A slight chance of showers and thunderstorms in the morning. Highs in the lower 80s. Wednesday night, partly cloudy in the evening, then becoming mostly cloudy. A chance of showers. A chance of thunderstorms, mainly in the evening. Lows in the middle 60s. Chance of rain 30%. Thursday, partly sunny with a chance of showers. A slight chance of thunderstorms in the morning, then a chance of thunderstorms in the afternoon. Highs in the lower 80s. Chance of rain 30%. Thursday night and Friday, mostly cloudy with a chance of showers and thunderstorms. Lows in the middle 60s. Highs in the middle 80s. Chance of rain 40%. Friday night, partly cloudy in the evening, then becoming mostly cloudy. A chance of showers and thunderstorms. Lows around 70. Chance of rain 50%. Saturday, partly sunny with a slight chance of showers and thunderstorms. Highs around 90. Saturday night, partly cloudy with a slight chance of showers and thunderstorms in the evening, then mostly clear after midnight. Breezy with lows in the middle 70s. Sunday, sunny, breezy with highs in the middle 90s. This hazardous weather outlook is for central Kansas, east central Kansas, north central Kansas and northeast Kansas. For this afternoon and tonight, the probability for widespread hazardous weather is low. For Monday through Saturday, the probability for widespread hazardous weather is low. This is NOAA Weather Radio Station WXK91 in Topeka. Here are the 11 p.m. conditions for the local area. At Topeka, it was cloudy. The temperature was 67 degrees, the dew point 61, and the relative humidity was 81%. The wind was north at 8 miles an hour. The pressure was 29.92 inches and rising. At Manhattan, it was partly cloudy. The temperature was 68 degrees, the dew point 61, and the relative humidity was 78%. The wind was northeast at 14 miles an hour, gusting to 21. Around the region, at Omaha, rain was falling, with a temperature of 65. It was partly cloudy, with a temperature of 65 at Lawrence, and 68 at Emporia. It was cloudy, with a temperature of 67 at Kansas City, 66 at Concordia, 66 at Beatrice, 72 at Springfield, and 77 at Wichita. Once again, at Manhattan, it was 68 degrees under partly cloudy skies. Once again, at Topeka, it was 67 degrees under cloudy skies. Now here is your National Weather Service forecast. Rest of tonight, mostly cloudy. Lows in the upper 50s. Northeast winds 5 to 10 miles per hour. Monday, mostly cloudy in the morning, then becoming mostly sunny. Highs in the upper 70s. Northeast winds 5 to 10 miles per hour. Monday night, partly cloudy in the evening, then clearing. Lows in the upper 50s. Monday night, partly cloudy in the evening, then clearing. Lows in the upper 50s. East winds 5 to 10 miles per hour. Tuesday, mostly sunny. Humid with highs in the lower 80s. Southeast winds 5 to 10 miles per hour. Tuesday night, mostly cloudy. A slight chance of showers and thunderstorms in the evening, then a chance of showers and thunderstorms after midnight. Humid with lows in the middle 60s. East winds around 5 miles per hour. Chance of rain 40%. Wednesday, partly sunny. A slight chance of showers and thunderstorms in the morning. Highs in the lower 80s. Wednesday night, partly cloudy in the evening, then becoming mostly cloudy. A chance of showers.
a chance of thunderstorms, mainly in the evening. Lows in the middle.

of 65. It was partly cloudy, with a temperature of 65 at Lawrence and 68 at Emporia. It was cloudy, with a temperature of 67 at Kansas City, 66 at Concordia, 66 at Beatrice, 72 at Springfield, and 77 at Wichita. Once again, at Manhattan, it was 68 degrees under partly cloudy skies. Once again, at Topeka, it was 67 degrees under cloudy skies. Now here is your National Weather Service forecast. Rest of tonight, mostly cloudy. Lows in the upper 50s. Northeast winds 5 to 10 miles per hour. Monday, mostly cloudy in the morning, then becoming mostly sunny. Highs in the upper 70s. Northeast winds 5 to 10 miles per hour. Monday night, partly cloudy in the evening, then clearing. Lows in the upper 50s. East winds 5 to 10 miles per hour. Tuesday, mostly sunny. Humid with highs in the lower 80s. Southeast winds 5 to 10 miles per hour. Tuesday night, mostly cloudy. A slight chance of showers and thunderstorms in the evening, then a chance of showers and thunderstorms after midnight. Humid with lows in the middle 60s. East winds around 5 miles per hour. Chance of rain 40%. Wednesday, partly sunny. A slight chance of showers and thunderstorms in the morning. Highs in the lower 80s. Wednesday night, partly cloudy in the evening, then becoming mostly cloudy. A chance of showers. A chance of thunderstorms, mainly in the evening. Lows in the middle 60s. Chance of rain 30%. Thursday, partly sunny with a chance of showers. A slight chance of thunderstorms in the morning, then a chance of thunderstorms in the afternoon. Highs in the lower 80s. Chance of rain 30%. Thursday night and Friday, mostly cloudy with a chance of showers and thunderstorms. Lows in the middle 60s. Highs in the middle 80s. Chance of rain 40%. Friday night, partly cloudy in the evening, then becoming mostly cloudy. A chance of showers and thunderstorms. Lows around 70. Chance of rain 50%. Saturday, partly sunny with a slight chance of showers and thunderstorms. Highs around 90. Saturday night, partly cloudy with a slight chance of showers and thunderstorms in the evening, then mostly clear after midnight. Breezy with lows in the middle 70s. Sunday, sunny, breezy with highs in the middle 90s. This hazardous weather outlook is for Central Kansas, East Central Kansas, North Central Kansas and Northeast Kansas. For this afternoon and tonight, the probability for widespread hazardous weather is low. For Monday through Saturday, the probability for widespread hazardous weather is low. This is NOAA Weather Radio Station WXK91 in Topeka. Here are the 11 p.m. conditions for the local area. At Topeka, it was cloudy. The temperature was 67 degrees, the dew point 61, and the relative humidity was 81%. The wind was north at 8 miles an hour. The pressure was 29.92 inches and rising. At Manhattan, it was partly cloudy. The temperature was 68 degrees, the dew point 61, and the relative humidity was 78%. The wind was northeast at 14 miles an hour, gusting to 21. Around the region, at Omaha, rain was falling, with a temperature of 65. It was partly cloudy, with a temperature of 65 at Lawrence, and 68 at Emporia. It was cloudy, with a temperature of 67 at Kansas City, 66 at Concordia, 66 at Beatrice, 72 at Springfield, and 77 at Wichita. Once again, at Manhattan, it was 68 degrees under partly cloudy skies. Once again, at Topeka, it was 67 degrees under cloudy skies. Now here is your National Weather Service forecast. Rest of tonight, mostly cloudy. Lows in the upper 50s. Northeast winds 5 to 10 miles per hour. Monday,
mostly cloudy in the morning.

then becoming mostly sunny. Highs in the upper 70s. Northeast winds 5 to 10 miles per hour. Monday night, partly cloudy in the evening, then clearing. Lows in the upper 50s. East winds 5 to 10 miles per hour. Tuesday, mostly sunny. Humid with highs in the lower 80s. Southeast winds 5 to 10 miles per hour. Tuesday night, mostly cloudy. A slight chance of showers and thunderstorms in the evening, then a chance of showers and thunderstorms after midnight. Humid with lows in the middle 60s. East winds around 5 miles per hour. Chance of rain 40%. Wednesday, partly sunny. A slight chance of showers and thunderstorms in the morning. Highs in the lower 80s. Wednesday night, partly cloudy in the evening, then becoming mostly cloudy. A chance of showers. A chance of thunderstorms, mainly in the evening. Lows in the middle 60s. Chance of rain 30%. Thursday, partly sunny with a chance of showers. A slight chance of thunderstorms in the morning, then a chance of thunderstorms in the afternoon. Highs in the lower 80s. Chance of rain 30%. Thursday night and Friday, mostly cloudy with a chance of showers and thunderstorms. Lows in the middle 60s. Highs in the middle 80s. Chance of rain 40%. Friday night, partly cloudy in the evening, then becoming mostly cloudy. A chance of showers and thunderstorms. Lows around 70. Chance of rain 50%. Saturday, partly sunny with a slight chance of showers and thunderstorms. Highs around 90. Saturday night, partly cloudy with a slight chance of showers and thunderstorms in the evening, then mostly clear after midnight. Breezy with lows in the middle 70s. Sunday, sunny, breezy with highs in the middle 90s. This hazardous weather outlook is for central Kansas, east central Kansas, north central Kansas and northeast Kansas. For this afternoon and tonight, the probability for widespread hazardous weather is low. For Monday through Saturday, the probability for widespread hazardous weather is low. This is NOAA Weather Radio Station WXK 91 in Topeka. Here are the 11 p.m. conditions for the local area. At Topeka, it was cloudy. The temperature was 67 degrees, the dew point 61, and the relative humidity was 81%. The wind was north at 8 miles an hour. The pressure was 29.92 inches and rising. At Manhattan, it was partly cloudy. The temperature was 68 degrees, the dew point 61, and the relative humidity was 78%. The wind was northeast at 14 miles an hour, gusting to 21. Around the region, at Omaha, rain was falling, with a temperature of 65. It was partly cloudy, with a temperature of 65 at Lawrence, and 68 at Emporia. It was cloudy, with a temperature of 67 at Kansas City, 66 at Concordia, 66 at Beatrice, 72 at Springfield, and 77 at Wichita. Once again, at Manhattan, it was 68 degrees under partly cloudy skies. Once again, at Topeka, it was 67 degrees under cloudy skies. The current time is 11:53 p.m. Central Daylight Time. Now here is your National Weather Service forecast. Rest of tonight, mostly cloudy. Lows in the upper 50s. Northeast winds 5 to 10 miles per hour. Monday, mostly cloudy in the morning, then becoming mostly sunny. Highs in the upper 70s. Northeast winds 5 to 10 miles per hour. Monday night, partly cloudy in the evening, then clearing. Lows in the upper 50s. East winds 5 to 10 miles per hour. Tuesday, mostly sunny. Humid with highs in the lower 80s. Southeast winds 5 to 10 miles per hour. Tuesday night, mostly cloudy. A slight chance of showers and thunderstorms in the evening, then a chance of showers and thunderstorms after midnight. Humid with lows in the middle 60s.
northeast winds around 5 miles per hour. Chance of rain 40%. Wednesday, partly sunny. A slight chance of showers and thunderstorms.

a chance of showers, a chance of thunderstorms, mainly in the evening. Lows in the middle 60s. Chance of rain 30%. Thursday, partly sunny with a chance of showers. A slight chance of thunderstorms in the morning, then a chance of thunderstorms in the afternoon. Highs in the lower 80s. Chance of rain 30%. Thursday night and Friday, mostly cloudy with a chance of showers and thunderstorms. Lows in the middle 60s. Highs in the middle 80s. Chance of rain 40%. Friday night, partly cloudy in the evening, then becoming mostly cloudy. A chance of showers and thunderstorms. Lows around 70. Chance of rain 50%. Saturday, partly sunny with a slight chance of showers and thunderstorms. Highs around 90. Saturday night, partly cloudy with a slight chance of showers and thunderstorms in the evening, then mostly clear after midnight. Breezy with lows in the middle 70s. Sunday, sunny, breezy with highs in the middle 90s. This hazardous weather outlook is for central Kansas, east central Kansas, north central Kansas and northeast Kansas. For this afternoon and tonight, the probability for widespread hazardous weather is low. For Monday through Saturday, the probability for widespread hazardous weather is low. This is NOAA Weather Radio Station WXK91 in Topeka. Here are the 11 p.m. conditions for the local area. At Topeka, it was cloudy. The temperature was 67 degrees, the dew point 61, and the relative humidity was 81%. The wind was north at 8 miles an hour. The pressure was 29.92 inches and rising. At Manhattan, it was partly cloudy. The temperature was 68 degrees, the dew point 61, and the relative humidity was 78%. The wind was northeast at 14 miles an hour, gusting to 21. Around the region, at Omaha, rain was falling, with a temperature of 65. It was partly cloudy, with a temperature of 65 at Lawrence, and 68 at Emporia. It was cloudy, with a temperature of 67 at Kansas City, 66 at Concordia, 66 at Beatrice, 72 at Springfield, and 77 at Wichita. Once again, at Manhattan, it was 68 degrees under partly cloudy skies. Once again, at Topeka, it was 67 degrees under cloudy skies. Now here is your National Weather Service forecast. Rest of tonight, mostly cloudy. Lows in the upper 50s. Northeast winds 5 to 10 miles per hour. Monday, mostly cloudy in the morning, then becoming mostly sunny. Highs in the upper 70s. Northeast winds 5 to 10 miles per hour. Monday night, partly cloudy in the evening, then clearing. Lows in the upper 50s. East winds 5 to 10 miles per hour. Tuesday, mostly sunny. Humid with highs in the lower 80s. Southeast winds 5 to 10 miles per hour. Tuesday night, mostly cloudy. A slight chance of showers and thunderstorms in the evening, then a chance of showers and thunderstorms after midnight. Humid with lows in the middle 60s. East winds around 5 miles per hour. Chance of rain 40%. Wednesday, partly sunny. A slight chance of showers and thunderstorms in the morning. Highs in the lower 80s. Wednesday night, partly cloudy in the evening, then becoming mostly cloudy. A chance of showers. A chance of thunderstorms, mainly in the evening. Lows in the middle 60s. Chance of rain 30%. Thursday, partly sunny with a chance of showers. A slight chance of thunderstorms in the morning, then a chance of thunderstorms in the afternoon. Highs in the lower 80s. Chance of rain 30%. Thursday night and Friday, mostly cloudy with a chance of showers and thunderstorms. Lows in the middle 60s. Highs in the middle 80s. Chance of rain 40%. Friday night, partly cloudy in the evening, then becoming mostly cloudy. A chance of showers and thunderstorms.

lows around 70. Chance of rain 50%. Saturday, partly sunny with a slight chance of showers and thunderstorms. Highs around 90. Saturday night, partly cloudy with a slight chance of showers and thunderstorms in the evening, then mostly clear after midnight. Breezy with lows in the middle 70s. Sunday, sunny, breezy with highs in the middle 90s. This hazardous weather outlook is for central Kansas, east central Kansas, north central Kansas, and northeast Kansas. For this afternoon and tonight, the probability for widespread hazardous weather is low. For Monday through Saturday, the probability for widespread hazardous weather is low. This is NOAA Weather Radio Station WXK91 in Topeka. Here are the 11 p.m. conditions for the local area. At Topeka, it was cloudy. The temperature was 67 degrees, the dew point 61, and the relative humidity was 81%. The wind was north at 8 miles an hour. The pressure was 29.92 inches and rising. At Manhattan, it was partly cloudy. The temperature was 68 degrees, the dew point 61, and the relative humidity was 78%. The wind was northeast at 14 miles an hour, gusting to 21. Around the region, at Omaha, rain was falling, with a temperature of 65. It was partly cloudy, with a temperature of 65 at Lawrence, and 68 at Emporia. It was cloudy, with a temperature of 67 at Kansas City, 66 at Concordia, 66 at Beatrice, 72 at Springfield, and 77 at Wichita. Once again, at Manhattan, it was 68 degrees under partly cloudy skies. Once again, at Topeka, it was 67 degrees under cloudy skies. Now here is your National Weather Service forecast. Rest of tonight, mostly cloudy. Lows in the upper 50s. Northeast winds 5 to 10 miles per hour. Monday, mostly cloudy in the morning, then becoming mostly sunny. Highs in the upper 70s. Northeast winds 5 to 10 miles per hour. Monday night, partly cloudy in the evening, then clearing. Lows in the upper 50s. East winds 5 to 10 miles per hour. Tuesday, mostly sunny. Humid with highs in the lower 80s. Southeast winds 5 to 10 miles per hour. Tuesday night, mostly cloudy. A slight chance of showers and thunderstorms in the evening, then a chance of showers and thunderstorms after midnight. Humid with lows in the middle 60s. East winds around 5 miles per hour. Chance of rain 40%. Wednesday, partly sunny. A slight chance of showers and thunderstorms in the morning. Highs in the lower 80s. Wednesday night, partly cloudy in the evening, then becoming mostly cloudy. A chance of showers. A chance of thunderstorms, mainly in the evening. Lows in the middle 60s. Chance of rain 30%. Thursday, partly sunny with a chance of showers. A slight chance of thunderstorms in the morning, then a chance of thunderstorms in the afternoon. Highs in the lower 80s. Chance of rain 30%. Thursday night and Friday, mostly cloudy with a chance of showers and thunderstorms. Lows in the middle 60s. Highs in the middle 80s. Chance of rain 40%. Friday night, partly cloudy in the evening, then becoming mostly cloudy. A chance of showers and thunderstorms. Lows around 70. Chance of rain 50%. Saturday, partly sunny with a slight chance of showers and thunderstorms. Highs around 90. Saturday night, partly cloudy with a slight chance of showers and thunderstorms in the evening, then mostly clear after midnight. Breezy with lows in the middle 70s. Sunday, sunny, breezy with highs in the middle 90s. This hazardous weather outlook is for central Kansas, east central Kansas, north central Kansas, and northeast Kansas. For this afternoon and tonight, the probability for widespread hazardous weather is low. For Monday through Saturday, the probability for widespread hazardous weather is low.

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Now here is your National Weather Service forecast. Rest of tonight, mostly cloudy. Lows in the upper 50s. Northeast winds 5 to 10 miles per hour. Monday, mostly cloudy in the morning, then becoming mostly sunny. Highs in the upper 70s. Northeast winds 5 to 10 miles per hour. Monday night, partly cloudy in the evening, then clearing. Lows in the upper 50s. East winds 5 to 10 miles per hour. Tuesday, mostly sunny. Humid with highs in the lower 80s. Southeast winds 5 to 10 miles per hour. Tuesday night, mostly cloudy. A slight chance of showers and thunderstorms in the evening, then a chance of showers and thunderstorms after midnight. Humid with lows in the middle 60s. East winds around 5 miles per hour. Chance of rain 40%. Wednesday, partly sunny. A slight chance of showers and thunderstorms in the morning. Highs in the lower 80s. Wednesday night, partly cloudy in the evening, then becoming mostly cloudy. A chance of showers. A chance of thunderstorms, mainly in the evening. Lows in the middle 60s. Chance of rain 30%. Thursday, partly sunny with a chance of showers. A slight chance of thunderstorms in the morning, then a chance of thunderstorms in the afternoon. Highs in the lower 80s. Chance of rain 30%. Thursday night and Friday, mostly cloudy with a chance of showers and thunderstorms. Lows in the middle 60s. Highs in the middle 80s. Chance of rain 40%. Friday night, partly cloudy in the evening, then becoming mostly cloudy. A chance of showers and thunderstorms. Lows around 70. Chance of rain 50%. Saturday, partly sunny with a slight chance of showers and thunderstorms. Highs around 90. Saturday night, partly cloudy with a slight chance of showers and thunderstorms in the evening, then mostly clear after midnight. Breezy with lows in the middle 70s. Sunday, sunny, breezy with highs in the middle 90s. The current time is 12:08 a.m. Central Daylight Time. This hazardous weather outlook is for Central Kansas, East Central Kansas, North Central Kansas, and Northeast Kansas. For this afternoon and tonight, the probability for widespread hazardous weather is low. For Monday through Saturday, the probability for widespread hazardous weather is low. This is NOAA Weather Radio Station WXK91 in Topeka. Now here is your National Weather Service forecast. Rest of tonight, mostly cloudy. Lows in the upper 50s. Northeast winds 5 to 10 miles per hour. Monday, mostly cloudy in the morning, then becoming mostly sunny. Highs in the upper 70s. Northeast winds 5 to 10 miles per hour. Monday night, partly cloudy in the evening, then clearing. Lows in the upper 50s. East winds 5 to 10 miles per hour. Tuesday, mostly sunny. Humid with highs in the lower 80s. Southeast winds 5 to 10 miles per hour. Tuesday night, mostly cloudy. A slight chance of showers and thunderstorms in the evening, then a chance of showers and thunderstorms after midnight. Humid with lows in the middle 60s. East winds around 5 miles per hour. Chance of rain 40%. Wednesday, partly sunny. A slight chance of showers and thunderstorms in the morning. Highs in the lower 80s. Wednesday night, partly cloudy in the evening, then becoming mostly cloudy. A chance of showers. A chance of thunderstorms, mainly in the evening. Lows in the middle 60s. Chance of rain 30%. Thursday, partly sunny with a chance of showers. A slight chance of thunderstorms in the morning, then a chance of thunderstorms in the afternoon. Highs in the lower 80s. Chance of rain 30%. Thursday night and Friday, mostly cloudy with a chance of showers and thunderstorms.

lows in the middle 60s, highs in the middle 80s, chance of rain 40%. Friday night, partly cloudy in the evening, then becoming mostly cloudy. A chance of showers and thunderstorms. Lows around 70. Chance of rain 50%. Saturday, partly sunny with a slight chance of showers and thunderstorms. Highs around 90. Saturday night, partly cloudy with a slight chance of showers and thunderstorms in the evening, then mostly clear after midnight. Breezy with lows in the middle 70s. Sunday, sunny, breezy with highs in the middle 90s. This hazardous weather outlook is for central Kansas, east central Kansas, north central Kansas and northeast Kansas. For this afternoon and tonight, the probability for widespread hazardous weather is low. For Monday through Saturday, the probability for widespread hazardous weather is low. This is NOAA Weather Radio Station WXK91 in Topeka. Here are the midnight conditions for the local area. At Topeka, it was cloudy. The temperature was 66 degrees, the dew point 60, and the relative humidity was 81%. The wind was northeast at 10 miles an hour. The pressure was 29.88 inches and falling. At Manhattan, it was mostly cloudy. The temperature was 66 degrees, the dew point 60, and the relative humidity was 81%. The wind was northeast at 12 miles an hour, gusting to 21. Around the region, at Wichita, thunder was reported, with a temperature of 76. At Springfield, it was partly cloudy, with a temperature of 73. It was mostly cloudy, with a temperature of 65 at Concordia, and 63 at Omaha. It was cloudy, with a temperature of 65 at Lawrence, 65 at Kansas City, and 67 at Emporia. Once again, at Manhattan, it was 66 degrees under mostly cloudy skies. Once again, at Topeka, it was 66 degrees under cloudy skies. Now here is your National Weather Service forecast. Rest of tonight, mostly cloudy. Lows in the upper 50s. Northeast winds 5 to 10 miles per hour. Monday, mostly cloudy in the morning, then becoming mostly sunny. Highs in the upper 70s. Northeast winds 5 to 10 miles per hour. Monday night, partly cloudy in the evening, then clearing. Lows in the upper 50s. East winds 5 to 10 miles per hour. Tuesday, mostly sunny. Humid with highs in the lower 80s. Southeast winds 5 to 10 miles per hour. Tuesday night, mostly cloudy. A slight chance of showers and thunderstorms in the evening, then a chance of showers and thunderstorms after midnight. Humid with lows in the middle 60s. East winds around 5 miles per hour. Chance of rain 40%. Wednesday, partly sunny. A slight chance of showers and thunderstorms in the morning. Highs in the lower 80s. Wednesday night, partly cloudy in the evening, then becoming mostly cloudy. A chance of showers. A chance of thunderstorms, mainly in the evening. Lows in the middle 60s. Chance of rain 30%. Thursday, partly sunny with a chance of showers. A slight chance of thunderstorms in the morning, then a chance of thunderstorms in the afternoon. Highs in the lower 80s. Chance of rain 30%. Thursday night and Friday, mostly cloudy with a chance of showers and thunderstorms. Lows in the middle 60s. Highs in the middle 80s. Chance of rain 40%. Friday night, partly cloudy in the evening, then becoming mostly cloudy. A chance of showers and thunderstorms. Lows around 70. Chance of rain 50%. Saturday, partly sunny with a slight chance of showers and thunderstorms. Highs around 90. Saturday night, partly cloudy with a slight chance of showers and thunderstorms in the evening, then mostly clear after midnight. Breezy with lows in the middle 70s. Sunday, sunny, breezy with highs in the middle 90s.

This hazardous weather outlook is for Central Kansas, East Central Kansas, North Central Kansas, and Northeast Kansas. For this afternoon and tonight, the probability for widespread hazardous weather is low. For Monday through Saturday, the probability for widespread hazardous weather is low. This is NOAA Weather Radio Station WXK91 in Topeka. Here are the midnight conditions for the local area. At Topeka, it was cloudy. The temperature was 66 degrees, the dew point 60, and the relative humidity was 81%. The wind was northeast at 10 miles an hour. The pressure was 29.88 inches and falling. At Manhattan, it was mostly cloudy. The temperature was 66 degrees, the dew point 60, and the relative humidity was 81%. The wind was northeast at 12 miles an hour, gusting to 21. Around the region, at Wichita, thunder was reported, with a temperature of 76. At Springfield, it was partly cloudy, with a temperature of 73. It was mostly cloudy, with a temperature of 65 at Concordia, and 63 at Omaha. It was cloudy, with a temperature of 65 at Lawrence, 65 at Kansas City, and 67 at Emporia. Once again, at Manhattan, it was 66 degrees under mostly cloudy skies. Once again, at Topeka, it was 66 degrees under cloudy skies. Now here is your National Weather Service forecast. Rest of tonight, mostly cloudy. Lows in the upper 50s. Northeast winds 5 to 10 miles per hour. Monday, mostly cloudy in the morning, then becoming mostly sunny. Highs in the upper 70s. Northeast winds 5 to 10 miles per hour. Monday night, partly cloudy in the evening, then clearing. Lows in the upper 50s. East winds 5 to 10 miles per hour. Tuesday, mostly sunny. Humid with highs in the lower 80s. Southeast winds 5 to 10 miles per hour. Tuesday night, mostly cloudy. A slight chance of showers and thunderstorms in the evening, then a chance of showers and thunderstorms after midnight. Humid with lows in the middle 60s. East winds around 5 miles per hour. Chance of rain 40%. Wednesday, partly sunny. A slight chance of showers and thunderstorms in the morning. Highs in the lower 80s. Wednesday night, partly cloudy in the evening, then becoming mostly cloudy. A chance of showers. A chance of thunderstorms, mainly in the evening. Lows in the middle 60s. Chance of rain 30%. Thursday, partly sunny with a chance of showers. A slight chance of thunderstorms in the morning, then a chance of thunderstorms in the afternoon. Highs in the lower 80s. Chance of rain 30%. Thursday night and Friday, mostly cloudy with a chance of showers and thunderstorms. Lows in the middle 60s. Highs in the middle 80s. Chance of rain 40%. Friday night, partly cloudy in the evening, then becoming mostly cloudy. A chance of showers and thunderstorms. Lows around 70. Chance of rain 50%. Saturday, partly sunny with a slight chance of showers and thunderstorms. Highs around 90. Saturday night, partly cloudy with a slight chance of showers and thunderstorms in the evening, then mostly clear after midnight. Breezy with lows in the middle 70s. Sunday, sunny, breezy with highs in the middle 90s. This hazardous weather outlook is for Central Kansas, East Central Kansas, North Central Kansas, and Northeast Kansas. For this afternoon and tonight, the probability for widespread hazardous weather is low. For Monday through Saturday, the probability for widespread hazardous weather is low. This is NOAA Weather Radio Station WXK91 in Topeka. Here are the midnight conditions for the local area. At Topeka, it was cloudy. The temperature was 66 degrees, the dew point 60, and the relative humidity was 81%. The wind was northeast at 10 miles an hour.
The pressure was 29.88 inches and falling. At Manhattan, it was mostly cloudy. The temperature was 66 degrees, the dew point 60, and the relative humidity was 81%. The wind was northeast at 12 miles an hour, gusting to 21. Around the region, at Wichita, thunder was reported, with a temperature of 76. At Springfield, it was partly cloudy, with a temperature of 73. It was mostly cloudy, with a temperature of 65 at Concordia, and 63 at Omaha. It was cloudy, with a temperature of 65 at Lawrence, 65 at Kansas City, and 67 at Emporia. Once again, at Manhattan, it was 66 degrees under mostly cloudy skies. Once again, at Topeka, it was 66 degrees under cloudy skies. Now here is your National Weather Service forecast. Rest of tonight, mostly cloudy. Lows in the upper 50s. Northeast winds 5 to 10 miles per hour. Monday, mostly cloudy in the morning, then becoming mostly sunny. Highs in the upper 70s. Northeast winds 5 to 10 miles per hour. Monday night, partly cloudy in the evening, then clearing. Lows in the upper 50s. East winds 5 to 10 miles per hour. Tuesday, mostly sunny. Humid with highs in the lower 80s. Southeast winds 5 to 10 miles per hour. Tuesday night, mostly cloudy. A slight chance of showers and thunderstorms in the evening, then a chance of showers and thunderstorms after midnight. Humid with lows in the middle 60s. East winds around 5 miles per hour. Chance of rain 40%. Wednesday, partly sunny. A slight chance of showers and thunderstorms in the morning. Highs in the lower 80s. Wednesday night, partly cloudy in the evening, then becoming mostly cloudy. A chance of showers. A chance of thunderstorms, mainly in the evening. Lows in the middle 60s. Chance of rain 30%. Thursday, partly sunny with a chance of showers. A slight chance of thunderstorms in the morning, then a chance of thunderstorms in the afternoon. Highs in the lower 80s. Chance of rain 30%. Thursday night and Friday, mostly cloudy with a chance of showers and thunderstorms. Lows in the middle 60s. Highs in the middle 80s. Chance of rain 40%. Friday night, partly cloudy in the evening, then becoming mostly cloudy. A chance of showers and thunderstorms. Lows around 70. Chance of rain 50%. Saturday, partly sunny with a slight chance of showers and thunderstorms. Highs around 90. Saturday night, partly cloudy with a slight chance of showers and thunderstorms in the evening, then mostly clear after midnight. Breezy with lows in the middle 70s. Sunday, sunny, breezy with highs in the middle 90s. The current time is 12:23 a.m. Central Daylight Time. This hazardous weather outlook is for Central Kansas, East Central Kansas, North Central Kansas, and Northeast Kansas. For this afternoon and tonight, the probability for widespread hazardous weather is low. For Monday through Saturday, the probability for widespread hazardous weather is low. This is NOAA Weather Radio Station WXK91 in Topeka. Here are the midnight conditions for the local area. At Topeka, it was cloudy. The temperature was 66 degrees, the dew point 60, and the relative humidity was 81%. The wind was northeast at 10 miles an hour. The pressure was 29.88 inches and falling. At Manhattan, it was mostly cloudy. The temperature was 66 degrees, the dew point 60, and the relative humidity was 81%. The wind was northeast at 12 miles an hour, gusting to 21. Around the region, at Wichita, thunder was reported, with a temperature of 76. At Springfield, it was partly cloudy, with a temperature of 73. It was mostly cloudy, with a temperature of 65 at Concordia, and 63 at Omaha.
It was cloudy, with a temperature of 65 at Lawrence.

65 at Kansas City, and 67 at Emporia. Once again, at Manhattan, it was 66 degrees under mostly cloudy skies. Once again, at Topeka, it was 66 degrees under cloudy skies. Now here is your National Weather Service forecast. Rest of tonight, mostly cloudy. Lows in the upper 50s. Northeast winds 5 to 10 miles per hour. Monday, mostly cloudy in the morning, then becoming mostly sunny. Highs in the upper 70s. Northeast winds 5 to 10 miles per hour. Monday night, partly cloudy in the evening, then clearing. Lows in the upper 50s. East winds 5 to 10 miles per hour. Tuesday, mostly sunny. Humid with highs in the lower 80s. Southeast winds 5 to 10 miles per hour. Tuesday night, mostly cloudy. A slight chance of showers and thunderstorms in the evening, then a chance of showers and thunderstorms after midnight. Humid with lows in the middle 60s. East winds around 5 miles per hour. Chance of rain 40%. Wednesday, partly sunny. A slight chance of showers and thunderstorms in the morning. Highs in the lower 80s. Wednesday night, partly cloudy in the evening, then becoming mostly cloudy. A chance of showers. A chance of thunderstorms, mainly in the evening. Lows in the middle 60s. Chance of rain 30%. Thursday, partly sunny with a chance of showers. A slight chance of thunderstorms in the morning, then a chance of thunderstorms in the afternoon. Highs in the lower 80s. Chance of rain 30%. Thursday night and Friday, mostly cloudy with a chance of showers and thunderstorms. Lows in the middle 60s. Highs in the middle 80s. Chance of rain 40%. Friday night, partly cloudy in the evening, then becoming mostly cloudy. A chance of showers and thunderstorms. Lows around 70. Chance of rain 50%. Saturday, partly sunny with a slight chance of showers and thunderstorms. Highs around 90. Saturday night, partly cloudy with a slight chance of showers and thunderstorms in the evening, then mostly clear after midnight. Breezy with lows in the middle 70s. Sunday, sunny, breezy with highs in the middle 90s. This hazardous weather outlook is for central Kansas, east central Kansas, north central Kansas, and northeast Kansas. For this afternoon and tonight, the probability for widespread hazardous weather is low. For Monday through Saturday, the probability for widespread hazardous weather is low. This is NOAA Weather Radio Station WXK91 in Topeka. Here are the midnight conditions for the local area. At Topeka, it was cloudy. The temperature was 66 degrees, the dew point 60, and the relative humidity was 81%. The wind was northeast at 10 miles an hour. The pressure was 29.88 inches and falling. At Manhattan, it was mostly cloudy. The temperature was 66 degrees, the dew point 60, and the relative humidity was 81%. The wind was northeast at 12 miles an hour, gusting to 21. Around the region, at Wichita, thunder was reported, with a temperature of 76. At Springfield, it was partly cloudy, with a temperature of 73. It was mostly cloudy, with a temperature of 65 at Concordia, and 63 at Omaha. It was cloudy, with a temperature of 65 at Lawrence, 65 at Kansas City, and 67 at Emporia. Once again, at Manhattan, it was 66 degrees under mostly cloudy skies. Once again, at Topeka, it was 66 degrees under cloudy skies. Now here is your National Weather Service forecast. Rest of tonight, mostly cloudy. Lows in the upper 50s. Northeast winds 5 to 10 miles per hour. Monday, mostly cloudy in the morning, then becoming mostly sunny. Highs in the upper 70s. Northeast winds 5 to 10 miles per hour. Monday night, partly cloudy in the evening, then clearing.

Lows in the upper 50s. East winds 5 to 10 miles per hour. Tuesday, mostly sunny. Humid with highs in the lower 80s. Southeast winds 5 to 10 miles per hour. Tuesday night, mostly cloudy. A slight chance of showers and thunderstorms in the evening, then a chance of showers and thunderstorms after midnight. Humid with lows in the middle 60s. East winds around 5 miles per hour. Chance of rain 40%. Wednesday, partly sunny. A slight chance of showers and thunderstorms in the morning. Highs in the lower 80s. Wednesday night, partly cloudy in the evening, then becoming mostly cloudy. A chance of showers. A chance of thunderstorms, mainly in the evening. Lows in the middle 60s. Chance of rain 30%. Thursday, partly sunny with a chance of showers. A slight chance of thunderstorms in the morning, then a chance of thunderstorms in the afternoon. Highs in the lower 80s. Chance of rain 30%. Thursday night and Friday, mostly cloudy with a chance of showers and thunderstorms. Lows in the middle 60s. Highs in the middle 80s. Chance of rain 40%. Friday night, partly cloudy in the evening, then becoming mostly cloudy. A chance of showers and thunderstorms. Lows around 70. Chance of rain 50%. Saturday, partly sunny with a slight chance of showers and thunderstorms. Highs around 90. Saturday night, partly cloudy with a slight chance of showers and thunderstorms in the evening, then mostly clear after midnight. Breezy with lows in the middle 70s. Sunday, sunny, breezy with highs in the middle 90s. This hazardous weather outlook is for Central Kansas, East Central Kansas, North Central Kansas and Northeast Kansas. For this afternoon and tonight, the probability for widespread hazardous weather is low. For Monday through Saturday, the probability for widespread hazardous weather is low. This is NOAA Weather Radio Station WXK91 in Topeka. Here are the midnight conditions for the local area. At Topeka, it was cloudy. The temperature was 66 degrees, the dew point 60, and the relative humidity was 81%. The wind was northeast at 10 miles an hour. The pressure was 29.88 inches and falling. 81%. The wind was northeast at 10 miles an hour. The pressure was 29.88 inches and falling. At Manhattan, it was mostly cloudy. The temperature was 66 degrees, the dew point 60, and the relative humidity was 81%. The wind was northeast at 12 miles an hour, gusting to 21. Around the region, at Wichita, thunder was reported, with a temperature of 76. At Springfield, it was partly cloudy, with a temperature of 73. It was mostly cloudy, with a temperature of 65 at Concordia, and 63 at Omaha. It was cloudy, with a temperature of 65 at Lawrence, 65 at Kansas City, and 67 at Emporia. Once again, at Manhattan, it was 66 degrees under mostly cloudy skies. Once again, at Topeka, it was 66 degrees under cloudy skies. Now here is your National Weather Service forecast. Rest of tonight, mostly cloudy. Lows in the upper 50s. Northeast winds 5 to 10 miles per hour. Monday, mostly cloudy in the morning, then becoming mostly sunny. Highs in the upper 70s. Northeast winds 5 to 10 miles per hour. Monday night, partly cloudy in the evening, then clearing. Lows in the upper 50s. East winds 5 to 10 miles per hour. Tuesday, mostly sunny. Humid with highs in the lower 80s. Southeast winds 5 to 10 miles per hour. Tuesday night, mostly cloudy. A slight chance of showers and thunderstorms in the evening, then a chance of showers and thunderstorms after midnight. Humid with lows in the middle 60s. East winds around 5 miles per hour. Chance of rain 40%.

Wednesday, partly sunny. A slight chance of showers and thunderstorms in the morning. Highs in the lower 80s. Wednesday night, partly cloudy in the evening, then becoming mostly cloudy. A chance of showers. A chance of thunderstorms, mainly in the evening. Lows in the middle 60s. Chance of rain 30%. Thursday, partly sunny with a chance of showers. A slight chance of thunderstorms in the morning, then a chance of thunderstorms in the afternoon. Highs in the lower 80s. Chance of rain 30%. Thursday night and Friday, mostly cloudy with a chance of showers and thunderstorms. Lows in the middle 60s. Highs in the middle 80s. Chance of rain 40%. Friday night, partly cloudy in the evening, then becoming mostly cloudy. A chance of showers and thunderstorms. Lows around 70. Chance of rain 50%. Saturday, partly sunny with a slight chance of showers and thunderstorms. Highs around 90. Saturday night, partly cloudy with a slight chance of showers and thunderstorms in the evening, then mostly clear after midnight. Breezy with lows in the middle 70s. Sunday, sunny, breezy with highs in the middle 90s. This hazardous weather outlook is for central Kansas, east central Kansas, north central Kansas and northeast Kansas. For this afternoon and tonight, the probability for widespread hazardous weather is low. For Monday through Saturday, the probability for widespread hazardous weather is low. This is NOAA Weather Radio Station WXK91 in Topeka. Here are the midnight conditions for the local area. At Topeka, it was cloudy. The temperature was 66 degrees, the dew point 60, and the relative humidity was 81%. The wind was northeast at 10 miles an hour. The pressure was 29.88 inches and falling. At Manhattan, it was mostly cloudy. The temperature was 66 degrees, the dew point 60, and the relative humidity was 81%. The wind was northeast at 12 miles an hour, gusting to 21. Around the region, at Wichita, thunder was reported, with a temperature of 76. At Springfield, it was partly cloudy, with a temperature of 73. It was mostly cloudy, with a temperature of 65 at Concordia, and 63 at Omaha. It was cloudy, with a temperature of 65 at Lawrence, 65 at Kansas City, and 67 at Emporia. Once again, at Manhattan, it was 66 degrees under mostly cloudy skies. Once again, at Topeka, it was 66 degrees under cloudy skies. This is NOAA Weather Radio WXK91 in Topeka. The current time is 12:38 a.m. Central Daylight Time. Now here is your National Weather Service forecast. Rest of tonight, mostly cloudy. Lows in the upper 50s. Northeast winds 5 to 10 miles per hour. Monday, mostly cloudy in the morning, then becoming mostly sunny. Highs in the upper 70s. Northeast winds 5 to 10 miles per hour. Monday night, partly cloudy in the evening, then clearing. Lows in the upper 50s. East winds 5 to 10 miles per hour. Tuesday, mostly sunny. Humid with highs in the lower 80s. Southeast winds 5 to 10 miles per hour. Tuesday night, mostly cloudy. A slight showers and thunderstorms in the evening, then a chance of showers and thunderstorms after midnight. Humid with lows in the middle 60s. East winds around 5 miles per hour. Chance of rain 40%. Wednesday, partly sunny. A slight chance of showers and thunderstorms in the morning. Highs in the lower 80s. Wednesday night, partly cloudy in the evening, then becoming mostly cloudy. A chance of showers. A chance of thunderstorms, mainly in the evening. Lows in the middle 60s. Chance of rain 30%. Thursday, partly sunny with a chance of showers. A slight chance of thunderstorms in the morning, then a chance of thunderstorms in the afternoon.
Highs in the lower 80s. Chance of rain 30%. Thursday night and Friday, mostly cloudy with a chance of showers and thunderstorms. Lows in the middle 60s. Highs in the middle 80s. Chance of rain 40%. Friday night, partly cloudy in the evening, then becoming mostly cloudy. A chance of showers and thunderstorms. Lows around 70. Chance of rain 50%. Saturday, partly sunny with a slight chance of showers and thunderstorms. Highs around 90. Saturday night, partly cloudy with a slight chance of showers and thunderstorms in the evening, then mostly clear after midnight. Breezy with lows in the middle 70s. Sunday, sunny, breezy with highs in the middle 90s. This hazardous weather outlook is for central Kansas, east central Kansas, north central Kansas and northeast Kansas. For this afternoon and tonight, the probability for widespread hazardous weather is low. For Monday through Saturday, the probability for widespread hazardous weather is low. This is NOAA Weather Radio Station WXK91 in Topeka. Here are the midnight conditions for the local area. At Topeka, it was cloudy. The temperature was 66 degrees, the dew point 60, and the relative humidity was 81%. The wind was northeast at 10 miles an hour. The pressure was 29.88 inches and falling. At Manhattan, it was mostly cloudy. The temperature was 66 degrees, the dew point 60, and the relative humidity was 81%. The wind was northeast at 12 miles an hour, gusting to 21. Around the region, at Wichita, thunder was reported, with a temperature of 76. At Springfield, it was partly cloudy, with a temperature of 73. It was mostly cloudy, with a temperature of 65 at Concordia, and 63 at Omaha. It was cloudy, with a temperature of 65 at Lawrence, 65 at Kansas City, and 67 at Emporia. Once again, at Manhattan, it was 66 degrees under mostly cloudy skies. Once again, at Topeka, it was 66 degrees under cloudy skies. Now here is your National Weather Service forecast. Rest of tonight, mostly cloudy. Lows in the upper 50s. Northeast winds 5 to 10 miles per hour. Monday, mostly cloudy in the morning, then becoming mostly sunny. Highs in the upper 70s. Northeast winds 5 to 10 miles per hour. Monday night, partly cloudy in the evening, then clearing. Lows in the upper 50s. East winds 5 to 10 miles per hour. Tuesday, mostly sunny. Humid with highs in the lower 80s. Southeast winds 5 to 10 miles per hour. Tuesday night, mostly cloudy. A slight chance of showers and thunderstorms in the evening, then a chance of showers and thunderstorms after midnight. Humid with lows in the middle 60s. East winds around 5 miles per hour. Chance of rain 40%. Wednesday, partly sunny. A slight chance of showers and thunderstorms in the morning. Highs in the lower 80s. Wednesday night, partly cloudy in the evening, then becoming mostly cloudy. A chance of showers. A chance of thunderstorms, mainly in the evening. Lows in the middle 60s. Chance of rain 30%. Thursday, partly sunny with a chance of showers. A slight chance of thunderstorms in the morning, then a chance of thunderstorms in the afternoon. Highs in the lower 80s. Chance of rain 30%. Thursday night and Friday, mostly cloudy with a chance of showers and thunderstorms. Lows in the middle 60s. Highs in the middle 80s. Chance of rain 40%. Friday night, partly cloudy in the evening, then becoming mostly cloudy. A chance of showers and thunderstorms. Lows around 70. Chance of rain 50%. Saturday, partly sunny with a slight chance of showers and thunderstorms. Highs around 90.
Saturday night, partly cloudy with a slight chance of showers and thunderstorms in the evening, then mostly clear after.

in Topeka. Here are the midnight conditions for the local area. At Topeka, it was cloudy. The temperature was 66 degrees, the dew point 60, and the relative humidity was 81%. The wind was northeast at 10 miles an hour. The pressure was 29.88 inches and falling. At Manhattan, it was mostly cloudy. The temperature was 66 degrees, the dew point 60, and the relative humidity was 81%. The wind was northeast at 12 miles an hour, gusting to 21. Around the region, at Wichita, thunder was reported, with a temperature of 76. At Springfield, it was partly cloudy, with a temperature of 73. It was mostly cloudy, with a temperature of 65 at Concordia, and 63 at Omaha. It was cloudy, with a temperature of 65 at Lawrence, 65 at Kansas City, and 67 at Emporia. Once again, at Manhattan, it was 66 degrees under mostly cloudy skies. Once again, at Topeka, it was 66 degrees under cloudy skies. Now here is your National Weather Service forecast. Rest of tonight, mostly cloudy. Lows in the upper 50s. Northeast winds 5 to 10 miles per hour. Monday, mostly cloudy in the morning, then becoming mostly sunny. Highs in the upper 70s. Northeast winds 5 to 10 miles per hour. Monday night, partly cloudy in the evening, then clearing. Lows in the upper 50s. East winds 5 to 10 miles per hour. Tuesday, mostly sunny. Humid with highs in the lower 80s. Southeast winds 5 to 10 miles per hour. Tuesday night, mostly cloudy. A slight chance of showers and thunderstorms in the evening, then a chance of showers and thunderstorms after midnight. Humid with lows in the middle 60s. East winds around 5 miles per hour. Chance of rain 40%. Wednesday, partly sunny. A slight chance of showers and thunderstorms in the morning. Highs in the lower 80s. Wednesday night, partly cloudy in the evening, then becoming mostly cloudy. A chance of showers. A chance of thunderstorms, mainly in the evening. Lows in the middle 60s. Chance of rain 30%. Thursday, partly sunny with a chance of showers. A slight chance of thunderstorms in the morning, then a chance of thunderstorms in the afternoon. Highs in the lower 80s. Chance of rain 30%. Thursday night and Friday, mostly cloudy with a chance of showers and thunderstorms. Lows in the middle 60s. Highs in the middle 80s. Chance of rain 40%. Friday night, partly cloudy in the evening, then becoming mostly cloudy. A chance of showers and thunderstorms. Lows around 70. Chance of rain 50%. Saturday, partly sunny with a slight chance of showers and thunderstorms. Highs around 90. Saturday night, partly cloudy with a slight chance of showers and thunderstorms in the evening, then mostly clear after midnight. Breezy with lows in the middle 70s. Sunday, sunny, breezy with highs in the middle 90s. This hazardous weather outlook is for central Kansas, east central Kansas, north central Kansas, and northeast Kansas. For this afternoon and tonight, the probability for widespread hazardous weather is low. For Monday through Saturday, the probability for widespread hazardous weather is low. This is NOAA Weather Radio Station WXK91 in Topeka. Here are the midnight conditions for the local area. At Topeka, it was cloudy. The temperature was 66 degrees, the dew point 60, and the relative humidity was 81%. The wind was northeast at 10 miles an hour. The pressure was 29.88 inches and falling. At Manhattan, it was mostly cloudy. The temperature was 66 degrees, the dew point 60, and the relative humidity was 81%. The wind was northeast at 12 miles an hour, gusting to 21. Around the region, at Wichita, thunder was reported, with a temperature of 76.

At Springfield, it was partly cloudy, with a temperature of 73. It was mostly cloudy, with a temperature of 65 at Concordia, and 63 at Omaha. It was cloudy, with a temperature of 65 at Lawrence, 65 at Kansas City, and 67 at Emporia. Once again, at Manhattan, it was 66 degrees under mostly cloudy skies. Once again, at Topeka, it was 66 degrees under cloudy skies. Now here is your National Weather Service forecast. Rest of tonight, mostly cloudy. Lows in the upper 50s. Northeast winds 5 to 10 miles per hour. Monday, mostly cloudy in the morning, then becoming mostly sunny. Highs in the upper 70s. Northeast winds 5 to 10 miles per hour. Monday night, partly cloudy in the evening, then clearing. Lows in the upper 50s. East winds 5 to 10 miles per hour. Tuesday, mostly sunny. Humid with highs in the lower 80s. Southeast winds 5 to 10 miles per hour. Tuesday night, mostly cloudy. A slight chance of showers and thunderstorms in the evening, then a chance of showers and thunderstorms after midnight. Humid with lows in the middle 60s. East winds around 5 miles per hour. Chance of rain 40%. Wednesday, partly sunny. A slight chance of showers and thunderstorms in the morning. Highs in the lower 80s. Wednesday night, partly cloudy in the evening, then becoming mostly cloudy. A chance of showers. A chance of thunderstorms, mainly in the evening. Lows in the middle 60s. Chance of rain 30%. Thursday, partly sunny with a chance of showers. A slight chance of thunderstorms in the morning, then a chance of thunderstorms in the afternoon. Highs in the lower 80s. Chance of rain 30%. Thursday night and Friday, mostly cloudy with a chance of showers and thunderstorms. Lows in the middle 60s. Highs in the middle 80s. Chance of rain 40%. Friday night, partly cloudy in the evening, then becoming mostly cloudy. A chance of showers and thunderstorms. Lows around 70. Chance of rain 50%. Saturday, partly sunny with a slight chance of showers and thunderstorms. Highs around 90. Saturday night, partly cloudy with a slight chance of showers and thunderstorms in the evening, then mostly clear after midnight. Breezy with lows in the middle 70s. Sunday, sunny, breezy with highs in the middle 90s. The current time is 12:53 a.m. Central Daylight Time. This hazardous weather outlook is for Central Kansas, East Central Kansas, North Central Kansas, and Northeast Kansas. For this afternoon and tonight, the probability for widespread hazardous weather is low. For Monday through Saturday, the probability for widespread hazardous weather is low. This is NOAA Weather Radio Station WXK91 in Topeka. Here are the midnight conditions for the local area. At Topeka, it was cloudy. The temperature was 66 degrees, the dew point 60, and the relative humidity was 81%. The wind was northeast at 10 miles an hour. The pressure was 29.88 inches and falling. At Manhattan, it was mostly cloudy. The temperature was 66 degrees, the dew point 60, and the relative humidity was 81%. The wind was northeast at 12 miles an hour, gusting to 21. Around the region, at Wichita, thunder was reported, with a temperature of 76. At Springfield, it was partly cloudy, with a temperature of 73. It was mostly cloudy, with a temperature of 65 at Concordia, and 63 at Omaha. It was cloudy, with a temperature of 65 at Lawrence, 65 at Kansas City, and 67 at Emporia. Once again, at Manhattan, it was 66 degrees under mostly cloudy skies. Once again, at Topeka, it was 66 degrees under cloudy skies. Now here is your National Weather Service forecast. Rest of tonight, mostly cloudy.

lows in the upper 50s. Northeast winds 5 to 10 miles per hour. Monday, mostly cloudy in the morning, then becoming mostly sunny. Highs in the upper 70s. Northeast winds 5 to 10 miles per hour. Monday night, partly cloudy in the evening, then clearing. Lows in the upper 50s. East winds 5 to 10 miles per hour. Tuesday, mostly sunny. Humid with highs in the lower 80s. Southeast winds 5 to 10 miles per hour. Tuesday night, mostly cloudy. A slight chance of showers and thunderstorms in the evening, then a chance of showers and thunderstorms after midnight. Humid with lows in the middle 60s. East winds around 5 miles per hour. Chance of rain 40%. Wednesday, partly sunny. A slight chance of showers and thunderstorms in the morning. Highs in the lower 80s. Wednesday night, partly cloudy in the evening, then becoming mostly cloudy. A chance of showers. A chance of thunderstorms, mainly in the evening. Lows in the middle 60s. Chance of rain 30%. Thursday, partly sunny with a chance of showers. A slight chance of thunderstorms in the morning, then a chance of thunderstorms in the afternoon. Highs in the lower 80s. Chance of rain 30%. Thursday night and Friday, mostly cloudy with a chance of showers and thunderstorms. Lows in the middle 60s. Highs in the middle 80s. Chance of rain 40%. Friday night, partly cloudy in the evening, then becoming mostly cloudy. A chance of showers and thunderstorms. Lows around 70. Chance of rain 50%. Saturday, partly sunny with a slight chance of showers and thunderstorms. Highs around 90. Saturday night, partly cloudy with a slight chance of showers and thunderstorms in the evening, then mostly clear after midnight. Breezy with lows in the middle 70s. Sunday, sunny, breezy with highs in the middle 90s. This hazardous weather outlook is for central Kansas, east central Kansas, north central Kansas and northeast Kansas. For this afternoon and tonight, the probability for widespread hazardous weather is low. For Monday through Saturday, the probability for widespread hazardous weather is low. This is NOAA Weather Radio Station WXK91 in Topeka. Here are the midnight conditions for the local area. At Topeka, it was cloudy. The temperature was 66 degrees, the dew point 60, and the relative humidity was 81%. The wind was northeast at 10 miles an hour. The pressure was 29.88 inches and falling. At Manhattan, it was mostly cloudy. The temperature was 66 degrees, the dew point 60, and the relative humidity was 81%. The wind was northeast at 12 miles an hour, gusting to 21. Around the region, at Wichita, thunder was reported, with a temperature of 76. At Springfield, it was partly cloudy, with a temperature of 73. It was mostly cloudy, with a temperature of 65 at Concordia, and 63 at Omaha. It was cloudy, with a temperature of 65 at Lawrence, 65 at Kansas City, and 67 at Emporia. Once again, at Manhattan, it was 66 degrees under mostly cloudy skies. Once again, at Topeka, it was 66 degrees under cloudy skies. Now here is your National Weather Service forecast. Rest of tonight, mostly cloudy. Lows in the upper 50s. Northeast winds 5 to 10 miles per hour. Monday, mostly cloudy in the morning, then becoming mostly sunny. Highs in the upper 70s. Northeast winds 5 to 10 miles per hour. Monday night, partly cloudy in the evening, then clearing. Lows in the upper 50s. East winds 5 to 10 miles per hour. Tuesday, mostly sunny. Humid with highs in the lower 80s. Southeast winds 5 to 10 miles per hour. Tuesday night, mostly cloudy. A slight chance of showers and thunderstorms in the evening, then a chance of showers

and thunderstorms after midnight. Humid with lows in the middle 60s. East winds around 5 miles per hour. Chance of rain 40%. Wednesday, partly sunny. A slight chance of showers and thunderstorms in the morning. Highs in the lower 80s. Wednesday night, partly cloudy in the evening, then becoming mostly cloudy. A chance of showers. A chance of thunderstorms, mainly in the evening. Lows in the middle 60s. Chance of rain 30%. Thursday, partly sunny with a chance of showers. A slight chance of thunderstorms in the morning, then a chance of thunderstorms in the afternoon. Highs in the lower 80s. Chance of rain 30%. Thursday night and Friday, mostly cloudy with a chance of showers and thunderstorms. Lows in the middle 60s. Highs in the middle 80s. Chance of rain 40%. Friday night, partly cloudy in the evening, then becoming mostly cloudy. A chance of showers and thunderstorms. Lows around 70. Chance of rain 50%. Saturday, partly sunny with a slight chance of showers and thunderstorms. Highs around 90. Saturday night, partly cloudy with a slight chance of showers and thunderstorms in the evening, then mostly clear after midnight. Breezy with lows in the middle 70s. Sunday, sunny, breezy with highs in the middle 90s. This hazardous weather outlook is for central Kansas, east central Kansas, north central Kansas and northeast Kansas. For this afternoon and tonight, the probability for widespread hazardous weather is low. For Monday through Saturday, the probability for widespread hazardous weather is low. This is NOAA Weather Radio Station WXK91 in Topeka. Here are the midnight conditions for the local area. At Topeka, it was cloudy. The temperature was 66 degrees, the dew point 60, and the relative humidity was 81%. The wind was northeast at 10 miles an hour. The pressure was 29.88 inches and falling. At Manhattan, it was mostly cloudy. The temperature was 66 degrees, the dew point 60, and the relative humidity was 81%. The wind was northeast at 12 miles an hour, gusting to 21. Around the region, at Wichita, thunder was reported, with a temperature of 76. At Springfield, it was partly cloudy, with a temperature of 73. It was mostly cloudy, with a temperature of 65 at Concordia, and 63 at Omaha. It was cloudy, with a temperature of 65 at Lawrence, 65 at Kansas City, and 67 at Emporia. Once again, at Manhattan, it was 66 degrees under mostly cloudy skies. Once again, at Topeka, it was 66 degrees under cloudy skies. Now here is your National Weather Service forecast. Rest of tonight, mostly cloudy. Lows in the upper 50s. Northeast winds 5 to 10 miles per hour. Monday, mostly cloudy in the morning, then becoming mostly sunny. Highs in the upper 70s. Northeast winds 5 to 10 miles per hour. Monday night, partly cloudy in the evening, then clearing. Lows in the upper 50s. East winds 5 to 10 miles per hour. Tuesday, mostly sunny. Humid with highs in the lower 80s. Southeast winds 5 to 10 miles per hour. Tuesday night, mostly cloudy. A slight chance of showers and thunderstorms in the evening, then a chance of showers and thunderstorms after midnight. Humid with lows in the middle 60s. East winds around 5 miles per hour. Chance of rain 40%. Wednesday, partly sunny. A slight chance of showers and thunderstorms in the morning. Highs in the lower 80s. Wednesday night, partly cloudy in the evening, then becoming mostly cloudy. A chance of showers. A chance of thunderstorms, mainly in the evening. Lows in the middle 60s. Chance of rain 30%. Thursday, partly sunny with a chance of showers.
a slight chance of thunderstorms in the morning, then a chance of thunderstorms in the afternoon. Highs in the lower 80s. Chance of rain 30%. Thursday night and Friday, mostly cloudy with a chance of showers and thunderstorms. Lows in the middle 60s. Highs in the middle 80s. Chance of rain 40%. Friday night, partly cloudy in the evening, then becoming mostly cloudy. A chance of showers and thunderstorms. Lows around 70. Chance of rain 50%. Saturday, partly sunny with a slight chance of showers and thunderstorms. Highs around 90. Saturday night, partly cloudy with a slight chance of showers and thunderstorms in the evening, then mostly clear after midnight. Breezy with lows in the middle 70s. Sunday, sunny, breezy with highs in the middle 90s. This hazardous weather outlook is for central Kansas, east central Kansas, north central Kansas and northeast Kansas. For this afternoon and tonight, the probability for widespread hazardous weather is low. For Monday through Saturday, the probability for widespread hazardous weather is low. This is NOAA Weather Radio Station WXK91 in Topeka. Now here is your National Weather Service forecast. Rest of tonight, mostly cloudy. Lows in the upper 50s. Northeast winds 5 to 10 miles per hour. Monday, mostly cloudy in the morning, then becoming mostly sunny. Highs in the upper 70s. Northeast winds 5 to 10 miles per hour. Monday night, partly cloudy in the evening, then clearing. Lows in the upper 50s. East winds 5 to 10 miles per hour. Tuesday, mostly sunny. Humid with highs in the lower 80s. Southeast winds 5 to 10 miles per hour. Tuesday night, mostly cloudy. A slight chance of showers and thunderstorms in the evening, then a chance of showers and thunderstorms after midnight. Humid with lows in the middle 60s. East winds around 5 miles per hour. Chance of rain 40%. Wednesday, partly sunny. A slight chance of showers and thunderstorms in the morning. Highs in the lower 80s. Wednesday night, partly cloudy in the evening, then becoming mostly cloudy. A chance of showers. A chance of thunderstorms, mainly in the evening. Lows in the middle 60s. Chance of rain 30%. Thursday, partly sunny with a chance of showers. A slight chance of thunderstorms in the morning, then a chance of thunderstorms in the afternoon. Highs in the lower 80s. Chance of rain 30%. Thursday night and Friday, mostly cloudy with a chance of showers and thunderstorms. Lows in the middle 60s. Highs in the middle 80s. Chance of rain 40%. Friday night, partly cloudy in the evening, then becoming mostly cloudy. A chance of showers and thunderstorms. Lows around 70. Chance of rain 50%. Saturday, partly sunny with a slight chance of showers and thunderstorms. Highs around 90. Saturday night, partly cloudy with a slight chance of showers and thunderstorms in the evening, then mostly clear after midnight. Breezy with lows in the middle 70s. Sunday, sunny, breezy with highs in the middle 90s. The current time is 1:09 a.m. Central Daylight Time. This hazardous weather outlook is for central Kansas, east central Kansas, north central Kansas and northeast Kansas. For this afternoon and tonight, the probability for widespread hazardous weather is low. For Monday through Saturday, the probability for widespread hazardous weather is low. This is NOAA Weather Radio Station WXK91 in Topeka. Now here is your National Weather Service forecast. Rest of tonight, mostly cloudy. Lows in the upper 50s. Northeast winds 5 to 10 miles per hour. Monday, mostly cloudy in the morning, then becoming mostly sunny. Highs in the upper 70s. Northeast winds 5 to 10 miles per hour. Monday night, partly cloudy in the evening, then clearing.
lows in the upper 50s. East winds 5 to

at 10 miles per hour. Tuesday, mostly sunny. Humid with highs in the lower 80s. Southeast winds 5 to 10 miles per hour. Tuesday night, mostly cloudy. A slight chance of showers and thunderstorms in the evening, then a chance of showers and thunderstorms after midnight. Humid with lows in the middle 60s. East winds around 5 miles per hour. Chance of rain 40%. Wednesday, partly sunny. A slight chance of showers and thunderstorms in the morning. Highs in the lower 80s. Wednesday night, partly cloudy in the evening, then becoming mostly cloudy. A chance of showers. A chance of thunderstorms, mainly in the evening. Lows in the middle 60s. Chance of rain 30%. Thursday, partly sunny with a chance of showers. A slight chance of thunderstorms in the morning, then a chance of thunderstorms in the afternoon. Highs in the lower 80s. Chance of rain 30%. Thursday night and Friday, mostly cloudy with a chance of showers and thunderstorms. Lows in the middle 60s. Highs in the middle 80s. Chance of rain 40%. Friday night, partly cloudy in the evening, then becoming mostly cloudy. A chance of showers and thunderstorms. Lows around 70. Chance of rain 50%. Saturday, partly sunny with a slight chance of showers and thunderstorms. Highs around 90. Saturday night, partly cloudy with a slight chance of showers and thunderstorms in the evening, then mostly clear after midnight. Breezy with lows in the middle 70s. Sunday, sunny, breezy with highs in the middle 90s. This hazardous weather outlook is for central Kansas, east central Kansas, north central Kansas and northeast Kansas. For this afternoon and tonight, the probability for widespread hazardous weather is low. For Monday through Saturday, the probability for widespread hazardous weather is low. This is NOAA Weather Radio Station WXK91 in Topeka. Here are the 1 a.m. conditions for the local area. At Topeka, it was cloudy. The temperature was 65 degrees, the dew point 59, and the relative humidity was 81%. The wind was northeast at 13 miles an hour. The pressure was 29.93 inches and rising. At Manhattan, it was mostly cloudy. The temperature was 66 degrees, the dew point 60, and the relative humidity was 81%. The wind was east at 14 miles an hour. Around the region, at Wichita, a thunderstorm was reported, with a temperature of 73. At Omaha, it was clear, with a temperature of 62. At Kansas City, it was partly cloudy, with a temperature of 63. At Lawrence, it was mostly cloudy, with a temperature of 63. It was cloudy, with a temperature of 66 at Emporia, 64 at Concordia, 64 at Beatrice, and 71 at Springfield. Once again, at Manhattan, it was 66 degrees under mostly cloudy skies. Once again, at Topeka, it was 65 degrees under cloudy skies. Now here is your National Weather Service forecast. Rest of tonight, mostly cloudy. Lows in the upper 50s. Northeast winds 5 to 10 miles per hour. Monday, mostly cloudy in the morning, then becoming mostly sunny. Highs in the upper 70s. Northeast winds 5 to 10 miles per hour. Monday night, partly cloudy in the evening, then clearing. Lows in the upper 50s. East winds 5 to 10 miles per hour. Tuesday, mostly sunny. Humid with highs in the lower 80s. Southeast winds 5 to 10 miles per hour. Tuesday night, mostly cloudy. A slight chance of showers and thunderstorms in the evening, then a chance of showers and thunderstorms after midnight. Humid with lows in the middle 60s. East winds around 5 miles per hour. Chance of rain 40%. Wednesday, partly sunny. A slight chance of showers and thunderstorms in the morning. Highs in the lower 80s.
Wednesday night, partly cloudy in the

Evening, then becoming mostly cloudy. A chance of showers. A chance of thunderstorms, mainly in the evening. Lows in the middle 60s. Chance of rain 30%. Thursday, partly sunny with a chance of showers. A slight chance of thunderstorms in the morning, then a chance of thunderstorms in the afternoon. Highs in the lower 80s. Chance of rain 30%. Thursday night and Friday, mostly cloudy with a chance of showers and thunderstorms. Lows in the middle 60s. Highs in the middle 80s. Chance of rain 40%. Friday night, partly cloudy in the evening, then becoming mostly cloudy. A chance of showers and thunderstorms. Lows around 70. Chance of rain 50%. Saturday, partly sunny with a slight chance of showers and thunderstorms. Highs around 90. Saturday night, partly cloudy with a slight chance of showers and thunderstorms in the evening, then mostly clear after midnight. Breezy with lows in the middle 70s. Sunday, sunny, breezy with highs in the middle 90s. This hazardous weather outlook is for Central Kansas, East Central Kansas, North Central Kansas and Northeast Kansas. For this afternoon and tonight, the probability for widespread hazardous weather is low. For Monday through Saturday, the probability for widespread hazardous weather is low. This is NOAA Weather Radio Station WXK91 in Topeka. Here are the 1 a.m. conditions for the local area. At Topeka, it was cloudy. The temperature was 65 degrees, the dew point 59, and the relative humidity was 81%. The wind was northeast at 13 miles an hour. The pressure was 29.93 inches and rising. At Manhattan, it was mostly cloudy. The temperature was 66 degrees, the dew point 60, and the relative humidity was 81%. The wind was east at 14 miles an hour. Around the region, at Wichita, a thunderstorm was reported, with a temperature of 73. At Omaha, it was clear, with a temperature of 62. At Kansas City, it was partly cloudy, with a temperature of 63. At Lawrence, it was mostly cloudy, with a temperature of 63. It was cloudy, with a temperature of 66 at Emporia, 64 at Concordia, 64 at Beatrice, and 71 at Springfield. Once again, at Manhattan, it was 66 degrees under mostly cloudy skies. Once again, at Topeka, it was 65 degrees under cloudy skies. Now here is your National Weather Service forecast. Rest of tonight, mostly cloudy. Lows in the upper 50s. Northeast winds 5 to 10 miles per hour. Monday, mostly cloudy in the morning, then becoming mostly sunny. Highs in the upper 70s. Northeast winds 5 to 10 miles per hour. Monday night, partly cloudy in the evening, then clearing. Lows in the upper 50s. East winds 5 to 10 miles per hour. Tuesday, mostly sunny. Humid with highs in the lower 80s. Southeast winds 5 to 10 miles per hour. Tuesday night, mostly cloudy. A slight chance of showers and thunderstorms in the evening, then a chance of showers and thunderstorms after midnight. Humid with lows in the middle 60s. East winds around 5 miles per hour. Chance of rain 40%. Wednesday, partly sunny. A slight chance of showers and thunderstorms in the morning. Highs in the lower 80s. Wednesday night, partly cloudy in the evening, then becoming mostly cloudy. A chance of showers. A chance of thunderstorms, mainly in the evening. Lows in the middle 60s. Chance of rain 30%. Thursday, partly sunny with a chance of showers. A slight chance of thunderstorms in the morning, then a chance of thunderstorms in the afternoon. Highs in the lower 80s. Chance of rain 30%. Thursday night and Friday, mostly cloudy with a chance of showers and thunderstorms. Lows in the middle 60s. Highs in the middle 80s. Chance of rain 40%.

Friday night, partly cloudy in the evening, then becoming mostly cloudy. A chance of showers and thunderstorms. Lows around 70. Chance of rain 50%. Saturday, partly sunny with a slight chance of showers and thunderstorms. Highs around 90. Saturday night, partly cloudy with a slight chance of showers and thunderstorms in the evening, then mostly clear after midnight. Breezy with lows in the middle 70s. Sunday, sunny, breezy with highs in the middle 90s. This hazardous weather outlook is for central Kansas, east central Kansas, north central Kansas and northeast Kansas. For this afternoon and tonight, the probability for widespread hazardous weather is low. For Monday through Saturday, the probability for widespread hazardous weather is low. This is NOAA Weather Radio Station WXK91 in Topeka. Here are the 1 a.m. conditions for the local area. At Topeka, it was cloudy. The temperature was 65 degrees, the dew point 59, and the relative humidity was 81%. The wind was northeast at 13 miles an hour. The pressure was 29.93 inches and rising. At Manhattan, it was mostly cloudy. The temperature was 66 degrees, the dew point 60, and the relative humidity was 81%. The wind was east at 14 miles an hour. Around the region, at Wichita, a thunderstorm was reported, with a temperature of 73. At Omaha, it was clear, with a temperature of 62. At Kansas City, it was partly cloudy, with a temperature of 63. At Lawrence, it was mostly cloudy, with a temperature of 63. It was cloudy, with a temperature of 66 at Emporia, 64 at Concordia, 64 at Beatrice, and 71 at Springfield. Once again, at Manhattan, it was 66 degrees under mostly cloudy skies. Once again, at Topeka, it was 65 degrees under cloudy skies. The current time is 1:23 a.m. Central Daylight Time. Now here is your National Weather Service forecast. Rest of tonight, mostly cloudy. Lows in the upper 50s. Northeast winds 5 to 10 miles per hour. Monday, mostly cloudy in the morning, then becoming mostly sunny. Highs in the upper 70s. Northeast winds 5 to 10 miles per hour. Monday night, partly cloudy in the evening, then clearing. Lows in the upper 50s. East winds 5 to 10 miles per hour. Tuesday, mostly sunny. Humid with highs in the lower 80s. Southeast winds 5 to 10 miles per hour. Tuesday night, mostly cloudy. A slight chance of showers and thunderstorms in the evening, then a chance of showers and thunderstorms after midnight. Humid with lows in the middle 60s. East winds around 5 miles per hour. Chance of rain 40%. Wednesday, partly sunny. A slight chance of showers and thunderstorms in the morning. Highs in the lower 80s. Wednesday night, partly cloudy in the evening, then becoming mostly cloudy. A chance of showers. A chance of thunderstorms, mainly in the evening. Lows in the middle 60s. Chance of rain 30%. Thursday, partly sunny with a chance of showers. A slight chance of thunderstorms in the morning, then a chance of thunderstorms in the afternoon. Highs in the lower 80s. Chance of rain 30%. Thursday night and Friday, mostly cloudy with a chance of showers and thunderstorms. Lows in the middle 60s. Highs in the middle 80s. Chance of rain 40%. Friday night, partly cloudy in the evening, then becoming mostly cloudy. A chance of showers and thunderstorms. Lows around 70. Chance of rain 50%. Saturday, partly sunny with a slight chance of showers and thunderstorms. Highs around 90. Saturday night, partly cloudy with a slight chance of showers and thunderstorms in the evening, then mostly clear after midnight. Breezy with lows in the middle 70s. Sunday, sunny, breezy with highs in the middle 90s.

This hazardous weather outlook is for Central Kansas, East Central Kansas, North Central Kansas, and Northeast Kansas. For this afternoon and tonight, the probability for widespread hazardous weather is low. For Monday through Saturday, the probability for widespread hazardous weather is low. This is NOAA Weather Radio Station WXK91 in Topeka. Here are the 1 a.m. conditions for the local area. At Topeka, it was cloudy. The temperature was 65 degrees, the dew point 59, and the relative humidity was 81%. The wind was northeast at 13 miles an hour. The pressure was 29.93 inches and rising. At Manhattan, it was mostly cloudy. The temperature was 66 degrees, the dew point 60, and the relative humidity was 81%. The wind was east at 14 miles an hour. Around the region, at Wichita, a thunderstorm was reported with a temperature of 73. At Omaha, it was clear with a temperature of 62. At Kansas City, it was partly cloudy with a temperature of 63. At Lawrence, it was mostly cloudy with a temperature of 63. It was cloudy with a temperature of 66 at Emporia, 64 at Concordia, 64 at Beatrice, and 71 at Springfield. Once again, at Manhattan, it was 66 degrees under mostly cloudy skies. Once again, at Topeka, it was 65 degrees under cloudy skies. Now here is your National Weather Service forecast. Rest of tonight, mostly cloudy. Lows in the upper 50s. Northeast winds 5 to 10 miles per hour. Monday, mostly cloudy in the morning, then becoming mostly sunny. Highs in the upper 70s. Northeast winds 5 to 10 miles per hour. Monday night, partly cloudy in the evening, then clearing. Lows in the upper 50s. East winds 5 to 10 miles per hour. Tuesday, mostly sunny. Humid with highs in the lower 80s. Southeast winds 5 to 10 miles per hour. Tuesday night, mostly cloudy. A slight chance of showers and thunderstorms in the evening, then a chance of showers and thunderstorms after midnight. Humid with lows in the middle 60s. East winds around 5 miles per hour. Chance of rain 40%. Wednesday, partly sunny. A slight chance of showers and thunderstorms in the morning. Highs in the lower 80s. Wednesday night, partly cloudy in the evening, then becoming mostly cloudy. A chance of showers. A chance of thunderstorms, mainly in the evening. Lows in the middle 60s. Chance of rain 30%. Thursday, partly sunny with a chance of showers. A slight chance of thunderstorms in the morning, then a chance of thunderstorms in the afternoon. Highs in the lower 80s. Chance of rain 30%. Thursday night and Friday, mostly cloudy with a chance of showers and thunderstorms. Lows in the middle 60s. Highs in the middle 80s. Chance of rain 40%. Friday night, partly cloudy in the evening, then becoming mostly cloudy. A chance of showers and thunderstorms. Lows around 70. Chance of rain 50%. Saturday, partly sunny with a slight chance of showers and thunderstorms. Highs around 90. Saturday night, partly cloudy with a slight chance of showers and thunderstorms in the evening, then mostly clear after midnight. Breezy with lows in the middle 70s. Sunday, sunny, breezy with highs in the middle 90s. Now here is your National Weather Service forecast. Rest of tonight, mostly cloudy. Near steady temperature in the upper 50s. Northeast winds 5 to 10 miles per hour. Monday, mostly cloudy in the morning, then becoming mostly sunny. Highs in the upper 70s. Northeast winds 5 to 10 miles per hour. Monday night, partly cloudy in the evening, then clearing. Lows around 60. East winds 5 to 10 miles per hour. Tuesday, mostly sunny. A chance of showers with a slight chance of thunderstorms in the afternoon.

afternoon. Humid with highs in the lower 80s. Southeast winds 5 to 10 miles per hour. Chance of rain 30%. Tuesday night, mostly cloudy with a chance of thunderstorms. A chance of showers in the evening, then showers likely after midnight. Humid with lows in the middle 60s. East winds around 5 miles per hour, becoming northeast after midnight. Chance of rain 70%. Wednesday, mostly cloudy with a chance of showers and thunderstorms in the morning, then partly sunny with a slight chance of showers and thunderstorms in the afternoon. Highs in the lower 80s. Chance of rain 50%. Wednesday night, partly cloudy in the evening, then becoming mostly cloudy. A slight chance of showers and thunderstorms. Lows in the middle 60s. Thursday, mostly cloudy in the morning, then becoming partly sunny. A chance of showers. A slight chance of thunderstorms in the morning, then a chance of thunderstorms in the afternoon. Highs around 80. Chance of rain 40%. Thursday night and Friday, mostly cloudy with a chance of showers and thunderstorms. Lows in the lower 60s. Highs in the lower 80s. Chance of rain 50%. Friday night, mostly cloudy with a chance of showers and thunderstorms. Lows in the upper 60s. Chance of rain 40%. Saturday, partly sunny. Highs around 90. Saturday night and Sunday, mostly clear and windy. Lows in the upper 70s. Highs in the lower 90s. This hazardous weather outlook is for central Kansas, east central Kansas, north central Kansas, and northeast Kansas. For this afternoon and tonight, the probability for widespread hazardous weather is low. For Monday through Saturday, the probability for widespread hazardous weather is low. The Topeka, Kansas climate summary for yesterday, June 21, 2026. Yesterday's high temperature was 79 degrees. The normal high is 87. The record high is 100 degrees, which was last set in 20. Yesterday's high temperature was 79 degrees. The normal high is 87. The record high is 100 degrees, which was last set in 2022. Yesterday's low temperature was 65 degrees. The normal low is 67. The record low is 48 degrees, which was set in 1972. 2.34 inches of precipitation fell yesterday, which brings the monthly total to 5.82 inches. This is 2.25 inches above the normal amount of 3.57 inches for June. The total precipitation for the year now stands at 22.15 inches, which is 5.15 inches above normal. Yesterday the maximum wind observed was 15 miles an hour from the north. The highest wind gust observed was 20 miles per hour from the northeast. The normal high temperature for today is 87 degrees, and the normal low is 67. The record high for today is 103, which occurred in 2016, and the record low is 45, which occurred in 1889. Sunrise today is at 5:57 a.m. and sunset is at 8:52 p.m. The Manhattan, Kansas climate summary for yesterday, June 21, 2026. Yesterday's high temperature was 78 degrees. The normal high is 88. Yesterday's low temperature was 65 degrees. The normal low is 65. 2.24 inches of precipitation fell yesterday, which brings the monthly total to 8.78 inches. This is 5.24 inches above the normal amount of 3.54 inches for June. The total precipitation for the year now stands at 17.08 inches, which is 2.32 inches above normal. Yesterday the maximum wind observed was 16 miles an hour from the northeast. The highest wind gust observed was 23 miles per hour from the north. The normal high temperature for today is 88 degrees. And the normal low is 65. Sunrise today is at 6:01 a.m. and sunset is at 8:56 p.m. This is NOAA Weather Radio Station WXK91 in Topeka. Here are the 1 a.m. conditions for the local

area. At Topeka, it was cloudy. The temperature was 65 degrees, the dew point 59, and the relative humidity was 81%. The wind was northeast at 13 miles an hour. The pressure was 29.93 inches and rising. At Manhattan, it was mostly cloudy. The temperature was 66 degrees, the dew point 60, and the relative humidity was 81%. The wind was east at 14 miles an hour. Around the region, at Wichita, a thunderstorm was reported, with a temperature of 73. At Omaha, it was clear, with a temperature of 62. At Kansas City, it was partly cloudy, with a temperature of 63. At Lawrence, it was mostly cloudy, with a temperature of 63. It was cloudy, with a temperature of 66 at Emporia, 64 at Concordia, 64 at Beatrice, and 71 at Springfield. Once again, at Manhattan, it was 66 degrees under mostly cloudy skies. Once again, at Topeka, it was 65 degrees under cloudy skies. Now here is your National Weather Service forecast. Rest of tonight, mostly cloudy. Near steady temperature in the upper 50s. Northeast winds 5 to 10 miles per hour. Monday, mostly cloudy in the morning, then becoming mostly sunny. Highs in the upper 70s. Northeast winds 5 to 10 miles per hour. Monday night, partly cloudy in the evening, then clearing. Lows around 60. East winds 5 to 10 miles per hour. Tuesday, mostly sunny. A chance of showers with a slight chance of thunderstorms in the afternoon. Humid with highs in the lower 80s. Southeast winds 5 to 10 miles per hour. Chance of rain 30%. Tuesday night, mostly cloudy with a chance of thunderstorms. A chance of showers in the evening, then showers likely after midnight. Humid with lows in the middle 60s. East winds around 5 miles per hour, becoming northeast after midnight. Chance of rain 70%. Wednesday, mostly cloudy with a chance of showers and thunderstorms in the morning, then partly sunny with a slight chance of showers and thunderstorms in the afternoon. Highs in the lower 80s. Chance of rain 50%. Wednesday night, partly cloudy in the evening, then becoming mostly cloudy. A slight chance of showers and thunderstorms. Lows in the middle 60s. Thursday, mostly cloudy in the morning, then becoming partly sunny. A chance of showers. A slight chance of thunderstorms in the morning, then a chance of thunderstorms in the afternoon. Highs around 80. Chance of rain 40%. Thursday night and Friday, mostly cloudy with a chance of showers and thunderstorms. Lows in the lower 60s. Highs in the lower 80s. Chance of rain 50%. Friday night, mostly cloudy with a chance of showers and thunderstorms. Lows in the upper 60s. Chance of rain 40%. Saturday, partly sunny. Highs around 90. Saturday night and Sunday, mostly clear and windy. Lows in the upper 70s. Highs in the lower 90s. 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The current time is 1:39 a.m. Central Daylight Time. This hazardous weather outlook is for Central Kansas, East Central Kansas, North Central Kansas, and Northeast Kansas. For this afternoon and tonight, the probability for widespread hazardous weather is low. For Monday through Saturday, the probability for widespread hazardous weather is low. The Topeka, Kansas climate summary for yesterday, June 21, 2026. Yesterday's high temperature was 79 degrees. The normal high is 87. The record high is 100 degrees, which was last set in 2022. Yesterday's low temperature was 65 degrees. The normal low is 67. The record low is 48 degrees, which was set in 1972. 2.34 inches of precipitation fell yesterday, which brings the monthly total to 5.82 inches. This is 2.25 inches.

inches above the normal amount of 3.57 inches for June. The total precipitation for the year now stands at 22.15 inches, which is 5.15 inches above normal. Yesterday, the maximum wind observed was 15 miles an hour from the north. The highest wind gust observed was 20 miles per hour from the northeast. The normal high temperature for today is 87 degrees, and the normal low is 67. The record high for today is 103, which occurred in 2016, and the record low is 45, which occurred in 1889. Sunrise today is at 5:57 a.m. and sunset is at 8:52 p.m. The Manhattan, Kansas climate summary for yesterday, June 21, 2026. Yesterday's high temperature was 78 degrees. The normal high is 88. Yesterday's low temperature was 65 degrees. The normal low is 65. 2.24 inches of precipitation fell yesterday, which brings the monthly total to 8.78 inches. This is 5.24 inches above the normal amount of 3.54 inches for June. The total precipitation for the year now stands at 17.08 inches, which is 2.32 inches above normal. Yesterday, the maximum wind observed was 16 miles an hour from the northeast. The highest wind gust observed was 23 miles per hour from the north. The normal high temperature for today is 88 degrees, and the normal low is 65. Sunrise today is at 6:01 a.m. and sunset is at 8:56 p.m. This is NOAA Weather Radio Station WXK91 in Topeka. Here are the 1 a.m. conditions for the local area. At Topeka, it was cloudy. The temperature was 65 degrees, the dew point 59, and the relative humidity was 81%. The wind was northeast at 13 miles an hour. The pressure was 29.93 inches and rising. At Manhattan, it was mostly cloudy. The temperature was 66 degrees, the dew point 60, and the relative humidity was 81%. The wind was east at 14 miles an hour. Around the region, at Wichita, a thunderstorm was reported, with a temperature of 73. At Omaha, it was clear, with a temperature of 62. At Kansas City, it was partly cloudy, with a temperature of 63. At Lawrence, it was mostly cloudy, with a temperature of 63. It was cloudy, with a temperature of 66 at Emporia, 64 at Concordia, 64 at Beatrice, and 71 at Springfield. Once again, at Manhattan, it was 66 degrees under mostly cloudy skies. Once again, at Topeka, it was 65 degrees under cloudy skies. Now here is your National Weather Service forecast. Rest of tonight, mostly cloudy. Near steady temperature in the upper 50s. Northeast winds 5 to 10 miles per hour. Monday, mostly cloudy in the morning, then becoming mostly sunny. Highs in the upper 70s. Northeast winds 5 to 10 miles per hour. Monday night, partly cloudy in the evening, then clearing. Lows around 60. East winds 5 to 10 miles per hour. Tuesday, mostly sunny. A chance of showers with a slight chance of thunderstorms in the afternoon. Humid with highs in the lower 80s. Southeast winds 5 to 10 miles per hour. Chance of rain 30%. Tuesday night, mostly cloudy with a chance of thunderstorms. A chance of showers in the evening, then showers likely after midnight. Humid with lows in the middle 60s. East winds around 5 miles per hour, becoming northeast after midnight. Chance of rain 70%. Wednesday, mostly cloudy with a chance of showers and thunderstorms in the morning, then partly sunny with a slight chance of showers and thunderstorms in the afternoon. Highs in the lower 80s. Chance of rain 50%. Wednesday night, partly cloudy in the evening, then becoming mostly cloudy. A slight chance of showers and thunderstorms. Lows in the middle 60s. Thursday, mostly cloudy in the morning, then becoming partly sunny. A chance of showers.

Tonight, the probability for widespread hazardous weather is low. For Monday through Saturday, the probability for widespread hazardous weather is low. The Topeka, Kansas climate summary for yesterday, June 21, 2026. Yesterday's high temperature was 79 degrees. The normal high is 87. The record high is 100 degrees, which was last set in 2022. Yesterday's low temperature was 65 degrees. The normal low is 67. The record low is 48 degrees, which was set in 1972. 2.34 inches of precipitation fell yesterday, which brings the monthly total to 5.82 inches. This is 2.25 inches above the normal amount of 3.57 inches for June. The total precipitation for the year now stands at 22.15 inches, which is 5.15 inches above normal. Yesterday, the maximum wind observed was 15 miles an hour from the north. The highest wind gust observed was 20 miles per hour from the northeast. The normal high temperature for today is 87 degrees, and the normal low is 67. The record high for today is 103, which occurred in 2016, and the record low is 45, which occurred in 1889. Sunrise today is at 5:57 a.m. and sunset is at 8:52 p.m. The Manhattan, Kansas climate summary for yesterday, June 21, 2026. Yesterday's high temperature was 78 degrees. The normal high is 88. Yesterday's low temperature was 65 degrees. The normal low is 65. 2.24 inches of precipitation fell yesterday, which brings the monthly total to 8.78 inches. This is 5.24 inches above the normal amount of 3.54 inches for June. The total precipitation for the year now stands at 17.08 inches, which is 2.32 inches above normal. Yesterday, the maximum wind observed was 16 miles an hour from the northeast. The highest wind gust observed was 23 miles per hour from the north. The normal high temperature for today is 88 degrees, and the normal low is 65. Sunrise today is at 6:01 a.m. and sunset is at 8:56 p.m. This is NOAA Weather Radio Station WXK91 in Topeka. Here are the 1 a.m. conditions for the local area. At Topeka, it was cloudy. The temperature was 65 degrees, the dew point 59, and the relative humidity was 81%. The wind was northeast at 13 miles an hour. The pressure was 29.93 inches and rising. At Manhattan, it was mostly cloudy. The temperature was 66 degrees, the dew point 60, and the relative humidity was 81%. The wind was east at 14 miles an hour. Around the region, at Wichita, a thunderstorm was reported, with a temperature of 73. At Omaha, it was clear, with a temperature of 62. At Kansas City, it was partly cloudy, with a temperature of 63. At Lawrence, it was mostly cloudy, with a temperature of 63. It was cloudy, with a temperature of 66 at Emporia, 64 at Concordia, 64 at Beatrice, and 71 at Springfield. Once again, at Manhattan, it was 66 degrees under mostly cloudy skies. Once again, at Topeka, it was 65 degrees under cloudy skies. Now here is your National Weather Service forecast. Rest of tonight, mostly cloudy. Near steady temperature in the upper 50s. Northeast winds 5 to 10 miles per hour. Monday, mostly cloudy in the morning, then becoming mostly sunny. Highs in the upper 70s. Northeast winds 5 to 10 miles per hour. Monday night, partly cloudy in the evening, then clearing. Lows around 60. East winds 5 to 10 miles per hour. Tuesday, mostly sunny. A chance of showers with a slight chance of thunderstorms in the afternoon. Humid with highs in the lower 80s. Southeast winds 5 to 10 miles per hour. Chance of rain 30%. Tuesday night, mostly cloudy with a chance of thunderstorms.

A chance of showers in the evening, then showers likely after midnight. Humid with lows in the middle 60s. East winds around 5 miles per hour, becoming northeast after midnight. Chance of rain 70%. Wednesday, mostly cloudy with a chance of showers and thunderstorms in the morning, then partly sunny with a slight chance of showers and thunderstorms in the afternoon. Highs in the lower 80s. Chance of rain 50%. Wednesday night, partly cloudy in the evening, then becoming mostly cloudy. A slight chance of showers and thunderstorms. Lows in the middle 60s. Thursday, mostly cloudy in the morning, then becoming partly sunny. A chance of showers. A slight chance of thunderstorms in the morning, then a chance of thunderstorms in the afternoon. Highs around 80. Chance of rain 40%. Thursday night and Friday, mostly cloudy with a chance of showers and thunderstorms. Lows in the lower 60s. Highs in the lower 80s. Chance of rain 50%. Friday night, mostly cloudy with a chance of showers and thunderstorms. Lows in the upper 60s. Chance of rain 40%. Saturday, partly sunny. Highs around 90. Saturday night and Sunday, mostly clear and windy. Lows in the upper 70s. Highs in the lower 90s. The current time is 1:53 a.m. Central Daylight Time. This hazardous weather outlook is for Central Kansas, East Central Kansas, North Central Kansas, and Northeast Kansas. For this afternoon and tonight, the probability for widespread hazardous weather is low. For Monday through Saturday, the probability for widespread hazardous weather is low. The Topeka, Kansas climate summary for yesterday, June 21, 2026. Yesterday's high temperature was 79 degrees. The normal high is 87. The record high is 100 degrees, which was last set in 2022. Yesterday's low temperature was 65 degrees. The normal low is 67. The record low is 48 degrees, which was set in 1972. 2.34 inches of precipitation fell yesterday, which brings the monthly total to 5.82 inches. This is 2.25 inches above the normal amount of 3.57 inches for June. The total precipitation for the year now stands at 22.15 inches, which is 5.15 inches above normal. Yesterday the maximum wind observed was 15 miles an hour from the north. The highest wind gust observed was 20 miles per hour from the northeast. The normal high temperature for today is 87 degrees, and the normal low is 67. The record high for today is 103, which occurred in 2016, and the record low is 45, which occurred in 1889. Sunrise today is at 5:57 a.m. and sunset is at 8:52 p.m. The Manhattan, Kansas climate summary for yesterday, June 21, 2026. Yesterday's high temperature was 78 degrees. The normal high is 88. Yesterday's low temperature was 65 degrees. The normal low is 65. 2.24 inches of precipitation fell yesterday, which brings the monthly total to 8.78 inches. This is 5.24 inches above the normal amount of 3.54 inches for June. The total precipitation for the year now stands at 17.08 inches, which is 2.32 inches above normal. Yesterday the maximum wind observed was 16 miles an hour from the northeast. The highest wind gust observed was 23 miles per hour from the north. The normal high temperature for today is 88 degrees, and the normal low is 65. Sunrise today is at 6:01 a.m. and sunset is at 8:56 p.m. This is NOAA Weather Radio Station WXK91 in Topeka. Here are the 1 a.m. conditions for the local area. At Topeka, it was cloudy. The temperature was 65 degrees, the dew point 59, and the relative humidity was 81%. The wind was northeast at 13 miles an hour. The pressure was 29.93 inches and rising.
At Manhattan, it was mostly cloudy. The temperature was 66 degrees, the dew point 60, and the relative humidity was 81%. The wind was east at 14 miles an hour. Around the region, at Wichita, a thunderstorm was reported with a temperature of 73. At Omaha, it was clear with a temperature of 62. At Kansas City, it was partly cloudy with a temperature of 63. At Lawrence, it was mostly cloudy with a temperature of 63. It was cloudy with a temperature of 66 at Emporia, 64 at Concordia, 64 at Beatrice, and 71 at Springfield. Once again, at Manhattan, it was 66 degrees under mostly cloudy skies. Once again, at Topeka, it was 65 degrees under cloudy skies. Now here is your National Weather Service forecast. Rest of tonight, mostly cloudy. Near steady temperature in the upper 50s. Northeast winds 5 to 10 miles per hour. Monday, mostly cloudy in the morning, then becoming mostly sunny. Highs in the upper 70s. Northeast winds 5 to 10 miles per hour. Monday night, partly cloudy in the evening, then clearing. Lows around 60. East winds 5 to 10 miles per hour. Tuesday, mostly sunny. A chance of showers with a slight chance of thunderstorms in the afternoon. Humid with highs in the lower 80s. Southeast winds 5 to 10 miles per hour. Chance of rain 30%. Tuesday night, mostly cloudy with a chance of thunderstorms. A chance of showers in the evening, then showers likely after midnight. Humid with lows in the middle 60s. East winds around 5 miles per hour, becoming northeast after midnight. Chance of rain 70%. Wednesday, mostly cloudy with a chance of showers and thunderstorms in the morning, then partly sunny with a slight chance of showers and thunderstorms in the afternoon. Highs in the lower 80s. Chance of rain 50%. Wednesday night, partly cloudy in the evening, then becoming mostly cloudy. A slight chance of showers and thunderstorms. Lows in the middle 60s. Thursday, mostly cloudy in the morning, then becoming partly sunny. A chance of showers. A slight chance of thunderstorms in the morning, then a chance of thunderstorms in the afternoon. Highs around 80. Chance of rain 40%. Thursday night and Friday, mostly cloudy with a chance of showers and thunderstorms. Lows in the lower 60s. Highs in the lower 80s. Chance of rain 50%. Friday night, mostly cloudy with a chance of showers and thunderstorms. Lows in the upper 60s. Chance of rain 40%. Saturday, partly sunny. Highs around 90. Saturday night and Sunday, mostly clear and windy. Lows in the upper 70s. Highs in the lower 90s. This hazardous weather outlook is for central Kansas, east central Kansas, north central Kansas, and northeast Kansas. For this afternoon and tonight, the probability for widespread hazardous weather is low. For Monday through Saturday, the probability for widespread hazardous weather is low. The Topeka, Kansas climate summary for yesterday, June 21, 2026. Yesterday's high temperature was 79 degrees. The normal high is 87. The record high is 100 degrees, which was last set in 2022. Yesterday's low temperature was 65 degrees. The normal low is 67. The record low is 48 degrees, which was set in 1972. 2.34 inches of precipitation fell yesterday, which brings the monthly total to 5.82 inches. This is 2.25 inches above the normal amount of 3.57 inches for June. The total precipitation for the year now stands at 22.15 inches, which is 5.15 inches above normal. Yesterday, the maximum wind observed was 15 miles an hour from the north. The highest wind gust observed was 20 miles per hour from the northeast. The normal high temperature for today is 87 degrees, and the normal low is 67.
The record high for today is 103, which occurred in 2016, and the record low is 45, which occurred in 1889. Sunrise today is at 5:57 a.m. and sunset is at 8:52 p.m. The Manhattan, Kansas climate summary for yesterday, June 21, 2026. Yesterday's high temperature was 78 degrees. The normal high is 88. Yesterday's low temperature was 65 degrees. The normal low is 65. 2.24 inches of precipitation fell yesterday, which brings the monthly total to 8.78 inches. This is 5.24 inches above the normal amount of 3.54 inches for June. The total precipitation for the year now stands at 17.08 inches, which is 2.32 inches above normal. Yesterday, the maximum wind observed was 16 miles an hour from the northeast. The highest wind gust observed was 23 miles per hour from the north. The normal high temperature for today is 88 degrees, and the normal low is 65. Sunrise today is at 6:01 a.m. and sunset is at 8:56 p.m. This is NOAA Weather Radio Station WXK91 in Topeka. Here are the 1 a.m. conditions for the local area. At Topeka, it was cloudy. The temperature was 65 degrees, the dew point 59, and the relative humidity was 81%. The wind was northeast at 13 miles an hour. The pressure was 29.93 inches and rising. At Manhattan, it was mostly cloudy. The temperature was 66 degrees, the dew point 60, and the relative humidity was 81%. The wind was east at 14 miles an hour. Around the region, at Wichita, a thunderstorm was reported, with a temperature of 73. At Omaha, it was clear, with a temperature of 62. At Kansas City, it was partly cloudy, with a temperature of 63. At Lawrence, it was mostly cloudy, with a temperature of 63. It was cloudy, with a temperature of 66 at Emporia, 64 at Concordia, 64 at Beatrice, and 71 at Springfield. Once again, at Manhattan, it was 66 degrees under mostly cloudy skies. Once again, at Topeka, it was 65 degrees under cloudy skies. Now here is your National Weather Service forecast. Rest of tonight, mostly cloudy. Near steady temperature in the upper 50s. Northeast winds 5 to 10 miles per hour. Monday, mostly cloudy in the morning, then becoming mostly sunny. Highs in the upper 70s. Northeast winds 5 to 10 miles per hour. Monday night, partly cloudy in the evening, then clearing. Lows around 60. East winds 5 to 10 miles per hour. Tuesday, mostly sunny. A chance of showers with a slight chance of thunderstorms in the afternoon. Humid with highs in the lower 80s. Southeast winds 5 to 10 miles per hour. Chance of rain 30%. Tuesday night, mostly cloudy with a chance of thunderstorms. A chance of showers in the evening, then showers likely after midnight. Humid with lows in the middle 60s. East winds around 5 miles per hour, becoming northeast after midnight. Chance of rain 70%. Wednesday, mostly cloudy with a chance of showers and thunderstorms in the morning, then partly sunny with a slight chance of showers and thunderstorms in the afternoon. Highs in the lower 80s. Chance of rain 50%. Wednesday night, partly cloudy in the evening, then becoming mostly cloudy. A slight chance of showers and thunderstorms. Lows in the middle 60s. Thursday, mostly cloudy in the morning, then becoming partly sunny. A chance of showers. A slight chance of thunderstorms in the morning, then a chance of thunderstorms in the afternoon. Highs around 80. Chance of rain 40%. Thursday night and Friday, mostly cloudy with a chance of showers and thunderstorms. Lows in the lower 60s. Highs in the lower 80s. Chance of rain 50%. Friday night, mostly cloudy with a chance of showers and thunderstorms.
Lows in the upper 60s. Chance of rain 40%. Saturday, partly sunny. Highs around 90. Saturday night and Sunday, mostly clear and windy. Lows in the upper 70s. Highs in the lower 90s. This hazardous weather outlook is for central Kansas, east central Kansas, north central Kansas, and northeast Kansas. For this afternoon and tonight, the probability for widespread hazardous weather is low. For Monday through Saturday, the probability for widespread hazardous weather is low. The Topeka, Kansas climate summary for yesterday, June 21, 2026. Yesterday's high temperature was 79 degrees. The normal high is 87. The record high is 100 degrees, which was last set in 2022. Yesterday's low temperature was 65 degrees. The normal low is 67. The record low is 48 degrees, which was set in 1972. 2.34 inches of precipitation fell yesterday, which brings the monthly total to 5.82 inches. This is 2.25 inches above the normal amount of 3.57 inches for June. The total precipitation for the year now stands at 22.15 inches, which is 5.15 inches above normal. Yesterday, the maximum wind observed was 15 miles an hour from the north. The highest wind gust observed was 20 miles per hour from the northeast. The normal high temperature for today is 87 degrees, and the normal low is 67. The record high for today is 103, which occurred in 2016, and the record low is 45, which occurred in 1889. Sunrise today is at 5:57 a.m. and sunset is at 8:52 p.m. The current time is 2:08 a.m. Central Daylight Time. The Manhattan, Kansas climate summary for yesterday, June 21, 2026. Yesterday's high temperature was 78 degrees. The normal high is 88. Yesterday's low temperature was 65 degrees. The normal low is 65. 2.24 inches of precipitation fell yesterday, which brings the monthly total to 8.78 inches. This is 5.24 inches above the normal amount of 3.54 inches for June. The total precipitation for the year now stands at 17.08 inches, which is 2.32 inches above normal. Yesterday, the maximum wind observed was 16 miles an hour from the northeast. The highest wind gust observed was 23 miles per hour from the north. The normal high temperature for today is 88 degrees, and the normal low is 65. Sunrise today is at 6:01 a.m. and sunset is at 8:56 p.m. This is NOAA Weather Radio Station WXK91 in Topeka. Now here is your National Weather Service forecast. Rest of tonight, mostly cloudy. Near steady temperature in the upper 50s. Northeast winds 5 to 10 miles per hour. Monday, mostly cloudy in the morning, then becoming mostly sunny. Highs in the upper 70s. Northeast winds 5 to 10 miles per hour. Monday night, partly cloudy in the evening, then clearing. Lows around 60. East winds 5 to 10 miles per hour. Tuesday, mostly sunny. A chance of showers with a slight chance of thunderstorms in the afternoon. Humid with highs in the lower 80s. Southeast winds 5 to 10 miles per hour. Chance of rain 30%. Tuesday night, mostly cloudy with a chance of thunderstorms. A chance of showers in the evening, then showers likely after midnight. Humid with lows in the middle 60s. East winds around 5 miles per hour, becoming northeast after midnight. Chance of rain 70%. Wednesday, mostly cloudy with a chance of showers and thunderstorms in the morning, then partly sunny with a slight chance of showers and thunderstorms in the afternoon. Highs in the lower 80s. Chance of rain 50%. Wednesday night, partly cloudy in the evening, then becoming mostly cloudy. A slight chance of showers and thunderstorms. Lows in the middle 60s.
Thursday, mostly cloudy in the morning, then becoming partly sunny. A chance of showers. A slight chance of thunderstorms in the morning, then a chance of thunderstorms in the afternoon. Highs around 80. Chance of rain 40%. Thursday night and Friday, mostly cloudy with a chance of showers and thunderstorms. Lows in the lower 60s. Highs in the lower 80s. Chance of rain 50%. Friday night, mostly cloudy with a chance of showers and thunderstorms. Lows in the upper 60s. Chance of rain 40%. Saturday, partly sunny. Highs around 90. Saturday night and Sunday, mostly clear and windy. Lows in the upper 70s. Highs in the lower 90s. This hazardous weather outlook is for central Kansas, east central Kansas, north central Kansas, and northeast Kansas. For this afternoon and tonight, the probability for widespread hazardous weather is low. For Monday through Saturday, the probability for widespread hazardous weather is low. The Topeka, Kansas climate summary for yesterday, June 21, 2026. Yesterday's high temperature was 79 degrees. The normal high is 87. The record high is 100 degrees, which was last set in 2022. Yesterday's low temperature was 65 degrees. The normal low is 67. The record low is 48 degrees, which was set in 1972. 2.34 inches of precipitation fell yesterday, which brings the monthly total to 5.82 inches. This is 2.25 inches above the normal amount of 3.57 inches for June. The total precipitation for the year now stands at 22.15 inches, which is 5.15 inches above normal. Yesterday, the maximum wind observed was 15 miles an hour from the north. The highest wind gust observed was 20 miles per hour from the northeast. The normal high temperature for today is 87 degrees, and the normal low is 67. The record high for today is 103, which occurred in 2016, and the record low is 45, which occurred in 1889. Sunrise today is at 5:57 a.m. and sunset is at 8:52 p.m. The Manhattan, Kansas climate summary for yesterday, June 21, 2026. Yesterday's high temperature was 78 degrees. The normal high is 88. Yesterday's low temperature was 65 degrees. The normal low is 65. 2.24 inches of precipitation fell yesterday, which brings the monthly total to 8.78 inches. This is 5.24 inches above the normal amount of 3.54 inches for June. The total precipitation for the year now stands at 17.08 inches, which is 2.32 inches above normal. Yesterday, the maximum wind observed was 16 miles an hour from the northeast. The highest wind gust observed was 23 miles per hour from the north. The normal high temperature for today is 88 degrees, and the normal low is 65. Sunrise today is at 6:01 a.m. and sunset is at 8:56 p.m. This is NOAA Weather Radio Station WXK91 in Topeka. Here are the 2 a.m. conditions for the local area. At Topeka, it was cloudy. The temperature was 63 degrees, the dew point 57, and the relative humidity was 81%. The wind was northeast at 9 miles an hour. The pressure was 29.93 inches and rising. At Manhattan, it was cloudy. The temperature was 65 degrees, the dew point 59, and the relative humidity was 81%. The wind was east at 13 miles an hour. Around the region, at Wichita, a thunderstorm was reported, with a temperature of 71. It was partly cloudy, with a temperature of 62 at Beatrice, and 60 at Omaha. At Concordia, it was mostly cloudy, with a temperature of 63. It was cloudy, with a temperature of 62 at Lawrence, 63 at Kansas City, 65 at Emporia, and 70 at Springfield. Once again, at Manhattan, it was 65 degrees under cloudy skies.
Once again, at Topeka, it was 63 degrees under cloudy skies. Now here is your National Weather Service forecast. Rest of tonight, mostly cloudy. Near steady temperature in the upper 50s. Northeast winds 5 to 10 miles per hour. Monday, mostly cloudy in the morning, then becoming mostly sunny. Highs in the upper 70s. Northeast winds 5 to 10 miles per hour. Monday night, partly cloudy in the evening, then clearing. Lows around 60. East winds 5 to 10 miles per hour. Tuesday, mostly sunny. A chance of showers with a slight chance of thunderstorms in the afternoon. Humid with highs in the lower 80s. Southeast winds 5 to 10 miles per hour. Chance of rain 30%. Tuesday night, mostly cloudy with a chance of thunderstorms. A chance of showers in the evening, then showers likely after midnight. Humid with lows in the middle 60s. East winds around 5 miles per hour, becoming northeast after midnight. Chance of rain 70%. Wednesday, mostly cloudy with a chance of showers and thunderstorms in the morning, then partly sunny with a slight chance of showers and thunderstorms in the afternoon. Highs in the lower 80s. Chance of rain 50%. Wednesday night, partly cloudy in the evening, then becoming mostly cloudy. A slight chance of showers and thunderstorms. Lows in the middle 60s. Thursday, mostly cloudy in the morning, then becoming partly sunny. A chance of showers. A slight chance of thunderstorms in the morning, then a chance of thunderstorms in the afternoon. Highs around 80. Chance of rain 40%. Thursday night and Friday, mostly cloudy with a chance of showers and thunderstorms. Lows in the lower 60s. Highs in the lower 80s. Chance of rain 50%. Friday night, mostly cloudy with a chance of showers and thunderstorms. Lows in the upper 60s. Chance of rain 40%. Saturday, partly sunny. Highs around 90. Saturday night and Sunday, mostly clear and windy. Lows in the upper 70s. Highs in the lower 90s. This hazardous weather outlook is for Central Kansas, East Central Kansas, North Central Kansas and Northeast Kansas. For this afternoon and tonight, the probability for widespread hazardous weather is low. For Monday through Saturday, the probability for widespread hazardous weather is low. The Topeka, Kansas climate summary for yesterday, June 21, 2026. Yesterday's high temperature was 79 degrees. The normal high is 87. The record high is 100 degrees, which was last set in 2022. Yesterday's low temperature was 65 degrees. The normal low is 67. The record low is 48 degrees, which was set in 1972. 2.34 inches of precipitation fell yesterday, which brings the monthly total to 5.82 inches. This is 2.25 inches above the normal amount of 3.57 inches for June. The total precipitation for the year now stands at 22.15 inches, which is 5.15 inches above normal. Yesterday the maximum wind observed was 15 miles an hour from the north. The highest wind gust observed was 20 miles per hour from the northeast. The normal high temperature for today is 87 degrees, and the normal low is 67. The record high for today is 103, which occurred in 2016, and the record low is 45, which occurred in 1889. Sunrise today is at 5:57 a.m. and sunset is at 8:52 p.m. The Manhattan, Kansas climate summary for yesterday, June 21, 2026. Yesterday's high temperature was 78 degrees. The normal high is 88. Yesterday's low temperature was 65 degrees. The normal low is 65. 2.24 inches of precipitation fell yesterday, which brings the monthly total to 8.78 inches. This is 5.24 inches above the normal amount of 3.54 inches for June.
The total precipitation for the year now stands at 17.08 inches, which is 2.32 inches above normal.

Yesterday, the maximum wind observed was 16 miles an hour from the northeast. The highest wind gust observed was 23 miles per hour from the north. The normal high temperature for today is 88 degrees, and the normal low is 65. Sunrise today is at 6:01 a.m. and sunset is at 8:56 p.m. This is NOAA Weather Radio Station WXK91 in Topeka. Here are the 2 a.m. conditions for the local area. At Topeka, it was cloudy. The temperature was 63 degrees, the dew point 57, and the relative humidity was 81%. The wind was northeast at 9 miles an hour. The pressure was 29.93 inches and rising. At Manhattan, it was cloudy. The temperature was 65 degrees, the dew point 59, and the relative humidity was 81%. The wind was east at 13 miles an hour. Around the region, at Wichita, a thunderstorm was reported, with a temperature of 71. It was partly cloudy, with a temperature of 62 at Beatrice, and 60 at Omaha. At Concordia, it was mostly cloudy, with a temperature of 63. It was cloudy, with a temperature of 62 at Lawrence, 63 at Kansas City, 65 at Emporia, and 70 at Springfield. Once again, at Manhattan, it was 65 degrees under cloudy skies. Once again, at Topeka, it was 63 degrees under cloudy skies. The current time is 2:23 a.m. Central Daylight Time. Now here is your National Weather Service forecast. Rest of tonight, mostly cloudy. Near steady temperature in the upper 50s. Northeast winds 5 to 10 miles per hour. Monday, mostly cloudy in the morning, then becoming mostly sunny. Highs in the upper 70s. Northeast winds 5 to 10 miles per hour. Monday night, partly cloudy in the evening, then clearing. Lows around 60. East winds 5 to 10 miles per hour. Tuesday, mostly sunny. A chance of showers with a slight chance of thunderstorms in the afternoon. Humid with highs in the lower 80s. Southeast winds 5 to 10 miles per hour. Chance of rain 30%. Tuesday night, mostly cloudy with a chance of thunderstorms. A chance of showers in the evening, then showers likely after midnight. Humid with lows in the middle 60s. East winds around 5 miles per hour, becoming northeast after midnight. Chance of rain 70%. Wednesday, mostly cloudy with a chance of showers and thunderstorms in the morning, then partly sunny with a slight chance of showers and thunderstorms in the afternoon. Highs in the lower 80s. Chance of rain 50%. Wednesday night, partly cloudy in the evening, then becoming mostly cloudy. A slight chance of showers and thunderstorms. Lows in the middle 60s. Thursday, mostly cloudy in the morning, then becoming partly sunny. A chance of showers. A slight chance of thunderstorms in the morning, then a chance of thunderstorms in the afternoon. Highs around 80. Chance of rain 40%. Thursday night and Friday, mostly cloudy with a chance of showers and thunderstorms. Lows in the lower 60s. Highs in the lower 80s. Chance of rain 50%. Friday night, mostly cloudy with a chance of showers and thunderstorms. Lows in the upper 60s. Chance of rain 40%. Saturday, partly sunny. Highs around 90. Saturday night and Sunday, mostly clear and windy. Lows in the upper 70s. Highs in the lower 90s. This hazardous weather outlook is for Central Kansas, East Central Kansas, North Central Kansas, and Northeast Kansas. For this afternoon and tonight, the probability for widespread hazardous weather is low. For Monday through Saturday, the probability for widespread hazardous weather is low. The Topeka, Kansas climate summary for yesterday, June 21, 2026. Yesterday's high temperature was 79 degrees. The normal high is 87. The record high is 100 degrees, which was last set in 2022.

Yesterday's low temperature was 65 degrees. The normal low is 67. The record low is 48 degrees, which was set in 1972. 2.34 inches of precipitation fell yesterday, which brings the monthly total to 5.82 inches. This is 2.25 inches above the normal amount of 3.57 inches for June. The total precipitation for the year now stands at 22.15 inches, which is 5.15 inches above normal. Yesterday the maximum wind observed was 15 miles an hour from the north. The highest wind gust observed was 20 miles per hour from the northeast. The normal high temperature for today is 87 degrees, and the normal low is 67. The record high for today is 103, which occurred in 2016, and the record low is 45, which occurred in 1889. Sunrise today is at 5:57 a.m. and sunset is at 8:52 p.m. The Manhattan, Kansas climate summary for yesterday, June 21, 2026. Yesterday's high temperature was 78 degrees. The normal high is 88. Yesterday's low temperature was 65 degrees. The normal low is 65. 2.24 inches of precipitation fell yesterday, which brings the monthly total to 8.78 inches. This is 5.24 inches above the normal amount of 3.54 inches for June. The total precipitation for the year now stands at 17.08 inches, which is 2.32 inches above normal. Yesterday the maximum wind observed was 16 miles an hour from the northeast. The highest wind gust observed was 23 miles per hour from the north. The normal high temperature for today is 88 degrees, and the normal low is 65. Sunrise today is at 6:01 a.m. and sunset is at 8:56 p.m. This is NOAA Weather Radio Station WXK91 in Topeka. Here are the two a.m. conditions for the local area. At Topeka, it was cloudy. The temperature was 63 degrees, the dew point 57, and the relative humidity was 81%. The wind was northeast at 9 miles an hour. The pressure was 29.93 inches and rising. At Manhattan, it was cloudy. The temperature was 65 degrees, the dew point 59, and the relative humidity was 81%. The wind was east at 13 miles an hour. Around the region, at Wichita, a thunderstorm was reported, with a temperature of 71. It was partly cloudy, with a temperature of 62 at Beatrice, and 60 at Omaha. At Concordia, it was mostly cloudy, with a temperature of 63. It was cloudy, with a temperature of 62 at Lawrence, 63 at Kansas City, 65 at Emporia, and 70 at Springfield. Once again, at Manhattan, it was 65 degrees under cloudy skies. Once again, at Topeka, it was 63 degrees under cloudy skies. Now here is your National Weather Service forecast. Rest of tonight, mostly cloudy. Near steady temperature in the upper 50s. Northeast winds 5 to 10 miles per hour. Monday, mostly cloudy in the morning, then becoming mostly sunny. Highs in the upper 70s. Northeast winds 5 to 10 miles per hour. Monday night, partly cloudy in the evening, then clearing. Lows around 60. East winds 5 to 10 miles per hour. Tuesday, mostly sunny. A chance of showers with a slight chance of thunderstorms in the afternoon. Humid with highs in the lower 80s. Southeast winds 5 to 10 miles per hour. Chance of rain 30%. Tuesday night, mostly cloudy with a chance of thunderstorms. A chance of showers in the evening, then showers likely after midnight. Humid with lows in the middle 60s. East winds around 5 miles per hour, becoming northeast after midnight. Chance of rain 70%. Wednesday, mostly cloudy with a chance of showers and thunderstorms in the morning, then partly sunny with a slight chance of showers and thunderstorms in the afternoon. Highs in the lower 80s. Chance of rain 50%. Wednesday night, partly cloudy in the evening.

then becoming mostly cloudy. A slight chance of showers and thunderstorms. Lows in the middle 60s. Thursday, mostly cloudy in the morning, then becoming partly sunny. A chance of showers. A slight chance of thunderstorms in the morning, then a chance of thunderstorms in the afternoon. Highs around 80. Chance of rain 40%. Thursday night and Friday, mostly cloudy with a chance of showers and thunderstorms. Lows in the lower 60s. Highs in the lower 80s. Chance of rain 50%. Friday night, mostly cloudy with a chance of showers and thunderstorms. Lows in the upper 60s. Chance of rain 40%. Saturday, partly sunny. Highs around 90. Saturday night and Sunday, mostly clear and windy. Lows in the upper 70s. Highs in the lower 90s. This hazardous weather outlook is for central Kansas, east central Kansas, north central Kansas, and northeast Kansas. For this afternoon and tonight, the probability for widespread hazardous weather is low. For Monday through Saturday, the probability for widespread hazardous weather is low. The Topeka, Kansas climate summary for yesterday, June 21, 2026. Yesterday's high temperature was 79 degrees. The normal high is 87. The record high is 100 degrees, which was last set in 2022. Yesterday's low temperature was 10. The record high is 100 degrees, which was last set in 2022. Yesterday's low temperature was 65 degrees. The normal low is 67. The record low is 48 degrees, which was set in 1972. 2.34 inches of precipitation fell yesterday, which brings the monthly total to 5.82 inches. This is 2.25 inches above the normal amount of 3.57 inches for June. The total precipitation for the year now stands at 22.15 inches, which is 5.15 inches above normal. Yesterday the maximum wind observed was 15 miles an hour from the north. The highest wind gust observed was 20 miles per hour from the northeast. The normal high temperature for today is 87 degrees, and the normal low is 67. The record high for today is 103, which occurred in 2016, and the record low is 45, which occurred in 1889. Sunrise today is at 5:57 a.m. and sunset is at 8:52 p.m. The Manhattan, Kansas climate summary for yesterday, June 21, 2026. Yesterday's high temperature was 78 degrees. The normal high is 88. Yesterday's low temperature was 65 degrees. The normal low is 65. 2.24 inches of precipitation fell yesterday, which brings the monthly total to 8.78 inches. This is 5.24 inches above the normal amount of 3.54 inches for June. The total precipitation for the year now stands at 17.08 inches, which is 2.32 inches above normal. Yesterday the maximum wind observed was 16 miles an hour from the northeast. The highest wind gust observed was 23 miles per hour from the north. The normal high temperature for today is 88 degrees, and the normal low is 65. Sunrise today is at 6:01 a.m. and sunset is at 8:56 p.m. This is NOAA Weather Radio Station WXK91 in Topeka. Here are the two a.m. conditions for the local area. At Topeka, it was cloudy. The temperature was 63 degrees, the dew point 57, and the relative humidity was 81%. The wind was northeast at 9 miles an hour. The pressure was 29.93 inches and rising. At Manhattan, it was cloudy. The temperature was 65 degrees, the dew point 59, and the relative humidity was 81%. The wind was east at 13 miles an hour. Around the region, at Wichita, a thunderstorm was reported, with a temperature of 71. It was partly cloudy, with a temperature of 62 at Beatrice, and 60 at Omaha. At Concordia, it was mostly cloudy, with a temperature of 63. It was

cloudy, with a temperature of 62 at Lawrence, 63 at Kansas City, 65 at Emporia, and 70 at Springfield. Once again, at Manhattan, it was 65 degrees under cloudy skies. Once again, at Topeka, it was 63 degrees under cloudy skies. Now here is your National Weather Service forecast. Rest of tonight, mostly cloudy. Near steady temperature in the upper 50s. Northeast winds 5 to 10 miles per hour. Monday, mostly cloudy in the morning, then becoming mostly sunny. Highs in the upper 70s. Northeast winds 5 to 10 miles per hour. Monday night, partly cloudy in the evening, then clearing. Lows around 60. East winds 5 to 10 miles per hour. Tuesday, mostly sunny. A chance of showers with a slight chance of thunderstorms in the afternoon. Humid with highs in the lower 80s. Southeast winds 5 to 10 miles per hour. Chance of rain 30%. Tuesday night, mostly cloudy with a chance of thunderstorms. A chance of showers in the evening, then showers likely after midnight. Humid with lows in the middle 60s. East winds around 5 miles per hour, becoming northeast after midnight. Chance of rain 70%. Wednesday, mostly cloudy with a chance of showers and thunderstorms in the morning, then partly sunny with a slight chance of showers and thunderstorms in the afternoon. Highs in the lower 80s. Chance of rain 50%. Wednesday night, partly cloudy in the evening, then becoming mostly cloudy. A slight chance of showers and thunderstorms. Lows in the middle 60s. Thursday, mostly cloudy in the morning, then becoming partly sunny. A chance of showers. A slight chance of thunderstorms in the morning, then a chance of thunderstorms in the afternoon. Highs around 80. Chance of rain 40%. Thursday night and Friday, mostly cloudy with a chance of showers and thunderstorms. Lows in the lower 60s. Highs in the lower 80s. Chance of rain 50%. Friday night, mostly cloudy with a chance of showers and thunderstorms. Lows in the upper 60s. Chance of rain 40%. Saturday, partly sunny. Highs around 90. Saturday night and Sunday, mostly clear and windy. Lows in the upper 70s. Highs in the lower 90s. 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The current time is 2:39 a.m. Central Daylight Time. This hazardous weather outlook is for Central Kansas, East Central Kansas, North Central Kansas, and Northeast Kansas. For this afternoon and tonight, the probability for widespread hazardous weather is low. For Monday through Saturday, the probability for widespread hazardous weather is low. The Topeka, Kansas climate summary for yesterday, June 21, 2026. Yesterday's high temperature was 79 degrees. The normal high is 87. The record high is 100 degrees, which was last set in 2022. Yesterday's low temperature was 65 degrees. The normal low is 67. The record low is 48 degrees, which was set in 1972. 2.34 inches of precipitation fell yesterday, which brings the monthly total to 5.82 inches. This is 2.25 inches above the normal amount of 3.57 inches for June. The total precipitation for the year now stands at 22.15 inches, which is 5.15 inches above normal. Yesterday the maximum wind observed was 15 miles an hour from the north. The highest wind gust observed was 20 miles per hour from the northeast. The normal high temperature for today is 87 degrees, and the normal low is 67. The record high for today is 103, which occurred in 2016, and the record low is 45, which occurred in 1889. Sunrise today is at 5:57 a.m. and sunset is at 8:52 p.m. The Manhattan, Kansas climate summary for yesterday, June 21, 2026. Yesterday's high temperature was 78 degrees.

Normal high is 88. Yesterday's low temperature was 65 degrees. The normal low is 65. 2.24 inches of precipitation fell yesterday, which brings the monthly total to 8.78 inches. This is 5.24 inches above the normal amount of 3.54 inches for June. The total precipitation for the year now stands at 17.08 inches, which is 2.32 inches above normal. Yesterday, the maximum wind observed was 16 miles an hour from the northeast. The highest wind gust observed was 23 miles per hour from the north. The normal high temperature for today is 88 degrees, and the normal low is 65. Sunrise today is at 6:01 a.m. and sunset is at 8:56 p.m. This is NOAA Weather Radio Station WXK91 in Topeka. Here are the 2 a.m. conditions for the local area. At Topeka, it was cloudy. The temperature was 63 degrees, the dew point 57, and the relative humidity was 81%. The wind was northeast at 9 miles an hour. The pressure was 29.93 inches and rising. At Manhattan, it was cloudy. The temperature was 65 degrees, the dew point 59, and the relative humidity was 81%. The wind was east at 13 miles an hour. Around the region, at Wichita, a thunderstorm was reported, with a temperature of 71. It was partly cloudy, with a temperature of 62 at Beatrice, and 60 at Omaha. At Concordia, it was mostly cloudy, with a temperature of 63. It was cloudy, with a temperature of 62 at Lawrence, 63 at Kansas City, 65 at Emporia, and 70 at Springfield. Once again, at Manhattan, it was 65 degrees under cloudy skies. Once again, at Topeka, it was 63 degrees under cloudy skies. Now here is your National Weather Service forecast. Rest of tonight, mostly cloudy. Near steady temperature in the upper 50s. Northeast winds 5 to 10 miles per hour. Monday, mostly cloudy in the morning, then becoming mostly sunny. Highs in the upper 70s. Northeast winds 5 to 10 miles per hour. Monday night, partly cloudy in the evening, then clearing. Lows around 60. East winds 5 to 10 miles per hour. Tuesday, mostly sunny. A chance of showers with a slight chance of thunderstorms in the afternoon. Humid with highs in the lower 80s. Southeast winds 5 to 10 miles per hour. Chance of rain 30%. Tuesday night, mostly cloudy with a chance of thunderstorms. A chance of showers in the evening, then showers likely after midnight. Humid with lows in the middle 60s. East winds around 5 miles per hour, becoming northeast after midnight. Chance of rain 70%. Wednesday, mostly cloudy with a chance of showers and thunderstorms in the morning, then partly sunny with a slight chance of showers and thunderstorms in the afternoon. Highs in the lower 80s. Chance of rain 50%. Wednesday night, partly cloudy in the evening, then becoming mostly cloudy. A slight chance of showers and thunderstorms. Lows in the middle 60s. Thursday, mostly cloudy in the morning, then becoming partly sunny. A chance of showers. A slight chance of thunderstorms in the morning, then a chance of thunderstorms in the afternoon. Highs around 80. Chance of rain 40%. Thursday night and Friday, mostly cloudy with a chance of showers and thunderstorms. Lows in the lower 60s. Highs in the lower 80s. Chance of rain 50%. Friday night, mostly cloudy with a chance of showers and thunderstorms. Lows in the upper 60s. Chance of rain 40%. Saturday, partly sunny. Highs around 90. Saturday night and Sunday, mostly clear and windy. Lows in the upper 70s. Highs in the lower 90s. This hazardous weather outlook is for central Kansas, east central Kansas, north central Kansas, and northeast Kansas.
For this afternoon and tonight, the probability for widespread hazardous weather is low.

5 inches above the normal amount of 3.57 inches for June. The total precipitation for the year now stands at 22.15 inches, which is 5.15 inches above normal. Yesterday, the maximum wind observed was 15 miles an hour from the north. The highest wind gust observed was 20 miles per hour from the northeast. The normal high temperature for today is 87 degrees, and the normal low is 67. The record high for today is 103, which occurred in 2016, and the record low is 45, which occurred in 1889. Sunrise today is at 5:57 a.m. and sunset is at 8:52 p.m. The Manhattan, Kansas climate summary for yesterday, June 21, 2026. Yesterday's high temperature was 78 degrees. The normal high is 88. Yesterday's low temperature was 65 degrees. The normal low is 65. 2.24 inches of precipitation fell yesterday, which brings the monthly total to 8.78 inches. This is 5.24 inches above the normal amount of 3.54 inches for June. The total precipitation for the year now stands at 17.08 inches, which is 2.32 inches above normal. Yesterday, the maximum wind observed was 16 miles an hour from the northeast. The highest wind gust observed was 23 miles per hour from the north. The normal high temperature for today is 88 degrees, and the normal low is 65. Sunrise today is at 6:01 a.m. and sunset is at 8:56 p.m. This is NOAA Weather Radio Station WXK91 in Topeka. Here are the 2 a.m. conditions for the local area. At Topeka, it was cloudy. The temperature was 63 degrees, the dew point 57, and the relative humidity was 81%. The wind was northeast at 9 miles an hour. The pressure was 29.93 inches and rising. At Manhattan, it was cloudy. The temperature was 65 degrees, the dew point 59, and the relative humidity was 81%. The wind was east at 13 miles an hour. Around the region, at Wichita, a thunderstorm was reported, with a temperature of 71. It was partly cloudy, with a temperature of 62 at Beatrice, and 60 at Omaha. At Concordia, it was mostly cloudy, with a temperature of 63. It was cloudy, with a temperature of 62 at Lawrence, 63 at Kansas City, 65 at Emporia, and 70 at Springfield. Once again, at Manhattan, it was 65 degrees under cloudy skies. Once again, at Topeka, it was 63 degrees under cloudy skies. Now here is your National Weather Service forecast. Today, mostly cloudy this morning, then becoming mostly sunny. Highs in the upper 70s. Northeast winds 5 to 10 miles per hour. Tonight, partly cloudy in the evening, then clearing. Lows around 60. East winds 5 to 10 miles per hour. Tuesday, mostly sunny. A chance of showers with a slight chance of thunderstorms in the afternoon. Humid with highs in the lower 80s. Southeast winds 5 to 10 miles per hour. Chance of rain 30%. Tuesday night, mostly cloudy with a chance of thunderstorms. A chance of showers in the evening, then showers likely after midnight. Humid with lows in the middle 60s. East winds around 5 miles per hour, becoming northeast after midnight. Chance of rain 70%. Wednesday, mostly cloudy with a chance of showers and thunderstorms in the morning, then partly sunny with a slight chance of showers and thunderstorms in the afternoon. Humid with highs in the lower 80s. Northeast winds around 5 miles per hour. Chance of rain 50%. Wednesday night, partly cloudy in the evening, then becoming mostly cloudy. A slight chance of showers and thunderstorms. Lows in the middle 60s. Thursday, mostly cloudy in the morning, then becoming partly sunny. A chance of showers. A slight chance of thunderstorms in the morning, then a chance of thunderstorms in the afternoon. Highs around 80. Chance of rain 40%.

Thursday night and Friday, mostly cloudy with a chance of showers and thunderstorms. Lows in the lower 60s. Highs in the lower 80s. Chance of rain 50%. Friday night, mostly cloudy with a chance of showers and thunderstorms. Lows in the upper 60s. Chance of rain 40%. Saturday, partly sunny. Highs around 90. Saturday night and Sunday, mostly clear and windy. Lows in the upper 70s. Highs in the lower 90s. This hazardous weather outlook is for central Kansas, east central Kansas, north central Kansas, and northeast Kansas. For this afternoon and tonight, the probability for widespread hazardous weather is low. For Monday through Saturday, the probability for widespread hazardous weather is low. The current time is 2:53 a.m. Central Daylight Time. The Topeka, Kansas climate summary for yesterday, June 21, 2026. Yesterday's high temperature was 79 degrees. The normal high is 87. The record high is 100 degrees, which was last set in 2022. Yesterday's low temperature was 65 degrees. The normal low is 67. The record low is 48 degrees, which was set in 1972. 2.34 inches of precipitation fell yesterday, which brings the monthly total to 5.82 inches. This is 2.25 inches above the normal amount of 3.57 inches for June. The total precipitation for the year now stands at 22.15 inches, which is 5.15 inches above normal. Yesterday the maximum wind observed was 15 miles an hour from the north. The highest wind gust observed was 20 miles per hour from the northeast. The normal high temperature for today is 87 degrees, and the normal low is 67. The record high for today is 103, which occurred in 2016, and the record low is 45, which occurred in 1889. Sunrise today is at 5:57 a.m. and sunset is at 8:52 p.m. The Manhattan, Kansas climate summary for yesterday, June 21, 2026. Yesterday's high temperature was 78 degrees. The normal high is 88. Yesterday's low temperature was 65 degrees. The normal low is 65. 2.24 inches of precipitation fell yesterday, which brings the monthly total to 8.78 inches. This is 5.24 inches above the normal amount of 3.54 inches for June. The total precipitation for the year now stands at 17.08 inches, which is 2.32 inches above normal. Yesterday the maximum wind observed was 16 miles an hour from the northeast. The highest wind gust observed was 23 miles per hour from the north. The normal high temperature for today is 88 degrees, and the normal low is 65. Sunrise today is at 6:01 a.m. and sunset is at 8:56 p.m. This is NOAA Weather Radio Station WXK91 in Topeka. Here are the 2 a.m. conditions for the local area. At Topeka, it was cloudy. The temperature was 63 degrees. The dew point 57, and the relative humidity was 81%. The wind was northeast at 9 miles an hour. The pressure was 29.93 inches and rising. At Manhattan, it was cloudy. The temperature was 65 degrees, the dew point 59, and the relative humidity was 81%. The wind was east at 13 miles an hour. Around the region, at Wichita, a thunderstorm was reported, with a temperature of 71. It was partly cloudy, with a temperature of 62 at Beatrice, and 60 at Omaha. At Concordia, it was mostly cloudy, with a temperature of 63. It was cloudy, with a temperature of 62 at Lawrence, 63 at Kansas City, 65 at Emporia, and 70 at Springfield. Once again, at Manhattan, it was 65 degrees under cloudy skies. Once again, at Topeka, it was 63 degrees under cloudy skies. Now here is your National Weather Service forecast. Today, mostly cloudy this morning, then becoming mostly sunny.

highs in the upper 70s. Northeast winds 5 to 10 miles per hour. Tonight, partly cloudy in the evening, then clearing. Lows around 60. East winds 5 to 10 miles per hour. Tuesday, mostly sunny. A chance of showers with a slight chance of thunderstorms in the afternoon. Humid with highs in the lower 80s. Southeast winds 5 to 10 miles per hour. Chance of rain 30%. Tuesday night, mostly cloudy with a chance of thunderstorms. A chance of showers in the evening, then showers likely after midnight. Humid with lows in the middle 60s. East winds around 5 miles per hour, becoming northeast after midnight. Chance of rain 70%. Wednesday, mostly cloudy with a chance of showers and thunderstorms in the morning, then partly sunny with a slight chance of showers and thunderstorms in the afternoon. Humid with highs in the lower 80s. Northeast winds around 5 miles per hour. Chance of rain 50%. Wednesday night, partly cloudy in the evening, then becoming mostly cloudy. A slight chance of showers and thunderstorms. Lows in the middle 60s. Thursday, mostly cloudy in the morning, then becoming partly sunny. A chance of showers. A slight chance of thunderstorms in the morning, then a chance of thunderstorms in the afternoon. Highs around 80. Chance of rain 40%. Thursday night and Friday, mostly cloudy with a chance of showers and thunderstorms. Lows in the lower 60s. Highs in the lower 80s. Chance of rain 50%. Friday night, mostly cloudy with a chance of showers and thunderstorms. Lows in the upper 60s. Chance of rain 40%. Saturday, partly sunny. Highs around 90. Saturday night and Sunday, mostly clear and windy. Lows in the upper 70s. Highs in the lower 90s. This hazardous weather outlook is for Central Kansas, East Central Kansas, North Central Kansas, and Northeast Kansas. For this afternoon and tonight, the probability for widespread hazardous weather is low. For Monday through Saturday, the probability for widespread hazardous weather is low. The Topeka, Kansas climate summary for yesterday, June 21, 2026. Yesterday's high temperature was 79 degrees. The normal high is 87. The record high is 100 degrees, which was last set in 2022. Yesterday's low temperature was 65 degrees. The normal low is 67. The record low is 48 degrees, which was set in 1972. 2.34 inches of precipitation fell yesterday, which brings the monthly total to 5.82 inches. This is 2.25 inches above the normal amount of 3.57 inches for June. The total precipitation for the year now stands at 22.15 inches, which is 5.15 inches above normal. Yesterday the maximum wind observed was 15 miles an hour from the north. The highest wind gust observed was 20 miles per hour from the northeast. The normal high temperature for today is 87 degrees, and the normal low is 67. The record high for today is 103, which occurred in 2016, and the record low is 45, which occurred in 1889. Sunrise today is at 5:57 a.m. and sunset is at 8:52 p.m. The Manhattan, Kansas climate summary for yesterday, June 21, 2026. Yesterday's high temperature was 78 degrees. The normal high is 88. Yesterday's low temperature was 65 degrees. The normal low is 65. 2.24 inches of precipitation fell yesterday, which brings the monthly total to 8.78 inches. This is 5.24 inches above the normal amount of 3.54 inches for June. The total precipitation for the year now stands at 17.08 inches, which is 2.32 inches above normal. Yesterday the maximum wind observed was 16 miles an hour from the northeast. The highest wind gust observed was 23 miles per hour from the north. The normal high temperature for today is 88 degrees, and the normal low is

65. Sunrise today is at 6:01 a.m. and sunset is at 8:56 p.m. This is NOAA Weather Radio Station WXK91 in Topeka. Here are the two a.m. conditions for the local area. At Topeka, it was cloudy. The temperature was 63 degrees, the dew point 57, and the relative humidity was 81%. The wind was northeast at 9 miles an hour. The pressure was 29.93 inches and rising. At Manhattan, it was cloudy. The temperature was 65 degrees, the dew point 59, and the relative humidity was 81%. The wind was east at 13 miles an hour. Around the region, at Wichita, a thunderstorm was reported with a temperature of 71. It was partly cloudy, with a temperature of 62 at Beatrice and 60 at Omaha. At Concordia, it was mostly cloudy, with a temperature of 63. It was cloudy, with a temperature of 62 at Lawrence, 63 at Kansas City, 65 at Emporia, and 70 at Springfield. Once again, at Manhattan, it was 65 degrees under cloudy skies. Once again, at Topeka, it was 63 degrees under cloudy skies. Now here is your National Weather Service forecast. Today, mostly cloudy this morning, then becoming mostly sunny. Highs in the upper 70s. Northeast winds 5 to 10 miles per hour. Tonight, partly cloudy in the evening, then clearing. Lows around 60. East winds 5 to 10 miles per hour. Tuesday, mostly sunny. A chance of showers with a slight chance of thunderstorms in the afternoon. Humid with highs in the lower 80s. Southeast winds 5 to 10 miles per hour. Chance of rain 30%. Tuesday night, mostly cloudy with a chance of thunderstorms. A chance of showers in the evening, then showers likely after midnight. Humid with lows in the middle 60s. East winds around 5 miles per hour, becoming northeast after midnight. Chance of rain 70%. Wednesday, mostly cloudy with a chance of showers and thunderstorms in the morning, then partly sunny with a slight chance of showers and thunderstorms in the afternoon. Humid with highs in the lower 80s. Northeast winds around 5 miles per hour. Chance of rain 50%. Wednesday night, partly cloudy in the evening, then becoming mostly cloudy. A slight chance of showers and thunderstorms. Lows in the middle 60s. Thursday, mostly cloudy in the morning, then becoming partly sunny. A chance of showers. A slight chance of thunderstorms in the morning, then a chance of thunderstorms in the afternoon. Highs around 80. Chance of rain 40%. Thursday night and Friday, mostly cloudy with a chance of showers and thunderstorms. Lows in the lower 60s. Highs in the lower 80s. Chance of rain 50%. Friday night, mostly cloudy with a chance of showers and thunderstorms. Lows in the upper 60s. Chance of rain 40%. Saturday, partly sunny. Highs around 90. Saturday night and Sunday, mostly clear and windy. Lows in the upper 70s. Highs in the lower 90s. This hazardous weather outlook is for Central Kansas, East Central Kansas, North Central Kansas, and Northeast Kansas. For this afternoon and tonight, the probability for widespread hazardous weather is low. For Monday through Saturday, the probability for widespread hazardous weather is low. The Topeka, Kansas climate summary for yesterday, June 21, 2026. Yesterday's high temperature was 79 degrees. The normal high is 87. The record high is 100 degrees, which was last set in 2022. Yesterday's low temperature was 65 degrees. The normal low is 67. The record low is 48 degrees, which was set in 1972. 2.34 inches of precipitation fell yesterday, which brings the monthly total to 5.82 inches. This is 2.25 inches above the normal amount of 3.57 inches for June.
The total precipitation for the year now stands at 22.15 inches, which is 5.15 inches above normal. Yesterday, the maximum wind observed was 15 miles an hour from the north. The highest wind gust observed was 20 miles per hour from the northeast. The normal high temperature for today is 87 degrees, and the normal low is 67. The record high for today is 103, which occurred in 2016, and the record low is 45, which occurred in 1889. Sunrise today is at 5:57 a.m. and sunset is at 8:52 p.m. The Manhattan, Kansas climate summary for yesterday, June 21, 2026. Yesterday's high temperature was 78 degrees. The normal high is 88. Yesterday's low temperature was 65 degrees. The normal low is 65. 2.24 inches of precipitation fell yesterday, which brings the monthly total to 8.78 inches. This is 5.24 inches above the normal amount of 3.54 inches for June. The total precipitation for the year now stands at 17.08 inches, which is 2.32 inches above normal. Yesterday, the maximum wind observed was 16 miles an hour from the northeast. The highest wind gust observed was 23 miles per hour from the north. The normal high temperature for today is 88 degrees, and the normal low is 65. Sunrise today is at 6:01 a.m. and sunset is at 8:56 p.m. The current time is 3:08 a.m. Central Daylight Time. 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Now here is your National Weather Service forecast. Today, mostly cloudy this morning, then becoming mostly sunny. Highs in the upper 70s. Northeast winds 5 to 10 miles per hour. Tonight, partly cloudy in the evening, then clearing. Lows around 60. East winds 5 to 10 miles per hour. Tuesday, mostly sunny. A chance of showers with a slight chance of thunderstorms in the afternoon. Humid with highs in the lower 80s. Southeast winds 5 to 10 miles per hour. Chance of rain 30%. Tuesday night, mostly cloudy with a chance of thunderstorms. A chance of showers in the evening, then showers likely after midnight. Humid with lows in the middle 60s. East winds around 5 miles per hour, becoming northeast after midnight. Chance of rain 70%. Wednesday, mostly cloudy with a chance of showers and thunderstorms in the morning, then partly sunny with a slight chance of showers and thunderstorms in the afternoon. Humid with highs in the lower 80s. Northeast winds around 5 miles per hour. Chance of rain 50%. Wednesday night, partly cloudy in the evening, then becoming mostly cloudy. A slight chance of showers and thunderstorms. Lows in the middle 60s. Thursday, mostly cloudy in the morning, then becoming partly sunny. A chance of showers. A slight chance of thunderstorms in the morning, then a chance of thunderstorms in the afternoon. Highs around 80. Chance of rain 40%. Thursday night and Friday, mostly cloudy with a chance of showers and thunderstorms. Lows in the lower 60s. Highs in the lower 80s. Chance of rain 50%. Friday night, mostly cloudy with a chance of showers and thunderstorms. Lows in the upper 60s. Chance of rain 40%. Saturday, partly sunny. Highs around 90. Saturday night and Sunday, mostly clear and windy. Lows in the upper 70s. Highs in the lower 90s. This hazardous weather outlook is for Central Kansas, East Central Kansas, North Central Kansas, and Northeast Kansas. For this afternoon and tonight, the probability for widespread hazardous weather is low. For Monday through Saturday, the probability for widespread hazardous weather is low. The Topeka, Kansas climate summary for yesterday, June 21, 2026. Yesterday's high temperature was 79 degrees. The normal high is 87.
the record high is 100 degrees, which was last set in 2022.

Yesterday's low temperature was 65 degrees. The normal low is 67. The record low is 48 degrees, which was set in 1972. 2.34 inches of precipitation fell yesterday, which brings the monthly total to 5.82 inches. This is 2.25 inches above the normal amount of 3.57 inches for June. The total precipitation for the year now stands at 22.15 inches, which is 5.15 inches above normal. Yesterday, the maximum wind observed was 15 miles an hour from the north. The highest wind gust observed was 20 miles per hour from the northeast. The normal high temperature for today is 87 degrees, and the normal low is 67. The record high for today is 103, which occurred in 2016, and the record low is 45, which occurred in 1889. Sunrise today is at 5:57 a.m. and sunset is at 8:52 p.m. The Manhattan, Kansas climate summary for yesterday, June 21, 2026. Yesterday's high temperature was 78 degrees. The normal high is 88. Yesterday's low temperature was 65 degrees. The normal low is 65. 2.24 inches of precipitation fell yesterday, which brings the monthly total to 8.78 inches. This is 5.24 inches above the normal amount of 3.54 inches for June. The total precipitation for the year now stands at 17.08 inches, which is 2.32 inches above normal. Yesterday, the maximum wind observed was 16 miles an hour from the northeast. The highest wind gust observed was 23 miles per hour from the north. The normal high temperature for today is 88 degrees, and the normal low is 65. Sunrise today is at 6:01 a.m. and sunset is at 8:56 p.m. This is NOAA Weather Radio Station WXK91 in Topeka. Here are the 3 a.m. conditions for the local area. At Topeka, it was cloudy. The temperature was 63 degrees, the dew point 58, and the relative humidity was 83%. The wind was northeast at 8 miles an hour. The pressure was 29.92 inches and falling. At Manhattan, it was cloudy. The temperature was 64 degrees, the dew point 57, and the relative humidity was 78%. The wind was northeast at 12 miles an hour. Around the region, at Springfield, fog was reported, with a temperature of 68. It was mostly cloudy, with a temperature of 64 at Emporia, 62 at Concordia, 59 at Beatrice, and 59 at Omaha. It was cloudy, with a temperature of 62 at Lawrence, 63 at Kansas City, and 68 at Wichita. Once again, at Manhattan, it was 64 degrees under cloudy skies. Once again, at Topeka, it was 63 degrees under cloudy skies. Now here is your National Weather Service forecast. Today, mostly cloudy this morning, then becoming mostly sunny. Highs in the upper 70s. Northeast winds 5 to 10 miles per hour. Tonight, partly cloudy in the evening, then clearing. Lows around 60. East winds 5 to 10 miles per hour. Tuesday, mostly sunny. A chance of showers with a slight chance of thunderstorms in the afternoon. Humid with highs in the lower 80s. Southeast winds 5 to 10 miles per hour. Chance of rain 30%. Tuesday night, mostly cloudy with a chance of thunderstorms. A chance of showers in the evening, then showers likely after midnight. Humid with lows in the middle 60s. East winds around 5 miles per hour, becoming northeast after midnight. Chance of rain 70%. Wednesday, mostly cloudy with a chance of showers and thunderstorms in the morning, then partly sunny with a slight chance of showers and thunderstorms in the afternoon. Humid with highs in the lower 80s. Northeast winds around 5 miles per hour. Chance of rain 50%. Wednesday night, partly cloudy in the evening, then becoming mostly cloudy. A slight chance of showers and thunderstorms. Lows in the middle 60s.

Tuesday, mostly cloudy in the morning, then becoming partly sunny. A chance of showers. A slight chance of thunderstorms in the morning, then a chance of thunderstorms in the afternoon. Highs around 80. Chance of rain 40%. Thursday night and Friday, mostly cloudy with a chance of showers and thunderstorms. Lows in the lower 60s. Highs in the lower 80s. Chance of rain 50%. Friday night, mostly cloudy with a chance of showers and thunderstorms. Lows in the upper 60s. Chance of rain 40%. Saturday, partly sunny. Highs around 90. Saturday night and Sunday, mostly clear and windy. Lows in the upper 70s. Highs in the lower 90s. This hazardous weather outlook is for central Kansas, east central Kansas, north central Kansas, and northeast Kansas. For this afternoon and tonight, the probability for widespread hazardous weather is low. For Monday through Saturday, the probability for widespread hazardous weather is low. The Topeka, Kansas climate summary for yesterday, June 21, 2026. Yesterday's high temperature was 79 degrees. The normal high is 87. The record high is 100 degrees, which was last set in 2022. Yesterday's low temperature was 65 degrees. The normal low is 67. The record low is 48 degrees, which was set in 1972. 2.34 inches of precipitation fell yesterday, which brings the monthly total to 5.82 inches. This is 2.25 inches above the normal amount of 3.57 inches for June. The total precipitation for the year now stands at 22.15 inches, which is 5.15 inches above normal. Yesterday the maximum wind observed was 15 miles an hour from the north, 50 miles per hour from the northeast. The normal high temperature for today is 87 degrees, and the normal low is 67. The record high for today is 103, which occurred in 2016, and the record low is 45, which occurred in 1889. Sunrise today is at 5:57 a.m. and sunset is at 8:52 p.m. The Manhattan, Kansas climate summary for yesterday, June 21, 2026. Yesterday's high temperature was 78 degrees. The normal high is 88. Yesterday's low temperature was 65 degrees. The normal low is 65. 2.24 inches of precipitation fell yesterday, which brings the monthly total to 8.78 inches. This is 5.24 inches above the normal amount of 3.54 inches for June. The total precipitation for the year now stands at 17.08 inches, which is 2.32 inches above normal. Yesterday the maximum wind observed was 16 miles an hour from the northeast. The highest wind gust observed was 23 miles per hour from the north. The normal high temperature for today is 88 degrees, and the normal low is 65. Sunrise today is at 6:01 a.m. and sunset is at 8:56 p.m. This is NOAA Weather Radio Station WXK91 in Topeka. Here are the 3 a.m. conditions for the local area. At Topeka, it was cloudy. The temperature was 63 degrees, the dew point 58, and the relative humidity was 83%. The wind was northeast at 8 miles an hour. The pressure was 29.92 inches and falling. At Manhattan, it was cloudy. The temperature was 64 degrees, the dew point 57, and the relative humidity was 78%. The wind was northeast at 12 miles an hour. Around the region, at Springfield, fog was reported, with a temperature of 68. It was mostly cloudy, with a temperature of 64 at Emporia, 62 at Concordia, 59 at Beatrice, and 59 at Omaha. It was cloudy, with a temperature of 62 at Lawrence, 63 at Kansas City, and 68 at Wichita. Once again, at Manhattan, it was 64 degrees under cloudy skies. Once again, at Topeka, it was 63 degrees under cloudy skies.
Now here is your National Weather Service forecast. Today, mostly cloudy this morning, then becoming mostly sunny. Highs in the upper 70s. Northeast winds 5 to 10 miles per hour. Tonight, partly cloudy in the evening, then clearing. Lows around 60. East winds 5 to 10 miles per hour. Tuesday, mostly sunny. A chance of showers with a slight chance of thunderstorms in the afternoon. Humid with highs in the lower 80s. Southeast winds 5 to 10 miles per hour. Chance of rain 30%. Tuesday night, mostly cloudy with a chance of thunderstorms. A chance of showers in the evening, then showers likely after midnight. Humid with lows in the middle 60s. East winds around 5 miles per hour, becoming northeast after midnight. Chance of rain 70%. Wednesday, mostly cloudy with a chance of showers and thunderstorms in the morning, then partly sunny with a slight chance of showers and thunderstorms in the afternoon. Humid with highs in the lower 80s. Northeast winds around 5 miles per hour. Chance of rain 50%. Wednesday night, partly cloudy in the evening, then becoming mostly cloudy. A slight chance of showers and thunderstorms. Lows in the middle 60s. Thursday, mostly cloudy in the morning, then becoming partly sunny. A chance of showers. A slight chance of thunderstorms in the morning, then a chance of thunderstorms in the afternoon. Highs around 80. Chance of rain 40%. Thursday night and Friday, mostly cloudy with a chance of showers and thunderstorms. Lows in the lower 60s. Highs in the lower 80s. Chance of rain 50%. Friday night, mostly cloudy with a chance of showers and thunderstorms. Lows in the upper 60s. Chance of rain 40%. Saturday, partly sunny. Highs around 90. Saturday night and Sunday, mostly clear and windy. Lows in the upper 70s. Highs in the lower 90s. The current time is 3:24 a.m. Central Daylight Time. This hazardous weather outlook is for Central Kansas, East Central Kansas, North Central Kansas, and Northeast Kansas. For this afternoon and tonight, the probability for widespread hazardous weather is low. For Monday through Saturday, the probability for widespread hazardous weather is low. The Topeka, Kansas climate summary for yesterday, June 21, 2026. Yesterday's high temperature was 79 degrees. The normal high is 87. The record high is 100 degrees, which was last set in 2022. Yesterday's low temperature was 65 degrees. The normal low is 67. The record low is 48 degrees, which was set in 1972. 2.34 inches of precipitation fell yesterday, which brings the monthly total to 5.82 inches. This is 2.25 inches above the normal amount of 3.57 inches for June. The total precipitation for the year now stands at 22.15 inches, which is 5.15 inches above normal. Yesterday the maximum wind observed was 15 miles an hour from the north. The highest wind gust observed was 20 miles per hour from the northeast. The normal high temperature for today is 87 degrees, and the normal low is 67. The record high for today is 103, which occurred in 2016, and the record low is 45, which occurred in 1889. Sunrise today is at 5:57 a.m. and sunset is at 8:52 p.m. The Manhattan, Kansas climate summary for yesterday, June 21, 2026. Yesterday's high temperature was 78 degrees. The normal high is 88. Yesterday's low temperature was 65 degrees. The normal low is 65. 2.24 inches of precipitation fell yesterday, which brings the monthly total to 8.78 inches. This is 5.24 inches above the normal amount of 3.54 inches for June. The total precipitation for the year now stands at 17.08 inches, which is 2.32 inches above normal.
Yesterday, the maximum wind observed was 6.

15 miles an hour from the northeast. The highest wind gust observed was 23 miles per hour from the north. The normal high temperature for today is 88 degrees, and the normal low is 65. Sunrise today is at 6:01 a.m. and sunset is at 8:56 p.m. This is NOAA Weather Radio Station WXK91 in Topeka. Here are the 3 a.m. conditions for the local area. At Topeka, it was cloudy. The temperature was 63 degrees, the dew point 58, and the relative humidity was 83%. The wind was northeast at 8 miles an hour. The pressure was 29.92 inches and falling. At Manhattan, it was cloudy. The temperature was 64 degrees, the dew point 57, and the relative humidity was 78%. The wind was northeast at 12 miles an hour. Around the region, at Springfield, fog was reported, with a temperature of 68. It was mostly cloudy, with a temperature of 64 at Emporia, 62 at Concordia, 59 at Beatrice, and 59 at Omaha. It was cloudy, with a temperature of 62 at Lawrence, 63 at Kansas City, and 68 at Wichita. Once again, at Manhattan, it was 64 degrees under cloudy skies. Once again, at Topeka, it was 63 degrees under cloudy skies. Now here is your National Weather Service forecast. Today, mostly cloudy this morning, then becoming mostly sunny. Highs in the upper 70s. Northeast winds 5 to 10 miles per hour. Tonight, partly cloudy in the evening, then clearing. Lows around 60. East winds 5 to 10 miles per hour. Tuesday, mostly sunny. A chance of showers with a slight chance of thunderstorms in the afternoon. Humid with highs in the lower 80s. Southeast winds 5 to 10 miles per hour. Chance of rain 30%. Tuesday night, mostly cloudy with a chance of thunderstorms. A chance of showers in the evening, then showers likely after midnight. Humid with lows in the middle 60s. East winds around 5 miles per hour, becoming northeast after midnight. Chance of rain 70%. Wednesday, mostly cloudy with a chance of showers and thunderstorms in the morning, then partly sunny with a slight chance of showers and thunderstorms in the afternoon. Humid with highs in the lower 80s. Northeast winds around 5 miles per hour. Chance of rain 50%. Wednesday night, partly cloudy in the evening, then becoming mostly cloudy. A slight chance of showers and thunderstorms. Lows in the middle 60s. Thursday, mostly cloudy in the morning, then becoming partly sunny. A chance of showers. A slight chance of thunderstorms in the morning, then a chance of thunderstorms in the afternoon. Highs around 80. Chance of rain 40%. Thursday night and Friday, mostly cloudy with a chance of showers and thunderstorms. Lows in the lower 60s. Highs in the lower 80s. Chance of rain 50%. Friday night, mostly cloudy with a chance of showers and thunderstorms. Lows in the upper 60s. Chance of rain 40%. Saturday, partly sunny. Highs around 90. Saturday night and Sunday, mostly clear and windy. Lows in the upper 70s. Highs in the lower 90s. This hazardous weather outlook is for Central Kansas, East Central Kansas, North Central Kansas, and Northeast Kansas. For this afternoon and tonight, the probability for widespread hazardous weather is low. For Monday through Saturday, the probability for widespread hazardous weather is low. The Topeka, Kansas climate summary for yesterday, June 21, 2026. Yesterday's high temperature was 79 degrees. The normal high is 87. The record high is 100 degrees, which was last set in 2022. Yesterday's low temperature was 65 degrees. The normal low is 67. The record low is 48 degrees, which was set in 1972. 2.34 inches of precipitation fell yesterday, which brings the monthly total to 5.82.

inches. This is 2.25 inches above the normal amount of 3.57 inches for June. The total precipitation for the year now stands at 22.15 inches, which is 5.15 inches above normal. Yesterday, the maximum wind observed was 15 miles an hour from the north. The highest wind gust observed was 20 miles per hour from the northeast. The normal high temperature for today is 87 degrees, and the normal low is 67. The record high for today is 103, which occurred in 2016, and the record low is 45, which occurred in 1889. Sunrise today is at 5:57 a.m. and sunset is at 8:52 p.m. The Manhattan, Kansas climate summary for yesterday, June 21, 2026. Yesterday's high temperature was 78 degrees. Manhattan, Kansas climate summary for yesterday, June 21, 2026. Yesterday's high temperature was 78 degrees. The normal high is 88. Yesterday's low temperature was 65 degrees. The normal low is 65. 2.24 inches of precipitation fell yesterday, which brings the monthly total to 8.78 inches. This is 5.24 inches above the normal amount of 3.54 inches for June. The total precipitation for the year now stands at 17.08 inches, which is 2.32 inches above normal. Yesterday, the maximum wind observed was 16 miles an hour from the northeast. The highest wind gust observed was 23 miles per hour from the north. The normal high temperature for today is 88 degrees, and the normal low is 65. Sunrise today is at 6:01 a.m. and sunset is at 8:56 p.m. The Rangeland Fire Danger Index will be in a low category this afternoon. Low fire danger means controlled burns can be executed with reasonable safety. Check with local authorities to ensure burning is allowed before starting a planned burn. 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Here are the 3 a.m. conditions for the local area. At Topeka, it was cloudy. The temperature was 63 degrees, the dew point 58, and the relative humidity was 83%. The wind was northeast at 8 miles an hour. The pressure was 29.92 inches and falling. At Manhattan, it was cloudy. The temperature was 64 degrees, the dew point 57, and the relative humidity was 78%. The wind was northeast at 12 miles an hour. Around the region, at Springfield, fog was reported, with a temperature of 68. It was mostly cloudy, with a temperature of 64 at Emporia, 62 at Concordia, 59 at Beatrice, and 59 at Omaha. It was cloudy, with a temperature of 62 at Lawrence, 63 at Kansas City, and 68 at Wichita. Once again, at Manhattan, it was 64 degrees under cloudy skies. Once again, at Topeka, it was 63 degrees under cloudy skies. Now here is your National Weather Service forecast. Today, mostly cloudy this morning, then becoming mostly sunny. Highs in the upper 70s. Northeast winds 5 to 10 miles per hour. Tonight, partly cloudy in the evening, then clearing. Lows around 60. East winds 5 to 10 miles per hour. Tuesday, mostly sunny. A chance of showers with a slight chance of thunderstorms in the afternoon. Humid with highs in the lower 80s. Southeast winds 5 to 10 miles per hour. Chance of rain 30%. Tuesday night, mostly cloudy with a chance of thunderstorms. A chance of showers in the evening, then showers likely after midnight. Humid with lows in the middle 60s. East winds around 5 miles per hour, becoming northeast after midnight. Chance of rain 70%. Wednesday, mostly cloudy with a chance of showers and thunderstorms in the morning, then partly sunny with a slight chance of showers and thunderstorms in the afternoon. Humid with highs in the lower 80s. Northeast winds around 5 miles per hour. Chance of rain 50%. Wednesday night, partly cloudy in the evening, then becoming

Mostly cloudy. A slight chance of showers and thunderstorms. Lows in the middle 60s. Thursday, mostly cloudy in the morning, then becoming partly sunny. A chance of showers. A slight chance of thunderstorms in the morning, then a chance of thunderstorms in the afternoon. Highs around 80. Chance of rain 40%. Thursday night and Friday, mostly cloudy with a chance of showers and thunderstorms. Lows in the lower 60s. Highs in the lower 80s. Chance of rain 50%. Friday night, mostly cloudy with a chance of showers and thunderstorms. Lows in the upper 60s. Chance of rain 40%. Saturday, partly sunny. Highs around 90. Saturday night and Sunday, mostly clear and windy. Lows in the upper 70s. Highs in the lower 90s. 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The current time is 3:38 a.m. Central Daylight Time. This hazardous weather outlook is for Central Kansas, East Central Kansas, North Central Kansas, and Northeast Kansas. For this afternoon and tonight, the probability for widespread hazardous weather is low. For Monday through Saturday, the probability for widespread hazardous weather is low. The Topeka, Kansas climate summary for yesterday, June 21, 2026. Yesterday's high temperature was 79 degrees. The normal high is 87. The record high is 100 degrees, which was last set in 2022. Yesterday's low temperature was 65 degrees. The normal low is 67. The record low is 48 degrees, which was set in 1972. 2.34 inches of precipitation fell yesterday, which brings the monthly total to 5.82 inches. This is 2.25 inches above the normal amount of 3.57 inches for June. The total precipitation for the year now stands at 22.15 inches, which is 5.15 inches above normal. Yesterday, the maximum wind observed was 15 miles an hour from the north. The highest wind gust observed was 20 miles per hour from the northeast. The normal high temperature for today is 87 degrees, and the normal low is 67. The record high for today is 103, which occurred in 2016, and the record low is 45, which occurred in 1889. Sunrise today is at 5:57 a.m. and sunset is at 8:52 p.m. The Manhattan, Kansas climate summary for yesterday, June 21, 2026. Yesterday's high temperature was 78 degrees. The normal high is 88. Yesterday's low temperature was 65 degrees. The normal low is 65. 2.24 inches of precipitation fell yesterday, which brings the monthly total to 8.78 inches. This is 5.24 inches above the normal amount of 3.54 inches for June. The total precipitation for the year now stands at 17.08 inches, which is 2.32 inches above normal. Yesterday, the maximum wind observed was 16 miles an hour from the northeast. The highest wind gust observed was 23 miles per hour from the north. The normal high temperature for today is 88 degrees, and the normal low is 65. Sunrise today is at 6:01 a.m. and sunset is at 8:56 p.m. This is NOAA Weather Radio Station WXK91 in Topeka. Here are the 3 a.m. conditions for the local area. At Topeka, it was cloudy. The temperature was 63 degrees, the dew point 58, and the relative humidity was 83%. The wind was northeast at 8 miles an hour. The pressure was 29.92 inches and falling. At Manhattan, it was cloudy. The temperature was 64 degrees, the dew point 57, and the relative humidity was 78%. The wind was northeast at 12 miles an hour. Around the region, at Springfield, fog was reported, with a temperature of 68. It was mostly cloudy, with a temperature of 64 at Emporia, 62 at Concordia, 59 at Beatrice, and 59 at Omaha.

was cloudy, with a temperature of 62 at Lawrence, 63 at Kansas City, and 68 at Wichita. Once again, at Manhattan, it was 64 degrees under cloudy skies. Once again, at Topeka, it was 63 degrees under cloudy skies. Now here is your National Weather Service forecast. Today, mostly cloudy this morning, then becoming mostly sunny. Highs in the upper 70s. Northeast winds 5 to 10 miles per hour. Tonight, partly cloudy in the evening, then clearing. Lows around 60. East winds 5 to 10 miles per hour. Tuesday, mostly sunny. A chance of showers with a slight chance of thunderstorms in the afternoon. Humid with highs in the lower 80s. Southeast winds 5 to 10 miles per hour. Chance of rain 30%. Tuesday night, mostly cloudy with a chance of thunderstorms. A chance of showers in the evening, then showers likely after midnight. Humid with lows in the middle 60s. East winds around 5 miles per hour, becoming northeast after midnight. Chance of rain 70%. Wednesday, mostly cloudy with a chance of showers and thunderstorms in the morning, then partly sunny with a slight chance of showers and thunderstorms in the afternoon. Humid with highs in the lower 80s. Northeast winds around 5 miles per hour. Chance of rain 50%. Wednesday night, partly cloudy in the evening, then becoming mostly cloudy. A slight chance of showers and thunderstorms. Lows in the middle 60s. Thursday, mostly cloudy in the morning, then becoming partly sunny. A chance of showers. A slight chance of thunderstorms in the morning, then a chance of thunderstorms in the afternoon. Highs around 80. Chance of rain 40%. Thursday night and Friday, mostly cloudy with a chance of showers and thunderstorms. Lows in the lower 60s. Highs in the lower 80s. Chance of rain 50%. Friday night, mostly cloudy with a chance of showers and thunderstorms. Lows in the upper 60s. Chance of rain 40%. Saturday, partly sunny. Highs around 90. Saturday night and Sunday, mostly clear and windy. Lows in the upper 70s. Highs in the lower 90s. The Rangeland Fire Danger Index will be in a low category this afternoon. Low fire danger means controlled burns can be executed with reasonable safety. Check with local authorities to ensure burning is allowed before starting a planned burn. This hazardous weather outlook is for Central Kansas, East Central Kansas, North Central Kansas and Northeast Kansas. For this afternoon and tonight, the probability for widespread hazardous weather is low. For Monday through Saturday, the probability for widespread hazardous weather is low. The Topeka, Kansas climate summary for yesterday, June 21, 2026. Yesterday's high temperature was 79 degrees. The normal high is 87. The record high is 100 degrees, which was last set in 2022. Yesterday's low temperature was 65 degrees. The normal low is 67. The record low is 48 degrees, which was set in 1972. 2.34 inches of precipitation fell yesterday, which brings the monthly total to 5.82 inches. This is 2.25 inches above the normal amount of 3.57 inches for June. The total precipitation for the year now stands at 22.15 inches, which is 5.15 inches above normal. Yesterday the maximum wind observed was 15 miles an hour from the north. The highest wind gust observed was 20 miles per hour from the northeast. The normal high temperature for today is 87 degrees, and the normal low is 67. The record high for today is 103, which occurred in 2016, and the record low is 45, which occurred in 1889. Sunrise today is at 5:57 a.m. and sunset is at 8:52 p.m. The Manhattan, Kansas climate summary for yesterday, June 21, 2026. Yesterday's high temperature was 78 degrees.
The normal high is 88.

Here are the 3 a.m. conditions for the local area. At Topeka, it was cloudy. The temperature was 63 degrees, the dew point 58, and the relative humidity was 83%. The wind was northeast at 8 miles an hour. The pressure was 29.92 inches and falling. At Manhattan, it was cloudy. The temperature was 64 degrees, the dew point 57, and the relative humidity was 78%. The wind was northeast at 12 miles an hour. Around the region, at Springfield, fog was reported, with a temperature of 68. It was mostly cloudy, with a temperature of 64 at Emporia, 62 at Concordia, 59 at Beatrice, and 59 at Omaha. It was cloudy, with a temperature of 62 at Lawrence, 63 at Kansas City, and 68 at Wichita. Once again, at Manhattan, it was 64 degrees under cloudy skies. Once again, at Topeka, it was 63 degrees under cloudy skies. Now here is your National Weather Service forecast. Today, mostly cloudy this morning, then becoming mostly sunny. Highs in the upper 70s. Northeast winds 5 to 10 miles per hour. Tonight, partly cloudy in the evening, then clearing. Lows around 60. East winds 5 to 10 miles per hour. Tuesday, mostly sunny. A chance of showers with a slight chance of thunderstorms in the afternoon. Humid with highs in the lower 80s. Southeast winds 5 to 10 miles per hour. Chance of rain 30%. Tuesday night, mostly cloudy with a chance of thunderstorms. A chance of showers in the evening, then showers likely after midnight. Humid with lows in the middle 60s. East winds around 5 miles per hour, becoming northeast after midnight. Chance of rain 70%. Wednesday, mostly cloudy with a chance of showers and thunderstorms in the morning, then partly sunny with a slight chance of showers and thunderstorms in the afternoon. Humid with highs in the lower 80s. Northeast winds around 5 miles per hour. Chance of rain 50%. Wednesday night, partly cloudy in the evening, then becoming mostly cloudy. A slight chance of showers and thunderstorms. Lows in the middle 60s. Thursday, mostly cloudy in the morning, then becoming partly sunny. A chance of showers. A slight chance of thunderstorms in the morning, then a chance of thunderstorms in the afternoon. Highs around 80. Chance of rain 40%. Thursday night and Friday, mostly cloudy with a chance of showers and thunderstorms. Lows in the lower 60s. Highs in the lower 80s. Chance of rain 50%. Friday night, mostly cloudy with a chance of showers and thunderstorms. Lows in the upper 60s. Chance of rain 40%. Saturday, partly sunny. Highs around 90. Saturday night and Sunday, mostly clear and windy. Lows in the upper 70s. Highs in the lower 90s. This hazardous weather outlook is for central Kansas, east central Kansas, north central Kansas, and northeast Kansas. For this afternoon and tonight, the probability for widespread hazardous weather is low. For Monday through Saturday, the probability for widespread hazardous weather is low. The Topeka, Kansas climate summary for yesterday, June 21, 2026. Yesterday's high temperature was 79 degrees. The normal high is 87. The record high is 100 degrees, which was last set in 2022. Yesterday's low temperature was 65 degrees. The normal low is 67. The record low is 48 degrees, which was set in 1972. 2.34 inches of precipitation fell yesterday, which brings the monthly total to 5.82 inches. This is 2.25 inches above the normal amount of 3.57 inches for June. The total precipitation for the year now stands at 22.15 inches, which is 5.15 inches above normal. Yesterday the maximum wind observed was 15 miles an hour from the north. The highest wind gust observed was 20 miles per hour.

hour from the northeast. The normal high temperature for today is 87 degrees, and the normal low is 67. The record high for today is 103, which occurred in 2016, and the record low is 45, which occurred in 1889. Sunrise today is at 5:57 a.m. and sunset is at 8:52 p.m. The current time is 3:53 a.m. Central Daylight Time. The Rangeland Fire Danger Index will be in the low category this afternoon. Low fire danger means controlled burns can be executed with reasonable safety. Check with local authorities to ensure burning is allowed before starting a planned burn. The Manhattan, Kansas climate summary for yesterday, June 21, 2026. Yesterday's high temperature was 78 degrees. The normal high is 88. Yesterday's low temperature was 65 degrees. The normal low is 65. 2.24 inches of precipitation fell yesterday, which brings the monthly total to 8.78 inches. This is 5.24 inches above the normal amount of 3.54 inches for June. The total precipitation for the year now stands at 17.08 inches, which is 2.32 inches above normal. Yesterday the maximum wind observed was 16 miles an hour from the northeast. The highest wind gust observed was 23 miles per hour from the north. The normal high temperature for today is 88 degrees, and the normal low is 65. Sunrise today is at 6:01 a.m. and sunset is at 8:56 p.m. This is NOAA Weather Radio Station WXK91 in Topeka. Here are the 3 a.m. conditions for the local area. At Topeka, it was cloudy. The temperature was 63 degrees, the dew point 58, and the relative humidity was 83%. The wind was northeast at 8 miles an hour. The pressure was 29.92 inches and falling. At Manhattan, it was cloudy. The temperature was 64 degrees, the dew point 57, and the relative humidity was 78%. The wind was northeast at 12 miles an hour. Around the region, at Springfield, fog was reported, with a temperature of 68. It was mostly cloudy, with a temperature of 64 at Emporia, 62 at Concordia, 59 at Beatrice, and 59 at Omaha. It was cloudy, with a temperature of 62 at Lawrence, 63 at Kansas City, and 68 at Wichita. Once again, at Manhattan, it was 64 degrees under cloudy skies. Once again, at Topeka, it was 63 degrees under cloudy skies. Now here is your National Weather Service forecast. Today, mostly cloudy this morning, then becoming mostly sunny. Highs in the upper 70s. Northeast winds 5 to 10 miles per hour. Tonight, partly cloudy in the evening, then clearing. Lows around 60. East winds 5 to 10 miles per hour. Tuesday, mostly sunny. A chance of showers with a slight chance of thunderstorms in the afternoon. Humid with highs in the lower 80s. Southeast winds 5 to 10 miles per hour. Chance of rain 30%. Tuesday night, mostly cloudy with a chance of thunderstorms. A chance of showers in the evening, then showers likely after midnight. Humid with lows in the middle 60s. East winds around 5 miles per hour, becoming northeast after midnight. Chance of rain 70%. Wednesday, mostly cloudy with a chance of showers and thunderstorms in the morning, then partly sunny with a slight chance of showers and thunderstorms in the afternoon. Humid with highs in the lower 80s. Northeast winds around 5 miles per hour. Chance of rain 50%. Wednesday night, partly cloudy in the evening, then becoming mostly cloudy. A slight chance of showers and thunderstorms. Lows in the middle 60s. Thursday, mostly cloudy in the morning, then becoming partly sunny. A chance of showers. A slight chance of thunderstorms in the morning, then a chance of thunderstorms in the afternoon. Highs around 80. Chance of rain 40%. Thursday night and Friday,
mostly cloudy with

a chance of showers and thunderstorms. Lows in the lower 60s. Highs in the lower 80s. Chance of rain 50%. Friday night, mostly cloudy with a chance of showers and thunderstorms. Lows in the upper 60s. Chance of rain 40%. Saturday, partly sunny. Highs around 90. Saturday night and Sunday, mostly clear and windy. Lows in the upper 70s. Highs in the lower 90s. This hazardous weather outlook is for central Kansas, east central Kansas, north central Kansas, and northeast Kansas. For this afternoon and tonight, the probability for widespread hazardous weather is low. For Monday through Saturday, the probability for widespread hazardous weather is low. The Topeka, Kansas climate summary for yesterday, June 21, 2026. Yesterday's high temperature was 79 degrees. The normal high is 87. The record high is 100 degrees, which was last set in 2022. Yesterday's low temperature was 65 degrees. The normal low is 67. The record low is 48 degrees, which was set in 1972. 2.34 inches of precipitation fell yesterday, which brings the monthly total to 5.82 inches. This is 2.25 inches above the normal amount of 3.57 inches for June. The total precipitation for the year now stands at 22.15 inches, which is 5.15 inches above normal. Yesterday, the maximum wind observed was 15 miles an hour from the north. The highest wind gust observed was 20 miles per hour from the northeast. The normal high temperature for today is 87 degrees, and the normal low is 67. The record high for today is 103, which occurred in 2016, and the record low is 45, which occurred in 1889. Sunrise today is at 5:57 a.m. and sunset is at 8:52 p.m. The Manhattan, Kansas climate summary for yesterday, June 21, 2026. Yesterday's high temperature was 78 degrees. The normal high is 88. Yesterday's low temperature was 65 degrees. The normal low is 65. 2.24 inches of precipitation fell yesterday, which brings the monthly total to 8.78 inches. This is 5.24 inches above the normal amount of 3.54 inches for June. The total precipitation for the year now stands at 17.08 inches, which is 2.32 inches above normal. Yesterday, the maximum wind observed was 16 miles an hour from the northeast. The highest wind gust observed was 23 miles per hour from the north. The normal high temperature for today is 88 degrees, and the normal low is 65. Sunrise today is at 6:01 a.m. and sunset is at 8:56 p.m. This is NOAA Weather Radio Station WXK91 in Topeka. Here are the 3 a.m. conditions for the local area. At Topeka, it was cloudy. The temperature was 63 degrees, the dew point 58, and the relative humidity was 83%. The wind was northeast at 8 miles an hour. The pressure was 29.92 inches and falling. At Manhattan, it was cloudy. The temperature was 64 degrees, the dew point 57, and the relative humidity was 78%. The wind was northeast at 12 miles an hour. Around the region, at Springfield, fog was reported, with a temperature of 68. It was mostly cloudy, with a temperature of 64 at Emporia, 62 at Concordia, 59 at Beatrice, and 59 at Omaha. It was cloudy, with a temperature of 62 at Lawrence, 63 at Kansas City, and 68 at Wichita. Once again, at Manhattan, it was 64 degrees under cloudy skies. Once again, at Topeka, it was 63 degrees under cloudy skies. Now here is your National Weather Service forecast. Today, mostly cloudy this morning, then becoming mostly sunny. Highs in the upper 70s. Northeast winds 5 to 10 miles per hour. Tonight, partly cloudy in the evening, then clearing. Lows

around 60. East winds 5 to 10 miles per hour. Tuesday, mostly sunny. A chance of showers with a slight chance of thunderstorms in the afternoon. Humid with highs in the lower 80s. Southeast winds 5 to 10 miles per hour. Chance of rain 30%. Tuesday night, mostly cloudy with a chance of thunderstorms. A chance of showers in the evening, then showers likely after midnight. Humid with lows in the middle 60s. East winds around 5 miles per hour, becoming northeast after midnight. Chance of rain 70%. Wednesday, mostly cloudy with a chance of showers and thunderstorms in the morning, then partly sunny with a slight chance of showers and thunderstorms in the afternoon. Humid with highs in the lower 80s. Northeast winds around 5 miles per hour. Chance of rain 50%. Wednesday night, partly cloudy in the evening, then becoming mostly cloudy. A slight chance of showers and thunderstorms. Lows in the middle 60s. Thursday, mostly cloudy in the morning, then becoming partly sunny. A chance of showers. A slight chance of thunderstorms in the morning, then a chance of thunderstorms in the afternoon. Highs around 80. Chance of rain 40%. Thursday night and Friday, mostly cloudy with a chance of showers and thunderstorms. Lows in the lower 60s. Highs in the lower 80s. Chance of rain 50%. Friday night, mostly cloudy with a chance of showers and thunderstorms. Lows in the upper 60s. Chance of rain 40%. Saturday, partly sunny. Highs around 90. Saturday night and Sunday, mostly clear and windy. Lows in the upper 70s. Highs in the lower 90s. The Rangeland Fire Danger Index will be in a low category this afternoon. Low fire danger means controlled burns can be executed with reasonable safety. Check with local authorities to ensure burning is allowed before starting a planned burn. This hazardous weather outlook is for Central Kansas, East Central Kansas, North Central Kansas and Northeast Kansas. For this afternoon and tonight, the probability for widespread hazardous weather is low. For Monday through Saturday, the probability for widespread hazardous weather is low. The Topeka, Kansas climate summary for yesterday, June 21, 2026. Yesterday's high temperature was 79 degrees. The normal high is 87. The record high is 100 degrees, which was last set in 2022. Yesterday's low temperature was 65 degrees. The normal low is 67. The record low is 48 degrees, which was set in 1972. 2.34 inches of precipitation fell yesterday, which brings the monthly total to 5.82 inches. This is 2.25 inches above the normal amount of 3.57 inches for June. The total precipitation for the year now stands at 22.15 inches, which is 5.15 inches above normal. Yesterday the maximum wind observed was 15 miles an hour from the north. The highest wind gust observed was 20 miles per hour from the northeast. The normal high temperature for today is 87 degrees, and the normal low is 67. The record high for today is 103, which occurred in 2016, and the record low is 45, which occurred in 1889. Sunrise today is at 5:57 a.m. and sunset is at 8:52 p.m. The Manhattan, Kansas climate summary for yesterday, June 21, 2026. Yesterday's high temperature was 78 degrees. The normal high is 88. Yesterday's low temperature was 65 degrees. The normal low is 65. 2.24 inches of precipitation fell yesterday, which brings the monthly total to 8.78 inches. This is 5.24 inches above the normal amount of 3.54 inches for June. The total precipitation for the year now stands at 17.08 inches, which is 2.32 inches above normal. Yesterday the maximum wind observed was 16 miles an hour from the northeast.
The highest wind gust observed was 23 miles per hour.

from the north. The normal high temperature for today is 88 degrees, and the normal low is 65. Sunrise today is at 6:01 a.m. and sunset is at 8:56 p.m. The current time is 4:08 a.m. Central Daylight Time. 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Now here is your National Weather Service forecast. Today, mostly cloudy this morning, then becoming mostly sunny. Highs in the upper 70s. Northeast winds 5 to 10 miles per hour. Tonight, partly cloudy in the evening, then clearing. Lows around 60. East winds 5 to 10 miles per hour. Tuesday, mostly sunny. A chance of showers with a slight chance of thunderstorms in the afternoon. Humid with highs in the lower 80s. Southeast winds 5 to 10 miles per hour. Chance of rain 30%. Tuesday night, mostly cloudy with a chance of thunderstorms. A chance of showers in the evening, then showers likely after midnight. Humid with lows in the middle 60s. East winds around 5 miles per hour, becoming northeast after midnight. Chance of rain 70%. Winds and thunderstorms in the morning, then partly sunny with a slight chance of showers and thunderstorms in the afternoon. Humid with highs in the lower 80s. Northeast winds around 5 miles per hour. Chance of rain 50%. Wednesday night, partly cloudy in the evening, then becoming mostly cloudy. A slight chance of showers and thunderstorms. Lows in the middle 60s. Thursday, mostly cloudy in the morning, then becoming partly sunny. A chance of showers. A slight chance of thunderstorms in the morning, then a chance of thunderstorms in the afternoon. Highs around 80. Chance of rain 40%. Thursday night and Friday, mostly cloudy with a chance of showers and thunderstorms. Lows in the lower 60s. Highs in the lower 80s. Chance of rain 50%. Friday night, mostly cloudy with a chance of showers and thunderstorms. Lows in the upper 60s. Chance of rain 40%. Saturday, partly sunny. Highs around 90. Saturday night and Sunday, mostly clear and windy. Lows in the upper 70s. Highs in the lower 90s. This hazardous weather outlook is for Central Kansas, East Central Kansas, North Central Kansas, and Northeast Kansas. For this afternoon and tonight, the probability for widespread hazardous weather is low. For Monday through Saturday, the probability for widespread hazardous weather is low. The Topeka, Kansas climate summary for yesterday, June 21, 2026. Yesterday's high temperature was 79 degrees. The normal high is 87. The record high is 100 degrees, which was last set in 2022. Yesterday's low temperature was 65 degrees. The normal low is 67. The record low is 48 degrees, which was set in 1972. 2.34 inches of precipitation fell yesterday, which brings the monthly total to 5.82 inches. This is 2.25 inches above the normal amount of 3.57 inches for June. The total precipitation for the year now stands at 22.15 inches, which is 5.15 inches above normal. Yesterday the maximum wind observed was 15 miles an hour from the north. The highest wind gust observed was 20 miles per hour from the northeast. The normal high temperature for today is 87 degrees, and the normal low is 67. The record high for today is 103, which occurred in 2016, and the record low is 45, which occurred in 1889. Sunrise today is at 5:57 a.m. and sunset is at 8:52 p.m. The Manhattan, Kansas climate summary for yesterday, June 21, 2026. Yesterday's high temperature was 78 degrees. The normal high is 88. Yesterday's low temperature was 65 degrees. The normal low is 65. 2.24 inches of precipitation fell yesterday, which brings the monthly total to 8.78.

inches. This is 5.24 inches above the normal amount of 3.54 inches for June. The total precipitation for the year now stands at 17.08 inches, which is 2.32 inches above normal. Yesterday, the maximum wind observed was 16 miles an hour from the northeast. The highest wind gust observed was 23 miles per hour from the north. The normal high temperature for today is 88 degrees, and the normal low is 65. Sunrise today is at 6:01 a.m. and sunset is at 8:56 p.m. The Rangeland Fire Danger Index will be in a low category this afternoon. Low fire danger means controlled burns can be executed with reasonable safety. Check with local authorities to ensure burning is allowed before starting a planned burn. This is NOAA Weather Radio Station WXK91 in Topeka. Here are the 4 a.m. conditions for the local area. At Topeka, it was cloudy. The temperature was 62 degrees, the dew point 57, and the relative humidity was 83%. The wind was north at 8 miles an hour. The pressure was 29.91 inches and falling. At Manhattan, it was mostly cloudy. The temperature was 62 degrees, the dew point 58, and the relative humidity was 86%. The wind was northeast at 8 miles an hour. Around the region, at Springfield, fog was reported, with a temperature of 68. It was partly cloudy, with a temperature of 63 at Emporia, and 58 at Beatrice. It was cloudy, with a temperature of 62 at Lawrence, 63 at Kansas City, 63 at Concordia, 60 at Omaha, and 67 at Wichita. Once again, at Manhattan, it was 62 degrees under mostly cloudy skies. Once again, at Topeka, it was 62 degrees under cloudy skies. This is NOAA Weather Radio Station WXK91 in Topeka. Here are the 4 a.m. conditions for the local area. At Topeka, it was cloudy. The temperature was 62 degrees, the dew point 57, and the relative humidity was 83%. The wind was north at 8 miles an hour. The pressure was 29.91 inches and falling. At Manhattan, it was mostly cloudy. The temperature was 62 degrees, the dew point 58, and the relative humidity was 86%. The wind was northeast at 8 miles an hour. Around the region, at Springfield, fog was reported, with a temperature of 68. It was partly cloudy, with a temperature of 63 at Emporia, and 58 at Beatrice. It was cloudy, with a temperature of 62 at Lawrence, 63 at Kansas City, 63 at Concordia, 60 at Omaha, and 67 at Wichita. Once again, at Manhattan, it was 62 degrees under mostly cloudy skies. Once again, at Topeka, it was 62 degrees under cloudy skies. Now here is your National Weather Service forecast. Today, mostly cloudy this morning, then becoming mostly sunny. Highs in the upper 70s. Northeast winds 5 to 10 miles per hour. Tonight, partly cloudy in the evening, then clearing. Lows around 60. East winds 5 to 10 miles per hour. Tuesday, mostly sunny. A chance of showers with a slight chance of thunderstorms in the afternoon. Humid with highs in the lower 80s. Southeast winds 5 to 10 miles per hour. Chance of rain 30%. Tuesday night, mostly cloudy with a chance of thunderstorms. A chance of showers in the evening, then showers likely after midnight. Humid with lows in the middle 60s. East winds around 5 miles per hour, becoming northeast after midnight. Chance of rain 70%. Wednesday, mostly cloudy with a chance of showers and thunderstorms in the morning, then partly sunny with a slight chance of showers and thunderstorms in the afternoon. Humid with highs in the lower 80s. Northeast winds around 5 miles per hour. Chance of rain 50%. Wednesday night, partly cloudy in the evening, then becoming mostly cloudy. A slight chance of showers and thunderstorms.
lows in the middle 60s. Thursday, mostly cloudy in the morning, then becoming partly sunny. A chance of showers. A slight chance of thunderstorms in the morning, then a chance of thunderstorms in the afternoon. Highs around 80. Chance of rain 40%. Thursday night and Friday, mostly cloudy with a chance of showers and thunderstorms. Lows in the lower 60s. Highs in the lower 80s. Chance of rain 50%. Friday night, mostly cloudy with a chance of showers and thunderstorms. Lows in the upper 60s. Chance of rain 40%. Saturday, partly sunny. Highs around 90. Saturday night and Sunday, mostly clear and windy. Lows in the upper 70s. Highs in the lower 90s. This hazardous weather outlook is for central Kansas, east central Kansas, north central Kansas, and northeast Kansas. For this afternoon and tonight, the probability for widespread hazardous weather is low. For Monday through Saturday, the probability for widespread hazardous weather is low. The Topeka, Kansas climate summary for yesterday, June 21, 2026. Yesterday's high temperature was 79 degrees. The normal high is 87. The record high is 100 degrees, which was last set in 2022. Yesterday's low temperature was 65 degrees. The normal low is 67. The record low is 48 degrees, which was set in 1972. 2.34 inches of precipitation fell yesterday, which brings the monthly total to 5.82 inches. This is 2.25 inches above the normal amount of 3.57 inches for June. The total precipitation for the year now stands at 22.15 inches, which is 5.15 inches above normal. Yesterday, the maximum wind observed was 15 miles an hour from the north. The highest wind gust observed was 20 miles per hour from the northeast. The normal high temperature for today is 87 degrees, and the normal low is 67. The record high for today is 103, which occurred in 2016, and the record low is 45, which occurred in 1889. Sunrise today is at 5:57 a.m. and sunset is at 8:52 p.m. The Manhattan, Kansas climate summary for yesterday, June 21, 2026. Yesterday's high temperature was 78 degrees. The normal high is 88. Yesterday's low temperature was 65 degrees. The normal low is 65. 2.24 inches of precipitation fell yesterday, which brings the monthly total to 8.78 inches. This is 5.24 inches above the normal amount of 3.54 inches for June. The total precipitation for the year now stands at 17.08 inches, which is 2.32 inches above normal. Yesterday, the maximum wind observed was 16 miles an hour from the northeast. The highest wind gust observed was 23 miles per hour from the north. The normal high temperature for today is 88 degrees, and the normal low is 65. Sunrise today is at 6:01 a.m. and sunset is at 8:56 p.m. This is NOAA Weather Radio Station WXK91 in Topeka. Here are the 4 a.m. conditions for the local area. At Topeka, it was cloudy. The temperature was 62 degrees, the dew point 57, and the relative humidity was 83%. The wind was north at 8 miles an hour. The pressure was 29.91 inches and falling. At Manhattan, it was mostly cloudy. The temperature was 62 degrees, the dew point 58, and the relative humidity was 86%. The wind was northeast at 8 miles an hour. Around the region, at Springfield, fog was reported, with a temperature of 68. It was partly cloudy, with a temperature of 63 at Emporia, and 58 at Beatrice. It was cloudy, with a temperature of 62 at Lawrence, 63 at Kansas City, 63 at Concordia, 60 at Omaha, and 67 at Wichita. Once again, at Manhattan, it was 62 degrees under mostly cloudy skies.
Once again, at Topeka, it was 62 degrees.

degrees under cloudy skies. The current time is 4:23 a.m. Central Daylight Time. The Rangeland Fire Danger Index will be in the low category this afternoon. Low fire danger means controlled burns can be executed with reasonable safety. Check with local authorities to ensure burning is allowed before starting a planned burn. Now here is your National Weather Service forecast. Today, mostly cloudy this morning, then becoming mostly sunny. Highs in the upper 70s. Northeast winds 5 to 10 miles per hour. Tonight, partly cloudy in the evening, then clearing. Lows around 60. East winds 5 to 10 miles per hour. Tuesday, mostly sunny. A chance of showers with a slight chance of thunderstorms in the afternoon. Humid with highs in the lower 80s. Southeast winds 5 to 10 miles per hour. Chance of rain 30%. Tuesday night, mostly cloudy with a chance of thunderstorms. A chance of showers in the evening, then showers likely after midnight. Humid with lows in the middle 60s. East winds around 5 miles per hour, becoming northeast after midnight. Chance of rain 70%. Wednesday, mostly cloudy with a chance of showers and thunderstorms in the morning, then partly sunny with a slight chance of showers and thunderstorms in the afternoon. Humid with highs in the lower 80s. Northeast winds around 5 miles per hour. Chance of rain 50%. Wednesday night, partly cloudy in the evening, then becoming mostly cloudy. A slight chance of showers and thunderstorms. Lows in the middle 60s. Thursday, mostly cloudy in the morning, then becoming partly sunny. A chance of showers. A slight chance of thunderstorms in the morning, then a chance of thunderstorms in the afternoon. Highs around 80. Chance of rain 40%. Thursday night and Friday, mostly cloudy with a chance of showers and thunderstorms. Lows in the lower 60s. Highs in the lower 80s. Chance of rain 50%. Friday night, mostly cloudy with a chance of showers and thunderstorms. Lows in the upper 60s. Chance of rain 40%. Saturday, partly sunny. Highs around 90. Saturday night and Sunday, mostly clear and windy. Lows in the upper 70s. Highs in the lower 90s. This hazardous weather outlook is for Central Kansas, East Central Kansas, North Central Kansas, and Northeast Kansas. For this afternoon and tonight, the probability for widespread hazardous weather is low. For Monday through Saturday, the probability for widespread hazardous weather is low. The Topeka, Kansas climate summary for yesterday, June 21, 2026. Yesterday's high temperature was 79 degrees. The normal high is 87. The record high is 100 degrees, which was last set in 2022. Yesterday's low temperature was 65 degrees. The normal low is 67. The record low is 48 degrees, which was set in 1972. 2.34 inches of precipitation fell yesterday, which brings the monthly total to 5.82 inches. This is 2.25 inches above the normal amount of 3.57 inches for June. The total precipitation for the year now stands at 22.15 inches, which is 5.15 inches above normal. Yesterday the maximum wind observed was 15 miles an hour from the north. The highest wind gust observed was 20 miles per hour from the northeast. The normal high temperature for today is 87 degrees, and the normal low is 67. The record high for today is 103, which occurred in 2016, and the record low is 45, which occurred in 1889. Sunrise today is at 5:57 a.m. and sunset is at 8:52 p.m. The Manhattan, Kansas climate summary for yesterday, June 21, 2026. Yesterday's high temperature was 78 degrees. The normal high is 88. Yesterday's low temperature was 65 degrees. The normal low is 65. 2.24 inches of precipitation fell.

yesterday, which brings the monthly total to 8.78 inches. This is 5.24 inches above the normal amount of 3.54 inches for June. The total precipitation for the year now stands at 17.08 inches, which is 2.32 inches above normal. Yesterday, the maximum wind observed was 16 miles an hour from the northeast. The highest wind gust observed was 23 miles per hour from the north. The normal high temperature for today is 88 degrees, and the normal low is 65. Sunrise today is at 6:01 a.m. and sunset is at 8:56 p.m. This is NOAA Weather Radio Station WXK91 in Topeka. Here are the 4 a.m. conditions for the local area. At Topeka, it was cloudy. The temperature was 62 degrees, the dew point 57, and the relative humidity was 83%. The wind was north at 8 miles an hour. The pressure was 29.91 inches and falling. At Manhattan, it was mostly cloudy. The temperature was 62 degrees, the dew point 58, and the relative humidity was 86%. The wind was northeast at 8 miles an hour. Around the region, at Springfield, fog was reported, with a temperature of 68. It was partly cloudy, with a temperature of 63 at Emporia, and 58 at Beatrice. It was cloudy, with a temperature of 62 at Lawrence, 63 at Kansas City, 63 at Concordia, 60 at Omaha, and 67 at Wichita. Once again, at Manhattan, it was 62 degrees under mostly cloudy skies. Once again, at Topeka, it was 62 degrees under cloudy skies. Now here is your National Weather Service forecast. Today, mostly cloudy this morning, then becoming mostly sunny. Highs in the upper 70s. Northeast winds 5 to 10 miles per hour. Tonight, partly cloudy in the evening, then clearing. Lows around 60. East winds 5 to 10 miles per hour. Tuesday, mostly sunny. A chance of showers with a slight chance of thunderstorms in the afternoon. Humid with highs in the lower 80s. Southeast winds 5 to 10 miles per hour. Chance of rain 30%. Tuesday night, mostly cloudy with a chance of thunderstorms. A chance of showers in the evening, then showers likely after midnight. Humid with lows in the middle 60s. East winds around 5 miles per hour, becoming northeast after midnight. Chance of rain 70%. Wednesday, mostly cloudy with a chance of showers and thunderstorms in the morning, then partly sunny with a slight chance of showers and thunderstorms in the afternoon. Humid with highs in the lower 80s. Northeast winds around 5 miles per hour. Chance of rain 50%. Wednesday night, partly cloudy in the evening, then becoming mostly cloudy. A slight chance of showers and thunderstorms. Lows in the middle 60s. Thursday, mostly cloudy in the morning, then becoming partly sunny. A chance of showers. A slight chance of thunderstorms in the morning, then a chance of thunderstorms in the afternoon. Highs around 80. Chance of rain 40%. Thursday night and Friday, mostly cloudy with a chance of showers and thunderstorms. Lows in the lower 60s. Highs in the lower 80s. Chance of rain 50%. Friday night, mostly cloudy with a chance of showers and thunderstorms. Lows in the upper 60s. Chance of rain 40%. Saturday, partly sunny. Highs around 90. Saturday night and Sunday, mostly clear and windy. Lows in the upper 70s. Highs in the lower 90s. This hazardous weather outlook is for Central Kansas, East Central Kansas, North Central Kansas, and Northeast Kansas. For this afternoon and tonight, the probability for widespread hazardous weather is low. For Monday through Saturday, the probability for widespread hazardous weather is low. The Topeka, Kansas climate summary for yesterday, June 21, 2026. Yesterday's high temperature was 79 degrees. The normal high is 87.

Record high is 100 degrees, which was last set in 2022. Yesterday's low temperature was 65 degrees. The normal high is 87. The record high is 100 degrees, which was last set in 2022. Yesterday's low temperature was 65 degrees. The normal low is 67. The record low is 48 degrees, which was set in 1972. 2.34 inches of precipitation fell yesterday, which brings the monthly total to 5.82 inches. This is 2.25 inches above the normal amount of 3.57 inches for June. The total precipitation for the year now stands at 22.15 inches, which is 5.15 inches above normal. Yesterday, the maximum wind observed was 15 miles an hour from the north. The highest wind gust observed was 20 miles per hour from the northeast. The normal high temperature for today is 87 degrees, and the normal low is 67. The record high for today is 103, which occurred in 2016, and the record low is 45, which occurred in 1889. Sunrise today is at 5:57 a.m. and sunset is at 8:52 p.m. The Rangeland Fire Danger Index will be in a low category this afternoon. Low fire danger means controlled burns can be executed with reasonable safety. Check with local authorities to ensure burning is allowed before starting a planned burn. The Manhattan, Kansas climate summary for yesterday, June 21, 2026. Yesterday's high temperature was 78 degrees. The normal high is 88. Yesterday's low temperature was 65 degrees. The normal low is 65. 2.24 inches of precipitation fell yesterday, which brings the monthly total to 8.78 inches. This is 5.24 inches above the normal amount of 3.54 inches for June. The total precipitation for the year now stands at 17.08 inches, which is 2.32 inches above normal. Yesterday, the maximum wind observed was 16 miles an hour from the northeast. The highest wind gust observed was 23 miles per hour from the north. The normal high temperature for today is 88 degrees, and the normal low is 65. Sunrise today is at 6:01 a.m. and sunset is at 8:56 p.m. This is NOAA Weather Radio Station WXK91 in Topeka. Here are the 4 a.m. conditions for the local area. At Topeka, it was cloudy. The temperature was 62 degrees, the dew point 57, and the relative humidity was 83%. The wind was north at 8 miles an hour. The pressure was 29.91 inches and falling. At Manhattan, it was mostly cloudy. The temperature was 62 degrees, the dew point 58, and the relative humidity was 86%. The wind was northeast at 8 miles an hour. Around the region, at Springfield, fog was reported, with a temperature of 68. It was partly cloudy, with a temperature of 63 at Emporia, and 58 at Beatrice. It was cloudy, with a temperature of 62 at Lawrence, 63 at Kansas City, 63 at Concordia, 60 at Omaha, and 67 at Wichita. Once again, at Manhattan, it was 62 degrees under mostly cloudy skies. Once again, at Topeka, it was 62 degrees under cloudy skies. Now here is your National Weather Service forecast. Today, mostly cloudy this morning, then becoming mostly sunny. Highs in the upper 70s. Northeast winds 5 to 10 miles per hour. Tonight, partly cloudy in the evening, then clearing. Lows around 60. East winds 5 to 10 miles per hour. Tuesday, mostly sunny. A chance of showers with a slight chance of thunderstorms in the afternoon. Humid with highs in the lower 80s. Southeast winds 5 to 10 miles per hour. Chance of rain 30%. Tuesday night, mostly cloudy with a chance of thunderstorms. A chance of showers in the evening, then showers likely after midnight. Humid with lows in the middle 60s. East winds around 5 miles per hour, becoming northeast after

midnight. Chance of rain 70%. Wednesday, mostly cloudy with a chance of showers and thunderstorms in the morning, then partly sunny with a slight chance of showers and thunderstorms in the afternoon. Humid with highs in the lower 80s. Northeast winds around 5 miles per hour. Chance of rain 50%. Wednesday night, partly cloudy in the evening, then becoming mostly cloudy. A slight chance of showers and thunderstorms. Lows in the middle 60s. Thursday, mostly cloudy in the morning, then becoming partly sunny. A chance of showers. A slight chance of thunderstorms in the morning, then a chance of thunderstorms in the afternoon. Highs around 80. Chance of rain 40%. Thursday night and Friday, mostly cloudy with a chance of showers and thunderstorms. Lows in the lower 60s. Highs in the lower 80s. Chance of rain 50%. Friday night, mostly cloudy with a chance of showers and thunderstorms. Lows in the upper 60s. Chance of rain 40%. Saturday, partly sunny. Highs around 90. Saturday night and Sunday, mostly clear and windy. Lows in the upper 70s. Highs in the lower 90s. 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The current time is 4:39 a.m. Central Daylight Time. This hazardous weather outlook is for Central Kansas, East Central Kansas, North Central Kansas, and Northeast Kansas. For this afternoon and tonight, the probability for widespread hazardous weather is low. For Monday through Saturday, the probability for widespread hazardous weather is low. The Topeka, Kansas climate summary for yesterday, June 21, 2026. Yesterday's high temperature was 79 degrees. The normal high is 87. The record high is 100 degrees, which was last set in 2022. Yesterday's low temperature was 65 degrees. The normal low is 67. The record low is 48 degrees, which was set in 1972. 2.34 inches of precipitation fell yesterday, which brings the monthly total to 5.82 inches. This is 2.25 inches above the normal amount of 3.57 inches for June. The total precipitation for the year now stands at 22.15 inches, which is 5.15 inches above normal. Yesterday the maximum wind observed was 15 miles an hour from the north. The highest wind gust observed was 20 miles per hour from the northeast. The normal high temperature for today is 87 degrees, and the normal low is 67. The record high for today is 103, which occurred in 2016, and the record low is 45, which occurred in 1889. Sunrise today is at 5:57 a.m. and sunset is at 8:52 p.m. The Manhattan, Kansas climate summary for yesterday, June 21, 2026. Yesterday's high temperature was 78 degrees. The normal high is 88. Yesterday's low temperature was 65 degrees. The normal low is 65. 2.24 inches of precipitation fell yesterday, which brings the monthly total to 8.78 inches. This is 5.24 inches above the normal amount of 3.54 inches for June. The total precipitation for the year now stands at 17.08 inches, which is 2.32 inches above normal. Yesterday the maximum wind observed was 16 miles an hour from the northeast. The highest wind gust observed was 23 miles per hour from the north. The normal high temperature for today is 88 degrees, and the normal low is 65. Sunrise today is at 6:01 a.m. and sunset is at 8:56 p.m. This is NOAA Weather Radio Station WXK91 in Topeka. Here are the 4 a.m. conditions for the local area. At Topeka, it was cloudy. The temperature was 62 degrees, the dew point 57, and the relative humidity was 83%. The wind was north at 8 miles an hour. The pressure was 29.91 inches and falling. At Manhattan, it was mostly cloudy.
The temperature was 62 degrees, the dew point 58, and the relative humidity was 86%. The wind was northeast at 8 miles an hour. Around the region, at Springfield, fog was reported, with a temperature of 68. It was partly cloudy, with a temperature of 63 at Emporia, and 58 at Beatrice. It was cloudy, with a temperature of 62 at Lawrence, 63 at Kansas City, 63 at Concordia, 60 at Omaha, and 67 at Wichita. Once again, at Manhattan, it was 62 degrees under mostly cloudy skies. Once again, at Topeka, it was 62 degrees under cloudy skies. The Rangeland Fire Danger Index will be in the low category this afternoon. Low fire danger means controlled burns can be executed with reasonable safety. Check with local authorities to ensure burning is allowed before starting a planned burn. Now here is your National Weather Service forecast. Today, mostly cloudy this morning, then becoming mostly sunny. Highs in the upper 70s. Northeast winds 5 to 10 miles per hour. Tonight, partly cloudy in the evening, then clearing. Lows around 60. East winds 5 to 10 miles per hour. Tuesday, mostly sunny. A chance of showers with a slight chance of thunderstorms in the afternoon. Humid with highs in the lower 80s. Southeast winds 5 to 10 miles per hour. Chance of rain 30%. Tuesday night, mostly cloudy with a chance of thunderstorms. A chance of showers in the evening, then showers likely after midnight. Humid with lows in the middle 60s. East winds around 5 miles per hour, becoming northeast after midnight. Chance of rain 70%. Wednesday, mostly cloudy with a chance of showers and thunderstorms in the morning, then partly sunny with a slight chance of showers and thunderstorms in the afternoon. Humid with highs in the lower 80s. Northeast winds around 5 miles per hour. Chance of rain 50%. Wednesday night, partly cloudy in the evening, then becoming mostly cloudy. A slight chance of showers and thunderstorms. Lows in the middle 60s. Thursday, mostly cloudy in the morning, then becoming partly sunny. A chance of showers. A slight chance of thunderstorms in the morning, then a chance of thunderstorms in the afternoon. Highs around 80. Chance of rain 40%. Thursday night and Friday, mostly cloudy with a chance of showers and thunderstorms. Lows in the lower 60s. Highs in the lower 80s. Chance of rain 50%. Friday night, mostly cloudy with a chance of showers and thunderstorms. Lows in the upper 60s. Chance of rain 40%. Saturday, partly sunny. Highs around 90. Saturday night and Sunday, mostly clear and windy. Lows in the upper 70s. Highs in the lower 90s. This hazardous weather outlook is for Central Kansas, East Central Kansas, North Central Kansas, and Northeast Kansas. For this afternoon and tonight, the probability for widespread hazardous weather is low. For Monday through Saturday, the probability for widespread hazardous weather is low. The Topeka, Kansas climate summary for yesterday, June 21, 2026. Yesterday's high temperature was 79 degrees. The normal high is 87. The record high is 100 degrees, which was last set in 2022. Yesterday's low temperature was 65 degrees. The normal low is 67. The record low is 48 degrees, which was set in 1972. 2.34 inches of precipitation fell yesterday, which brings the monthly total to 5.82 inches. This is 2.25 inches above the normal amount of 3.57 inches for June. The total precipitation for the year now stands at 22.15 inches, which is 5.15 inches above normal. Yesterday the maximum wind observed was 15 miles an hour from the north. The highest wind gust observed was 20 miles per hour from the northeast. The normal high temperature for today is 87 degrees, and the normal low is 67 degrees.

meteor now stands at 17.08 inches, which is 2.32 inches above normal. Yesterday, the maximum wind observed was 16 miles an hour from the northeast. The highest wind gust observed was 23 miles per hour from the north. The normal high temperature for today is 88 degrees, and the normal low is 65. Sunrise today is at 6:01 a.m. and sunset is at 8:56 p.m. This is NOAA Weather Radio Station WXK91 in Topeka. Here are the 4 a.m. conditions for the local area. At Topeka, it was cloudy. The temperature was 62 degrees, the dew point 57, and the relative humidity was 83%. The wind was north at 8 miles an hour. The pressure was 29.91 inches and falling. At Manhattan, it was mostly cloudy. The temperature was 62 degrees, the dew point 58, and the relative humidity was 86%. The wind was northeast at 8 miles an hour. Around the region, at Springfield, fog was reported, with a temperature of 68. It was partly cloudy, with a temperature of 63 at Emporia, and 58 at Beatrice. It was cloudy, with a temperature of 62 at Lawrence, 63 at Kansas City, 63 at Concordia, 60 at Omaha, and 67 at Wichita. Once again, at Manhattan, it was 62 degrees under mostly cloudy skies. Once again, at Topeka, it was 62 degrees under cloudy skies. Now here is your National Weather Service forecast. Today, mostly cloudy this morning, then becoming mostly sunny. Highs in the upper 70s. Northeast winds 5 to 10 miles per hour. Tonight, partly cloudy in the evening, then clearing. Lows around 60. East winds 5 to 10 miles per hour. Tuesday, mostly sunny. A chance of showers with a slight chance of thunderstorms in the afternoon. Humid with highs in the lower 80s. Southeast winds 5 to 10 miles per hour. Chance of rain 30%. Tuesday night, mostly cloudy with a chance of thunderstorms. A chance of showers in the evening, then showers likely after midnight. Humid with lows in the middle 60s. East winds around 5 miles per hour, becoming northeast after midnight. Chance of rain 70%. Wednesday, mostly cloudy with a chance of showers and thunderstorms in the morning, then partly sunny with a slight chance of showers and thunderstorms in the afternoon. Humid with highs in the lower 80s. Northeast winds around 5 miles per hour. Chance of rain 50%. Wednesday night, partly cloudy in the evening, then becoming mostly cloudy. A slight chance of showers and thunderstorms. Lows in the middle 60s. Thursday, mostly cloudy in the morning, then becoming partly sunny. A chance of showers. A slight chance of thunderstorms in the morning, then a chance of thunderstorms in the afternoon. Highs around 80. Chance of rain 40%. Thursday night and Friday, mostly cloudy with a chance of showers and thunderstorms. Lows in the lower 60s. Highs in the lower 80s. Chance of rain 50%. Friday night, mostly cloudy with a chance of showers and thunderstorms. Lows in the upper 60s. Chance of rain 40%. Saturday, partly sunny. Highs around 90. Saturday night and Sunday, mostly clear and windy. Lows in the upper 70s. Highs in the lower 90s. This hazardous weather outlook is for Central Kansas, East Central Kansas, North Central Kansas, and Northeast Kansas. For this afternoon and tonight, the probability for widespread hazardous weather is low. For Monday through Saturday, the probability for widespread hazardous weather is low. The current time is 4:53 a.m. Central Daylight Time. The Rangeland Fire Danger Index will be in a low category this afternoon. Low fire danger means controlled burns can be executed with reasonable safety. Check with local authorities to ensure burning is allowed before starting a planned burn. The Topeka, Kansas Climate Summary for yesterday.

June 21st, 2026. Yesterday's high temperature was 79 degrees. The normal high is 87. The record high is 100 degrees, which was last set in 2022. Yesterday's low temperature was 65 degrees. The normal low is 67. The record low is 48 degrees, which was set in 1972. 2.34 inches of precipitation fell yesterday, which brings the monthly total to 5.82 inches. This is 2.25 inches above the normal amount of 3.57 inches for June. The total precipitation for the year now stands at 22.15 inches, which is 5.15 inches above normal. Yesterday the maximum wind observed was 15 miles an hour from the north. The highest wind gust observed was 20 miles per hour from the northeast. The normal high temperature for today is 87 degrees, and the normal low is 67. The record high for today is 103, which occurred in 2016, and the record low is 45, which occurred in 1889. Sunrise today is at 5:57 a.m. and sunset is at 8:52 p.m. The Manhattan, Kansas climate summary for yesterday, June 21, 2026. Yesterday's high temperature was 78 degrees. The normal high is 88. Yesterday's low temperature was 65 degrees. The normal low is 65. 2.24 inches of precipitation fell yesterday, which brings the monthly total to 8.78 inches. This is 5.24 inches above the normal amount of 3.54 inches for June. The total precipitation for the year now stands at 17.08 inches, which is 2.32 inches above normal. Yesterday the maximum wind observed was 16 miles an hour from the northeast. The highest wind gust observed was 23 miles per hour from the north. The normal high temperature for today is 88 degrees, and the normal low is 65. Sunrise today is at 6:01 a.m. and sunset is at 8:56 p.m. This is NOAA Weather Radio Station WXK91 in Topeka. Here are the 4 a.m. conditions for the local area. At Topeka, it was cloudy. The temperature was 62 degrees, the dew point 57, and the relative humidity was 83%. The wind was north at 8 miles an hour. The pressure was 29.91 inches and falling. At Manhattan, it was mostly cloudy. The temperature was 62 degrees, the dew point 58, and the relative humidity was 86%. The wind was northeast at 8 miles an hour. Around the region, at Springfield, fog was reported, with a temperature of 68. It was partly cloudy, with a temperature of 63 at Emporia, and 58 at Beatrice. It was cloudy, with a temperature of 62 at Lawrence, 63 at Kansas City, 63 at Concordia, 60 at Omaha, and 67 at Wichita. Once again, at Manhattan, it was 62 degrees under mostly cloudy skies. Once again, at Topeka, it was 62 degrees under cloudy skies. Now here is your National Weather Service forecast. Today, mostly cloudy this morning, then becoming mostly sunny. Highs in the upper 70s. Northeast winds 5 to 10 miles per hour. Tonight, partly cloudy in the evening, then clearing. Lows around 60. East winds 5 to 10 miles per hour. Tuesday, mostly sunny. A chance of showers with a slight chance of thunderstorms in the afternoon. Humid with highs in the lower 80s. Southeast winds 5 to 10 miles per hour. Chance of rain 30%. Tuesday night, mostly cloudy with a chance of thunderstorms. A chance of showers in the evening, then showers likely after midnight. Humid with lows in the middle 60s. East winds around 5 miles per hour, becoming northeast after midnight. Wednesday, mostly cloudy with a chance of showers and thunderstorms in the morning, then partly sunny with a slight chance of showers and thunderstorms in the afternoon. Humid with highs in the lower 80s. Northeast winds around 5 miles per hour. Chance of rain 50%.
Wednesday night, partly cloudy in the evening, then becoming mostly cloudy. A slight chance of showers and thunderstorms. Lows in the middle 60s. Thursday, mostly cloudy in the morning, then becoming partly sunny. A chance of showers. A slight chance of thunderstorms in the morning, then a chance of thunderstorms in the afternoon. Highs around 80. Chance of rain 40%. Thursday night and Friday, mostly cloudy with a chance of showers and thunderstorms. Lows in the lower 60s. Highs in the lower 80s. Chance of rain 50%. Friday night, mostly cloudy with a chance of showers and thunderstorms. Lows in the upper 60s. Chance of rain 40%. Saturday, partly sunny. Highs around 90. Saturday night and Sunday, mostly clear and windy. Lows in the upper 70s. Highs in the lower 90s. This hazardous weather outlook is for central Kansas, east central Kansas, north central Kansas, and northeast Kansas. For this afternoon and tonight, the probability for widespread hazardous weather is low. For Monday through Saturday, the probability for widespread hazardous weather is low. The Topeka, Kansas climate summary for yesterday, June 21, 2026. Yesterday's high temperature was 79 degrees. The normal high is 87. The record high is 100 degrees, which was last set in 2022. Yesterday's low temperature was 65 degrees. The normal low is 67. The record low is 48 degrees, which was set in 1972. 2.34 inches of precipitation fell yesterday, which brings the monthly total to 5.82 inches. This is 2.25 inches above the normal amount of 3.57 inches for June. The total precipitation for the year now stands at 22.15 inches, which is 5.15 inches above normal. Yesterday, the maximum wind observed was 15 miles an hour from the north. The highest wind gust observed was 20 miles per hour from the northeast. The normal high temperature for today is 87 degrees, and the normal low is 67. The record high for today is 103, which occurred in 2016, and the record low is 45, which occurred in 1889. Sunrise today is at 5:57 a.m. and sunset is at 8:52 p.m. The Manhattan, Kansas climate summary for yesterday, June 21, 2026. Yesterday's high temperature was 78 degrees. The normal high is 88. Yesterday's low temperature was 65 degrees. The normal low is 65. 2.24 inches of precipitation fell yesterday, which brings the monthly total to 8.78 inches. This is 5.24 inches above the normal amount of 3.54 inches for June. The total precipitation for the year now stands at 17.08 inches, which is 2.32 inches above normal. Yesterday, the maximum wind observed was 16 miles an hour from the northeast. The highest wind gust observed was 23 miles per hour from the north. The normal high temperature for today is 88 degrees, and the normal low is 65. Sunrise today is at 6:01 a.m. and sunset is at 8:56 p.m. This is NOAA Weather Radio Station WXK91 in Topeka. Here are the 4 a.m. conditions for the local area. At Topeka, it was cloudy. The temperature was 62 degrees, the dew point 57, and the relative humidity was 83%. The wind was north at 8 miles an hour. The pressure was 29.91 inches and falling. At Manhattan, it was mostly cloudy. The temperature was 62 degrees, the dew point 58, and the relative humidity was 86%. The wind was northeast at 8 miles an hour. Around the region, at Springfield, fog was reported, with a temperature of 68. It was partly cloudy, with a temperature of 63 at Emporia, and 58 at Beatrice. It was cloudy, with a temperature of 62 at Lawrence, 63 at Kansas City, 63 at Concordia, 60 at Omaha, and 67 at

Wichita. Once again, at Manhattan, it was 62 degrees under mostly cloudy skies. Once again, at Topeka, it was 62 degrees under cloudy skies. The Rangeland Fire Danger Index will be in a low category this afternoon. Low fire danger means controlled burns can be executed with reasonable safety. Check with local authorities to ensure burning is allowed before starting a planned burn. Now here is your National Weather Service forecast. Today, mostly cloudy this morning, then becoming mostly sunny. Highs in the upper 70s. Northeast winds 5 to 10 miles per hour. Tonight, partly cloudy in the evening, then clearing. Lows around 60. East winds 5 to 10 miles per hour. Tuesday, mostly sunny. A chance of showers with a slight chance of thunderstorms in the afternoon. Humid with highs in the lower 80s. Southeast winds 5 to 10 miles per hour. Chance of rain 30%. Tuesday night, mostly cloudy with a chance of thunderstorms. A chance of showers in the evening, then showers likely after midnight. Humid with lows in the middle 60s. East winds around 5 miles per hour, becoming northeast after midnight. Chance of rain 70%. Wednesday, mostly cloudy with a chance of showers and thunderstorms in the morning, then partly sunny with a slight chance of showers and thunderstorms in the afternoon. Humid with highs in the lower 80s. Northeast winds around 5 miles per hour. Chance of rain 50%. Wednesday night, partly cloudy in the evening, then becoming mostly cloudy. A slight chance of showers and thunderstorms. Lows in the middle 60s. Thursday, mostly cloudy in the morning, then becoming partly sunny. A chance of showers. A slight chance of thunderstorms in the morning, then a chance of thunderstorms in the afternoon. Highs around 80. Chance of rain 40%. Thursday night and Friday, mostly cloudy with a chance of showers and thunderstorms. Lows in the lower 60s. Highs in the lower 80s. Chance of rain 50%. Friday night, mostly cloudy with a chance of showers and thunderstorms. Lows in the upper 60s. Chance of rain 40%. Saturday, partly sunny. Highs around 90. Saturday night and Sunday, mostly clear and windy. Lows in the upper 70s. Highs in the lower 90s. This hazardous weather outlook is for central Kansas, east central Kansas, north central Kansas, and northeast Kansas. For this afternoon and tonight, the probability for widespread hazardous weather is low. For Monday through Saturday, the probability for widespread hazardous weather is low. The Topeka, Kansas climate summary for yesterday, June 21, 2026. Yesterday's high temperature was 79 degrees. The normal high is 87. The record high is 100 degrees, which was last set in 2022. Yesterday's low temperature was 65 degrees. The normal low is 67. The record low is 48 degrees, which was set in 1972. 2.34 inches of precipitation fell yesterday, which brings the monthly total to 5.82 inches. This is 2.25 inches above the normal amount of 3.57 inches for June. The total precipitation for the year now stands at 22.15 inches, which is 5.15 inches above normal. Yesterday the maximum wind observed was 15 miles an hour from the north. The highest wind gust observed was 20 miles per hour from the northeast. The normal high temperature for today is 87 degrees, and the normal low is 67. The record high for today is 103, which occurred in 2016, and the record low is 45, which occurred in 1889. Sunrise today is

climate summary for yesterday, June 21st, 2026. Yesterday's high temperature was 78 degrees. The normal high is 88. Yesterday's low temperature was 65 degrees. The normal low is 65. 2.24 inches of precipitation fell yesterday, which brings the monthly total to 8.78 inches. This is 5.24 inches above the normal amount of 3.54 inches for June. The total precipitation for the year now stands at 17.08 inches, which is 2.32 inches above normal. Yesterday the maximum wind observed was 16 miles an hour from the northeast. The highest wind gust observed was 23 miles per hour from the north. The normal high temperature for today is 88 degrees, and the normal low is 65. Sunrise today is at 6:01 a.m. and sunset is at 8:56 p.m. This is NOAA Weather Radio Station WXK91 in Topeka. Now here is your National Weather Service forecast. Today, mostly cloudy this morning, then becoming mostly sunny. Highs in the upper 70s. Northeast winds 5 to 10 miles per hour. Tonight, partly cloudy in the evening, then clearing. Lows around 60. East winds 5 to 10 miles per hour. Tuesday, mostly sunny. A chance of showers with a slight chance of thunderstorms in the afternoon. Humid with highs in the lower 80s. Southeast winds 5 to 10 miles per hour. Chance of rain 30%. Tuesday night, mostly cloudy with a chance of thunderstorms. A chance of showers in the evening, then showers likely after midnight. Humid with lows in the middle 60s. East winds around 5 miles per hour, becoming northeast after midnight. Chance of rain 70%. Wednesday, mostly cloudy with a chance of showers and thunderstorms in the morning, then partly sunny with a slight chance of showers and thunderstorms in the afternoon. Humid with highs in the lower 80s. Northeast winds around 5 miles per hour. Chance of rain 50%. Wednesday night, partly cloudy in the evening, then becoming mostly cloudy. A slight chance of showers and thunderstorms. Lows in the middle 60s. Thursday, mostly cloudy in the morning, then becoming partly sunny. A chance of showers. A slight chance of thunderstorms in the morning, then a chance of thunderstorms in the afternoon. Highs around 80. Chance of rain 40%. Thursday night and Friday, mostly cloudy with a chance of showers and thunderstorms. Lows in the lower 60s. Highs in the lower 80s. Chance of rain 50%. Friday night, mostly cloudy with a chance of showers and thunderstorms. Lows in the upper 60s. Chance of rain 40%. Saturday, partly sunny. Highs around 90. Saturday night and Sunday, mostly clear and windy. Lows in the upper 70s. Highs in the lower 90s. This hazardous weather outlook is for central Kansas, east central Kansas, north central Kansas, and northeast Kansas. For this afternoon and tonight, the probability for widespread hazardous weather is low. For Monday through Saturday, the probability for widespread hazardous weather is low. The Topeka, Kansas climate summary for yesterday, June 21, 2026. Yesterday's high temperature was 79 degrees. The normal high is 87. The record high is 100 degrees, which was last set in 2022. Yesterday's low temperature was 65 degrees. The normal low is 67. The record low is 48 degrees, which was set in 1972. 2.34 inches of precipitation fell yesterday, which brings the monthly total to 5.82 inches. This is 2.25 inches above the normal amount of 3.57 inches for June. The total precipitation for the year now stands at 22.15 inches, which is 5.15 inches above normal. Yesterday the maximum wind observed was 15 miles an hour from the north. The highest wind gust observed was 20 miles per hour from the northeast. The normal high temperature for today

Today is 87 degrees, and the normal low is 67. The record high for today is 103, which occurred in 2016, and the record low is 45, which occurred in 1889. Sunrise today is at 5:57 a.m. and sunset is at 8:52 p.m. The Rangeland Fire Danger Index will be in the low category this afternoon. Low fire danger means controlled burns can be executed with reasonable safety. Check with local authorities to ensure burning is allowed before starting a planned burn. The Manhattan, Kansas climate summary for yesterday, June 21, 2026. Yesterday's high temperature was 78 degrees. The normal high is 88. Yesterday's low temperature was 65 degrees. The normal low is 65. 2.24 inches of precipitation fell yesterday, which brings the monthly total to 8.78 inches. This is 5.24 inches above the normal amount of 3.54 inches for June. The total precipitation for the year now stands at 17.08 inches, which is 2.32 inches above normal. Yesterday, the maximum wind observed was 16 miles an hour from the northeast. The highest wind gust observed was 23 miles per hour from the north. The normal high temperature for today is 88 degrees, and the normal low is 65. Sunrise today is at 6:01 a.m. and sunset is at 8:56 p.m. This is NOAA Weather Radio Station WXK91 in Topeka. 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Here are the 5 a.m. conditions for the local area. At Topeka, it was cloudy. The temperature was 62 degrees, the dew point 57, and the relative humidity was 83%. The wind was north at 8 miles an hour. The pressure was 29.94 inches and rising. At Manhattan, it was cloudy. The temperature was 62 degrees, the dew point 58, and the relative humidity was 86%. The wind was northeast at 6 miles an hour. Around the region, at Beatrice, it was partly cloudy, with a temperature of 58. It was mostly cloudy, with a temperature of 61 at Emporia, and 59 at Omaha. It was cloudy, with a temperature of 62 at Lawrence, 63 at Kansas City, 62 at Concordia, 67 at Springfield, and 67 at Wichita. Once again, at Manhattan, it was 62 degrees under cloudy skies. Once again, at Topeka, it was 62 degrees under cloudy skies. Now here is your National Weather Service forecast. Today, mostly cloudy this morning, then becoming mostly sunny. Highs in the upper 70s. Northeast winds 5 to 10 miles per hour. Tonight, partly cloudy in the evening, then clearing. Lows around 60. East winds 5 to 10 miles per hour. Tuesday, mostly sunny. A chance of showers with a slight chance of thunderstorms in the afternoon. Humid with highs in the lower 80s. Southeast winds 5 to 10 miles per hour. Chance of rain 30%. Tuesday night, mostly cloudy with a chance of thunderstorms. A chance of showers in the evening, then showers likely after midnight. Humid with lows in the middle 60s. East winds around 5 miles per hour, becoming northeast after midnight. Chance of rain 70%. Wednesday, mostly cloudy with a chance of showers and thunderstorms in the morning, then partly sunny with a slight chance of showers and thunderstorms in the afternoon. Humid with highs in the lower 80s. Northeast winds around 5 miles per hour. Chance of rain 50%. Wednesday night, partly cloudy in the evening, then becoming mostly cloudy. A slight chance of showers and thunderstorms. Lows in the middle 60s. Thursday, mostly cloudy in the morning, then becoming partly sunny. A chance of showers. A slight chance of thunderstorms in the morning, then a chance of thunderstorms in the afternoon. Highs around 80. Chance of rain 40%. Thursday night and Friday, mostly cloudy with a chance of showers and thunderstorms.
lows in the lower 60s, highs in the lower 80s, chance of rain 50%. Friday night, mostly cloudy with a chance of showers and thunderstorms, lows in the upper 60s, chance of rain 40%. Saturday, partly sunny, highs around 90. Saturday night and Sunday, mostly clear and windy, lows in the upper 70s, highs in the lower 90s. This hazardous weather outlook is for central Kansas, east central Kansas, north central Kansas, and northeast Kansas. For this afternoon and tonight, the probability for widespread hazardous weather is low. For Monday through Saturday, the probability for widespread hazardous weather is low. The Topeka, Kansas climate summary for yesterday, June 21, 2026. Yesterday's high temperature was 79 degrees. The normal high is 87. The record high is 100 degrees, which was last set in 2022. Yesterday's low temperature was 65 degrees. The normal low is 67. The record low is 48 degrees, which was set in 1972. 2.34 inches of precipitation fell yesterday, which brings the monthly total to 5.82 inches. This is 2.25 inches above the normal amount of 3.57 inches for June. The total precipitation for the year now stands at 22.15 inches, which is 5.15 inches above normal. Yesterday, the maximum wind observed was 15 miles an hour from the north. The highest wind gust observed was 20 miles per hour from the northeast. The normal high temperature for today is 87 degrees, and the normal low is 67. The record high for today is 103, which occurred in 2016, and the record low is 45, which occurred in 1889. Sunrise today is at 5:57 a.m. and sunset is at 8:52 p.m. The Manhattan, Kansas climate summary for yesterday, June 21, 2026. Yesterday's high temperature was 78 degrees. The normal high is 88. Yesterday's low temperature was 65 degrees. The normal low is 65. 2.24 inches of precipitation fell yesterday, which brings the monthly total to 8.78 inches. This is 5.24 inches above the normal amount of 3.54 inches for June. The total precipitation for the year now stands at 17.08 inches, which is 2.32 inches above normal. Yesterday, the maximum wind observed was 16 miles an hour from the northeast. The highest wind gust observed was 23 miles per hour from the north. The normal high temperature for today is 88 degrees, and the normal low is 65. Sunrise today is at 6:01 a.m. and sunset is at 8:56 p.m. This is NOAA Weather Radio Station WXK91 in Topeka. Here are the 5 a.m. conditions for the local area. At Topeka, it was cloudy. The temperature was 62 degrees, the dew point 57, and the relative humidity was 83%. The wind was north at 8 miles an hour. The pressure was 29.94 inches and rising. At Manhattan, it was cloudy. The temperature was 62 degrees, the dew point 58, and the relative humidity was 86%. The wind was northeast at 6 miles an hour. Around the region, at Beatrice, it was partly cloudy, with a temperature of 58. It was mostly cloudy, with a temperature of 61 at Emporia, and 59 at Omaha. It was cloudy, with a temperature of 62 at Lawrence, 63 at Kansas City, 62 at Concordia, 67 at Springfield, and 67 at Wichita. Once again, at Manhattan, it was 62 degrees under cloudy skies. Once again, at Topeka, it was 62 degrees under cloudy skies. The current time is 5:23 a.m. Central Daylight Time. The Rangeland Fire Danger Index will be in a low category this afternoon. Low fire danger means controlled burns can be executed with reasonable safety. Check with local authorities to ensure burning is allowed before starting a planned burn.
Now here is

Your National Weather Service forecast. Today, mostly cloudy this morning, then becoming mostly sunny. Highs in the upper 70s. Northeast winds 5 to 10 miles per hour. Tonight, partly cloudy in the evening, then clearing. Lows around 60. East winds 5 to 10 miles per hour. Tuesday, mostly sunny. A chance of showers with a slight chance of thunderstorms in the afternoon. Humid with highs in the lower 80s. Southeast winds 5 to 10 miles per hour. Chance of rain 30%. Tuesday night, mostly cloudy with a chance of thunderstorms. A chance of showers in the evening, then showers likely after midnight. Humid with lows in the middle 60s. East winds around 5 miles per hour, becoming northeast after midnight. Chance of rain 70%. Wednesday, mostly cloudy with a chance of showers and thunderstorms in the morning, then partly sunny with a slight chance of showers and thunderstorms in the afternoon. Humid with highs in the lower 80s. Northeast winds around 5 miles per hour. Chance of rain 50%. Wednesday night, partly cloudy in the evening, then becoming mostly cloudy. A slight chance of showers and thunderstorms. Lows in the middle 60s. Thursday, mostly cloudy in the morning, then becoming partly sunny. A chance of showers. A slight chance of thunderstorms in the morning, then a chance of thunderstorms in the afternoon. Highs around 80. Chance of rain 40%. Thursday night and Friday, mostly cloudy with a chance of showers and thunderstorms. Lows in the lower 60s. Highs in the lower 80s. Chance of rain 50%. Friday night, mostly cloudy with a chance of showers and thunderstorms. Lows in the upper 60s. Chance of rain 40%. Saturday, partly sunny. Highs around 90. Saturday night and Sunday, mostly clear and windy. Lows in the upper 70s. Highs in the lower 90s. This hazardous weather outlook is for central Kansas, east central Kansas, north central Kansas, and northeast Kansas. For this afternoon and tonight, the probability for widespread hazardous weather is low. For Monday through Saturday, the probability for widespread hazardous weather is low. The Topeka, Kansas climate summary for yesterday, June 21, 2026. Yesterday's high temperature was 79 degrees. The normal high is 87. The record high is 100 degrees, which was last set in 2022. Yesterday's low temperature was 65 degrees. The normal low is 67. The record low is 48 degrees, which was set in 1972. 2.34 inches of precipitation fell yesterday, which brings the monthly total to 5.82 inches. This is 2.25 inches above the normal amount of 3.57 inches for June. The total precipitation for the year now stands at 22.15 inches, which is 5.15 inches above normal. Yesterday, the maximum wind observed was 15 miles an hour from the north. The highest wind gust observed was 20 miles per hour from the northeast. The normal high temperature for today is 87 degrees, and the normal low is 67. The record high for today is 103, which occurred in 2016, and the record low is 45, which occurred in 1889. Sunrise today is at 5:57 a.m. and sunset is at 8:52 p.m. The Manhattan, Kansas climate summary for yesterday, June 21, 2026. Yesterday's high temperature was 78 degrees. The normal high is 88. Yesterday's low temperature was 65 degrees. The normal low is 65. 2.24 inches of precipitation fell yesterday, which brings the monthly total to 8.78 inches. This is 5.24 inches above the normal amount of 3.54 inches for June. The total precipitation for the year now stands at 17.08 inches, which is 2.32 inches above normal. Yesterday, the maximum wind observed was 16 miles an hour from the northeast.
The highest wind gust observed was 23 miles per hour from the north. The normal high temperature for today is 88 degrees, and the normal low is 65. Sunrise today is at 6:01 a.m. and sunset is at 8:56 p.m. This is NOAA Weather Radio Station WXK91 in Topeka. Here are the 5 a.m. conditions for the local area. At Topeka, it was cloudy. The temperature was 62 degrees, the dew point 57, and the relative humidity was 83%. The wind was north at 8 miles an hour. The pressure was 29.94 inches and rising. At Manhattan, it was cloudy. The temperature was 62 degrees, the dew point 58, and the relative humidity was 86%. The wind was northeast at 6 miles an hour. Around the region, at Beatrice, it was partly cloudy, with a temperature of 58. It was mostly cloudy, with a temperature of 61 at Emporia, and 59 at Omaha. It was cloudy, with a temperature of 62 at Lawrence, 63 at Kansas City, 62 at Concordia, 67 at Springfield, and 67 at Wichita. Once again, at Manhattan, it was 62 degrees under cloudy skies. Once again, at Topeka, it was 62 degrees under cloudy skies. Now here is your National Weather Service forecast. Today, mostly cloudy this morning, then becoming mostly sunny. Highs in the upper 70s. Northeast winds 5 to 10 miles per hour. Tonight, partly cloudy in the evening, then clearing. Lows around 60. East winds 5 to 10 miles per hour. Tuesday, mostly sunny. A chance of showers with a slight chance of thunderstorms in the afternoon. Humid with highs in the lower 80s. Southeast winds 5 to 10 miles per hour. Chance of rain 30%. Tuesday night, mostly cloudy with a chance of thunderstorms. A chance of showers in the evening, then showers likely after midnight. Humid with lows in the middle 60s. East winds around 5 miles per hour, becoming northeast after midnight. Chance of rain 70%. Wednesday, mostly cloudy with a chance of showers and thunderstorms in the morning, then partly sunny with a slight chance of showers and thunderstorms in the afternoon. Humid with highs in the lower 80s. Northeast winds around 5 miles per hour. Chance of rain 50%. Wednesday night, partly cloudy in the evening, then becoming mostly cloudy. A slight chance of showers and thunderstorms. Lows in the middle 60s. Thursday, mostly cloudy in the morning, then becoming partly sunny. A chance of showers. A slight chance of thunderstorms in the morning, then a chance of thunderstorms in the afternoon. Highs around 80. Chance of rain 40%. Thursday night and Friday, mostly cloudy with a chance of showers and thunderstorms. Lows in the lower 60s. Highs in the lower 80s. Chance of rain 50%. Friday night, mostly cloudy with a chance of showers and thunderstorms. Lows in the upper 60s. Chance of rain 40%. Saturday, partly sunny. Highs around 90. Saturday night and Sunday, mostly clear and windy. Lows in the upper 70s. Highs in the lower 90s. This hazardous weather outlook is for Central Kansas, East Central Kansas, North Central Kansas, and Northeast Kansas. For this afternoon and tonight, the probability for widespread hazardous weather is low. For Monday through Saturday, the probability for widespread hazardous weather is low. The Topeka, Kansas climate summary for yesterday, June 21, 2026. Yesterday's high temperature was 79 degrees. The normal high is 87. The record high is 100 degrees, which was last set in 2022. Yesterday's low temperature was, the normal high is 87. The record high is 100 degrees, which was last set in 2022. Yesterday's low temperature was 65 degrees. The normal low is 67. The record low is 48 degrees, which was set in 1972.
2.3

4 inches of precipitation fell yesterday, which brings the monthly total to 5.82 inches. This is 2.25 inches above the normal amount of 3.57 inches for June. The total precipitation for the year now stands at 22.15 inches, which is 5.15 inches above normal. Yesterday, the maximum wind observed was 15 miles an hour from the north. The highest wind gust observed was 20 miles per hour from the northeast. The normal high temperature for today is 87 degrees, and the normal low is 67. The record high for today is 103, which occurred in 2016, and the record low is 45, which occurred in 1889. Sunrise today is at 5:57 a.m. and sunset is at 8:52 p.m. The Rangeland Fire Danger Index will be in a low category this afternoon. Low fire danger means controlled burns can be executed with reasonable safety. Check with local authorities to ensure burning is allowed before starting a planned burn. The Manhattan, Kansas climate summary for yesterday, June 21, 2026. Yesterday's high temperature was 78 degrees. The normal high is 88. Yesterday's low temperature was 65 degrees. The normal low is 65. 2.24 inches of precipitation fell yesterday, which brings the monthly total to 8.78 inches. This is 5.24 inches above the normal amount of 3.54 inches for June. The total precipitation for the year now stands at 17.08 inches, which is 2.32 inches above normal. Yesterday, the maximum wind observed was 16 miles an hour from the northeast. The highest wind gust observed was 23 miles per hour from the north. The normal high temperature for today is 88 degrees, and the normal low is 65. Sunrise today is at 6:01 a.m. and sunset is at 8:56 p.m. This is NOAA Weather Radio Station WXK91 in Topeka. Here are the 5 a.m. conditions for the local area. At Topeka, it was cloudy. The temperature was 62 degrees, the dew point 57, and the relative humidity was 83%. The wind was north at 8 miles an hour. The pressure was 29.94 inches and rising. At Manhattan, it was cloudy. The temperature was 62 degrees, the dew point 58, and the relative humidity was 86%. The wind was northeast at 6 miles an hour. Around the region, at Beatrice, it was partly cloudy, with a temperature of 58. It was mostly cloudy, with a temperature of 61 at Emporia, and 59 at Omaha. It was cloudy, with a temperature of 62 at Lawrence, 63 at Kansas City, 62 at Concordia, 67 at Springfield, and 67 at Wichita. Once again, at Manhattan, it was 62 degrees under cloudy skies. Once again, at Topeka, it was 62 degrees under cloudy skies. Now here is your National Weather Service forecast. Today, mostly cloudy this morning, then becoming mostly sunny. Highs in the upper 70s. Northeast winds 5 to 10 miles per hour. Tonight, partly cloudy in the evening, then clearing. Lows around 60. East winds 5 to 10 miles per hour. Tuesday, mostly sunny. A chance of showers with a slight chance of thunderstorms in the afternoon. Humid with highs in the lower 80s. Southeast winds 5 to 10 miles per hour. Chance of rain 30%. Tuesday night, mostly cloudy with a chance of thunderstorms. A chance of showers in the evening, then showers likely after midnight. Humid with lows in the middle 60s. East winds around 5 miles per hour, becoming northeast after midnight. Chance of rain 70%. Wednesday, mostly cloudy with a chance of showers and thunderstorms in the morning, then partly sunny with a slight chance of showers and thunderstorms in the afternoon. Humid with highs in the lower 80s. Northeast winds around 5 miles per hour. Chance of rain 50%. Wednesday night, partly cloudy in the evening, then becoming mostly cloudy.
a slight chance of showers and thunderstorms. Lows in the middle 60s. Thursday, mostly cloudy in the morning, then becoming partly sunny. A chance of showers. A slight chance of thunderstorms in the morning, then a chance of thunderstorms in the afternoon. Highs around 80. Chance of rain 40%. Thursday night and Friday, mostly cloudy with a chance of showers and thunderstorms. Lows in the lower 60s. Highs in the lower 80s. Chance of rain 50%. Friday night, mostly cloudy with a chance of showers and thunderstorms. Lows in the upper 60s. Chance of rain 40%. Saturday, partly sunny. Highs around 90. Saturday night and Sunday, mostly clear and windy. Lows in the upper 70s. Highs in the lower 90s. 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The current time is 5:39 a.m. Central Daylight Time. This hazardous weather outlook is for Central Kansas, East Central Kansas, North Central Kansas, and Northeast Kansas. For this afternoon and tonight, the probability for widespread hazardous weather is low. For Monday through Saturday, the probability for widespread hazardous weather is low. The Topeka, Kansas climate summary for yesterday, June 21, 2026. Yesterday's high temperature was 79 degrees. The normal high is 87. The record high is 100 degrees, which was last set in 2022. Yesterday's low temperature was 65 degrees. The normal low is 67. The record low is 48 degrees, which was set in 1972. 2.34 inches of precipitation fell yesterday, which brings the monthly total to 5.82 inches. This is 2.25 inches above the normal amount of 3.57 inches for June. The total precipitation for the year now stands at 22.15 inches, which is 5.15 inches above normal. Yesterday, the maximum wind observed was 15 miles an hour from the north. The highest wind gust observed was 20 miles per hour from the northeast. The normal high temperature for today is 87 degrees, and the normal low is 67. The record high for today is 103, which occurred in 2016, and the record low is 45, which occurred in 1889. Sunrise today is at 5:57 a.m. and sunset is at 8:52 p.m. The Manhattan, Kansas climate summary for yesterday, June 21, 2026. Yesterday's high temperature was 78 degrees. The normal high is 88. Yesterday's low temperature was 65 degrees. The normal low is 65. 2.24 inches of precipitation fell yesterday, which brings the monthly total to 8.78 inches. This is 5.24 inches above the normal amount of 3.54 inches for June. The total precipitation for the year now stands at 17.08 inches, which is 2.32 inches above normal. Yesterday, the maximum wind observed was 16 miles an hour from the northeast. The highest wind gust observed was 23 miles per hour from the north. The normal high temperature for today is 88 degrees, and the normal low is 65. Sunrise today is at 6:01 a.m. and sunset is at 8:56 p.m. This is NOAA Weather Radio Station WXK91 in Topeka. Here are the 5 a.m. conditions for the local area. At Topeka, it was cloudy. The temperature was 62 degrees, the dew point 57, and the relative humidity was 83%. The wind was north at 8 miles an hour. The pressure was 29.94 inches and rising. At Manhattan, it was cloudy. The temperature was 62 degrees, the dew point 58, and the relative humidity was 86%. The wind was northeast at 6 miles an hour. Around the region, at Beatrice, it was partly cloudy, with a temperature of 58. It was mostly cloudy, with a temperature of 61 at Emporia, and 59 at Omaha. It was cloudy, with a temperature of 62 at Lawrence,
63 at Kansas City, 62 at Concordia, 66.

67 at Springfield and 67 at Wichita. Once again, at Manhattan, it was 62 degrees under cloudy skies. Once again, at Topeka, it was 62 degrees under cloudy skies. The Rangeland Fire Danger Index will be in a low category this afternoon. Low fire danger means controlled burns can be executed with reasonable safety. Check with local authorities to ensure burning is allowed before starting a planned burn. Now here is your National Weather Service forecast. Today, mostly cloudy this morning, then becoming mostly sunny. Highs in the upper 70s. Northeast winds 5 to 10 miles per hour. Tonight, partly cloudy in the evening, then clearing. Lows around 60. East winds 5 to 10 miles per hour. Tuesday, mostly sunny. A chance of showers with a slight chance of thunderstorms in the afternoon. Humid with highs in the lower 80s. Southeast winds 5 to 10 miles per hour. Chance of rain 30%. Tuesday night, mostly cloudy with a chance of thunderstorms. A chance of showers in the evening, then showers likely after midnight. Humid with lows in the middle 60s. East winds around 5 miles per hour, becoming northeast after midnight. Chance of rain 70%. Wednesday, mostly cloudy with a chance of showers and thunderstorms in the morning, then partly sunny with a slight chance of showers and thunderstorms in the afternoon. Humid with highs in the lower 80s. Northeast winds around 5 miles per hour. Chance of rain 50%. Wednesday night, partly cloudy in the evening, then becoming mostly cloudy. A slight chance of showers and thunderstorms. Lows in the middle 60s. Thursday, mostly cloudy in the morning, then becoming partly sunny. A chance of showers. A slight chance of thunderstorms in the morning, then a chance of thunderstorms in the afternoon. Highs around 80. Chance of rain 40%. Thursday night and Friday, mostly cloudy with a chance of showers and thunderstorms. Lows in the lower 60s. Highs in the lower 80s. Chance of rain 50%. Friday night, mostly cloudy with a chance of showers and thunderstorms. Lows in the upper 60s. Chance of rain 40%. Saturday, partly sunny. Highs around 90. Saturday night and Sunday, mostly clear and windy. Lows in the upper 70s. Highs in the lower 90s. This hazardous weather outlook is for Central Kansas, East Central Kansas, North Central Kansas, and Northeast Kansas. For this afternoon and tonight, the probability for widespread hazardous weather is low. For Monday through Saturday, the probability for widespread hazardous weather is low. The Topeka, Kansas climate summary for yesterday, June 21, 2026. Yesterday's high temperature was 79 degrees. The normal high is 87. The record high is 100 degrees, which was last set in 2022. Yesterday's low temperature was 65 degrees. The normal low is 67. The record low is 48 degrees, which was set in 1972. 2.34 inches of precipitation fell yesterday, which brings the monthly total to 5.82 inches. This is 2.25 inches above the normal amount of 3.57 inches for June. The total precipitation for the year now stands at 22.15 inches, which is 5.15 inches above normal. Yesterday the maximum wind observed was 15 miles an hour from the north. The highest wind gust observed was 20 miles per hour from the northeast. The normal high temperature for today is 87 degrees, and the normal low is 67. The record high for today is 103, which occurred in 2016, and the record low is 45, which occurred in 1889. Sunrise today is at 5:57 a.m. and sunset is at 8:52 p.m. The Manhattan, Kansas climate summary for yesterday, June 21, 2026. Yesterday's high temperature was 78 degrees. The normal high is 88. Yesterday's low temperature was 65 degrees.

The pressure was 29.94 inches and rising. At Manhattan, it was cloudy. The temperature was 62 degrees, the dew point 58, and the relative humidity was 86%. The wind was northeast at 6 miles an hour. Around the region, at Beatrice, it was partly cloudy, with a temperature of 58. It was mostly cloudy, with a temperature of 61 at Emporia, and 59 at Omaha. It was cloudy, with a temperature of 62 at Lawrence, 63 at Kansas City, 62 at Concordia, 67 at Springfield, and 67 at Wichita. Once again, at Manhattan, it was 62 degrees under cloudy skies. Once again, at Topeka, it was 62 degrees under cloudy skies. Now here is your National Weather Service forecast. Today, mostly cloudy this morning, then becoming mostly sunny. Highs in the upper 70s. Northeast winds 5 to 10 miles per hour. Tonight, partly cloudy in the evening, then clearing. Lows around 60. East winds 5 to 10 miles per hour. Tuesday, mostly sunny. A chance of showers with a slight chance of thunderstorms in the afternoon. Humid with highs in the lower 80s. Southeast winds 5 to 10 miles per hour. Chance of rain 30%. Tuesday night, mostly cloudy with a chance of thunderstorms. A chance of showers in the evening, then showers likely after midnight. Humid with lows in the middle 60s. East winds around 5 miles per hour, becoming northeast after midnight. Chance of rain 70%. Wednesday, mostly cloudy with a chance of showers and thunderstorms in the morning, then partly sunny with a slight chance of showers and thunderstorms in the afternoon. Humid with highs in the lower 80s. Northeast winds around 5 miles per hour. Chance of rain 50%. Wednesday night, partly cloudy in the evening, then becoming mostly cloudy. A slight chance of showers and thunderstorms. Lows in the middle 60s. Thursday, mostly cloudy in the morning, then becoming partly sunny. A chance of showers. A slight chance of thunderstorms in the morning, then a chance of thunderstorms in the afternoon. Highs around 80. Chance of rain 40%. Thursday night and Friday, mostly cloudy with a chance of showers and thunderstorms. Lows in the lower 60s. Highs in the lower 80s. Chance of rain 50%. Friday night, mostly cloudy with a chance of showers and thunderstorms. Lows in the upper 60s. Chance of rain 40%. Saturday, partly sunny. Highs around 90. Saturday night and Sunday, mostly clear and windy. Lows in the upper 70s. Highs in the lower 90s. Now here is your National Weather Service forecast. Today, mostly cloudy this morning, then becoming mostly sunny. Highs in the upper 70s. Northeast winds 5 to 10 miles per hour. Tonight, partly cloudy in the evening, then clearing. Lows around 60. East winds 5 to 10 miles per hour. Tuesday, mostly sunny. A chance of showers with a slight chance of thunderstorms in the afternoon. Humid with highs in the lower 80s. Southeast winds 5 to 10 miles per hour. Chance of rain 30%. Tuesday night, mostly cloudy with a chance of thunderstorms. A chance of showers in the evening, then showers likely after midnight. Humid with lows in the middle 60s. East winds around 5 miles per hour, becoming northeast after midnight. Chance of rain 70%. Wednesday, mostly cloudy with a chance of showers and thunderstorms in the morning, then partly sunny with a slight chance of showers and thunderstorms in the afternoon. Humid with highs in the lower 80s. Northeast winds around 5 miles per hour. Chance of rain 50%. Wednesday night, partly cloudy in the evening, then becoming mostly cloudy. A slight chance of showers and thunderstorms. Lows in the middle 60s. Thursday, mostly cloudy in the morning, then becoming partly sunny. A chance

A slight chance of thunderstorms in the morning, then a chance of thunderstorms in the afternoon. Highs around 80. Chance of rain 40%. Thursday night and Friday, mostly cloudy with a chance of showers and thunderstorms. Lows in the lower 60s. Highs in the lower 80s. Chance of rain 50%. Friday night, mostly cloudy with a chance of showers and thunderstorms. Lows in the upper 60s. Chance of rain 40%. Saturday, partly sunny. Highs around 90. Saturday night and Sunday, mostly clear and windy. Lows in the upper 70s. Highs in the lower 90s. The current time is 5:55 a.m. Central Daylight Time. The Rangeland Fire Danger Index will be in a low category this afternoon. Low fire danger means controlled burns can be executed with reasonable safety. Check with local authorities to ensure burning is allowed before starting a planned burn. This hazardous weather outlook is for Central Kansas, East Central Kansas, North Central Kansas, and Northeast Kansas. For this afternoon and tonight, the probability for widespread hazardous weather is low. For Monday through Saturday, the probability for widespread hazardous weather is low. The Topeka, Kansas climate summary for yesterday, June 21, 2026. Yesterday's high temperature was 79 degrees. The normal high is 87. The record high is 100 degrees, which was last set in 2022. Yesterday's low temperature was 65 degrees. The normal low is 67. The record low is 48 degrees, which was set in 1972. 2.34 inches of precipitation fell yesterday, which brings the monthly total to 5.82 inches. This is 2.25 inches above the normal amount of 3.57 inches for June. The total precipitation for the year now stands at 22.15 inches, which is 5.15 inches above normal. Yesterday, the maximum wind observed was 15 miles an hour from the north. The highest wind gust observed was 20 miles per hour from the northeast. The normal high temperature for today is 87 degrees, and the normal low is 67. The record high for today is 103, which occurred in 2016, and the record low is 45, which occurred in 1889. Sunrise today is at 5:57 a.m. and sunset is at 8:52 p.m. The Manhattan, Kansas climate summary for yesterday, June 21, 2026. Yesterday's high temperature was 78 degrees. The normal high is 88. Yesterday's low temperature was 65 degrees. The normal low is 65. 2.24 inches of precipitation fell yesterday, which brings the monthly total to 8.78 inches. This is 5.24 inches above the normal amount of 3.54 inches for June. The total precipitation for the year now stands at 17.08 inches, which is 2.32 inches above normal. Yesterday, the maximum wind observed was 16 miles an hour from the northeast. The highest wind gust observed was 23 miles per hour from the north. The normal high temperature for today is 88 degrees, and the normal low is 65. Sunrise today is at 6:01 a.m. and sunset is at 8:56 p.m. This is NOAA Weather Radio Station WXK91 in Topeka. Here are the 5 a.m. conditions for the local area. At Topeka, it was cloudy. The temperature was 62 degrees, the dew point 57, and the relative humidity was 83%. The wind was north at 8 miles an hour. The pressure was 29.94 inches and rising. At Manhattan, it was cloudy. The temperature was 62 degrees, the dew point 58, and the relative humidity was 86%. The wind was northeast at 6 miles an hour. Around the region, at Beatrice, it was partly cloudy, with a temperature of 58. It was mostly cloudy, with a temperature of 61 at Emporia, and 59 at Omaha. It was cloudy, with a temperature of 62 at Lawrence,
63 at Kansas City, 62 at Concordia, 67 at Springfield, and 67 at Wichita. Once again, at Manhattan, it was 62 degrees under cloudy skies. Once again, at Topeka, it was 62 degrees under cloudy skies. Now here is your National Weather Service forecast. Today, mostly cloudy this morning, then becoming mostly sunny. Highs in the upper 70s. Northeast winds 5 to 10 miles per hour. Tonight, partly cloudy in the evening, then clearing. Lows around 60. East winds 5 to 10 miles per hour. Tuesday, mostly sunny. A chance of showers with a slight chance of thunderstorms in the afternoon. Humid with highs in the lower 80s. Southeast winds 5 to 10 miles per hour. Chance of rain 30%. Tuesday night, mostly cloudy with a chance of thunderstorms. A chance of showers in the evening, then showers likely after midnight. Humid with lows in the middle 60s. East winds around 5 miles per hour, becoming northeast after midnight. Chance of rain 70%. Wednesday, mostly cloudy with a chance of showers and thunderstorms in the morning, then partly sunny with a slight chance of showers and thunderstorms in the afternoon. Humid with highs in the lower 80s. Northeast winds around 5 miles per hour. Chance of rain 50%. Wednesday night, partly cloudy in the evening, then becoming mostly cloudy. A slight chance of showers and thunderstorms. Lows in the middle 60s. Thursday, mostly cloudy in the morning, then becoming partly sunny. A chance of showers. A slight chance of thunderstorms in the morning, then a chance of thunderstorms in the afternoon. Highs around 80. Chance of rain 40%. Thursday night and Friday, mostly cloudy with a chance of showers and thunderstorms. Lows in the lower 60s. Highs in the lower 80s. Chance of rain 50%. Friday night, mostly cloudy with a chance of showers and thunderstorms. Lows in the upper 60s. Chance of rain 40%. Saturday, partly sunny. Highs around 90. Saturday night and Sunday, mostly clear and windy. Lows in the upper 70s. Highs in the lower 90s. This hazardous weather outlook is for Central Kansas, East Central Kansas, North Central Kansas, and Northeast Kansas. For this afternoon and tonight, the probability for widespread hazardous weather is low. For Monday through Saturday, the probability for widespread hazardous weather is low. The Topeka, Kansas climate summary for yesterday, June 21, 2026. Yesterday's high temperature was 79 degrees. The normal high is 87. The record high is 100 degrees, which was last set in 2022. Yesterday's low temperature was 65 degrees. The normal low is 67. The record low is 48 degrees, which was set in 1972. 2.34 inches of precipitation fell yesterday, which brings the monthly total to 5.82 inches. This is 2.25 inches above the normal amount of 3.57 inches for June. The total precipitation for the year now stands at 22.15 inches, which is 5.15 inches above normal. Yesterday, the maximum wind observed was 15 miles an hour from the north. The highest wind gust observed was 20 miles per hour from the northeast. The normal high temperature for today is 87 degrees, and the normal low is 67. The record high for today is 103, which occurred in 2016, and the record low is 45, which occurred in 1889. Sunrise today is at 5:57 a.m. and sunset is at 8:52 p.m. The Rangeland Fire Danger Index will be in a low category this afternoon. Low fire danger means controlled burns can be executed with reasonable safety. Check with local authorities to ensure burning is allowed before starting a planned burn. The Manhattan, Kansas climate summary for yesterday, June 21, 2026. Yesterday's high temperature was 78 degrees.
The normal high is 88. Yesterday's low temperature was 65 degrees. The normal low is 65. 2.24 inches of precipitation fell yesterday, which brings the monthly total to 8.78 inches. This is 5.24 inches above the normal amount of 3.54 inches for June. The total precipitation for the year now stands at 17.08 inches, which is 2.32 inches above normal. Yesterday, the maximum wind observed was 16 miles an hour from the northeast. The highest wind gust observed was 23 miles per hour from the north. The normal high temperature for today is 88 degrees, and the normal low is 65. Sunrise today is at 6:01 a.m. and sunset is at 8:56 p.m. This is NOAA Weather Radio Station WXK91 in Topeka. Now here is your National Weather Service forecast. Today, mostly cloudy this morning, then becoming mostly sunny. Highs in the upper 70s. Northeast winds 5 to 10 miles per hour. Tonight, partly cloudy in the evening, then clearing. Lows around 60. East winds 5 to 10 miles per hour. Tuesday, mostly sunny. A chance of showers with a slight chance of thunderstorms in the afternoon. Humid with highs in the lower 80s. Southeast winds 5 to 10 miles per hour. Chance of rain 30%. Tuesday night, mostly cloudy with a chance of thunderstorms. A chance of showers in the evening, then showers likely after midnight. Humid with lows in the middle 60s. East winds around 5 miles per hour, becoming northeast after midnight. Chance of rain 70%. Wednesday, mostly cloudy with a chance of showers and thunderstorms in the morning, then partly sunny with a slight chance of showers and thunderstorms in the afternoon. Humid with highs in the lower 80s. Northeast winds around 5 miles per hour. Chance of rain 50%. Wednesday night, partly cloudy in the evening, then becoming mostly cloudy. A slight chance of showers and thunderstorms. Lows in the middle 60s. Thursday, mostly cloudy in the morning, then becoming partly sunny. A chance of showers. A slight chance of thunderstorms in the morning, then a chance of thunderstorms in the afternoon. Highs around 80. Chance of rain 40%. Thursday night and Friday, mostly cloudy with a chance of showers and thunderstorms. Lows in the lower 60s. Highs in the lower 80s. Chance of rain 50%. Friday night, mostly cloudy with a chance of showers and thunderstorms. Lows in the upper 60s. Chance of rain 40%. Saturday, partly sunny. Highs around 90. Saturday night and Sunday, mostly clear and windy. Lows in the upper 70s. Highs in the lower 90s. This hazardous weather outlook is for Central Kansas, East Central Kansas, North Central Kansas, and Northeast Kansas. For this afternoon and tonight, the probability for widespread hazardous weather is low. For Monday through Saturday, the probability for widespread hazardous weather is low. The current time is 6:08 a.m. Central Daylight Time. The Topeka, Kansas climate summary for yesterday, June 21, 2026. Yesterday's high temperature was 79 degrees. The normal high is 87. The record high is 100 degrees, which was last set in 2022. Yesterday's low temperature was 65 degrees. The normal low is 67. The record low is 48 degrees, which was set in 1972. 2.34 inches of precipitation fell yesterday, which brings the monthly total to 5.82 inches. This is 2.25 inches above the normal amount of 3.57 inches for June. The total precipitation for the year now stands at 22.15 inches, which is 5.15 inches above normal. Yesterday, the maximum wind observed was 15 miles an hour from the north. The highest wind gust observed was 20 miles per hour from the northeast.
The normal high temperature for today is 87 degrees, and the normal low is 67. The record high for today is 103, which occurred in 2016, and the record low is 45, which occurred in 1889. Sunrise today is at 5:57 a.m. and sunset is at 8:52 p.m. The Manhattan, Kansas climate summary for yesterday, June 21, 2026. Yesterday's high temperature was 78 degrees. The normal high is 88. Yesterday's low temperature was 65 degrees. The normal low is 65. 2.24 inches of precipitation fell yesterday, which brings the monthly total to 8.78 inches. This is 5.24 inches above the normal amount of 3.54 inches for June. The total precipitation for the year now stands at 17.08 inches, which is 2.32 inches above normal. Yesterday, the maximum wind observed was 16 miles an hour from the northeast. The highest wind gust observed was 23 miles per hour from the north. The normal high temperature for today is 88 degrees, and the normal low is 65. Sunrise today is at 6:01 a.m. and sunset is at 8:56 p.m. This is NOAA Weather Radio Station WXK91 in Topeka. Now here is your National Weather Service forecast. Today, mostly cloudy this morning, then becoming mostly sunny. Highs in the upper 70s. Northeast winds 5 to 10 miles per hour. Tonight, partly cloudy in the evening, then clearing. Lows around 60. East winds 5 to 10 miles per hour. Tuesday, mostly sunny. A chance of showers with a slight chance of thunderstorms in the afternoon. Humid with highs in the lower 80s. Southeast winds 5 to 10 miles per hour. Chance of rain 30%. Tuesday night, mostly cloudy with a chance of thunderstorms. A chance of showers in the evening, then showers likely after midnight. Humid with lows in the middle 60s. East winds around 5 miles per hour, becoming northeast after midnight. Chance of rain 70%. Wednesday, mostly cloudy with a chance of showers and thunderstorms in the morning, then partly sunny with a slight chance of showers and thunderstorms in the afternoon. Humid with highs in the lower 80s. Northeast winds around 5 miles per hour. Chance of rain 50%. Wednesday night, partly cloudy in the evening, then becoming mostly cloudy. A slight chance of showers and thunderstorms. Lows in the middle 60s. Thursday, mostly cloudy in the morning, then becoming partly sunny. A chance of showers. A slight chance of thunderstorms in the morning, then a chance of thunderstorms in the afternoon. Highs around 80. Chance of rain 40%. Thursday night and Friday, mostly cloudy with a chance of showers and thunderstorms. Lows in the lower 60s. Highs in the lower 80s. Chance of rain 50%. Friday night, mostly cloudy with a chance of showers and thunderstorms. Lows in the upper 60s. Chance of rain 40%. Saturday, partly sunny. Highs around 90. Saturday night and Sunday, mostly clear and windy. Lows in the upper 70s. Highs in the lower 90s. The Rangeland Fire Danger Index will be in the low category this afternoon. Low fire danger means controlled burns can be executed with reasonable safety. Check with local authorities to ensure burning is allowed before starting a planned burn. This hazardous weather outlook is for Central Kansas, East Central Kansas, North Central Kansas, and Northeast Kansas. For this afternoon and tonight, the probability for widespread hazardous weather is low. For Monday through Saturday, the probability for widespread hazardous weather is low. The Topeka, Kansas climate summary for yesterday, June 21, 2026. Yesterday's high temperature was 79 degrees. The normal high is 87. The record high is 100 degrees, which was last set in 2022. Yesterday's low temperature was 65 degrees.
The normal low is 67. The record low is 48 degrees, which was set in 1972. 2.34

inches of precipitation fell yesterday, which brings the monthly total to 5.82 inches. This is 2.25 inches above the normal amount of 3.57 inches for June. The total precipitation for the

Gust observed was 20 miles per hour from the northeast. The normal high temperature for today is 87 degrees, and the normal low is 67. The record high for today is 103, which occurred in 2016, and the record low is 45, which occurred in 1889. Sunrise today is at 5:57 a.m. and sunset is at 8:52 p.m. This is NOAA Weather Radio Station WXK91 in Topeka. Here are the 6 a.m. conditions for the local area. At Topeka, it was cloudy. The temperature was 62 degrees, the dew point 57, and the relative humidity was 83%. The wind was northeast at 8 miles an hour. The pressure was 29.96 inches and rising. At Manhattan, it was cloudy. The temperature was 62 degrees, the dew point 56, and the relative humidity was 80%. The wind was northeast at 9 miles an hour. Around the region, at Beatrice, it was partly cloudy, with a temperature of 56. It was mostly cloudy, with a temperature of 61 at Concordia, and 58 at Omaha. It was cloudy, with a temperature of 62 at Lawrence, 63 at Kansas City, 61 at Emporia, 67 at Springfield, and 66 at Wichita. Once again, at Manhattan, it was 62 degrees under cloudy skies. Once again, at Topeka, it was 62 degrees under cloudy skies. Now here is your National Weather Service forecast. Today, mostly cloudy this morning, then becoming mostly sunny. Highs in the upper 70s. Northeast winds 5 to 10 miles per hour. Tonight, partly cloudy in the evening, then clearing. Lows around 60. East winds 5 to 10 miles per hour. Tuesday, mostly sunny. A chance of showers with a slight chance of thunderstorms in the afternoon. Humid with highs in the lower 80s. Southeast winds 5 to 10 miles per hour. Chance of rain 30%. Tuesday night, mostly cloudy with a chance of thunderstorms. A chance of showers in the evening, then showers likely after midnight. Humid with lows in the middle 60s. East winds around 5 miles per hour, becoming northeast after midnight. Chance of rain 70%. Wednesday, mostly cloudy with a chance of showers and thunderstorms in the morning, then partly sunny with a slight chance of showers and thunderstorms in the afternoon. Humid with highs in the lower 80s. Northeast winds around 5 miles per hour. Chance of rain 50%. Wednesday night, partly cloudy in the evening, then becoming mostly cloudy. A slight chance of showers and thunderstorms. Lows in the middle 60s. Thursday, mostly cloudy in the morning, then becoming partly sunny. A chance of showers. A slight chance of thunderstorms in the morning, then a chance of thunderstorms in the afternoon. Highs around 80. Chance of rain 40%. Thursday night and Friday, mostly cloudy with a chance of showers and thunderstorms. Lows in the lower 60s. Highs in the lower 80s. Chance of rain 50%. Friday night, mostly cloudy with a chance of showers and thunderstorms. Lows in the upper 60s. Chance of rain 40%. Saturday, partly sunny. Highs around 90. Saturday night and Sunday, mostly clear and windy. Lows in the upper 70s. Highs in the lower 90s. This hazardous weather outlook is for Central Kansas, East Central Kansas, North Central Kansas, and Northeast Kansas. For this afternoon and tonight, the probability for widespread hazardous weather is low. For Monday through Saturday, the probability for widespread hazardous weather is low. The Topeka, Kansas climate summary for yesterday, June 21, 2026. Yesterday's high temperature was 79 degrees. The normal high is 87. The record high is 100 degrees, which was last set in 2022. Yesterday's low temperature was 65 degrees. The normal low is 67. The record low is 48 degrees, which was set in 1970.

72. 2.34 inches of precipitation fell yesterday, which brings the monthly total to 5.82 inches. This is 2.25 inches above the normal amount of 3.57 inches for June. The total precipitation for the year now stands at 22.15 inches, which is 5.15 inches above normal. Yesterday, the maximum wind observed was 15 miles an hour from the north. The highest wind gust observed was 20 miles per hour from the northeast. The normal high temperature for today is 87 degrees, and the normal low is 67. The record high for today is 103, which occurred in 2016, and the record low is 45, which occurred in 1889. Sunrise today is at 5:57 a.m. and sunset is at 8:52 p.m. The Manhattan, Kansas climate summary for yesterday, June 21, 2026. Yesterday's high temperature was 78 degrees. The normal high is 88. Yesterday's low temperature was 65 degrees. The normal low is 65. 2.24 inches of precipitation fell yesterday, which brings the monthly total to 8.78 inches. This is 5.24 inches above the normal amount of 3.54 inches for June. The total precipitation for the year now stands at 17.08 inches, which is 2.32 inches above normal. Yesterday, the maximum wind observed was 16 miles an hour from the northeast. The highest wind gust observed was 23 miles per hour from the north. The normal high temperature for today is 88 degrees, and the normal low is 65. Sunrise today is at 6:01 a.m. and sunset is at 8:56 p.m. This is NOAA Weather Radio Station WXK91 in Topeka. Here are the 6 a.m. conditions for the local area. At Topeka, it was cloudy. The temperature was 62 degrees, the dew point 57, and the relative humidity was 83%. The wind was northeast at 8 miles an hour. The pressure was 29.96 inches and rising. At Manhattan, it was cloudy. The temperature was 62 degrees, the dew point 56, and the relative humidity was 80%. The wind was northeast at 9 miles an hour. Around the region, at Beatrice, it was partly cloudy, with a temperature of 56. It was mostly cloudy, with a temperature of 61 at Concordia, and 58 at Omaha. It was cloudy, with a temperature of 62 at Lawrence, 63 at Kansas City, 61 at Emporia, 67 at Springfield, and 66 at Wichita. Once again, at Manhattan, it was 62 degrees under cloudy skies. Once again, at Topeka, it was 62 degrees under cloudy skies. The current time is 6:23 a.m. Central Daylight Time. The Rangeland Fire Danger Index will be in a low category this afternoon. Low fire danger means controlled burns can be executed with reasonable safety. Check with local authorities to ensure burning is allowed before starting a planned burn. Now here is your National Weather Service forecast. Today, mostly cloudy this morning, then becoming mostly sunny. Highs in the upper 70s. Northeast winds 5 to 10 miles per hour. Tonight, partly cloudy in the evening, then clearing. Lows around 60. East winds 5 to 10 miles per hour. Tuesday, mostly sunny. A chance of showers with a slight chance of thunderstorms in the afternoon. Humid with highs in the lower 80s. Southeast winds 5 to 10 miles per hour. Chance of rain 30%. Tuesday night, mostly cloudy with a chance of thunderstorms. A chance of showers in the evening, then showers likely after midnight. Humid with lows in the middle 60s. East winds around 5 miles per hour, becoming northeast after midnight. Chance of rain 70%. Wednesday, mostly cloudy with a chance of showers and thunderstorms in the morning, then partly sunny with a slight chance of showers and thunderstorms in the afternoon. Humid with highs in the lower 80s. Northeast winds around 5 miles per hour. Chance of rain 50%.

Wednesday night, partly cloudy in the evening, then becoming mostly cloudy. A slight chance of showers and thunderstorms. Lows in the middle 60s. Thursday, mostly cloudy in the morning, then becoming partly sunny. A chance of showers. A slight chance of thunderstorms in the morning, then a chance of thunderstorms in the afternoon. Highs around 80. Chance of rain 40%. Thursday night and Friday, mostly cloudy with a chance of showers and thunderstorms. Lows in the lower 60s. Highs in the lower 80s. Chance of rain 50%. Friday night, mostly cloudy with a chance of showers and thunderstorms. Lows in the upper 60s. Chance of rain 40%. Saturday, partly sunny. Highs around 90. Saturday night and Sunday, mostly clear and windy. Lows in the upper 70s. Highs in the lower 90s. This hazardous weather outlook is for central Kansas, east central Kansas, north central Kansas, and northeast Kansas. For this afternoon and tonight, the probability for widespread hazardous weather is low. For Monday through Saturday, the probability for widespread hazardous weather is low. The Topeka, Kansas climate summary for yesterday, June 21, 2026. Yesterday's high temperature was 79 degrees. The normal high is 87. The record high is 100 degrees, which was last set in 2022. Yesterday's low temperature was 65 degrees. The normal low is 67. The record low is 48 degrees, which was set in 1972. 2.34 inches of precipitation fell yesterday, which brings the monthly total to 5.82 inches. This is 2.25 inches above the normal amount of 3.57 inches for June. The total precipitation for the year now stands at 22.15 inches, which is 5.15 inches above normal. Yesterday, the maximum wind observed was 15 miles an hour from the north. The highest wind gust observed was 20 miles per hour from the northeast. The normal high temperature for today is 87 degrees, and the normal low is 67. The record high for today is 103, which occurred in 2016, and the record low is 45, which occurred in 1889. Sunrise today is at 5:57 a.m. and sunset is at 8:52 p.m. The Manhattan, Kansas climate summary for yesterday, June 21, 2026. Yesterday's high temperature was 78 degrees. The normal high is 88. Yesterday's low temperature was 65 degrees. The normal low is 65. 2.24 inches of precipitation fell yesterday, which brings the monthly total to 8.78 inches. This is 5.24 inches above the normal amount of 3.54 inches for June. The total precipitation for the year now stands at 17.08 inches, which is 2.32 inches above normal. Yesterday, the maximum wind observed was 16 miles an hour from the northeast. The highest wind gust observed was 23 miles per hour from the north. The normal high temperature for today is 88 degrees, and the normal low is 65. Sunrise today is at 6:01 a.m. and sunset is at 8:56 p.m. This is NOAA Weather Radio Station WXK91 in Topeka. Here are the 6 a.m. conditions for the local area. At Topeka, it was cloudy. The temperature was 62 degrees, the dew point 57, and the relative humidity was 83%. The wind was northeast at 8 miles an hour. The pressure was 29.96 inches and rising. At Manhattan, it was cloudy. The temperature was 62 degrees, the dew point 56, and the relative humidity was 80%. The wind was northeast at 9 miles an hour. Around the region, at Beatrice, it was partly cloudy, with a temperature of 56. It was mostly cloudy, with a temperature of 61 at Concordia, and 58 at Omaha. It was cloudy, with a temperature of 62 at Lawrence, 63 at Kansas City, 61 at Emporia, 67 at Springfield, and 66 at

Wichita. Once again, at Manhattan, it was 62 degrees under cloudy skies. Once again, at Topeka, it was 62 degrees under cloudy skies. Now here is your National Weather Service forecast. Today, mostly cloudy this morning, then becoming mostly sunny. Highs in the upper 70s. Northeast winds 5 to 10 miles per hour. Tonight, partly cloudy in the evening, then clearing. Lows around 60. East winds 5 to 10 miles per hour. Tuesday, mostly sunny. A chance of showers with a slight chance of thunderstorms in the afternoon. Humid with highs in the lower 80s. Southeast winds 5 to 10 miles per hour. Chance of rain 30%. Tuesday night, mostly cloudy with a chance of thunderstorms. A chance of showers in the evening, then showers likely after midnight. Humid with lows in the middle 60s. East winds around 5 miles per hour, becoming northeast after midnight. Chance of rain 70%. Wednesday, mostly cloudy with a chance of showers and thunderstorms in the morning, then partly sunny with a slight chance of showers and thunderstorms in the afternoon. Humid with highs in the lower 80s. Northeast winds around 5 miles per hour. Chance of rain 50%. Wednesday night, partly cloudy in the evening, then becoming mostly cloudy. A slight chance of showers and thunderstorms. Lows in the middle 60s. Thursday, mostly cloudy in the morning, then becoming partly sunny. A chance of showers. A slight chance of thunderstorms in the morning, then a chance of thunderstorms in the afternoon. Highs around 80. Chance of rain 40%. Thursday night and Friday, mostly cloudy with a chance of showers and thunderstorms. Lows in the lower 60s. Highs in the lower 80s. Chance of rain 50%. Friday night, mostly cloudy with a chance of showers and thunderstorms. Lows in the upper 60s. Chance of rain 40%. Saturday, partly sunny. Highs around 90. Saturday night and Sunday, mostly clear and windy. Lows in the upper 70s. Highs in the lower 90s. This hazardous weather outlook is for central Kansas, east central Kansas, north central Kansas, and northeast Kansas. For this afternoon and tonight, the probability for widespread hazardous weather is low. For Monday through Saturday, the probability for widespread hazardous weather is low. The Rangeland Fire Danger Index will be in a low category this afternoon. Low fire danger means controlled burns can be executed with reasonable safety. The Rangeland Fire Danger Index will be in a low category this afternoon. Low fire danger means controlled burns can be executed with reasonable safety. Check with local authorities to ensure burning is allowed before starting a planned burn. The Topeka, Kansas climate summary for yesterday, June 21, 2026. Yesterday's high temperature was 79 degrees. The normal high is 87. The record high is 100 degrees, which was last set in 2022. Yesterday's low temperature was 65 degrees. The normal low is 67. The record low is 48 degrees, which was set in 1972. 2.34 inches of precipitation fell yesterday, which brings the monthly total to 5.82 inches. This is 2.25 inches above the normal amount of 3.57 inches for June. The total precipitation for the year now stands at 22.15 inches, which is 5.15 inches above normal. Yesterday, the maximum wind observed was 15 miles an hour from the north. The highest wind gust observed was 20 miles per hour from the northeast. The normal high temperature for today is 87 degrees, and the normal low is 67. The record high for today is 103, which occurred in 2016, and the record low is 45, which occurred in 1889. Sunrise today is at 5:57 a.m. and sunset is at 8:52 p.m. The Manhattan, Kansas climate summary for yesterday, June 21, 2026. Yesterday

high temperature was 78 degrees. The normal high is 88. Yesterday's low temperature was 65 degrees. The normal low is 65. 2.24 inches of precipitation fell yesterday, which brings the monthly total to 8.78 inches. This is 5.24 inches above the normal amount of 3.54 inches for June. The total precipitation for the year now stands at 17.08 inches, which is 2.32 inches above normal. Yesterday, the maximum wind observed was 16 miles an hour from the northeast. The highest wind gust observed was 23 miles per hour from the north. The normal high temperature for today is 88 degrees, and the normal low is 65. Sunrise today is at 6:01 a.m. and sunset is at 8:56 p.m. This is NOAA Weather Radio Station WXK91 in Topeka. Here are the 6 a.m. conditions for the local area. At Topeka, it was cloudy. The temperature was 62 degrees, the dew point 57, and the relative humidity was 83%. The wind was northeast at 8 miles an hour. The pressure was 29.96 inches and rising. At Manhattan, it was cloudy. The temperature was 62 degrees, the dew point 56, and the relative humidity was 80%. The wind was northeast at 9 miles an hour. Around the region, at Beatrice, it was partly cloudy, with a temperature of 56. It was mostly cloudy, with a temperature of 61 at Concordia, and 58 at Omaha. It was cloudy, with a temperature of 62 at Lawrence, 63 at Kansas City, 61 at Emporia, 67 at Springfield, and 66 at Wichita. Once again, at Manhattan, it was 62 degrees under cloudy skies. Once again, at Topeka, it was 62 degrees under cloudy skies. Now here is your National Weather Service forecast. Today, mostly cloudy this morning, then becoming mostly sunny. Highs in the upper 70s. Northeast winds 5 to 10 miles per hour. Tonight, partly cloudy in the evening, then clearing. Lows around 60. East winds 5 to 10 miles per hour. Tuesday, mostly sunny. A chance of showers with a slight chance of thunderstorms in the afternoon. Humid with highs in the lower 80s. Southeast winds 5 to 10 miles per hour. Chance of rain 30%. Tuesday night, mostly cloudy with a chance of thunderstorms. A chance of showers in the evening, then showers likely after midnight. Humid with lows in the middle 60s. East winds around 5 miles per hour, becoming northeast after midnight. Chance of rain 70%. Wednesday, mostly cloudy with a chance of showers and thunderstorms in the morning, then partly sunny with a slight chance of showers and thunderstorms in the afternoon. Humid with highs in the lower 80s. Northeast winds around 5 miles per hour. Chance of rain 50%. Wednesday night, partly cloudy in the evening, then becoming mostly cloudy. A slight chance of showers and thunderstorms. Lows in the middle 60s. Thursday, mostly cloudy in the morning, then becoming partly sunny. A chance of showers. A slight chance of thunderstorms in the morning, then a chance of thunderstorms in the afternoon. Highs around 80. Chance of rain 40%. Thursday night and Friday, mostly cloudy with a chance of showers and thunderstorms. Lows in the lower 60s. Highs in the lower 80s. Chance of rain 50%. Friday night, mostly cloudy with a chance of showers and thunderstorms. Lows in the upper 60s. Chance of rain 40%. Saturday, partly sunny. Highs around 90. Saturday night and Sunday, mostly clear and windy. Lows in the upper 70s. Highs in the lower 90s. 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The current time is 6:39 a.m. Central Daylight Time. This hazard is Central Kansas, North Central Kansas, and Northeast Kansas. For this afternoon and tonight, the probability for

widespread hazardous weather is low. For Monday through Saturday, the probability for widespread hazardous weather is low. The Topeka, Kansas climate summary for yesterday, June 21, 2026. Yesterday's high temperature was 79 degrees. The normal high is 87. The record high is 100 degrees, which was last set in 2022. Yesterday's low temperature was 65 degrees. The normal low is 67. The record low is 48 degrees, which was set in 1972. 2.34 inches of precipitation fell yesterday, which brings the monthly total to 5.82 inches. This is 2.25 inches above the normal amount of 3.57 inches for June. The total precipitation for the year now stands at 22.15 inches, which is 5.15 inches above normal. Yesterday, the maximum wind observed was 15 miles an hour from the north. The highest wind gust observed was 20 miles per hour from the northeast. The normal high temperature for today is 87 degrees, and the normal low is 67. The record high for today is 103, which occurred in 2016, and the record low is 45, which occurred in 1889. Sunrise today is at 5:57 a.m. and sunset is at 8:52 p.m. The Manhattan, Kansas climate summary for yesterday, June 21, 2026. Yesterday's high temperature was 78 degrees. The normal high is 88. Yesterday's low temperature was 65 degrees. The normal low is 65. 2.24 inches of precipitation fell yesterday, which brings the monthly total to 8.78 inches. This is 5.24 inches above the normal amount of 3.54 inches for June. The total precipitation for the year now stands at 17.08 inches, which is 2.32 inches above normal. Yesterday, the maximum wind observed was 16 miles an hour from the northeast. The highest wind gust observed was 23 miles per hour from the north. The normal high temperature for today is 88 degrees, and the normal low is 65. Sunrise today is at 6:01 a.m. and sunset is at 8:56 p.m. This is NOAA Weather Radio Station WXK91 in Topeka. Here are the 6 a.m. conditions for the local area. At Topeka, it was cloudy. The temperature was 62 degrees, the dew point 57, and the relative humidity was 83%. The wind was northeast at 8 miles an hour. The pressure was 29.96 inches and rising. At Manhattan, it was cloudy. The temperature was 62 degrees, the dew point 56, and the relative humidity was 80%. The wind was northeast at 9 miles an hour. Around the region, at Beatrice, it was partly cloudy, with a temperature of 56. It was mostly cloudy, with a temperature of 61 at Concordia, and 58 at Omaha. It was cloudy, with a temperature of 62 at Lawrence, 63 at Kansas City, 61 at Emporia, 67 at Springfield, and 66 at Wichita. Once again, at Manhattan, it was 62 degrees under cloudy skies. Once again, at Topeka, it was 62 degrees under cloudy skies. The Rangeland Fire Danger Index will be in a low category this afternoon. Low fire danger means controlled burns can be executed with reasonable safety. Check with local authorities to ensure burning is allowed before starting a planned burn. Now here is your National Weather Service forecast. Today, mostly cloudy this morning, then becoming mostly sunny. Highs in the upper 70s. Northeast winds 5 to 10 miles per hour. Tonight, partly cloudy in the evening, then clearing. Lows around 60. East winds 5 to 10 miles per hour. Tuesday, mostly sunny. A chance of showers with a slight chance of thunderstorms in the afternoon. Humid with highs in the lower 80s. Southeast winds 5 to 10 miles per hour. Chance of rain 30%. Tuesday night, mostly cloudy with a chance of thunderstorms.
a chance of showers in the evening, then showers likely after.

after midnight. Humid with lows in the middle 60s. East winds around 5 miles per hour, becoming northeast after midnight. Chance of rain 70%. Wednesday, mostly cloudy with a chance of showers and thunderstorms in the morning, then partly sunny with a slight chance of showers and thunderstorms in the afternoon. Humid with highs in the lower 80s. Northeast winds around 5 miles per hour. Chance of rain 50%. Wednesday night, partly cloudy in the evening, then becoming mostly cloudy. A slight chance of showers and thunderstorms. Lows in the middle 60s. Thursday, mostly cloudy in the morning, then becoming partly sunny. A chance of showers. A slight chance of thunderstorms in the morning, then a chance of thunderstorms in the afternoon. Highs around 80. Chance of rain 40%. Thursday night and Friday, mostly cloudy with a chance of showers and thunderstorms. Lows in the lower 60s. Highs in the lower 80s. Chance of rain 50%. Friday night, mostly cloudy with a chance of showers and thunderstorms. Lows in the upper 60s. Chance of rain 40%. Saturday, partly sunny. Highs around 90. Saturday night and Sunday, mostly clear and windy. Lows in the upper 70s. Highs in the lower 90s. This hazardous weather outlook is for central Kansas, east central Kansas, north central Kansas, and northeast Kansas. For this afternoon and tonight, the probability for widespread hazardous weather is low. For Monday through Saturday, the probability for widespread hazardous weather is low. The Topeka, Kansas climate summary for yesterday, June 21, 2026. Yesterday's high temperature was 79 degrees. The normal high is 87. The record high is 100 degrees, which was last set in 2022. Yesterday's low temperature was 65 degrees. The normal low is 67. The record low is 48 degrees, which was set in 1972. 2.34 inches of precipitation fell yesterday, which brings the monthly total to 5.82 inches. This is 2.25 inches above the normal amount of 3.57 inches for June. The total precipitation for the year now stands at 22.15 inches, which is 5.15 inches above normal. Yesterday the maximum wind observed was 15 miles an hour from the north. The highest wind gust observed was 20 miles per hour from the northeast. The normal high temperature for today is 87 degrees, and the normal low is 67. The record high for today is 103, which occurred in 2016, and the record low is 45, which occurred in 1889. Sunrise today is at 5:57 a.m. and sunset is at 8:52 p.m. The Manhattan, Kansas climate summary for yesterday, June 21, 2026. Yesterday's high temperature was 78 degrees. The normal high is 88. Yesterday's low temperature was 65 degrees. The normal low is 65. 2.24 inches of precipitation fell yesterday, which brings the monthly total to 8.78 inches. This is 5.24 inches above the normal amount of 3.54 inches for June. The total precipitation for the year now stands at 17.08 inches, which is 2.32 inches above normal. Yesterday the maximum wind observed was 16 miles an hour from the northeast. The highest wind gust observed was 23 miles per hour from the north. The normal high temperature for today is 88 degrees, and the normal low is 65. Sunrise today is at 6:01 a.m. and sunset is at 8:56 p.m. This is NOAA Weather Radio Station WXK91 in Topeka. Here are the 6 a.m. conditions for the local area.

at Wichita. Once again, at Manhattan, it was 62 degrees under cloudy skies. Once again, at Topeka, it was 62 degrees under cloudy skies. Now here is your National Weather Service forecast. Today, mostly cloudy this morning, then becoming mostly sunny. Highs in the upper 70s. Northeast winds 5 to 10 miles per hour. Tonight, partly cloudy in the evening, then clearing. Lows around 60. East winds 5 to 10 miles per hour. Tuesday, mostly sunny. A chance of showers with a slight chance of thunderstorms in the afternoon. Humid with highs in the lower 80s. Southeast winds 5 to 10 miles per hour. Chance of rain 30%. Tuesday night, mostly cloudy with a chance of thunderstorms. A chance of showers in the evening, then showers likely after midnight. Humid with lows in the middle 60s. East winds around 5 miles per hour, becoming northeast after midnight. Chance of rain 70%. Wednesday, mostly cloudy with a chance of showers and thunderstorms in the morning, then partly sunny with a slight chance of showers and thunderstorms in the afternoon. Humid with highs in the lower 80s. Northeast winds around 5 miles per hour. Chance of rain 50%. Wednesday night, partly cloudy in the evening, then becoming mostly cloudy. A slight chance of showers and thunderstorms. Lows in the middle 60s. Thursday, mostly cloudy in the morning, then becoming partly sunny. A chance of showers. A slight chance of thunderstorms in the morning, then a chance of thunderstorms in the afternoon. Highs around 80. Chance of rain 40%. Thursday night and Friday, mostly cloudy with a chance of showers and thunderstorms. Lows in the lower 60s. Highs in the lower 80s. Chance of rain 50%. Friday night, mostly cloudy with a chance of showers and thunderstorms. Lows in the upper 60s. Chance of rain 40%. Saturday, partly sunny. Highs around 90. Saturday night and Sunday, mostly clear and windy. Lows in the upper 70s. Highs in the lower 90s. The current time is 6:53 a.m. Central Daylight Time. The Rangeland Fire Danger Index will be in a low category this afternoon. Low fire danger means controlled burns can be executed with reasonable safety. Check with local authorities to ensure burning is allowed before starting a planned burn. This hazardous weather outlook is for Central Kansas, East Central Kansas, North Central Kansas, and Northeast Kansas. For this afternoon and tonight, the probability for widespread hazardous weather is low. For Monday through Saturday, the probability for widespread hazardous weather is low. The Topeka, Kansas climate summary for yesterday, June 21, 2026. Yesterday's high temperature was 79 degrees. The normal high is 87. The record high is 100 degrees, which was last set in 2022. Yesterday's low temperature was 65 degrees. The normal low is 67. The record low is 48 degrees, which was set in 1972. 2.34 inches of precipitation fell yesterday, which brings the monthly total to 5.82 inches. This is 2.25 inches above the normal amount of 3.57 inches for June. The total precipitation for the year now stands at 22.15 inches, which is 5.15 inches above normal. Yesterday, the maximum wind observed was 15 miles an hour from the north. The highest wind gust observed was 20 miles per hour from the northeast. The normal high temperature for today is 87 degrees, and the normal low is 67. The record high for today is 103, which occurred in 2016, and the record low is 45, which occurred in 1889. Sunrise today is at 5:57 a.m. and sunset is at 8:52 p.m. The Manhattan, Kansas climate summary for yesterday, June 21, 2026. Yesterday's high temperature was 78 degrees. The normal high is 88.

Yesterday's low temperature was 65 degrees. The normal low is 65. 2.24 inches of precipitation fell yesterday, which brings the monthly total to 8.78 inches. This is 5.24 inches above the normal amount of 3.54 inches for June. The total precipitation for the year now stands at 17.08 inches, which is 2.32 inches above normal. Yesterday the maximum wind observed was 16 miles an hour from the northeast. The highest wind gust observed was 23 miles per hour from the north. The normal high temperature for today is 88 degrees, and the normal low is 65. Sunrise today is at 6:01 a.m. and sunset is at 8:56 p.m. This is NOAA Weather Radio Station WXK91 in Topeka. Here are the 6 a.m. conditions for the local area. At Topeka, it was cloudy. The temperature was 62 degrees, the dew point 57, and the relative humidity was 83%. The wind was northeast at 8 miles an hour. The pressure was 29.96 inches and rising. At Manhattan, it was cloudy. The temperature was 62 degrees, the dew point 56, and the relative humidity was 80%. The wind was northeast at 9 miles an hour. Around the region, at Beatrice, it was partly cloudy, with a temperature of 56. It was mostly cloudy, with a temperature of 61 at Concordia, and 58 at Omaha. It was cloudy, with a temperature of 62 at Lawrence, 63 at Kansas City, 61 at Emporia, 67 at Springfield, and 66 at Wichita. Once again, at Manhattan, it was 62 degrees under cloudy skies. Once again, at Topeka, it was 62 degrees under cloudy skies. Now here is your National Weather Service forecast. Today, mostly cloudy this morning, then becoming mostly sunny. Highs in the upper 70s. Northeast winds 5 to 10 miles per hour. Tonight, partly cloudy in the evening, then clearing. Lows around 60. East winds 5 to 10 miles per hour. Tuesday, mostly sunny. A chance of showers with a slight chance of thunderstorms in the afternoon. Humid with highs in the lower 80s. Southeast winds 5 to 10 miles per hour. Chance of rain 30%. Tuesday night, mostly cloudy with a chance of thunderstorms. A chance of showers in the evening, then showers likely after midnight. Humid with lows in the middle 60s. East winds around 5 miles per hour, becoming northeast after midnight. Chance of rain 70%. Wednesday, mostly cloudy with a chance of showers and thunderstorms in the morning, then partly sunny with a slight chance of showers and thunderstorms in the afternoon. Humid with highs in the lower 80s. Northeast winds around 5 miles per hour. Chance of rain 50%. Wednesday night, partly cloudy in the evening, then becoming mostly cloudy. A slight chance of showers and thunderstorms. Lows in the middle 60s. Thursday, mostly cloudy in the morning, then becoming partly sunny. A chance of showers. A slight chance of thunderstorms in the morning, then a chance of thunderstorms in the afternoon. Highs around 80. Chance of rain 40%. Thursday night and Friday, mostly cloudy with a chance of showers and thunderstorms. Lows in the lower 60s. Highs in the lower 80s. Chance of rain 50%. Friday night, mostly cloudy with a chance of showers and thunderstorms. Lows in the upper 60s. Chance of rain 40%. Saturday, partly sunny. Highs around 90. Saturday night and Sunday, mostly clear and windy. Lows in the upper 70s. Highs in the lower 90s. This hazardous weather outlook is for Central Kansas, East Central Kansas, North Central Kansas, and Northeast Kansas. For this afternoon and tonight, the probability for widespread hazardous weather is low. For Monday through Saturday, the probability for widespread hazardous weather is low.
The Topeka, Kansas climate summary for yesterday, June 21st, 2026. Yesterday's high temperature was 79 degrees. The normal high is 87. The record high is 100 degrees, which was last set in 2022. Yesterday's low temperature was 65 degrees. The normal low is 67. The record low is 48 degrees, which was set in 1972. 2.34 inches of precipitation fell yesterday, which brings the monthly total to 5.82 inches. This is 2.25 inches above the normal amount of 3.57 inches for June. The total precipitation for the year now stands at 22.15 inches, which is 5.15 inches above normal. Yesterday, the maximum wind observed was 15 miles an hour from the north. The highest wind gust observed was 20 miles per hour from the northeast. The normal high temperature for today is 87 degrees, and the normal low is 67. The record high for today is 103, which occurred in 2016, and the record low is 45, which occurred in 1889. Sunrise today is at 5:57 a.m. and sunset is at 8:52 p.m. The Manhattan, Kansas climate summary for yesterday, June 21, 2026. Yesterday's high temperature was 78 degrees. The normal high is 88. Yesterday's low temperature was 65 degrees. The normal low is 65. 2.24 inches of precipitation fell yesterday, which brings the monthly total to 8.78 inches. This is 5.24 inches above the normal amount of 3.54 inches for June. The total precipitation for the year now stands at 17.08 inches, which is 2.32 inches above normal. Yesterday, the maximum wind observed was 16 miles an hour from the northeast. The highest wind gust observed was 23 miles per hour from the north. The normal high temperature for today is 88 degrees, and the normal low is 65. Sunrise today is at 6:01 a.m. and sunset is at 8:56 p.m. This is NOAA Weather Radio Station WXK91 in Topeka. Here are the 6 a.m. conditions for the local area. At Topeka, it was cloudy. The temperature was 62 degrees, the dew point 57, and the relative humidity was 83%. The wind was northeast at 8 miles an hour. The pressure was 29.96 inches and rising. At Manhattan, it was cloudy. The temperature was 62 degrees, the dew point 56, and the relative humidity was 80%. The wind was northeast at 9 miles an hour. Around the region, at Beatrice, it was partly cloudy, with a temperature of 56. It was mostly cloudy, with a temperature of 61 at Concordia, and 58 at Omaha. It was cloudy, with a temperature of 62 at Lawrence, 63 at Kansas City, 61 at Emporia, 67 at Springfield, and 66 at Wichita. Once again, at Manhattan, it was 62 degrees under cloudy skies. Once again, at Topeka, it was 62 degrees under cloudy skies. The Rangeland Fire Danger Index will be in a low category this afternoon. Low fire danger means controlled burns can be executed with reasonable safety. Check with local authorities to ensure burning is allowed before starting a planned burn. Now here is your National Weather Service forecast. Today, mostly cloudy this morning, then becoming mostly sunny. Highs in the upper 70s. Northeast winds 5 to 10 miles per hour. Tonight, partly cloudy in the evening, then clearing. Lows around 60. East winds 5 to 10 miles per hour. Tuesday, mostly sunny. A chance of showers with a slight chance of thunderstorms in the afternoon. Humid with highs in the lower 80s. Southeast winds 5 to 10 miles per hour. Chance of rain 30%. Tuesday night, mostly cloudy with a chance of thunderstorms. A chance of showers in the evening, then showers likely after midnight. Humid with lows in the middle 60s. East winds around 5 miles per hour, becoming northeast after midnight.
chance of rain 70%. Wednesday.

day, mostly cloudy with a chance of showers and thunderstorms in the morning, then partly sunny with a slight chance of showers and thunderstorms in the afternoon. Humid with highs in the lower 80s. Northeast winds around 5 miles per hour. Chance of rain 50%. Wednesday night, partly cloudy in the evening, then becoming mostly cloudy. A slight chance of showers and thunderstorms. Lows in the middle 60s. Thursday, mostly cloudy in the morning, then becoming partly sunny. A chance of showers. A slight chance of thunderstorms in the morning, then a chance of thunderstorms in the afternoon. Highs around 80. Chance of rain 40%. Thursday night and Friday, mostly cloudy with a chance of showers and thunderstorms. Lows in the lower 60s. Highs in the lower 80s. Chance of rain 50%. Friday night, mostly cloudy with a chance of showers and thunderstorms. Lows in the upper 60s. Chance of rain 40%. Saturday, partly sunny. Highs around 90. Saturday night and Sunday, mostly clear and windy. Lows in the upper 70s. Highs in the lower 90s. This hazardous weather outlook is for central Kansas, east central Kansas, north central Kansas, and northeast Kansas. For this afternoon and tonight, the probability for widespread hazardous weather is low. For Monday through Saturday, the probability for widespread hazardous weather is low. The Topeka, Kansas climate summary for yesterday, June 21, 2026. Yesterday's high temperature was 79 degrees. The normal high is 87. The record high is 100 degrees, which was last set in 2022. Yesterday's low temperature was 65 degrees. The normal low is 67. The record low is 48 degrees, which was set in 1972. 2.34 inches of precipitation fell yesterday, which brings the monthly total to 5.82 inches. This is 2.25 inches above the normal amount of 3.57 inches for June. The total precipitation for the year now stands at 22.15 inches, which is 5.15 inches above normal. Yesterday the maximum wind observed was 15 miles an hour from the north. The highest wind gust observed was 20 miles per hour from the northeast. The normal high temperature for today is 87 degrees, and the normal low is 67. The record high for today is 103, which occurred in 2016, and the record low is 45, which occurred in 1889. Sunrise today is at 5:57 a.m. and sunset is at 8:52 p.m. The current time is 7:08 a.m. Central Daylight Time. The Manhattan, Kansas climate summary for yesterday, June 21, 2026. Yesterday's high temperature was 78 degrees. The normal high is 88. Yesterday's low temperature was 65 degrees. The normal low is 65. 2.24 inches of precipitation fell yesterday, which brings the monthly total to 8.78 inches. This is 5.24 inches above the normal amount of 3.54 inches for June. The total precipitation for the year now stands at 17.08 inches, which is 2.32 inches above normal. Yesterday the maximum wind observed was 16 miles an hour from the northeast. The highest wind gust observed was 23 miles per hour from the north. The normal high temperature for today is 88 degrees, and the normal low is 65. Sunrise today is at 6:01 a.m. and sunset is at 8:56 p.m. This is NOAA Weather Radio Station WXK91 in Topeka. Now here is your National Weather Service forecast. Today, mostly cloudy this morning, then becoming mostly sunny. Highs in the upper 70s. Northeast winds 5 to 10 miles per hour. Tonight, partly cloudy in the evening, then clearing. Lows around 60. East winds 5 to 10 miles per hour. Tuesday, mostly sunny. A chance of showers with a slight chance of thunderstorms in the afternoon. Humid with highs in the lower 80s.
southeast winds 5 to 10 miles per hour. Chance of rain 30%. Tuesday night, mostly cloudy with a chance of thunderstorms. A chance of showers in the evening, then showers likely after midnight. Humid with lows in the middle 60s. East winds around 5 miles per hour, becoming northeast after midnight. Chance of rain 70%. Wednesday, mostly cloudy with a chance of showers and thunderstorms in the morning, then partly sunny with a slight chance of showers and thunderstorms in the afternoon. Humid with highs in the lower 80s. Northeast winds around 5 miles per hour. Chance of rain 50%. Wednesday night, partly cloudy in the evening, then becoming mostly cloudy. A slight chance of showers and thunderstorms. Lows in the middle 60s. Thursday, mostly cloudy in the morning, then becoming partly sunny. A chance of showers. A slight chance of thunderstorms in the morning, then a chance of thunderstorms in the afternoon. Highs around 80. Chance of rain 40%. Thursday night and Friday, mostly cloudy with a chance of showers and thunderstorms. Lows in the lower 60s. Highs in the lower 80s. Chance of rain 50%. Friday night, mostly cloudy with a chance of showers and thunderstorms. Lows in the upper 60s. Chance of rain 40%. Saturday, partly sunny. Highs around 90. Saturday night and Sunday, mostly clear and windy. Lows in the upper 70s. Highs in the lower 90s. This hazardous weather outlook is for central Kansas, east central Kansas, north central Kansas, and northeast Kansas. For this afternoon and tonight, the probability for widespread hazardous weather is low. For Monday through Saturday, the probability for widespread hazardous weather is low. The Topeka, Kansas climate summary for yesterday, June 21, 2026. Yesterday's high temperature was 79 degrees. The normal high is 87. The record high is 100 degrees, which was last set in 2022. Yesterday's low temperature was 65 degrees. The normal low is 67. The record low is 48 degrees, which was set in 1972. 2.34 inches of precipitation fell yesterday, which brings the monthly total to 5.82 inches. This is 2.25 inches above the normal amount of 3.57 inches for June. The total precipitation for the year now stands at 22.15 inches, which is 5.15 inches above normal. Yesterday the maximum wind observed was 15 miles an hour from the north. The highest wind gust observed was 20 miles per hour from the northeast. The normal high temperature for today is 87 degrees, and the normal low is 67. The record high for today is 103, which occurred in 2016, and the record low is 45, which occurred in 1889. Sunrise today is at 5:57 a.m. and sunset is at 8:52 p.m. The Rangeland Fire Danger Index will be in a low category this afternoon. Low fire danger means controlled burns can be executed with reasonable safety. Check with local authorities to ensure burning is allowed before starting a planned burn. The Manhattan, Kansas climate summary for yesterday, June 21, 2026. Yesterday's high temperature was 78 degrees. The normal high is 88. Yesterday's low temperature was 65 degrees. The normal low is 65. 2.24 inches of precipitation fell yesterday, which brings the monthly total to 8.78 inches. This is 5.24 inches above the normal amount of 3.54 inches for June. The total precipitation for the year now stands at 17.08 inches, which is 2.32 inches above normal. Yesterday the maximum wind observed was 16 miles an hour from the northeast. The highest wind gust observed was 23 miles per hour from the north. The normal high temperature for today is 88 degrees, and the normal low is 65. Sunrise today is at 6:01 a.m. and sunset is at 8:56 p.m.
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Here are the 7 a.m. conditions for the local area. At Topeka, it was cloudy. The temperature was 62 degrees, the dew point 57, and the relative humidity was 83%. The wind was northeast at 10 miles an hour. The pressure was 29.99 inches and rising. At Manhattan, it was cloudy. The temperature was 62 degrees, the dew point 56, and the relative humidity was 80%. The wind was northeast at 13 miles an hour. Around the region, at Springfield, fog was reported with a temperature of 64. At Concordia, it was clear with a temperature of 60. At Beatrice, it was partly cloudy with a temperature of 59. At Omaha, it was mostly cloudy with a temperature of 59. It was cloudy with a temperature of 62 at Lawrence, 63 at Kansas City, 61 at Emporia, and 64 at Wichita. Once again, at Manhattan, it was 62 degrees under cloudy skies. Once again, at Topeka, it was 62 degrees under cloudy skies. Now here is your National Weather Service forecast. Today, mostly cloudy this morning, then becoming mostly sunny. Highs in the upper 70s. Northeast winds 5 to 10 miles per hour. Tonight, partly cloudy in the evening, then clearing. Lows around 60. East winds 5 to 10 miles per hour. Tuesday, mostly sunny. A chance of showers with a slight chance of thunderstorms in the afternoon. Humid with highs in the lower 80s. Southeast winds 5 to 10 miles per hour. Chance of rain 30%. Tuesday night, mostly cloudy with a chance of thunderstorms. A chance of showers in the evening, then showers likely after midnight. Humid with lows in the middle 60s. East winds around 5 miles per hour, becoming northeast after midnight. Chance of rain 70%. Wednesday, mostly cloudy with a chance of showers and thunderstorms in the morning, then partly sunny with a slight chance of showers and thunderstorms in the afternoon. Humid with highs in the lower 80s. Northeast winds around 5 miles per hour. Chance of rain 50%. Wednesday night, partly cloudy in the evening, then becoming mostly cloudy. A slight chance of showers and thunderstorms. Lows in the middle 60s. Thursday, mostly cloudy in the morning, then becoming partly sunny. A chance of showers. A slight chance of thunderstorms in the morning, then a chance of thunderstorms in the afternoon. Highs around 80. Chance of rain 40%. Thursday night and Friday, mostly cloudy with a chance of showers and thunderstorms. Lows in the lower 60s. Highs in the lower 80s. Chance of rain 50%. Friday night, mostly cloudy with a chance of showers and thunderstorms. Lows in the upper 60s. Chance of rain 40%. Saturday, partly sunny. Highs around 90. Saturday night and Sunday, mostly clear and windy. Lows in the upper 70s. Highs in the lower 90s. This hazardous weather outlook is for Central Kansas, East Central Kansas, North Central Kansas, and Northeast Kansas. For this afternoon and tonight, the probability for widespread hazardous weather is low. For Monday through Saturday, the probability for widespread hazardous weather is low. The Topeka, Kansas climate summary for yesterday, June 21, 2026. Yesterday's high temperature was 79 degrees. The normal high is 87. The record high is 100 degrees, which was last set in 2022. Yesterday's low temperature was 65 degrees. The normal low is 67. The record low is 48 degrees, which was set in 1972. 2.34 inches of precipitation fell yesterday, which brings the monthly total to 5.82 inches. This is 2.25 inches above the normal amount of 3.57 inches for June.
The total precipitation for the year now stands at 22.15 inches, which is 5.15 inches above normal. Yesterday, the maximum wind observed was 15 miles an hour from the north. The highest wind gust observed was 20 miles per hour from the northeast. The normal high temperature for today is 87 degrees, and the normal low is 67. The record high for today is 103, which occurred in 2016, and the record low is 45, which occurred in 1889. Sunrise today is at 5:57 a.m. and sunset is at 8:52 p.m. The Manhattan, Kansas climate summary for yesterday, June 21, 2026. Yesterday's high temperature was 78 degrees. The normal high is 88. Yesterday's low temperature was 65 degrees. The normal low is 65. 2.24 inches of precipitation fell yesterday, which brings the monthly total to 8.78 inches. This is 5.24 inches above the normal amount of 3.54 inches for June. The total precipitation for the year now stands at 17.08 inches, which is 2.32 inches above normal. Yesterday, the maximum wind observed was 16 miles an hour from the northeast. The highest wind gust observed was 23 miles per hour from the north. The normal high temperature for today is 88 degrees, and the normal low is 65. Sunrise today is at 6:01 a.m. and sunset is at 8:56 p.m. This is NOAA Weather Radio Station WXK91 in Topeka. Here are the 7 a.m. conditions for the local area. At Topeka, it was cloudy. The temperature was 62 degrees, the dew point 57, and the relative humidity was 83%. The wind was northeast at 10 miles an hour. The pressure was 29.99 inches and rising. At Manhattan, it was cloudy. The temperature was 62 degrees, the dew point 56, and the relative humidity was 80%. The wind was northeast at 13 miles an hour. Around the region, at Springfield, fog was reported, with a temperature of 64. At Concordia, it was clear, with a temperature of 60. At Beatrice, it was partly cloudy, with a temperature of 59. At Omaha, it was mostly cloudy, with a temperature of 59. It was cloudy, with a temperature of 62 at Lawrence, 63 at Kansas City, 61 at Emporia, and 64 at Wichita. Once again, at Manhattan, it was 62 degrees under cloudy skies. Once again, at Topeka, it was 62 degrees under cloudy skies. The current time is 7:23 a.m. Central Daylight Time. The Rangeland Fire Danger Index will be in a low category this afternoon. Low fire danger means controlled burns can be executed with reasonable safety. Check with local authorities to ensure burning is allowed before starting a planned burn. Now here is your National Weather Service forecast. Today, mostly cloudy this morning, then becoming mostly sunny. Highs in the upper 70s. Northeast winds 5 to 10 miles per hour. Tonight, partly cloudy in the evening, then clearing. Lows around 60. East winds 5 to 10 miles per hour. Tuesday, mostly sunny. A chance of showers with a slight chance of thunderstorms in the afternoon. Humid with highs in the lower 80s. Southeast winds 5 to 10 miles per hour. Chance of rain 30%. Tuesday night, mostly cloudy with a chance of thunderstorms. A chance of showers in the evening, then showers likely after midnight. Humid with lows in the middle 60s. East winds around 5 miles per hour, becoming northeast after midnight. Chance of rain 70%. Wednesday, mostly cloudy with a chance of showers and thunderstorms in the morning, then partly sunny with a slight chance of showers and thunderstorms in the afternoon. Humid with highs in the lower 80s. Northeast winds around 5 miles per hour. Chance of rain 50%. Wednesday night, partly cloudy in the evening, then becoming mostly cloudy.
a slight chance of showers and thunderstorms. Lows in the middle 60s. Thursday, mostly cloudy in the morning, then becoming partly sunny. A chance of showers. A slight chance of thunderstorms in the morning, then storms in the afternoon. Highs around 80. Chance of rain 40%. Thursday night and Friday, mostly cloudy with a chance of showers and thunderstorms. Lows in the lower 60s. Highs in the lower 80s. Chance of rain 50%. Friday night, mostly cloudy with a chance of showers and thunderstorms. Lows in the upper 60s. Chance of rain 40%. Saturday, partly sunny. Highs around 90. Saturday night and Sunday, mostly clear and windy. Lows in the upper 70s. Highs in the lower 90s. This hazardous weather outlook is for central Kansas, east central Kansas, north central Kansas, and northeast Kansas. For this afternoon and tonight, the probability for widespread hazardous weather is low. For Monday through Saturday, the probability for widespread hazardous weather is low. The Topeka, Kansas climate summary for yesterday, June 21, 2026. Yesterday's high temperature was 79 degrees. The normal high is 87. The record high is 100 degrees, which was last set in 2022. Yesterday's low temperature was 65 degrees. The normal low is 67. The record low is 48 degrees, which was set in 1972. 2.34 inches of precipitation fell yesterday, which brings the monthly total to 5.82 inches. This is 2.25 inches above the normal amount of 3.57 inches for June. The total precipitation for the year now stands at 22.15 inches, which is 5.15 inches above normal. Yesterday, the maximum wind observed was 15 miles an hour from the north. The highest wind gust observed was 20 miles per hour from the northeast. The normal high temperature for today is 87 degrees, and the normal low is 67. The record high for today is 103, which occurred in 2016, and the record low is 45, which occurred in 1889. Sunrise today is at 5:57 a.m. and sunset is at 8:52 p.m. The Manhattan, Kansas climate summary for yesterday, June 21, 2026. Yesterday's high temperature was 78 degrees. The normal high is 88. Yesterday's low temperature was 65 degrees. The normal low is 65. 2.24 inches of precipitation fell yesterday, which brings the monthly total to 8.78 inches. This is 5.24 inches above the normal amount of 3.54 inches for June. The total precipitation for the year now stands at 17.08 inches, which is 2.32 inches above normal. Yesterday, the maximum wind observed was 16 miles an hour from the northeast. The highest wind gust observed was 23 miles per hour from the north. The normal high temperature for today is 88 degrees, and the normal low is 65. Sunrise today is at 6:01 a.m. and sunset is at 8:56 p.m. This is NOAA Weather Radio Station WXK91 in Topeka. Here are the 7 a.m. conditions for the local area. At Topeka, it was cloudy. The temperature was 62 degrees, the dew point 57, and the relative humidity was 83%. The wind was northeast at 10 miles an hour. The pressure was 29.99 inches and rising. At Manhattan, it was cloudy. The temperature was 62 degrees, the dew point 56, and the relative humidity was 80%. The wind was northeast at 13 miles an hour. Around the region, at Springfield, fog was reported, with a temperature of 64. At Concordia, it was clear, with a temperature of 60. At Beatrice, it was partly cloudy, with a temperature of 59. At Omaha, it was mostly cloudy, with a temperature of 59. It was cloudy, with a temperature of 62 at Lawrence,
63 at Kansas City, 61 at Emporia, and 64 at Wichita. Once again, at Manhattan, it was 62 degrees under cloudy skies. Once again, at Topeka, it was 62 degrees under cloudy skies. Now here is your National Weather Service forecast. Today, mostly cloudy this morning, then becoming mostly sunny. Highs in the upper 70s. Northeast winds 5 to 10 miles per hour. Tonight, partly cloudy in the evening, then clearing. Lows around 60. East winds 5 to 10 miles per hour. Tuesday, mostly sunny. A chance of showers with a slight chance of thunderstorms in the afternoon. Humid with highs in the lower 80s. Southeast winds 5 to 10 miles per hour. Chance of rain 30%. Tuesday night, mostly cloudy with a chance of thunderstorms. A chance of showers in the evening, then showers likely after midnight. Humid with lows in the middle 60s. East winds around 5 miles per hour, becoming northeast after midnight. Chance of rain 70%. Wednesday, mostly cloudy with a chance of showers and thunderstorms in the morning, then partly sunny with a slight chance of showers and thunderstorms in the afternoon. Humid with highs in the lower 80s. Northeast winds around 5 miles per hour. Chance of rain 50%. Wednesday night, partly cloudy in the evening, then becoming mostly cloudy. A slight chance of showers and thunderstorms. Lows in the middle 60s. Thursday, mostly cloudy in the morning, then becoming partly sunny. A chance of showers. A slight chance of thunderstorms in the morning, then a chance of thunderstorms in the afternoon. Highs around 80. Chance of rain 40%. Thursday night and Friday, mostly cloudy with a chance of showers and thunderstorms. Lows in the lower 60s. Highs in the lower 80s. Chance of rain 50%. Friday night, mostly cloudy with a chance of showers and thunderstorms. Lows in the upper 60s. Chance of rain 40%. Saturday, partly sunny. Highs around 90. Saturday night and Sunday, mostly clear and windy. Lows in the upper 70s. Highs in the lower 90s. This hazardous weather outlook is for central Kansas, east central Kansas, north central Kansas, and northeast Kansas. For this afternoon and tonight, the probability for widespread hazardous weather is low. For Monday through Saturday, the probability for widespread hazardous weather is low. The Topeka, Kansas climate summary for widespread hazardous weather is low. For Monday through Saturday, the probability for widespread hazardous weather is low. The Topeka, Kansas climate summary for yesterday, June 21, 2026. Yesterday's high temperature was 79 degrees. The normal high is 87. The record high is 100 degrees, which was last set in 2022. Yesterday's low temperature was 65 degrees. The normal low is 67. The record low is 48 degrees, which was set in 1972. 2.34 inches of precipitation fell yesterday, which brings the monthly total to 5.82 inches. This is 2.25 inches above the normal amount of 3.57 inches for June. The total precipitation for the year now stands at 22.15 inches, which is 5.15 inches above normal. Yesterday the maximum wind observed was 15 miles an hour from the north. The highest wind gust observed was 20 miles per hour from the northeast. The normal high temperature for today is 87 degrees, and the normal low is 67. The record high for today is 103, which occurred in 2016, and the record low is 45, which occurred in 1889. Sunrise today is at 5:57 a.m. and sunset is at 8:52 p.m. The Manhattan, Kansas climate summary for yesterday, June 21, 2026. Yesterday's high temperature was 78 degrees. The normal high is 88. Yesterday's low temperature was 65 degrees. The normal low is 65.
2.24 inches of precipitation fell yesterday, which brings the monthly total to 8.78 inches. This is 5.24 inches above the normal amount of 3.5.

by 4 inches for June. The total precipitation for the year now stands at 17.08 inches, which is 2.32 inches above normal. Yesterday, the maximum wind observed was 16 miles an hour from the northeast. The highest wind gust observed was 23 miles per hour from the north. The normal high temperature for today is 88 degrees, and the normal low is 65. Sunrise today is at 6:01 a.m. and sunset is at 8:56 p.m. This is NOAA Weather Radio Station WXK91 in Topeka. Here are the 7 a.m. conditions for the local area. At Topeka, it was cloudy. The temperature was 62 degrees, the dew point 57, and the relative humidity was 83%. The wind was northeast at 10 miles an hour. The pressure was 29.99 inches and rising. At Manhattan, it was cloudy. The temperature was 62 degrees, the dew point 56, and the relative humidity was 80%. The wind was northeast at 13 miles an hour. Around the region, at Springfield, fog was reported with a temperature of 64. At Concordia, it was clear with a temperature of 60. At Beatrice, it was partly cloudy with a temperature of 59. At Omaha, it was mostly cloudy with a temperature of 59. It was cloudy with a temperature of 62 at Lawrence, 63 at Kansas City, 61 at Emporia, and 64 at Wichita. Once again, at Manhattan, it was 62 degrees under cloudy skies. Once again, at Topeka, it was 62 degrees under cloudy skies. Now here is your National Weather Service forecast. Today, mostly cloudy this morning, then becoming mostly sunny. Highs in the upper 70s. Northeast winds 5 to 10 miles per hour. Tonight, partly cloudy in the evening, then clearing. Lows around 60. East winds 5 to 10 miles per hour. Tuesday, mostly sunny. A chance of showers with a slight chance of thunderstorms in the afternoon. Humid with highs in the lower 80s. Southeast winds 5 to 10 miles per hour. Chance of rain 30%. Tuesday night, mostly cloudy with a chance of thunderstorms. A chance of showers in the evening, then showers likely after midnight. Humid with lows in the middle 60s. East winds around 5 miles per hour, becoming northeast after midnight. Chance of rain 70%. Wednesday, mostly cloudy with a chance of showers and thunderstorms in the morning, then partly sunny with a slight chance of showers and thunderstorms in the afternoon. Humid with highs in the lower 80s. Northeast winds around 5 miles per hour. Chance of rain 50%. Wednesday night, partly cloudy in the evening, then becoming mostly cloudy. A slight chance of showers and thunderstorms. Lows in the middle 60s. Thursday, mostly cloudy in the morning, then becoming partly sunny. A chance of showers. A slight chance of thunderstorms in the morning, then a chance of thunderstorms in the afternoon. Highs around 80. Chance of rain 40%. Thursday night and Friday, mostly cloudy with a chance of showers and thunderstorms. Lows in the lower 60s. Highs in the lower 80s. Chance of rain 50%. Friday night, mostly cloudy with a chance of showers and thunderstorms. Lows in the upper 60s. Chance of rain 40%. Saturday, partly sunny. Highs around 90. Saturday night and Sunday, mostly clear and windy. Lows in the upper 70s. Highs in the lower 90s. 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The current time is 7:39 a.m. Central Daylight Time. This hazardous weather outlook is for Central Kansas, East Central Kansas, North Central Kansas, and Northeast Kansas. For this afternoon and tonight, the probability for widespread hazardous weather is low. For Monday through Saturday, the probability for widespread hazardous weather is low.
The Topeka, Kansas climate summary for yesterday, June 21st, 2026. Yesterday's high temperature was 79 degrees. The normal high is 87. The record high is 100 degrees, which was last set in 2022. Yesterday's low temperature was 65 degrees. The normal low is 67. The record low is 48 degrees, which was set in 1972. 2.34 inches of precipitation fell yesterday, which brings the monthly total to 5.82 inches. This is 2.25 inches above the normal amount of 3.57 inches for June. The total precipitation for the year now stands at 22.15 inches, which is 5.15 inches above normal. Yesterday, the maximum wind observed was 15 miles an hour from the north. The highest wind gust observed was 20 miles per hour from the northeast. The normal high temperature for today is 87 degrees, and the normal low is 67. The record high for today is 103, which occurred in 2016, and the record low is 45, which occurred in 1889. Sunrise today is at 5:57 a.m. and sunset is at 8:52 p.m. The Manhattan, Kansas climate summary for yesterday, June 21, 2026. Yesterday's high temperature was 78 degrees. The normal high is 88. Yesterday's low temperature was 65 degrees. The normal low is 65. 2.24 inches of precipitation fell yesterday, which brings the monthly total to 8.78 inches. This is 5.24 inches above the normal amount of 3.54 inches for June. The total precipitation for the year now stands at 17.08 inches, which is 2.32 inches above normal. Yesterday, the maximum wind observed was 16 miles an hour from the northeast. The highest wind gust observed was 23 miles per hour from the north. The normal high temperature for today is 88 degrees, and the normal low is 65. Sunrise today is at 6:01 a.m. and sunset is at 8:56 p.m. This is NOAA Weather Radio Station WXK91 in Topeka. Here are the 7 a.m. conditions for the local area. At Topeka, it was cloudy. The temperature was 62 degrees, the dew point 57, and the relative humidity was 83%. The wind was northeast at 10 miles an hour. The pressure was 29.99 inches and rising. At Manhattan, it was cloudy. The temperature was 62 degrees, the dew point 56, and the relative humidity was 80%. The wind was northeast at 13 miles an hour. Around the region, at Springfield, fog was reported, with a temperature of 64. At Concordia, it was clear, with a temperature of 60. At Beatrice, it was partly cloudy, with a temperature of 59. At Omaha, it was mostly cloudy, with a temperature of 59. It was cloudy, with a temperature of 62 at Lawrence, 63 at Kansas City, 61 at Emporia, and 64 at Wichita. Once again, at Manhattan, it was 62 degrees under cloudy skies. Once again, at Topeka, it was 62 degrees under cloudy skies. Now here is your National Weather Service forecast. Today, mostly cloudy this morning, then becoming mostly sunny. Highs in the upper 70s. Northeast winds 5 to 10 miles per hour. Tonight, partly cloudy in the evening, then clearing. Lows around 60. East winds 5 to 10 miles per hour. Tuesday, mostly sunny. A chance of showers with a slight chance of thunderstorms in the afternoon. Humid with highs in the lower 80s. Southeast winds 5 to 10 miles per hour. Chance of rain 30%. Tuesday night, mostly cloudy with a chance of thunderstorms. A chance of showers in the evening, then showers likely after midnight. Humid with lows in the middle 60s. East winds around 5 miles per hour, becoming northeast after midnight. Chance of rain 70%.
Wednesday, mostly cloudy with a chance of showers and thunderstorms in the morning, then partly sunny with a slight chance of showers and thunderstorms in the afternoon. Humid with highs in the lower 80s.

Northeast winds around 5 miles per hour. Chance of rain 50%. Wednesday night, partly cloudy in the evening, then becoming mostly cloudy. A slight chance of showers and thunderstorms. Lows in the middle 60s. Thursday, mostly cloudy in the morning, then becoming partly sunny. A chance of showers. A slight chance of thunderstorms in the morning, then a chance of thunderstorms in the afternoon. Highs around 80. Chance of rain 40%. Thursday night and Friday, mostly cloudy with a chance of showers and thunderstorms. Lows in the lower 60s. Highs in the lower 80s. Chance of rain 50%. Friday night, mostly cloudy with a chance of showers and thunderstorms. Lows in the upper 60s. Chance of rain 40%. Saturday, partly sunny. Highs around 90. Saturday night and Sunday, mostly clear and windy. Lows in the upper 70s. Highs in the lower 90s. This hazardous weather outlook is for central Kansas, east central Kansas, north central Kansas, and northeast Kansas. For this afternoon and tonight, the probability for widespread hazardous weather is low. For Monday through Saturday, the probability for widespread hazardous weather is low. The Topeka, Kansas climate summary for yesterday, June 21, 2026. Yesterday's high temperature was 79 degrees. The normal high is 87. The record high is 100 degrees, which was last set in 2022. Yesterday's low temperature was 65 degrees. The normal low is 67. The record low is 48 degrees, which was set in 1972. 2.34 inches of precipitation fell yesterday, which brings the monthly total to 5.82 inches. This is 2.25 inches above the normal amount of 3.57 inches for June. The total precipitation for the year now stands at 22.15 inches, which is 5.15 inches above normal. Yesterday the maximum wind observed was 15 miles an hour from the north. The highest wind gust observed was 20 miles per hour from the northeast. The normal high temperature for today is 87 degrees, and the normal low is 67. The record high for today is 103, which occurred in 2016, and the record low is 45, which occurred in 1889. Sunrise today is at 5:57 a.m. and sunset is at 8:52 p.m. The Manhattan, Kansas climate summary for yesterday, June 21, 2026. Yesterday's high temperature was 78 degrees. The normal high is 88. Yesterday's low temperature was 65 degrees. The normal low is 65. 2.24 inches of precipitation fell yesterday, which brings the monthly total to 8.78 inches. This is 5.24 inches above the normal amount of 3.54 inches for June. The total precipitation for the year now stands at 17.08 inches, which is 2.32 inches above normal. Yesterday the maximum wind observed was 16 miles an hour from the northeast. The highest wind gust observed was 23 miles per hour from the north. The normal high temperature for today is 88 degrees, and the normal low is 65. Sunrise today is at 6:01 a.m. and sunset is at 8:56 p.m. This is NOAA Weather Radio Station WXK91 in Topeka. Here are the 7 a.m. conditions for the local area. At Topeka, it was cloudy. The temperature was 62 degrees, the dew point 57, and the relative humidity was 83%. The wind was northeast at 10 miles an hour. The pressure was 29.99 inches and rising. At Manhattan, it was cloudy. The temperature was 62 degrees, the dew point 56, and the relative humidity was 80%. The wind was northeast at 13 miles an hour. Around the region, at Springfield, fog was reported, with a temperature of 64. At Concordia, it was clear, with a temperature of 60. At Beatrice, it was partly cloudy, with a temperature of 59.

the afternoon. Humid with highs in the lower 80s. Southeast winds 5 to 10 miles per hour. Chance of rain 30%. Tuesday night, mostly cloudy with a chance of thunderstorms. A chance of showers in the evening, then showers likely after midnight. Humid with lows in the middle 60s. East winds around 5 miles per hour, becoming northeast after midnight. Chance of rain 70%. Wednesday, mostly cloudy with a chance of showers and thunderstorms in the morning, then partly sunny with a slight chance of showers and thunderstorms in the afternoon. Humid with highs in the lower 80s. Northeast winds around 5 miles per hour. Chance of rain 50%. Wednesday night, partly cloudy in the evening, then becoming mostly cloudy. A slight chance of showers and thunderstorms. Lows in the middle 60s. Thursday, mostly cloudy in the morning, then becoming partly sunny. A chance of showers. A slight chance of thunderstorms in the morning, then a chance of thunderstorms in the afternoon. Highs around 80. Chance of rain 40%. Thursday night and Friday, mostly cloudy with a chance of showers and thunderstorms. Lows in the lower 60s. Highs in the lower 80s. Chance of rain 50%. Friday night, mostly cloudy with a chance of showers and thunderstorms. Lows in the upper 60s. Chance of rain 40%. Saturday, partly sunny. Highs around 90. Saturday night and Sunday, mostly clear and windy. Lows in the upper 70s. Highs in the lower 90s. The current time is 7:53 a.m. Central Daylight Time. This hazardous weather outlook is for Central Kansas, East Central Kansas, North Central Kansas, and Northeast Kansas. For this afternoon and tonight, the probability for widespread hazardous weather is low. For Monday through Saturday, the probability for widespread hazardous weather is low. The Topeka, Kansas climate summary for yesterday, June 21, 2026. Yesterday's high temperature was 79 degrees. The normal high is 87. The record high is 100 degrees, which was last set in 2022. Yesterday's low temperature was 65 degrees. The normal low is 67. The record low is 48 degrees, which was set in 1972. 2.34 inches of precipitation fell yesterday, which brings the monthly total to 5.82 inches. This is 2.25 inches above the normal amount of 3.57 inches for June. The total precipitation for the year now stands at 22.15 inches, which is 5.15 inches above normal. Yesterday the maximum wind observed was 15 miles an hour from the north. The highest wind gust observed was 20 miles per hour from the northeast. The normal high temperature for today is 87 degrees, and the normal low is 67. The record high for today is 103, which occurred in 2016, and the record low is 45, which occurred in 1889. Sunrise today is at 5:57 a.m. and sunset is at 8:52 p.m. The Manhattan, Kansas climate summary for yesterday, June 21, 2026. Yesterday's high temperature was 78 degrees. The normal high is 88. Yesterday's low temperature was 65 degrees. The normal low is 65. 2.24 inches of precipitation fell yesterday, which brings the monthly total to 8.78 inches. This is 5.24 inches above the normal amount of 3.54 inches for June. The total precipitation for the year now stands at 17.08 inches, which is 2.32 inches above normal. Yesterday the maximum wind observed was 16 miles an hour from the northeast. The highest wind gust observed was 23 miles per hour from the north. The normal high temperature for today is 88 degrees, and the normal low is 65. Sunrise today is at 6:01 a.m. and sunset is at 8:56 p.m. This is NOAA Weather Radio Station WXK91 in Topeka.
Here are the 7 a.m. conditions for the local

area. At Topeka, it was cloudy. The temperature was 62 degrees, the dew point 57, and the relative humidity was 83%. The wind was northeast at 10 miles an hour. The pressure was 29.99 inches and rising. At Manhattan, it was cloudy. The temperature was 62 degrees, the dew point 56, and the relative humidity was 80%. The wind was northeast at 13 miles an hour. Around the region, at Springfield, fog was reported, with a temperature of 64. At Concordia, it was clear, with a temperature of 60. At Beatrice, it was partly cloudy, with a temperature of 59. At Omaha, it was mostly cloudy, with a temperature of 59. It was cloudy, with a temperature of 62 at Lawrence, 63 at Kansas City, 61 at Emporia, and 64 at Wichita. Once again, at Manhattan, it was 62 degrees under cloudy skies. Once again, at Topeka, it was 62 degrees under cloudy skies. Now here is your National Weather Service forecast. Today, mostly cloudy this morning, then becoming mostly sunny. Highs in the upper 70s. Northeast winds 5 to 10 miles per hour. Tonight, partly cloudy in the evening, then clearing. Lows around 60. East winds 5 to 10 miles per hour. Tuesday, mostly sunny. A chance of showers with a slight chance of thunderstorms in the afternoon. Humid with highs in the lower 80s. Southeast winds 5 to 10 miles per hour. Chance of rain 30%. Tuesday night, mostly cloudy with a chance of thunderstorms. A chance of showers in the evening, then showers likely after midnight. Humid with lows in the middle 60s. East winds around 5 miles per hour, becoming northeast after midnight. Chance of rain 70%. Wednesday, mostly cloudy with a chance of showers and thunderstorms in the morning, then partly sunny with a slight chance of showers and thunderstorms in the afternoon. Humid with highs in the lower 80s. Northeast winds around 5 miles per hour. Chance of rain 50%. Wednesday night, partly cloudy in the evening, then becoming mostly cloudy. A slight chance of showers and thunderstorms. Lows in the middle 60s. Thursday, mostly cloudy in the morning, then becoming partly sunny. A chance of showers. A slight chance of thunderstorms in the morning, then a chance of thunderstorms in the afternoon. Highs around 80. Chance of rain 40%. Thursday night and Friday, mostly cloudy with a chance of showers and thunderstorms. Lows in the lower 60s. Highs in the lower 80s. Chance of rain 50%. Friday night, mostly cloudy with a chance of showers and thunderstorms. Lows in the upper 60s. Chance of rain 40%. Saturday, partly sunny. Highs around 90. Saturday night and Sunday, mostly clear and windy. Lows in the upper 70s. Highs in the lower 90s. This hazardous weather outlook is for Central Kansas, East Central Kansas, North Central Kansas, and Northeast Kansas. For this afternoon and tonight, the probability for widespread hazardous weather is low. For Monday through Saturday, the probability for widespread hazardous weather is low. The Topeka, Kansas climate summary for yesterday, June 21, 2026. Yesterday's high temperature was 79 degrees. The normal high is 87. The record high is 100 degrees, which was last set in 2022. Yesterday's low temperature was 65 degrees. The normal low is 67. The record low is 48 degrees, which was set in 1972. 2.34 inches of precipitation fell yesterday, which brings the monthly total to 5.82 inches. This is 2.25 inches above the normal amount of 3.57 inches for June. The total precipitation for the year now stands at 22.15 inches, which is 5.15 inches above normal. Yesterday, the maximum wind observed was 15 miles an hour from the north.
The highest wind gust observed was 20 miles per hour from the northeast. The normal high temperature for today is 87 degrees, and the normal low is 67. The record high for today is 103, which occurred in 2016, and the record low is 45, which occurred in 1889. Sunrise today is at 5:57 a.m. and sunset is at 8:52 p.m. The Manhattan, Kansas climate summary for yesterday, June 21, 2026. Yesterday's high temperature was 78 degrees. The normal high is 88. Yesterday's low temperature was 65 degrees. The normal low is 65. 2.24 inches of precipitation fell yesterday, which brings the monthly total to 8.78 inches. This is 5.24 inches above the normal amount of 3.54 inches for June. The total precipitation for the year now stands at 17.08 inches, which is 2.32 inches above normal. Yesterday the maximum wind observed was 16 miles an hour from the northeast. The highest wind gust observed was 23 miles per hour from the north. The normal high temperature for today is 88 degrees, and the normal low is 65. Sunrise today is at 6:01 a.m. and sunset is at 8:56 p.m. This is NOAA Weather Radio Station WXK91 in Topeka. Here are the 7 a.m. conditions for the local area. At Topeka, it was cloudy. The temperature was 62 degrees, the dew point 57, and the relative humidity was 83%. The wind was northeast at 10 miles an hour. The pressure was 29.99 inches and rising. At Manhattan, it was cloudy. The temperature was 62 degrees, the dew point 56, and the relative humidity was 80%. The wind was northeast at 13 miles an hour. Around the region, at Springfield, fog was reported, with a temperature of 64. At Concordia, it was clear, with a temperature of 60. At Beatrice, it was partly cloudy, with a temperature of 59. At Omaha, it was mostly cloudy, with a temperature of 59. It was cloudy, with a temperature of 62 at Lawrence, 63 at Kansas City, 61 at Emporia, and 64 at Wichita. Once again, at Manhattan, it was 62 degrees under cloudy skies. Once again, at Topeka, it was 62 degrees under cloudy skies. Now here is your National Weather Service forecast. Today, mostly cloudy this morning, then becoming mostly sunny. Highs in the upper 70s. Northeast winds 5 to 10 miles per hour. Tonight, partly cloudy in the evening, then clearing. Lows around 60. East winds 5 to 10 miles per hour. Tuesday, mostly sunny. A chance of showers with a slight chance of thunderstorms in the afternoon. Humid with highs in the lower 80s. Southeast winds 5 to 10 miles per hour. Chance of rain 30%. Tuesday night, mostly cloudy with a chance of thunderstorms. A chance of showers in the evening, then showers likely after midnight. Humid with lows in the middle 60s. East winds around 5 miles per hour, becoming northeast after midnight. Chance of rain 70%. Wednesday, mostly cloudy with a chance of showers and thunderstorms in the morning, then partly sunny with a slight chance of showers and thunderstorms in the afternoon. Humid with highs in the lower 80s. Northeast winds around 5 miles per hour. Chance of rain 50%. Wednesday night, partly cloudy in the evening, then becoming mostly cloudy. A slight chance of showers and thunderstorms. Lows in the middle 60s. Thursday, mostly cloudy in the morning, then becoming partly sunny. A chance of showers. A slight chance of thunderstorms in the morning, then a chance of thunderstorms in the afternoon. Highs around 80. Chance of rain 40%. Thursday night and Friday, mostly cloudy with a chance of showers and thunderstorms. Lows in the lower 60s. Highs in the lower 80s. Chance of rain 50%. Friday night, mostly cloudy.

with a chance of showers and thunderstorms. Lows in the upper 60s. Chance of rain 40%. Saturday, partly sunny. Highs around 90. Saturday night and Sunday, mostly clear and windy. Lows in the upper 70s. Highs in the lower 90s. This hazardous weather outlook is for central Kansas, east central Kansas, north central Kansas, and northeast Kansas. For this afternoon and tonight, the probability for widespread hazardous weather is low. For Monday through Saturday, the probability for widespread hazardous weather is low. The Topeka, Kansas climate summary for yesterday, June 21, 2026. Yesterday's high temperature was 79 degrees. The normal high is 87. The record high is 100 degrees, which was last set in 2022. Yesterday's low temperature was 65 degrees. The normal low is 67. The record low is 48 degrees, which was set in 1972. 2.34 inches of precipitation fell yesterday, which brings the monthly total to 5.82 inches. This is 2.25 inches above the normal amount of 3.57 inches for June. The total precipitation for the year now stands at 22.15 inches, which is 5.15 inches above normal. Yesterday, the maximum wind observed was 15 miles an hour from the north. The highest wind gust observed was 20 miles per hour from the northeast. The normal high temperature for today is 87 degrees, and the normal low is 67. The record high for today is 103, which occurred in 2016, and the record low is 45, which occurred in 1889. Sunrise today is at 5:57 a.m. and sunset is at 8:52 p.m. The current time is 8:08 a.m. Central Daylight Time. The Manhattan, Kansas climate summary for yesterday, June 21, 2026. Yesterday's high temperature was 78 degrees. The normal high is 88. Yesterday's low temperature was 65 degrees. The normal low is 65. 2.24 inches of precipitation fell yesterday, which brings the monthly total to 8.78 inches. This is 5.24 inches above the normal amount of 3.54 inches for June. The total precipitation for the year now stands at 17.08 inches, which is 2.32 inches above normal. Yesterday, the maximum wind observed was 16 miles an hour from the northeast. The highest wind gust observed was 23 miles per hour from the north. The normal high temperature for today is 88 degrees, and the normal low is 65. Sunrise today is at 6:01 a.m. and sunset is at 8:56 p.m. This is NOAA Weather Radio Station WXK91 in Topeka. Now here is your National Weather Service forecast. Today, mostly cloudy this morning, then becoming mostly sunny. Highs in the upper 70s. Northeast winds 5 to 10 miles per hour. Tonight, partly cloudy in the evening, then clearing. Lows around 60. East winds 5 to 10 miles per hour. Tuesday, mostly sunny. A chance of showers with a slight chance of thunderstorms in the afternoon. Humid with highs in the lower 80s. Southeast winds 5 to 10 miles per hour. Chance of rain 30%. Tuesday night, mostly cloudy with a chance of thunderstorms. A chance of showers in the evening, then showers likely after midnight. Humid with lows in the middle 60s. East winds around 5 miles per hour, becoming northeast after midnight. Chance of rain 70%. Wednesday, mostly cloudy with a chance of showers and thunderstorms in the morning, then partly sunny with a slight chance of showers and thunderstorms in the afternoon. Humid with highs in the lower 80s. Northeast winds around 5 miles per hour. Chance of rain 50%. Wednesday night, partly cloudy in the evening, then becoming mostly cloudy. A slight chance of showers and thunderstorms. Lows in the middle 60s. Thursday, mostly cloudy in the morning, then becoming partly sunny.
a chance of showers, a slight chance of thunderstorms in the morning, then a chance of thunderstorms in the afternoon. Highs around 80. Chance of rain 40%. Thursday night and Friday, mostly cloudy with a chance of showers and thunderstorms. Lows in the lower 60s. Highs in the lower 80s. Chance of rain 50%. Friday night, mostly cloudy with a chance of showers and thunderstorms. Lows in the upper 60s. Chance of rain 40%. Saturday, partly sunny. Highs around 90. Saturday night and Sunday, mostly clear and windy. Lows in the upper 70s. Highs in the lower 90s. This hazardous weather outlook is for central Kansas, east central Kansas, north central Kansas, and northeast Kansas. For this afternoon and tonight, the probability for widespread hazardous weather is low. For Monday through Saturday, the probability for widespread hazardous weather is low. The Topeka, Kansas climate summary for yesterday, June 21, 2026. Yesterday's high temperature was 79 degrees. The normal high is 87. The record high is 100 degrees, which was last set in 2022. Yesterday's low temperature was 65 degrees. The normal low is 67. The record low is 48 degrees, which was set in 1972. 2.34 inches of precipitation fell yesterday, which brings the monthly total to 5.82 inches. This is 2.25 inches above the normal amount of 3.57 inches for June. The total precipitation for the year now stands at 22.15 inches, which is 5.15 inches above normal. Yesterday, the maximum wind observed was 15 miles an hour from the north. The highest wind gust observed was 20 miles per hour from the northeast. The normal high temperature for today is 87 degrees, and the normal low is 67. The record high for today is 103, which occurred in 2016, and the record low is 45, which occurred in 1889. Sunrise today is at 5:57 a.m. and sunset is at 8:52 p.m. The Manhattan, Kansas climate summary for yesterday, June 21, 2026. Yesterday's high temperature was 78 degrees. The normal high is 88. Yesterday's low temperature was 65 degrees. The normal low is 65. 2.24 inches of precipitation fell yesterday, which brings the monthly total to 8.78 inches. This is 5.24 inches above the normal amount of 3.54 inches for June. The total precipitation for the year now stands at 17.08 inches, which is 2.32 inches above normal. Yesterday, the maximum wind observed was 16 miles an hour from the northeast. The highest wind gust observed was 23 miles per hour from the north. The normal high temperature for today is 88 degrees, and the normal low is 65. Sunrise today is at 6:01 a.m. and sunset is at 8:56 p.m. This is NOAA Weather Radio Station WXK91 in Topeka. Here are the 8 a.m. conditions for the local area. At Topeka, it was cloudy. The temperature was 62 degrees, the dew point 58, and the relative humidity was 86%. The wind was north at 10 miles an hour. The pressure was 30.01 inches and rising. At Manhattan, it was cloudy. The temperature was 61 degrees, the dew point 56, and the relative humidity was 83%. The wind was northeast at 14 miles an hour. Around the region, at Springfield, fog was reported, with a temperature of 64. It was sunny, with a temperature of 62 at Concordia, and 63 at Beatrice. At Omaha, it was partly sunny, with a temperature of 63. It was cloudy, with a temperature of 63 at Lawrence, 63 at Kansas City, 62 at Emporia, and 64 at Wichita. Once again, at Manhattan, it was 61 degrees under cloudy skies. Once again, at Topeka, it was 62 degrees under cloudy skies.
Now here is your National Weather Service forecast. Today, mostly cloudy this morning, then becoming mostly sunny. Highs in the upper 70s. Northeast winds 5 to 10 miles per hour. Tonight, partly cloudy in the evening, then clearing. Lows around 60. East winds 5 to 10 miles per hour. Tuesday, mostly sunny. A chance of showers with a slight chance of thunderstorms in the afternoon. Humid with highs in the lower 80s. Southeast winds 5 to 10 miles per hour. Chance of rain 30%. Tuesday night, mostly cloudy with a chance of thunderstorms. A chance of showers in the evening, then showers likely after midnight. Humid with lows in the middle 60s. East winds around 5 miles per hour, becoming northeast after midnight. Chance of rain 70%. Wednesday, mostly cloudy with a chance of showers and thunderstorms in the morning, then partly sunny with a slight chance of showers and thunderstorms in the afternoon. Humid with highs in the lower 80s. Northeast winds around 5 miles per hour. Chance of rain 50%. Wednesday night, partly cloudy in the evening, then becoming mostly cloudy. A slight chance of showers and thunderstorms. Lows in the middle 60s. Thursday, mostly cloudy in the morning, then becoming partly sunny. A chance of showers. A slight chance of thunderstorms in the morning, then a chance of thunderstorms in the afternoon. Highs around 80. Chance of rain 40%. Thursday night and Friday, mostly cloudy with a chance of showers and thunderstorms. Lows in the lower 60s. Highs in the lower 80s. Chance of rain 50%. Friday night, mostly cloudy with a chance of showers and thunderstorms. Lows in the upper 60s. Chance of rain 40%. Saturday, partly sunny. Highs around 90. Saturday night and Sunday, mostly clear and windy. Lows in the upper 70s. Highs in the lower 90s. This hazardous weather outlook is for central Kansas, east central Kansas, north central Kansas, and northeast Kansas. For this afternoon and tonight, the probability for widespread hazardous weather is low. For Monday through Saturday, the probability for widespread hazardous weather is low. The Topeka, Kansas climate summary for yesterday, June 21, 2026. Yesterday's high temperature was 79 degrees. The normal high is 87. The record high is 100 degrees, which was last set in 2022. Yesterday's low temperature was 65 degrees. The normal low is 67. The record low is 48 degrees, which was set in 1972. 2.34 inches of precipitation fell yesterday, which brings the monthly total to 5.82 inches. This is 2.25 inches above the normal amount of 3.57 inches for June. The total precipitation for the year now stands at 22.15 inches, which is 5.15 inches above normal. Yesterday the maximum wind observed was 15 miles an hour from the north. The highest wind gust observed was 20 miles per hour from the northeast. The normal high temperature for today is 87 degrees, and the normal low is 67. The record high for today is 103, which occurred in 2016, and the record low is 45, which occurred in 1889. Sunrise today is at 5:57 a.m. and sunset is at 8:52 p.m. The Manhattan, Kansas climate summary for yesterday, June 21, 2026. Yesterday's high temperature was 78 degrees. The normal high is 88. Yesterday's low temperature was 65 degrees. The normal low is 65. 2.24 inches of precipitation fell yesterday, which brings the monthly total to 8.78 inches. This is 5.24 inches above the normal amount of 3.54 inches for June. The total precipitation for the year now stands at 17.08 inches, which is 2.32 inches above normal. Yesterday the maximum wind observed was 16 miles an hour from the northeast.
The highest wind gust observed was 23 miles per hour from the north. The normal high temperature for today is 88 degrees, and the normal low is 65. Sunrise today is at 6:01 a.m. and sunset is at 8:56 p.m. This is NOAA Weather Radio Station WXK91 in Topeka. Here are the 8 a.m. conditions for the local area. At Topeka, it was cloudy. The temperature was 62 degrees, the dew point 58, and the relative humidity was 86%. The wind was north at 10 miles an hour. The pressure was 30.01 inches and rising. At Manhattan, it was cloudy. The temperature was 61 degrees, the dew point 56, and the relative humidity was 83%. The wind was northeast at 14 miles an hour. Around the region, at Springfield, fog was reported with a temperature of 64. It was sunny with a temperature of 62 at Concordia and 63 at Beatrice. At Omaha, it was partly sunny with a temperature of 63. It was cloudy with a temperature of 63 at Lawrence, 63 at Kansas City, 62 at Emporia, and 64 at Wichita. Once again, at Manhattan, it was 61 degrees under cloudy skies. Once again, at Topeka, it was 62 degrees under cloudy skies. Now here is your National Weather Service forecast. Today, mostly cloudy this morning, then becoming mostly sunny. Highs in the upper 70s. Northeast winds 5 to 10 miles per hour. Tonight, partly cloudy in the evening, then clearing. Lows around 60. East winds 5 to 10 miles per hour. Tuesday, mostly sunny. A chance of showers with a slight chance of thunderstorms in the afternoon. Humid with highs in the lower 80s. Southeast winds 5 to 10 miles per hour. Chance of rain 30%. Tuesday night, mostly cloudy with a chance of thunderstorms. A chance of showers in the evening, then showers likely after midnight. Humid with lows in the middle 60s. East winds around 5 miles per hour, becoming northeast after midnight. Chance of rain 70%. Wednesday, mostly cloudy with a chance of showers and thunderstorms in the morning, then partly sunny with a slight chance of showers and thunderstorms in the afternoon. Humid with highs in the lower 80s. Northeast winds around 5 miles per hour. Chance of rain 50%. Wednesday night, partly cloudy in the evening, then becoming mostly cloudy. A slight chance of showers and thunderstorms. Lows in the middle 60s. Thursday, mostly cloudy in the morning, then becoming partly sunny. A chance of showers. A slight chance of thunderstorms in the morning, then a chance of thunderstorms in the afternoon. Highs around 80. Chance of rain 40%. Thursday night and Friday, mostly cloudy with a chance of showers and thunderstorms. Lows in the lower 60s. Highs in the lower 80s. Chance of rain 50%. Friday night, mostly cloudy with a chance of showers and thunderstorms. Lows in the upper 60s. Chance of rain 40%. Saturday, partly sunny. Highs around 90. Saturday night and Sunday, mostly clear and windy. Lows in the upper 70s. Highs in the lower 90s. The current time is 8:25 a.m. Central Daylight Time. This hazardous weather outlook is for Central Kansas, East Central Kansas, North Central Kansas, and Northeast Kansas. For this afternoon and tonight, the probability for widespread hazardous weather is low. For Monday through Saturday, the probability for widespread hazardous weather is low. The Topeka, Kansas climate summary for yesterday, June 21, 2026. Yesterday's high temperature was 79 degrees. The normal high is 87. The record high is 100 degrees, which was last set in 2022. Yesterday's low temperature was 65 degrees. The normal low is 67. The record low is 48 degrees, which was set in 1972.
2.34 inches of precipitation fell yesterday, which brings the monthly total to 5.82 inches. This is 2.25 inches above the normal amount of 3.57 inches for June. The total precipitation for the year now stands at 22.15 inches, which is 5.15 inches above normal. Yesterday, the maximum wind observed was 15 miles an hour from the north. The highest wind gust observed was 20 miles per hour from the northeast. The normal high temperature for today is 87 degrees, and the normal low is 67. The record high for today is 103, which occurred in 2016, and the record low is 45, which occurred in 1889. Sunrise today is at 5:57 a.m. and sunset is at 8:52 p.m. The Manhattan, Kansas climate summary for yesterday, June 21, 2026. Yesterday's high temperature was 78 degrees. The normal high is 88. Yesterday's low temperature was 65 degrees. The normal low is 65. 2.24 inches of precipitation fell yesterday, which brings the monthly total to 8.78 inches. This is 5.24 inches above the normal amount of 3.54 inches for June. The total precipitation for the year now stands at 17.08 inches, which is 2.32 inches above normal. Yesterday, the maximum wind observed was 16 miles an hour from the northeast. The highest wind gust observed was 23 miles per hour from the north. The normal high temperature for today is 88 degrees, and the normal low is 65. Sunrise today is at 6:01 a.m. and sunset is at 8:56 p.m. This is NOAA Weather Radio Station WXK91 in Topeka. Here are the 8 a.m. conditions for the local area. At Topeka, it was cloudy. The temperature was 62 degrees, the dew point 58, and the relative humidity was 86%. The wind was north at 10 miles an hour. The pressure was 30.01 inches and rising. At Manhattan, it was cloudy. The temperature was 61 degrees, the dew point 56, and the relative humidity was 83%. The wind was northeast at 14 miles an hour. Around the region, at Springfield, fog was reported, with a temperature of 64. It was sunny, with a temperature of 62 at Concordia, and 63 at Beatrice. At Omaha, it was partly sunny, with a temperature of 63. It was cloudy, with a temperature of 63 at Lawrence, 63 at Kansas City, 62 at Emporia, and 64 at Wichita. Once again, at Manhattan, it was 61 degrees under cloudy skies. Once again, at Topeka, it was 62 degrees under cloudy skies. Now here is your National Weather Service forecast. Today, mostly cloudy this morning, then becoming mostly sunny. Highs in the upper 70s. Northeast winds 5 to 10 miles per hour. Tonight, partly cloudy in the evening, then clearing. Lows around 60. East winds 5 to 10 miles per hour. Tuesday, mostly sunny. A chance of showers with a slight chance of thunderstorms in the afternoon. Humid with highs in the lower 80s. Southeast winds 5 to 10 miles per hour. Chance of rain 30%. Tuesday night, mostly cloudy with a chance of thunderstorms. A chance of showers in the evening, then showers likely after midnight. Humid with lows in the middle 60s. East winds around 5 miles per hour, becoming northeast after midnight. Chance of rain 70%. Wednesday, mostly cloudy with a chance of showers and thunderstorms in the morning, then partly sunny with a slight chance of showers and thunderstorms in the afternoon. Humid with highs in the lower 80s. Northeast winds around 5 miles per hour. Chance of rain 50%. Wednesday night, partly cloudy in the evening, then becoming mostly cloudy. A slight chance of showers and thunderstorms. Lows in the middle 60s. Thursday, mostly cloudy in the morning, then becoming partly sunny. A chance of showers.
A slight chance of thunderstorms in the morning, then a chance of thunderstorms in the afternoon. Highs around 80. Chance of rain 40%. Thursday night and Friday, mostly cloudy with a chance of showers and thunderstorms. Lows in the lower 60s. Highs in the lower 80s. Chance of rain 50%. Friday night, mostly cloudy with a chance of showers and thunderstorms. Lows in the upper 60s. Chance of rain 40%. Saturday, partly sunny. Highs around 90. Saturday night and Sunday, mostly clear and windy. Lows in the upper 70s. Highs in the lower 90s. This hazardous weather outlook is for central Kansas, east central Kansas, north central Kansas, and northeast Kansas. For this afternoon and tonight, the probability for widespread hazardous weather is low. For Monday through Saturday, the probability for widespread hazardous weather is low. The Topeka, Kansas climate summary for yesterday, June 21, 2026. Yesterday's high temperature was 79 degrees. The normal high is 87. The record high is 100 degrees, which was last set in 2022. Yesterday's low temperature was 65 degrees. The normal low is 67. The record low is 48 degrees, which was set in 1972. 2.34 inches of precipitation fell yesterday, which brings the monthly total to 5.82 inches. This is 2.25 inches above the normal amount of 3.57 inches for June. The total precipitation for the year now stands at 22.15 inches, which is 5.15 inches above normal. Yesterday, the maximum wind observed was 15 miles an hour from the north. The highest wind gust observed was 20 miles per hour from the northeast. The normal above normal. Yesterday, the maximum wind observed was 15 miles an hour from the north. The highest wind gust observed was 20 miles per hour from the northeast. The normal high temperature for today is 87 degrees, and the normal low is 67. The record high for today is 103, which occurred in 2016, and the record low is 45, which occurred in 1889. Sunrise today is at 5:57 a.m. and sunset is at 8:52 p.m. The Manhattan, Kansas climate summary for yesterday, June 21, 2026. Yesterday's high temperature was 78 degrees. The normal high is 88. Yesterday's low temperature was 65 degrees. The normal low is 65. 2.24 inches of precipitation fell yesterday, which brings the monthly total to 8.78 inches. This is 5.24 inches above the normal amount of 3.54 inches for June. The total precipitation for the year now stands at 17.08 inches, which is 2.32 inches above normal. Yesterday, the maximum wind observed was 16 miles an hour from the northeast. The highest wind gust observed was 23 miles per hour from the north. The normal high temperature for today is 88 degrees, and the normal low is 65. Sunrise today is at 6:01 a.m. and sunset is at 8:56 p.m. This is NOAA Weather Radio Station WXK91 in Topeka. Here are the 8 a.m. conditions for the local area. At Topeka, it was cloudy. The temperature was 62 degrees, the dew point 58, and the relative humidity was 86%. The wind was north at 10 miles an hour. The pressure was 30.01 inches and rising. At Manhattan, it was cloudy. The temperature was 61 degrees, the dew point 56, and the relative humidity was 83%. The wind was northeast at 14 miles an hour. Around the region, at Springfield, fog was reported, with a temperature of 64. It was sunny, with a temperature of 62 at Concordia, and 63 at Beatrice. At Omaha, it was partly sunny, with a temperature of 63. It was cloudy, with a temperature of 63 at Lawrence, 63 at Kansas City, 62 at Emporia, and 64 at Wichita.
Once again, at Manhattan, it was 61 degrees under cloudy skies. Once again, at Topeka, it was 60.

32 degrees under cloudy skies. Now here is your National Weather Service forecast. Today, mostly cloudy this morning, then becoming mostly sunny. Highs in the upper 70s. Northeast winds 5 to 10 miles per hour. Tonight, partly cloudy in the evening, then clearing. Lows around 60. East winds 5 to 10 miles per hour. Tuesday, mostly sunny. A chance of showers with a slight chance of thunderstorms in the afternoon. Humid with highs in the lower 80s. Southeast winds 5 to 10 miles per hour. Chance of rain 30%. Tuesday night, mostly cloudy with a chance of thunderstorms. A chance of showers in the evening, then showers likely after midnight. Humid with lows in the middle 60s. East winds around 5 miles per hour, becoming northeast after midnight. Chance of rain 70%. Wednesday, mostly cloudy with a chance of showers and thunderstorms in the morning, then partly sunny with a slight chance of showers and thunderstorms in the afternoon. Humid with highs in the lower 80s. Northeast winds around 5 miles per hour. Chance of rain 50%. Wednesday night, partly cloudy in the evening, then becoming mostly cloudy. A slight chance of showers and thunderstorms. Lows in the middle 60s. Thursday, mostly cloudy in the morning, then becoming partly sunny. A chance of showers. A slight chance of thunderstorms in the morning, then a chance of thunderstorms in the afternoon. Highs around 80. Chance of rain 40%. Thursday night and Friday, mostly cloudy with a chance of showers and thunderstorms. Lows in the lower 60s. Highs in the lower 80s. Chance of rain 50%. Friday night, mostly cloudy with a chance of showers and thunderstorms. Lows in the upper 60s. Chance of rain.

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The current time is 8:38 a.m. Central Daylight Time. This hazardous weather outlook is for Central Kansas, East Central Kansas, North Central Kansas, and Northeast Kansas. For this afternoon and tonight, the probability for widespread hazardous weather is low. For Monday through Saturday, the probability for widespread hazardous weather is low. The Topeka, Kansas climate summary for yesterday, June 21, 2026. Yesterday's high temperature was 79 degrees. The normal high is 87. The record high is 100 degrees, which was last set in 2022. Yesterday's low temperature was 65 degrees. The normal low is 67. The record low is 48 degrees, which was set in 1972. 2.34 inches of precipitation fell yesterday, which brings the monthly total to 5.82 inches. This is 2.25 inches above the normal amount of 3.57 inches for June. The total precipitation for the year now stands at 22.15 inches, which is 5.15 inches above normal. Yesterday, the maximum wind observed was 15 miles an hour from the north. The highest wind gust observed was 20 miles per hour from the northeast. The normal high temperature for today is 87 degrees, and the normal low is 67. The record high for today is 103, which occurred in 2016, and the record low is 45, which occurred in 1889. Sunrise today is at 5:57 a.m. and sunset is at 8:52 p.m. The Manhattan, Kansas climate summary for yesterday, June 21, 2026. Yesterday's high temperature was 78 degrees. The normal high is 88. Yesterday's low temperature was 65 degrees. The normal low is 65. 2.24 inches of precipitation fell yesterday, which brings the monthly total to 8.78 inches. This is 5.24 inches above the normal amount of 3.54 inches for June. The total precipitation for the year now stands at 17.08 inches, which is 2.32 inches above normal. Yesterday, the maximum wind observed was 16 miles an hour from the northeast. The highest wind gust observed was 23 miles per hour from the north. The normal high temperature for today is 88 degrees, and the normal low is 65. Sunrise today is at 6:01 a.m. and sunset is at 8:56 p.m. This is NOAA Weather Radio Station WXK91 in Topeka. Here are the 8 a.m. conditions for the local area. At Topeka, it was cloudy. The temperature was 62 degrees, the dew point 58, and the relative humidity was 86%. The wind was north at 10 miles an hour. The pressure was 30.01 inches and rising. At Manhattan, it was cloudy. The temperature was 61 degrees, the dew point 56, and the relative humidity was 83%. The wind was northeast at 14 miles an hour. Around the region, at Springfield, fog was reported, with a temperature of 64. It was sunny, with a temperature of 62 at Concordia, and 63 at Beatrice. At Omaha, it was partly sunny, with a temperature of 63. It was cloudy, with a temperature of 63 at Lawrence, 63 at Kansas City, 62 at Emporia, and 64 at Wichita. Once again, at Manhattan, it was 61 degrees under cloudy skies. Once again, at Topeka, it was 62 degrees under cloudy skies. Now here is your National Weather Service forecast. Today, mostly cloudy this morning, then becoming mostly sunny. Highs in the upper 70s. Northeast winds 5 to 10 miles per hour. Tonight, partly cloudy in the evening, then clearing. Lows around 60. East winds 5 to 10 miles per hour. Tuesday, mostly sunny. A chance of showers with a slight chance of thunderstorms in the afternoon. Humid with highs in the lower 80s. Southeast winds 5 to 10 miles per hour.
chance of rain 30%. Tuesday night, mostly cloudy with a chance of thunderstorms. A chance of showers in the evening, then showers likely after midnight. Humid with lows in the middle 60s. East winds around 5 miles per hour, becoming northeast after midnight. Chance of rain 70%. Wednesday, mostly cloudy with a chance of showers and thunderstorms in the morning, then partly sunny with a slight chance of showers and thunderstorms in the afternoon. Humid with highs in the lower 80s. Northeast winds around 5 miles per hour. Chance of rain 50%. Wednesday night, partly cloudy in the evening, then becoming mostly cloudy. A slight chance of showers and thunderstorms. Lows in the middle 60s. Thursday, mostly cloudy in the morning, then becoming partly sunny. A chance of showers. A slight chance of thunderstorms in the morning, then a chance of thunderstorms in the afternoon. Highs around 80. Chance of rain 40%. Thursday night and Friday, mostly cloudy with a chance of showers and thunderstorms. Lows in the lower 60s. Highs in the lower 80s. Chance of rain 50%. Friday night, mostly cloudy with a chance of showers and thunderstorms. Lows in the upper 60s. Chance of rain 40%. Saturday, partly sunny. Highs around 90. Saturday night and Sunday, mostly clear and windy. Lows in the upper 70s. Highs in the lower 90s. This hazardous weather outlook is for central Kansas, east central Kansas, north central Kansas, and northeast Kansas. For this afternoon and tonight, the probability for widespread hazardous weather is low. For Monday through Saturday, the probability for widespread hazardous weather is low. The Topeka, Kansas climate summary for yesterday, June 21, 2026. Yesterday's high temperature was 79 degrees. The normal high is 87. The record high is 100 degrees, which was last set in 2022. Yesterday's low temperature was 65 degrees. The normal low is 67. The record low is 48 degrees, which was set in 1972. 2.34 inches of precipitation fell yesterday, which brings the monthly total to 5.82 inches. This is 2.25 inches above the normal amount of 3.57 inches for June. The total precipitation for the year now stands at 22.15 inches, which is 5.15 inches above normal. Yesterday, the maximum wind observed was 15 miles an hour from the north. The highest wind gust observed was 20 miles per hour from the northeast. The normal high temperature for today is 87 degrees, and the normal low is 67. The record high for today is 103, which occurred in 2016, and the record low is 45, which occurred in 1889. Sunrise today is at 5:57 a.m. and sunset is at 8:52 p.m. The Manhattan, Kansas climate summary for yesterday, June 21, 2026. Yesterday's high temperature was 78 degrees. The normal high is 88. Yesterday's low temperature was 65 degrees. The normal low is 65. 2.24 inches of precipitation fell yesterday, which brings the monthly total to 8.78 inches. This is 5.24 inches above the normal amount of 3.54 inches for June. The total precipitation for the year now stands at 17.08 inches, which is 2.32 inches above normal. Yesterday, the maximum wind observed was 16 miles an hour from the northeast. The highest wind gust observed was 23 miles per hour from the north. The normal high temperature for today is 88 degrees, and the normal low is 65. Sunrise today is at 6:01 a.m. and sunset is at 8:56 p.m. This is NOAA Weather Radio Station WXK91 in Topeka. Here are the 8 a.m. conditions for the local area. At Topeka, it was cloudy. The temperature was 62 degrees, the dew point 58, and the relative humidity was 86%. The wind was north at 10 miles an hour.

The pressure was 30.01 inches and rising. At Manhattan, it was cloudy. The temperature was 61 degrees, the dew point 56, and the relative humidity was 83%. The wind was northeast at 14 miles an hour. Around the region, at Springfield, fog was reported with a temperature of 64. It was sunny with a temperature of 62 at Concordia and 63 at Beatrice. At Omaha, it was partly sunny with a temperature of 63. It was cloudy with a temperature of 63 at Lawrence, 63 at Kansas City, 62 at Emporia, and 64 at Wichita. Once again, at Manhattan, it was 61 degrees under cloudy skies. Once again, at Topeka, it was 62 degrees under cloudy skies. Now here is your National Weather Service forecast. Today, mostly cloudy this morning, then becoming mostly sunny. Highs in the upper 70s. Northeast winds 5 to 10 miles per hour. Tonight, partly cloudy in the evening, then clearing. Lows around 60. East winds 5 to 10 miles per hour. Tuesday, mostly sunny. A chance of showers with a slight chance of thunderstorms in the afternoon. Humid with highs in the lower 80s. Southeast winds 5 to 10 miles per hour. Chance of rain 30%. Tuesday night, mostly cloudy with a chance of thunderstorms. A chance of showers in the evening, then showers likely after midnight. Humid with lows in the middle 60s. East winds around 5 miles per hour, becoming northeast after midnight. Chance of rain 70%. Wednesday, mostly cloudy with a chance of showers and thunderstorms in the morning, then partly sunny with a slight chance of showers and thunderstorms in the afternoon. Humid with highs in the lower 80s. Northeast winds around 5 miles per hour. Chance of rain 50%. Wednesday night,

There is low. For Monday through Saturday, the probability for widespread hazardous weather is low. The Topeka, Kansas climate summary for yesterday, June 21, 2026. Yesterday's high temperature was 79 degrees. The normal high is 87. The record high is 100 degrees, which was last set in 2022. Yesterday's low temperature was 65 degrees. The normal low is 67. The record low is 48 degrees, which was set in 1972. 2.34 inches of precipitation fell yesterday, which brings the monthly total to 5.82 inches. This is 2.25 inches above the normal amount of 3.57 inches for June. The total precipitation for the year now stands at 22.15 inches, which is 5.15 inches above normal. Yesterday, the maximum wind observed was 15 miles an hour from the north. The highest wind gust observed was 20 miles per hour from the northeast. The normal high temperature for today is 87 degrees, and the normal low is 67. The record high for today is 103, which occurred in 2016, and the record low is 45, which occurred in 1889. Sunrise today is at 5:57 a.m. and sunset is at 8:52 p.m. The current time is 8:53 a.m. Central Daylight Time. The Manhattan, Kansas climate summary for yesterday, June 21, 2026. Yesterday's high temperature was 78 degrees. The normal high is 88. Yesterday's low temperature was 65 degrees. The normal low is 65. 2.24 inches of precipitation fell yesterday, which brings the monthly total to 8.78 inches. This is 5.24 inches above the normal amount of 3.54 inches for June. The total precipitation for the year now stands at 17.08 inches, which is 2.32 inches above normal. Yesterday, the maximum wind observed was 16 miles an hour from the northeast. The highest wind gust observed was 23 miles per hour from the north. The normal high temperature for today is 88 degrees, and the normal low is 65. Sunrise today is at 6:01 a.m. and sunset is at 8:56 p.m. This is NOAA Weather Radio Station WXK91 in Topeka. Here are the 8 a.m. conditions for the local area. At Topeka, it was cloudy. The temperature was 62 degrees, the dew point 58, and the relative humidity was 86%. The wind was north at 10 miles an hour. The pressure was 30.01 inches and rising. At Manhattan, it was cloudy. The temperature was 61 degrees, the dew point 56, and the relative humidity was 83%. The wind was northeast at 14 miles an hour. Around the region, at Springfield, fog was reported, with a temperature of 64. It was sunny, with a temperature of 62 at Concordia, and 63 at Beatrice. At Omaha, it was partly sunny, with a temperature of 63. It was cloudy, with a temperature of 63 at Lawrence, 63 at Kansas City, 62 at Emporia, and 64 at Wichita. Once again, at Manhattan, it was 61 degrees under cloudy skies. Once again, at Topeka, it was 62 degrees under cloudy skies. Now here is your National Weather Service forecast. Today, mostly cloudy this morning, then becoming mostly sunny. Highs in the upper 70s. Northeast winds 5 to 10 miles per hour. Tonight, partly cloudy in the evening, then clearing. Lows around 60. East winds 5 to 10 miles per hour. Tuesday, mostly sunny. A chance of showers with a slight chance of thunderstorms in the afternoon. Humid with highs in the lower 80s. Southeast winds 5 to 10 miles per hour. Chance of rain 30%. Tuesday night, mostly cloudy with a chance of thunderstorms. A chance of showers in the evening, then showers likely after midnight. Humid with lows in the middle 60s. East winds around 5 miles per hour, becoming northeast after midnight.

chance of rain 70%. Wednesday, mostly cloudy with a chance of showers and thunderstorms in the morning, then partly sunny with a slight chance of showers and thunderstorms in the afternoon. Humid with highs in the lower 80s. Northeast winds around 5 miles per hour. Chance of rain 50%. Wednesday night, partly cloudy in the evening, then becoming mostly cloudy. A slight chance of showers and thunderstorms. Lows in the middle 60s. Thursday, mostly cloudy in the morning, then becoming partly sunny. A chance of showers. A slight chance of thunderstorms in the morning, then a chance of thunderstorms in the afternoon. Highs around 80. Chance of rain 40%. Thursday night and Friday, mostly cloudy with a chance of showers and thunderstorms. Lows in the lower 60s. Highs in the lower 80s. Chance of rain 50%. Friday night, mostly cloudy with a chance of showers and thunderstorms. Lows in the upper 60s. Chance of rain 40%. Saturday, partly sunny. Highs around 90. Saturday night and Sunday, mostly clear and windy. Lows in the upper 70s. Highs in the lower 90s. This hazardous weather outlook is for central Kansas, east central Kansas, north central Kansas, and northeast Kansas. For this afternoon and tonight, the probability for widespread hazardous weather is low. For Monday through Saturday, the probability for widespread hazardous weather is low. The Topeka, Kansas climate summary for yesterday, June 21, 2026. Yesterday's high temperature was 79 degrees. The normal high is 87. The record high is 100 degrees, which was last set in 2022. Yesterday's low temperature was 65 degrees. The normal low is 67. The record low is 48 degrees, which was set in 1972. 2.34 inches of precipitation fell yesterday, which brings the monthly total to 5.82 inches. This is 2.25 inches above the normal amount of 3.57 inches for June. The total precipitation for the year now stands at 22.15 inches, which is 5.15 inches above normal. Yesterday the maximum wind observed was 15 miles an hour from the north. The highest wind gust observed was 20 miles per hour from the northeast. The normal high temperature for today is 87 degrees, and the normal low is 67. The record high for today is 103, which occurred in 2016, and the record low is 45, which occurred in 1889. Sunrise today is at 5:57 a.m. and sunset is at 8:52 p.m. The Manhattan, Kansas climate summary for yesterday, June 21, 2026. Yesterday's high temperature was 78 degrees. The normal high is 88. Yesterday's low temperature was 65 degrees. The normal low is 65. 2.24 inches of precipitation fell yesterday, which brings the monthly total to 8.78 inches. This is 5.24 inches above the normal amount of 3.54 inches for June. The total precipitation for the year now stands at 17.08 inches, which is 2.32 inches above normal. Yesterday the maximum wind observed was 16 miles an hour from the northeast. The highest wind gust observed was 23 miles per hour from the north. The normal high temperature for today is 88 degrees, and the normal low is 65. Sunrise today is at 6:01 a.m. and sunset is at 8:56 p.m. This is NOAA Weather Radio Station WXK91 in Topeka. Here are the 8 a.m. conditions for the local area. At Topeka, it was cloudy. The temperature was 62 degrees, the dew point 58, and the relative humidity was 86%. The wind was north at 10 miles an hour. The pressure was 30.01 inches and rising. At Manhattan, it was cloudy. The temperature was 61 degrees, the dew point 56, and the relative humidity was 83%. The wind was northeast at 14 miles an hour. Around the region, at Spring

Bluefield, fog was reported with a temperature of 64. It was sunny with a temperature of 62 at Concordia and 63 at Beatrice. At Omaha, it was partly sunny with a temperature of 63. It was cloudy with a temperature of 63 at Lawrence, 63 at Kansas City, 62 at Emporia, and 64 at Wichita. Once again, at Manhattan, it was 61 degrees under cloudy skies. Once again, at Topeka, it was 62 degrees under cloudy skies. Now here is your National Weather Service forecast. Today, mostly cloudy this morning, then becoming mostly sunny. Highs in the upper 70s. Northeast winds 5 to 10 miles per hour. Tonight, partly cloudy in the evening, then clearing. Lows around 60. East winds 5 to 10 miles per hour. Tuesday, mostly sunny. A chance of showers with a slight chance of thunderstorms in the afternoon. Humid with highs in the lower 80s. Southeast winds 5 to 10 miles per hour. Chance of rain 30%. Tuesday night, mostly cloudy with a chance of thunderstorms. A chance of showers in the evening, then showers likely after midnight. Humid with lows in the middle 60s. East winds around 5 miles per hour, becoming northeast after midnight. Chance of rain 70%. Wednesday, mostly cloudy with a chance of showers and thunderstorms in the morning, then partly sunny with a slight chance of showers and thunderstorms in the afternoon. Humid with highs in the lower 80s. Northeast winds around 5 miles per hour. Chance of rain 50%. Wednesday night, partly cloudy in the evening, then becoming mostly cloudy. A slight chance of showers and thunderstorms. Lows in the middle 60s. Thursday, mostly cloudy in the morning, then becoming partly sunny. A chance of showers. A slight chance of thunderstorms in the morning, then a chance of thunderstorms in the afternoon. Highs around 80. Chance of rain 40%. Thursday night and Friday, mostly cloudy with a chance of showers and thunderstorms. Lows in the lower 60s. Highs in the lower 80s. Chance of rain 50%. Friday night, mostly cloudy with a chance of showers and thunderstorms. Lows in the upper 60s. Chance of rain 40%. Saturday, partly sunny. Highs around 90. Saturday night and Sunday, mostly clear and windy. Lows in the upper 70s. Highs in the lower 90s. This hazardous weather outlook is for Central Kansas, East Central Kansas, North Central Kansas, and Northeast Kansas. For this afternoon and tonight, the probability for widespread hazardous weather is low. For Monday through Saturday, the probability for widespread hazardous weather is low. The Topeka, Kansas climate summary for yesterday, June 21, 2026. Yesterday's high temperature was 79 degrees. The normal high is 87. The record high is 100 degrees, which was last set in 2022. Yesterday's low temperature was 65 degrees. The normal low is 67. The record low is 48 degrees, which was set in 1972. 2.34 inches of precipitation fell yesterday, which brings the monthly total to 5.82 inches. This is 2.25 inches above the normal amount of 3.57 inches for June. The total precipitation for the year now stands at 22.15 inches, which is 5.15 inches above normal. Yesterday the maximum wind observed was 15 miles an hour from the north. The highest wind gust observed was 20 miles per hour from the northeast. The normal high temperature for today is 87 degrees, and the normal low is 67. The record high for today is 103, which occurred in 2016, and the record low is 45, which occurred in 1889. Sunrise today is at 5:57 a.m. and sunset is at 8:52 p.m. The Manhattan, Kansas climate summary for yesterday, June 21, 2026. Yesterday's high temperature was 78 degrees.

The normal high is 88. Yesterday's low temperature was 65 degrees. The normal low is 65. 2.24 inches of precipitation fell yesterday, which brings the monthly total to 8.78 inches. This is 5.24 inches above the normal amount of 3.54 inches for June. The total precipitation for the year now stands at 17.08 inches, which is 2.32 inches above normal. Yesterday, the maximum wind observed was 16 miles an hour from the northeast. The highest wind gust observed was 23 miles per hour from the north. The normal high temperature for today is 88 degrees, and the normal low is 65. Sunrise today is at 6:01 a.m. and sunset is at 8:56 p.m. This is NOAA Weather Radio Station WXK91 in Topeka. Now here is your National Weather Service forecast. Today, mostly cloudy this morning, then becoming mostly sunny. Highs in the upper 70s. Northeast winds 5 to 10 miles per hour. Tonight, partly cloudy in the evening, then clearing. Lows around 60. East winds 5 to 10 miles per hour. Tuesday, mostly sunny. A chance of showers with a slight chance of thunderstorms in the afternoon. Humid with highs in the lower 80s. Southeast winds 5 to 10 miles per hour. Chance of rain 30%. Tuesday night, mostly cloudy with a chance of thunderstorms. A chance of showers in the evening, then showers likely after midnight. Humid with lows in the middle 60s. East winds around 5 miles per hour, becoming northeast after midnight. Chance of rain 70%. Wednesday, mostly cloudy with a chance of showers and thunderstorms in the morning, then partly sunny with a slight chance of showers and thunderstorms in the afternoon. Humid with highs in the lower 80s. Northeast winds around 5 miles per hour. Chance of rain 50%. Wednesday night, partly cloudy in the evening, then becoming mostly cloudy. A slight chance of showers and thunderstorms. Lows in the middle 60s. Thursday, mostly cloudy in the morning, then becoming partly sunny. A chance of showers. A slight chance of thunderstorms in the morning, then a chance of thunderstorms in the afternoon. Highs around 80. Chance of rain 40%. Thursday night and Friday, mostly cloudy with a chance of showers and thunderstorms. Lows in the lower 60s. Highs in the lower 80s. Chance of rain 50%. Friday night, mostly cloudy with a chance of showers and thunderstorms. Lows in the upper 60s. Chance of rain 40%. Saturday, partly sunny. Highs around 90. Saturday night and Sunday, mostly clear and windy. Lows in the upper 70s. Highs in the lower 90s. The current time is 9:10 a.m. Central Daylight Time. This hazardous weather outlook is for Central Kansas, East Central Kansas, North Central Kansas, and Northeast Kansas. For this afternoon and tonight, the probability for widespread hazardous weather is low. For Monday through Saturday, the probability for widespread hazardous weather is low. The Topeka, Kansas climate summary for yesterday, June 21, 2026. Yesterday's high temperature was 79 degrees. The normal high is 87. The record high is 100 degrees, which was last set in 2022. Yesterday's low temperature was 65 degrees. The normal low is 67. The record low is 48 degrees, which was set in 1972. 2.34 inches of precipitation fell yesterday, which brings the monthly total to 5.82 inches. This is 2.25 inches above the normal amount of 3.57 inches for June. The total precipitation for the year now stands at 22.15 inches, which is 5.15 inches above normal. Yesterday, the maximum wind observed was 15 miles an hour from the north. The highest wind gust observed was 20 miles per hour from the northeast.
The normal high temperature for today is 87 degrees, and the normal low is 67. The record high for today is 103, which occurred in 2016, and the record low is 45, which occurred in 1889. Sunrise today is at 5:57 a.m. and sunset is at 8:52 p.m. The Manhattan, Kansas climate summary for yesterday, June 21, 2026. Yesterday's high temperature was 78 degrees. The normal high is 88. Yesterday's low temperature was 65 degrees. The normal low is 65. 2.24 inches of precipitation fell yesterday, which brings the monthly total to 8.78 inches. This is 5.24 inches above the normal amount of 3.54 inches for June. The total precipitation for the year now stands at 17.08 inches, which is 2.32 inches above normal. Yesterday the maximum wind observed was 16 miles an hour from the northeast. The highest wind gust observed was 23 miles per hour from the north. The normal high temperature for today is 88 degrees, and the normal low is 65. Sunrise today is at 6:01 a.m. and sunset is at 8:56 p.m. This is NOAA Weather Radio Station WXK91 in Topeka. Here are the 9 a.m. conditions for the local area. At Topeka, it was cloudy. The temperature was 63 degrees, the dew point 58, and the relative humidity was 83%. The wind was northeast at 10 miles an hour. The pressure was 30.03 inches and rising. At Manhattan, it was cloudy. The temperature was 62 degrees, the dew point 56, and the relative humidity was 80%. The wind was northeast at 12 miles an hour. Around the region, it was sunny, with a temperature of 64 at Concordia, and 65 at Beatrice. At Omaha, it was mostly sunny, with a temperature of 64. It was cloudy, with a temperature of 64 at Lawrence, 64 at Kansas City, 62 at Emporia, 63 at Springfield, and 63 at Wichita. Once again, at Manhattan, it was 62 degrees under cloudy skies. Once again, at Topeka, it was 63 degrees under cloudy skies. Now here is your National Weather Service forecast. Today, mostly cloudy this morning, then becoming mostly sunny. Highs in the upper 70s. Northeast winds 5 to 10 miles per hour. Tonight, partly cloudy in the evening, then clearing. Lows around 60. East winds 5 to 10 miles per hour. Tuesday, mostly sunny. A chance of showers with a slight chance of thunderstorms in the afternoon. Humid with highs in the lower 80s. Southeast winds 5 to 10 miles per hour. Chance of rain 30%. Tuesday night, mostly cloudy with a chance of thunderstorms. A chance of showers in the evening, then showers likely after midnight. Humid with lows in the middle 60s. East winds around 5 miles per hour, becoming northeast after midnight. Chance of rain 70%. Wednesday, mostly cloudy with a chance of showers and thunderstorms in the morning, then partly sunny with a slight chance of showers and thunderstorms in the afternoon. Humid with highs in the lower 80s. Northeast winds around 5 miles per hour. Chance of rain 50%. Wednesday night, partly cloudy in the evening, then becoming mostly cloudy. A slight chance of showers and thunderstorms. Lows in the middle 60s. Thursday, mostly cloudy in the morning, then becoming partly sunny. A chance of showers. A slight chance of thunderstorms in the morning, then a chance of thunderstorms in the afternoon. Highs around 80. Chance of rain 40%. Thursday night and Friday, mostly cloudy with a chance of showers and thunderstorms. Lows in the lower 60s. Highs in the lower 80s. Chance of rain 50%. Friday night, mostly cloudy with a chance of showers and thunderstorms. Lows in the upper 60s. Chance of rain 40%. Saturday, partly sunny. Highs around 90.
Saturday night and Sunday, mostly clear and windy. Lows in the upper

or 70s, highs in the lower 90s. This hazardous weather outlook is for central Kansas, east central Kansas, north central Kansas, and northeast Kansas. For this afternoon and tonight, the probability for widespread hazardous weather is low. For Monday through Saturday, the probability for widespread hazardous weather is low. The Topeka, Kansas climate summary for yesterday, June 21, 2026. Yesterday's high temperature was 79 degrees. The normal high is 87. The record high is 100 degrees, which was last set in 2022. Yesterday's low temperature was 65 degrees. The normal low is 67. The record low is 48 degrees, which was set in 1972. 2.34 inches of precipitation fell yesterday, which brings the monthly total to 5.82 inches. This is 2.25 inches above the normal amount of 3.57 inches for June. The total precipitation for the year now stands at 22.15 inches, which is 5.15 inches above normal. Yesterday, the maximum wind observed was 15 miles an hour from the north. The highest wind gust observed was 20 miles per hour from the northeast. The normal high temperature for today is 87 degrees, and the normal low is 67. The record high for today is 103, which occurred in 2016, and the record low is 45, which occurred in 1889. Sunrise today is at 5:57 a.m. and sunset is at 8:52 p.m. The Manhattan, Kansas climate summary for yesterday, June 21, 2026. Yesterday's high temperature was 78 degrees. The normal high is 88. Yesterday's low temperature was 65 degrees. The normal low is 65. 2.24 inches of precipitation fell yesterday, which brings the monthly total to 8.78 inches. This is 5.24 inches above the normal amount of 3.54 inches for June. The total precipitation for the year now stands at 17.08 inches, which is 2.32 inches above normal. Yesterday, the maximum wind observed was 16 miles an hour from the northeast. The highest wind gust observed was 23 miles per hour from the north. The normal high temperature for today is 88 degrees, and the normal low is 65. Sunrise today is at 6:01 a.m. and sunset is at 8:56 p.m. This is NOAA Weather Radio Station WXK91 in Topeka. Here are the 9 a.m. conditions for the local area. At Topeka, it was cloudy. The temperature was 63 degrees, the dew point 58, and the relative humidity was 83%. The wind was northeast at 10 miles an hour. The pressure was 30.03 inches and rising. At Manhattan, it was cloudy. The temperature was 62 degrees, the dew point 56, and the relative humidity was 80%. The wind was northeast at 12 miles an hour. Around the region, it was sunny, with a temperature of 64 at Concordia and 65 at Beatrice. At Omaha, it was mostly sunny, with a temperature of 64. It was cloudy, with a temperature of 64 at Lawrence, 64 at Kansas City, 62 at Emporia, 63 at Springfield, and 63 at Wichita. Once again, at Manhattan, it was 62 degrees under cloudy skies. Once again, at Topeka, it was 63 degrees under cloudy skies. Now here is your National Weather Service forecast. Today, mostly cloudy this morning, then becoming mostly sunny. Highs in the upper 70s. Northeast winds 5 to 10 miles per hour. Tonight, partly cloudy in the evening, then clearing. Lows around 60. East winds 5 to 10 miles per hour. Tuesday, mostly sunny. A chance of showers with a slight chance of thunderstorms in the afternoon. Humid with highs in the lower 80s. Southeast winds 5 to 10 miles per hour. Chance of rain 30%. Tuesday night, mostly cloudy with a chance of thunderstorms. A chance of showers in the evening, then showers likely after midnight.
humid with lows in the middle.

Little 60s. East winds around 5 miles per hour, becoming northeast after midnight. Chance of rain 70%. Wednesday, mostly cloudy with a chance of showers and thunderstorms in the morning, then partly sunny with a slight chance of showers and thunderstorms in the afternoon. Humid with highs in the lower 80s. Northeast winds around 5 miles per hour. Chance of rain 50%. Wednesday night, partly cloudy in the evening, then becoming mostly cloudy. A slight chance of showers and thunderstorms. Lows in the middle 60s. Thursday, mostly cloudy in the morning, then becoming partly sunny. A chance of showers. A slight chance of thunderstorms in the morning, then a chance of thunderstorms in the afternoon. Highs around 80. Chance of rain 40%. Thursday night and Friday, mostly cloudy with a chance of showers and thunderstorms. Lows in the lower 60s. Highs in the lower 80s. Chance of rain 50%. Friday night, mostly cloudy with a chance of showers and thunderstorms. Lows in the upper 60s. Chance of rain 40%. Saturday, partly sunny. Highs around 90. Saturday night and Sunday, mostly clear and windy. Lows in the upper 70s. Highs in the lower 90s. The current time is 9:23 a.m. Central Daylight Time. Now here is your National Weather Service forecast. Rest of today, partly sunny. Highs in the upper 70s. Northeast winds 5 to 10 miles per hour. Tonight, partly cloudy in the evening, then clearing. Lows around 60. East winds 5 to 10 miles per hour. Tuesday, mostly sunny. A chance of showers with a slight chance of thunderstorms in the afternoon. Humid with highs in the lower 80s. Southeast winds 5 to 10 miles per hour. Chance of rain 30%. Tuesday night, mostly cloudy with a chance of thunderstorms. A chance of showers in the evening, then showers likely after midnight. Humid with lows in the middle 60s. East winds around 5 miles per hour, becoming northeast after midnight. Chance of rain 70%. Wednesday, mostly cloudy with a chance of showers and thunderstorms in the morning, then partly sunny with a slight chance of showers and thunderstorms in the afternoon. Humid with highs in the lower 80s. Northeast winds around 5 miles per hour. Chance of rain 50%. Wednesday night, partly cloudy in the evening, then becoming mostly cloudy. A slight chance of showers and thunderstorms. Lows in the middle 60s. Thursday, mostly cloudy in the morning, then becoming partly sunny. A chance of showers. A slight chance of thunderstorms in the morning, then a chance of thunderstorms in the afternoon. Highs around 80. Chance of rain 40%. Thursday night and Friday, mostly cloudy with a chance of showers and thunderstorms. Lows in the lower 60s. Highs in the lower 80s. Chance of rain 50%. Friday night, mostly cloudy with a chance of showers and thunderstorms. Lows in the upper 60s. Chance of rain 40%. Saturday, partly sunny. Highs around 90. Saturday night and Sunday, mostly clear and windy. Lows in the upper 70s. Highs in the lower 90s. This hazardous weather outlook is for Central Kansas, East Central Kansas, North Central Kansas, and Northeast Kansas. For this afternoon and tonight, the probability for widespread hazardous weather is low. For Monday through Saturday, the probability for widespread hazardous weather is low. The Topeka, Kansas climate summary for yesterday, June 21, 2026. Yesterday's high temperature was 79 degrees. The normal high is 87. The record high is 100 degrees, which was last set in 2022. Yesterday's low temperature was 65 degrees. The normal low is 67. The record low is 48 degrees, which was set in 1972.
2.34 inches of precipitation fell yesterday.

which brings the monthly total to 5.82 inches. This is 2.25 inches above the normal amount of 3.57 inches for June. The total precipitation for the year now stands at 22.15 inches, which is 5.15 inches above normal. Yesterday, the maximum wind observed was 15 miles an hour from the north. The highest wind gust observed was 20 miles per hour from the northeast. The normal high temperature for today is 87 degrees, and the normal low is 67. The record high for today is 103, which occurred in 2016, and the record low is 45, which occurred in 1889. Sunrise today is at 5:57 a.m. and sunset is at 8:52 p.m. The Manhattan, Kansas climate summary for yesterday, June 21, 2026. Yesterday's high temperature was 78 degrees. The normal high is 88. Yesterday's low temperature was 65 degrees. The normal low is 65. 2.24 inches of precipitation fell yesterday, which brings the monthly total to 8.78 inches. This is 5.24 inches above the normal amount of 3.54 inches for June. The total precipitation for the year now stands at 17.08 inches, which is 2.32 inches above normal. Yesterday, the maximum wind observed was 16 miles an hour from the northeast. The highest wind gust observed was 23 miles per hour from the north. The normal high temperature for today is 88 degrees, and the normal low is 65. Sunrise today is at 6:01 a.m. and sunset is at 8:56 p.m. This is NOAA Weather Radio Station WXK91 in Topeka. Here are the 9 a.m. conditions for the local area. At Topeka, it was cloudy. The temperature was 63 degrees, the dew point 58, and the relative humidity was 83%. The wind was northeast at 10 miles an hour. The pressure was 30.03 inches and rising. At Manhattan, it was cloudy. The temperature was 62 degrees, the dew point 56, and the relative humidity was 80%. The wind was northeast at 12 miles an hour. Around the region, it was sunny, with a temperature of 64 at Concordia and 65 at Beatrice. At Omaha, it was mostly sunny, with a temperature of 64. It was cloudy, with a temperature of 64 at Lawrence, 64 at Kansas City, 62 at Emporia, 63 at Springfield, and 63 at Wichita. Once again, at Manhattan, it was 62 degrees under cloudy skies. Once again, at Topeka, it was 63 degrees under cloudy skies. Now here is your National Weather Service forecast. Rest of today, partly sunny. Highs in the upper 70s. Northeast winds 5 to 10 miles per hour. Tonight, partly cloudy in the evening, then clearing. Lows around 60. East winds 5 to 10 miles per hour. Tuesday, mostly sunny. A chance of showers with a slight chance of thunderstorms in the afternoon. Humid with highs in the lower 80s. Southeast winds 5 to 10 miles per hour. Chance of rain 30%. Tuesday night, mostly cloudy with a chance of thunderstorms. A chance of showers in the evening, then showers likely after midnight. Humid with lows in the middle 60s. East winds around 5 miles per hour, becoming northeast after midnight. Chance of rain 70%. Wednesday, mostly cloudy with a chance of showers and thunderstorms in the morning, then partly sunny with a slight chance of showers and thunderstorms in the afternoon. Humid with highs in the lower 80s. Northeast winds around 5 miles per hour. Chance of rain 50%. Wednesday night, partly cloudy in the evening, then becoming mostly cloudy. A slight chance of showers and thunderstorms. Lows in the middle 60s. Thursday, mostly cloudy in the morning, then becoming partly sunny. A chance of showers. A slight chance of thunderstorms in the morning, then a chance of thunderstorms in the afternoon. Highs around 80. Chance of rain 40%. Thursday night and

Friday, mostly cloudy with a chance of showers and thunderstorms. Lows in the lower 60s. Highs in the lower 80s. Chance of rain 50%. Friday night, mostly cloudy with a chance of showers and thunderstorms. Lows in the upper 60s. Chance of rain 40%. Saturday, partly sunny. Highs around 90. Saturday night and Sunday, mostly clear and windy. Lows in the upper 70s. Highs in the lower 90s. This hazardous weather outlook is for central Kansas, east central Kansas, north central Kansas, and northeast Kansas. For this afternoon and tonight, the probability for widespread hazardous weather is low. For Monday through Saturday, the probability for widespread hazardous weather is low. The Topeka, Kansas climate summary for yesterday, June 21, 2026. Yesterday's high temperature was 79 degrees. The normal high is 87. Today's high temperature was 79 degrees. The normal high is 87. The record high is 100 degrees, which was last set in 2022. Yesterday's low temperature was 65 degrees. The normal low is 67. The record low is 48 degrees, which was set in 1972. 2.34 inches of precipitation fell yesterday, which brings the monthly total to 5.82 inches. This is 2.25 inches above the normal amount of 3.57 inches for June. The total precipitation for the year now stands at 22.15 inches, which is 5.15 inches above normal. Yesterday the maximum wind observed was 15 miles an hour from the north. The highest wind gust observed was 20 miles per hour from the northeast. The normal high temperature for today is 87 degrees, and the normal low is 67. The record high for today is 103, which occurred in 2016, and the record low is 45, which occurred in 1889. Sunrise today is at 5:57 a.m. and sunset is at 8:52 p.m. The Manhattan, Kansas climate summary for yesterday, June 21, 2026. Yesterday's high temperature was 78 degrees. The normal high is 88. Yesterday's low temperature was 65 degrees. The normal low is 65. 2.24 inches of precipitation fell yesterday, which brings the monthly total to 8.78 inches. This is 5.24 inches above the normal amount of 3.54 inches for June. The total precipitation for the year now stands at 17.08 inches, which is 2.32 inches above normal. Yesterday the maximum wind observed was 16 miles an hour from the northeast. The highest wind gust observed was 23 miles per hour from the north. The normal high temperature for today is 88 degrees, and the normal low is 65. Sunrise today is at 6:01 a.m. and sunset is at 8:56 p.m. This is NOAA Weather Radio Station WXK91 in Topeka. Here are the 9 a.m. conditions for the local area. At Topeka, it was cloudy. The temperature was 63 degrees. The dew point 58, and the relative humidity was 83%. The wind was northeast at 10 miles an hour. The pressure was 30.03 inches and rising. At Manhattan, it was cloudy. The temperature was 62 degrees, the dew point 56, and the relative humidity was 80%. The wind was northeast at 12 miles an hour. Around the region, it was sunny, with a temperature of 64 at Concordia, and 65 at Beatrice. At Omaha, it was mostly sunny, with a temperature of 64. It was cloudy, with a temperature of 64 at Lawrence, 64 at Kansas City, 62 at Emporia, 63 at Springfield, and 63 at Wichita. Once again, at Manhattan, it was 62 degrees under cloudy skies. Once again, at Topeka, it was 63 degrees under cloudy skies. Now here is your National Weather Service forecast. Rest of today, partly sunny. Highs in the upper 70s. Northeast winds 5 to 10 miles per hour. Tonight.

Tonight, partly cloudy in the evening, then clearing. Lows around 60. East winds 5 to 10 miles per hour. Tuesday, mostly sunny. A chance of showers with a slight chance of thunderstorms in the afternoon. Humid with highs in the lower 80s. Southeast winds 5 to 10 miles per hour. Chance of rain 30%. Tuesday night, mostly cloudy with a chance of thunderstorms. A chance of showers in the evening, then showers likely after midnight. Humid with lows in the middle 60s. East winds around 5 miles per hour, becoming northeast after midnight. Chance of rain 70%. Wednesday, mostly cloudy with a chance of showers and thunderstorms in the morning, then partly sunny with a slight chance of showers and thunderstorms in the afternoon. Humid with highs in the lower 80s. Northeast winds around 5 miles per hour. Chance of rain 50%. Wednesday night, partly cloudy in the evening, then becoming mostly cloudy. A slight chance of showers and thunderstorms. Lows in the middle 60s. Thursday, mostly cloudy in the morning, then becoming partly sunny. A chance of showers. A slight chance of thunderstorms in the morning, then a chance of thunderstorms in the afternoon. Highs around 80. Chance of rain 40%. Thursday night and Friday, mostly cloudy with a chance of showers and thunderstorms. Lows in the lower 60s. Highs in the lower 80s. Chance of rain 50%. Friday night, mostly cloudy with a chance of showers and thunderstorms. Lows in the upper 60s. Chance of rain 40%. Saturday, partly sunny. Highs around 90. Saturday night and Sunday, mostly clear and windy. Lows in the upper 70s. Highs in the lower 90s. 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The current time is 9:39 a.m. Central Daylight Time. This hazardous weather outlook is for Central Kansas, East Central Kansas, North Central Kansas, and Northeast Kansas. For this afternoon and tonight, the probability for widespread hazardous weather is low. For Monday through Saturday, the probability for widespread hazardous weather is low. The Topeka, Kansas climate summary for yesterday, June 21, 2026. Yesterday's high temperature was 79 degrees. The normal high is 87. The record high is 100 degrees, which was last set in 2022. Yesterday's low temperature was 65 degrees. The normal low is 67. The record low is 48 degrees, which was set in 1972. 2.34 inches of precipitation fell yesterday, which brings the monthly total to 5.82 inches. This is 2.25 inches above the normal amount of 3.57 inches for June. The total precipitation for the year now stands at 22.15 inches, which is 5.15 inches above normal. Yesterday the maximum wind observed was 15 miles an hour from the north. The highest wind gust observed was 20 miles per hour from the northeast. The normal high temperature for today is 87 degrees, and the normal low is 67. The record high for today is 103, which occurred in 2016, and the record low is 45, which occurred in 1889. Sunrise today is at 5:57 a.m. and sunset is at 8:52 p.m. The Manhattan, Kansas climate summary for yesterday, June 21, 2026. Yesterday's high temperature was 78 degrees. The normal high is 88. Yesterday's low temperature was 65 degrees. The normal low is 65. 2.24 inches of precipitation fell yesterday, which brings the monthly total to 8.78 inches. This is 5.24 inches above the normal amount of 3.54 inches for June. The total precipitation for the year now stands at 17.08 inches, which is 2.32 inches above normal. Yesterday the maximum wind observed was 16 miles an hour from the northeast. The highest wind gust observed was 23 miles per hour from the north.
The normal high temperature for today is 88 degrees, and the normal low is 65. Sunrise today is at 6:01 a.m. and sunset is at 8:56 p.m. This is NOAA Weather Radio Station WXK91 in Topeka. Here are the 9 a.m. conditions for the local area. At Topeka, it was cloudy. The temperature was 63 degrees, the dew point 58, and the relative humidity was 83%. The wind was northeast at 10 miles an hour. The pressure was 30.03 inches and rising. At Manhattan, it was cloudy. The temperature was 62 degrees, the dew point 56, and the relative humidity was 80%. The wind was northeast at 12 miles an hour. Around the region, it was sunny, with a temperature of 64 at Concordia and 65 at Beatrice. At Omaha, it was mostly sunny, with a temperature of 64. It was cloudy, with a temperature of 64 at Lawrence, 64 at Kansas City, 62 at Emporia, 63 at Springfield, and 63 at Wichita. Once again, at Manhattan, it was 62 degrees under cloudy skies. Once again, at Topeka, it was 63 degrees under cloudy skies. Now here is your National Weather Service forecast. Rest of today, partly sunny. Highs in the upper 70s. Northeast winds 5 to 10 miles per hour. Tonight, partly cloudy in the evening, then clearing. Lows around 60. East winds 5 to 10 miles per hour. Tuesday, mostly sunny. A chance of showers with a slight chance of thunderstorms in the afternoon. Humid with highs in the lower 80s. Southeast winds 5 to 10 miles per hour. Chance of rain 30%. Tuesday night, mostly cloudy with a chance of thunderstorms. A chance of showers in the evening, then showers likely after midnight. Humid with lows in the middle 60s. East winds around 5 miles per hour, becoming northeast after midnight. Chance of rain 70%. Wednesday, mostly cloudy with a chance of showers and thunderstorms in the morning, then partly sunny with a slight chance of showers and thunderstorms in the afternoon. Humid with highs in the lower 80s. Northeast winds around 5 miles per hour. Chance of rain 50%. Wednesday night, partly cloudy in the evening, then becoming mostly cloudy. A slight chance of showers and thunderstorms. Lows in the middle 60s. Thursday, mostly cloudy in the morning, then becoming partly sunny. A chance of showers. A slight chance of thunderstorms in the morning, then a chance of thunderstorms in the afternoon. Highs around 80. Chance of rain 40%. Thursday night and Friday, mostly cloudy with a chance of showers and thunderstorms. Lows in the lower 60s. Highs in the lower 80s. Chance of rain 50%. Friday night, mostly cloudy with a chance of showers and thunderstorms. Lows in the upper 60s. Chance of rain 40%. Saturday, partly sunny. Highs around 90. Saturday night and Sunday, mostly clear and windy. Lows in the upper 70s. Highs in the lower 90s. This hazardous weather outlook is for Central Kansas, East Central Kansas, North Central Kansas, and Northeast Kansas. For this afternoon and tonight, the probability for widespread hazardous weather is low. For Monday through Saturday, the probability for widespread hazardous weather is low. The Topeka, Kansas climate summary for yesterday, June 21, 2026. Yesterday's high temperature was 79 degrees. The normal high is 87. The record high is 100 degrees, which was last set in 2022. Yesterday's low temperature was 65 degrees. The normal low is 67. The record low is 48 degrees, which was set in 1972. 2.34 inches of precipitation fell yesterday, which brings the monthly total to 5.82 inches. This is 2.25 inches above the normal amount of 3.57 inches for June.
The total precipitation for the year now stands at 22.15 inches, which is 5.15 inches above normal. Yesterday, the maximum wind observed was 15 miles an hour from the north. The highest wind gust observed was 20 miles per hour from the northeast. The normal high temperature for today is 87 degrees, and the normal low is 67. The record high for today is 103, which occurred in 2016, and the record low is 45, which occurred in 1889. Sunrise today is at 5:57 a.m. and sunset is at 8:52 p.m. The Manhattan, Kansas climate summary for yesterday, June 21, 2026. Yesterday's high temperature was 78 degrees. The normal high is 88. Yesterday's low temperature was 65 degrees. The normal low is 65. 2.24 inches of precipitation fell yesterday, which brings the monthly total to 8.78 inches. This is 5.24 inches above the normal amount of 3.54 inches for June. The total precipitation for the year now stands at 17.08 inches, which is 2.32 inches above normal. Yesterday, the maximum wind observed was 16 miles an hour from the northeast. The highest wind gust observed was 23 miles per hour from the north. The normal high temperature for today is 88 degrees, and the normal low is 65. Sunrise today is at 6:01 a.m. and sunset is at 8:56 p.m. This is NOAA Weather Radio Station WXK91 in Topeka. Here are the 9 a.m. conditions for the local area. At Topeka, it was cloudy. The temperature was 63 degrees, the dew point 58, and the relative humidity was 83%. The wind was northeast at 10 miles an hour. The pressure was 30.03 inches and rising. At Manhattan, it was cloudy. The temperature was 62 degrees, the dew point 56, and the relative humidity was 80%. The wind was northeast at 12 miles an hour. Around the region, it was sunny, with a temperature of 64 at Concordia, and 65 at Beatrice. At Omaha, it was mostly sunny, with a temperature of 64. It was cloudy, with a temperature of 64 at Lawrence, 64 at Kansas City, 62 at Emporia, 63 at Springfield, and 63 at Wichita. Once again, at Manhattan, it was 62 degrees under cloudy skies. Once again, at Topeka, it was 63 degrees under cloudy skies. Now here is your National Weather Service forecast. Rest of today, partly sunny. Highs in the upper 70s. Northeast winds 5 to 10 miles per hour. Tonight, partly cloudy in the evening, then clearing. Lows around 60. East winds 5 to 10 miles per hour. Tuesday, mostly sunny. A chance of showers with a slight chance of thunderstorms in the afternoon. Humid with highs in the lower 80s. Southeast winds 5 to 10 miles per hour. Chance of rain 30%. Tuesday night, mostly cloudy with a chance of thunderstorms. A chance of showers in the evening, then showers likely after midnight. Humid with lows in the middle 60s. East winds around 5 miles per hour, becoming northeast after midnight. Chance of rain 70%. Wednesday, mostly cloudy with a chance of showers and thunderstorms in the morning, then partly sunny with a slight chance of showers and thunderstorms in the afternoon. Humid with highs in the lower 80s. Northeast winds around 5 miles per hour. Chance of rain 50%. Wednesday night, partly cloudy in the evening, then becoming mostly cloudy. A slight chance of showers and thunderstorms. Lows in the middle 60s. Thursday, mostly cloudy in the morning, then becoming partly sunny. A chance of showers. A slight chance of thunderstorms in the morning, then a chance of thunderstorms in the afternoon. Highs around 80. Chance of rain 40%. Thursday night and Friday, mostly cloudy with a chance of showers and thunderstorms. Lows in the lower 60s. Highs in the lower 80s.
chance of rain 50%. Friday night, most

Topeka, Kansas climate summary for yesterday, June 21st, 2026. Yesterday's high temperature was 79 degrees. The normal high is 87. The record high is 100 degrees, which was last set in 2022. Yesterday's low temperature was 65 degrees. The normal low is 67. The record low is 48 degrees, which was set in 1972. 2.34 inches of precipitation fell yesterday, which brings the monthly total to 5.82 inches. This is 2.25 inches above the normal amount of 3.57 inches for June. The total precipitation for the year now stands at 22.15 inches, which is 5.15 inches above normal. Yesterday, the maximum wind observed was 15 miles an hour from the north. The highest wind gust observed was 20 miles per hour from the northeast. The normal high temperature for today is 87 degrees, and the normal low is 67. The record high for today is 103, which occurred in 2016, and the record low is 45, which occurred in 1889. Sunrise today is at 5:57 a.m. and sunset is at 8:52 p.m. The current time is 9:54 a.m. Central Daylight Time. The Manhattan, Kansas climate summary for yesterday, June 21, 2026. Yesterday's high temperature was 78 degrees. The normal high is 88. Yesterday's low temperature was 65 degrees. The normal low is 65. 2.24 inches of precipitation fell yesterday, which brings the monthly total to 8.78 inches. This is 5.24 inches above the normal amount of 3.54 inches for June. The total precipitation for the year now stands at 17.08 inches, which is 2.32 inches above normal. Yesterday, the maximum wind observed was 16 miles an hour from the northeast. The highest wind gust observed was 23 miles per hour from the north. The normal high temperature for today is 88 degrees, and the normal low is 65. Sunrise today is at 6:01 a.m. and sunset is at 8:56 p.m. This is NOAA Weather Radio Station WXK91 in Topeka. Here are the 9 a.m. conditions for the local area. At Topeka, it was cloudy. The temperature was 63 degrees, the dew point 58, and the relative humidity was 83%. The wind was northeast at 10 miles an hour. The pressure was 30.03 inches and rising. At Manhattan, it was cloudy. The temperature was 62 degrees, the dew point 56, and the relative humidity was 80%. The wind was northeast at 12 miles an hour. Around the region, it was sunny, with a temperature of 64 at Concordia, and 65 at Beatrice. At Omaha, it was mostly sunny, with a temperature of 64. It was cloudy, with a temperature of 64 at Lawrence, 64 at Kansas City, 62 at Emporia, 63 at Springfield, and 63 at Wichita. Once again, at Manhattan, it was 62 degrees under cloudy skies. Once again, at Topeka, it was 63 degrees under cloudy skies. Now here is your National Weather Service forecast. Rest of today, partly sunny. Highs in the upper 70s. Northeast winds 5 to 10 miles per hour. Tonight, partly cloudy in the evening, then clearing. Lows around 60. East winds 5 to 10 miles per hour. Tuesday, mostly sunny. A chance of showers with a slight chance of thunderstorms in the afternoon. Humid with highs in the lower 80s. Southeast winds 5 to 10 miles per hour. Chance of rain 30%. Tuesday night, mostly cloudy with a chance of thunderstorms. A chance of showers in the evening, then showers likely after midnight. Humid with lows in the middle 60s. East winds around 5 miles per hour, becoming northeast after midnight. Chance of rain 70%. Wednesday, mostly cloudy with a chance of showers and thunderstorms in the morning, then partly sunny with a slight chance of showers and thunderstorms in the afternoon.
humid with highs in the low.

northeast winds around 5 miles per hour. Chance of rain 50%. Wednesday night, partly cloudy in the evening, then becoming mostly cloudy. A slight chance of showers and thunderstorms. Lows in the middle 60s. Thursday, mostly cloudy in the morning, then becoming partly sunny. A chance of showers. A slight chance of thunderstorms in the morning, then a chance of thunderstorms in the afternoon. Highs around 80. Chance of rain 40%. Thursday night and Friday, mostly cloudy with a chance of showers and thunderstorms. Lows in the lower 60s. Highs in the lower 80s. Chance of rain 50%. Friday night, mostly cloudy with a chance of showers and thunderstorms. Lows in the upper 60s. Chance of rain 40%. Saturday, partly sunny. Highs around 90. Saturday night and Sunday, mostly clear and windy. Lows in the upper 70s. Highs in the lower 90s. This hazardous weather outlook is for central Kansas, east central Kansas, north central Kansas, and northeast Kansas. For this afternoon and tonight, the probability for widespread hazardous weather is low. For Monday through Saturday, the probability for widespread hazardous weather is low. The Topeka, Kansas climate summary for yesterday, June 21, 2026. Yesterday's high temperature was 79 degrees. The normal high is 87. The record high is 100 degrees, which was last set in 2022. Yesterday's low temperature was 65 degrees. The normal low is 67. The record low is 48 degrees, which was set in 1972. 2.34 inches of precipitation fell yesterday, which brings the monthly total to 5.82 inches. This is 2.25 inches above the normal amount of 3.57 inches for June. The total precipitation for the year now stands at 22.15 inches, which is 5.15 inches above normal. Yesterday the maximum wind observed was 15 miles an hour from the north. The highest wind gust observed was 20 miles per hour from the northeast. The normal high temperature for today is 87 degrees, and the normal low is 67. The record high for today is 103, which occurred in 2016, and the record low is 45, which occurred in 1889. Sunrise today is at 5:57 a.m. and sunset is at 8:52 p.m. This is NOAA Weather Radio Station WXK91 in Topeka. Here are the 9 a.m. conditions for the local area. At Topeka, it was cloudy. The temperature was 63 degrees, the dew point 58, and the relative humidity was 83%. The wind was northeast at 10 miles an hour. The pressure was 30.03 inches and rising. At Manhattan, it was cloudy. The temperature was 62 degrees, the dew point 56, and the relative humidity was 80%. The wind was northeast at 12 miles an hour. Around the region, it was sunny, with a temperature of 64 at Concordia, and 65 at Beatrice. At Omaha, it was mostly sunny, with a temperature of 64. It was cloudy, with a temperature of 64 at Lawrence, 64 at Kansas City, 62 at Emporia, 63 at Springfield, and 63 at Wichita. Once again, at Manhattan, it was 62 degrees under cloudy skies. Once again, at Topeka, it was 63 degrees under cloudy skies. Now here is your National Weather Service forecast. Rest of today, partly sunny. Highs in the upper 70s. Northeast winds 5 to 10 miles per hour. Tonight, partly cloudy in the evening, then clearing. Lows around 60. East winds 5 to 10 miles per hour. Tuesday, mostly sunny. A chance of showers with a slight chance of thunderstorms in the afternoon. Humid with highs in the lower 80s. Southeast winds 5 to 10 miles per hour. Chance of rain 30%. Tuesday night, mostly cloudy with a chance of thunderstorms.
A chance of showers in the evening, then showers likely after midnight. Humid with lows in the middle 60s. East winds around 5 miles per hour, becoming northeast after midnight. Chance of rain 70%. Wednesday, mostly cloudy with a chance of showers and thunderstorms in the morning, then partly sunny with a slight chance of showers and thunderstorms in the afternoon. Humid with highs in the lower 80s. Northeast winds around 5 miles per hour. Chance of rain 50%. Wednesday night, partly cloudy in the evening, then becoming mostly cloudy. A slight chance of showers and thunderstorms. Lows in the middle 60s. Thursday, mostly cloudy in the morning, then becoming partly sunny. A chance of showers. A slight chance of thunderstorms in the morning, then a chance of thunderstorms in the afternoon. Highs around 80. Chance of rain 40%. Thursday night and Friday, mostly cloudy with a chance of showers and thunderstorms. Lows in the lower 60s. Highs in the lower 80s. Chance of rain 50%. Friday night, mostly cloudy with a chance of showers and thunderstorms. Lows in the upper 60s. Chance of rain 40%. Saturday, partly sunny. Highs around 90. Saturday night and Sunday, mostly clear and windy. Lows in the upper 70s. Highs in the lower 90s. This hazardous weather outlook is for central Kansas, east central Kansas, north central Kansas, and northeast Kansas. For this afternoon and tonight, the probability for widespread hazardous weather is low. For Monday through Saturday, the probability for widespread hazardous weather is low. This is NOAA Weather Radio Station WXK91 in Topeka. Here are the 9 a.m. conditions for the local area. At Topeka, it was cloudy. The temperature was 63 degrees, the dew point 58, and the relative humidity was 83%. The wind was northeast at 10 miles an hour. The pressure was 30.03 inches and rising. At Manhattan, it was cloudy. The temperature was 62 degrees, the dew point 56, and the relative humidity was 80%. The wind was northeast at 12 miles an hour. Around the region, it was sunny, with a temperature of 64 at Concordia, and 65 at Beatrice. At Omaha, it was mostly sunny, with a temperature of 64. It was cloudy, with a temperature of 64 at Lawrence, 64 at Kansas City, 62 at Emporia, 63 at Springfield, and 63 at Wichita. Once again, at Manhattan, it was 62 degrees under cloudy skies. Once again, at Topeka, it was 63 degrees under cloudy skies. Now here is your National Weather Service forecast. Rest of today, partly sunny. Highs in the upper 70s. Northeast winds 5 to 10 miles per hour. Tonight, partly cloudy in the evening, then clearing. Lows around 60. East winds 5 to 10 miles per hour. Tuesday, mostly sunny. A chance of showers with a slight chance of thunderstorms in the afternoon. Humid with highs in the lower 80s. Southeast winds 5 to 10 miles per hour. Chance of rain 30%. Tuesday night, mostly cloudy with a chance of thunderstorms. A chance of showers in the evening, then showers likely after midnight. Humid with lows in the middle 60s. East winds around 5 miles per hour, becoming northeast after midnight. Chance of rain 70%. Wednesday, mostly cloudy with a chance of showers and thunderstorms in the morning, then partly sunny with a slight chance of showers and thunderstorms in the afternoon. Humid with highs in the lower 80s. Northeast winds around 5 miles per hour. Chance of rain 50%. Wednesday night, partly cloudy in the evening, then becoming mostly cloudy. A slight chance of showers and thunderstorms. Lows in the middle 60s. Thursday, mostly cloudy in the morning, then becoming partly sunny. A chance of showers.
a slight chance of thunderstorms in the morning, then a chance of thunderstorms in the afternoon.

highs around 80. Chance of rain 40%. Thursday night and Friday, mostly cloudy with a chance of showers and thunderstorms. Lows in the lower 60s. Highs in the lower 80s. Chance of rain 50%. Friday night, mostly cloudy with a chance of showers and thunderstorms. Lows in the upper 60s. Chance of rain 40%. Saturday, partly sunny. Highs around 90. Saturday night and Sunday, mostly clear and windy. Lows in the upper 70s. Highs in the lower 90s. The current time is 10:08 a.m. Central Daylight Time. This hazardous weather outlook is for Central Kansas, East Central Kansas, North Central Kansas, and Northeast Kansas. For this afternoon and tonight, the probability for widespread hazardous weather is low. For Monday through Saturday, the probability for widespread hazardous weather is low. This is NOAA Weather Radio Station WXK91 in Topeka. Now here is your National Weather Service forecast. Rest of today, partly sunny. Highs in the upper 70s. Northeast winds 5 to 10 miles per hour. Tonight, partly cloudy in the evening, then clearing. Lows around 60. East winds 5 to 10 miles per hour. Tuesday, mostly sunny. A chance of showers with a slight chance of thunderstorms in the afternoon. Humid with highs in the lower 80s. Southeast winds 5 to 10 miles per hour. Chance of rain 30%. Tuesday night, mostly cloudy with a chance of thunderstorms. A chance of showers in the evening, then showers likely after midnight. Humid with lows in the middle 60s. East winds around 5 miles per hour, becoming northeast after midnight. Chance of rain 70%. Wednesday, mostly cloudy with a chance of showers and thunderstorms in the morning, then partly sunny with a slight chance of showers and thunderstorms in the afternoon. Humid with highs in the lower 80s. Northeast winds around 5 miles per hour. Chance of rain 50%. Wednesday night, partly cloudy in the evening, then becoming mostly cloudy. A slight chance of showers and thunderstorms. Lows in the middle 60s. Thursday, mostly cloudy in the morning, then becoming partly sunny. A chance of showers. A slight chance of thunderstorms in the morning, then a chance of thunderstorms in the afternoon. Highs around 80. Chance of rain 40%. Thursday night and Friday, mostly cloudy with a chance of showers and thunderstorms. Lows in the lower 60s. Highs in the lower 80s. Chance of rain 50%. Friday night, mostly cloudy with a chance of showers and thunderstorms. Lows in the upper 60s. Chance of rain 40%. Saturday, partly sunny. Highs around 90. Saturday night and Sunday, mostly clear and windy. Lows in the upper 70s. Highs in the lower 90s. This hazardous weather outlook is for Central Kansas, East Central Kansas, North Central Kansas, and Northeast Kansas. For this afternoon and tonight, the probability for widespread hazardous weather is low. For Monday through Saturday, the probability for widespread hazardous weather is low. This is NOAA Weather Radio Station WXK91 in Topeka. Here are the 10 a.m. conditions for the local area. At Topeka, it was cloudy. The temperature was 64 degrees, the dew point 58, and the relative humidity was 80%. The wind was northeast at 9 miles an hour. The pressure was 30.04 inches and rising. At Manhattan, it was cloudy. The temperature was 64 degrees, the dew point 57, and the relative humidity was 78%. The wind was northeast at 13 miles an hour. Around the region, it was mostly sunny, with a temperature of 68 at Beatrice, and 69 at Omaha. It was cloudy, with a temperature of 64 at Lawrence, 65 at Kansas City, and 63 at Emporia.
Under cloudy skies, Concordia reported 65, Springfield reported 61, and Wichita reported 64. Once again, at Manhattan, it was 64 degrees under cloudy skies. Once again, at Topeka, it was 64 degrees under cloudy skies. Now here is your National Weather Service forecast. Rest of today, partly sunny. Highs in the upper 70s. Northeast winds 5 to 10 miles per hour. Tonight, partly cloudy in the evening, then clearing. Lows around 60. East winds 5 to 10 miles per hour. Tuesday, mostly sunny. A chance of showers with a slight chance of thunderstorms in the afternoon. Humid with highs in the lower 80s. Southeast winds 5 to 10 miles per hour. Chance of rain 30%. Tuesday night, mostly cloudy with a chance of thunderstorms. A chance of showers in the evening, then showers likely after midnight. Humid with lows in the middle 60s. East winds around 5 miles per hour, becoming northeast after midnight. Chance of rain 70%. Wednesday, mostly cloudy with a chance of showers and thunderstorms in the morning, then partly sunny with a slight chance of showers and thunderstorms in the afternoon. Humid with highs in the lower 80s. Northeast winds around 5 miles per hour. Chance of rain 50%. Wednesday night, partly cloudy in the evening, then becoming mostly cloudy. A slight chance of showers and thunderstorms. Lows in the middle 60s. Thursday, mostly cloudy in the morning, then becoming partly sunny. A chance of showers. A slight chance of thunderstorms in the morning, then a chance of thunderstorms in the afternoon. Highs around 80. Chance of rain 40%. Thursday night and Friday, mostly cloudy with a chance of showers and thunderstorms. Lows in the lower 60s. Highs in the lower 80s. Chance of rain 50%. Friday night, mostly cloudy with a chance of showers and thunderstorms. Lows in the upper 60s. Chance of rain 40%. Saturday, partly sunny. Highs around 90. Saturday night and Sunday, mostly clear and windy. Lows in the upper 70s. Highs in the lower 90s. This hazardous weather outlook is for central Kansas, east central Kansas, north central Kansas, and northeast Kansas. For this afternoon and tonight, the probability for widespread hazardous weather is low. For Monday through Saturday, the probability for widespread hazardous weather is low. 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Here are the 10 a.m. conditions for the local area. At Topeka, it was cloudy. The temperature was 64 degrees, the dew point 58, and the relative humidity was 80%. The wind was northeast at 9 miles an hour. The pressure was 30.04 inches and rising. At Manhattan, it was cloudy. The temperature was 64 degrees, the dew point 57, and the relative humidity was 78%. The wind was northeast at 13 miles an hour. Around the region, it was mostly sunny, with a temperature of 68 at Beatrice, and 69 at Omaha. It was cloudy, with a temperature of 64 at Lawrence, 65 at Kansas City, and 63 at Emporia. Under cloudy skies, Concordia reported 65, Springfield reported 61, and Wichita reported 64. Once again, at Manhattan, it was 64 degrees under cloudy skies. Once again, at Topeka, it was 64 degrees under cloudy skies. Now here is your National Weather Service forecast. Rest of today, partly sunny. Highs in the upper 70s. Northeast winds 5 to 10 miles per hour. Tonight, partly cloudy in the evening, then clearing. Lows around 60. East winds 5 to 10 miles per hour. Tuesday, mostly sunny. A chance of showers with a slight chance of thunderstorms in the afternoon. Humid with highs in the lower 80s. Southeast winds 5 to 10 miles per hour. Chance of rain 30%.
Tuesday night, mostly cloudy with a chance of thunderstorms. A chance of showers in the evening, then showers likely after midnight. Humid with lows in the middle 60s. East winds around 5 miles per hour, becoming northeast after midnight. Chance of rain 70%. Wednesday, mostly cloudy with a chance of showers and thunderstorms in the morning, then partly sunny with a slight chance of showers and thunderstorms in the afternoon. Humid with highs in the lower 80s. Northeast winds around 5 miles per hour. Chance of rain 50%. Wednesday night, partly cloudy in the evening, then becoming mostly cloudy. A slight chance of showers and thunderstorms. Lows in the middle 60s. Thursday, mostly cloudy in the morning, then becoming partly sunny. A chance of showers. A slight chance of thunderstorms in the morning, then a chance of thunderstorms in the afternoon. Highs around 80. Chance of rain 40%. Thursday night and Friday, mostly cloudy with a chance of showers and thunderstorms. Lows in the lower 60s. Highs in the lower 80s. Chance of rain 50%. Friday night, mostly cloudy with a chance of showers and thunderstorms. Lows in the upper 60s. Chance of rain 40%. Saturday, partly sunny. Highs around 90. Saturday night and Sunday, mostly clear and windy. Lows in the upper 70s. Highs in the lower 90s. This hazardous weather outlook is for central Kansas, east central Kansas, north central Kansas, and northeast Kansas. For this afternoon and tonight, the probability for widespread hazardous weather is low. For Monday through Saturday, the probability for widespread hazardous weather is low. This is NOAA Weather Radio Station WXK91 in Topeka. Here are the 10 a.m. conditions for the local area. At Topeka, it was cloudy. The temperature was 64 degrees, the dew point 58, and the relative humidity was 80%. The wind was northeast at 9 miles an hour. The pressure was 30.04 inches and rising. At Manhattan, it was cloudy. The temperature was 64 degrees, the dew point 57, and the relative humidity was 78%. The wind was northeast at 13 miles an hour. Around the region, it was mostly sunny, with a temperature of 68 at Beatrice, and 69 at Omaha. It was cloudy, with a temperature of 64 at Lawrence, 65 at Kansas City, and 63 at Emporia. Under cloudy skies, Concordia reported 65, Springfield reported 61, and Wichita reported 64. Once again, at Manhattan, it was 64 degrees under cloudy skies. Once again, at Topeka, it was 64 degrees under cloudy skies. Now here is your National Weather Service forecast. Rest of today, partly sunny. Highs in the upper 70s. Northeast winds 5 to 10 miles per hour. Tonight, partly cloudy in the evening, then clearing. Lows around 60. East winds 5 to 10 miles per hour. Tuesday, mostly sunny. A chance of showers with a slight chance of thunderstorms in the afternoon. Humid with highs in the lower 80s. Southeast winds 5 to 10 miles per hour. Chance of rain 30%. Tuesday night, mostly cloudy with a chance of thunderstorms. A chance of showers in the evening, then showers likely after midnight. Humid with lows in the middle 60s. East winds around 5 miles per hour, becoming northeast after midnight. Chance of rain 70%. Wednesday, mostly cloudy with a chance of showers and thunderstorms in the morning, then partly sunny with a slight chance of showers and thunderstorms in the afternoon. Humid with highs in the lower 80s. Northeast winds around 5 miles per hour. Chance of rain 50%. Wednesday night, partly cloudy in the evening, then becoming mostly cloudy. A slight chance of showers and thunderstorms. Lows in the middle 60s. Thursday, mostly cloudy in the morning, then becoming partly sunny. A chance of showers.
a slight chance of thunderstorms in the morning, then a chance of thunderstorms in the afternoon. Highs around 80. Chance of rain 40%. Thursday night and Friday, mostly cloudy with a chance of showers and thunderstorms. Lows in the lower 60s. Highs in the lower 80s. Chance of rain 50%. Friday night, mostly cloudy with a chance of showers and thunderstorms. Lows in the upper 60s. Chance of rain 40%. Saturday, partly sunny. Highs around 90. Saturday night and Sunday, mostly clear and windy. Lows in the upper 70s. Highs in the lower 90s. The current time is 10:23 a.m. Central Daylight Time. This hazardous weather outlook is for Central Kansas, East Central Kansas, North Central Kansas and Northeast Kansas. For this afternoon and tonight, the probability for widespread hazardous weather is low. For Monday through Saturday, the probability for widespread hazardous weather is low. This is NOAA Weather Radio Station WXK91 in Topeka. Here are the 10 a.m. conditions for the local area. At Topeka, it was cloudy. The temperature was 64 degrees, the dew point 58, and the relative humidity was 80%. The wind was northeast at 9 miles an hour. The pressure was 30.04 inches and rising. At Manhattan, it was cloudy. The temperature was 64 degrees, the dew point 57, and the relative humidity was 78%. The wind was northeast at 13 miles an hour. Around the region, it was mostly sunny, with a temperature of 68 at Beatrice, and 69 at Omaha. It was cloudy, with a temperature of 64 at Lawrence, 65 at Kansas City, and 63 at Emporia. Under cloudy skies, Concordia reported 65, Springfield reported 61, and Wichita reported 64. Once again, at Manhattan, it was 64 degrees under cloudy skies. Once again, at Topeka, it was 64 degrees under cloudy skies. Now here is your National Weather Service forecast. Rest of today, partly sunny. Highs in the upper 70s. Northeast winds 5 to 10 miles per hour. Tonight, partly cloudy in the evening, then clearing. Lows around 60. East winds 5 to 10 miles per hour. Tuesday, mostly sunny. A chance of showers with a slight chance of thunderstorms in the afternoon. Humid with highs in the lower 80s. Southeast winds 5 to 10 miles per hour. Chance of rain 30%. Tuesday night, mostly cloudy with a chance of thunderstorms. A chance of showers in the evening, then showers likely after midnight. Humid with lows in the middle 60s. East winds around 5 miles per hour, becoming northeast after midnight. Chance of rain 70%. Wednesday, mostly cloudy with a chance of showers and thunderstorms in the morning, then partly sunny with a slight chance of showers and thunderstorms in the afternoon. Humid with highs in the lower 80s. Northeast winds around 5 miles per hour. Chance of rain 50%. Wednesday night, partly cloudy in the evening, then becoming mostly cloudy. A slight chance of showers and thunderstorms. Lows in the middle 60s. Thursday, mostly cloudy in the morning, then becoming partly sunny. A chance of showers. A slight chance of thunderstorms in the morning, then a chance of thunderstorms in the afternoon. Highs around 80. Chance of rain 40%. Thursday night and Friday, mostly cloudy with a chance of showers and thunderstorms. Lows in the lower 60s. Highs in the lower 80s. Chance of rain 50%. Friday night, mostly cloudy with a chance of showers and thunderstorms. Lows in the upper 60s. Chance of rain 40%. Saturday, partly sunny. Highs around 90. Saturday night and Sunday, mostly clear and windy. Lows in the upper 70s. Highs in the lower 90s.
This hazardous weather outlook is for Central Kansas, East Central Kansas, North Central Kansas, and Northeast Kansas. For this afternoon and tonight, the probability for widespread hazardous weather is low. For Monday through Saturday, the probability for widespread hazardous weather is low. This is NOAA Weather Radio Station WXK91 in Topeka. Here are the 10 a.m. conditions for the local area. At Topeka, it was cloudy. The temperature was 64 degrees, the dew point 58, and the relative humidity was 80%. The wind was northeast at 9 miles an hour. The pressure was 30.04 inches and rising. At Manhattan, it was cloudy. The temperature was 64 degrees, the dew point 57, and the relative humidity was 78%. The wind was northeast at 13 miles an hour. Around the region, it was mostly sunny, with a temperature of 68 at Beatrice and 69 at Omaha. It was cloudy, with a temperature of 64 at Lawrence, 65 at Kansas City, and 63 at Emporia. Under cloudy skies, Concordia reported 65, Springfield reported 61, and Wichita reported 64. Once again, at Manhattan, it was 64 degrees under cloudy skies. Once again, at Topeka, it was 64 degrees under cloudy skies. Now here is your National Weather Service forecast. Rest of today, partly sunny. Highs in the upper 70s. Northeast winds 5 to 10 miles per hour. Tonight, partly cloudy in the evening, then clearing. Lows around 60. East winds 5 to 10 miles per hour. Tuesday, mostly sunny. A chance of showers with a slight chance of thunderstorms in the afternoon. Humid with highs in the lower 80s. Southeast winds 5 to 10 miles per hour. Chance of rain 30%. Tuesday night, mostly cloudy with a chance of thunderstorms. A chance of showers in the evening, then showers likely after midnight. Humid with lows in the middle 60s. East winds around 5 miles per hour, becoming northeast after midnight. Chance of rain 70%. Wednesday, mostly cloudy with a chance of showers and thunderstorms in the morning, then partly sunny with a slight chance of showers and thunderstorms in the afternoon. Humid with highs in the lower 80s. Northeast winds around 5 miles per hour. Chance of rain 50%. Wednesday night, partly cloudy in the evening, then becoming mostly cloudy. A slight chance of showers and thunderstorms. Lows in the middle 60s. Thursday, mostly cloudy in the morning, then becoming partly sunny. A chance of showers. A slight chance of thunderstorms in the morning, then a chance of thunderstorms in the afternoon. Highs around 80. Chance of rain 40%. Thursday night and Friday, mostly cloudy with a chance of showers and thunderstorms. Lows in the lower 60s. Highs in the lower 80s. Chance of rain 50%. Friday night, mostly cloudy with a chance of showers and thunderstorms. Lows in the upper 60s. Chance of rain 40%. Saturday, partly sunny. Highs around 90. Saturday night and Sunday, mostly clear and windy. Lows in the upper 70s. Highs in the lower 90s. This hazardous weather outlook is for Central Kansas, East Central Kansas, North Central Kansas, and Northeast Kansas. For this afternoon and tonight, the probability for widespread hazardous weather is low. For Monday through Saturday, the probability for widespread hazardous weather is low. This is NOAA Weather Radio Station WXK91 in Topeka. Here are the 10 a.m. conditions for the local area. At Topeka, it was cloudy. The temperature was 64 degrees, the dew point 58, and the relative humidity was 80%. The wind was northeast at 9 miles an hour. The pressure was 30.04 inches and rising. At Manhattan, it was cloudy. The temperature was 64 degrees, the dew point 57, and the relative humidity was 78%.
The wind was northeast at 13 miles an hour. Around the region, it was mostly sunny, with a temperature of 68 at Beatrice and 69 at Omaha. It was cloudy, with a temperature of 64 at Lawrence, 65 at Kansas City, and 63 at Emporia. Under cloudy skies, Concordia reported 65, Springfield reported 61, and Wichita reported 64. Once again, at Manhattan, it was 64 degrees under cloudy skies. Once again, at Topeka, it was 64 degrees under cloudy skies. Now here is your National Weather Service forecast. Rest of today, partly sunny. Once again, at Topeka, it was 64 degrees under cloudy skies. Now here is your National Weather Service forecast. Rest of today, partly sunny. Highs in the upper 70s. Northeast winds 5 to 10 miles per hour. Tonight, partly cloudy in the evening, then clearing. Lows around 60. East winds 5 to 10 miles per hour. Tuesday, mostly sunny. A chance of showers with a slight chance of thunderstorms in the afternoon. Humid with highs in the lower 80s. Southeast winds 5 to 10 miles per hour. Chance of rain 30%. Tuesday night, mostly cloudy with a chance of thunderstorms. A chance of showers in the evening, then showers likely after midnight. Humid with lows in the middle 60s. East winds around 5 miles per hour, becoming northeast after midnight. Chance of rain 70%. Wednesday, mostly cloudy with a chance of showers and thunderstorms in the morning, then partly sunny with a slight chance of showers and thunderstorms in the afternoon. Humid with highs in the lower 80s. Northeast winds around 5 miles per hour. Chance of rain 50%. Wednesday night, partly cloudy in the evening, then becoming mostly cloudy. A slight chance of showers and thunderstorms. Lows in the middle 60s. Thursday, mostly cloudy in the morning, then becoming partly sunny. A chance of showers. A slight chance of thunderstorms in the morning, then a chance of thunderstorms in the afternoon. Highs around 80. Chance of rain 40%. Thursday night and Friday, mostly cloudy with a chance of showers and thunderstorms. Lows in the lower 60s. Highs in the lower 80s. Chance of rain 50%. Friday night, mostly cloudy with a chance of showers and thunderstorms. Lows in the upper 60s. Chance of rain 40%. Saturday, partly sunny. Highs around 90. Saturday night and Sunday, mostly clear and windy. Lows in the upper 70s. Highs in the lower 90s. This hazardous weather outlook is for Central Kansas, East Central Kansas, North Central Kansas, and Northeast Kansas. For this afternoon and tonight, the probability for widespread hazardous weather is low. For Monday through Saturday, the probability for widespread hazardous weather is low. This is NOAA Weather Radio Station WXK91 in Topeka. Here are the 10 a.m. conditions for the local area. At Topeka, it was cloudy. The temperature was 64 degrees, the dew point 58, and the relative humidity was 80%. The wind was northeast at 9 miles an hour. The pressure was 30.04 inches and rising. At Manhattan, it was cloudy. The temperature was 64 degrees, the dew point 57, and the relative humidity was 78%. The wind was northeast at 13 miles an hour. Around the region, it was mostly sunny, with a temperature of 68 at Beatrice and 69 at Omaha. It was cloudy, with a temperature of 64 at Lawrence, 65 at Kansas City, and 63 at Emporia. Under cloudy skies, Concordia reported 65, Springfield reported 61, and Wichita reported 64. Once again, at Manhattan, it was 64 degrees under cloudy skies. Once again, at Topeka, it was 64 degrees under cloudy skies. Now here is your National Weather Service forecast. Rest of today, partly sunny.
Highs in the upper 70s. Northeast winds 5 to 10 miles per hour. Tonight, partly cloudy in the evening, then clearing.

Lows around 60. East winds 5 to 10 miles per hour. Tuesday, mostly sunny. A chance of showers with a slight chance of thunderstorms in the afternoon. Humid with highs in the lower 80s. Southeast winds 5 to 10 miles per hour. Chance of rain 30%. Tuesday night, mostly cloudy with a chance of thunderstorms. A chance of showers in the evening, then showers likely after midnight. Humid with lows in the middle 60s. East winds around 5 miles per hour, becoming northeast after midnight. Chance of rain 70%. Wednesday, mostly cloudy with a chance of showers and thunderstorms in the morning, then partly sunny with a slight chance of showers and thunderstorms in the afternoon. Humid with highs in the lower 80s. Northeast winds around 5 miles per hour. Chance of rain 50%. Wednesday night, partly cloudy in the evening, then becoming mostly cloudy. A slight chance of showers and thunderstorms. Lows in the middle 60s. Thursday, mostly cloudy in the morning, then becoming partly sunny. A chance of showers. A slight chance of thunderstorms in the morning, then a chance of thunderstorms in the afternoon. Highs around 80. Chance of rain 40%. Thursday night and Friday, mostly cloudy with a chance of showers and thunderstorms. Lows in the lower 60s. Highs in the lower 80s. Chance of rain 50%. Friday night, mostly cloudy with a chance of showers and thunderstorms. Lows in the upper 60s. Chance of rain 40%. Saturday, partly sunny. Highs around 90. Saturday night and Sunday, mostly clear and windy. Lows in the upper 70s. Highs in the lower 90s. 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The current time is 10:39 a.m. Central Daylight Time. This hazardous weather outlook is for Central Kansas, East Central Kansas, North Central Kansas, and Northeast Kansas. For this afternoon and tonight, the probability for widespread hazardous weather is low. For Monday through Saturday, the probability for widespread hazardous weather is low. This is NOAA Weather Radio Station WXK91 in Topeka. Here are the 10 a.m. conditions for the local area. At Topeka, it was cloudy. The temperature was 64 degrees, the dew point 58, and the relative humidity was 80%. The wind was northeast at 9 miles an hour. The pressure was 30.04 inches and rising. At Manhattan, it was cloudy. The temperature was 64 degrees, the dew point 57, and the relative humidity was 78%. The wind was northeast at 13 miles an hour. Around the region, it was mostly sunny, with a temperature of 68 at Beatrice, and 69 at Omaha. It was cloudy, with a temperature of 64 at Lawrence, 65 at Kansas City, and 63 at Emporia. Under cloudy skies, Concordia reported 65, Springfield reported 61, and Wichita reported 64. Once again, at Manhattan, it was 64 degrees under cloudy skies. Once again, at Topeka, it was 64 degrees under cloudy skies. Now here is your National Weather Service forecast. Rest of today, partly sunny. Highs in the upper 70s. Northeast winds 5 to 10 miles per hour. Tonight, partly cloudy in the evening, then clearing. Lows around 60. East winds 5 to 10 miles per hour. Tuesday, mostly sunny. A chance of showers with a slight chance of thunderstorms in the afternoon. Humid with highs in the lower 80s. Southeast winds 5 to 10 miles per hour. Chance of rain 30%. Tuesday night, mostly cloudy with a chance of thunderstorms. A chance of showers in the evening, then showers likely after midnight. Humid with lows in the middle 60s. East winds around 5 miles per hour, becoming northeast after midnight. Chance of rain 70%. Wednesday, mostly cloudy with a chance of showers and thunderstorms in the morning, then

partly sunny with a slight chance of showers and thunderstorms in the afternoon. Humid with highs in the lower 80s. Northeast winds around 5 miles per hour. Chance of rain 50%. Wednesday night, partly cloudy in the evening, then becoming mostly cloudy. A slight chance of showers and thunderstorms. Lows in the middle 60s. Thursday, mostly cloudy in the morning, then becoming partly sunny. A chance of showers. A slight chance of thunderstorms in the morning, then a chance of thunderstorms in the afternoon. Highs around 80. Chance of rain 40%. Thursday night and Friday, mostly cloudy with a chance of showers and thunderstorms. Lows in the lower 60s. Highs in the lower 80s. Chance of rain 50%. Friday night, mostly cloudy with a chance of showers and thunderstorms. Lows in the upper 60s. Chance of rain 40%. Saturday, partly sunny. Highs around 90. Saturday night and Sunday, mostly clear and windy. Lows in the upper 70s. Highs in the lower 90s. This hazardous weather outlook is for central Kansas, east central Kansas, north central Kansas, and northeast Kansas. For this afternoon and tonight, the probability for widespread hazardous weather is low. For Monday through Saturday, the probability for widespread hazardous weather is low. This is NOAA Weather Radio Station WXK91 in Topeka. Here are the 10 a.m. conditions for the local area. At Topeka, it was cloudy. The temperature was 64 degrees, the dew point 58, and the relative humidity was 80%. The wind was northeast at 9 miles an hour. The pressure was 30.04 inches and rising. At Manhattan, it was cloudy. The temperature was 64 degrees, the dew point 57, and the relative humidity was 78%. The wind was northeast at 13 miles an hour. Around the region, it was mostly sunny, with a temperature of 68 at Beatrice, and 69 at Omaha. It was cloudy, with a temperature of 64 at Lawrence, 65 at Kansas City, and 63 at Emporia. Under cloudy skies, Concordia reported 65, Springfield reported 61, and Wichita reported 64. Once again, at Manhattan, it was 64 degrees under cloudy skies. Once again, at Topeka, it was 64 degrees under cloudy skies. Now here is your National Weather Service forecast. Rest of today, partly sunny. Highs in the upper 70s. Northeast winds 5 to 10 miles per hour. Tonight, partly cloudy in the evening, then clearing. Lows around 60. East winds 5 to 10 miles per hour. Tuesday, mostly sunny. A chance of showers with a slight chance of thunderstorms in the afternoon. Humid with highs in the lower 80s. Southeast winds 5 to 10 miles per hour. Chance of rain 30%. Tuesday night, mostly cloudy with a chance of thunderstorms. A chance of showers in the evening, then showers likely after midnight. Humid with lows in the middle 60s. East winds around 5 miles per hour, becoming northeast after midnight. Chance of rain 70%. Wednesday, mostly cloudy with a chance of showers and thunderstorms in the morning, then partly sunny with a slight chance of showers and thunderstorms in the afternoon. Humid with highs in the lower 80s. Northeast winds around 5 miles per hour. Chance of rain 50%. Wednesday night, partly cloudy in the evening, then becoming mostly cloudy. A slight chance of showers and thunderstorms. Lows in the middle 60s. Thursday, mostly cloudy in the morning, then becoming partly sunny. A chance of showers. A slight chance of thunderstorms in the morning, then a chance of thunderstorms in the afternoon. Highs around 80. Chance of rain 40%. Thursday night and Friday, mostly cloudy with a chance of showers and thunderstorms. Lows in the lower 60s. Highs in the lower 80s. Chance of rain 50%.
Friday night, mostly cloudy with

a chance of showers and thunderstorms. Lows in the upper 60s. Chance of rain 40%. Saturday, partly sunny. Highs around 90. Saturday night and Sunday, mostly clear and windy. Lows in the upper 70s. Highs in the lower 90s. This hazardous weather outlook is for central Kansas, east central Kansas, north central Kansas, and northeast Kansas. For this afternoon and tonight, the probability for widespread hazardous weather is low. For Monday through Saturday, the probability for widespread hazardous weather is low. This is NOAA Weather Radio Station WXK91 in Topeka. Here are the 10 a.m. conditions for the local area. At Topeka, it was cloudy. The temperature was 64 degrees, the dew point 58, and the relative humidity was 80%. The wind was northeast at 9 miles an hour. The pressure was 30.04 inches and rising. At Manhattan, it was cloudy. The temperature was 64 degrees, the dew point 57, and the relative humidity was 78%. The wind was northeast at 13 miles an hour. Around the region, it was mostly sunny, with a temperature of 68 at Beatrice and 69 at Omaha. It was cloudy, with a temperature of 64 at Lawrence, 65 at Kansas City, and 63 at Emporia. Under cloudy skies, Concordia reported 65, Springfield reported 61, and Wichita reported 64. Once again, at Manhattan, it was 64 degrees under cloudy skies. Once again, at Topeka, it was 64 degrees under cloudy skies. Now here is your National Weather Service forecast. Rest of today, partly sunny. Highs in the upper 70s. Northeast winds 5 to 10 miles per hour. Tonight, partly cloudy in the evening, then clearing. Lows around 60. East winds 5 to 10 miles per hour. Tuesday, mostly sunny. A chance of showers with a slight chance of thunderstorms in the afternoon. Humid with highs in the lower 80s. Southeast winds 5 to 10 miles per hour. Chance of rain 30%. Tuesday night, mostly cloudy with a chance of thunderstorms. A chance of showers in the evening, then showers likely after midnight. Humid with lows in the middle 60s. East winds around 5 miles per hour, becoming northeast after midnight. Chance of rain 70%. Wednesday, mostly cloudy with a chance of showers and thunderstorms in the morning, then partly sunny with a slight chance of showers and thunderstorms in the afternoon. Humid with highs in the lower 80s. Northeast winds around 5 miles per hour. Chance of rain 50%. Wednesday night, partly cloudy in the evening, then becoming mostly cloudy. A slight chance of showers and thunderstorms. Lows in the middle 60s. Thursday, mostly cloudy in the morning, then becoming partly sunny. A chance of showers. A slight chance of thunderstorms in the morning, then a chance of thunderstorms in the afternoon. Highs around 80. Chance of rain 40%. Thursday night and Friday, mostly cloudy with a chance of showers and thunderstorms. Lows in the lower 60s. Highs in the lower 80s. Chance of rain 50%. Friday night, mostly cloudy with a chance of showers and thunderstorms. Lows in the upper 60s. Chance of rain 40%. Saturday, partly sunny. Highs around 90. Saturday night and Sunday, mostly clear and windy. Lows in the upper 70s. Highs in the lower 90s. This hazardous weather outlook is for central Kansas, east central Kansas, north central Kansas, and northeast Kansas. For this afternoon and tonight, the probability for widespread hazardous weather is low. For Monday through Saturday, the probability for widespread hazardous weather is low. 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Here are the 10 a.m. conditions for the local area. At Topeka, it was cloudy. The temperature was 64 degrees, the dew point 50.

Cloudy skies. The current time is 10:53 a.m. Central Daylight Time. Now here is your National Weather Service forecast. Rest of today, partly sunny. Highs in the upper 70s. Northeast winds 5 to 10 miles per hour. Tonight, partly cloudy in the evening, then clearing. Lows around 60. East winds 5 to 10 miles per hour. Tuesday, mostly sunny. A chance of showers with a slight chance of thunderstorms in the afternoon. Humid with highs in the lower 80s. Southeast winds 5 to 10 miles per hour. Chance of rain 30%. Tuesday night, mostly cloudy with a chance of thunderstorms. A chance of showers in the evening, then showers likely after midnight. Humid with lows in the middle 60s. East winds around 5 miles per hour, becoming northeast after midnight. Chance of rain 70%. Wednesday, mostly cloudy with a chance of showers and thunderstorms in the morning, then partly sunny with a slight chance of showers and thunderstorms in the afternoon. Humid with highs in the lower 80s. Northeast winds around 5 miles per hour. Chance of rain 50%. Wednesday night, partly cloudy in the evening, then becoming mostly cloudy. A slight chance of showers and thunderstorms. Lows in the middle 60s. Thursday, mostly cloudy in the morning, then becoming partly sunny. A chance of showers. A slight chance of thunderstorms in the morning, then a chance of thunderstorms in the afternoon. Highs around 80. Chance of rain 40%. Thursday night and Friday, mostly cloudy with a chance of showers and thunderstorms. Lows in the lower 60s. Highs in the lower 80s. Chance of rain 50%. Friday night, mostly cloudy with a chance of showers and thunderstorms. Lows in the upper 60s. Chance of rain 40%. Saturday, partly sunny. Highs around 90. Saturday night and Sunday, mostly clear and windy. Lows in the upper 70s. Highs in the lower 90s. This hazardous weather outlook is for Central Kansas, East Central Kansas, North Central Kansas, and Northeast Kansas. For this afternoon and tonight, the probability for widespread hazardous weather is low. For Monday through Saturday, the probability for widespread hazardous weather is low. This is NOAA Weather Radio Station WXK91 in Topeka. Here are the 10 a.m. conditions for the local area. At Topeka, it was cloudy. The temperature was 64 degrees, the dew point 58, and the relative humidity was 80%. The wind was northeast at 9 miles an hour. The pressure was 30.04 inches and rising. At Manhattan, it was cloudy. The temperature was 64 degrees, the dew point 57, and the relative humidity was 78%. The wind was northeast at 13 miles an hour. Around the region, it was mostly sunny, with a temperature of 68 at Beatrice, and 69 at Omaha. It was cloudy, with a temperature of 64 at Lawrence, 65 at Kansas City, and 63 at Emporia. Under cloudy skies, Concordia reported 65, Springfield reported 61, and Wichita reported 64. Once again, at Manhattan, it was 64 degrees under cloudy skies. Once again, at Topeka, it was 64 degrees under cloudy skies. Now here is your National Weather Service forecast. Rest of today, partly sunny. Highs in the upper 70s. Northeast winds 5 to 10 miles per hour. Tonight, partly cloudy in the evening, then clearing. Lows around 60. East winds 5 to 10 miles per hour. Tuesday, mostly sunny. A chance of showers with a slight chance of thunderstorms in the afternoon. Humid with highs in the lower 80s. Southeast winds 5 to 10 miles per hour. Chance of rain 30%. Tuesday night, mostly cloudy with a chance of thunderstorms. A chance of showers in the evening, then showers likely after midnight.
humid with lows in the middle 60s.

At Topeka, it was 66 degrees under cloudy skies. Now here is your National Weather Service forecast. Rest of today, partly sunny. Highs in the upper 70s. Northeast winds 5 to 10 miles per hour. Tonight, partly cloudy in the evening, then clearing. Lows around 60. East winds 5 to 10 miles per hour. Tuesday, mostly sunny. A chance of showers with a slight chance of thunderstorms in the afternoon. Humid with highs in the lower 80s. Southeast winds 5 to 10 miles per hour. Chance of rain 30%. Tuesday night, mostly cloudy with a chance of thunderstorms. A chance of showers in the evening, then showers likely after midnight. Humid with lows in the middle 60s. East winds around 5 miles per hour, becoming northeast after midnight. Chance of rain 70%. Wednesday, mostly cloudy with a chance of showers and thunderstorms in the morning, then partly sunny with a slight chance of showers and thunderstorms in the afternoon. Humid with highs in the lower 80s. Northeast winds around 5 miles per hour. Chance of rain 50%. Wednesday night, partly cloudy in the evening, then becoming mostly cloudy. A slight chance of showers and thunderstorms. Lows in the middle 60s. Thursday, mostly cloudy in the morning, then becoming partly sunny. A chance of showers. A slight chance of thunderstorms in the morning, then a chance of thunderstorms in the afternoon. Highs around 80. Chance of rain 40%. Thursday night and Friday, mostly cloudy with a chance of showers and thunderstorms. Lows in the lower 60s. Highs in the lower 80s. Chance of rain 50%. Friday night, mostly cloudy with a chance of showers and thunderstorms. Lows in the upper 60s. Chance of rain 40%. Saturday, partly sunny. Highs around 90. Saturday night and Sunday, mostly clear and windy. Lows in the upper 70s. Highs in the lower 90s. This hazardous weather outlook is for Central Kansas, East Central Kansas, North Central Kansas, and Northeast Kansas. For this afternoon and tonight, the probability for widespread hazardous weather is low. For Monday through Saturday, the probability for widespread hazardous weather is low. This is NOAA Weather Radio Station WXK91 in Topeka. Here are the 11 a.m. conditions for the local area. At Topeka, it was cloudy. The temperature was 66 degrees, the dew point 57, and the relative humidity was 72%. The wind was northeast at 8 miles an hour. The pressure was 30.06 inches and rising. At Manhattan, it was cloudy. The temperature was 65 degrees, the dew point 56, and the relative humidity was 72%. The wind was northeast at 8 miles an hour. Around the region, at Springfield, fog was reported, with a temperature of 61. It was mostly sunny, with a temperature of 67 at Concordia, and 69 at Beatrice. At Omaha, it was partly sunny, with a temperature of 70. It was cloudy, with a temperature of 67 at Lawrence, 67 at Kansas City, 64 at Emporia, and 64 at Wichita. Once again, at Manhattan, it was 65 degrees under cloudy skies. Once again, at Topeka, it was 66 degrees under cloudy skies. Now here is your National Weather Service forecast. Rest of today, partly sunny. Highs in the upper 70s. Northeast winds 5 to 10 miles per hour. Tonight, partly cloudy in the evening, then clearing. Lows around 60. East winds 5 to 10 miles per hour. Tuesday, mostly sunny. A chance of showers with a slight chance of thunderstorms in the afternoon. Humid with highs in the lower 80s. Southeast winds 5 to 10 miles per hour. Chance of rain 30%. Tuesday night, mostly cloudy with a chance of thunderstorms. A chance of showers in the evening, then showers likely after midnight. Humid with

Lows in the middle 60s. East winds around 5 miles per hour, becoming northeast after midnight. Chance of rain 70%. Wednesday, mostly cloudy with a chance of showers and thunderstorms in the morning, then partly sunny with a slight chance of showers and thunderstorms in the afternoon. Humid with highs in the lower 80s. Northeast winds around 5 miles per hour. Chance of rain 50%. Wednesday night, partly cloudy in the evening, then becoming mostly cloudy. A slight chance of showers and thunderstorms. Lows in the middle 60s. Thursday, mostly cloudy in the morning, then becoming partly sunny. A chance of showers. A slight chance of thunderstorms in the morning, then a chance of thunderstorms in the afternoon. Highs around 80. Chance of rain 40%. Thursday night and Friday, mostly cloudy with a chance of showers and thunderstorms. Lows in the lower 60s. Highs in the lower 80s. Chance of rain 50%. Friday night, mostly cloudy with a chance of showers and thunderstorms. Lows in the upper 60s. Chance of rain 40%. Saturday, partly sunny. Highs around 90. Saturday night and Sunday, mostly clear and windy. Lows in the upper 70s. Highs in the lower 90s. 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The current time is 11:39 a.m. Central Daylight Time. Now here is your National Weather Service forecast. Rest of today, cloudy late this morning, then becoming partly sunny. Highs in the upper 70s. Northeast winds 5 to 10 miles per hour. Tonight, partly cloudy. Lows around 60. East winds around 5 miles per hour. Tuesday, partly sunny. A chance of showers and thunderstorms in the afternoon. Humid with highs in the lower 80s. Southeast winds 5 to 10 miles per hour. Chance of rain 40%. Tuesday night, mostly cloudy with a chance of showers and thunderstorms. Humid with lows in the middle 60s. East winds 5 to 10 miles per hour, becoming northeast after midnight. Chance of rain 50%. Wednesday, mostly cloudy with a chance of showers and thunderstorms in the morning, then partly sunny with a slight chance of showers and thunderstorms in the afternoon. Humid with highs in the lower 80s. Northeast winds around 5 miles per hour. Chance of rain 50%. Wednesday night, partly cloudy in the evening, then becoming mostly cloudy. A slight chance of showers and thunderstorms. Lows in the middle 60s. Thursday, mostly cloudy in the morning, then becoming partly sunny. A chance of showers. A slight chance of thunderstorms in the morning, then a chance of thunderstorms in the afternoon. Highs around 80. Chance of rain 40%. Thursday night and Friday, mostly cloudy with a chance of showers and thunderstorms. Lows in the lower 60s. Highs in the lower 80s. Chance of rain 50%. Friday night, mostly cloudy with a chance of showers and thunderstorms. Lows in the upper 60s. Chance of rain 40%. Saturday, partly sunny. Highs around 90. Saturday night and Sunday, mostly clear and windy. Lows in the upper 70s. Highs in the lower 90s. This hazardous weather outlook is for Central Kansas, East Central Kansas, North Central Kansas, and Northeast Kansas. For this afternoon and tonight, the probability for widespread hazardous weather is low. For Monday through Saturday, the probability for widespread hazardous weather is low. This is NOAA Weather Radio Station WXK91 in Topeka. Here are the 11 a.m. conditions for the local area. At Topeka, it was cloudy. The temperature was 66 degrees, the dew point 57, and the relative humidity was 72%. The wind was northeast at 8 miles an hour. The pressure was 30.06 inches and rising. At Manhattan, it was cloudy.
The temperature was 64.

85 degrees, the dew point 56, and the relative humidity was 72%. The wind was northeast at 8 miles an hour. Around the region, at Springfield, fog was reported, with a temperature of 61. It was mostly sunny, with a temperature of 67 at Concordia, and 69 at Beatrice. At Omaha, it was partly sunny, with a temperature of 70. It was cloudy, with a temperature of 67 at Lawrence, 67 at Kansas City, 64 at Emporia, and 64 at Wichita. Once again, at Manhattan, it was 65 degrees under cloudy skies. Once again, at Topeka, it was 66 degrees under cloudy skies. Now here is your National Weather Service forecast. Rest of today, cloudy late this morning, then becoming partly sunny. Highs in the upper 70s. Northeast winds 5 to 10 miles per hour. Tonight, partly cloudy. Lows around 60. East winds around 5 miles per hour. Tuesday, partly sunny. A chance of showers and thunderstorms in the afternoon. Humid with highs in the lower 80s. Southeast winds 5 to 10 miles per hour. Chance of rain 40%. Tuesday night, mostly cloudy with a chance of showers and thunderstorms. Humid with lows in the middle 60s. East winds 5 to 10 miles per hour, becoming northeast after midnight. Chance of rain 50%. Wednesday, mostly cloudy with a chance of showers and thunderstorms in the morning, then partly sunny with a slight chance of showers and thunderstorms in the afternoon. Humid with highs in the lower 80s. Northeast winds around 5 miles per hour. Chance of rain 50%. Wednesday night, partly cloudy in the evening, then becoming mostly cloudy. A slight chance of showers and thunderstorms. Lows in the middle 60s. Thursday, mostly cloudy in the morning, then becoming partly sunny. A chance of showers. A slight chance of thunderstorms in the morning, then a chance of thunderstorms in the afternoon. Highs around 80. Chance of rain 40%. Thursday night and Friday, mostly cloudy with a chance of showers and thunderstorms. Lows in the lower 60s. Highs in the lower 80s. Chance of rain 50%. Friday night, mostly cloudy with a chance of showers and thunderstorms. Lows in the upper 60s. Chance of rain 40%. Saturday, partly sunny. Highs around 90. Saturday night and Sunday, mostly clear and windy. Lows in the upper 70s. Highs in the lower 90s. This hazardous weather outlook is for central Kansas, east central Kansas, north central Kansas, and northeast Kansas. For this afternoon and tonight, the probability for widespread hazardous weather is low. For Monday through Saturday, the probability for widespread hazardous weather is low. This is NOAA Weather Radio Station WXK91 in Topeka. Here are the 11 a.m. conditions for the local area. At Topeka, it was cloudy. The temperature was 66 degrees, the dew point 57, and the relative humidity was 72%. The wind was northeast at 8 miles an hour. The pressure was 30.06 inches and rising. At Manhattan, it was cloudy. The temperature was 65 degrees, the dew point 56, and the relative humidity was 72%. The wind was northeast at 8 miles an hour. Around the region, at Springfield, fog was reported, with a temperature of 61. It was mostly sunny, with a temperature of 67 at Concordia, and 69 at Beatrice. At Omaha, it was partly sunny, with a temperature of 70. It was cloudy, with a temperature of 67 at Lawrence, 67 at Kansas City, 64 at Emporia, and 64 at Wichita. Once again, at Manhattan, it was 65 degrees under cloudy skies. Once again, at Topeka, it was 66 degrees under cloudy skies. Now here is your National Weather Service forecast. Rest of today, cloudy late this morning, then becoming partly sunny. Highs

in the upper 70s. Northeast winds 5 to 10 miles per hour. Tonight, partly cloudy. Lows around 60. East winds around 5 miles per hour. Tuesday, partly sunny. A chance of showers and thunderstorms in the afternoon. Humid with highs in the lower 80s. Southeast winds 5 to 10 miles per hour. Chance of rain 40%. Tuesday night, mostly cloudy with a chance of showers and thunderstorms. Humid with lows in the middle 60s. East winds 5 to 10 miles per hour, becoming northeast after midnight. Chance of rain 50%. Wednesday, mostly cloudy with a chance of showers and thunderstorms in the morning, then partly sunny with a slight chance of showers and thunderstorms in the afternoon. Humid with highs in the lower 80s. Northeast winds around 5 miles per hour. Chance of rain 50%. Wednesday night, partly cloudy in the evening, then becoming mostly cloudy. A slight chance of showers and thunderstorms. Lows in the middle 60s. Thursday, mostly cloudy in the morning, then becoming partly sunny. A chance of showers. A slight chance of thunderstorms in the morning, then a chance of thunderstorms in the afternoon. Highs around 80. Chance of rain 40%. Thursday night and Friday, mostly cloudy with a chance of showers and thunderstorms. Lows in the lower 60s. Highs in the lower 80s. Chance of rain 50%. Friday night, mostly cloudy with a chance of showers and thunderstorms. Lows in the upper 60s. Chance of rain 40%. Saturday, partly sunny. Highs around 90. Saturday night and Sunday, mostly clear and windy. Lows in the upper 70s. Highs in the lower 90s. This hazardous weather outlook is for Central Kansas, East Central Kansas, North Central Kansas, and Northeast Kansas. For this afternoon and tonight, the probability for widespread hazardous weather is low. For Monday through Saturday, the probability for widespread hazardous weather is low. This is NOAA Weather Radio Station WXK91 in Topeka. Here are the 11 a.m. conditions for the local area. At Topeka, it was cloudy. The temperature was 66 degrees, the dew point 57, and the relative humidity was 72%. The wind was northeast at 8 miles an hour. The pressure was 30.06 inches and rising. At Manhattan, it was cloudy. The temperature was 65 degrees, the dew point 56, and the relative humidity was 72%. The wind was northeast at 8 miles an hour. Around the region, at Springfield, fog was reported, with a temperature of 61. It was mostly sunny, with a temperature of 67 at Concordia, and 69 at Beatrice. At Omaha, it was partly sunny, with a temperature of 70. It was cloudy, with a temperature of 67 at Lawrence, 67 at Kansas City, 64 at Emporia, and 64 at Wichita. Once again, at Manhattan, it was 65 degrees under cloudy skies. Once again, at Topeka, it was 66 degrees under cloudy skies. Now here is your National Weather Service forecast. Rest of today, cloudy late this morning, then becoming partly sunny. Highs in the upper 70s. Northeast winds 5 to 10 miles per hour. Tonight, partly cloudy. Lows around 60. East winds around 5 miles per hour. Tuesday, partly sunny. A chance of showers and thunderstorms in the afternoon. Humid with highs in the lower 80s. Southeast winds 5 to 10 miles per hour. Chance of rain 40%. Tuesday night, mostly cloudy with a chance of showers and thunderstorms. Humid with lows in the middle 60s. East winds 5 to 10 miles per hour, becoming northeast after midnight. Chance of rain 50%. Wednesday, mostly cloudy with a chance of showers and thunderstorms in the morning, then partly sunny with a slight chance of showers and thunderstorms in the afternoon. Humid with highs in the lower 80s.

Saturday, partly sunny. Highs around 90. Saturday night and Sunday, mostly clear and windy. Lows in the upper 70s. Highs in the lower 90s. The current time is 11:54 a.m. Central Daylight Time. This hazardous weather outlook is for Central Kansas, East Central Kansas, North Central Kansas, and Northeast Kansas. For this afternoon and tonight, the probability for widespread hazardous weather is low. For Monday through Saturday, the probability for widespread hazardous weather is low. This is NOAA Weather Radio Station WXK91 in Topeka. Here are the 11 a.m. conditions for the local area. At Topeka, it was cloudy. The temperature was 66 degrees, the dew point 57, and the relative humidity was 72%. The wind was northeast at 8 miles an hour. The pressure was 30.06 inches and rising. At Manhattan, it was cloudy. The temperature was 65 degrees, the dew point 56, and the relative humidity was 72%. The wind was northeast at 8 miles an hour. Around the region, at Springfield, fog was reported, with a temperature of 61. It was mostly sunny, with a temperature of 67 at Concordia, and 69 at Beatrice. At Omaha, it was partly sunny, with a temperature of 70. It was cloudy, with a temperature of 67 at Lawrence, 67 at Kansas City, 64 at Emporia, and 64 at Wichita. Once again, at Manhattan, it was 65 degrees under cloudy skies. Once again, at Topeka, it was 66 degrees under cloudy skies. Now here is your National Weather Service forecast. Rest of today, cloudy late this morning, then becoming partly sunny. Highs in the upper 70s. Northeast winds 5 to 10 miles per hour. Tonight, partly cloudy. Lows around 60. East winds around 5 miles per hour. Tuesday, partly sunny. A chance of showers and thunderstorms in the afternoon. Humid with highs in the lower 80s. Southeast winds 5 to 10 miles per hour. Chance of rain 40%. Tuesday night, mostly cloudy with a chance of showers and thunderstorms. Humid with lows in the middle 60s. East winds 5 to 10 miles per hour, becoming northeast after midnight. Chance of rain 50%. Wednesday, mostly cloudy with a chance of showers and thunderstorms in the morning, then partly sunny with a slight chance of showers and thunderstorms in the afternoon. Humid with highs in the lower 80s. Northeast winds around 5 miles per hour. Chance of rain 50%. Wednesday night, partly cloudy in the evening, then becoming mostly cloudy. A slight chance of showers and thunderstorms. Lows in the middle 60s. Thursday, mostly cloudy in the morning, then becoming partly sunny. A chance of showers. A slight chance of thunderstorms in the morning, then a chance of thunderstorms in the afternoon. Highs around 80. Chance of rain 40%. Thursday night and Friday, mostly cloudy with a chance of showers and thunderstorms. Lows in the lower 60s. Highs in the lower 80s. Chance of rain 50%. Friday night, mostly cloudy with a chance of showers and thunderstorms. Lows in the upper 60s. Chance of rain 40%. Saturday, partly sunny. Highs around 90. Saturday night and Sunday, mostly clear and windy. Lows in the upper 70s. Highs in the lower 90s. This hazardous weather outlook is for Central Kansas, East Central Kansas, North Central Kansas, and Northeast Kansas. For this afternoon and tonight, the probability for widespread hazardous weather is low. For Monday through Saturday, the probability for widespread hazardous weather is low. This is NOAA Weather Radio Station WXK91 in Topeka. Here are the 11 a.m. conditions for the local area. At Topeka, it was cloudy. The temperature was 66 degrees, the dew point 57.

The relative humidity was 72%. The wind was northeast at 8 miles an hour. The pressure was 30.06 inches and rising. At Manhattan, it was cloudy. The temperature was 65 degrees, the dew point 56, and the relative humidity was 72%. The wind was northeast at 8 miles an hour. Around the region, at Springfield, fog was reported, with a temperature of 61. It was mostly sunny, with a temperature of 67 at Concordia, and 69 at Beatrice. At Omaha, it was partly sunny, with a temperature of 70. It was cloudy, with a temperature of 67 at Lawrence, 67 at Kansas City, 64 at Emporia, and 64 at Wichita. Once again, at Manhattan, it was 65 degrees under cloudy skies. Once again, at Topeka, it was 66 degrees under cloudy skies. Now here is your National Weather Service forecast. Rest of today, cloudy late this morning, then becoming partly sunny. Highs in the upper 70s. Northeast winds 5 to 10 miles per hour. Tonight, partly cloudy. Lows around 60. East winds around 5 miles per hour. Tuesday, partly sunny. A chance of showers and thunderstorms in the afternoon. Humid with highs in the lower 80s. Southeast winds 5 to 10 miles per hour. Chance of rain 40%. Tuesday night, mostly cloudy with a chance of showers and thunderstorms. Humid with lows in the middle 60s. East winds 5 to 10 miles per hour, becoming northeast after midnight. Chance of rain 50%. Wednesday, mostly cloudy with a chance of showers and thunderstorms in the morning, then partly sunny with a slight chance of showers and thunderstorms in the afternoon. Humid with highs in the lower 80s. Northeast winds around 5 miles per hour. Chance of rain 50%. Wednesday night, partly cloudy in the evening, then becoming mostly cloudy. A slight chance of showers and thunderstorms. Lows in the middle 60s. Thursday, mostly cloudy in the morning, then becoming partly sunny. A chance of showers. A slight chance of thunderstorms in the morning, then a chance of thunderstorms in the afternoon. Highs around 80. Chance of rain 40%. Thursday night and Friday, mostly cloudy with a chance of showers and thunderstorms. Lows in the lower 60s. Highs in the lower 80s. Chance of rain 50%. Friday night, mostly cloudy with a chance of showers and thunderstorms. Lows in the upper 60s. Chance of rain 40%. Saturday, partly sunny. Highs around 90. Saturday night and Sunday, mostly clear and windy. Lows in the upper 70s. Highs in the lower 90s. This hazardous weather outlook is for Central Kansas, East Central Kansas, North Central Kansas, and Northeast Kansas. For this afternoon and tonight, the probability for widespread hazardous weather is low. For Monday through Saturday, the probability for widespread hazardous weather is low. This is NOAA Weather Radio Station WXK91 in Topeka. Here are the 11 a.m. conditions for the local area. At Topeka, it was cloudy. The temperature was 66 degrees, the dew point 57, and the relative humidity was 72%. The wind was northeast at 8 miles an hour. The pressure was 30.06 inches and rising. At Manhattan, it was cloudy. The temperature was 65 degrees, the dew point 56, and the relative humidity was 72%. The wind was northeast at 8 miles an hour. Around the region, at Springfield, fog was reported, with a temperature of 61. It was mostly sunny, with a temperature of 67 at Concordia, and 69 at Beatrice. At Omaha, it was partly sunny, with a temperature of 70. It was cloudy, with a temperature of 67 at Lawrence, 67 at Kansas City, 64 at Emporia, and 64 at Wichita. Once again, at Manhattan, it was 65 degrees under cloudy skies.
Once again, at Topeka, it was 66 degrees under cloudy skies. Now here is your National Weather Service forecast. Rest of today, cloudy late this morning, then becoming partly sunny. Highs in the upper 70s. Northeast winds 5 to 10 miles per hour. Tonight, partly cloudy. Lows around 60. East winds around 5 miles per hour. Tuesday, partly sunny. A chance of showers and thunderstorms in the afternoon. Humid with highs in the lower 80s. Southeast winds 5 to 10 miles per hour. Chance of rain 40%. Tuesday night, mostly cloudy with a chance of showers and thunderstorms. Humid with lows in the middle 60s. East winds 5 to 10 miles per hour, becoming northeast after midnight. Chance of rain 50%. Wednesday, mostly cloudy with a chance of showers and thunderstorms in the morning, then partly sunny with a slight chance of showers and thunderstorms in the afternoon. Humid with highs in the lower 80s. Northeast winds around 5 miles per hour. Chance of rain 50%. Wednesday night, partly cloudy in the evening, then becoming mostly cloudy. A slight chance of showers and thunderstorms. Lows in the middle 60s. Thursday, mostly cloudy in the morning, then becoming partly sunny. A chance of showers. A slight chance of thunderstorms in the morning, then a chance of thunderstorms in the afternoon. Highs around 80. Chance of rain 40%. Thursday night and Friday, mostly cloudy with a chance of showers and thunderstorms. Lows in the lower 60s. Highs in the lower 80s. Chance of rain 50%. Friday night, mostly cloudy with a chance of showers and thunderstorms. Lows in the upper 60s. Chance of rain 40%. Saturday, partly sunny. Highs around 90. Saturday night and Sunday, mostly clear and windy. Lows in the upper 70s. Highs in the lower 90s. This hazardous weather outlook is for Central Kansas, East Central Kansas, North Central Kansas, and Northeast Kansas. For this afternoon and tonight, the probability for widespread hazardous weather is low. For Monday through Saturday, the probability for widespread hazardous weather is low. This is NOAA Weather Radio Station WXK91 in Topeka. Now here is your National Weather Service forecast. Rest of today, cloudy late this morning, then becoming partly sunny. Highs in the upper 70s. Northeast winds 5 to 10 miles per hour. Tonight, partly cloudy. Lows around 60. East winds around 5 miles per hour. Tuesday, partly sunny. A chance of showers and thunderstorms in the afternoon. Humid with highs in the lower 80s. Southeast winds 5 to 10 miles per hour. Chance of rain 40%. Tuesday night, mostly cloudy with a chance of showers and thunderstorms. Humid with lows in the middle 60s. East winds 5 to 10 miles per hour, becoming northeast after midnight. Chance of rain 50%. Wednesday, mostly cloudy with a chance of showers and thunderstorms in the morning, then partly sunny with a slight chance of showers and thunderstorms in the afternoon. Humid with highs in the lower 80s. Northeast winds around 5 miles per hour. Chance of rain 50%. Wednesday night, partly cloudy in the evening, then becoming mostly cloudy. A slight chance of showers and thunderstorms. Lows in the middle 60s. Thursday, mostly cloudy in the morning, then becoming partly sunny. A chance of showers. A slight chance of thunderstorms in the morning, then a chance of thunderstorms in the afternoon. Highs around 80. Chance of rain 40%. Thursday night and Friday, mostly cloudy with a chance of showers and thunderstorms. Lows in the lower 60s. Highs in the lower 80s. Chance of rain 50%. Friday night, mostly cloudy with a chance of showers and thunderstorms. Lows in the upper 60s. Chance of rain 40%.
Saturday.

partly sunny. Highs around 90. Saturday night and Sunday, mostly clear and windy. Lows in the upper 70s. Highs in the lower 90s. The current time is 12:09 p.m. Central Daylight Time. This hazardous weather outlook is for Central Kansas, East Central Kansas, North Central Kansas, and Northeast Kansas. For this afternoon and tonight, the probability for widespread hazardous weather is low. For Monday through Saturday, the probability for widespread hazardous weather is low. This is NOAA Weather Radio Station WXK91 in Topeka. Now here is your National Weather Service forecast. Rest of today, cloudy late this morning, then becoming partly sunny. Highs in the upper 70s. Northeast winds 5 to 10 miles per hour. Tonight, partly cloudy. Lows around 60. East winds around 5 miles per hour. Tuesday, partly sunny. A chance of showers and thunderstorms in the afternoon. Humid with highs in the lower 80s. Southeast winds 5 to 10 miles per hour. Chance of rain 40%. Tuesday night, mostly cloudy with a chance of showers and thunderstorms. Humid with lows in the middle 60s. East winds 5 to 10 miles per hour, becoming northeast after midnight. Chance of rain 50%. Wednesday, mostly cloudy with a chance of showers and thunderstorms in the morning, then partly sunny with a slight chance of showers and thunderstorms in the afternoon. Humid with highs in the lower 80s. Northeast winds around 5 miles per hour. Chance of rain 50%. Wednesday night, partly cloudy in the evening, then becoming mostly cloudy. A slight chance of showers and thunderstorms. Lows in the middle 60s. Thursday, mostly cloudy in the morning, then becoming partly sunny. A chance of showers. A slight chance of thunderstorms in the morning, then a chance of thunderstorms in the afternoon. Highs around 80. Chance of rain 40%. Thursday night and Friday, mostly cloudy with a chance of showers and thunderstorms. Lows in the lower 60s. Highs in the lower 80s. Chance of rain 50%. Friday night, mostly cloudy with a chance of showers and thunderstorms. Lows in the upper 60s. Chance of rain 40%. Saturday, partly sunny. Highs around 90. Saturday night and Sunday, mostly clear and windy. Lows in the upper 70s. Highs in the lower 90s. This hazardous weather outlook is for Central Kansas, East Central Kansas, North Central Kansas, and Northeast Kansas. For this afternoon and tonight, the probability for widespread hazardous weather is low. For Monday through Saturday, the probability for widespread hazardous weather is low. 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

The relative humidity was 70%. The wind was east at 8 miles an hour. The pressure was 30.08 inches and rising. At Manhattan, it was cloudy. The temperature was 67 degrees, the dew point 57, and the relative humidity was 70%. The wind was northeast at 10 miles an hour. Around the region, it was mostly sunny, with a temperature of 70 at Concordia and 70 at Beatrice. It was partly sunny, with a temperature of 70 at Kansas City and 73 at Omaha. It was cloudy, with a temperature of 69 at Lawrence, 66 at Emporia, 63 at Springfield, and 66 at Wichita. Once again, at Manhattan, it was 67 degrees under cloudy skies. Once again, at Topeka, it was 68 degrees under cloudy skies. Now here is your National Weather Service forecast. Rest of today, cloudy late this morning, then becoming partly sunny. Highs in the upper 70s. Northeast winds 5 to 10 miles per hour. Tonight, partly cloudy. Lows around 60. East winds around 5 miles per hour. Tuesday, partly sunny. A chance of showers and thunderstorms in the afternoon. Humid with highs in the lower 80s. Southeast winds 5 to 10 miles per hour. Chance of rain 40%. Tuesday night, mostly cloudy with a chance of showers and thunderstorms. Humid with lows in the middle 60s. East winds 5 to 10 miles per hour, becoming northeast after midnight. Chance of rain 50%. Wednesday, mostly cloudy with a chance of showers and thunderstorms in the morning, then partly sunny with a slight chance of showers and thunderstorms in the afternoon. Humid with highs in the lower 80s. Northeast winds around 5 miles per hour. Chance of rain 50%. Wednesday night, partly cloudy in the evening, then becoming mostly cloudy. A slight chance of showers and thunderstorms. Lows in the middle 60s. Thursday, mostly cloudy in the morning, then becoming partly sunny. A chance of showers. A slight chance of thunderstorms in the morning, then a chance of thunderstorms in the afternoon. Highs around 80. Chance of rain 40%. Thursday night and Friday, mostly cloudy with a chance of showers and thunderstorms. Lows in the lower 60s. Highs in the lower 80s. Chance of rain 50%. Friday night, mostly cloudy with a chance of showers and thunderstorms. Lows in the upper 60s. Chance of rain 40%. Saturday, partly sunny. Highs around 90. Saturday night and Sunday, mostly clear and windy. Lows in the upper 70s. Highs in the lower 90s. This hazardous weather outlook is for Central Kansas, East Central Kansas, North Central Kansas, and Northeast Kansas. For this afternoon and tonight, the probability for widespread hazardous weather is low. For Monday through Saturday, the probability for widespread hazardous weather is low. This is NOAA Weather Radio Station WXK91 in Topeka. Here are the noon conditions for the local area. At Topeka, it was cloudy. The temperature was 68 degrees, the dew point 58, and the relative humidity was 70%. The wind was east at 8 miles an hour. The pressure was 30.08 inches and rising. At Manhattan, it was cloudy. The temperature was 67 degrees, the dew point 57, and the relative humidity was 70%. The wind was northeast at 10 miles. It was mostly sunny, with a temperature of 70 at Concordia and 70 at Beatrice. It was partly sunny, with a temperature of 70 at Kansas City and 73 at Omaha. It was cloudy, with a temperature of 69 at Lawrence, 66 at Emporia, 63 at Springfield, and 66 at Wichita. Once again, at Manhattan, it was 67 degrees under cloudy skies. Once again, at Topeka, it was 68 degrees under cloudy skies. Now here is your National Weather Service forecast.
Rest of today, cloudy late this morning, then be

becoming partly sunny. Highs in the upper 70s. Northeast winds 5 to 10 miles per hour. Tonight, partly cloudy. Lows around 60. East winds around 5 miles per hour. Tuesday, partly sunny. A chance of showers and thunderstorms in the afternoon. Humid with highs in the lower 80s. Southeast winds 5 to 10 miles per hour. Chance of rain 40%. Tuesday night, mostly cloudy with a chance of showers and thunderstorms. Humid with lows in the middle 60s. East winds 5 to 10 miles per hour, becoming northeast after midnight. Chance of rain 50%. Wednesday, mostly cloudy with a chance of showers and thunderstorms in the morning, then partly sunny with a slight chance of showers and thunderstorms in the afternoon. Humid with highs in the lower 80s. Northeast winds around 5 miles per hour. Chance of rain 50%. Wednesday night, partly cloudy in the evening, then becoming mostly cloudy. A slight chance of showers and thunderstorms. Lows in the middle 60s. Thursday, mostly cloudy in the morning, then becoming partly sunny. A chance of showers. A slight chance of thunderstorms in the morning, then a chance of thunderstorms in the afternoon. Highs around 80. Chance of rain 40%. Thursday night and Friday, mostly cloudy with a chance of showers and thunderstorms. Lows in the lower 60s. Highs in the lower 80s. Chance of rain 50%. Friday night, mostly cloudy with a chance of showers and thunderstorms. Lows in the upper 60s. Chance of rain 40%. Saturday, partly sunny. Highs around 90. Saturday night and Sunday, mostly clear and windy. Lows in the upper 70s. Highs in the lower 90s. This hazardous weather outlook is for Central Kansas, East Central Kansas, North Central Kansas, and Northeast Kansas. For this afternoon and tonight, the probability for widespread hazardous weather is low. For Monday through Saturday, the probability for widespread hazardous weather is low. This is NOAA Weather Radio Station WXK91 in Topeka. Here are the noon conditions for the local area. At Topeka, it was cloudy. The temperature was 68 degrees, the dew point 58, and the relative humidity was 70%. The wind was east at 8 miles an hour. The pressure was 30.08 inches and rising. At Manhattan, it was cloudy. The temperature was 67 degrees, the dew point 57, and the relative humidity was 70%. The wind was northeast at 10 miles an hour. Around the region, it was mostly sunny, with a temperature of 70 at Concordia and 70 at Beatrice. It was partly sunny, with a temperature of 70 at Kansas City and 73 at Omaha. It was cloudy, with a temperature of 69 at Lawrence, 66 at Emporia, 63 at Springfield, and 66 at Wichita. Once again, at Manhattan, it was 67 degrees under cloudy skies. Once again, at Topeka, it was 68 degrees under cloudy skies. Now here is your National Weather Service forecast. Rest of today, cloudy late this morning, then becoming partly sunny. Highs in the upper 70s. Northeast winds 5 to 10 miles per hour. Tonight, partly cloudy. Lows around 60. East winds around 5 miles per hour. Tuesday, partly sunny. A chance of showers and thunderstorms in the afternoon. Humid with highs in the lower 80s. Southeast winds 5 to 10 miles per hour. Chance of rain 40%. Tuesday night, mostly cloudy with a chance of showers and thunderstorms. Humid with lows in the middle 60s. East winds 5 to 10 miles per hour, becoming northeast after midnight. Chance of rain 50%. Wednesday, mostly cloudy with a chance of showers and thunderstorms in the morning, then partly sunny with a slight chance of showers and thunderstorms in the afternoon. Humid with highs in the lower 80s.
Northeast winds around 5 miles per hour. Chance of rain 50%. Wednesday night, partly cloudy in the evening, then becoming mostly cloudy. A slight chance of showers and thunderstorms. Lows in the middle 60s. Thursday, mostly cloudy in the morning, then becoming partly sunny. A chance of showers. A slight chance of thunderstorms in the morning, then a chance of thunderstorms in the afternoon. Highs around 80. Chance of rain 40%. Thursday night and Friday, mostly cloudy with a chance of showers and thunderstorms. Lows in the lower 60s. Highs in the lower 80s. Chance of rain 50%. Friday night, mostly cloudy with a chance of showers and thunderstorms. Lows in the upper 60s. Chance of rain 40%. Saturday, partly sunny. Highs around 90. Saturday night and Sunday, mostly clear and windy. Lows in the upper 70s. Highs in the lower 90s. The current time is 12:24 p.m. Central Daylight Time. This hazardous weather outlook is for Central Kansas, East Central Kansas, North Central Kansas, and Northeast Kansas. For this afternoon and tonight, the probability for widespread hazardous weather is low. For Monday through Saturday, the probability for widespread hazardous weather is low. This is NOAA Weather Radio Station WXK91 in Topeka. Here are the noon conditions for the local area. At Topeka, it was cloudy. The temperature was 68 degrees, the dew point 58, and the relative humidity was 70%. The wind was east at 8 miles an hour. The pressure was 30.08 inches and rising. At Manhattan, it was cloudy. The temperature was 67 degrees, the dew point 57, and the relative humidity was 70%. The wind was northeast at 10 miles an hour. Around the region, it was mostly sunny, with a temperature of 70 at Concordia and 70 at Beatrice. It was partly sunny, with a temperature of 70 at Kansas City and 73 at Omaha. It was cloudy, with a temperature of 69 at Lawrence, 66 at Emporia, 63 at Springfield, and 66 at Wichita. Once again, at Manhattan, it was 67 degrees under cloudy skies. Once again, at Topeka, it was 68 degrees under cloudy skies. Now here is your National Weather Service forecast. Rest of today, cloudy late this morning, then becoming partly sunny. Highs in the upper 70s. Northeast winds 5 to 10 miles per hour. Tonight, partly cloudy. Lows around 60. East winds around 5 miles per hour. Tuesday, partly sunny. A chance of showers and thunderstorms in the afternoon. Humid with highs in the lower 80s. Southeast winds 5 to 10 miles per hour. Chance of rain 40%. Tuesday night, mostly cloudy with a chance of showers and thunderstorms. Humid with lows in the middle 60s. East winds 5 to 10 miles per hour, becoming northeast after midnight. Chance of rain 50%. Wednesday, mostly cloudy with a chance of showers and thunderstorms in the morning, then partly sunny with a slight chance of showers and thunderstorms in the afternoon. Humid with highs in the lower 80s. Northeast winds around 5 miles per hour. Chance of rain 50%. Wednesday night, partly cloudy in the evening, then becoming mostly cloudy. A slight chance of showers and thunderstorms. Lows in the middle 60s. Thursday, mostly cloudy in the morning, then becoming partly sunny. A chance of showers. A slight chance of thunderstorms in the morning, then a chance of thunderstorms in the afternoon. Highs around 80. Chance of rain 40%. Thursday night and Friday, mostly cloudy with a chance of showers and thunderstorms. Lows in the lower 60s. Highs in the lower 80s. Chance of rain 50%. Friday night, mostly cloudy with a chance of showers and thunderstorms. Lows in the upper 60s.
chance of rain 40%. Saturday, partly

sunny. Highs around 90. Saturday night and Sunday, mostly clear and windy. Lows in the upper 70s. Highs in the lower 90s. This hazardous weather outlook is for central Kansas, east central Kansas, north central Kansas, and northeast Kansas. For this afternoon and tonight, the probability for widespread hazardous weather is low. For Monday through Saturday, the probability for widespread hazardous weather is low. This is NOAA Weather Radio Station WXK91 in Topeka. Here are the noon conditions for the local area. At Topeka, it was cloudy. The temperature was 68 degrees, the dew point 58, and the relative humidity was 70%. The wind was east at 8 miles an hour. The pressure was 30.08 inches and rising. At Manhattan, it was cloudy. The temperature was 67 degrees, the dew point 57, and the relative humidity was 70%. The wind was northeast at 10 miles an hour. Around the region, it was mostly sunny, with a temperature of 70 at Concordia and 70 at Beatrice. It was partly sunny, with a temperature of 70 at Kansas City and 73 at Omaha. It was cloudy, with a temperature of 69 at Lawrence, 66 at Emporia, 63 at Springfield, and 66 at Wichita. Once again, at Manhattan, it was 67 degrees under cloudy skies. Once again, at Topeka, it was 68 degrees under cloudy skies. Now here is your National Weather Service forecast. Rest of today, cloudy late this morning, then becoming partly sunny. Highs in the upper 70s. Northeast winds 5 to 10 miles per hour. Tonight, partly cloudy. Lows around 60. East winds around 5 miles per hour. Tuesday, partly sunny. A chance of showers and thunderstorms in the afternoon. Humid with highs in the lower 80s. Southeast winds 5 to 10 miles per hour. Chance of rain 40%. Tuesday night, mostly cloudy with a chance of showers and thunderstorms. Humid with lows in the middle 60s. East winds 5 to 10 miles per hour, becoming northeast after midnight. Chance of rain 50%. Wednesday, mostly cloudy with a chance of showers and thunderstorms in the morning, then partly sunny with a slight chance of showers and thunderstorms in the afternoon. Humid with highs in the lower 80s. Northeast winds around 5 miles per hour. Chance of rain 50%. Wednesday night, partly cloudy in the evening, then becoming mostly cloudy. A slight chance of showers and thunderstorms. Lows in the middle 60s. Thursday, mostly cloudy in the morning, then becoming partly sunny. A chance of showers. A slight chance of thunderstorms in the morning, then a chance of thunderstorms in the afternoon. Highs around 80. Chance of rain 40%. Thursday night and Friday, mostly cloudy with a chance of showers and thunderstorms. Lows in the lower 60s. Highs in the lower 80s. Chance of rain 50%. Friday night, mostly cloudy with a chance of showers and thunderstorms. Lows in the upper 60s. Chance of rain 40%. Saturday, partly sunny. Highs around 90. Saturday night and Sunday, mostly clear and windy. Lows in the upper 70s. Highs in the lower 90s. This hazardous weather outlook is for central Kansas, east central Kansas, north central Kansas, and northeast Kansas. For this afternoon and tonight, the probability for widespread hazardous weather is low. For Monday through Saturday, the probability for widespread hazardous weather is low. This is NOAA Weather Radio Station WXK91 in Topeka. Here are the noon conditions for the local area. At Topeka, it was cloudy. The temperature was 68 degrees, the dew point 58, and the relative humidity was 70%. The wind was east at 8 miles an hour. The pressure was 30.08 inches and rising. At Manhattan, it was cloudy. The temperature was

67 degrees, the dew point 57, and the relative humidity was 70%. The wind was northeast at 10 miles an hour. Around the region, it was mostly sunny, with a temperature of 70 at Concordia and 70 at Beatrice. It was partly sunny, with a temperature of 70 at Kansas City and 73 miles an hour. Around the region, it was mostly sunny, with a temperature of 70 at Concordia and 70 at Beatrice. It was partly sunny, with a temperature of 70 at Kansas City and 73 at Omaha. It was cloudy, with a temperature of 69 at Lawrence, 66 at Emporia, 63 at Springfield, and 66 at Wichita. Once again, at Manhattan, it was 67 degrees under cloudy skies. Once again, at Topeka, it was 68 degrees under cloudy skies. Now here is your National Weather Service forecast. Rest of today, cloudy late this morning, then becoming partly sunny. Highs in the upper 70s. Northeast winds 5 to 10 miles per hour. Tonight, partly cloudy. Lows around 60. East winds around 5 miles per hour. Tuesday, partly sunny. A chance of showers and thunderstorms in the afternoon. Humid with highs in the lower 80s. Southeast winds 5 to 10 miles per hour. Chance of rain 40%. Tuesday night, mostly cloudy with a chance of showers and thunderstorms. Humid with lows in the middle 60s. East winds 5 to 10 miles per hour, becoming northeast after midnight. Chance of rain 50%. Wednesday, mostly cloudy with a chance of showers and thunderstorms in the morning, then partly sunny with a slight chance of showers and thunderstorms in the afternoon. Humid with highs in the lower 80s. Northeast winds around 5 miles per hour. Chance of rain 50%. Wednesday night, partly cloudy in the evening, then becoming mostly cloudy. A slight chance of showers and thunderstorms. Lows in the middle 60s. Thursday, mostly cloudy in the morning, then becoming partly sunny. A chance of showers. A slight chance of thunderstorms in the morning, then a chance of thunderstorms in the afternoon. Highs around 80. Chance of rain 40%. Thursday night and Friday, mostly cloudy with a chance of showers and thunderstorms. Lows in the lower 60s. Highs in the lower 80s. Chance of rain 50%. Friday night, mostly cloudy with a chance of showers and thunderstorms. Lows in the upper 60s. Chance of rain 40%. Saturday, partly sunny. Highs around 90. Saturday night and Sunday, mostly clear and windy. Lows in the upper 70s. Highs in the lower 90s. This hazardous weather outlook is for Central Kansas, East Central Kansas, North Central Kansas, and Northeast Kansas. For this afternoon and tonight, the probability for widespread hazardous weather is low. For Monday through Saturday, the probability for widespread hazardous weather is low. This is NOAA Weather Radio Station WXK91 in Topeka. Here are the noon conditions for the local area. At Topeka, it was cloudy. The temperature was 68 degrees, the dew point 58, and the relative humidity was 70%. The wind was east at 8 miles an hour. The pressure was 30.08 inches and rising. At Manhattan, it was cloudy. The temperature was 67 degrees, the dew point 57, and the relative humidity was 70%. The wind was northeast at 10 miles an hour. Around the region, it was mostly sunny, with a temperature of 70 at Concordia and 70 at Beatrice. It was partly sunny, with a temperature of 70 at Kansas City and 73 at Omaha. It was cloudy, with a temperature of 69 at Lawrence, 66 at Emporia, 63 at Springfield, and 66 at Wichita. Once again, at Manhattan, it was 67 degrees under cloudy skies. Once again, at Topeka, it was 68 degrees under cloudy skies. Now here is your National Weather Service forecast.

to today, cloudy late this morning, then becoming partly sunny. Highs in the upper 70s. Northeast winds 5 to 10 miles per hour. Tonight, partly cloudy. Lows around 60. East winds around 5 miles per hour. Tuesday, partly sunny. A chance of showers and thunderstorms in the afternoon. Humid with highs in the lower 80s. Southeast winds 5 to 10 miles per hour. Chance of rain 40%. Tuesday night, mostly cloudy with a chance of showers and thunderstorms. Humid with lows in the middle 60s. East winds 5 to 10 miles per hour, becoming northeast after midnight. Chance of rain 50%. Wednesday, mostly cloudy with a chance of showers and thunderstorms in the morning, then partly sunny with a slight chance of showers and thunderstorms in the afternoon. Humid with highs in the lower 80s. Northeast winds around 5 miles per hour. Chance of rain 50%. Wednesday night, partly cloudy in the evening, then becoming mostly cloudy. A slight chance of showers and thunderstorms. Lows in the middle 60s. Thursday, mostly cloudy in the morning, then becoming partly sunny. A chance of showers. A slight chance of thunderstorms in the morning, then a chance of thunderstorms in the afternoon. Highs around 80. Chance of rain 40%. Thursday night and Friday, mostly cloudy with a chance of showers and thunderstorms. Lows in the lower 60s. Highs in the lower 80s. Chance of rain 50%. Friday night, mostly cloudy with a chance of showers and thunderstorms. Lows in the upper 60s. Chance of rain 40%. Saturday, partly sunny. Highs around 90. Saturday night and Sunday, mostly clear and windy. Lows in the upper 70s. Highs in the lower 90s. 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The current time is 12:40 p.m. Central Daylight Time. This hazardous weather outlook is for Central Kansas, East Central Kansas, North Central Kansas, and Northeast Kansas. For this afternoon and tonight, the probability for widespread hazardous weather is low. For Monday through Saturday, the probability for widespread hazardous weather is low. This is NOAA Weather Radio Station WXK91 in Topeka. Here are the noon conditions for the local area. At Topeka, it was cloudy. The temperature was 68 degrees, the dew point 58, and the relative humidity was 70%. The wind was east at 8 miles an hour. The pressure was 30.08 inches and rising. At Manhattan, it was cloudy. The temperature was 67 degrees, the dew point 57, and the relative humidity was 70%. The wind was northeast at 10 miles an hour. Around the region, it was mostly sunny, with a temperature of 70 at Concordia and 70 at Beatrice. It was partly sunny, with a temperature of 70 at Kansas City and 73 at Omaha. It was cloudy, with a temperature of 69 at Lawrence, 66 at Emporia, 63 at Springfield, and 66 at Wichita. Once again, at Manhattan, it was 67 degrees under cloudy skies. Once again, at Topeka, it was 68 degrees under cloudy skies. Now here is your National Weather Service forecast. Rest of today, cloudy late this morning, then becoming partly sunny. Highs in the upper 70s. Northeast winds 5 to 10 miles per hour. Tonight, partly cloudy. Lows around 60. East winds around 5 miles per hour. Tuesday, partly sunny. A chance of showers and thunderstorms in the afternoon. Humid with highs in the lower 80s. Southeast winds 5 to 10 miles per hour. Chance of rain 40%. Tuesday night, mostly cloudy with a chance of showers and thunderstorms. Humid with lows in the middle 60s. East winds 5 to 10 miles per hour, becoming northeast after midnight. Chance of rain 50%. Wednesday,
mostly cloudy with a chance of showers and thunderstorms in the morning, then partly sunny with a slight chance of showers and thunderstorms in the afternoon. Humid with highs in the lower 80s. Northeast winds around 5 miles per hour. Chance of rain 50%. Wednesday night, partly cloudy in the evening, then becoming mostly cloudy. A slight chance of showers and thunderstorms. Lows in the middle 60s. Thursday, mostly cloudy in the morning, then becoming partly sunny. A chance of showers. A slight chance of thunderstorms in the morning, then a chance of thunderstorms in the afternoon. Highs around 80. Chance of rain 40%. Thursday night and Friday, mostly cloudy with a chance of showers and thunderstorms. Lows in the lower 60s. Highs in the lower 80s. Chance of rain 50%. Friday night, mostly cloudy with a chance of showers and thunderstorms. Lows in the upper 60s. Chance of rain 40%. Saturday, partly sunny. Highs around 90. Saturday night and Sunday, mostly clear and windy. Lows in the upper 70s. Highs in the lower 90s. This hazardous weather outlook is for central Kansas, east central Kansas, north central Kansas, and northeast Kansas. For this afternoon and tonight, the probability for widespread hazardous weather is low. For Monday through Saturday, the probability for widespread hazardous weather is low. This is NOAA Weather Radio Station WXK 91 in Topeka. Here are the noon conditions for the local area. At Topeka, it was cloudy. The temperature was 68 degrees, the dew point 58, and the relative humidity was 70%. The wind was east at 8 miles an hour. The pressure was 30.08 inches and rising. At Manhattan, it was cloudy. The temperature was 67 degrees, the dew point 57, and the relative humidity was 70%. The wind was northeast at 10 miles an hour. Around the region, it was mostly sunny, with a temperature of 70 at Concordia and 70 at Beatrice. It was partly sunny, with a temperature of 70 at Kansas City and 73 at Omaha. It was cloudy, with a temperature of 69 at Lawrence, 66 at Emporia, 63 at Springfield, and 66 at Wichita. Once again, at Manhattan, it was 67 degrees under cloudy skies. Once again, at Topeka, it was 68 degrees under cloudy skies. Now here is your National Weather Service forecast. Rest of today, cloudy late this morning, then becoming partly sunny. Highs in the upper 70s. Northeast winds 5 to 10 miles per hour. Tonight, partly cloudy. Lows around 60. East winds around 5 miles per hour. Tuesday, partly sunny. A chance of showers and thunderstorms in the afternoon. Humid with highs in the lower 80s. Southeast winds 5 to 10 miles per hour. Chance of rain 40%. Tuesday night, mostly cloudy with a chance of showers and thunderstorms. Humid with lows in the middle 60s. East winds 5 to 10 miles per hour, becoming northeast after midnight. Chance of rain 50%. Wednesday, mostly cloudy with a chance of showers and thunderstorms in the morning, then partly sunny with a slight chance of showers and thunderstorms in the afternoon. Humid with highs in the lower 80s. Northeast winds around 5 miles per hour. Chance of rain 50%. Wednesday night, partly cloudy in the evening, then becoming mostly cloudy. A slight chance of showers and thunderstorms. Lows in the middle 60s. Thursday, mostly cloudy in the morning, then becoming partly sunny. A chance of showers. A slight chance of thunderstorms in the morning, then a chance of thunderstorms in the afternoon. Highs around 80. Chance of rain 40%. Thursday night and Friday, mostly cloudy with a chance of showers and thunderstorms. Lows in the lower 60s. Highs in the lower 80s. Chance of rain 50%.
Friday night, mostly cloudy with a chance of showers and thunderstorms. Lows in the upper 60s. Chance of rain 40%. Saturday, partly sunny. Highs around 90. Saturday night and Sunday, mostly clear and windy. Lows in the upper 70s. Highs in the lower 90s. This hazardous weather outlook is for central Kansas, east central Kansas, north central Kansas, and northeast Kansas. For this afternoon and tonight, the probability for widespread hazardous weather is low. For Monday through Saturday, the probability for widespread hazardous weather is low. This is NOAA Weather Radio Station WXK 91 in Topeka. Here are the noon conditions for the local area. At Topeka, it was cloudy. The temperature was 68 degrees, the dew point 58, and the relative humidity was 70%. The wind was east at 8 miles an hour. The pressure was 30.08 inches and rising. At Manhattan, it was cloudy. The temperature was 67 degrees, the dew point 57, and the relative humidity was 70%. The wind was northeast at 10 miles an hour. Around the region, it was mostly sunny, with a temperature of 70 at Concordia and 70 at Beatrice. It was partly sunny, with a temperature of 70 at Kansas City and 73 at Omaha. It was cloudy, with a temperature of 69 at Lawrence, 66 at Emporia, 63 at Springfield, and 66 at Wichita. Once again, at Manhattan, it was 67 degrees under cloudy skies. Once again, at Topeka, it was 68 degrees under cloudy skies. Now here is your National Weather Service forecast. Rest of today, cloudy late this morning, then becoming partly sunny. Highs in the upper 70s. Northeast winds 5 to 10 miles per hour. Tonight, partly cloudy. Lows around 60. East winds around 5 miles per hour. Tuesday, partly sunny. A chance of showers and thunderstorms in the afternoon. Humid with highs in the lower 80s. Southeast winds 5 to 10 miles per hour. Chance of rain 40%. Tuesday night, mostly cloudy with a chance of showers and thunderstorms. Humid with lows in the middle 60s. East winds 5 to 10 miles per hour, becoming northeast after midnight. Chance of rain 50%. Wednesday, mostly cloudy with a chance of showers and thunderstorms in the morning, then partly sunny with a slight chance of showers and thunderstorms in the afternoon. Humid with highs in the lower 80s. Chance of rain 50%. Wednesday night, partly cloudy in the evening, then becoming mostly cloudy. A slight chance of showers and thunderstorms. Lows in the middle 60s. Thursday, mostly cloudy in the morning, then becoming partly sunny. A chance of showers. A slight chance of thunderstorms in the morning, then a chance of thunderstorms in the afternoon. Highs around 80. Chance of rain 40%. Thursday night and Friday, mostly cloudy with a chance of showers and thunderstorms. Lows in the lower 60s. Highs in the lower 80s. Chance of rain 50%. Friday night, mostly cloudy with a chance of showers and thunderstorms. Lows in the upper 60s. Chance of rain 40%. Saturday, partly sunny. Highs around 90. Saturday night and Sunday, mostly clear and windy. Lows in the upper 70s. Highs in the lower 90s. This hazardous weather outlook is for central Kansas, east central Kansas, north central Kansas, and northeast Kansas. For this afternoon and tonight, the probability for widespread hazardous weather is low. For Monday through Saturday, the probability for widespread hazardous weather is low. This is NOAA Weather Radio Station WXK 91 in Topeka. Here are the noon conditions for the local area. At Topeka, it was cloudy. The temperature was 68 degrees, the dew point 58, and the relative humidity was 70%.
The wind was east at 8 miles an hour. The pressure was 30.08 inches and rising.

at Manhattan, it was cloudy. The temperature was 67 degrees, the dew point 57, and the relative humidity was 70%. The wind was northeast at 10 miles an hour. Around the region, it was mostly sunny, with a temperature of 70 at Concordia and 70 at Beatrice. It was partly sunny, with a temperature of 70 at Kansas City and 73 at Omaha. It was cloudy, with a temperature of 69 at Lawrence, 66 at Emporia, 63 at Springfield, and 66 at Wichita. Once again, at Manhattan, it was 67 degrees under cloudy skies. Once again, at Topeka, it was 68 degrees under cloudy skies. The current time is 12:53 p.m. Central Daylight Time. Now here is your National Weather Service forecast. Rest of today, cloudy late this morning, then becoming partly sunny. Highs in the upper 70s. Northeast winds 5 to 10 miles per hour. Tonight, partly cloudy. Lows around 60. East winds around 5 miles per hour. Tuesday, partly sunny. A chance of showers and thunderstorms in the afternoon. Humid with highs in the lower 80s. Southeast winds 5 to 10 miles per hour. Chance of

a slight chance of showers and thunderstorms. Lows in the middle 60s. Thursday, mostly cloudy in the morning, then becoming partly sunny. A chance of showers. A slight chance of thunderstorms in the morning, then a chance of thunderstorms in the afternoon. Highs around 80. Chance of rain 40%. Thursday night and Friday, mostly cloudy with a chance of showers and thunderstorms. Lows in the lower 60s. Highs in the lower 80s. Chance of rain 50%. Friday night, mostly cloudy with a chance of showers and thunderstorms. Lows in the upper 60s. Chance of rain 40%. Saturday, partly sunny. Highs around 90. Saturday night and Sunday, mostly clear and windy. Lows in the upper 70s. Highs in the lower 90s. This hazardous weather outlook is for central Kansas, east central Kansas, north central Kansas, and northeast Kansas. For this afternoon and tonight, the probability for widespread hazardous weather is low. For Monday through Saturday, the probability for widespread hazardous weather is low. This is NOAA Weather Radio Station WXK 91 in Topeka. Here are the noon conditions for the local area. At Topeka, it was cloudy. The temperature was 68 degrees, the dew point 58, and the relative humidity was 70%. The wind was east at 8 miles an hour. The pressure was 30.08 inches and rising. At Manhattan, it was cloudy. The temperature was 67 degrees, the dew point 57, and the relative humidity was 70%. The wind was northeast at 10 miles an hour. Around the region, it was mostly sunny, with a temperature of 70 at Concordia and 70 at Beatrice. It was partly sunny, with a temperature of 70 at Kansas City and 73 at Omaha. It was cloudy, with a temperature of 69 at Lawrence, 66 at Emporia, 63 at Springfield, and 66 at Wichita. Once again, at Manhattan, it was 67 degrees under cloudy skies. Once again, at Topeka, it was 68 degrees under cloudy skies. Now here is your National Weather Service forecast. Rest of today, cloudy late this morning, then becoming partly sunny. Highs in the upper 70s. Northeast winds 5 to 10 miles per hour. Tonight, partly cloudy. Lows around 60. East winds around 5 miles per hour. Tuesday, partly sunny. A chance of showers and thunderstorms in the afternoon. Humid with highs in the lower 80s. Southeast winds 5 to 10 miles per hour. Chance of rain 40%. Tuesday night, mostly cloudy with a chance of showers and thunderstorms. Humid with lows in the middle 60s. East winds 5 to 10 miles per hour, becoming northeast after midnight. Chance of rain 50%. Wednesday, mostly cloudy with a chance of showers and thunderstorms in the morning, then partly sunny with a slight chance of showers and thunderstorms in the afternoon. Humid with highs in the lower 80s. Northeast winds around 5 miles per hour. Chance of rain 50%. Wednesday night, partly cloudy in the evening, then becoming mostly cloudy. A slight chance of showers and thunderstorms. Lows in the middle 60s. Thursday, mostly cloudy in the morning, then becoming partly sunny. A chance of showers. A slight chance of thunderstorms in the morning, then a chance of thunderstorms in the afternoon. Highs around 80. Chance of rain 40%. Thursday night and Friday, mostly cloudy with a chance of showers and thunderstorms. Lows in the lower 60s. Highs in the lower 80s. Chance of rain 50%. Friday night, mostly cloudy with a chance of showers and thunderstorms. Lows in the upper 60s. Chance of rain 40%. Saturday, partly sunny. Highs around 90. Saturday night and Sunday, mostly clear and windy. Lows in the upper 70s. Highs in the lower 90s. This hazardous weather.

Their outlook is for Central Kansas, East Central Kansas, North Central Kansas, and Northeast Kansas. For this afternoon and tonight, the probability for widespread hazardous weather is low. For Monday through Saturday, the probability for widespread hazardous weather is low. This is NOAA Weather Radio Station WXK 91 in Topeka. Here are the noon conditions for the local area. At Topeka, it was cloudy. The temperature was 68 degrees, the dew point 58, and the relative humidity was 70%. The wind was east at 8 miles an hour. The pressure was 30.08 inches and rising. At Manhattan, it was cloudy. The temperature was 67 degrees, the dew point 57, and the relative humidity was 70%. The wind was northeast at 10 miles an hour. Around the region, it was mostly sunny, with a temperature of 70 at Concordia and 70 at Beatrice. It was partly sunny, with a temperature of 70 at Kansas City and 73 at Omaha. It was cloudy, with a temperature of 69 at Lawrence, 66 at Emporia, 63 at Springfield, and 66 at Wichita. Once again, at Manhattan, it was 67 degrees under cloudy skies. Once again, at Topeka, it was 68 degrees under cloudy skies. Now here is your National Weather Service forecast. Rest of today, cloudy late this morning, then becoming partly sunny. Highs in the upper 70s. Northeast winds 5 to 10 miles per hour. Tonight, partly cloudy. Lows around 60. East winds around 5 miles per hour. Tuesday, partly sunny. A chance of showers and thunderstorms in the afternoon. Humid with highs in the lower 80s. Southeast winds 5 to 10 miles per hour. Chance of rain 40%. Tuesday night, mostly cloudy with a chance of showers and thunderstorms. Humid with lows in the middle 60s. East winds 5 to 10 miles per hour, becoming northeast after midnight. Chance of rain 50%. Wednesday, mostly cloudy with a chance of showers and thunderstorms in the morning, then partly sunny with a slight chance of showers and thunderstorms in the afternoon. Humid with highs in the lower 80s. Northeast winds around 5 miles per hour. Chance of rain 50%. Wednesday night, partly cloudy in the evening, then becoming mostly cloudy. A slight chance of showers and thunderstorms. Lows in the middle 60s. Thursday, mostly cloudy in the morning, then becoming partly sunny. A chance of showers. A slight chance of thunderstorms in the morning, then a chance of thunderstorms in the afternoon. Highs around 80. Chance of rain 40%. Thursday night and Friday, mostly cloudy with a chance of showers and thunderstorms. Lows in the lower 60s. Highs in the lower 80s. Chance of rain 50%. Friday night, mostly cloudy with a chance of showers and thunderstorms. Lows in the upper 60s. Chance of rain 40%. Saturday, partly sunny. Highs around 90. Saturday night and Sunday, mostly clear and windy. Lows in the upper 70s. Highs in the lower 90s. This hazardous weather outlook is for Central Kansas, East Central Kansas, North Central Kansas, and Northeast Kansas. For this afternoon and tonight, the probability for widespread hazardous weather is low. For Monday through Saturday, the probability for widespread hazardous weather is low. This is NOAA Weather Radio Station WXK 91 in Topeka. Here are the noon conditions for the local area. At Topeka, it was cloudy. The temperature was 68 degrees, the dew point 58, and the relative humidity was 70%. The wind was east at 8 miles an hour. The pressure was 30.08 inches and rising. At Manhattan, it was cloudy. The temperature was 67 degrees, the dew point 57, and the relative humidity was 70%. The wind was northeast at 10 miles an hour.
Around the region, it was mostly sunny, with a temperature of 78.

Concordia and 70 at Beatrice. It was partly sunny, with a temperature of 70 at Kansas City and 73 at Omaha. It was cloudy, with a temperature of 69 at Lawrence, 66 at Emporia, 63 at Springfield, and 66 at Wichita. Once again, at Manhattan, it was 67 degrees under cloudy skies. Once again, at Topeka, it was 68 degrees under cloudy skies. Now here is your National Weather Service forecast. Rest of today, cloudy late this morning, then becoming partly sunny. Highs in the upper 70s. Northeast winds 5 to 10 miles per hour. Tonight, partly cloudy. Lows around 60. East winds around 5 miles per hour. Tuesday, partly sunny. A chance of showers and thunderstorms in the afternoon. Humid with highs in the lower 80s. Southeast winds 5 to 10 miles per hour. Chance of rain 40%. Tuesday night, mostly cloudy with a chance of showers and thunderstorms. Humid with lows in the middle 60s. East winds 5 to 10 miles per hour, becoming northeast after midnight. Chance of rain 50%. Wednesday, mostly cloudy with a chance of showers and thunderstorms in the morning, then partly sunny with a slight chance of showers and thunderstorms in the afternoon. Humid with highs in the lower 80s. Northeast winds around 5 miles per hour. Chance of rain 50%. Wednesday night, partly cloudy in the evening, then becoming mostly cloudy. A slight chance of showers and thunderstorms. Lows in the middle 60s. Thursday, mostly cloudy in the morning, then becoming partly sunny. A chance of showers. A slight chance of thunderstorms in the morning, then a chance of thunderstorms in the afternoon. Highs around 80. Chance of rain 40%. Thursday night and Friday, mostly cloudy with a chance of showers and thunderstorms. Lows in the lower 60s. Highs in the lower 80s. Chance of rain 50%. Friday night, mostly cloudy with a chance of showers and thunderstorms. Lows in the upper 60s. Chance of rain 40%. Saturday, partly sunny. Highs around 90. Saturday night and Sunday, mostly clear and windy. Lows in the upper 70s. Highs in the lower 90s. This hazardous weather outlook is for Central Kansas, East Central Kansas, North Central Kansas, and Northeast Kansas. For this afternoon and tonight, the probability for widespread hazardous weather is low. For Monday through Saturday, the probability for widespread hazardous weather is low. The current time is 1:08 p.m. Central Daylight Time. 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Now here is your National Weather Service forecast. Rest of today, cloudy late this morning, then becoming partly sunny. Highs in the upper 70s. Northeast winds 5 to 10 miles per hour. Tonight, partly cloudy. Lows around 60. East winds around 5 miles per hour. Tuesday, partly sunny. A chance of showers and thunderstorms in the afternoon. Humid with highs in the lower 80s. Southeast winds 5 to 10 miles per hour. Chance of rain 40%. Tuesday night, mostly cloudy with a chance of showers and thunderstorms. Humid with lows in the middle 60s. East winds 5 to 10 miles per hour, becoming northeast after midnight. Chance of rain 50%. Wednesday, mostly cloudy with a chance of showers and thunderstorms in the morning, then partly sunny with a slight chance of showers and thunderstorms in the afternoon. Humid with highs in the lower 80s. Northeast winds around 5 miles per hour. Chance of rain 50%. Wednesday night, partly cloudy in the evening, then becoming mostly cloudy. A slight chance of showers and thunderstorms. Lows in the middle 60s. Thursday, mostly cloudy in the morning, then becoming partly sunny. A chance of showers. A slight chance of thunderstorms in the morning, then a chance of

Thunderstorms in the afternoon. Highs around 80. Chance of rain 40%. Thursday night and Friday, mostly cloudy with a chance of showers and thunderstorms. Lows in the lower 60s. Highs in the lower 80s. Chance of rain 50%. Friday night, mostly cloudy with a chance of showers and thunderstorms. Lows in the upper 60s. Chance of rain 40%. Saturday, partly sunny. Highs around 90. Saturday night and Sunday, mostly clear and windy. Lows in the upper 70s. Highs in the lower 90s. This hazardous weather outlook is for central Kansas, east central Kansas, north central Kansas, and northeast Kansas. For this afternoon and tonight, the probability for widespread hazardous weather is low. For Monday through Saturday, the probability for widespread hazardous weather is low. 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Now here is your National Weather Service forecast. Rest of today, cloudy late this morning, then becoming partly sunny. Highs in the upper 70s. Northeast winds 5 to 10 miles per hour. Tonight, partly cloudy. Lows around 60. East winds around 5 miles per hour. Tuesday, partly sunny. A chance of showers and thunderstorms in the afternoon. Humid with highs in the lower 80s. Southeast winds 5 to 10 miles per hour. Chance of rain 40%. Tuesday night, mostly cloudy with a chance of showers and thunderstorms. Humid with lows in the middle 60s. East winds 5 to 10 miles per hour, becoming northeast after midnight. Chance of rain 50%. Wednesday, mostly cloudy with a chance of showers and thunderstorms in the morning, then partly sunny with a slight chance of showers and thunderstorms in the afternoon. Humid with highs in the lower 80s. Northeast winds around 5 miles per hour. Chance of rain 50%. Wednesday night, partly cloudy in the evening, then becoming mostly cloudy. A slight chance of showers and thunderstorms. Lows in the middle 60s. Thursday, mostly cloudy in the morning, then becoming partly sunny. A chance of showers. A slight chance of thunderstorms in the morning, then a chance of thunderstorms in the afternoon. Highs around 80. Chance of rain 40%. Thursday night and Friday, mostly cloudy with a chance of showers and thunderstorms. Lows in the lower 60s. Highs in the lower 80s. Chance of rain 50%. Friday night, mostly cloudy with a chance of showers and thunderstorms. Lows in the upper 60s. Chance of rain 40%. Saturday, partly sunny. Highs around 90. Saturday night and Sunday, mostly clear and windy. Lows in the upper 70s. Highs in the lower 90s. This hazardous weather outlook is for central Kansas, east central Kansas, north central Kansas, and northeast Kansas. For this afternoon and tonight, the probability for widespread hazardous weather is low. For Monday through Saturday, the probability for widespread hazardous weather is low. This is NOAA Weather Radio Station WXK91 in Topeka. Here are the 1 p.m. conditions for the local area. At Topeka, it was cloudy. The temperature was 70 degrees, the dew point 59, and the relative humidity was 68%. The wind was northeast at 6 miles an hour. The pressure was 30.08 inches and steady. At Manhattan, it was cloudy. The temperature was 69 degrees, the dew point 59, and the relative humidity was 70%. The wind was east at 12 miles an hour. Around the region, at Concordia, it was sunny, with a temperature of 71. At Omaha, it was mostly sunny, with a temperature of 74. At Beatrice, it was partly sunny, with a temperature of 71. It was cloudy, with a temperature of 69 at Lawrence, 71 at Kansas City, 67 at Emporia, 64 at Springfield, and 66 at Wichita.

Once again, at Manhattan, it was 69 degrees under cloudy skies. Once again, at Topeka, it was 70 degrees under cloudy skies. Now here is your National Weather Service forecast. Rest of today, cloudy late this morning, then becoming partly sunny. Highs in the upper 70s. Northeast winds 5 to 10 miles per hour. Tonight, partly cloudy. Lows around 60. East winds around 5 miles per hour. Tuesday, partly sunny. A chance of showers and thunderstorms in the afternoon. Humid with highs in the lower 80s. Southeast winds 5 to 10 miles per hour. Chance of rain 40%. Tuesday night, mostly cloudy with a chance of showers and thunderstorms. Humid with lows in the middle 60s. East winds 5 to 10 miles per hour, becoming northeast after midnight. Chance of rain 50%. Wednesday, mostly cloudy with a chance of showers and thunderstorms in the morning, then partly sunny with a slight chance of showers and thunderstorms in the afternoon. Humid with highs in the lower 80s. Northeast winds around 5 miles per hour. Chance of rain 50%. Wednesday night, partly cloudy in the evening, then becoming mostly cloudy. A slight chance of showers and thunderstorms. Lows in the middle 60s. Thursday, mostly cloudy in the morning, then becoming partly sunny. A chance of showers. A slight chance of thunderstorms in the morning, then a chance of thunderstorms in the afternoon. Highs around 80. Chance of rain 40%. Thursday night and Friday, mostly cloudy with a chance of showers and thunderstorms. Lows in the lower 60s. Highs in the lower 80s. Chance of rain 50%. Friday night, mostly cloudy with a chance of showers and thunderstorms. Lows in the upper 60s. Chance of rain 40%. Saturday, partly sunny. Highs around 90. Saturday night and Sunday, mostly clear and windy. Lows in the upper 70s. Highs in the lower 90s. This hazardous weather outlook is for Central Kansas, East Central Kansas, North Central Kansas, and Northeast Kansas. For this afternoon and tonight, the probability for widespread hazardous weather is low. For Monday through Saturday, the probability for widespread hazardous weather is low. This is NOAA Weather Radio Station WXK91 in Topeka. Here are the 1 p.m. conditions for the local area. At Topeka, it was cloudy. The temperature was 70 degrees, the dew point 59, and the relative humidity was 68%. The wind was northeast at 6 miles an hour. The pressure was 30.08 inches and steady. At Manhattan, it was cloudy. The temperature was 69 degrees, the dew point 59, and the relative humidity was 70%. The wind was east at 12 miles an hour. Around the region, at Concordia, it was sunny, with a temperature of 71. At Omaha, it was mostly sunny, with a temperature of 74. At Beatrice, it was partly sunny, with a temperature of 71. It was cloudy, with a temperature of 69 at Lawrence, 71 at Kansas City, 67 at Emporia, 64 at Springfield, and 66 at Wichita. Once again, at Manhattan, it was 69 degrees under cloudy skies. Once again, at Topeka, it was 70 degrees under cloudy skies. Now here is your National Weather Service forecast. Rest of today, cloudy late this morning, then becoming partly sunny. Highs in the upper 70s. Northeast winds 5 to 10 miles per hour. Tonight, partly cloudy. Lows around 60. East winds around 5 miles per hour. Tuesday, partly sunny. A chance of showers and thunderstorms in the afternoon. Humid with highs in the lower 80s. Southeast winds 5 to 10 miles per hour. Chance of rain 40%. Tuesday night, mostly cloudy with a chance of showers and thunderstorms. Humid with lows in the middle 60s.
east winds 5 to 10 miles per hour, becoming northeast after midnight. Chance of rain 50%. Wednesday, mostly cloudy with a chance of showers and thunderstorms in the morning, then partly sunny with a slight chance of showers and thunderstorms in the afternoon. Humid with highs in the lower 80s. Northeast winds around 5 miles per hour. Chance of rain 50%. Wednesday night, partly cloudy in the evening, then becoming mostly cloudy. A slight chance of showers and thunderstorms. Lows in the middle 60s. Thursday, mostly cloudy in the morning, then becoming partly sunny. A chance of showers. A slight chance of thunderstorms in the morning, then a chance of thunderstorms in the afternoon. Highs around 80. Chance of rain 40%. Thursday night and Friday, mostly cloudy with a chance of showers and thunderstorms. Lows in the lower 60s. Highs in the lower 80s. Chance of rain 50%. Friday night, mostly cloudy with a chance of showers and thunderstorms. Lows in the upper 60s. Chance of rain 40%. Saturday, partly sunny. Highs around 90. Saturday night and Sunday, mostly clear and windy. Lows in the upper 70s. Highs in the lower 90s. This hazardous weather outlook is for central Kansas, east central Kansas, north central Kansas, and northeast Kansas. For this afternoon and tonight, the probability for widespread hazardous weather is low. For Monday through Saturday, the probability for widespread hazardous weather is low. This is NOAA Weather Radio Station WXK91 in Topeka. Here are the 1 p.m. conditions for the local area. At Topeka, it was cloudy. The temperature was 70 degrees, the dew point 59, and the relative humidity was 68%. The wind was northeast at 6 miles an hour. The pressure was 30.08 inches and steady. At Manhattan, it was cloudy. The temperature was 69 degrees, the dew point 59, and the relative humidity was 70%. The wind was east at 12 miles an hour. Around the region, at Concordia, it was sunny, with a temperature of 71. At Omaha, it was mostly sunny, with a temperature of 74. At Beatrice, it was partly sunny, with a temperature of 71. It was cloudy, with a temperature of 69 at Lawrence, 71 at Kansas City, 67 at Emporia, 64 at Springfield, and 66 at Wichita. Once again, at Manhattan, it was 69 degrees under cloudy skies. Once again, at Topeka, it was 70 degrees under cloudy skies. The current time is 1:23 p.m. Central Daylight Time. Now here is your National Weather Service forecast. Rest of today, cloudy late this morning, then becoming partly sunny. Highs in the upper 70s. Northeast winds 5 to 10 miles per hour. Tonight, partly cloudy. Lows around 60. East winds around 5 miles per hour. Tuesday, partly sunny. A chance of showers and thunderstorms in the afternoon. Humid with highs in the lower 80s. Southeast winds 5 to 10 miles per hour. Chance of rain 40%. Tuesday night, mostly cloudy with a chance of showers and thunderstorms. Humid with lows in the middle 60s. East winds 5 to 10 miles per hour, becoming northeast after midnight. Chance of rain 50%. Wednesday, mostly cloudy with a chance of showers and thunderstorms in the morning, then partly sunny with a slight chance of showers and thunderstorms in the afternoon. Humid with highs in the lower 80s. Northeast winds around 5 miles per hour. Chance of rain 50%. Wednesday night, partly cloudy in the evening, then becoming mostly cloudy. A slight chance of showers and thunderstorms. Lows in the middle 60s. Thursday, mostly cloudy in the morning, then becoming partly sunny. A chance of showers. A slight chance of thunderstorms in the morning, then a chance of thunderstorms in the afternoon. Highs around 80.
chance of rain.

40%. Thursday night and Friday, mostly cloudy with a chance of showers and thunderstorms. Lows in the lower 60s. Highs in the lower 80s. Chance of rain 50%. Friday night, mostly cloudy with a chance of showers and thunderstorms. Lows in the upper 60s. Chance of rain 40%. Saturday, partly sunny. Highs around 90. Saturday night and Sunday, mostly clear and windy. Lows in the upper 70s. Highs in the lower 90s. This hazardous weather outlook is for central Kansas, east central Kansas, north central Kansas, and northeast Kansas. For this afternoon and tonight, the probability for widespread hazardous weather is low. For Monday through Saturday, the probability for widespread hazardous weather is low. This is NOAA Weather Radio Station WXK91 in Topeka. Here are the 1 p.m. conditions for the local area. At Topeka, it was cloudy. The temperature was 70 degrees, the dew point 59, and the relative humidity was 68%. The wind was northeast at 6 miles an hour. The pressure was 30.08 inches and steady. At Manhattan, it was cloudy. The temperature was 69 degrees, the dew point 59, and the relative humidity was 70%. The wind was east at 12 miles an hour. Around the region, at Concordia, it was sunny, with a temperature of 71. At Omaha, it was mostly sunny, with a temperature of 74. At Beatrice, it was partly sunny, with a temperature of 71. It was cloudy, with a temperature of 69 at Lawrence, 71 at Kansas City, 67 at Emporia, 64 at Springfield, and 66 at Wichita. Once again, at Manhattan, it was 69 degrees under cloudy skies. Once again, at Topeka, it was 70 degrees under cloudy skies. Now here is your National Weather Service forecast. Rest of today, cloudy late this morning, then becoming partly sunny. Highs in the upper 70s. Northeast winds 5 to 10 miles per hour. Tonight, partly cloudy. Lows around 60. East winds around 5 miles per hour. Tuesday, partly sunny. A chance of showers and thunderstorms in the afternoon. Humid with highs in the lower 80s. Southeast winds 5 to 10 miles per hour. Chance of rain 40%. Tuesday night, mostly cloudy with a chance of showers and thunderstorms. Humid with lows in the middle 60s. East winds 5 to 10 miles per hour, becoming northeast after midnight. Chance of rain 50%. Wednesday, mostly cloudy with a chance of showers and thunderstorms in the morning, then partly sunny with a slight chance of showers and thunderstorms in the afternoon. Humid with highs in the lower 80s. Northeast winds around 5 miles per hour. Chance of rain 50%. Wednesday night, partly cloudy in the evening, then becoming mostly cloudy. A slight chance of showers and thunderstorms. Lows in the middle 60s. Thursday, mostly cloudy in the morning, then becoming partly sunny. A chance of showers. A slight chance of thunderstorms in the morning, then a chance of thunderstorms in the afternoon. Highs around 80. Chance of rain 40%. Thursday night and Friday, mostly cloudy with a chance of showers and thunderstorms. Lows in the lower 60s. Highs in the lower 80s. Chance of rain 50%. Friday night, mostly cloudy with a chance of showers and thunderstorms. Lows in the upper 60s. Chance of rain 40%. Saturday, partly sunny. Highs around 90. Saturday night and Sunday, mostly clear and windy. Lows in the upper 70s. Highs in the lower 90s. Now here is your National Weather Service forecast. This afternoon, partly sunny. Highs in the middle 70s. Northeast winds around 5 miles per hour. Tonight, partly cloudy. Lows around 60.
east winds around 5 miles per hour. Tuesday, partly sunny. A chance of showers and thunderstorms in the afternoon. Highs in the lower 80s. Southeast winds 5 to 10 miles per hour. Chance of rain 40%. Tuesday night, mostly cloudy with a chance of showers and thunderstorms. Humid with lows in the middle 60s. East winds 5 to 10 miles per hour, becoming northeast after midnight. Chance of rain 50%. Wednesday, mostly cloudy in the morning, then becoming partly sunny. A chance of showers and thunderstorms. Humid with highs in the lower 80s. North winds around 5 miles per hour. Chance of rain 40%. Wednesday night, partly cloudy in the evening, then becoming mostly cloudy. A slight chance of showers and thunderstorms. Lows in the middle 60s. Thursday, mostly cloudy with a chance of showers. A slight chance of thunderstorms in the morning, then a chance of thunderstorms in the afternoon. Highs around 80. Chance of rain 40%. Thursday night and Friday, mostly cloudy with a chance of showers and thunderstorms. Lows in the middle 60s. Highs in the lower 80s. Chance of rain 50%. Friday night, partly cloudy with a chance of showers and thunderstorms. Lows in the upper 60s. Chance of rain 30%. Saturday, partly sunny. Highs in the upper 80s. Saturday night and Sunday, mostly clear and windy. Lows in the upper 70s. Highs in the middle 90s. This hazardous weather outlook is for Central Kansas, East Central Kansas, North Central Kansas and Northeast Kansas. For this afternoon and tonight, the probability for widespread hazardous weather is low. For Monday through Saturday, the probability for widespread hazardous weather is low. This is NOAA Weather Radio Station WXK91 in Topeka. Here are the 1 p.m. conditions for the local area. At Topeka, it was cloudy. The temperature was 70 degrees, the dew point 59, and the relative humidity was 68%. The wind was northeast at 6 miles an hour. The pressure was 30.08 inches and steady. At Manhattan, it was cloudy. The temperature was 69 degrees, the dew point 59, and the relative humidity was 70%. The wind was east at 12 miles an hour. Around the region, at Concordia, it was sunny, with a temperature of 71. At Omaha, it was mostly sunny, with a temperature of 74. At Beatrice, it was partly sunny, with a temperature of 71. It was cloudy, with a temperature of 69. At Lawrence, the sunny, with a temperature of 74. At Beatrice, it was partly sunny, with a temperature of 71. It was cloudy, with a temperature of 69 at Lawrence, 71 at Kansas City, 67 at Emporia, 64 at Springfield, and 66 at Wichita. Once again, at Manhattan, it was 69 degrees under cloudy skies. Once again, at Topeka, it was 70 degrees under cloudy skies. Now here is your National Weather Service forecast. This afternoon, partly sunny. Highs in the middle 70s. Northeast winds around 5 miles per hour. Tonight, partly cloudy. Lows around 60. East winds around 5 miles per hour. Tuesday, partly sunny. A chance of showers and thunderstorms in the afternoon. Highs in the lower 80s. Southeast winds 5 to 10 miles per hour. Chance of rain 40%. Tuesday night, mostly cloudy with a chance of showers and thunderstorms. Humid with lows in the middle 60s. East winds 5 to 10 miles per hour, becoming northeast after midnight. Chance of rain 50%. Wednesday, mostly cloudy in the morning, then becoming partly sunny. A chance of showers and thunderstorms. Humid with highs in the lower 80s. North winds around 5 miles per hour. Chance of rain 40%.
Wednesday night, partly cloudy in the evening, then becoming mostly cloudy. A slight chance of

showers and thunderstorms. Lows in the middle 60s. Thursday, mostly cloudy with a chance of showers. A slight chance of thunderstorms in the morning, then a chance of thunderstorms in the afternoon. Highs around 80. Chance of rain 40%. Thursday night and Friday, mostly cloudy with a chance of showers and thunderstorms. Lows in the middle 60s. Highs in the lower 80s. Chance of rain 50%. Friday night, partly cloudy with a chance of showers and thunderstorms. Lows in the upper 60s. Chance of rain 30%. Saturday, partly sunny. Highs in the upper 80s. Saturday night and Sunday, mostly clear and windy. Lows in the upper 70s. Highs in the middle 90s. This hazardous weather outlook is for central Kansas, east central Kansas, north central Kansas, and northeast Kansas. For this afternoon and tonight, the probability for widespread hazardous weather is low. For Monday through Saturday, the probability for widespread hazardous weather is low. This is NOAA Weather Radio Station WXK91 in Topeka. Here are the 1 p.m. conditions for the local area. At Topeka, it was cloudy. The temperature was 70 degrees, the dew point 59, and the relative humidity was 68%. The wind was northeast at 6 miles an hour. The pressure was 30.08 inches and steady. At Manhattan, it was cloudy. The temperature was 69 degrees, the dew point 59, and the relative humidity was 70%. The wind was east at 12 miles an hour. Around the region, at Concordia, it was sunny, with a temperature of 71. At Omaha, it was mostly sunny, with a temperature of 74. At Beatrice, it was partly sunny, with a temperature of 71. It was cloudy, with a temperature of 69 at Lawrence, 71 at Kansas City, 67 at Emporia, 64 at Springfield, and 66 at Wichita. Once again, at Manhattan, it was 69 degrees under cloudy skies. Once again, at Topeka, it was 70 degrees under cloudy skies. Now here is your National Weather Service forecast. This afternoon, partly sunny. Highs in the middle 70s. Northeast winds around 5 miles per hour. Tonight, partly cloudy. Lows around 60. East winds around 5 miles per hour. Tuesday, partly sunny. A chance of showers and thunderstorms in the afternoon. Highs in the lower 80s. Southeast winds 5 to 10 miles per hour. Chance of rain 40%. Tuesday night, mostly cloudy with a chance of showers and thunderstorms. Humid with lows in the middle 60s. East winds 5 to 10 miles per hour, becoming northeast after midnight. Chance of rain 50%. Wednesday, mostly cloudy in the morning, then becoming partly sunny. A chance of showers and thunderstorms. Humid with highs in the lower 80s. North winds around 5 miles per hour. Chance of rain 40%. Wednesday night, partly cloudy in the evening, then becoming mostly cloudy. A slight chance of showers and thunderstorms. Lows in the middle 60s. Thursday, mostly cloudy with a chance of showers. A slight chance of thunderstorms in the morning, then a chance of thunderstorms in the afternoon. Highs around 80. Chance of rain 40%. Thursday night and Friday, mostly cloudy with a chance of showers and thunderstorms. Lows in the middle 60s. Highs in the lower 80s. Chance of rain 50%. Friday night, partly cloudy with a chance of showers and thunderstorms. Lows in the upper 60s. Chance of rain 30%. Saturday, partly sunny. Highs in the upper 80s. Saturday night and Sunday, mostly clear and windy. Lows in the upper 70s. Highs in the middle 90s. 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The current time is 1:39 p.m. Central Daylight Time.
This hazardous weather outlook is for Central Kansas, East Central Kansas, North Central Kansas, and Northeast Kansas. For this afternoon and tonight, the probability for widespread hazardous weather is low. For Monday through Saturday, the probability for widespread hazardous weather is low. 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Here are the 1 p.m. conditions for the local area. At Topeka, it was cloudy. The temperature was 70 degrees, the dew point 59, and the relative humidity was 68%. The wind was northeast at 6 miles an hour. The pressure was 30.08 inches and steady. At Manhattan, it was cloudy. The temperature was 69 degrees, the dew point 59, and the relative humidity was 70%. The wind was east at 12 miles an hour. Around the region, at Concordia, it was sunny, with a temperature of 71. At Omaha, it was mostly sunny, with a temperature of 74. At Beatrice, it was partly sunny, with a temperature of 71. It was cloudy, with a temperature of 69 at Lawrence, 71 at Kansas City, 67 at Emporia, 64 at Springfield, and 66 at Wichita. Once again, at Manhattan, it was 69 degrees under cloudy skies. Once again, at Topeka, it was 70 degrees under cloudy skies. Now here is your National Weather Service forecast. This afternoon, partly sunny. Highs in the middle 70s. Northeast winds around 5 miles per hour. Tonight, partly cloudy. Lows around 60. East winds around 5 miles per hour. Tuesday, partly sunny. A chance of showers and thunderstorms in the afternoon. Highs in the lower 80s. Southeast winds 5 to 10 miles per hour. Chance of rain 40%. Tuesday night, mostly cloudy with a chance of showers and thunderstorms. Humid with lows in the middle 60s. East winds 5 to 10 miles per hour, becoming northeast after midnight. Chance of rain 50%. Wednesday, mostly cloudy in the morning, then becoming partly sunny. A chance of showers and thunderstorms. Humid with highs in the lower 80s. North winds around 5 miles per hour. Chance of rain 40%. Wednesday night, partly cloudy in the evening, then becoming mostly cloudy. A slight chance of showers and thunderstorms. Lows in the middle 60s. Thursday, mostly cloudy with a chance of showers. A slight chance of thunderstorms in the morning, then a chance of thunderstorms in the afternoon. Highs around 80. Chance of rain 40%. Thursday night and Friday, mostly cloudy with a chance of showers and thunderstorms. Lows in the middle 60s. Highs in the lower 80s. Chance of rain 50%. Friday night, partly cloudy with a chance of showers and thunderstorms. Lows in the upper 60s. Chance of rain 30%. Saturday, partly sunny. Highs in the upper 80s. Saturday night and Sunday, mostly clear and windy. Lows in the upper 70s. Highs in the middle 90s. This hazardous weather outlook is for Central Kansas, East Central Kansas, North Central Kansas, and Northeast Kansas. For this afternoon and tonight, the probability for widespread hazardous weather is low. For Monday through Saturday, the probability for widespread hazardous weather is low. This is NOAA Weather Radio Station WXK91 in Topeka. Here are the 1 p.m. conditions for the local area. At Topeka, it was cloudy. The temperature was 70 degrees, the dew point 59, and the relative humidity was 68%. The wind was northeast at 6 miles an hour. The pressure was 30.08 inches and steady. At Manhattan, it was cloudy. The temperature was 69 degrees, the dew point 59, and the relative humidity was 70%. The wind was east at 12 miles an hour. Around the region, at Concordia, it was sunny, with a temperature of 71. At Omaha,
It was mostly sunny, with a temperature of 74. At Beatrice, it was partly sunny, with a temperature of 71. It was cloudy, with a temperature of 69 at Lawrence, 71 at Kansas City, 67 at Emporia, 64 at Springfield, and 66 at Wichita. Once again, at Manhattan, it was 69 degrees under cloudy skies. Once again, at Topeka, it was 70 degrees under cloudy skies. Now here is your National Weather Service forecast. This afternoon, partly sunny. Highs in the middle 70s. Northeast winds around 5 miles per hour. Tonight, partly cloudy. Lows around 60. East winds around 5 miles per hour. Tuesday, partly sunny. A chance of showers and thunderstorms in the afternoon. Highs in the lower 80s. Southeast winds 5 to 10 miles per hour. Chance of rain 40%. Tuesday night, mostly cloudy with a chance of showers and thunderstorms. Humid with lows in the middle 60s. East winds 5 to 10 miles per hour, becoming northeast after midnight. Chance of rain 50%. Wednesday, mostly cloudy in the morning, then becoming partly sunny. A chance of showers and thunderstorms. Humid with highs in the lower 80s. North winds around 5 miles per hour. Chance of rain 40%. Wednesday night, partly cloudy in the evening, then becoming mostly cloudy. A slight chance of showers and thunderstorms. Lows in the middle 60s. Thursday, mostly cloudy with a chance of showers. A slight chance of thunderstorms in the morning, then a chance of thunderstorms in the afternoon. Highs around 80. Chance of rain 40%. Thursday night and Friday, mostly cloudy with a chance of showers and thunderstorms. Lows in the middle 60s. Highs in the lower 80s. Chance of rain 50%. Friday night, partly cloudy with a chance of showers and thunderstorms. Lows in the upper 60s. Chance of rain 30%. Saturday, partly sunny. Highs in the upper 80s. Saturday night and Sunday, mostly clear and windy. Lows in the upper 70s. Highs in the middle 90s. This hazardous weather outlook is for Central Kansas, East Central Kansas, North Central Kansas, and Northeast Kansas. For this afternoon and tonight, the probability for widespread hazardous weather is low. For Monday through Saturday, the probability for widespread hazardous weather is low. This is NOAA Weather Radio Station WXK91 in Topeka. Here are the 1 p.m. conditions for the local area. At Topeka, it was cloudy. The temperature was 70 degrees, the dew point 59, and the relative humidity was 68%. The wind was northeast at 6 miles an hour. The pressure was 30.08 inches and steady. At Manhattan, it was cloudy. The temperature was 69 degrees, the dew point 59, and the relative humidity was 70%. The wind was east at 12 miles an hour. Around the region, at Concordia, it was sunny, with a temperature of 71. At Omaha, it was mostly sunny, with a temperature of 74. At Beatrice, it was partly sunny, with a temperature of 71. It was cloudy, with a temperature of 69 at Lawrence, 71 at Kansas City, 67 at Emporia, 64 at Springfield, and 66 at Wichita. Once again, at Manhattan, it was 69 degrees under cloudy skies. Once again, at Topeka, it was 70 degrees under cloudy skies. Now here is your National Weather Service forecast. This afternoon, partly sunny. Highs in the middle 70s. Northeast winds around 5 miles per hour. Tonight, partly cloudy. Lows around 60. East winds around 5 miles per hour. Tuesday, partly sunny. A chance of showers and thunderstorms in the afternoon. Highs in the lower 80s. Southeast winds 5 to 10 miles per hour. Chance of rain 40%.
Tuesday night, mostly cloudy with a chance of showers and thunderstorms. Humid with lows in the middle 60s. East winds 5 to 10 miles per hour, becoming northeast after midnight. Chance of rain 50%. Wednesday, mostly cloudy in the morning, then becoming partly sunny. A chance of showers and thunderstorms. Humid with highs in the lower 80s. North winds around 5 miles per hour. Chance of rain 40%. Wednesday night, partly cloudy in the evening, then becoming mostly cloudy. A slight chance of showers and thunderstorms. Lows in the middle 60s. Thursday, mostly cloudy with a chance of showers. A slight chance of thunderstorms in the morning, then a chance of thunderstorms in the afternoon. Highs around 80. Chance of rain 40%. Thursday night and Friday, mostly cloudy with a chance of showers and thunderstorms. Lows in the middle 60s. Highs in the lower 80s. Chance of rain 50%. Friday night, partly cloudy with a chance of showers and thunderstorms. Lows in the upper 60s. Chance of rain 30%. Saturday, partly sunny. Highs in the upper 80s. Saturday night and Sunday, mostly clear and windy. Lows in the upper 70s. Highs in the middle 90s. This hazardous weather outlook is for central Kansas, east central Kansas, north central Kansas, and northeast Kansas. For this afternoon and tonight, the probability for widespread hazardous weather is low. For Monday through Saturday, the probability for widespread hazardous weather is low. This is NOAA Weather Radio Station WXK91 in Topeka. Here are the 1 p.m. conditions for the local area. At Topeka, it was cloudy. The temperature was 70 degrees, the dew point 59, and the relative humidity was 68%. The wind was northeast at 6 miles an hour. The pressure was 30.08 inches and steady. At Manhattan, it was cloudy. The temperature was 69 degrees, the dew point 59, and the relative humidity was 70%. The wind was east at 12 miles an hour. Around the region, at Concordia, it was sunny, with a temperature of 71. At Omaha, it was mostly sunny, with a temperature of 74. At Beatrice, it was partly sunny, with a temperature of 71. It was cloudy, with a temperature of 69 at Lawrence, 71 at Kansas City, 67 at Emporia, 64 at Springfield, and 66 at Wichita. Once again, at Manhattan, it was 69 degrees under cloudy skies. Once again, at Topeka, it was 70 degrees under cloudy skies. The current time is 1:53 p.m. Central Daylight Time. Now here is your National Weather Service forecast. This afternoon, partly sunny. Highs in the middle 70s. Northeast winds around 5 miles per hour. Tonight, partly cloudy. Lows around 60. East winds around 5 miles per hour. Tuesday, partly sunny. A chance of showers and thunderstorms in the afternoon. Highs in the lower 80s. Southeast winds 5 to 10 miles per hour. Chance of rain 40%. Tuesday night, mostly cloudy with a chance of showers and thunderstorms. Humid with lows in the middle 60s. East winds 5 to 10 miles per hour, becoming northeast after midnight. Chance of rain 50%. Wednesday, mostly cloudy in the morning, then becoming partly sunny. A chance of showers and thunderstorms. Humid with highs in the lower 80s. North winds around 5 miles per hour. Chance of rain 40%. Wednesday night, partly cloudy in the evening, then becoming mostly cloudy. A slight chance of showers and thunderstorms. Lows in the middle 60s. Thursday, mostly cloudy with a chance of showers. A slight chance of thunderstorms in the morning, then a chance of thunderstorms in the afternoon. Highs around 80. Chance of rain 40%. Thursday night and Friday,

This is NOAA Weather Radio Station WXK 91 in Topeka. Here are the 1 p.m. conditions for the local area. At Topeka, it was cloudy. The temperature was 70 degrees, the dew point 59, and the relative humidity was 68%. The wind was northeast at 6 miles an hour. The pressure was 30.08 inches and steady. At Manhattan, it was cloudy. The temperature was 69 degrees, the dew point 59, and the relative humidity was 70%. The wind was east at 12 miles an hour. Around the region, at Concordia, it was sunny, with a temperature of 71. At Omaha, it was mostly sunny, with a temperature of 74. At Beatrice, it was partly sunny, with a temperature of 71. It was cloudy, with a temperature of 69 at Lawrence, 71 at Kansas City, 67 at Emporia, 64 at Springfield, and 66 at Wichita. Once again, at Manhattan, it was 69 degrees under cloudy skies. Once again, at Topeka, it was 70 degrees under cloudy skies. Now here is your National Weather Service forecast. This afternoon, partly sunny. Highs in the middle 70s. Northeast winds around 5 miles per hour. Tonight, partly cloudy. Lows around 60. East winds around 5 miles per hour. Tuesday, partly sunny. A chance of showers and thunderstorms in the afternoon. Highs in the lower 80s. Southeast winds 5 to 10 miles per hour. Chance of rain 40%. Tuesday night, mostly cloudy with a chance of showers and thunderstorms. Humid with lows in the middle 60s. East winds 5 to 10 miles per hour, becoming northeast after midnight. Chance of rain 50%. Wednesday, mostly cloudy in the morning, then becoming partly sunny. A chance of showers and thunderstorms. Humid with highs in the lower 80s. North winds around 5 miles per hour. Chance of rain 40%. Wednesday night, partly cloudy in the evening, then becoming mostly cloudy. A slight chance of showers and thunderstorms. Lows in the middle 60s. Thursday, mostly cloudy with a chance of showers. A slight chance of thunderstorms in the morning, then a chance of thunderstorms in the afternoon. Highs around 80. Chance of rain 40%. Thursday night and Friday, mostly cloudy with a chance of showers and thunderstorms. Lows in the middle 60s. Highs in the lower 80s. Chance of rain 50%. Friday night, partly cloudy with a chance of showers and thunderstorms. Lows in the upper 60s. Chance of rain 30%. Saturday, partly sunny. Highs in the upper 80s. Saturday night and Sunday, mostly clear and windy. Lows in the upper 70s. Highs in the middle 90s. This hazardous weather outlook is for Central Kansas, East Central Kansas, North Central Kansas, and Northeast Kansas. For this afternoon and tonight, the probability for widespread hazardous weather is low. For Monday through Saturday, the probability for widespread hazardous weather is low. This is NOAA Weather Radio Station WXK 91 in Topeka. Here are the 1 p.m. conditions for the local area. At Topeka, it was cloudy. The temperature was 70 degrees, the dew point 59, and the relative humidity was 68%. The wind was northeast at 6 miles an hour. The pressure was 30.08 inches and steady. At Manhattan, it was cloudy. The temperature was 69 degrees, the dew point 59, and the relative humidity was 70%. The wind was east at 12 miles an hour. Around the region, at Concordia, it was sunny, with a temperature of 71. At Omaha, it was mostly sunny, with a temperature of 74. At Beatrice, it was partly sunny, with a temperature of 71. It was cloudy, with a temperature of 69 at Lawrence, 71 at Kansas City, 67 at Emporia, 64 at Springfield, and 66 at

Wichita. Once again, at Manhattan, it was 69 degrees under cloudy skies. Once again, at Topeka, it was 70 degrees under cloudy skies. Now here is your National Weather Service forecast. This afternoon, partly sunny. Highs in the middle 70s. Northeast winds around 5 miles per hour. Tonight, partly cloudy. Lows around 60. East winds around 5 miles per hour. Tuesday, partly sunny. A chance of showers and thunderstorms in the afternoon. Highs in the lower 80s. Southeast winds 5 to 10 miles per hour. Chance of rain 40%. Tuesday night, mostly cloudy with a chance of showers and thunderstorms. Humid with lows in the middle 60s. East winds 5 to 10 miles per hour, becoming northeast after midnight. Chance of rain 50%. Wednesday, mostly cloudy in the morning, then becoming partly sunny. A chance of showers and thunderstorms. Humid with highs in the lower 80s. North winds around 5 miles per hour. Chance of rain 40%. Wednesday night, partly cloudy in the evening, then becoming mostly cloudy. A slight chance of showers and thunderstorms. Lows in the middle 60s. Thursday, mostly cloudy with a chance of showers. A slight chance of thunderstorms in the morning, then a chance of thunderstorms in the afternoon. Highs around 80. Chance of rain 40%. Thursday night and Friday, mostly cloudy with a chance of showers and thunderstorms. Lows in the middle 60s. Highs in the lower 80s. Chance of rain 50%. Friday night, partly cloudy with a chance of showers and thunderstorms. Lows in the upper 60s. Chance of rain 30%. Saturday, partly sunny. Highs in the upper 80s. Saturday night and Sunday, mostly clear and windy. Lows in the upper 70s. Highs in the middle 90s. This hazardous weather outlook is for central Kansas, east central Kansas, north central Kansas, and northeast Kansas. For this afternoon and tonight, the probability for widespread hazardous weather is low. For Monday through Saturday, the probability for widespread hazardous weather is low. This is NOAA Weather Radio Station WXK91 in Topeka. Here are the 1 p.m. conditions for the local area. At Topeka, it was cloudy. The temperature was 70 degrees, the dew point 59, and the relative humidity was 68%. The wind was northeast at 6 miles an hour. The pressure was 30.08 inches and steady. At Manhattan, it was cloudy. The temperature was 69 degrees, the dew point 59, and the relative humidity was 70%. The wind was east at 12 miles an hour. Around the region, at Concordia, it was sunny, with a temperature of 71. At Omaha, it was mostly sunny, with a temperature of 74. At Beatrice, it was partly sunny, with a temperature of 71. It was cloudy, with a temperature of 69 at Lawrence, 71 at Kansas City, 67 at Emporia, 64 at Springfield, and 66 at Wichita. Once again, at Manhattan, it was 69 degrees under cloudy skies. Once again, at Topeka, it was 70 degrees under cloudy skies. Now here is your National Weather Service forecast. This afternoon, partly sunny. Highs in the middle 70s. Northeast winds around 5 miles per hour. Tonight, partly cloudy. Lows around 60. East winds around 5 miles per hour. Tuesday, partly sunny. A chance of showers and thunderstorms in the afternoon. Highs in the lower 80s. Southeast winds 5 to 10 miles per hour. Chance of rain 40%. Tuesday night, mostly cloudy with a chance of showers and thunderstorms. Humid with lows in the middle 60s. East winds 5 to 10 miles per hour, becoming northeast after midnight. Chance of rain 50%.
Wednesday, mostly cloudy in the morning, then becoming partly sunny. A chance of showers and thunderstorms. Humid with highs in the lower 80s. North winds around 5 miles per hour. Chance of rain 40%. Wednesday night, partly cloudy in the evening, then becoming mostly cloudy. A slight chance of showers and thunderstorms. Lows in the middle 60s. Thursday, mostly cloudy with a chance of showers. A slight chance of thunderstorms in the morning, then a chance of thunderstorms in the afternoon. Highs around 80. Chance of rain 40%. Thursday night and Friday, mostly cloudy with a chance of showers and thunderstorms. Lows in the middle 60s. Highs in the lower 80s. Chance of rain 50%. Friday night, partly cloudy with a chance of showers and thunderstorms. Lows in the upper 60s. Chance of rain 30%. Saturday, partly sunny. Highs in the upper 80s. Saturday night and Sunday, mostly clear and windy. Lows in the upper 70s. Highs in the middle 90s. This hazardous weather outlook is for central Kansas, east central Kansas, north central Kansas, and northeast Kansas. For this afternoon and tonight, the probability for widespread hazardous weather is low. For Monday through Saturday, the probability for widespread hazardous weather is low. This is NOAA Weather Radio Station WXK91 in Topeka. Now here is your National Weather Service forecast. This afternoon, partly sunny. Highs in the middle 70s. Northeast winds around 5 miles per hour. Tonight, partly cloudy. Lows around 60. East winds around 5 miles per hour. Tuesday, partly sunny. A chance of showers and thunderstorms in the afternoon. Highs in the lower 80s. Southeast winds 5 to 10 miles per hour. Chance of rain 40%. Tuesday night, mostly cloudy with a chance of showers and thunderstorms. Humid with lows in the middle 60s. East winds 5 to 10 miles per hour, becoming northeast after midnight. Chance of rain 50%. Wednesday, mostly cloudy in the morning, then becoming partly sunny. A chance of showers and thunderstorms. Humid with highs in the lower 80s. North winds around 5 miles per hour. Chance of rain 40%. Wednesday night, partly cloudy in the evening, then becoming mostly cloudy. A slight chance of showers and thunderstorms. Lows in the middle 60s. Thursday, mostly cloudy with a chance of showers. A slight chance of thunderstorms in the morning, then a chance of thunderstorms in the afternoon. Highs around 80. Chance of rain 40%. Thursday night and Friday, mostly cloudy with a chance of showers and thunderstorms. Lows in the middle 60s. Highs in the lower 80s. Chance of rain 50%. Friday night, partly cloudy with a chance of showers and thunderstorms. Lows in the upper 60s. Chance of rain 30%. Saturday, partly sunny. Highs in the upper 80s. Saturday night and Sunday, mostly clear and windy. Lows in the upper 70s. Highs in the middle 90s. The current time is 2:09 p.m. Central Daylight Time. This hazardous weather outlook is for central Kansas, east central Kansas, north central Kansas, and northeast Kansas. For this afternoon and tonight, the probability for widespread hazardous weather is low. For Monday through Saturday, the probability for widespread hazardous weather is low. This is NOAA Weather Radio Station WXK91 in Topeka. Now here is your National Weather Service forecast. This afternoon, partly sunny. Highs in the middle 70s. Northeast winds around 5 miles per hour. Tonight, partly cloudy. Lows around 60. East winds around 5 miles per hour. Tuesday, partly sunny. A chance of showers and thunderstorms in the afternoon.
highs in the lower 80s. Southeast winds 5 to

to 10 miles per hour. Chance of rain 40%. Tuesday night, mostly cloudy with a chance of showers and thunderstorms. Humid with lows in the middle 60s. East winds 5 to 10 miles per hour, becoming northeast after midnight. Chance of rain 50%. Wednesday, mostly cloudy in the morning, then becoming partly sunny. A chance of showers and thunderstorms. Humid with highs in the lower 80s. North winds around 5 miles per hour. Chance of rain 40%. Wednesday night, partly cloudy in the evening, then becoming mostly cloudy. A slight chance of showers and thunderstorms. Lows in the middle 60s. Thursday, mostly cloudy with a chance of showers. A slight chance of thunderstorms in the morning, then a chance of thunderstorms in the afternoon. Highs around 80. Chance of rain 40%. Thursday night and Friday, mostly cloudy with a chance of showers and thunderstorms. Lows in the middle 60s. Highs in the lower 80s. Chance of rain 50%. Friday night, partly cloudy with a chance of showers and thunderstorms. Lows in the upper 60s. Chance of rain 30%. Saturday, partly sunny. Highs in the upper 80s. Saturday night and Sunday, mostly clear and windy. Lows in the upper 70s. Highs in the middle 90s. This hazardous weather outlook is for central Kansas, east central Kansas, north central Kansas, and northeast Kansas. For this afternoon and tonight, the probability for widespread hazardous weather is low. For Monday through Saturday, the probability for widespread hazardous weather is low. This is NOAA Weather Radio Station WXK91 in Topeka. Here are the 2 p.m. conditions for the local area. At Topeka, it was cloudy. The temperature was 71 degrees, the dew point 60, and the relative humidity was 68%. The wind was northeast at 8 miles an hour. The pressure was 30.08 inches and steady. At Manhattan, it was cloudy. The temperature was 70 degrees, the dew point 59, and the relative humidity was 68%. The wind was southeast at 8 miles an hour. Around the region, at Concordia, it was sunny, with a temperature of 73. At Omaha, it was mostly sunny, with a temperature of 76. It was partly sunny, with a temperature of 72 at Lawrence, 72 at Kansas City, and 74 at Beatrice. It was cloudy, with a temperature of 68 at Emporia, 64 at Springfield, and 68 at Wichita. Once again, at Manhattan, it was 70 degrees under cloudy skies. Once again, at Topeka, it was 71 degrees under cloudy skies. Now here is your National Weather Service forecast. This afternoon, partly sunny. Highs in the middle 70s. Northeast winds around 5 miles per hour. Tonight, partly cloudy. Lows around 60. East winds around 5 miles per hour. Tuesday, partly sunny. A chance of showers and thunderstorms in the afternoon. Highs in the lower 80s. Southeast winds 5 to 10 miles per hour. Chance of rain 40%. Tuesday night, mostly cloudy with a chance of showers and thunderstorms. Humid with lows in the middle 60s. East winds 5 to 10 miles per hour, becoming northeast after midnight. Chance of rain 50%. Wednesday, mostly cloudy in the morning, then becoming partly sunny. A chance of showers and thunderstorms. Humid with highs in the lower 80s. North winds around 5 miles per hour. Chance of rain 40%. Wednesday night, partly cloudy in the evening, then becoming mostly cloudy. A slight chance of showers and thunderstorms. Lows in the middle 60s. Thursday, mostly cloudy with a chance of showers. A slight chance of thunderstorms in the morning, then a chance of thunderstorms in the afternoon. Highs around 80. Chance of rain 40%.
Thursday night and Friday, mostly cloudy with a chance of showers.

lows in the middle 60s. Highs in the lower 80s. Chance of rain 50%. Friday night, partly cloudy with a chance of showers and thunderstorms. Lows in the upper 60s. Chance of rain 30%. Saturday, partly sunny. Highs in the upper 80s. Saturday night and Sunday, mostly clear and windy. Lows in the upper 70s. Highs in the middle 90s. This hazardous weather outlook is for central Kansas, east central Kansas, north central Kansas, and northeast Kansas. For this afternoon and tonight, the probability for widespread hazardous weather is low. For Monday through Saturday, the probability for widespread hazardous weather is low. This is NOAA Weather Radio Station WXK91 in Topeka. Here are the 2 p.m. conditions for the local area. At Topeka, it was cloudy. The temperature was 71 degrees, the dew point 60, and the relative humidity was 68%. The wind was northeast at 8 miles an hour. The pressure was 30.08 inches and steady. At Manhattan, it was cloudy. The temperature was 70 degrees, the dew point 59, and the relative humidity was 68%. The wind was southeast at 8 miles an hour. Around the region, at Concordia, it was sunny, with a temperature of 73. At Omaha, it was mostly sunny, with a temperature of 76. It was partly sunny, with a temperature of 72 at Lawrence, 72 at Kansas City, and 74 at Beatrice. It was cloudy, with a temperature of 68 at Emporia, 64 at Springfield, and 68 at Wichita. Once again, at Manhattan, it was 70 degrees under cloudy skies. Once again, at Topeka, it was 71 degrees under cloudy skies. Now here is your National Weather Service forecast. This afternoon, partly sunny. Highs in the middle 70s. Northeast winds around 5 miles per hour. Tonight, partly cloudy. Lows around 60. East winds around 5 miles per hour. Tuesday, partly sunny. A chance of showers and thunderstorms in the afternoon. Highs in the lower 80s. Southeast winds 5 to 10 miles per hour. Chance of rain 40%. Tuesday night, mostly cloudy with a chance of showers and thunderstorms. Humid with lows in the middle 60s. East winds 5 to 10 miles per hour, becoming northeast after midnight. Chance of rain 50%. Wednesday, mostly cloudy in the morning, then becoming partly sunny. A chance of showers and thunderstorms. Humid with highs in the lower 80s. North winds around 5 miles per hour. Chance of rain 40%. Wednesday night, partly cloudy in the evening, then becoming mostly cloudy. A slight chance of showers and thunderstorms. Lows in the middle 60s. Thursday, mostly cloudy with a chance of showers. A slight chance of thunderstorms in the morning, then a chance of thunderstorms in the afternoon. Highs around 80. Chance of rain 40%. Thursday night and Friday, mostly cloudy with a chance of showers and thunderstorms. Lows in the middle 60s. Highs in the lower 80s. Chance of rain 50%. Friday night, partly cloudy with a chance of showers and thunderstorms. Lows in the upper 60s. Chance of rain 30%. Saturday, partly sunny. Highs in the upper 80s. Saturday night and Sunday, mostly clear and windy. Lows in the upper 70s. Highs in the middle 90s. This hazardous weather outlook is for central Kansas, east central Kansas, north central Kansas, and northeast Kansas. For this afternoon and tonight, the probability for widespread hazardous weather is low. For Monday through Saturday, the probability for widespread hazardous weather is low. This is NOAA Weather Radio Station WXK91 in Topeka. Here are the 2 p.m. conditions for the local area. At Topeka, it was cloudy. The temperature was 71 degrees,
the dew point 60, and the relative humidity was 68%. The wind was northeast at 8 miles an hour. The pressure was 30.08 inches and steady. At Manhattan, it was cloudy. The temperature was 70 degrees, the dew point 59, and the relative humidity was 68%. The wind was southeast at 8 miles an hour. Around the region, at Concordia, it was sunny, with a temperature of 73. At Omaha, it was mostly sunny, with a temperature of 76. It was partly sunny, with a temperature of 72 at Lawrence, 72 at Kansas City, and 74 at Beatrice. It was cloudy, with a temperature of 68 at Emporia, 64 at Springfield, and 68 at Wichita. Once again, at Manhattan, it was 70 degrees under cloudy skies. Once again, at Topeka, it was 71 degrees under cloudy skies. Now here is your National Weather Service forecast. This afternoon, partly sunny. Highs in the middle 70s. Northeast winds around 5 miles per hour. Tonight, partly cloudy. Lows around 60. East winds around 5 miles per hour. Tuesday, partly sunny. A chance of showers and thunderstorms in the afternoon. Highs in the lower 80s. Southeast winds 5 to 10 miles per hour. Chance of rain 40%. Tuesday night, mostly cloudy with a chance of showers and thunderstorms. Humid with lows in the middle 60s. East winds 5 to 10 miles per hour, becoming northeast after midnight. Chance of rain 50%. Wednesday, mostly cloudy in the morning, then becoming partly sunny. A chance of showers and thunderstorms. Humid with highs in the lower 80s. North winds around 5 miles per hour. Chance of rain 40%. Wednesday night, partly cloudy in the evening, then becoming mostly cloudy. A slight chance of showers and thunderstorms. Lows in the middle 60s. Thursday, mostly cloudy with a chance of showers. A slight chance of thunderstorms in the morning, then a chance of thunderstorms in the afternoon. Highs around 80. Chance of rain 40%. Thursday night and Friday, mostly cloudy with a chance of showers and thunderstorms. Lows in the middle 60s. Highs in the lower 80s. Chance of rain 50%. Friday night, partly cloudy with a chance of showers and thunderstorms. Lows in the upper 60s. Chance of rain 30%. Saturday, partly sunny. Highs in the upper 80s. Saturday night and Sunday, mostly clear and windy. Lows in the upper 70s. Highs in the middle 90s. The current time is 2:24 p.m. Central Daylight Time. This hazardous weather outlook is for Central Kansas, East Central Kansas, North Central Kansas, and Northeast Kansas. For this afternoon and tonight, the probability for widespread hazardous weather is low. For Monday through Saturday, the probability for widespread hazardous weather is low. This is NOAA Weather Radio Station WXK91 in Topeka. Here are the 2 p.m. conditions for the local area. At Topeka, it was cloudy. The temperature was 71 degrees, the dew point 60, and the relative humidity was 68%. The wind was northeast at 8 miles an hour. The pressure was 30.08 inches and steady. At Manhattan, it was cloudy. The temperature was 70 degrees, the dew point 59, and the relative humidity was 68%. The wind was southeast at 8 miles an hour. Around the region, at Concordia, it was sunny, with a temperature of 73. At Omaha, it was mostly sunny, with a temperature of 76. It was partly sunny, with a temperature of 72 at Lawrence, 72 at Kansas City, and 74 at Beatrice. It was cloudy, with a temperature of 68 at Emporia, 64 at Springfield, and 68 at Wichita. Once again, at Manhattan, it was 70 degrees under cloudy skies. Once again,
At Topeka, it was 71 degrees under cloudy skies. Now here is your National Weather Service forecast. This afternoon, partly sunny. Highs in the middle 70s. Northeast winds around 5 miles per hour. Tonight, partly cloudy. Lows around 60. East winds around 5 miles per hour. Tuesday, partly sunny. A chance of showers and thunderstorms in the afternoon. Highs in the lower 80s. Southeast winds 5 to 10 miles per hour. Chance of rain 40%. Tuesday night, mostly cloudy with a chance of showers and thunderstorms. Humid with lows in the middle 60s. East winds 5 to 10 miles per hour, becoming northeast after midnight. Chance of rain 50%. Wednesday, mostly cloudy in the morning, then becoming partly sunny. A chance of showers and thunderstorms. Humid with highs in the lower 80s. North winds around 5 miles per hour. Chance of rain 40%. Wednesday night, partly cloudy in the evening, then becoming mostly cloudy. A slight chance of showers and thunderstorms. Lows in the middle 60s. Thursday, mostly cloudy with a chance of showers. A slight chance of thunderstorms in the morning, then a chance of thunderstorms in the afternoon. Highs around 80. Chance of rain 40%. Thursday night and Friday, mostly cloudy with a chance of showers and thunderstorms. Lows in the middle 60s. Highs in the lower 80s. Chance of rain 50%. Friday night, partly cloudy with a chance of showers and thunderstorms. Lows in the upper 60s. Chance of rain 30%. Saturday, partly sunny. Highs in the upper 80s. Saturday night and Sunday, mostly clear and windy. Lows in the upper 70s. Highs in the middle 90s. This hazardous weather outlook is for central Kansas, east central Kansas, north central Kansas, and northeast Kansas. For this afternoon and tonight, the probability for widespread hazardous weather is low. For Monday through Saturday, the probability for widespread hazardous weather is low. This is NOAA Weather Radio Station WXK91 in Topeka. Here are the 2 p.m. conditions for the local area. At Topeka, it was cloudy. The temperature was 71 degrees, the dew point 60, and the relative humidity was 68%. The wind was northeast at 8 miles an hour. The pressure was 30.08 inches and steady. At Manhattan, it was cloudy. The temperature was 70 degrees, the dew point 59, and the relative humidity was 68%. The wind was southeast at 8 miles an hour. Around the region, at Concordia, it was sunny, with a temperature of 73. At Omaha, it was mostly sunny, with a temperature of 76. It was partly sunny, with a temperature of 72 at Lawrence, 72 at Kansas City, and 74 at Beatrice. It was cloudy, with a temperature of 68 at Emporia, 64 at Springfield, and 68 at Wichita. Once again, at Manhattan, it was 70 degrees under cloudy skies. Once again, at Topeka, it was 71 degrees under cloudy skies. Now here is your National Weather Service forecast. This afternoon, partly sunny. Highs in the middle 70s. Northeast winds around 5 miles per hour. Tonight, partly cloudy. Lows around 60. East winds around 5 miles per hour. Tuesday, partly sunny. A chance of showers and thunderstorms in the afternoon. Highs in the lower 80s. Southeast winds 5 to 10 miles per hour. Chance of rain 40%. Tuesday night, mostly cloudy with a chance of showers and thunderstorms. Humid with lows in the middle 60s. East winds 5 to 10 miles per hour, becoming northeast after midnight. Chance of rain 50%. Wednesday, mostly cloudy in the morning, then becoming partly sunny. A chance of showers and thunderstorms. Humid with highs in the lower 80s.
North winds around 5 miles per hour. Chance of rain 40%. Wednesday night, partly cloudy in the evening, then becoming mostly cloudy. A slight chance of showers and thunderstorms. Lows in the middle 60s. Thursday, mostly cloudy with a chance of showers. A slight chance of thunderstorms in the morning, then a chance of thunderstorms in the afternoon. Highs around 80. Chance of rain 40%. Thursday night and Friday, mostly cloudy with a chance of showers and thunderstorms. Lows in the middle 60s. Highs in the lower 80s. Chance of rain 50%. Friday night, partly cloudy with a chance of showers and thunderstorms. Lows in the upper 60s. Chance of rain 30%. Saturday, partly sunny. Highs in the upper 80s. Saturday night and Sunday, mostly clear and windy. Lows in the upper 70s. Highs in the middle 90s. This hazardous weather outlook is for central Kansas, east central Kansas, north central Kansas, and northeast Kansas. For this afternoon and tonight, the probability for widespread hazardous weather is low. For Monday through Saturday, the probability for widespread hazardous weather is low. This is NOAA Weather Radio Station WXK91 in Topeka. Here are the 2 p.m. conditions for the local area. At Topeka, it was cloudy. The temperature was 71 degrees, the dew point 60, and the relative humidity was 68%. The wind was northeast at 8 miles an hour. The pressure was 30.08 inches and steady. At Manhattan, it was cloudy. The temperature was 70 degrees, the dew point 59, and the relative humidity was 68%. The wind was southeast at 8 miles an hour. Around the region, at Concordia, it was sunny, with a temperature of 73. At Omaha, it was mostly sunny, with a temperature of 76. It was partly sunny, with a temperature of 72 at Lawrence, 72 at Kansas City, and 74 at Beatrice. It was cloudy, with a temperature of 68 at with a temperature of 72 at Lawrence, 72 at Kansas City, and 74 at Beatrice. It was cloudy, with a temperature of 68 at Emporia, 64 at Springfield, and 68 at Wichita. Once again, at Manhattan, it was 70 degrees under cloudy skies. Once again, at Topeka, it was 71 degrees under cloudy skies. Now here is your National Weather Service forecast. This afternoon, partly sunny. Highs in the middle 70s. Northeast winds around 5 miles per hour. Tonight, partly cloudy. Lows around 60. East winds around 5 miles per hour. Tuesday, partly sunny. A chance of showers and thunderstorms in the afternoon. Highs in the lower 80s. Southeast winds 5 to 10 miles per hour. Chance of rain 40%. Tuesday night, mostly cloudy with a chance of showers and thunderstorms. Humid with lows in the middle 60s. East winds 5 to 10 miles per hour, becoming northeast after midnight. Chance of rain 50%. Wednesday, mostly cloudy in the morning, then becoming partly sunny. A chance of showers and thunderstorms. Humid with highs in the lower 80s. North winds around 5 miles per hour. Chance of rain 40%. Wednesday night, partly cloudy in the evening, then becoming mostly cloudy. A slight chance of showers and thunderstorms. Lows in the middle 60s. Thursday, mostly cloudy with a chance of showers. A slight chance of thunderstorms in the morning, then a chance of thunderstorms in the afternoon. Highs around 80. Chance of rain 40%. Thursday night and Friday, mostly cloudy with a chance of showers and thunderstorms. Lows in the middle 60s. Highs in the lower 80s. Chance of rain 50%. Friday night, partly cloudy with a chance of showers and thunderstorms. Lows in the upper 60s. Chance of rain 30%. Saturday, partly sunny.
Pies in

the upper 80s. Saturday night and Sunday, mostly clear and windy. Lows in the upper 70s. Highs in the middle 90s. This hazardous weather outlook is for central Kansas, east central Kansas, north central Kansas, and northeast Kansas. For this afternoon and tonight, the probability for widespread hazardous weather is low. For Monday through Saturday, the probability for widespread hazardous weather is low. This is NOAA Weather Radio Station WXK91 in Topeka. Here are the 2 p.m. conditions for the local area. At Topeka, it was cloudy. The temperature was 71 degrees, the dew point 60, and the relative humidity was 68%. The wind was northeast at 8 miles an hour. The pressure was 30.08 inches and steady. At Manhattan, it was cloudy. The temperature was 70 degrees, the dew point 59, and the relative humidity was 68%. The wind was southeast at 8 miles an hour. Around the region, at Concordia, it was sunny, with a temperature of 73. At Omaha, it was mostly sunny, with a temperature of 76. It was partly sunny, with a temperature of 72 at Lawrence, 72 at Kansas City, and 74 at Beatrice. It was cloudy, with a temperature of 68 at Emporia, 64 at Springfield, and 68 at Wichita. Once again, at Manhattan, it was 70 degrees under cloudy skies. Once again, at Topeka, it was 71 degrees under cloudy skies. Now here is your National Weather Service forecast. This afternoon, partly sunny. Highs in the middle 70s. Northeast winds around 5 miles per hour. Tonight, partly cloudy. Lows around 60. East winds around 5 miles per hour. Tuesday, partly sunny. A chance of showers and thunderstorms in the afternoon. Highs in the lower 80s. Southeast winds 5 to 10 miles per hour. Chance of rain 40%. Tuesday night, mostly cloudy with a chance of showers and thunderstorms. Humid with lows in the middle 60s. East winds 5 to 10 miles per hour, becoming northeast after midnight. Chance of rain 50%. Wednesday, mostly cloudy in the morning, then becoming partly sunny. A chance of showers and thunderstorms. Humid with highs in the lower 80s. North winds around 5 miles per hour. Chance of rain 40%. Wednesday night, partly cloudy in the evening, then becoming mostly cloudy. A slight chance of showers and thunderstorms. Lows in the middle 60s. Thursday, mostly cloudy with a chance of showers. A slight chance of thunderstorms in the morning, then a chance of thunderstorms in the afternoon. Highs around 80. Chance of rain 40%. Thursday night and Friday, mostly cloudy with a chance of showers and thunderstorms. Lows in the middle 60s. Highs in the lower 80s. Chance of rain 50%. Friday night, partly cloudy with a chance of showers and thunderstorms. Lows in the upper 60s. Chance of rain 30%. Saturday, partly sunny. Highs in the upper 80s. Saturday night and Sunday, mostly clear and windy. Lows in the upper 70s. Highs in the middle 90s. 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The current time is 2:39 p.m. Central Daylight Time. This hazardous weather outlook is for central Kansas, east central Kansas, north central Kansas, and northeast Kansas. For this afternoon and tonight, the probability for widespread hazardous weather is low. For Monday through Saturday, the probability for widespread hazardous weather is low. This is NOAA Weather Radio Station WXK91 in Topeka. Here are the 2 p.m. conditions for the local area. At Topeka, it was cloudy. The temperature was 71 degrees, the dew point 60, and the relative humidity was 68%. The wind was northeast at 8 miles an hour.
the pressure was 30.08 inches and steady. At Manhattan, it was cloudy. The temperature was 70 degrees, the dew point 59, and the relative humidity was 68%. The wind was southeast at 8 miles an hour. Around the region, at Concordia, it was sunny, with a temperature of 73. At Omaha, it was mostly sunny, with a temperature of 76. It was partly sunny, with a temperature of 72 at Lawrence, 72 at Kansas City, and 74 at Beatrice. It was cloudy, with a temperature of 68 at Emporia, 64 at Springfield, and 68 at Wichita. Once again, at Manhattan, it was 70 degrees under cloudy skies. Once again, at Topeka, it was 71 degrees under cloudy skies. Now here is your National Weather Service forecast. This afternoon, partly sunny. Highs in the middle 70s. Northeast winds around 5 miles per hour. Tonight, partly cloudy. Lows around 60. East winds around 5 miles per hour. Tuesday, partly sunny. A chance of showers and thunderstorms in the afternoon. Highs in the lower 80s. Southeast winds 5 to 10 miles per hour. Chance of rain 40%. Tuesday night, mostly cloudy with a chance of showers and thunderstorms. Humid with lows in the middle 60s. East winds 5 to 10 miles per hour, becoming northeast after midnight. Chance of rain 50%. Wednesday, mostly cloudy in the morning, then becoming partly sunny. A chance of showers and thunderstorms. Humid with highs in the lower 80s. North winds around 5 miles per hour. Chance of rain 40%. Wednesday night, partly cloudy in the evening, then becoming mostly cloudy. A slight chance of showers and thunderstorms. Lows in the middle 60s. Thursday, mostly cloudy with a chance of showers. A slight chance of thunderstorms in the morning, then a chance of thunderstorms in the afternoon. Highs around 80. Chance of rain 40%. Thursday night and Friday, mostly cloudy with a chance of showers and thunderstorms. Lows in the middle 60s. Highs in the lower 80s. Chance of rain 50%. Friday night, partly cloudy with a chance of showers and thunderstorms. Lows in the upper 60s. Chance of rain 30%. Saturday, partly sunny. Highs in the upper 80s. Saturday night and Sunday, mostly clear and windy. Lows in the upper 70s. Highs in the middle 90s. This hazardous weather outlook is for portions of East Central, North Central, and Northeast Kansas. For this afternoon and tonight, no hazardous weather is expected at this time. For Tuesday through Sunday, there is a marginal risk for severe thunderstorms across most of the area on Tuesday. There is a fair amount of uncertainty in the timing of storms. But whether they move through during the afternoon or overnight, there could be some damaging winds and hail. Spotters will not be needed this afternoon or tonight. This is NOAA Weather Radio Station WXK91 in Topeka. Here are the 2 p.m. conditions for the local area. At Topeka, it was cloudy. The temperature was 71 degrees, the dew point 60, and the relative humidity was 68%. The wind was northeast at 8 miles an hour. The pressure was 30.08 inches and steady. At Manhattan, it was cloudy. The temperature was 70 degrees, the dew point 59, and the relative humidity was 68%. The wind was southeast at 8 miles an hour. Around the region, at Concordia, it was sunny, with a temperature of 73. At Omaha, it was mostly sunny, with a temperature of 76. It was partly sunny, with a temperature of 72 at Lawrence, 72 at Kansas City, and 74 at Beatrice. It was cloudy, with a temperature of 68 at Emporia, 64 at Springfield, and 68 at Wichita. Once again, at Manhattan, it was 70 degrees under cloudy skies.
Once again, at Topeka, it was 71 degrees under cloudy skies.

Now here is your National Weather Service forecast. This afternoon, partly sunny. Highs in the middle 70s. Northeast winds around 5 miles per hour. Tonight, partly cloudy. Lows around 60. East winds around 5 miles per hour. Tuesday, partly sunny. A chance of showers and thunderstorms in the afternoon. Highs in the lower 80s. Southeast winds 5 to 10 miles per hour. Chance of rain 40%. Tuesday night, mostly cloudy with a chance of showers and thunderstorms. Humid with lows in the middle 60s. East winds 5 to 10 miles per hour, becoming northeast after midnight. Chance of rain 50%. Wednesday, mostly cloudy in the morning, then becoming partly sunny. A chance of showers and thunderstorms. Humid with highs in the lower 80s. North winds around 5 miles per hour. Chance of rain 40%. Wednesday night, partly cloudy in the evening, then becoming mostly cloudy. A slight chance of showers and thunderstorms. Lows in the middle 60s. Thursday, mostly cloudy with a chance of showers. A slight chance of thunderstorms in the morning, then a chance of thunderstorms in the afternoon. Highs around 80. Chance of rain 40%. Thursday night and Friday, mostly cloudy with a chance of showers and thunderstorms. Lows in the middle 60s. Highs in the lower 80s. Chance of rain 50%. Friday night, partly cloudy with a chance of showers and thunderstorms. Lows in the upper 60s. Chance of rain 30%. Saturday, partly sunny. Highs in the upper 80s. Saturday night and Sunday, mostly clear and windy. Lows in the upper 70s. Highs in the middle 90s. This hazardous weather outlook is for portions of East Central, North Central, and Northeast Kansas. For this afternoon and tonight, no hazardous weather is expected at this time. For Tuesday through Sunday, there is a marginal risk for severe thunderstorms across most of the area on Tuesday. There is a fair amount of uncertainty in the timing of storms. But whether they move through during the afternoon or overnight, there could be some damaging winds and hail. Spotters will not be needed this afternoon or tonight. This is NOAA Weather Radio Station WXK91 in Topeka. Here are the 2 p.m. conditions for the local area. At Topeka, it was cloudy. The temperature was 71 degrees, the dew point 60, and the relative humidity was 68%. The wind was northeast at 8 miles an hour. The pressure was 30.08 inches and steady. At Manhattan, it was cloudy. The temperature was 70 degrees, the dew point 59, and the relative humidity was 68%. The wind was southeast at 8 miles an hour. Around the region, at Concordia, it was sunny, with a temperature of 73. At Omaha, it was mostly sunny, with a temperature of 76. It was partly sunny, with a temperature of 72 at Lawrence, 72 at Kansas City, and 74 at Beatrice. It was cloudy, with a temperature of 68 at Emporia, 64 at Springfield, and 68 at Wichita. Once again, at Manhattan, it was 70 degrees under cloudy skies. Once again, at Topeka, it was 71 degrees under cloudy skies. Now here is your National Weather Service forecast. This afternoon, partly sunny. Highs in the middle 70s. Northeast winds around 5 miles per hour. Tonight, partly cloudy. Lows around 60. East winds around 5 miles per hour. Tuesday, partly sunny. A chance of showers and thunderstorms in the afternoon. Highs in the lower 80s. Southeast winds 5 to 10 miles per hour. Chance of rain 40%. Tuesday night, mostly cloudy with a chance of showers and thunderstorms. Humid with lows in the middle 60s. East winds 5 to 10 miles per hour, becoming northeast after midnight. Chance of rain 50%. Wednesday,
mostly cloudy in the morning.

then becoming partly sunny. A chance of showers and thunderstorms. Humid with highs in the lower 80s. North winds around 5 miles per hour. Chance of rain 40%. Wednesday night, partly cloudy in the evening, then becoming mostly cloudy. A slight chance of showers and thunderstorms. Lows in the middle 60s. Thursday, mostly cloudy with a chance of showers. A slight chance of thunderstorms in the morning, then a chance of thunderstorms in the afternoon. Highs around 80. Chance of rain 40%. Thursday night and Friday, mostly cloudy with a chance of showers and thunderstorms. Lows in the middle 60s. Highs in the lower 80s. Chance of rain 50%. Friday night, partly cloudy with a chance of showers and thunderstorms. Lows in the upper 60s. Chance of rain 30%. Saturday, partly sunny. Highs in the upper 80s. Saturday night and Sunday, mostly clear and windy. Lows in the upper 70s. Highs in the middle 90s. This hazardous weather outlook is for portions of east central, north central, and northeast Kansas. For this afternoon and tonight, no hazardous weather is expected at this time. For Tuesday through Sunday, there is a marginal risk for severe thunderstorms across most of the area on Tuesday. There is a fair amount of uncertainty in the timing of storms. But whether they move through during the afternoon or overnight, there could be some damaging winds and hail. Spotters will not be needed this afternoon or tonight. This is NOAA Weather Radio Station WXK91 in Topeka. Here are the 2 p.m. conditions for the local area. At Topeka, it was cloudy. The temperature was 71 degrees, the dew point 60, and the relative humidity was 68%. The wind was northeast at 8 miles an hour. The pressure was 30.08 inches and steady. At Manhattan, it was cloudy. The temperature was 70 degrees, the dew point 59, and the relative humidity was 68%. The wind was southeast at 8 miles an hour. Around the region, at Concordia, it was sunny, with a temperature of 73. At Omaha, it was mostly sunny, with a temperature of 76. It was partly sunny, with a temperature of 72 at Lawrence, 72 at Kansas City, and 74 at Beatrice. It was cloudy, with a temperature of 68 at Emporia, 64 at Springfield, and 68 at Wichita. Once again, at Manhattan, it was 70 degrees under cloudy skies. Once again, at Topeka, it was 71 degrees under cloudy skies. The current time is 2:53 p.m. Central Daylight Time. Now here is your National Weather Service forecast. Tonight, partly cloudy. Lows around 60. East winds around 5 miles per hour. Tuesday, partly sunny. A chance of showers and thunderstorms in the afternoon. Highs in the lower 80s. Southeast winds 5 to 10 miles per hour. Chance of rain 40%. Tuesday night, mostly cloudy with a chance of showers and thunderstorms. Humid with lows in the middle 60s. East winds 5 to 10 miles per hour, becoming northeast after midnight. Chance of rain 50%. Wednesday, mostly cloudy in the morning, then becoming partly sunny. A chance of showers and thunderstorms. Humid with highs in the lower 80s. North winds around 5 miles per hour. Chance of rain 40%. Wednesday night, partly cloudy with a slight chance of showers and thunderstorms in the evening, then mostly cloudy with a chance of showers and thunderstorms after midnight. Humid with lows in the middle 60s. Northeast winds around 5 miles per hour. Chance of rain 40%. Thursday, mostly cloudy. A chance of showers and thunderstorms in the morning, then showers and thunderstorms likely in the afternoon. Highs around 80. Chance of rain 60%. Thursday night, showers and thunderstorms likely. Lows in the middle 60s. Chance of rain 70%.

East Central, North Central, and Northeast Kansas. For this afternoon and tonight, no hazardous weather is expected at this time. For Tuesday through Sunday, there is a marginal risk for severe thunderstorms across most of the area on Tuesday. There is a fair amount of uncertainty in the timing of storms. But whether they move through during the afternoon or overnight, there could be some damaging winds and hail. Spotters will not be needed this afternoon or tonight. This is NOAA Weather Radio Station WXK91 in Topeka. Here are the 2 p.m. conditions for the local area. At Topeka, it was cloudy. The temperature was 71 degrees, the dew point 60, and the relative humidity was 68%. The wind was northeast at 8 miles an hour. The pressure was 30.08 inches and steady. At Manhattan, it was cloudy. The temperature was 70 degrees, the dew point 59, and the relative humidity was 68%. The wind was southeast at 8 miles an hour. Around the region, at Concordia, it was sunny, with a temperature of 73. At Omaha, it was mostly sunny, with a temperature of 76. It was partly sunny, with a temperature of 72 at Lawrence, 72 at Kansas City, and 74 at Beatrice. It was cloudy, with a temperature of 68 at Emporia, 64 at Springfield, and 68 at Wichita. Once again, at Manhattan, it was 70 degrees under cloudy skies. Once again, at Topeka, it was 71 degrees under cloudy skies. Now here is your National Weather Service forecast. Tonight, partly cloudy. Lows around 60. East winds around 5 miles per hour. Tuesday, partly sunny. A chance of showers and thunderstorms in the afternoon. Highs in the lower 80s. Southeast winds 5 to 10 miles per hour. Chance of rain 40%. Tuesday night, mostly cloudy with a chance of showers and thunderstorms. Humid with lows in the middle 60s. East winds 5 to 10 miles per hour, becoming northeast after midnight. Chance of rain 50%. Wednesday, mostly cloudy in the morning, then becoming partly sunny. A chance of showers and thunderstorms. Humid with highs in the lower 80s. North winds around 5 miles per hour. Chance of rain 40%. Wednesday night, partly cloudy with a slight chance of showers and thunderstorms in the evening, then mostly cloudy with a chance of showers and thunderstorms after midnight. Humid with lows in the middle 60s. Northeast winds around 5 miles per hour. Chance of rain 40%. Thursday, mostly cloudy. A chance of showers and thunderstorms in the morning, then showers and thunderstorms likely in the afternoon. Highs around 80. Chance of rain 60%. Thursday night, showers and thunderstorms likely. Lows in the middle 60s. Chance of rain 70%. Friday, mostly cloudy. A chance of showers and thunderstorms in the morning. Highs in the lower 80s. Chance of rain 50%. Friday night, partly cloudy with a slight chance of showers and thunderstorms. Lows in the upper 60s. Saturday, partly sunny. Highs in the upper 80s. Saturday night, mostly clear with a slight chance of showers and thunderstorms. Windy with lows in the upper 70s. Sunday and Sunday night, mostly clear and windy. Highs in the middle 90s. Lows in the upper 70s. Monday, sunny. A slight chance of showers and thunderstorms in the afternoon. Breezy with highs in the lower 90s. This hazardous weather outlook is for portions of East Central, North Central, and Northeast Kansas. For this afternoon and tonight, no hazardous weather is expected at this time. For Tuesday through Sunday, there is a marginal risk for severe thunderstorms across most of the area on Tuesday. There is a fair amount of uncertainty in the timing of storms. But whether they move through during the afternoon or overnight, there could be some damaging winds and hail. Spotters will not be needed this afternoon or tonight.

This is NOAA Weather Radio Station WXK91 in Topeka. Here are the 2 p.m. conditions for the local area. At Topeka, it was cloudy. The temperature was 71 degrees, the dew point 60, and the relative humidity was 68%. The wind was northeast at 8 miles an hour. The pressure was 30.08 inches and steady. At Manhattan, it was cloudy. The temperature was 70 degrees, the dew point 59, and the relative humidity was 68%. The wind was southeast at 8 miles an hour. Around the region, at Concordia, it was sunny, with a temperature of 73. At Omaha, it was mostly sunny, with a temperature of 76. It was partly sunny, with a temperature of 72 at Lawrence, 72 at Kansas City, and 74 at Beatrice. It was cloudy, with a temperature of 68 at Emporia, 64 at Springfield, and 68 at Wichita. Once again, at Manhattan, it was 70 degrees under cloudy skies. Once again, at Topeka, it was 71 degrees under cloudy skies. Now here is your National Weather Service forecast. Tonight, partly cloudy. Lows around 60. East winds around 5 miles per hour. Tuesday, partly sunny. A chance of showers and thunderstorms in the afternoon. Highs in the lower 80s. Southeast winds 5 to 10 miles per hour. Chance of rain 40%. Tuesday night, mostly cloudy with a chance of showers and thunderstorms. Humid with lows in the middle 60s. East winds 5 to 10 miles per hour, becoming northeast after midnight. Chance of rain 50%. Wednesday, mostly cloudy in the morning, then becoming partly sunny. A chance of showers and thunderstorms. Humid with highs in the lower 80s. North winds around 5 miles per hour. Chance of rain 40%. Wednesday night, partly cloudy with a slight chance of showers and thunderstorms in the evening, then mostly cloudy with a chance of showers and thunderstorms after midnight. Humid with lows in the middle 60s. Northeast winds around 5 miles per hour. Chance of rain 40%. Thursday, mostly cloudy. A chance of showers and thunderstorms in the morning, then showers and thunderstorms likely in the afternoon. Highs around 80. Chance of rain 60%. Thursday night, showers and thunderstorms likely. Lows in the middle 60s. Chance of rain 70%. Friday, mostly cloudy. A chance of showers and thunderstorms in the morning. Highs in the lower 80s. Chance of rain 50%. Friday night, partly cloudy with a slight chance of showers and thunderstorms. Lows in the upper 60s. Saturday, partly sunny. Highs in the upper 80s. Saturday night, mostly clear with a slight chance of showers and thunderstorms. Windy with lows in the upper 70s. Sunday and Sunday night, mostly clear and windy. Highs in the middle 90s. Lows in the upper 70s. Monday, sunny. A slight chance of showers and thunderstorms in the afternoon. Breezy with highs in the lower 90s. This hazardous weather outlook is for portions of East Central, North Central, and Northeast Kansas. For this afternoon and tonight, no hazardous weather is expected at this time. For Tuesday through Sunday, there is a marginal risk for severe thunderstorms across most of the area on Tuesday. There is a fair amount of uncertainty in the timing of storms. But whether they move through during the afternoon or overnight, there could be some damaging winds and hail. Spotters will not be needed this afternoon or tonight. This is NOAA Weather Radio Station WXK91 in Topeka. Now here is your National Weather Service forecast. Tonight, partly cloudy. Lows around 60. East winds around 5 miles per hour. Tuesday, partly sunny. A chance of showers and thunderstorms in the afternoon. Highs in the lower 80s. Southeast winds 5 to 10 miles per hour.
chance of rain 40%. Tuesday night, mostly cloudy with a chance of showers and thunderstorms. Humid with lows in the middle 60s. East winds 5 to 10 miles per hour, becoming northeast after midnight. Chance of rain 50%. Wednesday, mostly cloudy in the morning, then becoming partly sunny. A chance of showers and thunderstorms. Humid with highs in the lower 80s. North winds around 5 miles per hour. Chance of rain 40%. Wednesday night, partly cloudy with a slight chance of showers and thunderstorms in the evening, then mostly cloudy with a chance of showers and thunderstorms after midnight. Humid with lows in the middle 60s. Northeast winds around 5 miles per hour. Chance of rain 40%. Thursday, mostly cloudy. A chance of showers and thunderstorms in the morning, then showers and thunderstorms likely in the afternoon. Highs around 80. Chance of rain 60%. Thursday night, showers and thunderstorms likely. Lows in the middle 60s. Chance of rain 70%. Friday, mostly cloudy. A chance of showers and thunderstorms in the morning. Highs in the lower 80s. Chance of rain 50%. Friday night, partly cloudy with a slight chance of showers and thunderstorms. Lows in the upper 60s. Saturday, partly sunny. Highs in the upper 80s. Saturday night, mostly clear with a slight chance of showers and thunderstorms. Windy with lows in the upper 70s. Sunday and Sunday night, mostly clear and windy. Highs in the middle 90s. Lows in the upper 70s. Monday, sunny. A slight chance of showers and thunderstorms in the afternoon. Breezy with highs in the lower 90s. The current time is 3:08 p.m. Central Daylight Time. This hazardous weather outlook is for portions of East Central, North Central, and Northeast Kansas. For this afternoon and tonight, no hazardous weather is expected at this time. For Tuesday through Sunday, there is a marginal risk for severe thunderstorms across most of the area on Tuesday. There is a fair amount of uncertainty in the timing of storms. But whether they move through during the afternoon or overnight, there could be some damaging winds and hail. Spotters will not be needed this afternoon or tonight. This is NOAA Weather Radio Station WXK91 in Topeka. Now here is your National Weather Service forecast. Tonight, partly cloudy. Lows around 60. East winds around 5 miles per hour. Tuesday, partly sunny. A chance of showers and thunderstorms in the afternoon. Highs in the lower 80s. Southeast winds 5 to 10 miles per hour. Chance of rain 40%. Tuesday night, mostly cloudy with a chance of showers and thunderstorms. Humid with lows in the middle 60s. East winds 5 to 10 miles per hour, becoming northeast after midnight. Chance of rain 50%. Wednesday, mostly cloudy in the morning, then becoming partly sunny. A chance of showers and thunderstorms. Humid with highs in the lower 80s. North winds around 5 miles per hour. Chance of rain 40%. Wednesday night, partly cloudy with a slight chance of showers and thunderstorms in the evening, then mostly cloudy with a chance of showers and thunderstorms after midnight. Humid with lows in the middle 60s. Northeast winds around 5 miles per hour. Chance of rain 40%. Thursday, mostly cloudy. A chance of showers and thunderstorms in the morning, then showers and thunderstorms likely in the afternoon. Highs around 80. Chance of rain 60%. Thursday night, showers and thunderstorms likely. Lows in the middle 60s. Chance of rain 70%. Friday, mostly cloudy. A chance of showers and thunderstorms in the morning. Highs in the lower 80s. Chance of rain 50%. Friday night, partly cloudy with a slight chance of showers and thunderstorms. Lows in the upper 60s.
Saturday, partly sunny.

At Topeka, it was cloudy. The temperature was 72 degrees, the dew point 61, and the relative humidity was 68%. The wind was north at 6 miles an hour. The pressure was 30.09 inches and rising. At Manhattan, it was cloudy. The temperature was 71 degrees, the dew point 59, and the relative humidity was 65%. The wind was east at 6 miles an hour. Around the region, it was partly sunny, with a temperature of 73 at Kansas City, 74 at Concordia, 73 at Beatrice, and 77 at Omaha. It was cloudy, with a temperature of 71 at Lawrence, 68 at Emporia, 65 at Springfield, and 71 at Wichita. Once again, at Manhattan, it was 71 degrees under cloudy skies. Once again, at Topeka, it was 72 degrees under cloudy skies. Now here is your National Weather Service forecast. Tonight, partly cloudy. Lows around 60. East winds around 5 miles per hour. Tuesday, partly sunny. A chance of showers and thunderstorms in the afternoon. Highs in the lower 80s. Southeast winds 5 to 10 miles per hour. Chance of rain 40%. Tuesday night, mostly cloudy with a chance of showers and thunderstorms. Humid with lows in the middle 60s. East winds 5 to 10 miles per hour, becoming northeast after midnight. Chance of rain 50%. Wednesday, mostly cloudy in the morning, then becoming partly sunny. A chance of showers and thunderstorms. Humid with highs in the lower 80s. North winds around 5 miles per hour. Chance of rain 40%. Wednesday night, partly cloudy with a slight chance of showers and thunderstorms in the evening, then mostly cloudy with a chance of showers and thunderstorms after midnight. Humid with lows in the middle 60s. Northeast winds around 5 miles per hour. Chance of rain 40%. Thursday, mostly cloudy. A chance of showers and thunderstorms in the morning, then showers and thunderstorms likely in the afternoon. Highs around 80. Chance of rain 60%. Thursday night, showers and thunderstorms likely. Lows in the middle 60s. Chance of rain 70%. Friday, mostly cloudy. A chance of showers and thunderstorms in the morning. Highs in the lower 80s. Chance of rain 50%. Friday night, partly cloudy with a slight chance of showers and thunderstorms. Lows in the upper 60s. Saturday, partly sunny. Highs in the upper 80s. Saturday night, mostly clear with a slight chance of showers and thunderstorms. Windy with lows in the upper 70s. Sunday and Sunday night, mostly clear and windy. Highs in the middle 90s. Lows in the upper 70s. Monday, sunny. A slight chance of showers and thunderstorms in the afternoon. Breezy with highs in the lower 90s. The current time is 3:25 p.m. Central Daylight Time. This hazardous weather outlook is for portions of East Central, North Central, and Northeast Kansas. For this afternoon and tonight, no hazardous weather is expected at this time. For Tuesday through Sunday, there is a marginal risk for severe thunderstorms across most of the area on Tuesday. There is a fair amount of uncertainty in the timing of storms. But whether they move through during the afternoon or overnight, there could be some damaging winds and hail. Spotters will not be needed this afternoon or tonight. This is NOAA Weather Radio Station WXK91 in Topeka. Here are the 3 p.m. conditions for the local area. At Topeka, it was cloudy. The temperature was 72 degrees, the dew point 61, and the relative humidity was 68%. The wind was north at 6 miles an hour. The pressure was 30.09 inches and rising. At Manhattan, it was cloudy. The temperature was 71 degrees, the dew point 59, and the relative humidity was 65%. The wind was east at 6 miles an hour.

hour. Around the region, it was partly sunny, with a temperature of 73 at Kansas City, 74 at Concordia, 73 at Beatrice, and 77 at Omaha. It was cloudy, with a temperature of 71 at Lawrence, 68 at Emporia, 65 at Springfield, and 71 at Wichita. Once again, at Manhattan, it was 71 degrees under cloudy skies. Once again, at Topeka, it was 72 degrees under cloudy skies. Now here is your National Weather Service forecast. Tonight, partly cloudy. Lows around 60. East winds around 5 miles per hour. Tuesday, partly sunny. A chance of showers and thunderstorms in the afternoon. Highs in the lower 80s. Southeast winds 5 to 10 miles per hour. Chance of rain 40%. Tuesday night, mostly cloudy with a chance of showers and thunderstorms. Humid with lows in the middle 60s. East winds 5 to 10 miles per hour, becoming northeast after midnight. Chance of rain 50%. Wednesday, mostly cloudy in the morning, then becoming partly sunny. A chance of showers and thunderstorms. Humid with highs in the lower 80s. North winds around 5 miles per hour. Chance of rain 40%. Wednesday night, partly cloudy with a slight chance of showers and thunderstorms in the evening, then mostly cloudy with a chance of showers and thunderstorms after midnight. Humid with lows in the middle 60s. Northeast winds around 5 miles per hour. Chance of rain 40%. Thursday, mostly cloudy. A chance of showers and thunderstorms in the morning, then showers and thunderstorms likely in the afternoon. Highs around 80. Chance of rain 60%. Thursday night, showers and thunderstorms likely. Lows in the middle 60s. Chance of rain 70%. Friday, mostly cloudy. A chance of showers and thunderstorms in the morning. Highs in the lower 80s. Chance of rain 50%. Friday night, partly cloudy with a slight chance of showers and thunderstorms. Lows in the upper 60s. Saturday, partly sunny. Highs in the upper 80s. Saturday night, mostly clear with a slight chance of showers and thunderstorms. Windy with lows in the upper 70s. Sunday and Sunday night, mostly clear and windy. Highs in the middle 90s. Lows in the upper 70s. Monday, sunny. A slight chance of showers and thunderstorms in the afternoon. Breezy with highs in the lower 90s. This hazardous weather outlook is for portions of East Central, North Central, and Northeast Kansas. For this afternoon and tonight, no hazardous weather is expected at this time. For Tuesday through Sunday, there is a marginal risk for severe thunderstorms across most of the area on Tuesday. There is a fair amount of uncertainty in the timing of storms. But whether they move through during the afternoon or overnight, there could be some damaging winds and hail. Spotters will not be needed this afternoon or tonight. 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Here are the 3 p.m. conditions for the local area. At Topeka, it was cloudy. The temperature was 72 degrees, the dew point 61, and the relative humidity was 68%. The wind was north at 6 miles an hour. The pressure was 30.09 inches and rising. At Manhattan, it was cloudy. The temperature was 71 degrees, the dew point 59, and the relative humidity was 65%. The wind was east at 6 miles an hour. Around the region, it was partly sunny, with a temperature of 73 at Kansas City, 74 at Concordia, 73 at Beatrice, and 77 at Omaha. It was cloudy, with a temperature of 71 at Lawrence, 68 at Emporia, 65 at Springfield, and 71 at Wichita. Once again, at Manhattan, it was 71 degrees under cloudy skies.
Once again, at Topeka, it was 72 degrees under cloudy skies. Now here is your National Weather Service forecast. Tonight, partly cloudy. Lows around 60. East winds around 5 miles per hour. Tuesday, partly sunny. A chance of showers and thunderstorms in the afternoon. Highs in the lower 80s. Southeast winds 5 to 10 miles per hour. Chance of rain 40%. Tuesday night, mostly cloudy with a chance of showers and thunderstorms. Humid with lows in the middle 60s. East winds 5 to 10 miles per hour, becoming northeast after midnight. Chance of rain 50%. Wednesday, mostly cloudy in the morning, then becoming partly sunny. A chance of showers and thunderstorms. Humid with highs in the lower 80s. North winds around 5 miles per hour. Chance of rain 40%. Wednesday night, partly cloudy with a slight chance of showers and thunderstorms in the evening, then mostly cloudy with a chance of showers and thunderstorms after midnight. Humid with lows in the middle 60s. Northeast winds around 5 miles per hour. Chance of rain 40%. Thursday, mostly cloudy. A chance of showers and thunderstorms in the morning, then showers and thunderstorms likely in the afternoon. Highs around 80. Chance of rain 60%. Thursday night, showers and thunderstorms likely. Lows in the middle 60s. Chance of rain 70%. Friday, Thursday night, showers and thunderstorms likely. Lows in the middle 60s. Chance of rain 70%. Friday, mostly cloudy. A chance of showers and thunderstorms in the morning. Highs in the lower 80s. Chance of rain 50%. Friday night, partly cloudy with a slight chance of showers and thunderstorms. Lows in the upper 60s. Saturday, partly sunny. Highs in the upper 80s. Saturday night, mostly clear with a slight chance of showers and thunderstorms. Windy with lows in the upper 70s. Sunday and Sunday night, mostly clear and windy. Highs in the middle 90s. Lows in the upper 70s. Monday, sunny. A slight chance of showers and thunderstorms in the afternoon. Breezy with highs in the lower 90s. This hazardous weather outlook is for portions of East Central, North Central, and Northeast Kansas. For this afternoon and tonight, no hazardous weather is expected at this time. For Tuesday through Sunday, there is a marginal risk for severe thunderstorms across most of the area on Tuesday. There is a fair amount of uncertainty in the timing of storms. But whether they move through during the afternoon or overnight, there could be some damaging winds and hail. Spotters will not be needed this afternoon or tonight. This is NOAA Weather Radio Station WXK91 in Topeka. Here are the 3 p.m. conditions for the local area. At Topeka, it was cloudy. The temperature was 72 degrees, the dew point 61, and the relative humidity was 68%. The wind was north at 6 miles an hour. The 9 inches and rising. At Manhattan, it was cloudy. The temperature was 71 degrees, the dew point 59.

lows in the upper 70s. Monday, sunny. A slight chance of showers and thunderstorms in the afternoon. Breezy with highs in the lower 90s. This hazardous weather outlook is for portions of east central, north central, and northeast Kansas. For this afternoon and tonight, no hazardous weather is expected at this time. For Tuesday through Sunday, there is a marginal risk for severe thunderstorms across most of the area on Tuesday. There is a fair amount of uncertainty in the timing of storms. But whether they move through during the afternoon or overnight, there could be some damaging winds and hail. Spotters will not be needed this afternoon or tonight. This is NOAA Weather Radio Station WXK91 in Topeka.

At Manhattan, it was cloudy. The temperature was 71 degrees, the dew point 59, and the relative humidity was 65%. The wind was east at 6 miles an hour. Around the region, it was partly sunny, with a temperature of 73 at Kansas City, 74 at Concordia, 73 at Beatrice, and 77 at Omaha. It was cloudy, with a temperature of 71 at Lawrence, 68 at Emporia, 65 at Springfield, and 71 at Wichita. Once again, at Manhattan, it was 71 degrees under cloudy skies. Once again, at Topeka, it was 72 degrees under cloudy skies. Now here is your National Weather Service forecast. Tonight, partly cloudy. Lows around 60. East winds around 5 miles per hour. Tuesday, partly sunny. A chance of showers and thunderstorms in the afternoon. Highs in the lower 80s. Southeast winds 5 to 10 miles per hour. Chance of rain 40%. Tuesday night, mostly cloudy with a chance of showers and thunderstorms. Humid with lows in the middle 60s. East winds 5 to 10 miles per hour, becoming northeast after midnight. Chance of rain 50%. Wednesday, mostly cloudy in the morning, then becoming partly sunny. A chance of showers and thunderstorms. Humid with highs in the lower 80s. North winds around 5 miles per hour. Chance of rain 40%. Wednesday night, partly cloudy with a slight chance of showers and thunderstorms in the evening, then mostly cloudy with a chance of showers and thunderstorms after midnight. Humid with lows in the middle 60s. Northeast winds around 5 miles per hour. Chance of rain 40%. Thursday, mostly cloudy. A chance of showers and thunderstorms in the morning, then showers and thunderstorms likely in the afternoon. Highs around 80. Chance of rain 60%. Thursday night, showers and thunderstorms likely. Lows in the middle 60s. Chance of rain 70%. Friday, mostly cloudy. A chance of showers and thunderstorms in the morning. Highs in the lower 80s. Chance of rain 50%. Friday night, partly cloudy with a slight chance of showers and thunderstorms. Lows in the upper 60s. Saturday, partly sunny. Highs in the upper 80s. Saturday night, mostly clear with a slight chance of showers and thunderstorms. Windy with lows in the upper 70s. Sunday and Sunday night, mostly clear and windy. Highs in the middle 90s. Lows in the upper 70s. Monday, sunny. A slight chance of showers and thunderstorms in the afternoon. Breezy with highs in the lower 90s. This hazardous weather outlook is for portions of East Central, North Central, and Northeast Kansas. For this afternoon and tonight, no hazardous weather is expected at this time. For Tuesday through Sunday, there is a marginal risk for severe thunderstorms across most of the area on Tuesday. There is a fair amount of uncertainty in the timing of storms. But whether they move through during the afternoon or overnight, there could be some damaging winds and hail. Spotters will not be needed this afternoon or tonight. This is NOAA Weather Radio Station WXK91 in Topeka. Here are the 3 p.m. conditions for the local area. At Topeka, it was cloudy. The temperature was 72 degrees, the dew point 61, and the relative humidity was 68%. The wind was north at 6 miles an hour. The pressure was 30.09 inches and rising. At Manhattan, it was cloudy. The temperature was 71 degrees, the dew point 59, and the relative humidity was 65%. The wind was east at 6 miles an hour. Around the region, it was partly sunny, with a temperature of 73 at Kansas City, 74 at Concordia, 73 at Beatrice, and 77 at Omaha. It was cloudy, with a temperature of 71 at Lawrence, 68 at Emporia, 65 at Springfield, and 71 at Wichita. Once again, at Manhattan.

it was 71 degrees under cloudy skies. Once again, at Topeka, it was 72 degrees under cloudy skies. Now here is your National Weather Service forecast. Tonight, partly cloudy. Lows around 60. East winds around 5 miles per hour. Tuesday, partly sunny. A chance of showers and thunderstorms in the afternoon. Highs in the lower 80s. Southeast winds 5 to 10 miles per hour. Chance of rain 40%. Tuesday night, mostly cloudy with a chance of showers and thunderstorms. Humid with lows in the middle 60s. East winds 5 to 10 miles per hour, becoming northeast after midnight. Chance of rain 50%. Wednesday, mostly cloudy in the morning, then becoming partly sunny. A chance of showers and thunderstorms. Humid with highs in the lower 80s. North winds around 5 miles per hour. Chance of rain 40%. Wednesday night, partly cloudy with a slight chance of showers and thunderstorms in the evening, then mostly cloudy with a chance of showers and thunderstorms after midnight. Humid with lows in the middle 60s. Northeast winds around 5 miles per hour. Chance of rain 40%. Thursday, mostly cloudy. A chance of showers and thunderstorms in the morning, then showers and thunderstorms likely in the afternoon. Highs around 80. Chance of rain 60%. Thursday night, showers and thunderstorms likely. Lows in the middle 60s. Chance of rain 70%. Friday, mostly cloudy. A chance of showers and thunderstorms in the morning. Highs in the lower 80s. Chance of rain 50%. Friday night, partly cloudy with a slight chance of showers and thunderstorms. Lows in the upper 60s. Saturday, partly sunny. Highs in the upper 80s. Saturday night, mostly clear with a slight chance of showers and thunderstorms. Windy with lows in the upper 70s. Sunday and Sunday night, mostly clear and windy. Highs in the middle 90s. Lows in the upper 70s. Monday, sunny. A slight chance of showers and thunderstorms in the afternoon. Breezy with highs in the lower 90s. This hazardous weather outlook is for portions of East Central, North Central, and Northeast Kansas. For this afternoon and tonight, no hazardous weather is expected at this time. For Tuesday through Sunday, there is a marginal risk for severe thunderstorms across most of the area on Tuesday. There is a fair amount of uncertainty in the timing of storms. But whether they move through during the afternoon or overnight, there could be some damaging winds and hail. Spotters will not be needed this afternoon or tonight. This is NOAA Weather Radio Station WXK91 in Topeka. Here are the 3 p.m. conditions for the local area. At Topeka, it was cloudy. The temperature was 72 degrees, the dew point 61, and the relative humidity was 68%. The wind was north at 6 miles an hour. The pressure was 30.09 inches and rising. At Manhattan, it was cloudy. The temperature was 71 degrees. The dew point 59, and the relative humidity was 65%. The wind was east at 6 miles an hour. Around the region, it was partly sunny, with a temperature of 73 at Kansas City, 74 at Concordia, 73 at Beatrice, and 77 at Omaha. It was cloudy, with a temperature of 71 at Lawrence, 68 at Emporia, 65 at Springfield, and 71 at Wichita. Once again, at Manhattan, it was 71 degrees under cloudy skies. Once again, at Topeka, it was 72 degrees under cloudy skies. The current time is 3:53 p.m. Central Daylight Time. Now here is your National Weather Service forecast. Tonight, partly cloudy. Lows around 60. East winds around 5 miles per hour. Tuesday, partly sunny. A chance of showers and thunderstorms in the afternoon. Highs in the lower 80s.
southeast winds 5 to 10 miles per hour. Chance of rain 40%. Tuesday night, mostly cloudy with a chance of showers and thunderstorms. Humid with lows in the middle 60s. East winds 5 to 10 miles per hour, becoming northeast after midnight. Chance of rain 50%. Wednesday, mostly cloudy in the morning, then becoming partly sunny. A chance of showers and thunderstorms. Humid with highs in the lower 80s. North winds around 5 miles per hour. Chance of rain 40%. Wednesday night, partly cloudy with a slight chance of showers and thunderstorms in the evening, then mostly cloudy with a chance of showers and thunderstorms after midnight. Humid with lows in the middle 60s. Northeast winds around 5 miles per hour. Chance of rain 40%. Thursday, mostly cloudy. A chance of showers and thunderstorms in the morning, then showers and thunderstorms likely in the afternoon. Highs around 80. Chance of rain 60%. Thursday night, showers and thunderstorms likely. Lows in the middle 60s. Chance of rain 70%. Friday, mostly cloudy. A chance of showers and thunderstorms in the morning. Highs in the lower 80s. Chance of rain 50%. Friday night, partly cloudy with a slight chance of showers and thunderstorms. Lows in the upper 60s. Saturday, partly sunny. Highs in the upper 80s. Saturday night, mostly clear with a slight chance of showers and thunderstorms. Windy with lows in the upper 70s. Sunday and Sunday night, mostly clear and windy. Highs in the middle 90s. Lows in the upper 70s. Monday, sunny. A slight chance of showers and thunderstorms in the afternoon. Breezy with highs in the lower 90s. This hazardous weather outlook is proportions of east central, north central,

miles an hour. The pressure was 30.09 inches and rising. At Manhattan, it was cloudy. The temperature was 71 degrees, the dew point 59, and the relative humidity was 65%. The wind was east at 6 miles an hour. Around the region, it was partly sunny, with a temperature of 73 at Kansas City, 74 at Concordia, 73 at Beatrice, and 77 at Omaha. It was cloudy, with a temperature of 71 at Lawrence, 68 at Emporia, 65 at Springfield, and 71 at Wichita. Once again, at Manhattan, it was 71 degrees under cloudy skies. Once again, at Topeka, it was 72 degrees under cloudy skies. Now here is your National Weather Service forecast. Tonight, partly cloudy. Lows around 60. East winds around 5 miles per hour. Tuesday, partly sunny. A chance of showers and thunderstorms in the afternoon. Highs in the lower 80s. Southeast winds 5 to 10 miles per hour. Chance of rain 40%. Tuesday night, mostly cloudy with a chance of showers and thunderstorms. Humid with lows in the middle 60s. East winds 5 to 10 miles per hour, becoming northeast after midnight. Chance of rain 50%. Wednesday, mostly cloudy in the morning, then becoming partly sunny. A chance of showers and thunderstorms. Humid with highs in the lower 80s. North winds around 5 miles per hour. Chance of rain 40%. Wednesday night, partly cloudy with a slight chance of showers and thunderstorms in the evening, then mostly cloudy with a chance of showers and thunderstorms after midnight. Humid with lows in the middle 60s. Northeast winds around 5 miles per hour. Chance of rain 40%. Thursday, mostly cloudy. A chance of showers and thunderstorms in the morning, then showers and thunderstorms likely in the afternoon. Highs around 80. Chance of rain 60%. Thursday night, showers and thunderstorms likely. Lows in the middle 60s. Chance of rain 70%. Friday, mostly cloudy. A chance of showers and thunderstorms in the morning. Highs in the lower 80s. Chance of rain 50%. Friday night, partly cloudy with a slight chance of showers and thunderstorms. Lows in the upper 60s. Saturday, partly sunny. Highs in the upper 80s. Saturday night, mostly clear with a slight chance of showers and thunderstorms. Windy with lows in the upper 70s. Sunday and Sunday night, mostly clear and windy. Highs in the middle 90s. Lows in the upper 70s. Monday, sunny. A slight chance of showers and thunderstorms in the afternoon. Breezy with highs in the lower 90s. This hazardous weather outlook is for portions of East Central, North Central, and Northeast Kansas. For this afternoon and tonight, no hazardous weather is expected at this time. For Tuesday through Sunday, there is a marginal risk for severe thunderstorms across most of the area on Tuesday. There is a fair amount of uncertainty in the timing of storms. But whether they move through during the afternoon or overnight, there could be some damaging winds and hail. Spotters will not be needed this afternoon or tonight. This is NOAA Weather Radio Station WXK91 in Topeka. Here are the 3 p.m. conditions for the local area. At Topeka, it was cloudy. The temperature was 72 degrees, the dew point 61, and the relative humidity was 68%. The wind was north at 6 miles an hour. The pressure was 30.09 inches and rising. At Manhattan, it was cloudy. The temperature was 71 degrees, the dew point 59, and the relative humidity was 65%. The wind was east at 6 miles an hour. Around the region, it was partly sunny, with a temperature of 73 at Kansas City, 74 at Concordia, 73 at Beatrice, and 77 at Omaha. It was cloudy, with a temperature of 71 at Lawrence, 68 at Emporia, 60.

85 at Springfield and 71 at Wichita. Once again, at Manhattan, it was 71 degrees under cloudy skies. Once again, at Topeka, it was 72 degrees under cloudy skies. Now here is your National Weather Service forecast. Tonight, partly cloudy. Lows around 60. East winds around 5 miles per hour. Tuesday, partly sunny. A chance of showers and thunderstorms in the afternoon. Highs in the lower 80s. Southeast winds 5 to 10 miles per hour. Chance of rain 40%. Tuesday night, mostly cloudy with a chance of showers and thunderstorms. Humid with lows in the middle 60s. East winds 5 to 10 miles per hour, becoming northeast after midnight. Chance of rain 50%. Wednesday, mostly cloudy in the morning, then becoming partly sunny. A chance of showers and thunderstorms. Humid with highs in the lower 80s. North winds around 5 miles per hour. Chance of rain 40%. Wednesday night, partly cloudy with a slight chance of showers and thunderstorms in the evening, then mostly cloudy with a chance of showers and thunderstorms after midnight. Humid with lows in the middle 60s. Northeast winds around 5 miles per hour. Chance of rain 40%. Thursday, mostly cloudy. A chance of showers and thunderstorms in the morning, then showers and thunderstorms likely in the afternoon. Highs around 80. Chance of rain 60%. Thursday night, showers and thunderstorms likely. Lows in the middle 60s. Chance of rain 70%. Friday, mostly cloudy. A chance of showers and thunderstorms in the morning. Highs in the lower 80s. Chance of rain 50%. Friday night, partly cloudy with a slight chance of showers and thunderstorms. Lows in the upper 60s. Saturday, partly sunny. Highs in the upper 80s. Saturday night, mostly clear with a slight chance of showers and thunderstorms. Windy with lows in the upper 70s. Sunday and Sunday night, mostly clear and windy. Highs in the middle 90s. Lows in the upper 70s. Monday, sunny. A slight chance of showers and thunderstorms in the afternoon. Breezy with highs in the lower 90s. This hazardous weather outlook is for portions of East Central, North Central, and Northeast Kansas. For this afternoon and tonight, no hazardous weather is expected at this time. For Tuesday through Sunday, there is a marginal risk for severe thunderstorms across most of the area on Tuesday. There is a fair amount of uncertainty in the timing of storms. But whether they move through during the afternoon or overnight, there could be some damaging winds and hail. Spotters will not be needed this afternoon or tonight. This is NOAA Weather Radio Station WXK91 in Topeka. Now here is your National Weather Service forecast. Tonight, partly cloudy. Lows around 60. East winds around 5 miles per hour. Tuesday, partly sunny. A chance of showers and thunderstorms in the afternoon. Highs in the lower 80s. Southeast winds 5 to 10 miles per hour. Chance of rain 40%. Tuesday night, mostly cloudy with a chance of showers and thunderstorms. Humid with lows in the middle 60s. East winds 5 to 10 miles per hour, becoming northeast after midnight. Chance of rain 50%. Wednesday, mostly cloudy in the morning, then becoming partly sunny. A chance of showers and thunderstorms. Humid with highs in the lower 80s. North winds around 5 miles per hour. Chance of rain 40%. Wednesday night, partly cloudy with a slight chance of showers and thunderstorms in the evening, then mostly cloudy with a chance of showers and thunderstorms after midnight. Humid with lows in the middle 60s. Northeast winds around 5 miles per hour. Chance of rain 40%. Thursday, mostly cloudy. A chance of showers and thunderstorms in the morning, then showers and thunderstorms likely in the afternoon.

highs around 80. Chance of rain 60%. Thursday night, showers and thunderstorms likely. Lows in the middle 60s. Chance of rain 70%. Friday, mostly cloudy. A chance of showers and thunderstorms in the morning. Highs in the lower 80s. Chance of rain 50%. Friday night, partly cloudy with a slight chance of showers and thunderstorms. Lows in the upper 60s. Saturday, partly sunny. Highs in the upper 80s. Saturday night, mostly clear with a slight chance of showers and thunderstorms. Windy with lows in the upper 70s. Sunday and Sunday night, mostly clear and windy. Highs in the middle 90s. Lows in the upper 70s. Monday, sunny. A slight chance of showers and thunderstorms in the afternoon. Breezy with highs in the lower 90s. The current time is 4:08 p.m. Central Daylight Time. This hazardous weather outlook is for portions of East Central, North Central, and Northeast Kansas. For this afternoon and tonight, no hazardous weather is expected at this time. For Tuesday through Sunday, there is a marginal risk for severe thunderstorms across most of the area on Tuesday. There is a fair amount of uncertainty in the timing of storms. But whether they move through during the afternoon or overnight, there could be some damaging winds and hail. Spotters will not be needed this afternoon or tonight. This is NOAA Weather Radio Station WXK91 in Topeka. Now here is your National Weather Service forecast. Tonight, partly cloudy. Lows around 60. East winds around 5 miles per hour. Tuesday, partly sunny. A chance of showers and thunderstorms in the afternoon. Highs in the lower 80s. Southeast winds 5 to 10 miles per hour. Chance of rain 40%. Tuesday night, mostly cloudy with a chance of showers and thunderstorms. Humid with lows in the middle 60s. East winds 5 to 10 miles per hour, becoming northeast after midnight. Chance of rain 50%. Wednesday, mostly cloudy in the morning, then becoming partly sunny. A chance of showers and thunderstorms. Humid with highs in the lower 80s. North winds around 5 miles per hour. Chance of rain 40%. Wednesday night, partly cloudy with a slight chance of showers and thunderstorms in the evening, then mostly cloudy with a chance of showers and thunderstorms after midnight. Humid with lows in the middle 60s. Northeast winds around 5 miles per hour. Chance of rain 40%. Thursday, mostly cloudy. A chance of showers and thunderstorms in the morning, then showers and thunderstorms likely in the afternoon. Highs around 80. Chance of rain 60%. Thursday night, showers and thunderstorms likely. Lows in the middle 60s. Chance of rain 70%. Friday, mostly cloudy. A chance of showers and thunderstorms in the morning. Highs in the lower 80s. Chance of rain 50%. Friday night, partly cloudy with a slight chance of showers and thunderstorms. Lows in the upper 60s. Saturday, partly sunny. Highs in the upper 80s. Saturday night, mostly clear with a slight chance of showers and thunderstorms. Windy with lows in the upper 70s. Sunday and Sunday night, mostly clear and windy. Highs in the middle 90s. Lows in the upper 70s. Monday, sunny. A slight chance of showers and thunderstorms in the afternoon. Breezy with highs in the lower 90s. This hazardous weather outlook is for portions of East Central, North Central, and Northeast Kansas. For this afternoon and tonight, no hazardous weather is expected at this time. For Tuesday through Sunday, there is a marginal risk for severe thunderstorms across most of the area on Tuesday. There is a fair amount of uncertainty in the timing of storms. But whether they move through during the afternoon or overnight, there could be some damaging winds and hail. Spotters will not be needed this afternoon or tonight.

This is NOAA Weather Radio Station WXK91 in Topeka. Here are the 4 p.m. conditions for the local area. At Topeka, it was cloudy. The temperature was 72 degrees, the dew point 61, and the relative humidity was 68%. The wind was northeast at 8 miles an hour. The pressure was 30.10 inches and rising. At Manhattan, it was cloudy. The temperature was 73 degrees, the dew point 59, and the relative humidity was 61%. The wind was calm. Around the region, at Wichita, it was mostly sunny, with a temperature of 72. It was partly sunny, with a temperature of 75 at Kansas City, 77 at Concordia, 74 at Beatrice, and 77 at Omaha. It was cloudy, with a temperature of 74 at Lawrence, 70 at Emporia, and 65 at Springfield. Once again, at Manhattan, it was 73 degrees under cloudy skies. Once again, at Topeka, it was 72 degrees under cloudy skies. Now here is your National Weather Service forecast. Tonight, partly cloudy. Lows around 60. East winds around 5 miles per hour. Tuesday, partly sunny. A chance of showers and thunderstorms in the afternoon. Highs in the lower 80s. Southeast winds 5 to 10 miles per hour. Chance of rain 40%. Tuesday night, mostly cloudy with a chance of showers and thunderstorms. Humid with lows in the middle 60s. East winds 5 to 10 miles per hour, becoming northeast after midnight. Chance of rain 50%. Wednesday, mostly cloudy in the morning, then becoming partly sunny. A chance of showers and thunderstorms. Humid with highs in the lower 80s. North winds around 5 miles per hour. Chance of rain 40%. Wednesday night, partly cloudy with a slight chance of showers and thunderstorms in the evening, then mostly cloudy with a chance of showers and thunderstorms after midnight. Humid with lows in the middle 60s. Northeast winds around 5 miles per hour. Chance of rain 40%. Thursday, mostly cloudy. A chance of showers and thunderstorms in the morning, then showers and thunderstorms likely in the afternoon. Highs around 80. Chance of rain 60%. Thursday night, showers and thunderstorms likely. Lows in the middle 60s. Chance of rain 70%. Friday, mostly cloudy. A chance of showers and thunderstorms in the morning. Highs in the lower 80s. Chance of rain 50%. Friday night, partly cloudy with a slight chance of showers and thunderstorms. Lows in the upper 60s. Saturday, partly sunny. Highs in the upper 80s. Saturday night, mostly clear with a slight chance of showers and thunderstorms. Windy with lows in the upper 70s. Sunday and Sunday night, mostly clear and windy. Highs in the middle 90s. Lows in the upper 70s. Monday, sunny. A slight chance of showers and thunderstorms in the afternoon. Breezy with highs in the lower 90s. This hazardous weather outlook is for portions of east central, north central, and northeast Kansas. For this afternoon and tonight, no hazardous weather is expected at this time. For Tuesday through Sunday, there is a marginal risk for severe thunderstorms across most of the area on Tuesday. There is a fair amount of uncertainty in the timing of storms. But whether they move through during the afternoon or overnight, there could be some damaging winds and hail. Spotters will not be needed this afternoon or tonight. This is NOAA Weather Radio Station WXK91 in Topeka. Here are the 4 p.m. conditions for the local area. At Topeka, it was cloudy. The temperature was 72 degrees, the dew point 61, and the relative humidity was 68%. The wind was northeast at 8 miles an hour. The pressure was 30.10 inches and rising. At Manhattan, it was cloudy. The temperature was 73 degrees,
the dew point 59, and the relative humidity was 61%. The wind was calm. Around the region, at Wichita, it was mostly sunny, with a temperature of 72. It was partly sunny, with a temperature of 75 at Kansas City, 77 at Concordia, 74 at Beatrice, and 77 at Omaha. It was cloudy, with a temperature of 74 at Lawrence, 70 at Emporia, and 65 at Springfield. Once again, at Manhattan, it was 73 degrees under cloudy skies. Once again, at Topeka, it was 72 degrees under cloudy skies. Now here is your National Weather Service forecast. Tonight, partly cloudy. Lows around 60. East winds around 5 miles per hour. Tuesday, partly sunny. A chance of showers and thunderstorms in the afternoon. Highs in the lower 80s. Southeast winds 5 to 10 miles per hour. Chance of rain 40%. Tuesday night, mostly cloudy with a chance of showers and thunderstorms. Humid with lows in the middle 60s. East winds 5 to 10 miles per hour, becoming northeast after midnight. Chance of rain 50%. Wednesday, mostly cloudy in the morning, then becoming partly sunny. A chance of showers and thunderstorms. Humid with highs in the lower 80s. North winds around 5 miles per hour. Chance of rain 40%. Wednesday night, partly cloudy with a slight chance of showers and thunderstorms in the evening, then mostly cloudy with a chance of showers and thunderstorms after midnight. Humid with lows in the middle 60s. Northeast winds around 5 miles per hour. Chance of rain 40%. Thursday, mostly cloudy. A chance of showers and thunderstorms in the morning, then showers and thunderstorms likely in the afternoon. Highs around 80. Chance of rain 60%. Thursday night, showers and thunderstorms likely. Lows in the middle 60s. Chance of rain 70%. Friday, mostly cloudy. A chance of showers and thunderstorms in the morning. Highs in the lower 80s. Chance of rain 50%. Friday night, partly cloudy with a slight chance of showers and thunderstorms. Lows in the upper 60s. Saturday, partly sunny. Highs in the upper 80s. Saturday night, mostly clear with a slight chance of showers and thunderstorms. Windy with lows in the upper 70s. Sunday and Sunday night, mostly clear and windy. Highs in the middle 90s. Lows in the upper 70s. Monday, sunny. A slight chance of showers and thunderstorms in the afternoon. Breezy with highs in the lower 90s. This hazardous weather outlook is for portions of east central, north central, and northeast Kansas. For this afternoon and tonight, no hazardous weather is expected at this time. For Tuesday through Sunday, there is a marginal risk for severe thunderstorms across most of the area on Tuesday. There is a fair amount of uncertainty in the timing of storms. But whether they move through during the afternoon or overnight, there could be some damaging winds and hail. Spotters will not be needed this afternoon or tonight. This is NOAA Weather Radio Station WXK91 in Topeka. Here are the 4 p.m. conditions for the local area. At Topeka, it was cloudy. The temperature was 72 degrees, the dew point 61, and the relative humidity was 68%. The wind was northeast at 8 miles an hour. The pressure was 30.10 inches and rising. At Manhattan, it was cloudy. The temperature was 73 degrees, the dew point 59, and the relative humidity was 61%. The wind was calm. Around the region, at Wichita, it was mostly sunny, with a temperature of 72. It was partly sunny, with a temperature of 75 at Kansas City, 77 at Concordia, 74 at Beatrice, and 77 at Omaha. It was cloudy, with a temperature of 74 at Lawrence, 70 at Emporia, and 65 at Springfield. Once again, at Manhattan,
it was 73 degrees under cloudy skies. Once again, at Topeka, it was 72 degrees under cloudy skies. Now here is your National Weather Service forecast. Tonight, partly cloudy. Lows around 60. East winds around 5 miles per hour. Tuesday, partly sunny. A chance of showers and thunderstorms in the afternoon. Highs in the lower 80s. Southeast winds 5 to 10 miles per hour. Chance of rain 40%. Tuesday night, mostly cloudy with a chance of showers and thunderstorms. Humid with lows in the middle 60s. East winds 5 to 10 miles per hour, becoming northeast after midnight. Chance of rain 50%. Wednesday, mostly cloudy in the morning, then becoming partly sunny. A chance of showers and thunderstorms. Humid with highs in the lower 80s. North winds around 5 miles per hour. Chance of rain 40%. Wednesday night, partly cloudy with a slight chance of showers and thunderstorms in the evening, then mostly cloudy with a chance of showers and thunderstorms after midnight. Humid with lows in the middle 60s. Northeast winds around 5 miles per hour. Chance of rain 40%. Thursday, mostly cloudy. A chance of showers and thunderstorms in the morning, then showers and thunderstorms likely in the afternoon. Highs around 80. Chance of rain 60%. Thursday night, showers and thunderstorms likely. Lows in the middle 60s. Chance of rain 70%. Friday, mostly cloudy. A chance of showers and thunderstorms in the morning. Highs in the lower 80s. Chance of rain 50%. Friday night, partly cloudy with a slight chance of showers and thunderstorms. Lows in the upper 60s. Saturday, partly sunny. Highs in the upper 80s. Saturday night, mostly clear with a slight chance of showers and thunderstorms. Windy with lows in the upper 70s. Sunday and Sunday night, mostly clear and windy. Highs in the middle 90s. Lows in the upper 70s. Monday, sunny. A slight chance of showers and thunderstorms in the afternoon. Breezy with highs in the lower 90s. The current time is 4:24 p.m. Central Daylight Time. This hazardous weather outlook is for portions of East Central, North Central, and Northeast Kansas. For this afternoon and tonight, no hazardous weather is expected at this time. For Tuesday through Sunday, there is a marginal risk for severe thunderstorms across most of the area on Tuesday. There is a fair amount of uncertainty in the timing of storms. But whether they move through during the afternoon or overnight, there could be some damaging winds and hail. Spotters will not be needed this afternoon or tonight. This is NOAA Weather Radio Station WXK91 in Topeka. Here are the 4 p.m. conditions for the local area. At Topeka, it was cloudy. The temperature was 72 degrees, the dew point 61, and the relative humidity was 68%. The wind was northeast at 8 miles an hour. The pressure was 30.10 inches and rising. At Manhattan, it was cloudy. The temperature was 73 degrees, the dew point 59, and the relative humidity was 61%. The wind was calm. Around the region, at Wichita, it was mostly sunny, with a temperature of 72. It was partly sunny, with a temperature of 75 at Kansas City, 77 at Concordia, 74 at Beatrice, and 77 at Omaha. It was cloudy, with a temperature of 74 at Lawrence, 70 at Emporia, and 65 at Springfield. Once again, at Manhattan, it was 73 degrees under cloudy skies. Once again, at Topeka, it was 72 degrees under cloudy skies. Now here is your National Weather Service forecast. Tonight, partly cloudy. Lows around 60. East winds around 5 miles per hour. Tuesday, partly sunny. A chance of showers and thunderstorms in the afternoon.
Highs in the lower 80s. Southeast winds 5 to 10 miles per hour. Chance of rain 40%. Tuesday night, mostly cloudy with a chance of showers and thunderstorms. Humid with lows in the middle 60s. East winds 5 to 10 miles per hour, becoming northeast after midnight. Chance of rain 50%. Wednesday, mostly cloudy in the morning, then becoming partly sunny. A chance of showers and thunderstorms. Humid with highs in the lower 80s. North winds around 5 miles per hour. Chance of rain 40%. Wednesday night, partly cloudy with a slight chance of showers and thunderstorms in the evening, then mostly cloudy with a chance of showers and thunderstorms after midnight. Humid with lows in the middle 60s. Northeast winds around 5 miles per hour. Chance of rain 40%. Thursday, mostly cloudy. A chance of showers and thunderstorms in the morning, then showers and thunderstorms likely in the afternoon. Highs around 80. Chance of rain 60%. Thursday night, showers and thunderstorms likely. Lows in the middle 60s. Chance of rain 70%. Friday, mostly cloudy. A chance of showers and thunderstorms in the morning. Highs in the lower 80s. Chance of rain 50%. Friday night, partly cloudy with a slight chance of showers and thunderstorms. Lows in the upper 60s. Saturday, partly sunny. Highs in the upper 80s. Saturday night, mostly clear with a slight chance of showers and thunderstorms. Windy with lows in the upper 70s. Sunday and Sunday night, mostly clear and windy. Highs in the middle 90s. Lows in the upper 70s. Monday, sunny. A slight chance of showers and thunderstorms in the afternoon. Breezy with highs in the lower 90s. This hazardous weather outlook is for portions of East Central, North Central, and Northeast Kansas. For this afternoon and tonight, no hazardous weather is expected at this time. For Tuesday through Sunday, there is a marginal risk for severe thunderstorms across most of the area on Tuesday. There is a fair amount of uncertainty in the timing of storms. But whether they move through during the afternoon or overnight, there could be some damaging winds and hail. Spotters will not be needed this afternoon or tonight. This is NOAA Weather Radio Station WXK91 in Topeka. Here are the 4 p.m. conditions for the local area. At Topeka, it was cloudy. The temperature was 72 degrees, the dew point 61, and the relative humidity was 68%. The wind was northeast at 8 miles an hour. The pressure was 30.10 inches and rising. At Manhattan, it was cloudy. The temperature was 73 degrees, the dew point 59, and the relative humidity was 61%. The wind was calm. Around the region, at Wichita, it was mostly sunny, with a temperature of 72. It was partly sunny, with a temperature of 75 at Kansas City, 77 at Concordia, 74 at Beatrice, and 77 at Omaha. It was cloudy, with a temperature of 74 at Lawrence, 70 at Emporia, and 65 at Springfield. Once again, at Manhattan, it was 73 degrees under cloudy skies. Once again, at Topeka, it was 72 degrees under cloudy skies. Now here is your National Weather Service forecast. Tonight, partly cloudy. Lows around 60. East winds around 5 miles per hour. Tuesday, partly sunny. A chance of showers and thunderstorms in the afternoon. Highs in the lower 80s. Southeast winds 5 to 10 miles per hour. Chance of rain 40%. Tuesday night, mostly cloudy with a chance of showers and thunderstorms. Humid with lows in the middle 60s. East winds 5 to 10 miles per hour, becoming northeast after midnight. Chance of rain 50%. Wednesday, mostly cloudy in the morning, then becoming partly sunny. A chance of showers and thunderstorms.
humid with highs in the lower 80s. North winds around 5 miles per hour. Chance of rain 40%. Wednesday night, partly cloudy with a slight chance of showers and thunderstorms in the evening, then mostly cloudy with a chance of showers and thunderstorms after midnight. Humid with lows in the middle 60s. Northeast winds around 5 miles per hour. Chance of rain 40%. Thursday, mostly cloudy. A chance of showers and thunderstorms in the morning, then showers and thunderstorms likely in the afternoon. Highs around 80. Chance of rain 60%. Thursday night, showers and thunderstorms likely. Lows in the middle 60s. Chance of rain 70%. Friday, mostly cloudy. A chance of showers and thunderstorms in the morning. Highs in the lower 80s. Chance of rain 50%. Friday night, partly cloudy with a slight chance of showers and thunderstorms, lower 80s. Chance of rain 50%. Friday night, partly cloudy with a slight chance of showers and thunderstorms. Lows in the upper 60s. Saturday, partly sunny. Highs in the upper 80s. Saturday night, mostly clear with a slight chance of showers and thunderstorms. Windy with lows in the upper 70s. Sunday and Sunday night, mostly clear and windy. Highs in the middle 90s. Lows in the upper 70s. Monday, sunny. A slight chance of showers and thunderstorms in the afternoon. Breezy with highs in the lower 90s. This hazardous weather outlook is for portions of East Central, North Central, and Northeast Kansas. For this afternoon and tonight, no hazardous weather is expected at this time. For Tuesday through Sunday, there is a marginal risk for severe thunderstorms across most of the area on Tuesday. There is a fair amount of uncertainty in the timing of storms. But whether they move through during the afternoon or overnight, there could be some damaging winds and hail. Spotters will not be needed this afternoon or tonight. The Topeka, Kansas climate summary for this evening, as of 4 p.m., June 22, 2026. Today's high temperature was 73 degrees. The normal high is 87. The record high is 103 degrees, which was set in 2016. Today's low temperature was 62 degrees. The normal low is 67. The record low is 45 degrees, which was set in 1889. No precipitation fell today, which leaves the monthly total at 5.82 inches. The total precipitation for the year still stands at 22.15 inches. Today the maximum wind observed was 14 miles an hour from the northeast. The highest wind gust observed was 20 miles per hour from the northeast. Sunset tonight is at 8:52 p.m. Sunrise tomorrow is at 5:57 a.m. The Manhattan, Kansas climate summary for this evening, as of 4 p.m., June 22, 2026. Today's high temperature was 73 degrees. This high was 15 degrees below the normal high of 88. Today's low temperature was 61 degrees. This low was 4 degrees below the normal low of 65. No precipitation fell today, which leaves the monthly total at 8.78 inches. The total precipitation for the year still stands at 17.08 inches. Today the maximum wind observed was 15 miles an hour from the east. The highest wind gust observed was 20 miles per hour from the east. Sunset tonight is at 8:56 p.m. Sunrise tomorrow is at 6:01 a.m. This is NOAA Weather Radio Station WXK91 in Topeka. Here are the 4 p.m. conditions for the local area. At Topeka, it was cloudy. The temperature was 72 degrees, the dew point 61, and the relative humidity was 68%. The wind was northeast at 8 miles an hour. The pressure was 30.10 inches and rising. At Manhattan, it was cloudy. The temperature was 73 degrees, the dew point 59, and the relative humidity was 61%. The wind was calm.
around the region, at Wichita, it was mostly sunny, with a temperature of 72. It was

partly sunny, with a temperature of 75 at Kansas City, 77 at Concordia, 74 at Beatrice, and 77 at Omaha. It was cloudy, with a temperature of 74 at Lawrence, 70 at Emporia, and 65 at Springfield. Once again, at Manhattan, it was 73 degrees under cloudy skies. Once again, at Topeka, it was 72 degrees under cloudy skies. Now here is your National Weather Service forecast. Tonight, partly cloudy. Lows around 60. East winds around 5 miles per hour. Tuesday, partly sunny. A chance of showers and thunderstorms in the afternoon. Highs in the lower 80s. Southeast winds 5 to 10 miles per hour. Chance of rain 40%. Tuesday night, mostly cloudy with a chance of showers and thunderstorms. Humid with lows in the middle 60s. East winds 5 to 10 miles per hour, becoming northeast after midnight. Chance of rain 50%. Wednesday, mostly cloudy in the morning, then becoming partly sunny. A chance of showers and thunderstorms. Humid with highs in the lower 80s. North winds around 5 miles per hour. Chance of rain 40%. Wednesday night, partly cloudy with a slight chance of showers and thunderstorms in the evening, then mostly cloudy with a chance of showers and thunderstorms after midnight. Humid with lows in the middle 60s. Northeast winds around 5 miles per hour. Chance of rain 40%. Thursday, mostly cloudy. A chance of showers and thunderstorms in the morning, then showers and thunderstorms likely in the afternoon. Highs around 80. Chance of rain 60%. Thursday night, showers and thunderstorms likely. Lows in the middle 60s. Chance of rain 70%. Friday, mostly cloudy. A chance of showers and thunderstorms in the morning. Highs in the lower 80s. Chance of rain 50%. Friday night, partly cloudy with a slight chance of showers and thunderstorms. Lows in the upper 60s. Saturday, partly sunny. Highs in the upper 80s. Saturday night, mostly clear with a slight chance of showers and thunderstorms. Windy with lows in the upper 70s. Sunday and Sunday night, mostly clear and windy. Highs in the middle 90s. Lows in the upper 70s. Monday, sunny. A slight chance of showers and thunderstorms in the afternoon. Breezy with highs in the lower 90s. 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The current time is 4:40 p.m. Central Daylight Time. This hazardous weather outlook is for portions of East Central, North Central, and Northeast Kansas. For this afternoon and tonight, no hazardous weather is expected at this time. For Tuesday through Sunday, there is a marginal risk for severe thunderstorms across most of the area on Tuesday. There is a fair amount of uncertainty in the timing of storms. But whether they move through during the afternoon or overnight, there could be some damaging winds and hail. Spotters will not be needed this afternoon or tonight. The Topeka, Kansas climate summary for this evening, as of 4 p.m., June 22, 2026. Today's high temperature was 73 degrees. The normal high is 87. The record high is 103 degrees, which was set in 2016. Today's low temperature was 62 degrees. The normal low is 67. The record low is 45 degrees, which was set in 1889. No precipitation fell today, which leaves the monthly total at 5.82 inches. The total precipitation for the year still stands at 22.15 inches. Today the maximum wind observed was 14 miles an hour from the northeast. The highest wind gust observed was 20 miles per hour from the northeast. Sunset tonight is at 8:52 p.m. Sunrise tomorrow is at 5:57 a.m. The Manhattan, Kansas climate summary for this evening, as of 4 p.m., June 22, 2026. Today's high temperature was 73 degrees.

This high was 15 degrees below the normal high of 88. Today's low temperature was 61 degrees. This low was 4 degrees below the normal low of 65. No precipitation fell today, which leaves the monthly total at 8.78 inches. The total precipitation for the year still stands at 17.08 inches. Today the maximum wind observed was 15 miles an hour from the east. The highest wind gust observed was 20 miles per hour from the east. Sunset tonight is at 8:56 p.m. Sunrise tomorrow is at 6:01 a.m. This is NOAA Weather Radio Station WXK91 in Topeka. Here are the 4 p.m. conditions for the local area. At Topeka, it was cloudy. The temperature was 72 degrees, the dew point 61, and the relative humidity was 68%. The wind was northeast at 8 miles an hour. The pressure was 30.10 inches and rising. At Manhattan, it was cloudy. The temperature was 73 degrees, the dew point 59, and the relative humidity was 61%. The wind was calm. Around the region, at Wichita, it was mostly sunny, with a temperature of 72. It was partly sunny, with a temperature of 75 at Kansas City, 77 at Concordia, 74 at Beatrice, and 77 at Omaha. It was cloudy, with a temperature of 74 at Lawrence, 70 at Emporia, and 65 at Springfield. Once again, at Manhattan, it was 73 degrees under cloudy skies. Once again, at Topeka, it was 72 degrees under cloudy skies. Now here is your National Weather Service forecast. Tonight, partly cloudy. Lows around 60. East winds around 5 miles per hour. Tuesday, partly sunny. A chance of showers and thunderstorms in the afternoon. Highs in the lower 80s. Southeast winds 5 to 10 miles per hour. Chance of rain 40%. Tuesday night, mostly cloudy with a chance of showers and thunderstorms. Humid with lows in the middle 60s. East winds 5 to 10 miles per hour, becoming northeast after midnight. Chance of rain 50%. Wednesday, mostly cloudy in the morning, then becoming partly sunny. A chance of showers and thunderstorms. Humid with highs in the lower 80s. North winds around 5 miles per hour. Chance of rain 40%. Wednesday night, partly cloudy with a slight chance of showers and thunderstorms in the evening, then mostly cloudy with a chance of showers and thunderstorms after midnight. Humid with lows in the middle 60s. Northeast winds around 5 miles per hour. Chance of rain 40%. Thursday, mostly cloudy. A chance of showers and thunderstorms in the morning, then showers and thunderstorms likely in the afternoon. Highs around 80. Chance of rain 60%. Thursday night, showers and thunderstorms likely. Lows in the middle 60s. Chance of rain 70%. Friday, mostly cloudy. A chance of showers and thunderstorms in the morning. Highs in the lower 80s. Chance of rain 50%. Friday night, partly cloudy with a slight chance of showers and thunderstorms. Lows in the upper 60s. Saturday, partly sunny. Highs in the upper 80s. Saturday night, mostly clear with a slight chance of showers and thunderstorms. Windy with lows in the upper 70s. Sunday and Sunday night, mostly clear and windy. Highs in the middle 90s. Lows in the upper 70s. Monday, sunny. A slight chance of showers and thunderstorms in the afternoon. Breezy with highs in the lower 90s. This hazardous weather outlook is for portions of east central, north central, and northeast Kansas. For this afternoon and tonight, no hazardous weather is expected at this time. For Tuesday through Sunday, there is a marginal risk for severe thunderstorms across most of the area on Tuesday. There is a fair amount of uncertainty in the timing of storms.
but whether they move through during the afternoon or overnight, there could be some damaging winds and hail. Spotters will not be needed this afternoon or tonight. The Topeka, Kansas climate summary for this evening, as of 4 p.m., June 22, 2026. Today's high temperature was 73 degrees. The normal high is 87. The record high is 103 degrees, which was set in 2016. Today's low temperature was 62 degrees. The normal low is 67. The record low is 45 degrees, which was set in 1889. No precipitation fell today, which leaves the monthly total at 5.82 inches. The total precipitation for the year still stands at 22.15 inches. Today the maximum wind observed was 14 miles an hour from the northeast. The highest wind gust observed was 20 miles per hour from the northeast. Sunset tonight is at 8:52 p.m. Sunrise tomorrow is at 5:57 a.m. The Manhattan, Kansas climate summary for this evening, as of 4 p.m., June 22, 2026. Today's high temperature was 73 degrees. This high was 15 degrees below the normal high of 88. Today's low temperature was 61 degrees. This low was 4 degrees below the normal low of 65. No precipitation fell today, which leaves the monthly total at 8.78 inches. The total precipitation for the year still stands at 17.08 inches. Today the maximum wind observed was 15 miles an hour from the east. The highest wind gust observed was 20 miles per hour from the east. Sunset tonight is at 8:56 p.m. Sunrise tomorrow is at 6:01 a.m. This is NOAA Weather Radio Station WXK91 in Topeka. Here are the 4 p.m. conditions for the local area. At Topeka, it was cloudy. The temperature was 72 degrees, the dew point 61, and the relative humidity was 68%. The wind was northeast at 8 miles an hour. The pressure was 30.10 inches and rising. At Manhattan, it was cloudy. The temperature was 73 degrees, the dew point 59, and the relative humidity was 61%. The wind was calm. Around the region, at Wichita, it was mostly sunny, with a temperature of 72. It was partly sunny, with a temperature of 75 at Kansas City, 77 at Concordia, 74 at Beatrice, and 77 at Omaha. It was cloudy, with a temperature of 74 at Lawrence, 70 at Emporia, and 65 at Springfield. Once again, at Manhattan, it was 73 degrees under cloudy skies. Once again, at Topeka, it was 72 degrees under cloudy skies. Now here is your National Weather Service forecast. Tonight, partly cloudy. Lows around 60. East winds around 5 miles per hour. Tuesday, partly sunny. A chance of showers and thunderstorms in the afternoon. Highs in the lower 80s. Southeast winds 5 to 10 miles per hour. Chance of rain 40%. Tuesday night, mostly cloudy with a chance of showers and thunderstorms. Humid with lows in the middle 60s. East winds 5 to 10 miles per hour, becoming northeast after midnight. Chance of rain 50%. Wednesday, mostly cloudy in the morning, then becoming partly sunny. A chance of showers and thunderstorms. Humid with highs in the lower 80s. North winds around 5 miles per hour. Chance of rain 40%. Wednesday night, partly cloudy with a slight chance of showers and thunderstorms in the evening, then mostly cloudy with a chance of showers and thunderstorms after midnight. Humid with lows in the middle 60s. Northeast winds around 5 miles per hour. Chance of rain 40%. Thursday, mostly cloudy. A chance of showers and thunderstorms in the morning, then showers and thunderstorms likely in the afternoon. Highs around 80. Chance of rain 60%. Thursday night, showers and thunderstorms likely. Lows in the middle 60s.
chance of rain 70%. Friday, mostly clear.

Cloudy. A chance of showers and thunderstorms in the morning. Highs in the lower 80s. Chance of rain 50%. Friday night, partly cloudy with a slight chance of showers and thunderstorms. Lows in the upper 60s. Saturday, partly sunny. Highs in the upper 80s. Saturday night, mostly clear with a slight chance of showers and thunderstorms. Windy with lows in the upper 70s. Sunday and Sunday night, mostly clear and windy. Highs in the middle 90s. Lows in the upper 70s. Monday, sunny. A slight chance of showers and thunderstorms in the afternoon. Breezy with highs in the lower 90s. This hazardous weather outlook is for portions of East Central, North Central, and Northeast Kansas. For this afternoon and tonight, no hazardous weather is expected at this time. For Tuesday through Sunday, there is a marginal risk for severe thunderstorms across most of the area on Tuesday. There is a fair amount of uncertainty in the timing of storms. But whether they move through during the afternoon or overnight, there could be some damaging winds and hail. Spotters will not be needed this afternoon or tonight. The current time is 4:53 p.m. Central Daylight Time. The Topeka, Kansas climate summary for this evening, as of 4 p.m., June 22, 2026. Today's high temperature was 73 degrees. The normal high is 87. The record high is 103 degrees, which was set in 2016. Today's low temperature was 62 degrees. The normal low is 67. The record low is 45 degrees, which was set in 1889. No precipitation fell today, which leaves the monthly total at 5.82 inches. The total precipitation for the year still stands at 22.15 inches. Today the maximum wind observed was 14 miles an hour from the northeast. The highest wind gust observed was 20 miles per hour from the northeast. Sunset tonight is at 8:52 p.m. Sunrise tomorrow is at 5:57 a.m. The Manhattan, Kansas climate summary for this evening, as of 4 p.m., June 22, 2026. Today's high temperature was 73 degrees. This high was 15 degrees below the normal high of 88. Today's low temperature was 61 degrees. This low was 4 degrees below the normal low of 65. No precipitation fell today, which leaves the monthly total at 8.78 inches. The total precipitation for the year still stands at 17.08 inches. Today the maximum wind observed was 15 miles an hour from the east. The highest wind gust observed was 20 miles per hour from the east. Sunset tonight is at 8:56 p.m. Sunrise tomorrow is at 6:01 a.m. This is NOAA Weather Radio Station WXK91 in Topeka. Here are the 4 p.m. conditions for the local area. At Topeka, it was cloudy. The temperature was 72 degrees, the dew point 61, and the relative humidity was 68%. The wind was northeast at 8 miles an hour. The pressure was 30.10 inches and rising. At Manhattan, it was cloudy. The temperature was 73 degrees, the dew point 59, and the relative humidity was 61%. The wind was calm. Around the region, at Wichita, it was mostly sunny, with a temperature of 72. It was partly sunny, with a temperature of 75 at Kansas City, 77 at Concordia, 74 at Beatrice, and 77 at Omaha. It was cloudy, with a temperature of 74 at Lawrence, 70 at Emporia, and 65 at Springfield. Once again, at Manhattan, it was 73 degrees under cloudy skies. Once again, at Topeka, it was 72 degrees under cloudy skies. Now here is your National Weather Service forecast. Tonight, partly cloudy. Lows around 60. East winds around 5 miles per hour. Tuesday, partly sunny. A chance of showers and thunderstorms in the afternoon. Highs in the lower 80s.
southeast wind.

chance of rain 40%. Thursday, mostly cloudy. A chance of showers and thunderstorms in the morning, then showers and thunderstorms likely in the afternoon. Highs around 80. Chance of rain 60%. Thursday night, showers and thunderstorms likely. Lows in the middle 60s. Chance of rain 70%. Friday, mostly cloudy. A chance of showers and thunderstorms in the morning. Highs in the lower 80s. Chance of rain 50%. Friday night, partly cloudy with a slight chance of showers and thunderstorms. Lows in the upper 60s. Saturday, partly sunny. Highs in the upper 80s. Saturday night, mostly clear with a slight chance of showers and thunderstorms. Windy with lows in the upper 70s. Sunday and Sunday night, mostly clear and windy. Highs in the middle 90s. Lows in the upper 70s. Monday, sunny. A slight chance of showers and thunderstorms in the afternoon. Breezy with highs in the lower 90s. This hazardous weather outlook is for portions of East Central, North Central, and Northeast Kansas. For this afternoon and tonight, no hazardous weather is expected at this time. For Tuesday through Sunday, there is a marginal risk for severe thunderstorms across most of the area on Tuesday. There is a fair amount of uncertainty in the timing of storms. But whether they move through during the afternoon or overnight, there could be some damaging winds and hail. Spotters will not be needed this afternoon or tonight. The Topeka, Kansas climate summary for this evening, as of 4 p.m., June 22, 2026. Today's high temperature was 73 degrees. The normal high is 87. The record high is 103 degrees, which was set in 2016. Today's low temperature was 62 degrees. The normal low is 67. The record low is 45 degrees, which was set in 1889. No precipitation fell today, which leaves the monthly total at 5.82 inches. The total precipitation for the year still stands at 22.15 inches. Today the maximum wind observed was 14 miles an hour from the northeast. The highest wind gust observed was 20 miles per hour from the northeast. Sunset tonight is at 8:52 p.m. Sunrise tomorrow is at 5:57 a.m. The Manhattan, Kansas climate summary for this evening, as of 4 p.m., June 22, 2026. Today's high temperature was 73 degrees. This high was 15 degrees below the normal high of 88. Today's low temperature was 61 degrees. This low was 4 degrees below the normal low of 65. No precipitation fell today, which leaves the monthly total at 8.78 inches. The total precipitation for the year still stands at 17.08 inches. Today the maximum wind observed was 15 miles an hour from the east. The highest wind gust observed was 20 miles per hour from the east. Sunset tonight is at 8:56 p.m. Sunrise tomorrow is at 6:01 a.m. This is NOAA Weather Radio Station WXK91 in Topeka. Here are the 4 p.m. conditions for the local area. At Topeka, it was cloudy. The temperature was 72 degrees, the dew point 61, and the relative humidity was 68%. The wind was northeast at 8 miles an hour. The pressure was 30.10 inches and rising. At Manhattan, it was cloudy. The temperature was 73 degrees, the dew point 59, and the relative humidity was 61%. The wind was calm. Around the region, at Wichita, it was mostly sunny, with a temperature of 72. It was partly sunny, with a temperature of 75 at Kansas City, 77 at Concordia, 74 at Beatrice, and 77 at Omaha. It was cloudy, with a temperature of 74 at Lawrence, 70 at Emporia, and 65 at Springfield. Once again, at Manhattan, it was 73 degrees under cloudy skies. Once again, at Topeka, it was 72 degrees under cloudy skies.

Now here is your National Weather Service forecast. Tonight, partly cloudy. Lows around 60. East winds around 5 miles per hour. Tuesday, partly sunny. A chance of showers and thunderstorms in the afternoon. Highs in the lower 80s. Southeast winds 5 to 10 miles per hour. Chance of rain 40%. Tuesday night, mostly cloudy with a chance of showers and thunderstorms. Humid with lows in the middle 60s. East winds 5 to 10 miles per hour, becoming northeast after midnight. Chance of rain 50%. Wednesday, mostly cloudy in the morning, then becoming partly sunny. A chance of showers and thunderstorms. Humid with highs in the lower 80s. North winds around 5 miles per hour. Chance of rain 40%. Wednesday night, partly cloudy with a slight chance of showers and thunderstorms in the evening, then mostly cloudy with a chance of showers and thunderstorms after midnight. Humid with lows in the middle 60s. Northeast winds around 5 miles per hour. Chance of rain 40%. Thursday, mostly cloudy. A chance of showers and thunderstorms in the morning, then showers and thunderstorms likely in the afternoon. Highs around 80. Chance of rain 60%. Thursday night, showers and thunderstorms likely. Lows in the middle 60s. Chance of rain 70%. Friday, mostly cloudy. A chance of showers and thunderstorms in the morning. Highs in the lower 80s. Chance of rain 50%. Friday night, partly cloudy with a slight chance of showers and thunderstorms. Lows in the upper 60s. Saturday, partly sunny. Highs in the upper 80s. Saturday night, mostly clear with a slight chance of showers and thunderstorms. Windy with lows in the upper 70s. Sunday and Sunday night, mostly clear and windy. Highs in the middle 90s. Lows in the upper 70s. Monday, sunny. A slight chance of showers and thunderstorms in the afternoon. Breezy with highs in the lower 90s. This hazardous weather outlook is for portions of East Central, North Central, and Northeast Kansas. For this afternoon and tonight, no hazardous weather is expected at this time. For Tuesday through Sunday, there is a marginal risk for severe thunderstorms across most of the area on Tuesday. There is a fair amount of uncertainty in the timing of storms. But whether they move through during the afternoon or overnight, there could be some damaging winds and hail. Spotters will not be needed this afternoon or tonight. The Topeka, Kansas climate summary for this evening, as of 4 p.m., June 22, 2026. Today's high temperature was 73 degrees. The normal high is 87. The record high is 103 degrees, which was set in 2016. Today's low temperature was 62 degrees. The normal low is 67. The record low is 45 degrees, which was set in 1889. No precipitation fell today, which leaves the monthly total at 5.82 inches. The total precipitation for the year still stands at 22.15 inches. Today the maximum wind observed was 14 miles an hour from the northeast. The highest wind gust observed was 20 miles per hour from the northeast. Sunset tonight is at 8:52 p.m. Sunrise tomorrow is at 5:57 a.m. The Manhattan, Kansas climate summary for this evening, as of 4 p.m., June 22, 2026. Today's high temperature was 73 degrees. This high was 15 degrees below the normal high of 88. Today's low temperature was 61 degrees. This low was 4 degrees below the normal low of 65. No precipitation fell today, which leaves the monthly total at 8.78 inches. The total precipitation for the year still stands at 17.08 inches. Today the maximum wind observed was 15 miles an hour from the east. The highest wind gust observed was 20 miles per hour from the east. Sunset tonight is at 8:56 p.m.
Sunrise tomorrow is at 6:01 a.m. The current time is 5:08 p.m. Central Daylight Time. 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Now here is your National Weather Service forecast. Tonight, partly cloudy. Lows around 60. East winds around 5 miles per hour. Tuesday, partly sunny. A chance of showers and thunderstorms in the afternoon. Highs in the lower 80s. Southeast winds 5 to 10 miles per hour. Chance of rain 40%. Tuesday night, mostly cloudy with a chance of showers and thunderstorms. Humid with lows in the middle 60s. East winds 5 to 10 miles per hour, becoming northeast after midnight. Chance of rain 50%. Wednesday, mostly cloudy in the morning, then becoming partly sunny. A chance of showers and thunderstorms. Humid with highs in the lower 80s. North winds around 5 miles per hour. Chance of rain 40%. Wednesday night, partly cloudy with a slight chance of showers and thunderstorms in the evening, then mostly cloudy with a chance of showers and thunderstorms after midnight. Humid with lows in the middle 60s. Northeast winds around 5 miles per hour. Chance of rain 40%. Thursday, mostly cloudy. A chance of showers and thunderstorms in the morning, then showers and thunderstorms likely in the afternoon. Highs around 80. Chance of rain 60%. Thursday night, showers and thunderstorms likely. Lows in the middle 60s. Chance of rain 70%. Friday, mostly cloudy. A chance of showers and thunderstorms in the morning. Highs in the lower 80s. Chance of rain 50%. Friday night, partly cloudy with a slight chance of showers and thunderstorms. Lows in the upper 60s. Saturday, partly sunny. Highs in the upper 80s. Saturday night, mostly clear with a slight chance of showers and thunderstorms. Windy with lows in the upper 70s. Sunday and Sunday night, mostly clear and windy. Highs in the middle 90s. Lows in the upper 70s. Monday, sunny. A slight chance of showers and thunderstorms in the afternoon. Breezy with highs in the lower 90s. This hazardous weather outlook is for portions of East Central, North Central, and Northeast Kansas. For this afternoon and tonight, no hazardous weather is expected at this time. For Tuesday through Sunday, there is a marginal risk for severe thunderstorms across most of the area on Tuesday. There is a fair amount of uncertainty in the timing of storms. But whether they move through during the afternoon or overnight, there could be some damaging winds and hail. Spotters will not be needed this afternoon or tonight. The Topeka, Kansas climate summary for this evening, as of 4 p.m., June 22, 2026. Today's high temperature was 73 degrees. The normal high is 87. The record high is 103 degrees, which was set in 2016. Today's low temperature was 62 degrees. The normal low is 67. The record low is 45 degrees, which was set in 1889. No precipitation fell today, which leaves the monthly total at 5.82 inches. The total precipitation for the year still stands at 22.15 inches. Today the maximum wind observed was 14 miles an hour from the northeast. The highest wind gust observed was 20 miles per hour from the northeast. Sunset tonight is at 8:52 p.m. Sunrise tomorrow is at 5:57 a.m. The Manhattan, Kansas climate summary for this evening, as of 4 p.m., June 22, 2026. Today's high temperature was 73 degrees. This high was 15 degrees below the normal high of 88. Today's low temperature was 61 degrees. This low was 4 degrees below the normal low of 65. No precipitation fell today, which leaves the monthly total at 8.78 inches. The total precipitation for the year still stands at 17.08 inches.

Today, the maximum wind observed was 15 miles an hour from the east. The highest wind gust observed was 20 miles per hour from the east. Sunset tonight is at 8:56 p.m. Sunrise tomorrow is at 6:01 a.m. This is NOAA Weather Radio Station WXK91 in Topeka. Here are the 5 p.m. conditions for the local area. At Topeka, it was cloudy. The temperature was 72 degrees, the dew point 60, and the relative humidity was 66%. The wind was north at 5 miles an hour. The pressure was 30.10 inches and steady. At Manhattan, it was partly sunny. The temperature was 73 degrees, the dew point 59, and the relative humidity was 61%. The wind was east at 5 miles an hour. Around the region, at Wichita, it was mostly sunny, with a temperature of 74. It was partly sunny, with a temperature of 76 at Kansas City, 76 at Concordia, and 78 at Omaha. It was cloudy, with a temperature of 73 at Lawrence, 70 at Emporia, and 66 at Springfield. Once again, at Manhattan, it was 73 degrees under partly sunny skies. Once again, at Topeka, it was 72 degrees under cloudy skies. Now here is your National Weather Service forecast. Tonight, partly cloudy. Lows around 60. East winds around 5 miles per hour. Tuesday, partly sunny. A chance of showers and thunderstorms in the afternoon. Highs in the lower 80s. Southeast winds 5 to 10 miles per hour. Chance of rain 40%. Tuesday night, mostly cloudy with a chance of showers and thunderstorms. Humid with lows in the middle 60s. East winds 5 to 10 miles per hour, becoming northeast after midnight. Chance of rain 50%. Wednesday, mostly cloudy in the morning, then becoming partly sunny. A chance of showers and thunderstorms. Humid with highs in the lower 80s. North winds around 5 miles per hour. Chance of rain 40%. Wednesday night, partly cloudy with a slight chance of showers and thunderstorms in the evening, then mostly cloudy with a chance of showers and thunderstorms after midnight. Humid with lows in the middle 60s. Northeast winds around 5 miles per hour. Chance of rain 40%. Thursday, mostly cloudy. A chance of showers and thunderstorms in the morning, then showers and thunderstorms likely in the afternoon. Highs around 80. Chance of rain 60%. Thursday night, showers and thunderstorms likely. Lows in the middle 60s. Chance of rain 70%. Friday, mostly cloudy. A chance of showers and thunderstorms in the morning. Highs in the lower 80s. Chance of rain 50%. Friday night, partly cloudy with a slight chance of showers and thunderstorms. Lows in the upper 60s. Saturday, partly sunny. Highs in the upper 80s. Saturday night, mostly clear with a slight chance of showers and thunderstorms. Windy with lows in the upper 70s. Sunday and Sunday night, mostly clear and windy. Highs in the middle 90s. Lows in the upper 70s. Monday, sunny. A slight chance of showers and thunderstorms in the afternoon. Breezy with highs in the lower 90s. This hazardous weather outlook is for portions of east central, north central, and northeast Kansas. For this afternoon and tonight, no hazardous weather is expected at this time. For Tuesday through Sunday, there is a marginal risk for severe thunderstorms across most of the area on Tuesday. There is a fair amount of uncertainty in the timing of storms. But whether they move through during the afternoon or overnight, there could be some damaging winds and hail. Spotters will not be needed this afternoon or tonight. The Topeka, Kansas climate summary for this evening, as of 4 p.m., June 22, 2026. Today's high temperature was 73 degrees. The normal high is 87. The record high is 103 degrees, which was set in 2016.
Today's low temperature was 62 degrees. The normal low is 67. The record low is 45 degrees, which was set in 1889. No precipitation fell today, which leaves the monthly total at 5.82 inches. The total precipitation for the year still stands at 22.15 inches. Today the maximum wind observed was 14 miles an hour from the northeast. The highest wind gust observed was 20 miles per hour from the northeast. Sunset tonight is at 8:52 p.m. Sunrise tomorrow is at 5:57 a.m. The Manhattan, Kansas climate summary for this evening, as of 4 p.m., June 22, 2026. Today's high temperature was 73 degrees. This high was 15 degrees below the normal high of 88. Today's low temperature was 61 degrees. This low was 4 degrees below the normal low of 65. No precipitation fell today, which leaves the monthly total at 8.78 inches. The total precipitation for the year still stands at 17.08 inches. Today the maximum wind observed was 15 miles an hour from the east. The highest wind gust observed was 20 miles per hour from the east. Sunset tonight is at 8:56 p.m. Sunrise tomorrow is at 6:01 a.m. This is NOAA Weather Radio Station WXK91 in Topeka. Here are the 5 p.m. conditions for the local area. At Topeka, it was cloudy. The temperature was 72 degrees, the dew point 60, and the relative humidity was 66%. The wind was north at 5 miles an hour. The pressure was 30.10 inches and steady. At Manhattan, it was partly sunny. The temperature was 73 degrees, the dew point 59, and the relative humidity was 61%. The wind was east at 5 miles an hour. Around the region, at Wichita, it was mostly sunny, with a temperature of 74. It was partly sunny, with a temperature of 76 at Kansas City, 76 at Concordia, and 78 at Omaha. It was cloudy, with a temperature of 73 at Lawrence, 70 at Emporia, and 66 at Springfield. Once again, at Manhattan, it was 73 degrees under partly sunny skies. Once again, at Topeka, it was 72 degrees under cloudy skies. Now here is your National Weather Service forecast. Tonight, partly cloudy. Lows around 60. East winds around 5 miles per hour. Tuesday, partly sunny. A chance of showers and thunderstorms in the afternoon. Highs in the lower 80s. Southeast winds 5 to 10 miles per hour. Chance of rain 40%. Tuesday night, mostly cloudy with a chance of showers and thunderstorms. Humid with lows in the middle 60s. East winds 5 to 10 miles per hour, becoming northeast after midnight. Chance of rain 50%. Wednesday, mostly cloudy in the morning, then becoming partly sunny. A chance of showers and thunderstorms. Humid with highs in the lower 80s. North winds around 5 miles per hour. Chance of rain 40%. Wednesday night, partly cloudy with a slight chance of showers and thunderstorms in the evening, then mostly cloudy with a chance of showers and thunderstorms after midnight. Humid with lows in the middle 60s. Northeast winds around 5 miles per hour. Chance of rain 40%. Thursday, mostly cloudy. A chance of showers and thunderstorms in the morning, then showers and thunderstorms likely in the afternoon. Highs around 80. Chance of rain 60%. Thursday night, showers and thunderstorms likely. Lows in the middle 60s. Chance of rain 70%. Friday, mostly cloudy. A chance of showers and thunderstorms in the morning. Highs in the lower 80s. Chance of rain 50%. Friday night, partly cloudy with a slight chance of showers and thunderstorms. Lows in the upper 60s. Saturday, partly sunny. Highs in the upper 80s.
Saturday night, mostly clear with a slight chance of showers and thunderstorms. Windy with lows in the upper 70s. Sunday and Sunday night, mostly clear and windy. Highs in the middle 90s. Lows in the upper 70s. Monday, sunny. A slight chance of showers and thunderstorms in the afternoon. Breezy with highs in the lower 90s. The current time is 5:23 p.m. Central Daylight Time. This hazardous weather outlook is for portions of East Central, North Central, and Northeast Kansas. For this afternoon and tonight, no hazardous weather is expected at this time. For Tuesday through Sunday, there is a marginal risk for severe thunderstorms across most of the area on Tuesday. There is a fair amount of uncertainty in the timing of storms. But whether they move through during the afternoon or overnight, there could be some damaging winds and hail. Spotters will not be needed this afternoon or tonight. The Topeka, Kansas climate summary for this evening, as of 4 p.m., June 22, 2026. Today's high temperature was 73 degrees. The normal high is 87. The record high is 103 degrees, which was set in 2016. Today's low temperature was 62 degrees. The normal low is 67. The record low is 45 degrees, which was set in 1889. No precipitation fell today, which leaves the monthly total at 5.82 inches. The total precipitation for the year still stands at 22.15 inches. Today the maximum wind observed was 14 miles an hour from the northeast. The highest wind gust observed was 20 miles per hour from the northeast. Sunset tonight is at 8:52 p.m. Sunrise tomorrow is at 5:57 a.m. The Manhattan, Kansas climate summary for this evening, as of 4 p.m., June 22, 2026. Today's high temperature was 73 degrees. This high was 15 degrees below the normal high of 88. Today's low temperature was 61 degrees. This low was 4 degrees below the normal low of 65. No precipitation fell today, which leaves the monthly total at 8.78 inches. The total precipitation for the year still stands at 17.08 inches. Today the maximum wind observed was 15 miles an hour from the east. The highest wind gust observed was 20 miles per hour from the east. Sunset tonight is at 8:56 p.m. Sunrise tomorrow is at 6:01 a.m. This is NOAA Weather Radio Station WXK91 in Topeka. Here are the 5 p.m. conditions for the local area. At Topeka, it was cloudy. The temperature was 72 degrees, the dew point 60, and the relative humidity was 66%. The wind was north at 5 miles an hour. The pressure was 30.10 inches and steady. At Manhattan, it was partly sunny. The temperature was 73 degrees, the dew point 59, and the relative humidity was 61%. The wind was east at 5 miles an hour. Around the region, at Wichita, it was mostly sunny, with a temperature of 74. It was partly sunny, with a temperature of 76 at Kansas City, 76 at Concordia, and 78 at Omaha. It was cloudy, with a temperature of 73 at Lawrence, 70 at Emporia, and 66 at Springfield. Once again, at Manhattan, it was 73 degrees under partly sunny skies. Once again, at Topeka, it was 72 degrees under cloudy skies. Now here is your National Weather Service forecast. Tonight, partly cloudy. Lows around 60. East winds around 5 miles per hour. Tuesday, partly sunny. A chance of showers and thunderstorms in the afternoon. Highs in the lower 80s. Southeast winds 5 to 10 miles per hour. Chance of rain 40%. Tuesday night, mostly cloudy with a chance of showers and thunderstorms. Humid with lows in the middle 60s. East winds 5 to 10 miles per hour, becoming northeast after midnight. Chance of rain 50%.
Wednesday, mostly cloudy in the morning, then becoming partly sunny. A chance of showers and thunderstorms. Humid with highs in the lower 80s. North winds around 5 miles per hour. Chance of rain 40%. Wednesday night, partly cloudy with a slight chance of showers and thunderstorms in the evening, then mostly cloudy with a chance of showers and thunderstorms after midnight. Humid with lows in the middle 60s. Northeast winds around 5 miles per hour. Chance of rain 40%. Thursday, mostly cloudy. A chance of showers and thunderstorms in the morning, then showers and thunderstorms likely in the afternoon. Highs around 80. Chance of rain 60%. Thursday night, showers and thunderstorms likely. Lows in the middle 60s. Chance of rain 70%. Friday, mostly cloudy. A chance of showers and thunderstorms in the morning. Highs in the lower 80s. Chance of rain 50%. Friday night, partly cloudy with a slight chance of showers and thunderstorms. Lows in the upper 60s. Saturday, partly sunny. Highs in the upper 80s. Saturday night, mostly clear with a slight chance of showers and thunderstorms. Windy with lows in the upper 70s. Sunday and Sunday night, mostly clear and windy. Highs in the middle 90s. Lows in the upper 70s. Monday, sunny. A slight chance of showers and thunderstorms in the afternoon. Breezy with highs in the lower 90s. This hazardous weather outlook is for portions of East Central, North Central, and Northeast Kansas. For this afternoon and tonight, no hazardous weather is expected at this time. For Tuesday through Sunday, there is a marginal risk for severe thunderstorms across most of the area on Tuesday. There is a fair amount of uncertainty in the timing of storms. But whether they move through during the afternoon or overnight, there could be some damaging winds and hail. Spotters will not be needed this afternoon or tonight. The Topeka, Kansas climate summary for this evening, as of 4 p.m., June 22, 2026. Today's high temperature was 73 degrees. The normal high is 87. The record high is 103 degrees, which was set in 2016. Today's low temperature was 62 degrees. The normal low is 67. The record low is 45 degrees, which was set in 1889. No precipitation fell today, which leaves the monthly total at 5.82 inches. The total precipitation for the year still stands at 22.15 inches. Today the maximum wind observed was 14 miles an hour from the northeast. The highest wind gust observed was 20 miles per hour from the northeast. Sunset tonight is at 8:52 p.m. Sunrise tomorrow is at 5:57 a.m. The Manhattan, Kansas climate summary for this evening, as of 4 p.m., June 22, 2026. Today's high temperature was 73 degrees. This high was 15 degrees below the normal high of 88. Today's low temperature was 61 degrees. This low was 4 degrees below the normal low of 65. No precipitation fell today, which leaves the monthly total at 8.78 inches. The total precipitation for the year still stands at 17.08 inches. Today the maximum wind observed was 15 miles an hour from the east. The highest wind gust observed was 20 miles per hour from the east. Sunset tonight is at 8:56 p.m. Sunrise tomorrow is at 6:01 a.m. This is NOAA Weather Radio Station WXK91 in Topeka. Here are the 5 p.m. conditions for the local area. At Topeka, it was cloudy. The temperature was 72 degrees, the dew point 60, and the relative humidity was 66%. The wind was north at 5 miles an hour. The pressure was 30.10 inches and steady. At Manhattan, it was partly sunny. The temperature was 73 degrees, the dew point 59, and the relative humidity was 61%. The wind was east at 5 miles an hour.
Around the region, at Wichita, it was mostly sunny, with a temperature of 74. It was partly sunny, with a temperature of 76 at Kansas City, 76 at Concordia, and 78 at Omaha. It was cloudy, with a temperature of 73 at Lawrence, 70 at Emporia, 6 at Kansas City, 76 at Concordia, and 78 at Omaha. It was cloudy, with a temperature of 73 at Lawrence, 70 at Emporia, and 66 at Springfield. Once again, at Manhattan, it was 73 degrees under partly sunny skies. Once again, at Topeka, it was 72 degrees under cloudy skies. Now here is your National Weather Service forecast. Tonight, partly cloudy. Lows around 60. East winds around 5 miles per hour. Tuesday, partly sunny. A chance of showers and thunderstorms in the afternoon. Highs in the lower 80s. Southeast winds 5 to 10 miles per hour. Chance of rain 40%. Tuesday night, mostly cloudy with a chance of showers and thunderstorms. Humid with lows in the middle 60s. East winds 5 to 10 miles per hour, becoming northeast after midnight. Chance of rain 50%. Wednesday, mostly cloudy in the morning, then becoming partly sunny. A chance of showers and thunderstorms. Humid with highs in the lower 80s. North winds around 5 miles per hour. Chance of rain 40%. Wednesday night, partly cloudy with a slight chance of showers and thunderstorms in the evening, then mostly cloudy with a chance of showers and thunderstorms after midnight. Humid with lows in the middle 60s. Northeast winds around 5 miles per hour. Chance of rain 40%. Thursday, mostly cloudy. A chance of showers and thunderstorms in the morning, then showers and thunderstorms likely in the afternoon. Highs around 80. Chance of rain 60%. Thursday night, showers and thunderstorms likely. Lows in the middle 60s. Chance of rain 70%. Friday, mostly cloudy. A chance of showers and thunderstorms in the morning. Highs in the lower 80s. Chance of rain 50%. Friday night, partly cloudy with a slight chance of showers and thunderstorms. Lows in the upper 60s. Saturday, partly sunny. Highs in the upper 80s. Saturday night, mostly clear with a slight chance of showers and thunderstorms. Windy with lows in the upper 70s. Sunday and Sunday night, mostly clear and windy. Highs in the middle 90s. Lows in the upper 70s. Monday, sunny. A slight chance of showers and thunderstorms in the afternoon. Breezy with highs in the lower 90s. This hazardous weather outlook is for portions of East Central, North Central, and Northeast Kansas. For this afternoon and tonight, no hazardous weather is expected at this time. For Tuesday through Sunday, there is a marginal risk for severe thunderstorms across most of the area on Tuesday. There is a fair amount of uncertainty in the timing of storms. But whether they move through during the afternoon or overnight, there could be some damaging winds and hail. Spotters will not be needed this afternoon or tonight. The Topeka, Kansas climate summary for this evening, as of 4 p.m., June 22, 2026. Today's high temperature was 73 degrees. The normal high is 87. The record high is 103 degrees, which was set in 2016. Today's low temperature was 62 degrees. The normal low is 67. The record low is 45 degrees, which was set in 1889. No precipitation fell today, which leaves the monthly total at 5.82 inches. The total precipitation for the year still stands at 22.15 inches. Today the maximum wind observed was 14 miles an hour from the northeast. The highest wind gust observed was 20 miles per hour from the northeast. Sunset tonight is at 8:52 p.m. Sunrise tomorrow is at 5:57 a.m. The Manhattan, Kansas climate summary for this evening,
as of 4 p.m., June 22, 2026. Today's high temperature was 73 degrees. This high

was 15 degrees below the normal high of 88. Today's low temperature was 61 degrees. This low was 4 degrees below the normal low of 65. No precipitation fell today, which leaves the monthly total at 8.78 inches. The total precipitation for the year still stands at 17.08 inches. Today the maximum wind observed was 15 miles an hour from the east. The highest wind gust observed was 20 miles per hour from the east. Sunset tonight is at 8:56 p.m. Sunrise tomorrow is at 6:01 a.m. This is NOAA Weather Radio WXK91 in Topeka. The current time is 5:38 p.m. Central Daylight Time. 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Here are the 5 p.m. conditions for the local area. At Topeka, it was cloudy. The temperature was 72 degrees, the dew point 60, and the relative humidity was 66%. The wind was north at 5 miles an hour. The pressure was 30.10 inches and steady. At Manhattan, it was partly sunny. The temperature was 73 degrees, the dew point 59, and the relative humidity was 61%. The wind was east at 5 miles an hour. Around the region, at Wichita, it was mostly sunny, with a temperature of 74. It was partly sunny, with a temperature of 76 at Kansas City, 76 at Concordia, and 78 at Omaha. It was cloudy, with a temperature of 73 at Lawrence, 70 at Emporia, and 66 at Springfield. Once again, at Manhattan, it was 73 degrees under partly sunny skies. Once again, at Topeka, it was 72 degrees under cloudy skies. Now here is your National Weather Service forecast. Tonight, partly cloudy. Lows around 60. East winds around 5 miles per hour. Tuesday, partly sunny. A chance of showers and thunderstorms in the afternoon. Highs in the lower 80s. Southeast winds 5 to 10 miles per hour. Chance of rain 40%. Tuesday night, mostly cloudy with a chance of showers and thunderstorms. Humid with lows in the middle 60s. East winds 5 to 10 miles per hour, becoming northeast after midnight. Chance of rain 50%. Wednesday, mostly cloudy in the morning, then becoming partly sunny. A chance of showers and thunderstorms. Humid with highs in the lower 80s. North winds around 5 miles per hour. Chance of rain 40%. Wednesday night, partly cloudy with a slight chance of showers and thunderstorms in the evening, then mostly cloudy with a chance of showers and thunderstorms after midnight. Humid with lows in the middle 60s. Northeast winds around 5 miles per hour. Chance of rain 40%. Thursday, mostly cloudy. A chance of showers and thunderstorms in the morning, then showers and thunderstorms likely in the afternoon. Highs around 80. Chance of rain 60%. Thursday night, showers and thunderstorms likely. Lows in the middle 60s. Chance of rain 70%. Friday, mostly cloudy. A chance of showers and thunderstorms in the morning. Highs in the lower 80s. Chance of rain 50%. Friday night, partly cloudy with a slight chance of showers and thunderstorms. Lows in the upper 60s. Saturday, partly sunny. Highs in the upper 80s. Saturday night, mostly clear with a slight chance of showers and thunderstorms. Windy with lows in the upper 70s. Sunday and Sunday night, mostly clear and windy. Highs in the middle 90s. Lows in the upper 70s. Monday, sunny. A slight chance of showers and thunderstorms in the afternoon. Breezy with highs in the lower 90s. This hazardous weather outlook is for portions of East Central, North Central, and Northeast Kansas. For this afternoon and tonight, no hazardous weather is expected at this time.
For Tuesday through Sunday, there is a marginal risk for severe thunderstorms across most of the area on Tuesday. There is a fair amount of uncertainty in the timing of storms. But whether they move through during the afternoon or overnight, there could be some damaging winds and hail. Spotters will not be needed this afternoon or tonight. The Topeka, Kansas climate summary for this evening, as of 4 p.m., June 22, 2026. Today's high temperature was 73 degrees. The normal high is 87. The record high is 103 degrees, which was set in 2016. Today's low temperature was 62 degrees. The normal low is 67. The record low is 45 degrees, which was set in 1889. No precipitation fell today, which leaves the monthly total at 5.82 inches. The total precipitation for the year still stands at 22.15 inches. Today the maximum wind observed was 14 miles an hour from the northeast. The highest wind gust observed was 20 miles per hour from the northeast. Sunset tonight is at 8:52 p.m. Sunrise tomorrow is at 5:57 a.m. The Manhattan, Kansas climate summary for this evening, as of 4 p.m., June 22, 2026. Today's high temperature was 73 degrees. This high was 15 degrees below the normal high of 88. Today's low temperature was 61 degrees. This low was 4 degrees below the normal low of 65. No precipitation fell today, which leaves the monthly total at 8.78 inches. The total precipitation for the year still stands at 17.08 inches. Today the maximum wind observed was 15 miles an hour from the east. The highest wind gust observed was 20 miles per hour from the east. Sunset tonight is at 8:56 p.m. Sunrise tomorrow is at 6:01 a.m. This is NOAA Weather Radio Station WXK91 in Topeka. Here are the 5 p.m. conditions for the local area. At Topeka, it was cloudy. The temperature was 72 degrees, the dew point 60, and the relative humidity was 66%. The wind was north at 5 miles an hour. The pressure was 30.10 inches and steady. At Manhattan, it was partly sunny. The temperature was 73 degrees, the dew point 59, and the relative humidity was 61%. The wind was east at 5 miles an hour. Around the region, at Wichita, it was mostly sunny, with a temperature of 74. It was partly sunny, with a temperature of 76 at Kansas City, 76 at Concordia, and 78 at Omaha. It was cloudy, with a temperature of 73 at Lawrence, 70 at Emporia, and 6 at Springfield. Once again, at Manhattan, it was 73 degrees under partly sunny skies. Once again, at Topeka, it was 72 degrees under cloudy skies. Now here is your National Weather Service forecast. Tonight, partly cloudy. Lows around 60. East winds around 5 miles per hour. Tuesday, partly sunny. A chance of showers and thunderstorms in the afternoon. Highs in the lower 80s. Southeast winds 5 to 10 miles per hour. Chance of rain 40%. Tuesday night, mostly cloudy with a chance of showers and thunderstorms. Humid with lows in the middle 60s. East winds 5 to 10 miles per hour, becoming northeast after midnight. Chance of rain 50%. Wednesday, mostly cloudy in the morning, then becoming partly sunny. A chance of showers and thunderstorms. Humid with highs in the lower 80s. North winds around 5 miles per hour. Chance of rain 40%. Wednesday night, partly cloudy with a slight chance of showers and thunderstorms in the evening, then mostly cloudy with a chance of showers and thunderstorms after midnight. Humid with lows in the middle 60s. Northeast winds around 5 miles per hour. Chance of rain 40%. Thursday, mostly cloudy. A chance of showers and thunderstorms in the morning, then showers and thunderstorms likely in the afternoon.
Highs around 80. Chance of rain 60%. Thursday night, showers and thunderstorms likely. Lows in the middle 60s. Chance of rain 70%. Friday, mostly cloudy. A chance of showers and thunderstorms in the morning. Highs in the lower 80s. Chance of rain 50%. Friday night, partly cloudy with a slight chance of showers and thunderstorms. Lows in the upper 60s. Saturday, partly sunny. Highs in the upper 80s. Saturday night, mostly clear with a slight chance of showers and thunderstorms. Windy with lows in the upper 70s. Sunday and Sunday night, mostly clear and windy. Highs in the middle 90s. Lows in the upper 70s. Monday, sunny. A slight chance of showers and thunderstorms in the afternoon. Breezy with highs in the lower 90s. This hazardous weather outlook is for portions of east central, north central, and northeast Kansas. For this afternoon and tonight, no hazardous weather is expected at this time. For Tuesday through Sunday, there is a marginal risk for severe thunderstorms across most of the area on Tuesday. There is a fair amount of uncertainty in the timing of storms. But whether they move through during the afternoon or overnight, there could be some damaging winds and hail. Spotters will not be needed this afternoon or tonight. The Topeka, Kansas climate summary for this evening, as of 4 p.m., June 22, 2026. Today's high temperature was 73 degrees. The normal high is 87. The record high is 103 degrees, which was set in 2016. Today's low temperature was 62 degrees. The normal low is 67. The record low is 45 degrees, which was set in 1889. No precipitation fell today, which leaves the monthly total at 5.82 inches. The total precipitation for the year still stands at 22.15 inches. Today the maximum wind observed was 14 miles an hour from the northeast. The highest wind gust observed was 20 miles per hour from the northeast. Sunset tonight is at 8:52 p.m. Sunrise tomorrow is at 5:57 a.m. The Manhattan, Kansas climate summary for this evening, as of 4 p.m., June 22, 2026. Today's high temperature was 73 degrees. This high was 15 degrees below the normal high of 88. Today's low temperature was 61 degrees. This low was 4 degrees below the normal low of 65. No precipitation fell today, which leaves the monthly total at 8.78 inches. The total precipitation for the year still stands at 17.08 inches. Today the maximum wind observed was 15 miles an hour from the east. The highest wind gust observed was 20 miles per hour from the east. Sunset tonight is at 8:56 p.m. Sunrise tomorrow is at 6:01 a.m. This is NOAA Weather Radio Station WXK91 in Topeka. Here are the 5 p.m. conditions for the local area. At Topeka, it was cloudy. The temperature was 72 degrees, the dew point 60, and the relative humidity was 66%. The wind was north at 5 miles an hour. The pressure was 30.10 inches and steady. At Manhattan, it was partly sunny. The temperature was 73 degrees. The dew point 59, and the relative humidity was 61%. The wind was east at 5 miles an hour. Around the region, at Wichita, it was mostly sunny, with a temperature of 74. It was partly sunny, with a temperature of 76 at Kansas City, 76 at Concordia, and 78 at Omaha. It was cloudy, with a temperature of 73 at Lawrence, 70 at Emporia, and 66 at Springfield. Once again, at Manhattan, it was 73 degrees under partly sunny skies. Once again, at Topeka, it was 72 degrees under cloudy skies. Now here is your National Weather Service forecast. Tonight, partly cloudy. Lows around 60. East winds around 5 miles per hour.
Tuesday, partly sunny. A chance of showers and thunderstorms in the afternoon. Highs in the lower 80s. Southeast winds 5 to 10 miles per hour. Chance of rain 40%. Tuesday night, mostly cloudy with a chance of showers and thunderstorms. Humid with lows in the middle 60s. East winds 5 to 10 miles per hour, becoming northeast after midnight. Chance of rain 50%. Wednesday, mostly cloudy in the morning, then becoming partly sunny. A chance of showers and thunderstorms. Humid with highs in the lower 80s. North winds around 5 miles per hour. Chance of rain 40%. Wednesday night, partly cloudy with a slight chance of showers and thunderstorms in the evening, then mostly cloudy with a chance of showers and thunderstorms after midnight. Humid with lows in the middle 60s. Northeast winds around 5 miles per hour. Chance of rain 40%. Thursday, mostly cloudy. A chance of showers and thunderstorms in the morning, then showers and thunderstorms likely in the afternoon. Highs around 80. Chance of rain 60%. Thursday night, showers and thunderstorms likely. Lows in the middle 60s. Chance of rain 70%. Friday, mostly cloudy. A chance of showers and thunderstorms in the morning. Highs in the lower 80s. Chance of rain 50%. Friday night, partly cloudy with a slight chance of showers and thunderstorms. Lows in the upper 60s. Saturday, partly sunny. Highs in the upper 80s. Saturday night, mostly clear with a slight chance of showers and thunderstorms. Windy with lows in the upper 70s. Sunday and Sunday night, mostly clear and windy. Highs in the middle 90s. Lows in the upper 70s. Monday, sunny. A slight chance of showers and thunderstorms in the afternoon. Breezy with highs in the lower 90s. The current time is 5:55 p.m. Central Daylight Time. This hazardous weather outlook is for portions of East Central, North Central, and Northeast Kansas. For this afternoon and tonight, no hazardous weather is expected at this time. For Tuesday through Sunday, there is a marginal risk for severe thunderstorms across most of the area on Tuesday. There is a fair amount of uncertainty in the timing of storms. But whether they move through during the afternoon or overnight, there could be some damaging winds and hail. Spotters will not be needed this afternoon or tonight. The Topeka, Kansas climate summary for this evening, as of 4 p.m., June 22, 2026. Today's high temperature was 73 degrees. The normal high is 87. The record high is 103 degrees, which was set in 2016. Today's low temperature was 62 degrees. The normal low is 67. The record low is 45 degrees, which was set in 1889. No precipitation fell today, which leaves the monthly total at 5.82 inches. The total precipitation for the year still stands at 22.15 inches. Today the maximum wind observed was 14 miles an hour from the northeast. The highest wind gust observed was 20 miles per hour from the northeast. Sunset tonight is at 8:52 p.m. Sunrise tomorrow is at 5:57 a.m. The Manhattan, Kansas climate summary for this evening, as of 4 p.m., June 22, 2026. Today's high temperature was 73 degrees. This high was 15 degrees below the normal high of 88. Today's low temperature was 61 degrees. This low was 4 degrees below the normal low of 65. No precipitation fell today, which leaves the monthly total at 8.78 inches. The total precipitation for the year still stands at 17.08 inches. Today the maximum wind observed was 15 miles an hour from the east. The highest wind gust observed was 20 miles per hour from the east. Sunset tonight is at 8:56 p.m. Sunrise tomorrow is at 6:01 a.m.
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Here are the 5 p.m. conditions for the local area. At Topeka, it was cloudy.

was 72 degrees under cloudy skies. Now here is your National Weather Service forecast. Tonight, partly cloudy. Lows around 60. East winds around 5 miles per hour. Tuesday, partly sunny. A chance of showers and thunderstorms in the afternoon. Highs in the lower 80s. Southeast winds 5 to 10 miles per hour. Chance of rain 40%. Tuesday night, mostly cloudy with a chance of showers and thunderstorms. Humid with lows in the middle 60s. East winds 5 to 10 miles per hour, becoming northeast after midnight. Chance of rain 50%. Wednesday, mostly cloudy in the morning, then becoming partly sunny. A chance of showers and thunderstorms. Humid with highs in the lower 80s. North winds around 5 miles per hour. Chance of rain 40%. Wednesday night, partly cloudy with a slight chance of showers and thunderstorms in the evening, then mostly cloudy with a chance of showers and thunderstorms after midnight. Humid with lows in the middle 60s. Northeast winds around 5 miles per hour. Chance of rain 40%. Thursday, mostly cloudy. A chance of showers and thunderstorms in the morning, then showers and thunderstorms likely in the afternoon. Highs around 80. Chance of rain 60%. Thursday night, showers and thunderstorms likely. Lows in the middle 60s. Chance of rain 70%. Friday, mostly cloudy. A chance of showers and thunderstorms in the morning. Highs in the lower 80s. Chance of rain 50%. Friday night, partly cloudy with a slight chance of showers and thunderstorms. Lows in the upper 60s. Saturday, partly sunny. Highs in the upper 80s. Saturday night, mostly clear with a slight chance of showers and thunderstorms. Windy with lows in the upper 70s. Sunday and Sunday night, mostly clear and windy. Highs in the middle 90s. Lows in the upper 70s. Monday, sunny. A slight chance of showers and thunderstorms in the afternoon. Breezy with highs in the lower 90s. This hazardous weather outlook is for portions of East Central, North Central, and Northeast Kansas. For this afternoon and tonight, no hazardous weather is expected at this time. For Tuesday through Sunday, there is a marginal risk for severe thunderstorms across most of the area on Tuesday. There is a fair amount of uncertainty in the timing of storms. But whether they move through during the afternoon or overnight, there could be some damaging winds and hail. Spotters will not be needed this afternoon or tonight. The Topeka, Kansas climate summary for this evening, as of 4 p.m., June 22, 2026. Today's high temperature was 73 degrees. The normal high is 87. The record high is 103 degrees, which was set in 2016. Today's low temperature was 62 degrees. The normal low is 67. The record low is 45 degrees, which was set in 1889. No precipitation fell today, which leaves the monthly total at 5.82 inches. The total precipitation for the year still stands at 22.15 inches. Today the maximum wind observed was 14 miles an hour from the northeast. The highest wind gust observed was 20 miles per hour from the northeast. Sunset tonight is at 8:52 p.m. Sunrise tomorrow is at 5:57 a.m. The Manhattan, Kansas climate summary for this evening, as of 4 p.m., June 22, 2026. Today's high temperature was 73 degrees. This high was 15 degrees below the normal high of 88. Today's low temperature was 61 degrees. This low was 4 degrees below the normal low of 65. No precipitation fell today, which leaves the monthly total at 8.78 inches. The total precipitation for the year still stands at 17.08 inches. Today the maximum wind observed was 15 miles an hour from the east. The highest wind gust observed was 20 miles per hour from the east.
sunset tonight is

at 8:56 p.m. Sunrise tomorrow is at 6:01 a.m. This is NOAA Weather Radio Station WXK91 in Topeka. Here are the 5 p.m. conditions for the local area. At Topeka, it was cloudy. The temperature was 72 degrees, the dew point 60, and the relative humidity was 66%. The wind was north at 5 miles an hour. The pressure was 30.10 inches and steady. At Manhattan, it was partly sunny. The temperature was 73 degrees, the dew point 59, and the relative humidity was 61%. The wind was east at 5 miles an hour. Around the region, at Wichita, it was mostly sunny, with a temperature of 74. It was partly sunny, with a temperature of 76 at Kansas City, 76 at Concordia, and 78 at Omaha. It was cloudy, with a temperature of 73 at Lawrence, 70 at Emporia, and 66 at Springfield. Once again, at Manhattan, it was 73 degrees under partly sunny skies. Once again, at Topeka, it was 72 degrees under cloudy skies. Now here is your National Weather Service forecast. Tonight, partly cloudy. Lows around 60. East winds around 5 miles per hour. Tuesday, partly sunny. A chance of showers and thunderstorms in the afternoon. Highs in the lower 80s. Southeast winds 5 to 10 miles per hour. Chance of rain 40%. Tuesday night, mostly cloudy with a chance of showers and thunderstorms. Humid with lows in the middle 60s. East winds 5 to 10 miles per hour, becoming northeast after midnight. Chance of rain 50%. Wednesday, mostly cloudy in the morning, then becoming partly sunny. A chance of showers and thunderstorms. Humid with highs in the lower 80s. North winds around 5 miles per hour. Chance of rain 40%. Wednesday night, partly cloudy with a slight chance of showers and thunderstorms in the evening, then mostly cloudy with a chance of showers and thunderstorms after midnight. Humid with lows in the middle 60s. Northeast winds around 5 miles per hour. Chance of rain 40%. Thursday, mostly cloudy. A chance of showers and thunderstorms in the morning, then showers and thunderstorms likely in the afternoon. Highs around 80. Chance of rain 60%. Thursday night, showers and thunderstorms likely. Lows in the middle 60s. Chance of rain 70%. Friday, mostly cloudy. A chance of showers and thunderstorms in the morning. Highs in the lower 80s. Chance of rain 50%. Friday night, partly cloudy with a slight chance of showers and thunderstorms. Lows in the upper 60s. Saturday, partly sunny. Highs in the upper 80s. Saturday night, mostly clear with a slight chance of showers and thunderstorms. Windy with lows in the upper 70s. Sunday and Sunday night, mostly clear and windy. Highs in the middle 90s. Lows in the upper 70s. Monday, sunny. A slight chance of showers and thunderstorms in the afternoon. Breezy with highs in the lower 90s. This hazardous weather outlook is for portions of east central, north central, and northeast Kansas. For this afternoon and tonight, no hazardous weather is expected at this time. For Tuesday through Sunday, there is a marginal risk for severe thunderstorms across most of the area on Tuesday. There is a fair amount of uncertainty in the timing of storms. But whether they move through during the afternoon or overnight, there could be some damaging winds and hail. Spotters will not be needed this afternoon or tonight. The current time is 6:08 p.m. Central Daylight Time. The Topeka, Kansas climate summary for this evening, as of 4 p.m., June 22, 2026. Today's high temperature was 73 degrees. The normal high is 87. The record high is 103 degrees, which was set in 2016. Today's low temperature was 62 degrees.
The normal low is 67. The record low is 45 degrees, which was set in 1889. No precipitation fell today, which leaves the monthly total at 5.82 inches. The total precipitation for the year still stands at 22.15 inches. Today the maximum wind observed was 14 miles an hour from the northeast. The highest wind gust observed was 20 miles per hour from the northeast. Sunset tonight is at 8:52 p.m. Sunrise tomorrow is at 5:57 a.m. The Manhattan, Kansas climate summary for this evening, as of 4 p.m., June 22, 2026. Today's high temperature was 73 degrees. This high was 15 degrees below the normal high of 88. Today's low temperature was 61 degrees. This low was 4 degrees below the normal low of 65. No precipitation fell today, which leaves the monthly total at 8.78 inches. The total precipitation for the year still stands at 17.08 inches. Today the maximum wind observed was 15 miles an hour from the east. The highest wind gust observed was 20 miles per hour from the east. Sunset tonight is at 8:56 p.m. Sunrise tomorrow is at 6:01 a.m. This is NOAA Weather Radio Station WXK91 in Topeka. Now here is your National Weather Service forecast. Tonight, partly cloudy. Lows around 60. East winds around 5 miles per hour. Tuesday, mostly sunny. A chance of showers and thunderstorms in the afternoon. Highs in the lower 80s. Southeast winds 5 to 10 miles per hour. Chance of rain 40%. Tuesday night, mostly cloudy with a chance of showers and thunderstorms. Humid with lows in the middle 60s. East winds 5 to 10 miles per hour, becoming northeast after midnight. Chance of rain 50%. Wednesday, mostly cloudy in the morning, then becoming partly sunny. A chance of showers and thunderstorms. Humid with highs in the lower 80s. North winds around 5 miles per hour. Chance of rain 40%. Wednesday night, partly cloudy with a slight chance of showers and thunderstorms in the evening, then mostly cloudy with a chance of showers and thunderstorms after midnight. Humid with lows in the middle 60s. Northeast winds around 5 miles per hour. Chance of rain 40%. Thursday, mostly cloudy. A chance of showers and thunderstorms in the morning, then showers and thunderstorms likely in the afternoon. Highs around 80. Chance of rain 60%. Thursday night, showers and thunderstorms likely. Lows in the middle 60s. Chance of rain 70%. Friday, mostly cloudy. A chance of showers and thunderstorms in the morning. Highs in the lower 80s. Chance of rain 50%. Friday night, partly cloudy with a slight chance of showers and thunderstorms. Lows in the upper 60s. Saturday, partly sunny. Highs in the upper 80s. Saturday night, mostly clear with a slight chance of showers and thunderstorms. Windy with lows in the upper 70s. Sunday and Sunday night, mostly clear and windy. Highs in the middle 90s. Lows in the upper 70s. Monday, sunny. A slight chance of showers and thunderstorms in the afternoon. Breezy with highs in the lower 90s. This hazardous weather outlook is for portions of East Central, North Central, and Northeast Kansas. For this afternoon and tonight, no hazardous weather is expected at this time. For Tuesday through Sunday, there is a marginal risk for severe thunderstorms across most of the area on Tuesday. There is a fair amount of uncertainty in the timing of storms. But whether they move through during the afternoon or overnight, there could be some damaging winds and hail. Spotters will not be needed this afternoon or tonight. The Topeka, Kansas climate summary for this evening, as of 4 p.m., June 22, 2026. Today's high temperature was 73 degrees. The normal high is 87.
The record high is 103 degrees, which

was set in 2016. Today's low temperature was 62 degrees. The normal low is 67. The record low is 45 degrees, which was set in 1889. No precipitation fell today, which leaves the monthly total at 5.82 inches. The total precipitation for the year still stands at 22.15 inches. Today the maximum wind observed was 14 miles an hour from the northeast. The highest wind gust observed was 20 miles per hour from the northeast. Sunset tonight is at 8:52 p.m. Sunrise tomorrow is at 5:57 a.m. The Manhattan, Kansas climate summary for this evening, as of 4 p.m., June 22, 2026. Today's high temperature was 73 degrees. This high was 15 degrees below the normal high of 88. Today's low temperature was 61 degrees. This low was 4 degrees below the normal low of 65. No precipitation fell today, which leaves the monthly total at 8.78 inches. The total precipitation for the year still stands at 17.08 inches. Today the maximum wind observed was 15 miles an hour from the east. The highest wind gust observed was 20 miles per hour from the east. Sunset tonight is at 8:56 p.m. Sunrise tomorrow is at 6:01 a.m. This is NOAA Weather Radio Station WXK91 in Topeka. Here are the 6 p.m. conditions for the local area. At Topeka, it was partly sunny. The temperature was 74 degrees, the dew point 60, and the relative humidity was 61%. The wind was variable at 5 miles an hour. The pressure was 30.10 inches and steady. At Manhattan, it was partly sunny. The temperature was 74 degrees, the dew point 60, and the relative humidity was 61%. The wind was variable at 5 miles an hour. Around the region, it was mostly sunny, with a temperature of 77 at Omaha and 74 at Wichita. It was partly sunny, with a temperature of 76 at Kansas City and 76 at Concordia. It was cloudy, with a temperature of 73 at Lawrence, 70 at Emporia, 75 at Beatrice, and 66 at Springfield. Once again, at Manhattan, it was 74 degrees under partly sunny skies. Once again, at Topeka, it was 74 degrees under partly sunny skies. Now here is your National Weather Service forecast. Tonight, partly cloudy. Lows around 60. East winds around 5 miles per hour. Tuesday, mostly sunny. A chance of showers and thunderstorms in the afternoon. Highs in the lower 80s. Southeast winds 5 to 10 miles per hour. Chance of rain 40%. Tuesday night, mostly cloudy with a chance of showers and thunderstorms. Humid with lows in the middle 60s. East winds 5 to 10 miles per hour, becoming northeast after midnight. Chance of rain 50%. Wednesday, mostly cloudy in the morning, then becoming partly sunny. A chance of showers and thunderstorms. Humid with highs in the lower 80s. North winds around 5 miles per hour. Chance of rain 40%. Wednesday night, partly cloudy with a slight chance of showers and thunderstorms in the evening, then mostly cloudy with a chance of showers and thunderstorms after midnight. Humid with lows in the middle 60s. Northeast winds around 5 miles per hour. Chance of rain 40%. Thursday, mostly cloudy. A chance of showers and thunderstorms in the morning, then showers and thunderstorms likely in the afternoon. Highs around 80. Chance of rain 60%. Thursday night, showers and thunderstorms likely. Lows in the middle 60s. Chance of rain 70%. Friday, mostly cloudy. A chance of showers and thunderstorms in the morning. Highs in the lower 80s. Chance of rain 50%. Friday night, partly cloudy with a slight chance of showers and thunderstorms. Lows in the upper 60s. Saturday, partly sunny.
highs in the upper 80s. Saturday night, mostly clear with a slight chance of showers and thunderstorms. Windy with lows in the upper 70s. Sunday and Sunday night, mostly clear and windy. Highs in the middle 90s. Lows in the upper 70s. Monday, sunny. A slight chance of showers and thunderstorms in the afternoon. Breezy with highs in the lower 90s. This hazardous weather outlook is for portions of east central, north central, and northeast Kansas. For this afternoon and tonight, no hazardous weather is expected at this time. For Tuesday through Sunday, there is a marginal risk for severe thunderstorms across most of the area on Tuesday. There is a fair amount of uncertainty in the timing of storms. But whether they move through during the afternoon or overnight, there could be some damaging winds and hail. Spotters will not be needed this afternoon or tonight. The Topeka, Kansas climate summary for this evening, as of 4 p.m., June 22, 2026. Today's high temperature was 73 degrees. The normal high is 87. The record high is 103 degrees, which was set in 2016. Today's low temperature was 62 degrees. The normal low is 67. The record low is 45 degrees, which was set in 1889. No precipitation fell today, which leaves the monthly total at 5.82 inches. The total precipitation for the year still stands at 22.15 inches. Today the maximum wind observed was 14 miles an hour from the northeast. The highest wind gust observed was 20 miles per hour from the northeast. Sunset tonight is at 8:52 p.m. Sunrise tomorrow is at 5:57 a.m. The Manhattan, Kansas climate summary for this evening, as of 4 p.m., June 22, 2026. Today's high temperature was 73 degrees. This high was 15 degrees below the normal high of 88. Today's low temperature was 61 degrees. This low was 4 degrees below the normal low of 65. No precipitation fell today, which leaves the monthly total at 8.78 inches. The total precipitation for the year still stands at 17.08 inches. Today the maximum wind observed was 15 miles an hour from the east. The highest wind gust observed was 20 miles per hour from the east. Sunset tonight is at 8:56 p.m. Sunrise tomorrow is at 6:01 a.m. This is NOAA Weather Radio Station WXK91 in Topeka. Here are the 6 p.m. conditions for the local area. At Topeka, it was partly sunny. The temperature was 74 degrees, the dew point 60, and the relative humidity was 61%. The wind was variable at 5 miles an hour. The pressure was 30.10 inches and steady. At Manhattan, it was partly sunny. The temperature was 74 degrees, the dew point 60, and the relative humidity was 61%. The wind was variable at 5 miles an hour. Around the region, it was mostly sunny, with a temperature of 77 at Omaha and 74 at Wichita. It was partly sunny, with a temperature of 76 at Kansas City and 76 at Concordia. It was cloudy, with a temperature of 73 at Lawrence, 70 at Emporia, 75 at Beatrice, and 66 at Springfield. Once again, at Manhattan, it was 74 degrees under partly sunny skies. Once again, at Topeka, it was 74 degrees under partly sunny skies. The current time is 6:23 p.m. Central Daylight Time. Now here is your National Weather Service forecast. Tonight, partly cloudy. Lows around 60. East winds around 5 miles per hour. Tuesday, mostly sunny. A chance of showers and thunderstorms in the afternoon. Highs in the lower 80s. Southeast winds 5 to 10 miles per hour. Chance of rain 40%. Tuesday night, mostly cloudy with a chance of showers and thunderstorms. Humid with lows in the middle 60s. East winds 5 to 10 miles per hour, becoming northeast after midnight.
chance of rain 50%. Wednesday, mostly cloudy in the morning, then becoming partly sunny. A chance of showers and thunderstorms. Humid with highs in the lower 80s. North winds around 5 miles per hour. Chance of rain 40%. Wednesday night, partly cloudy with a slight chance of showers and thunderstorms in the evening, then mostly cloudy with a chance of showers and thunderstorms after midnight. Humid with lows in the middle 60s. Northeast winds around 5 miles per hour. Chance of rain 40%. Thursday, mostly cloudy. A chance of showers and thunderstorms in the morning, then showers and thunderstorms likely in the afternoon. Highs around 80. Chance of rain 60%. Thursday night, showers and thunderstorms likely. Lows in the middle 60s. Chance of rain 70%. Friday, mostly cloudy. A chance of showers and thunderstorms in the morning. Highs in the lower 80s. Chance of rain 50%. Friday night, partly cloudy with a slight chance of showers and thunderstorms. Lows in the upper 60s. Saturday, partly sunny. Highs in the upper 80s. Saturday night, mostly clear with a slight chance of showers and thunderstorms. Windy with lows in the upper 70s. Sunday and Sunday night, mostly clear and windy. Highs in the middle 90s. Lows in the upper 70s. Monday, sunny. A slight chance of showers and thunderstorms in the afternoon. Breezy with highs in the lower 90s. This hazardous weather outlook is for portions of East Central, North Central, and Northeast Kansas. For this afternoon and tonight, no hazardous weather is expected at this time. For Tuesday through Sunday, there is a marginal risk for severe thunderstorms across most of the area on Tuesday. There is a fair amount of uncertainty in the timing of storms. But whether they move through during the afternoon or overnight, there could be some damaging winds and hail. Spotters will not be needed this afternoon or tonight. The Topeka, Kansas climate summary for this evening, as of 4 p.m., June 22, 2026. Today's high temperature was 73 degrees. The normal high is 87. The record high is 103 degrees, which was set in 2016. Today's low temperature was 62 degrees. The normal low is 67. The record low is 45 degrees, which was set in 1889. No precipitation fell today, which leaves the monthly total at 5.82 inches. The total precipitation for the year still stands at 22.15 inches. Today the maximum wind observed was 14 miles an hour from the northeast. The highest wind gust observed was 20 miles per hour from the northeast. Sunset tonight is at 8:52 p.m. Sunrise tomorrow is at 5:57 a.m. The Manhattan, Kansas climate summary for this evening, as of 4 p.m., June 22, 2026. Today's high temperature was 73 degrees. This high was 15 degrees below the normal high of 88. Today's low temperature was 61 degrees. This low was 4 degrees below the normal low of 65. No precipitation fell today, which leaves the monthly total at 8.78 inches. The total precipitation for the year still stands at 17.08 inches. Today the maximum wind observed was 15 miles an hour from the east. The highest wind gust observed was 20 miles per hour from the east. Sunset tonight is at 8:56 p.m. Sunrise tomorrow is at 6:01 a.m. This is NOAA Weather Radio Station WXK91 in Topeka. Here are the 6 p.m. conditions for the local area. At Topeka, it was partly sunny. The temperature was 74 degrees, the dew point 60, and the relative humidity was 61%. The wind was variable at 5 miles an hour. The pressure was 30.10 inches and steady. At Manhattan, it was partly sunny. The temperature was 74 degrees, the dew point 60, and the relative humidity was 61%.
The wind was variable at

miles an hour. Around the region, it was mostly sunny, with a temperature of 77 at Omaha and 74 at Wichita. It was partly sunny, with a temperature of 76 at Kansas City and 76 at Concordia. It was cloudy, with a temperature of 73 at Lawrence, 70 at Emporia, 75 at Beatrice, and 66 at Springfield. Once again, at Manhattan, it was 74 degrees under partly sunny skies. Once again, at Topeka, it was 74 degrees under partly sunny skies. Now here is your National Weather Service forecast. Tonight, partly cloudy. Lows around 60. East winds around 5 miles per hour. Tuesday, mostly sunny. A chance of showers and thunderstorms in the afternoon. Highs in the lower 80s. Southeast winds 5 to 10 miles per hour. Chance of rain 40%. Tuesday night, mostly cloudy with a chance of showers and thunderstorms. Humid with lows in the middle 60s. East winds 5 to 10 miles per hour, becoming northeast after midnight. Chance of rain 50%. Wednesday, mostly cloudy in the morning, then becoming partly sunny. A chance of showers and thunderstorms. Humid with highs in the lower 80s. North winds around 5 miles per hour. Chance of rain 40%. Wednesday night, partly cloudy with a slight chance of showers and thunderstorms in the evening, then mostly cloudy with a chance of showers and thunderstorms after midnight. Humid with lows in the middle 60s. Northeast winds around 5 miles per hour. Chance of rain 40%. Thursday, mostly cloudy. A chance of showers and thunderstorms in the morning, then showers and thunderstorms likely in the afternoon. Highs around 80. Chance of rain 60%. Thursday night, showers and thunderstorms likely. Lows in the middle 60s. Chance of rain 70%. Friday, mostly cloudy. A chance of showers and thunderstorms in the morning. Highs in the lower 80s. Chance of rain 50%. Friday night, partly cloudy with a slight chance of showers and thunderstorms. Lows in the upper 60s. Saturday, partly sunny. Highs in the upper 80s. Saturday night, mostly clear with a slight chance of showers and thunderstorms. Windy with lows in the upper 70s. Sunday and Sunday night, mostly clear and windy. Highs in the middle 90s. Lows in the upper 70s. Monday, sunny. A slight chance of showers and thunderstorms in the afternoon. Breezy with highs in the lower 90s. This hazardous weather outlook is for portions of East Central, North Central, and Northeast Kansas. For this afternoon and tonight, no hazardous weather is expected at this time. For Tuesday through Sunday, there is a marginal risk for severe thunderstorms across most of the area on Tuesday. There is a fair amount of uncertainty in the timing of storms. But whether they move through during the afternoon or overnight, there could be some damaging winds and hail. Spotters will not be needed this afternoon or tonight. The Topeka, Kansas climate summary for this evening, as of 4 p.m., June 22, 2026. Today's high temperature was 73 degrees. The normal high is 87. The record high is 103 degrees, which was set in 2016. Today's low temperature was 62 degrees. The normal low is 67. The record low is 45 degrees, which was set in 1889. No precipitation fell today, which leaves the monthly total at 5.82 inches. The total precipitation for the year still stands at 22.0 fell today, which leaves the monthly total at 5.82 inches. The total precipitation for the year still stands at 22.15 inches. Today the maximum wind observed was 14 miles an hour from the northeast. The highest wind gust observed was 20 miles per hour from the northeast. Sunset tonight is at 8:52 p.m. Sunrise tomorrow is at 5:57 a.m. The Manhattan, Kansas climate summary for this evening.

evening as of 4 p.m., June 22, 2026. Today's high temperature was 73 degrees. This high was 15 degrees below the normal high of 88. Today's low temperature was 61 degrees. This low was 4 degrees below the normal low of 65. No precipitation fell today, which leaves the monthly total at 8.78 inches. The total precipitation for the year still stands at 17.08 inches. Today the maximum wind observed was 15 miles an hour from the east. The highest wind gust observed was 20 miles per hour from the east. Sunset tonight is at 8:56 p.m. Sunrise tomorrow is at 6:01 a.m. This is NOAA Weather Radio Station WXK91 in Topeka. Here are the 6 p.m. conditions for the local area. At Topeka, it was partly sunny. The temperature was 74 degrees, the dew point 60, and the relative humidity was 61%. The wind was variable at 5 miles an hour. The pressure was 30.10 inches and steady. At Manhattan, it was partly sunny. The temperature was 74 degrees, the dew point 60, and the relative humidity was 61%. The wind was variable at 5 miles an hour. Around the region, it was mostly sunny, with a temperature of 77 at Omaha and 74 at Wichita. It was partly sunny, with a temperature of 76 at Kansas City and 76 at Concordia. It was cloudy, with a temperature of 73 at Lawrence, 70 at Emporia, 75 at Beatrice, and 66 at Springfield. Once again, at Manhattan, it was 74 degrees under partly sunny skies. Once again, at Topeka, it was 74 degrees under partly sunny skies. Now here is your National Weather Service forecast. Tonight, partly cloudy. Lows around 60. East winds around 5 miles per hour. Tuesday, mostly sunny. A chance of showers and thunderstorms in the afternoon. Highs in the lower 80s. Southeast winds 5 to 10 miles per hour. Chance of rain 40%. Tuesday night, mostly cloudy with a chance of showers and thunderstorms. Humid with lows in the middle 60s. East winds 5 to 10 miles per hour, becoming northeast after midnight. Chance of rain 50%. Wednesday, mostly cloudy in the morning, then becoming partly sunny. A chance of showers and thunderstorms. Humid with highs in the lower 80s. North winds around 5 miles per hour. Chance of rain 40%. Wednesday night, partly cloudy with a slight chance of showers and thunderstorms in the evening, then mostly cloudy with a chance of showers and thunderstorms after midnight. Humid with lows in the middle 60s. Northeast winds around 5 miles per hour. Chance of rain 40%. Thursday, mostly cloudy. A chance of showers and thunderstorms in the morning, then showers and thunderstorms likely in the afternoon. Highs around 80. Chance of rain 60%. Thursday night, showers and thunderstorms likely. Lows in the middle 60s. Chance of rain 70%. Friday, mostly cloudy. A chance of showers and thunderstorms in the morning. Highs in the lower 80s. Chance of rain 50%. Friday night, partly cloudy with a slight chance of showers and thunderstorms. Lows in the upper 60s. Saturday, partly sunny. Highs in the upper 80s. Saturday night, mostly clear with a slight chance of showers and thunderstorms. Windy with lows in the upper 70s. Sunday and Sunday night, mostly clear and windy. Highs in the middle 90s. Lows in the upper 70s. Monday, sunny. A slight chance of showers and thunderstorms in the afternoon. Breezy with highs in the lower 90s. 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The current time is 6:38 p.m. Central Daylight Time. This hazardous weather outlook is for portions of east central, north central, and northeast Kansas.

For this afternoon and tonight, no hazardous weather is expected at this time. For Tuesday through Sunday, there is a marginal risk for severe thunderstorms across most of the area on Tuesday. There is a fair amount of uncertainty in the timing of storms. But whether they move through during the afternoon or overnight, there could be some damaging winds and hail. Spotters will not be needed this afternoon or tonight. The Topeka, Kansas climate summary for this evening, as of 4 p.m., June 22, 2026. Today's high temperature was 73 degrees. The normal high is 87. The record high is 103 degrees, which was set in 2016. Today's low temperature was 62 degrees. The normal low is 67. The record low is 45 degrees, which was set in 1889. No precipitation fell today, which leaves the monthly total at 5.82 inches. The total precipitation for the year still stands at 22.15 inches. Today the maximum wind observed was 14 miles an hour from the northeast. The highest wind gust observed was 20 miles per hour from the northeast. Sunset tonight is at 8:52 p.m. Sunrise tomorrow is at 5:57 a.m. The Manhattan, Kansas climate summary for this evening, as of 4 p.m., June 22, 2026. Today's high temperature was 73 degrees. This high was 15 degrees below the normal high of 88. Today's low temperature was 61 degrees. This low was 4 degrees below the normal low of 65. No precipitation fell today, which leaves the monthly total at 8.78 inches. The total precipitation for the year still stands at 17.08 inches. Today the maximum wind observed was 15 miles an hour from the east. The highest wind gust observed was 20 miles per hour from the east. Sunset tonight is at 8:56 p.m. Sunrise tomorrow is at 6:01 a.m. This is NOAA Weather Radio Station WXK91 in Topeka. Here are the 6 p.m. conditions for the local area. At Topeka, it was partly sunny. The temperature was 74 degrees, the dew point 60, and the relative humidity was 61%. The wind was variable at 5 miles an hour. The pressure was 30.10 inches and steady. At Manhattan, it was partly sunny. The temperature was 74 degrees, the dew point 60, and the relative humidity was 61%. The wind was variable at 5 miles an hour. Around the region, it was mostly sunny, with a temperature of 77 at Omaha and 74 at Wichita. It was partly sunny, with a temperature of 76 at Kansas City and 76 at Concordia. It was cloudy, with a temperature of 73 at Lawrence, 70 at Emporia, 75 at Beatrice, and 66 at Springfield. Once again, at Manhattan, it was 74 degrees under partly sunny skies. Once again, at Topeka, it was 74 degrees under partly sunny skies. Now here is your National Weather Service forecast. Tonight, partly cloudy. Lows around 60. East winds around 5 miles per hour. Tuesday, mostly sunny. A chance of showers and thunderstorms in the afternoon. Highs in the lower 80s. Southeast winds 5 to 10 miles per hour. Chance of rain 40%. Tuesday night, mostly cloudy with a chance of showers and thunderstorms. Humid with lows in the middle 60s. East winds 5 to 10 miles per hour, becoming northeast after midnight. Chance of rain 50%. Wednesday, mostly cloudy in the morning, then becoming partly sunny. A chance of showers and thunderstorms. Humid with highs in the lower 80s. North winds around 5 miles per hour. Chance of rain 40%. Wednesday night, partly cloudy with a slight chance of showers and thunderstorms in the evening, then mostly cloudy with a chance of showers and thunderstorms after midnight. Humid with lows in the middle 60s. Northeast winds around 5 miles per hour. Chance of rain 40%. Thursday, mostly cloudy,

A chance of showers and thunderstorms in the morning, then showers and thunderstorms likely in the afternoon. Highs around 80. Chance of rain 60%. Thursday night, showers and thunderstorms likely. Lows in the middle 60s. Chance of rain 70%. Friday, mostly cloudy. A chance of showers and thunderstorms in the morning. Highs in the lower 80s. Chance of rain 50%. Friday night, partly cloudy with a slight chance of showers and thunderstorms. Lows in the upper 60s. Saturday, partly sunny. Highs in the upper 80s. Saturday night, mostly clear with a slight chance of showers and thunderstorms. Windy with lows in the upper 70s. Sunday and Sunday night, mostly clear and windy. Highs in the middle 90s. Lows in the upper 70s. Monday, sunny. A slight chance of showers and thunderstorms in the afternoon. Breezy with highs in the lower 90s. This hazardous weather outlook is for portions of East Central, North Central, and Northeast Kansas. For this afternoon and tonight, no hazardous weather is expected at this time. For Tuesday through Sunday, there is a marginal risk for severe thunderstorms across most of the area on Tuesday. There is a fair amount of uncertainty in the timing of storms. But whether they move through during the afternoon or overnight, there could be some damaging winds and hail. Spotters will not be needed this afternoon or tonight. The Topeka, Kansas climate summary for this evening, as of 4 p.m., June 22, 2026. Today's high temperature was 73 degrees. The normal high is 87. The record high is 103 degrees, which was set in 2016. Today's low temperature was 62 degrees. The normal low is 67. The record low is 45 degrees, which was set in 1889. No precipitation fell today, which leaves the monthly total at 5.82 inches. The total precipitation for the year still stands at 22.15 inches. Today the maximum wind observed was 14 miles an hour from the northeast. The highest wind gust observed was 20 miles per hour from the northeast. Sunset tonight is at 8:52 p.m. Sunrise tomorrow is at 5:57 a.m. The Manhattan, Kansas climate summary for this evening, as of 4 p.m., June 22, 2026. Today's high temperature was 73 degrees. This high was 15 degrees below the normal high of 88. Today's low temperature was 61 degrees. This low was 4 degrees below the normal low of 65. No precipitation fell today, which leaves the monthly total at 8.78 inches. The total precipitation for the year still stands at 17.08 inches. Today the maximum wind observed was 15 miles an hour from the east. The highest wind gust observed was 20 miles per hour from the east. Sunset tonight is at 8:56 p.m. Sunrise tomorrow is at 6:01 a.m. This is NOAA Weather Radio Station WXK91 in Topeka. Here are the 6 p.m. conditions for the local area. At Topeka, it was partly sunny. The temperature was 74 degrees, the dew point 60, and the relative humidity was 61%. The wind was variable at 5 miles an hour. The pressure was 30.10 inches and steady. At Manhattan, it was partly sunny. The temperature was 74 degrees, the dew point 60, and the relative humidity was 61%. The wind was variable at 5 miles an hour. Around the region, it was mostly sunny, with a temperature of 77 at Omaha and 74 at Wichita. It was partly sunny, with a temperature of 76 at Kansas City and 76 at Concordia. It was cloudy, with a temperature of 73 at Lawrence, 70 at Emporia, 75 at Beatrice, and 66 at Springfield. Once again, at Manhattan, it was 74 degrees under partly sunny skies. Once again, at Topeka, it was 74 degrees under partly sunny skies. Now here is your National Weather Service forecast.

Tonight, partly cloudy. Lows around 60. East winds around 5 miles per hour. Tuesday, mostly sunny. A chance of showers and thunderstorms in the afternoon. Highs in the lower 80s. Southeast winds 5 to 10 miles per hour. Chance of rain 40%. Tuesday night, mostly cloudy with a chance of showers and thunderstorms. Humid with lows in the middle 60s. East winds 5 to 10 miles per hour, becoming northeast after midnight. Chance of rain 50%. Wednesday, mostly cloudy in the morning, then becoming partly sunny. A chance of showers and thunderstorms. Humid with highs in the lower 80s. North winds around 5 miles per hour. Chance of rain 40%. Wednesday night, partly cloudy with a slight chance of showers and thunderstorms in the evening, then mostly cloudy with a chance of showers and thunderstorms after midnight. Humid with lows in the middle 60s. Northeast winds around 5 miles per hour. Chance of rain 40%. Thursday, mostly cloudy. A chance of showers and thunderstorms in the morning, then showers and thunderstorms likely in the afternoon. Highs around 80. Chance of rain 60%. Thursday night, showers and thunderstorms likely. Lows in the middle 60s. Chance of rain 70%. Friday, mostly cloudy. A chance of showers and thunderstorms in the morning. Highs in the lower 80s. Chance of rain 50%. Friday night, partly cloudy with a slight chance of showers and thunderstorms. Lows in the upper 60s. Saturday, partly sunny. Highs in the upper 80s. Saturday night, mostly clear with a slight chance of showers and thunderstorms. Windy with lows in the upper 70s. Sunday and Sunday night, mostly clear and windy. Highs in the middle 90s. Lows in the upper 70s. Monday, sunny. A slight chance of showers and thunderstorms in the afternoon. Breezy with highs in the lower 90s. This hazardous weather outlook is for portions of east central, north central, and northeast Kansas. For this afternoon and tonight, no hazardous weather is expected at this time. For Tuesday through Sunday, there is a marginal risk for severe thunderstorms across most of the area on Tuesday. There is a fair amount of uncertainty in the timing of storms. But whether they move through during the afternoon or overnight, there could be some damaging winds and hail. Spotters will not be needed this afternoon or tonight. The Topeka, Kansas climate summary for this evening, as of 4 p.m., June 22, 2026. Today's high temperature was 73 degrees. The normal high is 87. The record high is 103 degrees, which was set in 2016. Today's low temperature was 62 degrees. The normal low is 67. The record low is 45 degrees, which was set in 1889. No precipitation fell today, which leaves the monthly total at 5.82 inches. The total precipitation for the year still stands at 22.15 inches. Today the maximum wind observed was 14 miles an hour from the northeast. The highest wind gust observed was 20 miles per hour from the northeast. Sunset tonight is at 8:52 p.m. Sunrise tomorrow is at 5:57 a.m. The Manhattan, Kansas climate summary for this evening, as of 4 p.m., June 22, 2026. Today's high temperature was 73 degrees. This high was 15 degrees below the normal high of 88. Today's low temperature was 61 degrees. This low was 4 degrees below the normal low of 65. No precipitation fell today, which leaves the monthly total at 8.78 inches. The total precipitation for the year still stands at 17.08 inches. Today the maximum wind observed was 15 miles an hour from the east. The highest wind gust observed was 20 miles per hour from the east. Sunset tonight is at 8:56 p.m. Sunrise tomorrow is at 6:01 a.m. The current time

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This is NOAA Weather Radio Station WXK91 in Topeka. Here are the 6 p.m. conditions for the local area. At Topeka, it was partly sunny. The temperature was 74 degrees, the dew point 60, and the relative humidity was 61%. The wind was variable at 5 miles an hour. The pressure was 30.10 inches and steady. At Manhattan, it was partly sunny. The temperature was 74 degrees, the dew point 60, and the relative humidity was 61%. The wind was variable at 5 miles an hour. Around the region, it was mostly sunny, with a temperature of 77 at Omaha and 74 at Wichita. It was partly sunny, with a temperature of 76 at Kansas City and 76 at Concordia. It was cloudy, with a temperature of 73 at Lawrence, 70 at Emporia, 75 at Beatrice, and 66 at Springfield. Once again, at Manhattan, it was 74 degrees under partly sunny skies. Once again, at Topeka, it was 74 degrees under partly sunny skies. Now here is your National Weather Service forecast. Tonight, partly cloudy. Lows around 60. East winds around 5 miles per hour. Tuesday, mostly sunny. A chance of showers and thunderstorms in the afternoon. Highs in the lower 80s. Southeast winds 5 to 10 miles per hour. Chance of rain 40%. Tuesday night, mostly cloudy with a chance of showers and thunderstorms. Humid with lows in the middle 60s. East winds 5 to 10 miles per hour, becoming northeast after midnight. Chance of rain 50%. Wednesday, mostly cloudy in the morning, then becoming partly sunny. A chance of showers and thunderstorms. Humid with highs in the lower 80s. North winds around 5 miles per hour. Chance of rain 40%. Wednesday night, partly cloudy with a slight chance of showers and thunderstorms in the evening, then mostly cloudy with a chance of showers and thunderstorms after midnight. Humid with lows in the middle 60s. Northeast winds around 5 miles per hour. Chance of rain 40%. Thursday, mostly cloudy. A chance of showers and thunderstorms in the morning, then showers and thunderstorms likely in the afternoon. Highs around 80. Chance of rain 60%. Thursday night, showers and thunderstorms likely. Lows in the middle 60s. Chance of rain 70%. Friday, mostly cloudy. A chance of showers and thunderstorms in the morning. Highs in the lower 80s. Chance of rain 50%. Friday night, partly cloudy with a slight chance of showers and thunderstorms. Lows in the upper 60s. Saturday, partly sunny. Highs in the upper 80s. Saturday night, mostly clear with a slight chance of showers and thunderstorms. Windy with lows in the upper 70s. Sunday and Sunday night, mostly clear and windy. Highs in the middle 90s. Lows in the upper 70s. Monday, sunny. A slight chance of showers and thunderstorms in the afternoon. Breezy with highs in the lower 90s. This hazardous weather outlook is for portions of East Central, North Central, and Northeast Kansas. For this afternoon and tonight, no hazardous weather is expected at this time. For Tuesday through Sunday, there is a marginal risk for severe thunderstorms across most of the area on Tuesday. There is a fair amount of uncertainty in the timing of storms. But whether they move through during the afternoon or overnight, there could be some damaging winds and hail. Spotters will not be needed this afternoon or tonight. The Topeka, Kansas climate summary for this evening, as of 4 p.m., June 22, 2026. Today's high temperature was 73 degrees. The normal high is 87. The record high is 103 degrees, which was set in 2016. Today's low temperature was 62 degrees. The normal low is 67.
The record low is 45 degrees, which was set in 18.

0.78 inches. The total precipitation for the year still stands at 17.08 inches. Today the maximum wind observed was 15 miles an hour from the east. The highest wind gust observed was 20 miles per hour from the east. Sunset tonight is at 8:56 p.m. Sunrise tomorrow is at 6:01 a.m. This is NOAA Weather Radio Station WXK91 in Topeka. Here are the 6 p.m. conditions for the local area. At Topeka, it was partly sunny. The temperature was 74 degrees, the dew point 60, and the relative humidity was 61%. The wind was variable at 5 miles an hour. The pressure was 30.10 inches and steady. At Manhattan, it was partly sunny. The temperature was 74 degrees, the dew point 60, and the relative humidity was 61%. The wind was variable at 5 miles an hour. Around the region, it was mostly sunny, with a temperature of 77 at Omaha and 74 at Wichita. It was partly sunny, with a temperature of 76 at Kansas City and 76 at Concordia. It was cloudy, with a temperature of 73 at Lawrence, 70 at Emporia, 75 at Beatrice, and 66 at Springfield. Once again, at Manhattan, it was 74 degrees under partly sunny skies. Once again, at Topeka, it was 74 degrees under partly sunny skies. Now here is your National Weather Service forecast. Tonight, partly cloudy. Lows around 60. East winds around 5 miles per hour. Tuesday, mostly sunny. A chance of showers and thunderstorms in the afternoon. Highs in the lower 80s. Southeast winds 5 to 10 miles per hour. Chance of rain 40%. Tuesday night, mostly cloudy with a chance of showers and thunderstorms. Humid with lows in the middle 60s. East winds 5 to 10 miles per hour, becoming northeast after midnight. Chance of rain 50%. Wednesday, mostly cloudy in the morning, then becoming partly sunny. A chance of showers and thunderstorms. Humid with highs in the lower 80s. North winds around 5 miles per hour. Chance of rain 40%. Wednesday night, partly cloudy with a slight chance of showers and thunderstorms in the evening, then mostly cloudy with a chance of showers and thunderstorms after midnight. Humid with lows in the middle 60s. Northeast winds around 5 miles per hour. Chance of rain 40%.